Turn around, don't drown when encountering flooded roads. Most flood deaths occur in vehicles. Be aware of your surroundings and do not drive on flooded roads. Please report observed flooding to local emergency services or law enforcement when you can do so safely. 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Repeating, a flash flood warning has been issued until 10:30 p.m. for the following county, Sussex, Virginia. Now the official National Weather Service forecast. Tonight, mostly cloudy with a chance of showers and thunderstorms. Lows in the lower 70s. South winds around 5 miles per hour. Chance of rain 50%. Wednesday, mostly cloudy in the morning, then partly sunny with a chance of showers and thunderstorms in the afternoon. Highs in the upper 80s. Southwest winds 5 to 10 miles per hour with gusts up to 20 miles per hour. Chance of rain 50%. Wednesday night, a chance of thunderstorms. Showers likely. Lows in the upper 60s. Southwest winds 5 to 10 miles per hour. Chance of rain 70%. Thursday, partly sunny with a slight chance of showers. A slight chance of thunderstorms in the afternoon. Highs in the mid-80s. Northwest winds 5 to 10 miles per hour. Chance of rain 20%. Thursday night, partly cloudy with a slight chance of showers and thunderstorms in the evening, then mostly clear after midnight. Lows around 60. Northeast winds around 5 miles per hour. Chance of rain 20%. Friday, mostly sunny. Highs in the upper 70s. Friday night, partly cloudy. Lows in the lower 60s. Saturday, partly sunny. Highs in the lower 80s. Saturday night, partly cloudy. Lows in the upper 50s. Sunday, mostly sunny. Highs in the mid 70s. Sunday night, mostly clear. Lows in the mid 50s. Monday, partly sunny. Highs in the upper 70s. Monday night, partly cloudy. Lows in the upper 50s. Tuesday, partly sunny. Highs in the mid 70s. This is NOAA's National Weather Service All Hazards Weather Radio, KHP 37, broadcasting from Wakefield, Virginia, transmitting from Driver, Virginia on a frequency of 162.550 MHz. The following information is for Hampton Roads and Northeast North Carolina, the southern part of the Chesapeake Bay and adjacent coastal waters. The current time is 8:06 p.m. Eastern Daylight Time. Issued at 7:41 p.m. The National Weather Service in Wakefield has issued a flash flood warning for East Central Sussex County in southeastern Virginia until 10:30 p.m. At 7:41 p.m., Doppler radar indicated thunderstorms producing heavy rain across the warned area. Up to 2.5 inches of rain have fallen. The expected rainfall rate is 1.5 to 3 inches in 1 hour. Additional rainfall amounts of 1.5 to 3 inches are possible in the warned area. Flash flooding is ongoing or expected to begin shortly. Hazard, flash flooding caused by thunderstorms. Source, radar. Impact, flash flooding of small creeks and streams, urban areas, highways, streets and underpasses as well as other poor drainage and low-lying areas. Some locations that will experience flash flooding include Sussex, Homeville, Littleton and Booker. Turn around, don't drown when encountering flooded roads. Most flood deaths occur in vehicles. Be aware of your surroundings and do not drive on flooded roads. Please report observed flooding to local emergency services or law enforcement when you can do so safely. Request that they pass this information to the National Weather Service. Please report flooding by calling 757-899-2415, posting to the National Weather Service Wakefield Facebook page, or using X at NWS Wakefield, VA. Repeating, a flash flood warning has been issued until 10:30 p.m. for the following county, Sussex, Virginia. Now the official National Weather Service forecast. Tonight, mostly cloudy with a chance of showers and thunderstorms. Lows in the lower 70s. South winds around 5 miles per hour. Chance of rain 50%. Wednesday, mostly cloudy in the morning, then partly sunny with a chance of showers and thunderstorms in the afternoon. Highs in the upper 80s.
southwest winds 5 to 10 miles per hour with gusts up to 20 miles per hour. Chance of rain 50%. Wednesday night, a chance of thunderstorms. Showers likely. Lows in the upper 60s. Southwest winds 5 to 10 miles per hour. Chance of rain 70%. Thursday, partly sunny with a slight chance of showers. A slight chance of thunderstorms in the afternoon. Highs in the mid-80s. Northwest winds 5 to 10 miles per hour. Chance of rain 20%. Thursday night, partly cloudy with a slight chance of showers and thunderstorms in the evening. Lows in the lower 60s. Saturday, partly sunny. Highs in the lower 80s. Saturday night, partly cloudy. Lows in the upper 50s. Sunday, mostly sunny. Highs in the mid 70s. Sunday night, mostly clear. Lows in the mid 50s. Monday, partly sunny. Highs in the upper 70s. Monday night, partly cloudy. Lows in the upper 50s. Tuesday, partly sunny. Highs in the mid-70s. The current time is 8:10 p.m. Eastern Daylight Time. Issued at 7:41 p.m. The National Weather Service in Wakefield has issued a flash flood warning for East Central Sussex County in southeastern Virginia until 10:30 p.m. At 7:41 p.m., Doppler radar indicated thunderstorms producing heavy rain across the warned area. Up to 2.5 inches of rain have fallen. The expected rainfall rate is 1.5 to 3 inches in 1 hour. Additional rainfall amounts of 1.5 to 3 inches are possible in the warned area. Flash flooding is ongoing or expected to begin shortly. Hazard: flash flooding caused by thunderstorms. Source: radar. Impact: flash flooding of small creeks and streams, urban areas, highways, streets and underpasses, as well as other poor drainage and low-lying areas. Some locations that will experience flash flooding include Sussex, Homeville, Littleton, and Booker. Turn around, don't drown when encountering flooded roads. Most flood deaths occur in vehicles. Be aware of your surroundings and do not drive on flooded roads. Please report observed flooding to local emergency services or law enforcement when you can do so safely. Request that they pass this information to the National Weather Service. Please report flooding by calling 757-899-2415, posting to the National Weather Service Wakefield Facebook page, or using X at NWS Wakefield, VA. Repeating, a flash flood warning has been issued until 10:30 p.m. for the following county, Sussex, Virginia. Now the official National Weather Service forecast. Tonight, mostly cloudy with a chance of showers and thunderstorms. Lows in the lower 70s. South winds around 5 miles per hour. Chance of rain 50%. Wednesday, mostly cloudy in the morning, then partly sunny with a chance of showers and thunderstorms in the afternoon. Highs in the upper 80s. Southwest winds 5 to 10 miles per hour with gusts up to 20 miles per hour. Chance of rain 50%. Wednesday night, a chance of thunderstorms. Showers likely. Lows in the upper 60s. Southwest winds 5 to 10 miles per hour. Chance of rain 70%. Thursday, partly sunny with a slight chance of showers. A slight chance of thunderstorms in the afternoon. Highs in the mid-80s. Northwest winds 5 to 10 miles per hour. Chance of rain 20%. Thursday night, partly cloudy with a slight chance of showers and thunderstorms in the evening, then mostly clear after midnight. Lows around 60. Northeast winds around 5 miles per hour. Chance of rain 20%. Friday, mostly sunny. Highs in the upper 70s. Friday night, partly cloudy. Lows in the lower 60s. Saturday, partly sunny. Highs in the lower 80s. Saturday night, partly cloudy. Lows in the upper 50s. Sunday, mostly sunny. Highs in the mid 70s. Sunday night, mostly clear. Lows in the mid-50s. Monday, partly sunny. Highs in the upper 70s. Monday night, partly cloudy. Lows in the upper 50s. Tuesday, partly sunny. Highs in the mid-70s. The current time is 8:13 p.m. Eastern Daylight Time. Issued at 7:41 p.m.
The National Weather Service in Wakefield has issued a flash flood warning for East Central Sussex County in southeastern Virginia until 10:30 p.m. At 7:41 p.m., Doppler radar indicated thunderstorms producing heavy rain across the warned area. Up to 2.5 inches of rain have fallen. The expected rainfall rate is 1.5 to 3 inches in 1 hour. Additional rainfall amounts of 1.5 to 3 inches are possible in the warned area. Flash flooding is ongoing or expected to begin shortly. Hazard: flash flooding caused by thunderstorms. Source: radar. Impact: flash flooding of small creeks and streams, urban areas, highways, streets and underpasses, as well as other poor drainage and low-lying areas. Some locations that will experience flash flooding include Sussex, Homeville, Littleton and Booker. Turn around, don't drown when encountering flooded roads. Most flood deaths occur in vehicles. Be aware of your surroundings and do not drive on flooded roads. Please report observed flooding to local emergency services or law enforcement when you can do so safely. 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Repeating, a flash flood warning has been issued until 10:30 p.m. for the following county, Sussex, Virginia. Now the official National Weather Service forecast. Tonight, mostly cloudy with a chance of showers and thunderstorms. Lows in the lower 70s. South winds around 5 miles per hour. Chance of rain 50%. Wednesday, mostly cloudy in the morning, then partly sunny with a chance of showers and thunderstorms in the afternoon. Highs in the upper 80s. Southwest winds 5 to 10 miles per hour with gusts up to 20 miles per hour. Chance of rain 50%. Wednesday night, a chance of thunderstorms. Showers likely. Lows in the upper 60s. Southwest winds 5 to 10 miles per hour. Chance of rain 70%. Thursday, partly sunny with a slight chance of showers. A slight chance of thunderstorms in the afternoon. Highs in the mid 80s. Northwest winds 5 to 10 miles per hour. Chance of rain 20%. Thursday night, partly cloudy with a slight chance of showers and thunderstorms in the evening, then mostly clear after midnight. Lows around 60. Northeast winds around 5 miles per hour. Chance of rain 20%. Friday, mostly sunny. Highs in the upper 70s. Friday night, partly cloudy. Lows in the lower 60s. Saturday, partly sunny. Highs in the lower 80s. Saturday night, partly cloudy. Lows in the upper 50s. Sunday, mostly sunny. Highs in the mid 70s. Sunday night, mostly clear. Lows in the mid 50s. Monday, partly sunny. Highs in the upper 70s. Monday night, partly cloudy. Lows in the upper 50s. Tuesday, partly sunny. Highs in the mid 70s. The current time is 8:17 p.m. Eastern Daylight Time. Issued at 7:41 p.m. The National Weather Service in Wakefield has issued a flash flood warning for East Central Sussex County in southeastern Virginia until 10:30 p.m. At 7:41 p.m., Doppler radar indicated thunderstorms producing heavy rain across the warned area. Up to 2.5 inches of rain have fallen. The expected rainfall rate is 1.5 to 3 inches in 1 hour. Additional rainfall amounts of 1.5 to 3 inches are possible in the warned area. Flash flooding is ongoing or expected to begin shortly. Hazard: flash flooding caused by thunderstorms. Source: radar. Impact: flash flooding of small creeks and streams, urban areas, highways, streets and underpasses, as well as other poor drainage and low-lying areas. Some locations that will experience flash flooding include Sussex, Homeville, Littleton and Booker. Turn around, don't drown when encountering flooded roads. Most flood deaths occur in vehicles. Be aware of your surroundings and do not drive on flooded roads. Please report observed flooding to local emergency services or law enforcement when you can do so safely. 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
repeating, a flash flood warning has been issued until 10:30 p.m. for the following county, Sussex, Virginia. Now the official National Weather Service forecast. Tonight, mostly cloudy with a chance of showers and thunderstorms. Lows in the lower 70s. South winds around 5 miles per hour. Chance of rain 50%. Wednesday, mostly cloudy in the morning, then partly sunny with a chance of showers and thunderstorms in the afternoon. Highs in the upper 80s. Southwest winds 5 to 10 miles per hour with gusts up to 20 miles per hour. Chance of rain 50%. Wednesday night, a chance of thunderstorms. Showers likely. Lows in the upper 60s. Southwest winds 5 to 10 miles per hour. Chance of rain 70%. Thursday, partly sunny with a slight chance of showers. A slight chance of thunderstorms in the afternoon. Highs in the mid-80s. Northwest winds 5 to 10 miles per hour. Chance of rain 20%. Thursday night, partly cloudy with a slight chance of showers and thunderstorms in the evening, then mostly clear after midnight. Lows around 60. Northeast winds around 5 miles per hour. Chance of rain 20%. Friday, mostly sunny. Highs in the upper 70s. Friday night, partly cloudy. Lows in the lower 60s. Saturday, partly sunny. Highs in the lower 80s. Saturday night, partly cloudy. Lows in the upper 50s. Sunday, mostly sunny. Highs in the mid 70s. Sunday night, mostly clear. Lows in the mid 50s. Monday, partly sunny. Highs in the upper 70s. Monday night, partly cloudy. Lows in the upper 50s. Tuesday, partly sunny. Highs in the mid 70s. The current time is 8:21 p.m. Eastern Daylight Time. Issued at 7:41 p.m. The National Weather Service in Wakefield has issued a flash flood warning for East Central Sussex County in southeastern Virginia until 10:30 p.m. At 7:41 p.m., Doppler radar indicated thunderstorms producing heavy rain across the warned area. Up to 2.5 inches of rain have fallen. The expected rainfall rate is 1.5 to 3 inches in 1 hour. Additional rainfall amounts of 1.5 to 3 inches are possible in the warned area. Flash flooding is ongoing or expected to begin shortly. Hazard: flash flooding caused by thunderstorms. Source: radar. Impact: flash flooding of small creeks and streams, urban areas, highways, streets and underpasses, as well as other poor drainage and low-lying areas. Some locations that will experience flash flooding include Sussex, Homeville, Littleton and Booker. Turn around, don't drown when encountering flooded roads. Most flood deaths occur in vehicles. Be aware of your surroundings and do not drive on flooded roads. Please report observed flooding to local emergency services or law enforcement when you can do so safely. 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Please report flooding by calling 757-899-2415, posting to the National Weather Service Wakefield Facebook page, or using X at NWS Wakefield, VA. Repeating, a flash flood warning has been issued until 10:30 p.m. for the following county, Sussex, Virginia. Now the official National Weather Service forecast. Tonight, mostly cloudy with a chance of showers and thunderstorms. Lows in the lower 70s. South winds around 5 miles per hour. Chance of rain 50%. Wednesday, mostly cloudy in the morning, then partly sunny with a chance of showers and thunderstorms in the afternoon. Highs in the upper 80s. Southwest winds 5 to 10 miles per hour with gusts up to 20 miles per hour. Chance of rain 50%. Wednesday night, a chance of thunderstorms. Showers likely. Lows in the upper 60s. Southwest winds 5 to 10 miles per hour. Chance of rain 70%. Thursday, partly sunny with a slight chance of showers. A slight chance of thunderstorms in the afternoon. Highs in the mid 80s. Northwest winds 5 to 10 miles per hour. Chance of rain 20%. Thursday night, partly cloudy with a slight chance of showers and thunderstorms in the evening, then mostly clear after midnight. Lows around 60. Northeast winds around 5 miles per hour. Chance of rain 20%. Friday, mostly sunny. Highs in the upper 70s. Friday night, partly cloudy. Lows in the lower 60s. Saturday,
partly sunny. Highs in the lower 80s. Saturday night, partly cloudy. Lows in the upper 50s. Sunday, mostly sunny. Highs in the mid 70s. Sunday night, mostly clear. Lows in the mid 50s. Monday, partly sunny. Highs in the upper 70s. Monday night, partly cloudy. Lows in the upper 50s. Tuesday, partly sunny. Highs in the mid 70s. The current time is 8:24 p.m. Eastern Daylight Time. Issued at 7:41 p.m. The National Weather Service in Wakefield has issued a flash flood warning for East Central Sussex County in southeastern Virginia until 10:30 p.m. At 7:41 p.m., Doppler radar indicated thunderstorms producing heavy rain across the warned area. Up to 2.5 inches of rain have fallen. The expected rainfall rate is 1.5 to 3 inches in 1 hour. Additional rainfall amounts of 1.5 to 3 inches are possible in the warned area. Flash flooding is ongoing or expected to begin shortly. Hazard: flash flooding caused by thunderstorms. Source: radar. Impact: flash flooding of small creeks and streams, urban areas, highways, streets and underpasses, as well as other poor drainage and low-lying areas. Some locations that will experience flash flooding include Sussex, Palmville, Littleton and Booker. Turn around, don't drown when encountering flooded roads. Most flood deaths occur in vehicles. Be aware of your surroundings and do not drive on flooded roads. Please report observed flooding to local emergency services or law enforcement when you can do so safely. 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Repeating, a flash flood warning has been issued until 10:30 p.m. for the following county, Sussex, Virginia. Now the official National Weather Service forecast. Tonight, mostly cloudy with a chance of showers and thunderstorms. Lows in the lower 70s. South winds around 5 miles per hour. Chance of rain 50%. Wednesday, mostly cloudy in the morning, then partly sunny with a chance of showers and thunderstorms in the afternoon. Highs in the upper 80s. Southwest winds 5 to 10 miles per hour with gusts up to 20 miles per hour. Chance of rain 50%. Wednesday night, a chance of thunderstorms. Showers likely. Lows in the upper 60s. Southwest winds 5 to 10 miles per hour. Chance of rain 70%. Thursday, partly sunny with a slight chance of showers. A slight chance of thunderstorms in the afternoon. Highs in the mid 80s. Northwest winds 5 to 10 miles per hour. Chance of rain 20%. Thursday night, partly cloudy with a slight chance of showers and thunderstorms in the evening, then mostly clear after midnight. Lows around 60. Northeast winds around 5 miles per hour. Chance of rain 20%. Friday, mostly sunny. Highs in the upper 70s. Friday night, partly cloudy. Lows in the lower 60s. Saturday, partly sunny. Highs in the lower 80s. Saturday night, partly cloudy. Lows in the upper 50s. Sunday, mostly sunny. Highs in the mid 70s. Sunday night, mostly clear. Lows in the mid 50s. Monday, partly sunny. Highs in the upper 70s. Monday night, partly cloudy. Lows in the upper 50s. Tuesday, partly sunny. Highs in the mid 70s. The current time is 8:28 p.m. Eastern Daylight Time. Issued at 7:41 p.m. The National Weather Service in Wakefield has issued a flash flood warning for East Central Sussex County in southeastern Virginia until 10:30 p.m. At 7:41 p.m., Doppler radar indicated thunderstorms producing heavy rain across the warned area. Up to 2.5 inches of rain have fallen. The expected rainfall rate is 1.5 to 3 inches in 1 hour. Additional rainfall amounts of 1.5 to 3 inches are possible in the warned area. Flash flooding is ongoing or expected to begin shortly. Hazard: flash flooding caused by thunderstorms. Source: radar. Impact: flash flooding of small creeks and streams, urban areas, highways, streets and underpasses, as well as other poor drainage and low-lying areas.
Some locations that will experience flash flooding include Sussex, Homeville, Littleton, and Booker. Turn around, don't drown when encountering flooded roads. Most flood deaths occur in vehicles. Be aware of your surroundings and do not drive on flooded roads. Please report observed flooding to local emergency services or law enforcement when you can do so safely. 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Repeating, a flash flood warning has been issued until 10:30 p.m. for the following county, Sussex, Virginia. Now the official National Weather Service forecast. Tonight, mostly cloudy with a chance of showers and thunderstorms. Lows in the lower 70s. South winds around 5 miles per hour. Chance of rain 50%. Wednesday, mostly cloudy in the morning, then partly sunny with a chance of showers and thunderstorms in the afternoon. Highs in the upper 80s. Southwest winds 5 to 10 miles per hour with gusts up to 20 miles per hour. Chance of rain 50%. Wednesday night, a chance of thunderstorms. Showers likely. Lows in the upper 60s. Southwest winds 5 to 10 miles per hour. Chance of rain 70%. Thursday, partly sunny with a slight chance of showers. A slight chance of thunderstorms in the afternoon. Highs in the mid 80s. Northwest winds 5 to 10 miles per hour. Chance of rain 20%. Thursday night, partly cloudy with a slight chance of showers and thunderstorms in the evening, then mostly clear after midnight. Lows around 60. Northeast winds around 5 miles per hour. Chance of rain 20%. Friday, mostly sunny. Highs in the upper 70s. Friday night, partly cloudy. Lows in the lower 60s. Saturday, partly sunny. Highs in the lower 80s. Saturday night, partly cloudy. Lows in the upper 50s. Sunday, mostly sunny. Highs in the mid 70s. Sunday night, mostly clear. Lows in the mid 50s. Monday, partly sunny. Highs in the upper 70s. Monday night, partly cloudy. Lows in the upper 50s. Tuesday, partly sunny. Highs in the mid 70s. The current time is 8:31 p.m. Eastern Daylight Time. Issued at 7:41 p.m. The National Weather Service in Wakefield has issued a flash flood warning for East Central Sussex County in southeastern Virginia until 10:30 p.m. At 7:41 p.m., Doppler radar indicated thunderstorms producing heavy rain across the warned area. Up to 2.5 inches of rain have fallen. The expected rainfall rate is 1.5 to 3 inches in 1 hour. Additional rainfall amounts of 1.5 to 3 inches are possible in the warned area. Flash flooding is ongoing or expected to begin shortly. Hazard, flash flooding caused by thunderstorms. Source, radar. Impact, flash flooding of small creeks and streams, urban areas, highways, streets and underpasses as well as other poor drainage and low-lying areas. Some locations that will experience flash flooding include Sussex, Homeville, Littleton and Booker. Turn around, don't drown when encountering flooded roads. Most flood deaths occur in vehicles. Be aware of your surroundings and do not drive on flooded roads. Please report observed flooding to local emergency services or law enforcement when you can do so safely. 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Please report flooding by calling 757-899-2415, posting to the National Weather Service Wakefield Facebook page, or using X at NWS Wakefield, VA. Repeating, a flash flood warning has been issued until 10:30 p.m. for the following county, Sussex, Virginia. Now the official National Weather Service forecast. Tonight, mostly cloudy with a chance of showers and thunderstorms. Lows in the lower 70s. South winds around 5 miles per hour. Chance of rain 50%. Wednesday, mostly cloudy in the morning, then partly sunny with a chance of showers and thunderstorms in the afternoon. Highs in the upper 80s. Southwest winds 5 to 10 miles per hour with gusts up to 20 miles per hour. Chance of rain 50%. Wednesday night, a chance of thunderstorms. Showers likely. Lows in the upper 60s. Southwest winds 5 to 10 miles per hour.
chance of rain 70%. Thursday, partly sunny with a slight chance of showers. A slight chance of thunderstorms in the afternoon. Highs in the mid-80s. Northwest winds 5 to 10 miles per hour. Chance of rain 20%. Thursday night, partly cloudy with a slight chance of showers and thunderstorms in the evening, then mostly clear after midnight. Lows around 60. Northeast winds around 5 miles per hour. Chance of rain 20%. Friday, mostly sunny. Highs in the upper 70s. Friday night, partly cloudy. Lows in the lower 60s. Saturday, partly sunny. Highs in the lower 80s. Saturday night, partly cloudy. Lows in the upper 50s. Sunday, mostly sunny. Highs in the mid 70s. Sunday night, mostly clear. Lows in the mid 50s. Monday, partly sunny. Highs in the upper 70s. Monday night, partly cloudy. Lows in the upper 50s. Tuesday, partly sunny. Highs in the mid 70s. This is NOAA's National Weather Service All Hazards Weather Radio, KHP 37, broadcasting from Wakefield, Virginia, transmitting from Driver, Virginia on a frequency of 162.550 MHz. The following information is for Hampton Roads and Northeast North Carolina, the southern part of the Chesapeake Bay and adjacent coastal waters. The current time is 8:35 p.m. Eastern Daylight Time. Issued at 7:41 p.m. The National Weather Service in Wakefield has issued a flash flood warning for East Central Sussex County in southeastern Virginia until 10:30 p.m. At 7:41 p.m., Doppler radar added thunderstorms producing heavy rain across the warned area. Up to 2.5 inches of rain have fallen. The expected rainfall rate is 1.5 to 3 inches in 1 hour. Additional rainfall amounts of 1.5 to 3 inches are possible in the warned area. Flash flooding is ongoing or expected to begin shortly. Hazard: flash flooding caused by thunderstorms. Source: radar. Impact: flash flooding of small creeks and streams, urban areas, highways, streets and underpasses, as well as other poor drainage and low-lying areas. Some locations that will experience flash flooding include Sussex, Homeville, Littleton and Booker. Turn around, don't drown when encountering flooded roads. Most flood deaths occur in vehicles. Be aware of your surroundings and do not drive on flooded roads. Please report observed flooding to local emergency services or law enforcement when you can do so safely. 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Repeating, a flash flood warning has been issued until 10:30 p.m. for the following county, Sussex, Virginia. Now the official National Weather Service forecast. Tonight, mostly cloudy with a chance of showers and thunderstorms. Lows in the lower 70s. South winds around 5 miles per hour. Chance of rain 50%. Wednesday, mostly cloudy in the morning, then partly sunny with a chance of showers and thunderstorms in the afternoon. Highs in the upper 80s. Southwest winds 5 to 10 miles per hour with gusts up to 20 miles per hour. Chance of rain 50%. Wednesday night, a chance of thunderstorms. Showers likely. Lows in the upper 60s. Southwest winds 5 to 10 miles per hour. Chance of rain 70%. Thursday, partly sunny with a slight chance of showers. A slight chance of thunderstorms in the afternoon. Highs in the mid 80s. Northwest winds 5 to 10 miles per hour. Chance of rain 20%. Thursday night, partly cloudy with a slight chance of showers and thunderstorms in the evening, then mostly clear after midnight. Lows around 60. Northeast winds around 5 miles per hour. Chance of rain 20%. Friday, mostly sunny. Highs in the upper 70s. Friday night, partly cloudy. Lows in the lower 60s. Saturday, partly sunny. Highs in the lower 80s. Saturday night, partly cloudy. Lows in the upper 50s. Sunday, mostly sunny. Highs in the mid 70s. Sunday night, mostly clear. Lows in the mid-50s. Monday, partly sunny. Highs in the upper 70s. Monday night, partly cloudy.
lows in the upper 50s. Tuesday, partly sunny. Highs in the mid-70s. The current time is 8:38 p.m. Eastern Daylight Time. Issued at 7:41 p.m. The National Weather Service in Wakefield has issued a flash flood warning for East Central Sussex County in southeastern Virginia until 10:30 p.m. At 7:41 p.m., Doppler radar indicated thunderstorms producing heavy rain across the warned area. Up to 2.5 inches of rain have fallen. The expected rainfall rate is 1.5 to 3 inches in 1 hour. Additional rainfall amounts of 1.5 to 3 inches are possible in the warned area. Flash flooding is ongoing or expected to begin shortly. Hazard: flash flooding caused by thunderstorms. Source: radar. Impact: flash flooding of small creeks and streams, urban areas, highways, streets and underpasses, as well as other poor drainage and low-lying areas. Some locations that will experience flash flooding include Sussex, Palmville, Littleton and Booker. Turn around, don't drown when encountering flooded roads. Most flood deaths occur in vehicles. Be aware of your surroundings and do not drive on flooded roads. Please report observed flooding to local emergency services or law enforcement when you can do so safely. 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Repeating, a flash flood warning has been issued until 10:30 p.m. for the following county, Sussex, Virginia. Now the official National Weather Service forecast. Tonight, mostly cloudy with a chance of showers and thunderstorms. Lows in the lower 70s. South winds around 5 miles per hour. Chance of rain 50%. Wednesday, mostly cloudy in the morning, then partly sunny with a chance of showers and thunderstorms in the afternoon. Highs in the upper 80s. Southwest winds 5 to 10 miles per hour with gusts up to 20 miles per hour. Chance of rain 50%. Wednesday night, a chance of thunderstorms. Showers likely. Lows in the upper 60s. Southwest winds 5 to 10 miles per hour. Chance of rain 70%. Thursday, partly sunny with a slight chance of showers. A slight chance of thunderstorms in the afternoon. Highs in the mid 80s. Northwest winds 5 to 10 miles per hour. Chance of rain 20%. Thursday night, partly cloudy with a slight chance of showers and thunderstorms in the evening, then mostly clear after midnight. Lows around 60. Northeast winds around 5 miles per hour. Chance of rain 20%. Friday, mostly sunny. Highs in the upper 70s. Friday night, partly cloudy. Lows in the lower 60s. Saturday, partly sunny. Highs in the lower 80s. Saturday night, partly cloudy. Lows in the upper 50s. Sunday, mostly sunny. Highs in the mid 70s. Sunday night, mostly clear. Lows in the mid 50s. Monday, partly sunny. Highs in the upper 70s. Monday night, partly cloudy. Lows in the upper 50s. Tuesday, partly sunny. Highs in the mid 70s. The current time is 8:42 p.m. Eastern Daylight Time. Issued at 7:41 p.m. The National Weather Service in Wakefield has issued a flash flood warning for East Central Sussex County in southeastern Virginia until 10:30 p.m. At 7:41 p.m., Doppler radar indicated thunderstorms producing heavy rain across the warned area. Up to 2.5 inches of rain have fallen. The expected rainfall rate is 1.5 to 3 inches in 1 hour. Additional rainfall amounts of 1.5 to 3 inches are possible in the warned area. Flash flooding is ongoing or expected to begin shortly. Hazard: flash flooding caused by thunderstorms. Source: radar. Impact: flash flooding of small creeks and streams, urban areas, highways, streets and underpasses, as well as other poor drainage and low-lying areas. Some locations that will experience flash flooding include Sussex, Palmville, Littleton and Booker. Turn around, don't drown when encountering flooded roads. Most flood deaths occur in vehicles. Be aware of your surroundings and do not drive on flooded roads. Please report observed flooding to local emergency services or law enforcement when you can do so safely. 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
please report flooding by calling 757-899-2415, posting to the National Weather Service Wakefield Facebook page, or using X at NWS Wakefield, VA. Repeating, a flash flood warning has been issued until 10:30 p.m. for the following county, Sussex, Virginia. Now the official National Weather Service forecast. Tonight, mostly cloudy with a chance of showers and thunderstorms. Lows in the lower 70s. South winds around 5 miles per hour. Chance of rain 50%. Wednesday, mostly cloudy in the morning, then partly sunny with a chance of showers and thunderstorms in the afternoon. Highs in the upper 80s. Southwest winds 5 to 10 miles per hour with gusts up to 20 miles per hour. Chance of rain 50%. Wednesday night, a chance of thunderstorms. Showers likely. Lows in the upper 60s. Southwest winds 5 to 10 miles per hour. Chance of rain 70%. Thursday, partly sunny with a slight chance of showers. A slight chance of thunderstorms in the afternoon. Highs in the mid 80s. Northwest winds 5 to 10 miles per hour. Chance of rain 20%. Thursday night, partly cloudy with a slight chance of showers and thunderstorms in the evening, then mostly clear after midnight. Lows around 60. Northeast winds around 5 miles per hour. Chance of rain 20%. Friday, mostly sunny. Highs in the upper 70s. Friday night, partly cloudy. Lows in the lower 60s. Saturday, partly sunny. Highs in the lower 80s. Saturday night, partly cloudy. Lows in the upper 50s. Sunday, mostly sunny. Highs in the mid 70s. Sunday night, mostly clear. Lows in the mid 50s. Monday, partly sunny. Highs in the upper 70s. Monday night, partly cloudy. Lows in the upper 50s. Tuesday, partly sunny. Highs in the mid 70s. The current time is 8:45 p.m. Eastern Daylight Time. Issued at 7:41 p.m. The National Weather Service in Wakefield has issued a flash flood warning for East Central Sussex County in southeastern Virginia until 10:30 p.m. At 7:41 p.m., Doppler radar indicated thunderstorms producing heavy rain across the warned area. Up to 2.5 inches of rain have fallen. The expected rainfall rate is 1.5 to 3 inches in 1 hour. Additional rainfall amounts of 1.5 to 3 inches are possible in the warned area. Flash flooding is ongoing or expected to begin shortly. Hazard, flash flooding caused by thunderstorms. Source, radar. Impact, flash flooding of small creeks and streams, urban areas, highways, streets and underpasses as well as other poor drainage and low-lying areas. Some locations that will experience flash flooding include Sussex, Palmville, Littleton and Booker. Turn around, don't drown when encountering flooded roads. Most flood deaths occur in vehicles. Be aware of your surroundings and do not drive on flooded roads. Please report observed flooding to local emergency services or law enforcement when you can do so safely. Request that they pass this information to the National Weather Service. Please report flooding by calling 757-899-2415, posting to the National Weather Service Wakefield Facebook page, or using X at NWS Wakefield, VA. Repeating, a flash flood warning has been issued until 10:30 p.m. for the following county, Sussex, Virginia. Now the official National Weather Service forecast. Rest of tonight, mostly cloudy with a chance of showers and thunderstorms. Lows in the lower 70s. South winds around. Issued at 8:47 p.m. Flash flood warning remains in effect until 10:30 p.m. this evening for East Central Sussex County. At 8:47 p.m. Eastern Daylight Time, Doppler radar indicated thunderstorms producing heavy rain across the warned area. Up to 3.5 inches of rain have fallen. Flooding impacts will continue, but no additional rainfall is expected. Flash flooding is ongoing or expected to begin shortly. Hazard, flash flooding caused by thunderstorms. Source, radar. Impact, flash flooding of small creeks and streams, urban areas, highways, streets and underpasses as well as other poor drainage and low-lying areas. Some locations that will experience flash flooding include Sussex, Palmville, Littleton and Booker. Turn around, don't drown when encountering flooded roads. Most flood deaths occur in vehicles.
Be aware of your surroundings and do not drive on flooded roads. Please report observed flooding to local emergency services or law enforcement when you can do so safely. Request that they pass this information to the National Weather Service. Please report flooding by calling 757-899-2415, posting to the National Weather Service.

chance of rain 50%. Wednesday night, a chance of thunderstorms. Showers likely. Lows in the upper 60s. Southwest winds 5 to 10 miles per hour. Chance of rain 70%. Thursday, partly sunny with a slight chance of showers. A slight chance of thunderstorms in the afternoon. Highs in the mid-80s. Northwest winds 5 to 10 miles per hour. Chance of rain 20%. Thursday night, partly cloudy with a slight chance of showers and thunderstorms in the evening, then mostly clear after midnight. Lows around 60. Northeast winds around 5 miles per hour. Chance of rain 20%. Friday, mostly sunny. Highs in the upper 70s. Friday night, partly cloudy. Lows in the lower 60s. Saturday, partly sunny. Highs in the lower 80s. Saturday night, partly cloudy. Lows in the upper 50s. Sunday, mostly sunny. Highs in the mid 70s. Sunday night, mostly clear. Lows in the mid 50s. Monday, partly sunny. Highs in the upper 70s. Monday night, partly cloudy. Lows in the upper 50s. Tuesday, partly sunny. Highs in the mid 70s. Marine forecast, Chesapeake Bay from New Point Comfort to Little Creek, Virginia. Tonight, southeast winds 5 to 10 knots, becoming southwest with gusts up to 15 knots late this evening and overnight. Waves 1 to 2 feet. A slight chance of showers and thunderstorms early, then a chance of showers and thunderstorms. Wednesday, southwest winds 5 to 10 knots, increasing to 10 to 15 knots in the late morning and early afternoon, then diminishing to 5 to 10 knots late. Waves 1 to 2 feet. A chance of showers and thunderstorms in the afternoon. Wednesday night, west winds 5 to 10 knots with gusts up to 15 knots. Waves 1 to 2 feet. A chance of thunderstorms. Showers. Thursday, northwest winds 5 to 10 knots, becoming north 10 to 15 knots in the afternoon. Gusts up to 20 knots. Waves 1 to 2 feet. A chance of showers in the morning. Thursday night, north winds 10 to 15 knots with gusts up to 20 knots. Waves 1 to 2 feet. Friday, north winds 10 to 15 knots, becoming northeast 5 to 10 knots in the afternoon. Waves 1 to 2 feet. Friday night, southeast winds 5 to 10 knots, becoming southwest with gusts up to 15 knots after midnight. Waves 1 to 2 feet. Saturday, northwest winds 10 knots, becoming north in the afternoon. Gusts up to 15 knots. Waves 1 to 2 feet. Saturday night, northeast winds 10 to 15 knots with gusts up to 20 knots. Waves 2 to 3 feet. Sunday, northeast winds 10 to 15 knots with gusts up to 20 knots. Waves 2 to 3 feet. Sunday night, southeast winds 10 knots, becoming south after midnight. Gusts up to 15 knots. Waves around 2 feet. Winds and waves higher in and near thunderstorms. Marine forecast, Chesapeake Bay from Little Creek, Virginia to Cape Henry, Virginia, including the Chesapeake Bay Bridge Tunnel. Tonight, east winds 5 knots, becoming southwest with gusts up to 15 knots after midnight. Waves 1 to 2 feet. Wave detail, west 1 foot at 2 seconds and east 1 foot at 8 seconds. A slight chance of thunderstorms early. A chance of showers. A chance of thunderstorms. Wednesday, southwest winds 5 to 10 knots with gusts up to 15 knots. Waves around 2 feet. Wave detail, southeast 2 feet at 7 seconds and southwest 1 foot at 3 seconds. A chance of showers and thunderstorms in the afternoon. Wednesday night, west winds 5 to 10 knots with gusts up to 15 knots. Waves 1 to 2 feet. Wave detail, southeast 2 feet at 7 seconds and west 1 foot at 3 seconds. A chance of thunderstorms. Showers. Thursday, northwest winds 10 to 15 knots. Waves around 2 feet. Wave detail, northwest 2 feet at 3 seconds and southeast 1 foot at 8 seconds. A chance of showers in the morning. Thursday night, north winds 5 to 10 knots, increasing to 10 to 15 knots after midnight. Waves around 2 feet. Wave detail, northwest 2 feet at 3 seconds and southeast 1 foot at 8 seconds. Friday, north winds 10 to 15 knots, becoming northeast 5 to 10 knots in the afternoon. Waves 1 to 2 feet.

Wave detail, north 1 foot at 3 seconds and southeast 1 foot at 8 seconds. Friday night, south winds 5 to 10 knots. Waves 1 to 2 feet. Saturday, northwest winds 10 knots, becoming north in the afternoon. Gusts up to 15 knots. Waves around 2 feet. Saturday night, northeast winds 10 to 15 knots with gusts up to 20 knots. Waves 3 to 4 feet, occasionally to 5 feet. Sunday, northeast winds 10 to 15 knots with gusts up to 20 knots. Waves 3 to 4 feet, occasionally to 5 feet. Sunday night, southeast winds 10 knots, becoming south after midnight. Gusts up to 15 knots. Waves around 2 feet. Winds and waves higher in and near thunderstorms. Marine forecast, Kuril Sound. Tonight, southwest winds 5 to 10 knots. Gusts up to 15 knots late. Waves around 1 foot. Showers likely with a chance of thunderstorms early this evening, then a slight chance of thunderstorms late this evening and early morning. A slight chance of showers late this evening and overnight. Wednesday, southwest winds 5 to 10 knots, increasing to 10 to 15 knots in the late morning and afternoon. Gusts up to 20 knots. Waves around 1 foot, increasing to 1 to 2 feet in the late morning and afternoon. A chance of showers and thunderstorms in the afternoon. Wednesday night, southwest winds 5 to 10 knots with gusts up to 15 knots. Waves around 1 foot. Showers likely with a chance of thunderstorms. Thursday, northwest winds 5 to 10 knots, becoming north in the afternoon. Gusts up to 15 knots. Waves around 1 foot. A chance of showers in the morning. Thursday night, northeast winds 5 to 10 knots, becoming north after midnight. Waves around 1 foot, diminishing to 1 foot or less and light chop after midnight. Friday, northeast winds 5 to 10 knots with gusts up to 15 knots. Waves around 1 foot. Friday night, southeast winds 5 knots, becoming south after midnight. Waves 1 foot or less and light chop. Saturday, west winds 5 to 10 knots, becoming northeast in the afternoon. Gusts up to 15 knots. Waves around 1 foot. Saturday night, northeast winds 5 to 10 knots with gusts up to 15 knots. Waves around 1 foot. Sunday, northeast winds 10 knots with gusts up to 20 knots. Waves around 1 foot. Sunday night, east winds 5 to 10 knots with gusts up to 15 knots, becoming south after midnight. Waves around 1 foot, diminishing to 1 foot or less and light chop after midnight. Winds and waves higher in and near thunderstorms. Issued at 8:47 p.m. Flash flood warning remains in effect until 10:30 p.m. this evening for East Central Sussex County. At 8:47 p.m. Eastern Daylight Time, Doppler radar indicated thunderstorms producing heavy rain across the warned area. Up to 3.5 inches of rain have fallen. Flooding impacts will continue, but no additional rainfall is expected. Flash flooding is ongoing or expected to begin shortly. Hazard: flash flooding caused by thunderstorms. Source: radar. Impact: flash flooding of small creeks and streams, urban areas, highways, streets and underpasses, as well as other poor drainage and low-lying areas. Some locations that will experience flash flooding include Sussex, Homeville, Littleton and Booker. Turn around, don't drown when encountering flooded roads. Most flood deaths occur in vehicles. Be aware of your surroundings and do not drive on flooded roads. Please report observed flooding to local emergency services or law enforcement when you can do so safely. 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Repeating, a flash flood warning remains in effect until 10:30 p.m. for the following county, Sussex, Virginia. The current time is 8:59 p.m. Eastern Daylight Time. Now the official National Weather Service forecast. Rest of tonight, mostly cloudy with a chance of showers and thunderstorms. Lows in the lower 70s. South winds around 5 miles per hour. Chance of rain 40%. Wednesday, mostly cloudy. A chance of showers with a slight chance of thunderstorms in the afternoon. Highs in the upper 80s.
southwest winds 5 to 10 miles per hour with gusts up to 20 miles per hour. Chance of rain 50%. Wednesday night, a chance of thunderstorms. Showers likely. Lows in the upper 60s. Southwest winds 5 to 10 miles per hour. Chance of rain 70%. Thursday, partly sunny with a slight chance of showers. A slight chance of thunderstorms in the afternoon. Highs in the mid-80s. Northwest winds 5 to 10 miles per hour. Chance of rain 20%. Thursday night, partly cloudy with a slight chance of showers and thunderstorms in the evening, then mostly clear after midnight. Lows around 60. Northeast winds around 5 miles per hour. Chance of rain 20%. Friday, mostly sunny. Highs in the upper 70s. Friday night, partly cloudy. Lows in the lower 60s. Saturday, partly sunny. Highs in the lower 80s. Saturday night, partly cloudy. Lows in the upper 50s. Sunday, mostly sunny. Highs in the mid 70s. Sunday night, mostly clear. Lows in the mid 50s. Monday, partly sunny. Highs in the upper 70s. Monday night, partly cloudy. Lows in the upper 50s. Tuesday, partly sunny. Highs in the mid 70s. Marine forecast, Chesapeake Bay from New Point Comfort to Little Creek, Virginia. Tonight, southeast winds 5 to 10 knots, becoming southwest with gusts up to 15 knots late this evening and overnight. Waves 1 to 2 feet. A slight chance of showers and thunderstorms early, then a chance of showers and thunderstorms. Wednesday, southwest winds 5 to 10 knots, increasing to 10 to 15 knots in the late morning and early afternoon, then diminishing to 5 to 10 knots late. Waves 1 to 2 feet. A chance of showers and thunderstorms in the afternoon. Wednesday night, west winds 5 to 10 knots with gusts up to 15 knots. Waves 1 to 2 feet. A chance of thunderstorms. Showers. Thursday, northwest winds 5 to 10 knots, becoming north 10 to 15 knots in the afternoon. Gusts up to 20 knots. Waves 1 to 2 feet. A chance of showers in the morning. Thursday night, north winds 10 to 15 knots with gusts up to 20 knots. Waves 1 to 2 feet. Friday, north winds 10 to 15 knots, becoming northeast 5 to 10 knots in the afternoon. Waves 1 to 2 feet. Friday night, southeast winds 5 to 10 knots, becoming southwest with gusts up to 15 knots after midnight. Waves 1 to 2 feet. Saturday, northwest winds 10 knots, becoming north in the afternoon. Gusts up to 15 knots. Waves 1 to 2 feet. Saturday night, northeast winds 10 to 15 knots with gusts up to 20 knots. Waves 2 to 3 feet. Sunday, northeast winds 10 to 15 knots with gusts up to 20 knots. Waves 2 to 3 feet. Sunday night, southeast winds 10 knots, becoming south after midnight. Gusts up to 15 knots. Waves around 2 feet. Winds and waves higher in and near thunderstorms. Marine forecast, Chesapeake Bay from Little Creek, Virginia to Cape Henry, Virginia, including the Chesapeake Bay Bridge Tunnel. Tonight, east winds 5 knots, becoming southwest with gusts up to 15 knots after midnight. Waves 1 to 2 feet. Wave detail, west 1 foot at 2 seconds and east 1 foot at 8 seconds. A slight chance of thunderstorms early. A chance of showers. A chance of thunderstorms. Wednesday, southwest winds 5 to 10 knots with gusts up to 15 knots. Waves around 2 feet. Wave detail, southeast 2 feet at 7 seconds and southwest 1 foot at 3 seconds. A chance of showers and thunderstorms in the afternoon. Wednesday night, west winds 5 to 10 knots with gusts up to 15 knots. Waves 1 to 2 feet. Wave detail, southeast 2 feet at 7 seconds and west 1 foot at 3 seconds. A chance of thunderstorms. Showers. Thursday, northwest winds 10 to 15 knots. Waves around 2 feet. Wave detail, northwest 2 feet at 3 seconds and southeast 1 foot at 8 seconds. A chance of showers in the morning. Thursday night, north winds 5 to 10 knots, increasing to 10 to 15 knots after midnight. Waves around 2 feet. Wave detail, northwest 2 feet at 3 seconds and southeast 1 foot at 8 seconds.
Friday, north winds 10 to 15 knots, becoming northeast 5 to 10 knots in the afternoon. Waves 1 to 2 feet. Wave detail, north 1 foot at 3 seconds and southeast 1 foot at 8 seconds. Friday night, south winds 5 to 10 knots. Waves 1 to 2 feet. Saturday, northwest winds 10 knots, becoming north in the afternoon. Gusts up to 15 knots. Waves around 2 feet. Saturday night, northeast winds 10 to 15 knots with gusts up to 20 knots. Waves 3 to 4 feet, occasionally to 5 feet. Sunday, northeast winds 10 to 15 knots with gusts up to 20 knots. Waves 3 to 4 feet, occasionally to 5 feet. Sunday night, southeast winds 10 knots, becoming south after midnight. Gusts up to 15 knots. Waves around 2 feet. Winds and waves higher in and near thunderstorms. This is NOAA's National Weather Service All Hazards Weather Radio, KHP 37, broadcasting from Wakefield, Virginia, transmitting from Driver, Virginia on a frequency of 162.550 MHz. The following information is for Hampton Roads and Northeast North Carolina, the southern part of the Chesapeake Bay and adjacent coastal waters. Marine forecast, Currid Sound. Tonight, southwest winds 5 to 10 knots. Gusts up to 15 knots late. Waves around 1 foot. Showers likely with a chance of thunderstorms early this evening, then a slight chance of thunderstorms late this evening and early morning. A slight chance of showers late this evening and overnight. Wednesday, southwest winds 5 to 10 knots, increasing to 10 to 15 knots in the late morning and afternoon. Gusts up to 20 knots. Waves around 1 foot, increasing to 1 to 2 feet in the late morning and afternoon. A chance of showers and thunderstorms in the afternoon. Wednesday night, southwest winds 5 to 10 knots with gusts up to 15 knots. Waves around 1 foot. Showers likely with a chance of thunderstorms. Thursday, northwest winds 5 to 10 knots, becoming north in the afternoon. Gusts up to 15 knots. Waves around 1 foot. A chance of showers in the morning. Thursday night, northeast winds 5 to 10 knots, becoming north after midnight. Waves around 1 foot, diminishing to 1 foot or less and light chop after midnight. Friday, northeast winds 5 to 10 knots with gusts up to 15 knots. Waves around 1 foot. Friday night, southeast winds 5 knots, becoming south after midnight. Waves 1 foot or less and light chop. Saturday, west winds 5 to 10 knots, becoming northeast in the afternoon. Gusts up to 15 knots. Waves around 1 foot. Saturday night, northeast winds 5 to 10 knots with gusts up to 15 knots. Waves around 1 foot. Sunday, northeast winds 10 knots with gusts up to 20 knots. Waves around 1 foot. Sunday night, east winds 5 to 10 knots with gusts up to 15 knots, becoming south after midnight. Waves around 1 foot, diminishing to 1 foot or less and light chop after midnight. Winds and waves higher in and near thunderstorms. Issued at 8:47 p.m. Flash flood warning remains in effect until 10:30 p.m. this evening for East Central Sussex County. At 8:47 p.m. Eastern Daylight Time, Doppler radar indicated thunderstorms producing heavy rain across the warned area. Up to 3.5 inches of rain have fallen. Flooding impacts will continue, but no additional rainfall is expected. Flash flooding is ongoing or expected to begin shortly. Hazard, flash flooding caused by thunderstorms. Source, radar. Impact, flash flooding of small creeks and streams, urban areas, highways, streets and underpasses as well as other poor drainage and low-lying areas. Some locations that will experience flash flooding include Sussex, Homeville, Littleton and Booker. Turn around, don't drown when encountering flooded roads. Most flood deaths occur in vehicles. Be aware of your surroundings and do not drive on flooded roads. Please report observed flooding to local emergency services or law enforcement when you can do so safely. 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Repeating, a flash flood warning remains in effect until 10:30 p.m. for the following county, Sussex, Virginia.
The current time is 9:09 p.m. Eastern Daylight Time. Now the official National Weather Service forecast. Rest of tonight, mostly cloudy with a chance of showers and thunderstorms. Lows in the lower 70s. South winds around 5 miles per hour. Chance of rain 40%. Wednesday, mostly cloudy. A chance of showers with a slight chance of thunderstorms in the afternoon. Highs in the upper 80s. Southwest winds 5 to 10 miles per hour with gusts up to 20 miles per hour. Chance of rain 50%. Wednesday night, a chance of thunderstorms. Showers likely. Lows in the upper 60s. Southwest winds 5 to 10 miles per hour. Chance of rain 70%. Thursday, partly sunny with a slight chance of showers. A slight chance of thunderstorms in the afternoon. Highs in the mid 80s. Northwest winds 5 to 10 miles per hour. Chance of rain 20%. Thursday night, partly cloudy with a slight chance of showers and thunderstorms in the evening, then mostly clear after midnight. Lows around 60. Northeast winds around 5 miles per hour. Chance of rain 20%. Friday, mostly sunny. Highs in the upper 70s. Friday night, partly cloudy. Lows in the lower 60s. Saturday, partly sunny. Highs in the lower 80s. Saturday night, partly cloudy. Lows in the upper 50s. Sunday, mostly sunny. Highs in the mid 70s. Sunday night, mostly clear. Lows in the mid 50s. Monday, partly sunny. Highs in the upper 70s. Monday night, partly cloudy. Lows in the upper 50s. Tuesday, partly sunny. Highs in the mid 70s. Marine forecast, Chesapeake Bay from New Point Comfort to Little Creek, Virginia. Tonight, southeast winds 5 to 10 knots, becoming southwest with gusts up to 15 knots late this evening and overnight. Waves 1 to 2 feet. A slight chance of showers and thunderstorms early, then a chance of showers and thunderstorms. Wednesday, southwest winds 5 to 10 knots, increasing to 10 to 15 knots in the late morning and early afternoon, then diminishing to 5 to 10 knots late. Waves 1 to 2 feet. A chance of showers and thunderstorms in the afternoon. Wednesday night, west winds 5 to 10 knots with gusts up to 15 knots. Waves 1 to 2 feet. A chance of thunderstorms. Showers. Thursday, northwest winds 5 to 10 knots, becoming north 10 to 15 knots in the afternoon. Gusts up to 20 knots. Waves 1 to 2 feet. A chance of showers in the morning. Thursday night, north winds 10 to 15 knots with gusts up to 20 knots. Waves 1 to 2 feet. Friday, north winds 10 to 15 knots, becoming northeast 5 to 10 knots in the afternoon. Waves 1 to 2 feet. Friday night, southeast winds 5 to 10 knots, becoming southwest with gusts up to 15 knots after midnight. Waves 1 to 2 feet. Saturday, northwest winds 10 knots, becoming north in the afternoon. Gusts up to 15 knots. Waves 1 to 2 feet. Saturday night, northeast winds 10 to 15 knots with gusts up to 20 knots. Waves 2 to 3 feet. Sunday, northeast winds 10 to 15 knots with gusts up to 20 knots. Waves 2 to 3 feet. Sunday night, southeast winds 10 knots, becoming south after midnight. Gusts up to 15 knots. Waves around 2 feet. Winds and waves higher in and near thunderstorms. Marine forecast, Chesapeake Bay from Little Creek, Virginia to Cape Henry, Virginia, including the Chesapeake Bay Bridge Tunnel. Tonight, east winds 5 knots, becoming southwest with gusts up to 15 knots after midnight. Waves 1 to 2 feet. Wave detail, west 1 foot at 2 seconds and east 1 foot at 8 seconds. A slight chance of thunderstorms early. A chance of showers. A chance of thunderstorms. Wednesday, southwest winds 5 to 10 knots with gusts up to 15 knots. Waves around 2 feet. Wave detail, southeast 2 feet at 7 seconds and southwest 1 foot at 3 seconds. A chance of showers and thunderstorms in the afternoon. Wednesday night, west winds 5 to 10 knots with gusts up to 15 knots. Waves 1 to 2 feet. Wave detail, southeast 2 feet at 7 seconds and west 1 foot at 3 seconds. A chance of thunderstorms. Showers. Thursday,
Northwest winds 10 to 15 knots. Waves around 2 feet. Wave detail, northwest 2 feet at 3 seconds and southeast 1 foot at 8 seconds. A chance of showers in the morning. Thursday night, north winds 5 to 10 knots, increasing to 10 to 15 knots after midnight. Waves around 2 feet. Wave detail, northwest 2 feet at 3 seconds and southeast 1 foot at 8 seconds. Friday, north winds 10 to 15 knots, becoming northeast 5 to 10 knots in the afternoon. Waves 1 to 2 feet. Wave detail, north 1 foot at 3 seconds and southeast 1 foot at 8 seconds. Friday night, south winds 5 to 10 knots. Waves 1 to 2 feet. Saturday, northwest winds 10 knots, becoming north in the afternoon. Gusts up to 15 knots. Waves around 2 feet. Saturday night, northeast winds 10 to 15 knots with gusts up to 20 knots. Waves 3 to 4 feet, occasionally to 5 feet. Sunday, northeast winds 10 to 15 knots with gusts up to 20 knots. Waves 3 to 4 feet, occasionally to 5 feet. Sunday night, southeast winds 10 knots, becoming south after midnight. Gusts up to 15 knots. Waves around 2 feet. Winds and waves higher in and near thunderstorms. Marine forecast, Kuril Sound. Tonight, southwest winds 5 to 10 knots. Gusts up to 15 knots late. Waves around 1 foot. Showers likely with a chance of thunderstorms early this evening, then a slight chance of thunderstorms late this evening and early morning. A slight chance of showers late this evening and overnight. Wednesday, southwest winds 5 to 10 knots, increasing to 10 to 15 knots in the late morning and afternoon. Gusts up to 20 knots. Waves around 1 foot, increasing to 1 to 2 feet in the late morning and afternoon. A chance of showers and thunderstorms in the afternoon. Wednesday night, southwest winds 5 to 10 knots with gusts up to 15 knots. Waves around 1 foot. Showers likely with a chance of thunderstorms. Thursday, northwest winds 5 to 10 knots, becoming north in the afternoon. Gusts up to 15 knots. Waves around 1 foot. A chance of showers in the morning. Thursday night, northeast winds 5 to 10 knots, becoming north after midnight. Waves around 1 foot, diminishing to 1 foot or less and light chop after midnight. Friday, northeast winds 5 to 10 knots with gusts up to 15 knots. Waves around 1 foot. Friday night, southeast winds 5 knots, becoming south after midnight. Waves 1 foot or less and light chop. Saturday, west winds 5 to 10 knots, becoming northeast in the afternoon. Gusts up to 15 knots. Waves around 1 foot. Saturday night, northeast winds 5 to 10 knots with gusts up to 15 knots. Waves around 1 foot. Sunday, northeast winds 10 knots with gusts up to 20 knots. Waves around 1 foot. Sunday night, east winds 5 to 10 knots with gusts up to 15 knots, becoming south after midnight. Waves around 1 foot, diminishing to 1 foot or less and light chop after midnight. Winds and waves higher in and near thunderstorms. Issued at 8:47 p.m. Flash flood warning remains in effect until 10:30 p.m. this evening for East Central Sussex County. At 8:47 p.m. Eastern Daylight Time, Doppler radar indicated thunderstorms producing heavy rain across the warned area. Up to 3.5 inches of rain have fallen. Flooding impacts will continue, but no additional rainfall is expected. Flash flooding is ongoing or expected to begin shortly. Hazard, flash flooding caused by thunderstorms. Source, radar. Impact, flash flooding of small creeks and streams, urban areas, highways, streets and underpasses as well as other poor drainage and low-lying areas. Some locations that will experience flash flooding include Sussex, Holmville, Littleton and Booker. Turn around, don't drown when encountering flooded roads. Most flood deaths occur in vehicles. Be aware of your surroundings and do not drive on flooded roads. Please report observed flooding to local emergency services or law enforcement when you can do so safely. 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
repeating, a flash flood warning remains in effect until 10:30 p.m. for the following county, Sussex, Virginia. The current time is 9:19 p.m. Eastern Daylight Time. Now the official National Weather Service forecast. Rest of tonight, mostly cloudy with a chance of showers and thunderstorms. Lows in the lower 70s. South winds around 5 miles per hour. Chance of rain 40%. Wednesday, mostly cloudy. A chance of showers with a slight chance of thunderstorms in the afternoon. Highs in the upper 80s. Southwest winds 5 to 10 miles per hour with gusts up to 20 miles per hour. Chance of rain 50%. Wednesday night, a chance of thunderstorms. Showers likely. Lows in the upper 60s. Southwest winds 5 to 10 miles per hour. Chance of rain 70%. Thursday, partly sunny with a slight chance of showers. A slight chance of thunderstorms in the afternoon. Highs in the mid-80s. Northwest winds 5 to 10 miles per hour. Chance of rain 20%. Thursday night, partly cloudy with a slight chance of showers and thunderstorms in the evening, then mostly clear after midnight. Lows around 60. Northeast winds around 5 miles per hour. Chance of rain 20%. Friday, mostly sunny. Highs in the upper 70s. Friday night, partly cloudy. Lows in the lower 60s. Saturday, partly sunny. Highs in the lower 80s. Saturday night, partly cloudy. Lows in the upper 50s. Sunday, mostly sunny. Highs in the mid 70s. Sunday night, mostly clear. Lows in the mid 50s. Monday, partly sunny. Highs in the upper 70s. Monday night, partly cloudy. Lows in the upper 50s. Tuesday, partly sunny. Highs in the mid 70s. Marine forecast, Chesapeake Bay from New Point Comfort to Little Creek, Virginia. Tonight, southeast winds 5 to 10 knots, becoming southwest with gusts up to 15 knots late this evening and overnight. Waves 1 to 2 feet. A slight chance of showers and thunderstorms early, then a chance of showers and thunderstorms. Wednesday, southwest winds 5 to 10 knots, increasing to 10 to 15 knots in the late morning and early afternoon, then diminishing to 5 to 10 knots late. Waves 1 to 2 feet. A chance of showers and thunderstorms in the afternoon. Wednesday night, west winds 5 to 10 knots with gusts up to 15 knots. Waves 1 to 2 feet. A chance of thunderstorms. Showers. Thursday, northwest winds 5 to 10 knots, becoming north 10 to 15 knots in the afternoon. Gusts up to 20 knots. Waves 1 to 2 feet. A chance of showers in the morning. Thursday night, north winds 10 to 15 knots with gusts up to 20 knots. Waves 1 to 2 feet. Friday, north winds 10 to 15 knots, becoming northeast 5 to 10 knots in the afternoon. Waves 1 to 2 feet. Friday night, southeast winds 5 to 10 knots, becoming southwest with gusts up to 15 knots after midnight. Waves 1 to 2 feet. Saturday, northwest winds 10 knots, becoming north in the afternoon. Gusts up to 15 knots. Waves 1 to 2 feet. Saturday night, northeast winds 10 to 15 knots with gusts up to 20 knots. Waves 2 to 3 feet. Sunday, northeast winds 10 to 15 knots with gusts up to 20 knots. Waves 2 to 3 feet. Sunday night, southeast winds 10 knots, becoming south after midnight. Gusts up to 15 knots. Waves around 2 feet. Winds and waves higher in and near thunderstorms. Marine forecast, Chesapeake Bay from Little Creek, Virginia to Cape Henry, Virginia, including the Chesapeake Bay Bridge Tunnel. Tonight, east winds 5 knots, becoming southwest with gusts up to 15 knots after midnight. Waves 1 to 2 feet. Wave detail, west 1 foot at 2 seconds and east 1 foot at 8 seconds. A slight chance of thunderstorms early. A chance of showers. A chance of thunderstorms. Wednesday, southwest winds 5 to 10 knots with gusts up to 15 knots. Waves around 2 feet. Wave detail, southeast 2 feet at 7 seconds and southwest 1 foot at 3 seconds. A chance of showers and thunderstorms in the afternoon. Wednesday night, west winds 5 to 10 knots with gusts up to 15 knots. Waves 1 to 2 feet. Wave detail,
southeast 2 feet at 7 seconds and west 1 foot at 3 seconds. A chance of thunderstorms. Showers. Thursday, northwest winds 10 to 15 knots. Waves around 2 feet. Wave detail, northwest 2 feet at 3 seconds and southeast 1 foot at 8 seconds. A chance of showers in the morning. Thursday night, north winds 5 to 10 knots, increasing to 10 to 15 knots after midnight. Waves around 2 feet. Wave detail, northwest 2 feet at 3 seconds and southeast 1 foot at 8 seconds. Friday, north winds 10 to 15 knots, becoming northeast 5 to 10 knots in the afternoon. Waves 1 to 2 feet. Wave detail, north 1 foot at 3 seconds and southeast 1 foot at 8 seconds. Friday night, south winds 5 to 10 knots. Waves 1 to 2 feet. Saturday, northwest winds 10 knots, becoming north in the afternoon. Gusts up to 15 knots. Waves around 2 feet. Saturday night, northeast winds 10 to 15 knots with gusts up to 20 knots. Waves 3 to 4 feet, occasionally to 5 feet. Sunday, northeast winds 10 to 15 knots with gusts up to 20 knots. Waves 3 to 4 feet, occasionally to 5 feet. Sunday night, southeast winds 10 knots, becoming south after midnight. Gusts up to 15 knots. Waves around 2 feet. Winds and waves higher in and near thunderstorms. Marine forecast, Kerguelen Sound. Tonight, southwest winds 5 to 10 knots. Gusts up to 15 knots late. Waves around 1 foot. Showers likely with a chance of thunderstorms early this evening, then a slight chance of thunderstorms late this evening and early morning. A slight chance of showers late this evening and overnight. Wednesday, southwest winds 5 to 10 knots, increasing to 10 to 15 knots in the late morning and afternoon. Gusts up to 20 knots. Waves around 1 foot, increasing to 1 to 2 feet in the late morning and afternoon. A chance of showers and thunderstorms in the afternoon. Wednesday night, southwest winds 5 to 10 knots with gusts up to 15 knots. Waves around 1 foot. Showers likely with a chance of thunderstorms. Thursday, northwest winds 5 to 10 knots, becoming north in the afternoon. Gusts up to 15 knots. Waves around 1 foot. A chance of showers in the morning. Thursday night, northeast winds 5 to 10 knots, becoming north after midnight. Waves around 1 foot, diminishing to 1 foot or less and light chop after midnight. Friday, northeast winds 5 to 10 knots with gusts up to 15 knots. Waves around 1 foot. Friday night, southeast winds 5 knots, becoming south after midnight. Waves 1 foot or less and light chop. Saturday, west winds 5 to 10 knots, becoming northeast in the afternoon. Gusts up to 15 knots. Waves around 1 foot. Saturday night, northeast winds 5 to 10 knots with gusts up to 15 knots. Waves around 1 foot. Sunday, northeast winds 10 knots with gusts up to 20 knots. Waves around 1 foot. Sunday night, east winds 5 to 10 knots with gusts up to 15 knots, becoming south after midnight. Waves around 1 foot, diminishing to 1 foot or less and light chop after midnight. Winds and waves higher in and near thunderstorms. Issued at 8:47 p.m. Flash flood warning remains in effect until 10:30 p.m. this evening for East Central Sussex County. At 8:47 p.m. Eastern Daylight Time, Doppler radar indicated thunderstorms producing heavy rain across the warned area. Up to 3.5 inches of rain have fallen. Flooding impacts will continue, but no additional rainfall is expected. Flash flooding is ongoing or expected to begin shortly. Hazard: flash flooding caused by thunderstorms. Source: radar. Impact: flash flooding of small creeks and streams, urban areas, highways, streets and underpasses, as well as other poor drainage and low-lying areas. Some locations that will experience flash flooding include Sussex, Holmville, Littleton and Booker. Turn around, don't drown when encountering flooded roads. Most flood deaths occur in vehicles. Be aware of your surroundings and do not drive on flooded roads. Please report observed flooding to local emergency services or law enforcement when you can do so safely. 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
posting to the National Weather Service Wakefield Facebook page, or using X at NWS Wakefield, VA. Repeating, a flash flood warning remains in effect until 10:30 p.m. for the following county, Sussex, Virginia. The current time is 9:29 p.m. Eastern Daylight Time. Now the official National Weather Service forecast. Rest of tonight, mostly cloudy with a chance of showers and thunderstorms. Lows in the lower 70s. South winds around 5 miles per hour. Chance of rain 40%. Wednesday, mostly cloudy. A chance of showers with a slight chance of thunderstorms in the afternoon. Highs in the upper 80s. Southwest winds 5 to 10 miles per hour with gusts up to 20 miles per hour. Chance of rain 50%. Wednesday night, a chance of thunderstorms. Showers likely. Lows in the upper 60s. Southwest winds 5 to 10 miles per hour. Chance of rain 70%. Thursday, partly sunny with a slight chance of showers. A slight chance of thunderstorms in the afternoon. Highs in the mid-80s. Northwest winds 5 to 10 miles per hour. Chance of rain 20%. Thursday night, partly cloudy with a slight chance of showers and thunderstorms in the evening, then mostly clear after midnight. Lows around 60. Northeast winds around 5 miles per hour. Chance of rain 20%. Friday, mostly sunny. Highs in the upper 70s. Friday night, partly cloudy. Lows in the lower 60s. Saturday, partly sunny. Highs in the lower 80s. Saturday night, partly cloudy. Lows in the upper 50s. Sunday, mostly sunny. Highs in the mid 70s. Sunday night, mostly clear. Lows in the mid 50s. Monday, partly sunny. Highs in the upper 70s. Monday night, partly cloudy. Lows in the upper 50s. Tuesday, partly sunny. Highs in the mid 70s. Marine forecast, Chesapeake Bay from New Point Comfort to Little Creek, Virginia. Tonight, southeast winds 5 to 10 knots, becoming southwest with gusts up to 15 knots late this evening and overnight. Waves 1 to 2 feet. A slight chance of showers and thunderstorms early, then a chance of showers and thunderstorms. Wednesday, southwest winds 5 to 10 knots, increasing to 10 to 15 knots in the late morning and early afternoon, then diminishing to 5 to 10 knots late. Waves 1 to 2 feet. A chance of showers and thunderstorms in the afternoon. Wednesday night, west winds 5 to 10 knots with gusts up to 15 knots. Waves 1 to 2 feet. A chance of thunderstorms. Showers. Thursday, northwest winds 5 to 10 knots, becoming north 10 to 15 knots in the afternoon. Gusts up to 20 knots. Waves 1 to 2 feet. A chance of showers in the morning. Thursday night, north winds 10 to 15 knots with gusts up to 20 knots. Waves 1 to 2 feet. Friday, north winds 10 to 15 knots, becoming northeast 5 to 10 knots in the afternoon. Waves 1 to 2 feet. Friday night, southeast winds 5 to 10 knots, becoming southwest with gusts up to 15 knots after midnight. Waves 1 to 2 feet. Saturday, northwest winds 10 knots, becoming north in the afternoon. Gusts up to 15 knots. Waves 1 to 2 feet. Saturday night, northeast winds 10 to 15 knots with gusts up to 20 knots. Waves 2 to 3 feet. Sunday, northeast winds 10 to 15 knots with gusts up to 20 knots. Waves 2 to 3 feet. Sunday night, southeast winds 10 knots, becoming south after midnight. Gusts up to 15 knots. Waves around 2 feet. Winds and waves higher in and near thunderstorms. Marine forecast, Chesapeake Bay from Little Creek, Virginia to Cape Henry, Virginia, including the Chesapeake Bay Bridge Tunnel. Tonight, east winds 5 knots, becoming southwest with gusts up to 15 knots after midnight. Waves 1 to 2 feet. Wave detail, west 1 foot at 2 seconds and east 1 foot at 8 seconds. A slight chance of thunderstorms early. A chance of showers. A chance of thunderstorms. Wednesday, southwest winds 5 to 10 knots with gusts up to 15 knots. Waves around 2 feet. Wave detail, southeast 2 feet at 7 seconds and southwest 1 foot at 3 seconds. A chance of showers and thunderstorms in the afternoon.
Wednesday night, west winds 5 to 10 knots with gusts up to 15 knots. Waves 1 to 2 feet. Wave detail, southeast 2 feet at 7 seconds and west 1 foot at 3 seconds. A chance of thunderstorms. Showers. Thursday, northwest winds 10 to 15 knots. Waves around 2 feet. Wave detail, northwest 2 feet at 3 seconds and southeast 1 foot at 8 seconds. A chance of showers in the morning. Thursday night, north winds 5 to 10 knots, increasing to 10 to 15 knots after midnight. Waves around 2 feet. Wave detail, northwest 2 feet at 3 seconds and southeast 1 foot at 8 seconds. Friday, north winds 10 to 15 knots, becoming northeast 5 to 10 knots in the afternoon. Waves 1 to 2 feet. Wave detail, north 1 foot at 3 seconds and southeast 1 foot at 8 seconds. Friday night, south winds 5 to 10 knots. Waves 1 to 2 feet. Saturday, northwest winds 10 knots, becoming north in the afternoon. Gusts up to 15 knots. Waves around 2 feet. Saturday night, northeast winds 10 to 15 knots with gusts up to 20 knots. Waves 3 to 4 feet, occasionally to 5 feet. Sunday, northeast winds 10 to 15 knots with gusts up to 20 knots. Waves 3 to 4 feet, occasionally to 5 feet. Sunday night, southeast winds 10 knots, becoming south after midnight. Gusts up to 15 knots. Waves around 2 feet. Winds and waves higher in and near thunderstorms. This is NOAA's National Weather Service All Hazards Weather Radio, KHP 37, broadcasting from Wakefield, Virginia, transmitting from Driver, Virginia on a frequency of 162.550 MHz. The following information is for Hampton Roads and Northeast North Carolina, the southern part of the Chesapeake Bay and adjacent coastal waters. Marine forecast, current sound. Tonight, southwest winds 5 to 10 knots. Gusts up to 15 knots late. Waves around 1 foot. Showers likely with a chance of thunderstorms early this evening, then a slight chance of thunderstorms late this evening and early morning. A slight chance of showers late this evening and overnight. Wednesday, southwest winds 5 to 10 knots, increasing to 10 to 15 knots in the late morning and afternoon. Gusts up to 20 knots. Waves around 1 foot, increasing to 1 to 2 feet in the late morning and afternoon. A chance of showers and thunderstorms in the afternoon. Wednesday night, southwest winds 5 to 10 knots with gusts up to 15 knots. Waves around 1 foot. Showers likely with a chance of thunderstorms. Thursday, northwest winds 5 to 10 knots, becoming north in the afternoon. Gusts up to 15 knots. Waves around 1 foot. A chance of showers in the morning. Thursday night, northeast winds 5 to 10 knots, becoming north after midnight. Waves around 1 foot, diminishing to 1 foot or less and light chop after midnight. Friday, northeast winds 5 to 10 knots with gusts up to 15 knots. Waves around 1 foot. Friday night, southeast winds 5 knots, becoming south after midnight. Waves 1 foot or less and light chop. Saturday, west winds 5 to 10 knots, becoming northeast in the afternoon. Gusts up to 15 knots. Waves around 1 foot. Saturday night, northeast winds 5 to 10 knots with gusts up to 15 knots. Waves around 1 foot. Sunday, northeast winds 10 knots with gusts up to 20 knots. Waves around 1 foot. Sunday night, east winds 5 to 10 knots with gusts up to 15 knots, becoming south after midnight. Waves around 1 foot, diminishing to 1 foot or less and light chop after midnight. Winds and waves higher in and near thunderstorms. Issued at 8:47 p.m. Flash flood warning remains in effect until 10:30 p.m. this evening for East Central Sussex County. At 8:47 p.m. Eastern Daylight Time, Doppler radar indicated thunderstorms producing heavy rain across the warned area. Up to 3.5 inches of rain have fallen. Flooding impacts will continue, but no additional rainfall is expected. Flash flooding is ongoing or expected to begin shortly. Hazard: flash flooding caused by thunderstorms. Source: radar. Impact: flash flooding of small creeks and streams, urban areas, highways, streets and underpasses, as well as other poor drainage and low-lying areas.
Some locations that will experience flash flooding include Sussex, Palmville, Littleton, and Booker. Turn around, don't drown when encountering flooded roads. Most flood deaths occur in vehicles. Be aware of your surroundings and do not drive on flooded roads. Please report observed flooding to local emergency services or law enforcement when you can do so safely. 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Repeating, a flash flood warning remains in effect until 10:30 p.m. for the following county, Sussex, Virginia. The current time is 9:40 p.m. Eastern Daylight Time. Now the official National Weather Service forecast. Rest of tonight, mostly cloudy with a chance of showers and thunderstorms. Lows in the lower 70s. South winds around 5 miles per hour. Chance of rain 40%. Wednesday, mostly cloudy. A chance of showers with a slight chance of thunderstorms in the afternoon. Highs in the upper 80s. Southwest winds 5 to 10 miles per hour with gusts up to 20 miles per hour. Chance of rain 50%. Wednesday night, a chance of thunderstorms. Showers likely. Lows in the upper 60s. Southwest winds 5 to 10 miles per hour. Chance of rain 70%. Thursday, partly sunny with a slight chance of showers. A slight chance of thunderstorms in the afternoon. Highs in the mid 80s. Northwest winds 5 to 10 miles per hour. Chance of rain 20%. Thursday night, partly cloudy with a slight chance of showers and thunderstorms in the evening, then mostly clear after midnight. Lows around 60. Northeast winds around 5 miles per hour. Chance of rain 20%. Friday, mostly sunny. Highs in the upper 70s. Friday night, partly cloudy. Lows in the lower 60s. Saturday, partly sunny. Highs in the lower 80s. Saturday night, partly cloudy. Lows in the upper 50s. Sunday, mostly sunny. Highs in the mid 70s. Sunday night, mostly clear. Lows in the mid 50s. Monday, partly sunny. Highs in the upper 70s. Monday night, partly cloudy. Lows in the upper 50s. Tuesday, partly sunny. Highs in the mid 70s. Marine forecast, Chesapeake Bay from New Point Comfort to Little Creek, Virginia. Tonight, southeast winds 5 to 10 knots, becoming southwest with gusts up to 15 knots late this evening and overnight. Waves 1 to 2 feet. A slight chance of showers and thunderstorms early, then a chance of showers and thunderstorms. Wednesday, southwest winds 5 to 10 knots, increasing to 10 to 15 knots in the late morning and early afternoon, then diminishing to 5 to 10 knots late. Waves 1 to 2 feet. A chance of showers and thunderstorms in the afternoon. Wednesday night, west winds 5 to 10 knots with gusts up to 15 knots. Waves 1 to 2 feet. A chance of thunderstorms. Showers. Thursday, northwest winds 5 to 10 knots, becoming north 10 to 15 knots in the afternoon. Gusts up to 20 knots. Waves 1 to 2 feet. A chance of showers in the morning. Thursday night, north winds 10 to 15 knots with gusts up to 20 knots. Waves 1 to 2 feet. Friday, north winds 10 to 15 knots, becoming northeast 5 to 10 knots in the afternoon. Waves 1 to 2 feet. Friday night, southeast winds 5 to 10 knots, becoming southwest with gusts up to 15 knots after midnight. Waves 1 to 2 feet. Saturday, northwest winds 10 knots, becoming north in the afternoon. Gusts up to 15 knots. Waves 1 to 2 feet. Saturday night, northeast winds 10 to 15 knots with gusts up to 20 knots. Waves 2 to 3 feet. Sunday, northeast winds 10 to 15 knots with gusts up to 20 knots. Waves 2 to 3 feet. Sunday night, southeast winds 10 knots, becoming south after midnight. Gusts up to 15 knots. Waves around 2 feet. Winds and waves higher in and near thunderstorms. Marine forecast, Chesapeake Bay from Little Creek, Virginia to Cape Henry, Virginia, including the Chesapeake Bay Bridge Tunnel. Tonight, east winds 5 knots, becoming southwest with gusts up to 15 knots after midnight. Waves 1 to 2 feet.
Wave detail, west 1 foot at 2 seconds and east 1 foot at 8 seconds. A slight chance of thunderstorms early. A chance of showers. A chance of thunderstorms. Wednesday, southwest winds 5 to 10 knots with gusts up to 15 knots. Waves around 2 feet. Wave detail, southeast 2 feet at 7 seconds and southwest 1 foot at 3 seconds. A chance of showers and thunderstorms in the afternoon. Wednesday night, west winds 5 to 10 knots with gusts up to 15 knots. Waves 1 to 2 feet. Wave detail, southeast 2 feet at 7 seconds and west 1 foot at 3 seconds. A chance of thunderstorms. Showers. Thursday, northwest winds 10 to 15 knots. Waves around 2 feet. Wave detail, northwest 2 feet at 3 seconds and southeast 1 foot at 8 seconds. A chance of showers in the morning. Thursday night, north winds 5 to 10 knots, increasing to 10 to 15 knots after midnight. Waves around 2 feet. Wave detail, northwest 2 feet at 3 seconds and southeast 1 foot at 8 seconds. Friday, north winds 10 to 15 knots, becoming northeast 5 to 10 knots in the afternoon. Waves 1 to 2 feet. Wave detail, north 1 foot at 3 seconds and southeast 1 foot at 8 seconds. Friday night, south winds 5 to 10 knots. Waves 1 to 2 feet. Saturday, northwest winds 10 knots, becoming north in the afternoon. Gusts up to 15 knots. Waves around 2 feet. Saturday night, northeast winds 10 to 15 knots with gusts up to 20 knots. Waves 3 to 4 feet, occasionally to 5 feet. Sunday, northeast winds 10 to 15 knots with gusts up to 20 knots. Waves 3 to 4 feet, occasionally to 5 feet. Sunday night, southeast winds 10 knots, becoming south after midnight. Gusts up to 15. Issued at 9:46 p.m. Flash flood warning is canceled for east central Sussex County. The heavy rain has ended. Flooding is no longer expected to pose a threat. Please continue to heed remaining road closures. Marine forecast, Chesapeake Bay from Little Creek, Virginia to Cape Henry, Virginia, including the Chesapeake Bay Bridge Tunnel. Tonight, east winds 5 knots, becoming southwest with gusts up to 15 knots after midnight. Waves 1 to 2 feet. Wave detail, west 1 foot at 2 seconds and east 1 foot at 8 seconds. A slight chance of thunderstorms early. A chance of showers. A chance of thunderstorms. Wednesday, southwest winds 5 to 10 knots with gusts up to 15 knots. Waves around 2 feet. Wave detail, southeast 2 feet at 7 seconds and southwest 1 foot at 3 seconds. A chance of showers and thunderstorms in the afternoon. Wednesday night, west winds 5 to 10 knots with gusts up to 15 knots. Waves 1 to 2 feet. Wave detail, southeast 2 feet at 7 seconds and west 1 foot at 3 seconds. A chance of thunderstorms. Showers. Thursday, northwest winds 10 to 15 knots. Waves around 2 feet. Wave detail, northwest 2 feet at 3 seconds and southeast 1 foot at 8 seconds. A chance of showers in the morning. Thursday night, north winds 5 to 10 knots, increasing to 10 to 15 knots after midnight. Waves around 2 feet. Wave detail, northwest 2 feet at 3 seconds and southeast 1 foot at 8 seconds. Friday, north winds 10 to 15 knots, becoming northeast 5 to 10 knots in the afternoon. Waves 1 to 2 feet. Wave detail, north 1 foot at 3 seconds and southeast 1 foot at 8 seconds. Friday night, south winds 5 to 10 knots. Waves 1 to 2 feet. Saturday, northwest winds 10 knots, becoming north in the afternoon. Gusts up to 15 knots. Waves around 2 feet. Saturday night, northeast winds 10 to 15 knots with gusts up to 20 knots. Waves 3 to 4 feet, occasionally to 5 feet. Sunday, northeast winds 10 to 15 knots with gusts up to 20 knots. Waves 3 to 4 feet, occasionally to 5 feet. Sunday night, southeast winds 10 knots, becoming south after midnight. Gusts up to 15 knots. Waves around 2 feet. Winds and waves higher in and near thunderstorms. Marine forecast, Currituck Sound. Tonight, southwest winds 5 to 10 knots. Gusts up to 15 knots late. Waves around 1 foot.
Showers likely with a chance of thunderstorms early this evening, then a slight chance of thunderstorms late this evening and early morning. A slight chance of showers late this evening and overnight. Wednesday, southwest winds 5 to 10 knots, increasing to 10 to 15 knots in the late morning and afternoon. Gusts up to 20 knots. Waves around 1 foot, increasing to 1 to 2 feet in the late morning and afternoon. A chance of showers and thunderstorms.

or less and light chop after midnight. Friday, northeast winds 5 to 10 knots with gusts up to 15 knots. Waves around 1 foot. Friday night, southeast winds 5 knots, becoming south after midnight. Waves 1 foot or less and light chop. Saturday, west winds 5 to 10 knots, becoming northeast in the afternoon. Gusts up to 15 knots. Waves around 1 foot. Saturday night, northeast winds 5 to 10 knots with gusts up to 15 knots. Waves around 1 foot. Sunday, northeast winds 10 knots with gusts up to 20 knots. Waves around 1 foot. Sunday night, east winds 5 to 10 knots with gusts up to 15 knots, becoming south after midnight. Waves around 1 foot, diminishing to 1 foot or less and light chop after midnight. Winds and waves higher in and near thunderstorms. Issued at 9:46 p.m. Flash flood warning is canceled for east central Sussex County. The heavy rain has ended. Flooding is no longer expected to pose a threat. Please continue to heed remaining road closures. The current time is 9:51 p.m. Eastern Daylight Time. Now the official National Weather Service forecast. Rest of tonight, mostly cloudy with a chance of showers and thunderstorms. Lows in the lower 70s. South winds around 5 miles per hour. Chance of rain 40%. Wednesday, mostly cloudy. A chance of showers with a slight chance of thunderstorms in the afternoon. Highs in the upper 80s. Southwest winds 5 to 10 miles per hour with gusts up to 20 miles per hour. Chance of rain 50%. Wednesday night, a chance of thunderstorms. Showers likely. Lows in the upper 60s. Southwest winds 5 to 10 miles per hour. Chance of rain 70%. Thursday, partly sunny with a slight chance of showers. A slight chance of thunderstorms in the afternoon. Highs in the mid-80s. Northwest winds 5 to 10 miles per hour. Chance of rain 20%. Thursday night, partly cloudy with a slight chance of showers and thunderstorms in the evening, then mostly clear after midnight. Lows around 60. Northeast winds around 5 miles per hour. Chance of rain 20%. Friday, mostly sunny. Highs in the upper 70s. Friday night, partly cloudy. Lows in the lower 60s. Saturday, partly sunny. Highs in the lower 80s. Saturday night, partly cloudy. Lows in the upper 50s. Sunday, mostly sunny. Highs in the mid 70s. Sunday night, mostly clear. Lows in the mid 50s. Monday, partly sunny. Highs in the upper 70s. Monday night, partly cloudy. Lows in the upper 50s. Tuesday, partly sunny. Highs in the mid 70s. Marine forecast, Chesapeake Bay from New Point Comfort to Little Creek, Virginia. Tonight, southeast winds 5 to 10 knots, becoming southwest with gusts up to 15 knots late this evening and overnight. Waves 1 to 2 feet. A slight chance of showers and thunderstorms early, then a chance of showers and thunderstorms. Wednesday, southwest winds 5 to 10 knots, increasing to 10 to 15 knots in the late morning and early afternoon, then diminishing to 5 to 10 knots late. Waves 1 to 2 feet. A chance of showers and thunderstorms in the afternoon. Wednesday night, west winds 5 to 10 knots with gusts up to 15 knots. Waves 1 to 2 feet. A chance of thunderstorms. Showers. Thursday, northwest winds 5 to 10 knots, becoming north 10 to 15 knots in the afternoon. Gusts up to 20 knots. Waves 1 to 2 feet. A chance of showers in the morning. Thursday night, north winds 10 to 15 knots with gusts up to 20 knots. Waves 1 to 2 feet. Friday, north winds 10 to 15 knots, becoming northeast 5 to 10 knots in the afternoon. Waves 1 to 2 feet. Friday night, southeast winds 5 to 10 knots, becoming southwest with gusts up to 15 knots after midnight. Waves 1 to 2 feet. Saturday, northwest winds 10 knots, becoming north in the afternoon. Gusts up to 15 knots. Waves 1 to 2 feet. Saturday night, northeast winds 10 to 15 knots with gusts up to 20 knots. Waves 2 to 3 feet. Sunday, northeast winds 10 to 15 knots with gusts up to 20 knots. Waves 2 to 3 feet. Sunday night, southeast winds 10 knots,
becoming south after midnight. Gusts up to 15 knots. Waves around 2 feet. Winds and waves higher and near thunderstorms. Marine forecast, Chesapeake Bay from Little Creek, Virginia to Cape Henry, Virginia, including the Chesapeake Bay Bridge Tunnel. Tonight, east winds 5 knots, becoming southwest with gusts up to 15 knots after midnight. Waves 1 to 2 feet. Wave detail, west 1 foot at 2 seconds and east 1 foot at 8 seconds. A slight chance of thunderstorms early. A chance of showers. A chance of thunderstorms. Wednesday, southwest winds 5 to 10 knots with gusts up to 15 knots. Waves around 2 feet. Wave detail, southeast 2 feet at 7 seconds and southwest 1 foot at 3 seconds. A chance of showers and thunderstorms in the afternoon. Wednesday night, west winds 5 to 10 knots with gusts up to 15 knots. Waves 1 to 2 feet. Wave detail, southeast 2 feet at 7 seconds and west 1 foot at 3 seconds. A chance of thunderstorms. Showers. Thursday, northwest winds 10 to 15 knots. Waves around 2 feet. Wave detail, northwest 2 feet at 3 seconds and southeast 1 foot at 8 seconds. A chance of showers in the morning. Thursday night, north winds 5 to 10 knots, increasing to 10 to 15 knots after midnight. Waves around 2 feet. Wave detail, northwest 2 feet at 3 seconds and southeast 1 foot at 8 seconds. Friday, north winds 10 to 15 knots, becoming northeast 5 to 10 knots in the afternoon. Waves 1 to 2 feet. Wave detail, north 1 foot at 3 seconds and southeast 1 foot at 8 seconds. Friday night, south winds 5 to 10 knots. Waves 1 to 2 feet. Saturday, northwest winds 10 knots, becoming north in the afternoon. Gusts up to 15 knots. Waves around 2 feet. Saturday night, northeast winds 10 to 15 knots with gusts up to 20 knots. Waves 3 to 4 feet, occasionally to 5 feet. Sunday, northeast winds 10 to 15 knots with gusts up to 20 knots. Waves 3 to 4 feet, occasionally to 5 feet. Sunday night, southeast winds 10 knots, becoming south after midnight. Gusts up to 15 knots. Waves around 2 feet. Winds and waves higher and near thunderstorms. Marine forecast, Currituck Sound. Tonight, southwest winds 5 to 10 knots. Gusts up to 15 knots late. Waves around 1 foot. Showers likely with a chance of thunderstorms early this evening, then a slight chance of thunderstorms late this evening and early morning. A slight chance of showers late this evening and overnight. Wednesday, southwest winds 5 to 10 knots, increasing to 10 to 15 knots in the late morning and afternoon. Gusts up to 20 knots. Waves around 1 foot, increasing to 1 to 2 feet in the late morning and afternoon. A chance of showers and thunderstorms in the afternoon. Wednesday night, southwest winds 5 to 10 knots with gusts up to 15 knots. Waves around 1 foot. Showers likely with a chance of thunderstorms. Thursday, northwest winds 5 to 10 knots, becoming north in the afternoon. Gusts up to 15 knots. Waves around 1 foot. A chance of showers in the morning. Thursday night, northeast winds 5 to 10 knots, becoming north after midnight. Waves around 1 foot, diminishing to 1 foot or less and light chop after midnight. Friday, northeast winds 5 to 10 knots with gusts up to 15 knots. Waves around 1 foot. Friday night, southeast winds 5 knots, becoming south after midnight. Waves 1 foot or less and light chop. Saturday, west winds 5 to 10 knots, becoming northeast in the afternoon. Gusts up to 15 knots. Waves around 1 foot. Saturday night, northeast winds 5 to 10 knots with gusts up to 15 knots. Waves around 1 foot. Sunday, northeast winds 10 knots with gusts up to 20 knots. Waves around 1 foot. Sunday night, east winds 5 to 10 knots with gusts up to 15 knots, becoming south after midnight. Waves around 1 foot, diminishing to 1 foot or less and light chop after midnight. Winds and waves higher and near thunderstorms. Issued at 9:46 p.m. Flash flood warning is canceled for east central Sussex County. The heavy rain has ended. Flooding is no longer expected to pose a threat.
Please continue to heed remaining road closures. The current time is 10 p.m. Eastern Daylight Time. Now the official National Weather Service forecast. Rest of tonight, mostly cloudy with a chance of showers and thunderstorms. Lows in the lower 70s. South winds around 5 miles per hour. Chance of rain 40%. Wednesday, mostly cloudy. A chance of showers with a slight chance of thunderstorms in the afternoon. Highs in the upper 80s. Southwest winds 5 to 10 miles per hour with gusts up to 20 miles per hour. Chance of rain 50%. Wednesday night, a chance of thunderstorms. Showers likely. Lows in the upper 60s. Southwest winds 5 to 10 miles per hour. Chance of rain 70%. Thursday, partly sunny with a slight chance of showers. A slight chance of thunderstorms in the afternoon. Highs in the mid-80s. Northwest winds 5 to 10 miles per hour. Chance of rain 20%. Thursday night, partly cloudy with a slight chance of showers and thunderstorms in the evening, then mostly clear after midnight. Lows around 60. Northeast winds around 5 miles per hour. Chance of rain 20%. Friday, mostly sunny. Highs in the upper 70s. Friday night, partly cloudy. Lows in the lower 60s. Saturday, partly sunny. Highs in the lower 80s. Saturday night, partly cloudy. Lows in the upper 50s. Sunday, mostly sunny. Highs in the mid 70s. Sunday night, mostly clear. Lows in the mid 50s. Monday, partly sunny. Highs in the upper 70s. Monday night, partly cloudy. Lows in the upper 50s. Tuesday, partly sunny. Highs in the mid 70s. Attention, voluntary speed reduction zones to protect North Atlantic right whales may be in effect along the U-South East Coast where right whales have been detected. All mariners and recreational boaters are requested to route these areas or transit through them at 10 knots or less. Consult broadcast notice to mariners, NAVTEX, and local notice to mariners for more information. Please report sightings of dead, injured, or entangled whales to 866-755-6622 or to the U-South Coast Guard on Channel 16. Visit www.fisheriesnorgov and search right whale speed rule to learn more and sign up for notifications about right whale slow zones. The Norfolk, Virginia climate summary for this evening, as of 5 p.m., May 26, 2026. Today's high temperature was 77 degrees and the low 71 degrees. 0.05 inches of precipitation fell today, which brings the monthly total to 2.64 inches. The total precipitation for the year now stands at 11.42 inches. The record high for tomorrow is 98, which occurred in 1880, and the record low is 40, which occurred in 1961. Sunset tonight is at 8:15 p.m. Sunrise tomorrow is at 5:49 a.m. Hazardous weather information. Now here is the hazardous weather outlook for Central Virginia, East Central Virginia, Eastern Virginia, North Central Virginia, South Central Virginia, and Southeast Virginia. Tonight, scattered showers and thunderstorms today have the potential to produce heavy rainfall and localized flash flooding through this evening. And now the extended outlook for the period Wednesday through Monday. There is a slight severe risk level 2 out of 5 Wednesday afternoon and evening, with the main threat being from damaging wind gusts. Additionally, showers and thunderstorms will be capable of producing heavy rainfall. Spotter activation may be needed. The key weather messages for the next 7 days. Showers and thunderstorms capable of heavy rainfall are expected into this evening. There is a slight severe risk Wednesday for much of the area with a marginal elsewhere. In addition, locally heavy rainfall will be possible area-wide. Drier weather returns to end the week and likely continues through the upcoming weekend. Now the official National Weather Service forecast. Rest of tonight, mostly cloudy with a chance of showers and thunderstorms. Lows in the lower 70s. South winds around 5 miles per hour. Chance of rain 40%. Wednesday, mostly cloudy. A chance of showers with a slight chance of thunderstorms in the afternoon. Highs in the upper 80s. Southwest winds 5 to 10 miles per hour with gusts up to 20 miles per hour. Chance of rain 50%. Wednesday night, a chance of thunderstorms. Showers likely. Lows in the upper 60s. Southwest winds 5 to 10 miles per hour.
chance of rain 70%. Thursday, partly sunny with a slight chance of showers. A slight chance of thunderstorms in the afternoon. Highs in the mid-80s. Northwest winds 5 to 10 miles per hour. Chance of rain 20%. Thursday night, partly cloudy with a slight chance of showers and thunderstorms in the evening, then mostly clear after midnight. Lows around 60. Northeast winds around 5 miles per hour. Chance of rain 20%. Friday, mostly sunny. Highs in the upper 70s. Friday night, partly cloudy. Lows in the lower 60s. Saturday, partly sunny. Highs in the lower 80s. Saturday night, partly cloudy. Lows in the upper 50s. Sunday, mostly sunny. Highs in the mid 70s. Sunday night, mostly clear. Lows in the mid 50s. Monday, partly sunny. Highs in the upper 70s. Monday night, partly cloudy. Lows in the upper 50s. Tuesday, partly sunny. Highs in the mid 70s. This is NOAA's National Weather Service All Hazards Weather Radio, KHP 37, broadcasting from Wakefield, Virginia, transmitting from Driver, Virginia on a frequency of 162.550 MHz. The following information is for Hampton Roads and Northeast North Carolina, the southern part of the Chesapeake Bay and adjacent coastal waters. Here are the marine and buoy reports for 9 p.m. across the lower Chesapeake Bay and coastal waters. All wave and swell heights are in feet. Wave and swell periods are in seconds. Potomac River buoy, air temperature was 68. The wind was south at 6 knots. Cove Point, air temperature was 69. The wind was south at 14 knots. Piney Point, winds were southeast, 8 knots. Bishop's Head, air temperature was 70. The wind was south at 9 knots. Lewisetta, air temperature was 72. Water temperature 71. The wind was south at 5 knots. Rappahannock Light, winds were southeast, 6 knots. Yorktown Coast Guard Station, air temperature was 70. Water temperature 71. The wind was southeast at 3 knots. Crypto Peak, water temperature 68. The wind was southeast at 4 knots. Dominion Terminal Newport News, air temperature was 70. The wind was northeast at 5 knots. South Craney Island, air temperature was 73. The wind was south at 5 knots. Cape Henry, air temperature was 68. The wind was south at 3 knots. Brandywine Chill Light, Delaware, winds were south, 12 knots. Air temperature 64. Fenwick Island buoy, winds were south, 2 knots. Water temperature 61. Air temperature 62. Buoy 64 nautical miles east of Virginia Beach, air temperature was 70. Wave heights 3 feet. Wave period 7. Buoy just east of Cape Henry. Water temperature 67. Wave heights 3. Wave period 6. Duck Cove Pier, air temperature was 77. The wind was south at 4 knots. Diamond Shoals buoy, air temperature was 79. Wave height 4 feet. Wave period 8. The wind was southwest at 17, knots gusting to 19. Tidal information. For Sewell's Point. High tide at 6:54 p.m. Tuesday. Low tide at 12:24 p.m. Tuesday. High tide at 6:22 a.m. Tuesday. Low tide at 12:23 a.m. Tuesday. High tide at 7:39 p.m. Wednesday. Low tide at 1:08 p.m. Wednesday. High tide at 7:11 a.m. Wednesday. Low tide at 1:16 a.m. Wednesday. Marine forecast, Chesapeake Bay from New Point Comfort to Little Creek, Virginia. Overnight, south winds 5 to 10 knots, becoming southwest late. Gusts up to 15 knots late. Waves 1 to 2 feet. A chance of showers and thunderstorms late this evening and early morning, then a slight chance of showers and thunderstorms late. Patchy fog late this evening. Patchy fog with visibility 1 to 3 nautical miles Wednesday, southwest winds 5 to 10 knots, increasing to 10 to 15 knots in the late morning and early afternoon, then diminishing to 5 to 10 knots late. Waves 1 to 2 feet. A chance of showers and thunderstorms in the afternoon. Wednesday night, west winds 5 to 10 knots with gusts up to 15 knots. Waves 1 to 2 feet. A chance of thunderstorms. Showers. Thursday,
Northwest winds 5 to 10 knots, becoming north 10 to 15 knots in the afternoon. Gusts up to 20 knots. Waves 1 to 2 feet. A chance of showers in the morning. Thursday night, north winds 10 to 15 knots with gusts up to 20 knots. Waves 1 to 2 feet. Friday, north winds 10 to 15 knots, becoming northeast 5 to 10 knots in the afternoon. Waves 1 to 2 feet. Friday night, southeast winds 5 to 10 knots, becoming southwest with gusts up to 15 knots after midnight. Waves 1 to 2 feet. Saturday, northwest winds 10 knots, becoming north in the afternoon. Gusts up to 15 knots. Waves 1 to 2 feet. Saturday night, northeast winds 10 to 15 knots with gusts up to 20 knots. Waves 2 to 3 feet. Sunday, northeast winds 10 to 15 knots with gusts up to 20 knots. Waves 2 to 3 feet. Sunday night, southeast winds 10 knots, becoming south after midnight. Gusts up to 15 knots. Waves around 2 feet. Winds and waves higher in and near thunderstorms. Marine forecast. Chesapeake Bay from Little Creek, Virginia to Cape Henry, Virginia, including the Chesapeake Bay Bridge Tunnel. Overnight, south winds 5 to 10 knots, becoming southwest late. Gusts up to 15 knots late. Waves 1 to 2 feet. Wave detail, southwest 1 foot at 2 seconds and southeast 1 foot at 7 seconds. A chance of showers and thunderstorms late this evening and early morning, then a slight chance of showers and thunderstorms late. Patchy fog. Visibility 1 to 3 nautical miles Wednesday, southwest winds 5 to 10 knots with gusts up to 15 knots. Waves around 2 feet. Wave detail, southeast 2 feet at 7 seconds and southwest 1 foot at 3 seconds. A chance of showers and thunderstorms in the afternoon. Wednesday night, west winds 5 to 10 knots with gusts up to 15 knots. Waves 1 to 2 feet. Wave detail, southeast 2 feet at 7 seconds and west 1 foot at 3 seconds. A chance of thunderstorms. Showers. Thursday, northwest winds 10 to 15 knots. Waves around 2 feet. Wave detail, northwest 2 feet at 3 seconds and southeast 1 foot at 8 seconds. A chance of showers in the morning. Thursday night, north winds 5 to 10 knots, increasing to 10 to 15 knots after midnight. Waves around 2 feet. Wave detail, northwest 2 feet at 3 seconds and southeast 1 foot at 8 seconds. Friday, north winds 10 to 15 knots, becoming northeast 5 to 10 knots in the afternoon. Waves 1 to 2 feet. Wave detail, north 1 foot at 3 seconds and southeast 1 foot at 8 seconds. Friday night, south winds 5 to 10 knots. Waves 1 to 2 feet. Saturday, northwest winds 10 knots, becoming north in the afternoon. Gusts up to 15 knots. Waves around 2 feet. Saturday night, northeast winds 10 to 15 knots with gusts up to 20 knots. Waves 3 to 4 feet, occasionally to 5 feet. Sunday, northeast winds 10 to 15 knots with gusts up to 20 knots. Waves 3 to 4 feet, occasionally to 5 feet. Sunday night, southeast winds 10 knots, becoming south after midnight. Gusts up to 15 knots. Waves around 2 feet. Winds and waves higher in and near thunderstorms. Marine forecast, Currid Sound. Overnight, south winds 5 knots, becoming southwest with gusts up to 15 knots. Waves 1 foot or less and light chop, increasing to around 1 foot. Patchy fog late this evening. A slight chance of showers and thunderstorms. Wednesday, southwest winds 5 to 10 knots, increasing to 10 to 15 knots in the late morning and afternoon. Gusts up to 20 knots. Waves around 1 foot, increasing to 1 to 2 feet in the late morning and afternoon. A chance of showers and thunderstorms in the afternoon. Wednesday night, southwest winds 5 to 10 knots with gusts up to 15 knots. Waves around 1 foot. Showers likely with a chance of thunderstorms. Thursday, northwest winds 5 to 10 knots, becoming north in the afternoon. Gusts up to 15 knots. Waves around 1 foot. A chance of showers in the morning. Thursday night, northeast winds 5 to 10 knots, becoming north after midnight. Waves around 1 foot, diminishing to 1 foot or less and light chop after midnight.
Friday, northeast winds 5 to 10 knots with gusts up to 15 knots. Waves around 1 foot. Friday night, southeast winds 5 knots, becoming south after midnight. Waves 1 foot or less and light chop. Saturday, west winds 5 to 10 knots, becoming northeast in the afternoon. Gusts up to 15 knots. Waves around 1 foot. Saturday night, northeast winds 5 to 10 knots with gusts up to 15 knots. Waves around 1 foot. Sunday, northeast winds 10 knots with gusts up to 20 knots. Waves around 1 foot. Sunday night, east winds 5 to 10 knots with gusts up to 15 knots, becoming south after midnight. Waves around 1 foot, diminishing to 1 foot or less and light chop after midnight. Winds and waves higher in and near thunderstorms. The current time is 10:16 p.m. Eastern Daylight Time. The Norfolk, Virginia climate summary for this evening, as of 5 p.m., May 26, 2026. Today's high temperature was 77 degrees and the low 71 degrees. 0.05 inches of precipitation fell today, which brings the monthly total to 2.64 inches. The total precipitation for the year now stands at 11.42 inches. The record high for tomorrow is 98, which occurred in 1880, and the record low is 40, which occurred in 1961. Sunset tonight is at 8:15 p.m. Sunrise tomorrow is at 5:49 a.m. Offshore waters forecast Baltimore Canyon to Cape Charles Light, to 100 nautical miles. Tonight, variable winds less than 10 knots, becoming southwest. Seas 3 to 5 feet. Scattered showers and areas of fog with visibility 1 nautical mile or less. Wednesday, west to southwest winds 10 to 15 knots. Seas 3 to 5 feet. Scattered showers and areas of fog with visibility 1 nautical mile or less. Wednesday night, west winds 10 to 15 knots. Seas 4 to 5 feet. Thursday, west to northwest winds 10 to 15 knots, becoming north 5 to 10 knots. Seas 3 to 5 feet. Scattered showers and thunderstorms. Thursday night, north to northeast winds less than 10 knots. Seas 3 to 4 feet. Friday, north winds less than 10 knots. Seas 3 to 4 feet. Friday night, variable winds less than 5 knots, becoming southwest. Seas 3 to 4 feet. Saturday, west winds 10 to 15 knots, diminishing to 5 to 10 knots. Seas 3 to 4 feet. Saturday night, variable winds less than 5 knots, becoming north 10 to 15 knots. Seas 4 to 5 feet. Sunday, north winds 10 to 15 knots. Seas 5 to 6 feet. Sunday night, northeast winds 5 to 10 knots, becoming variable. Seas 4 to 5 feet. Hazardous weather information. Now here is the hazardous weather outlook for Central Virginia, East Central Virginia, Eastern Virginia, North Central Virginia, South Central Virginia, and Southeast Virginia. Tonight, scattered showers and thunderstorms today have the potential to produce heavy rainfall and localized flash flooding through this evening. And now the extended outlook for the period Wednesday through Monday. There is a slight severe risk level 2 out of 5 Wednesday afternoon and evening, with the main threat being from damaging wind gusts. Additionally, showers and thunderstorms will be capable of producing heavy rainfall. Spotter activation may be needed. The key weather messages for the next 7 days. Showers and thunderstorms capable of heavy rainfall are expected into this evening. There is a slight severe risk Wednesday for much of the area with a marginal elsewhere. In addition, locally heavy rainfall will be possible area-wide. Drier weather returns to end the week and likely continues through the upcoming weekend. Now the official National Weather Service forecast. Rest of tonight, mostly cloudy with a chance of showers and thunderstorms. Lows in the lower 70s. South winds around 5 miles per hour. Chance of rain 40%. Wednesday, mostly cloudy. A chance of showers with a slight chance of thunderstorms in the afternoon. Highs in the upper 80s. Southwest winds 5 to 10 miles per hour with gusts up to 20 miles per hour. Chance of rain 50%. Wednesday night, a chance of thunderstorms. Showers likely. Lows in the upper 60s. Southwest winds 5 to 10 miles per hour. Chance of rain 70%. Thursday, partly sunny with a slight chance of showers. A slight chance of thunderstorms in the afternoon. Highs in the mid 80s.
Northwest winds 5 to 10 miles per hour. Chance of rain 20%. Thursday night, partly cloudy with a slight chance of showers and thunderstorms in the evening, then mostly clear after midnight. Lows around 60. Northeast winds around 5 miles per hour. Chance of rain 20%. Friday, mostly sunny. Highs in the upper 70s. Friday night, partly cloudy. Lows in the lower 60s. Saturday, partly sunny. Highs in the lower 80s. Saturday night, partly cloudy. Lows in the upper 50s. Sunday, mostly sunny. Highs in the mid 70s. Sunday night, mostly clear. Lows in the mid 50s. Monday, partly sunny. Highs in the upper 70s. Monday night, partly cloudy. Lows in the upper 50s. Tuesday, partly sunny. Highs in the mid 70s. Here are the marine and buoy reports for 10 p.m. across the lower Chesapeake Bay and coastal waters. All wave and swell heights are in feet. Wave and swell periods are in seconds. Potomac River buoy, air temperature was 68. The wind was south at 4 knots. Cove Point, air temperature was 68. The wind was southeast at 7 knots. Piney Point, winds were southeast, 6 knots. Bishop's Head, air temperature was 70. The wind was south at 7 knots. Lewisetta, air temperature was 71. Water temperature 71. The wind was south at 5 knots. Rappahannock Light, winds were southeast, 5 knots. Yorktown Coast Guard Station, air temperature was 69. Water temperature 71. Crypto Peak, water temperature 68. The wind was southeast at 5 knots. Dominion Terminal Newport News, air temperature was 71. The wind was east at 2 knots. South Craney Island, air temperature was 73. The wind was southeast at 3 knots. Cape Henry, air temperature was 69. The wind was south at 2 knots. Brandywine Chill Lake, Delaware, winds were south, 10 knots. Air temperature 64. Fenwick Island buoy, winds were southwest, 8 knots. Water temperature 61. Air temperature 62. Buoy 64 nautical miles east of Virginia Beach, air temperature was 70. Wave heights 3 feet. Wave period 8. Buoy just east of Cape Henry. Water temperature 67. Wave heights 2. Wave period 8. Duck Cove here, air temperature was 73. The wind was south at 4 knots. Diamond Shoals buoy, air temperature was 79. Wave height 4 feet. Wave period 8. The wind was southwest at 16, knots gusting to 19. Tidal information. For Sewell's Point. High tide at 6:54 p.m. Tuesday. Low tide at 12:24 p.m. Tuesday. High tide at 6:22 a.m. Tuesday. Low tide at 12:23 a.m. Tuesday. High tide at 7:39 p.m. Wednesday. Low tide at 1:08 p.m. Wednesday. High tide at 7:11 a.m. Wednesday. Low tide at 1:16 a.m. Wednesday. Marine forecast, Chesapeake Bay from New Point Comfort to Little Creek, Virginia. Overnight, south winds 5 to 10 knots, becoming southwest late. Gusts up to 15 knots late. Waves 1 to 2 feet. A chance of showers and thunderstorms late this evening and early morning, then a slight chance of showers and thunderstorms late. Patchy fog late this evening. Patchy fog with visibility 1 to 3 nautical miles Wednesday, southwest winds 5 to 10 knots, increasing to 10 to 15 knots in the late morning and early afternoon, then diminishing to 5 to 10 knots late. Waves 1 to 2 feet. A chance of showers and thunderstorms in the afternoon. Wednesday night, west winds 5 to 10 knots with gusts up to 15 knots. Waves 1 to 2 feet. A chance of thunderstorms. Showers. Thursday, northwest winds 5 to 10 knots, becoming north 10 to 15 knots in the afternoon. Gusts up to 20 knots. Waves 1 to 2 feet. A chance of showers in the morning. Thursday night, north winds 10 to 15 knots with gusts up to 20 knots. Waves 1 to 2 feet. Friday, north winds 10 to 15 knots, becoming northeast 5 to 10 knots in the afternoon. Waves 1 to 2 feet. Friday night, southeast winds 5 to 10 knots, becoming southwest with gusts up to 15 knots after midnight. Waves 1 to 2 feet.
Saturday, northwest winds 10 knots, becoming north in the afternoon. Gusts up to 15 knots. Waves 1 to 2 feet. Saturday night, northeast winds 10 to 15 knots with gusts up to 20 knots. Waves 2 to 3 feet. Sunday, northeast winds 10 to 15 knots with gusts up to 20 knots. Waves 2 to 3 feet. Sunday night, southeast winds 10 knots, becoming south after midnight. Gusts up to 15 knots. Waves around 2 feet. Winds and waves higher in and near thunderstorms. Marine forecast, Chesapeake Bay from Little Creek, Virginia to Cape Henry, Virginia, including the Chesapeake Bay Bridge Tunnel. Overnight, south winds 5 to 10 knots, becoming southwest late. Gusts up to 15 knots late. Waves 1 to 2 feet. Wave detail, southwest 1 foot at 2 seconds and southeast 1 foot at 7 seconds. A chance of showers and thunderstorms late this evening and early morning, then a slight chance of showers and thunderstorms late. Patchy fog. Visibility 1 to 3 nautical miles Wednesday, southwest winds 5 to 10 knots with gusts up to 15 knots. Waves around 2 feet. Wave detail, southeast 2 feet at 7 seconds and southwest 1 foot at 3 seconds. A chance of showers and thunderstorms in the afternoon. Wednesday night, west winds 5 to 10 knots with gusts up to 15 knots. Waves 1 to 2 feet. Wave detail, southeast 2 feet at 7 seconds and west 1 foot at 3 seconds. A chance of thunderstorms. Showers. Thursday, northwest winds 10 to 15 knots. Waves around 2 feet. Wave detail, northwest 2 feet at 3 seconds and southeast 1 foot at 8 seconds. A chance of showers in the morning. Thursday night, north winds 5 to 10 knots, increasing to 10 to 15 knots after midnight. Waves around 2 feet. Wave detail, northwest 2 feet at 3 seconds and southeast 1 foot at 8 seconds. Friday, north winds 10 to 15 knots, becoming northeast 5 to 10 knots in the afternoon. Waves 1 to 2 feet. Wave detail, north 1 foot at 3 seconds and southeast 1 foot at 8 seconds. Friday night, south winds 5 to 10 knots. Waves 1 to 2 feet. Saturday, northwest winds 10 knots, becoming north in the afternoon. Gusts up to 15 knots. Waves around 2 feet. Saturday night, northeast winds 10 to 15 knots with gusts up to 20 knots. Waves 3 to 4 feet, occasionally to 5 feet. Sunday, northeast winds 10 to 15 knots with gusts up to 20 knots. Waves 3 to 4 feet, occasionally to 5 feet. Sunday night, southeast winds 10 knots, becoming south after midnight. Gusts up to 15 knots. Waves around 2 feet. Winds and waves higher in and near thunderstorms. Marine forecast, Kuril Sound. Overnight, south winds 5 knots, becoming southwest with gusts up to 15 knots. Waves 1 foot or less and light chop, increasing to around 1 foot. Patchy fog late this evening. A slight chance of showers and thunderstorms. Wednesday, southwest winds 5 to 10 knots, increasing to 10 to 15 knots in the late morning and afternoon. Gusts up to 20 knots. Waves around 1 foot, increasing to 1 to 2 feet in the late morning and afternoon. A chance of showers and thunderstorms in the afternoon. Wednesday night, southwest winds 5 to 10 knots with gusts up to 15 knots. Waves around 1 foot. Showers likely with a chance of thunderstorms. Thursday, northwest winds 5 to 10 knots, becoming north in the afternoon. Gusts up to 15 knots. Waves around 1 foot. A chance of showers in the morning. Thursday night, northeast winds 5 to 10 knots, becoming north after midnight. Waves around 1 foot, diminishing to 1 foot or less and light chop after midnight. Friday, northeast winds 5 to 10 knots with gusts up to 15 knots. Waves around 1 foot. Friday night, southeast winds 5 knots, becoming south after midnight. Waves 1 foot or less and light chop. Saturday, west winds 5 to 10 knots, becoming northeast in the afternoon. Gusts up to 15 knots. Waves around 1 foot. Saturday night, northeast winds 5 to 10 knots with gusts up to 15 knots. Waves around 1 foot. Sunday, northeast winds 10 knots with gusts up to 20 knots. Waves around 1 foot.
Sunday night, east winds 5 to 10 knots with gusts up to 15 knots, becoming south after midnight. Waves around 1 foot, diminishing to 1 foot or less and light chop after midnight. Winds and waves higher in and near thunderstorms. The current time is 10:30 p.m. Eastern Daylight Time. The Norfolk, Virginia climate summary for this evening, as of 5 p.m., May 26, 2026. Today's high temperature was 77 degrees and the low 71 degrees. 0.05 inches of precipitation fell today, which brings the monthly total to 2.64 inches. The total precipitation for the year now stands at 11.42 inches. The record high for tomorrow is 98, which occurred in 1880, and the record low is 40, which occurred in 1961. Sunset tonight is at 8:15 p.m. Sunrise tomorrow is at 5:49 a.m. Hazardous weather information. Now here is the hazardous weather outlook for Central Virginia, East Central Virginia, Eastern Virginia, North Central Virginia, South Central Virginia, and Southeast Virginia. Tonight, scattered showers and thunderstorms today have the potential to produce heavy rainfall and localized flash flooding through this evening. And now the extended outlook for the period Wednesday through Monday. There is a slight severe risk level 2 out of 5 Wednesday afternoon and evening, with the main threat being from damaging wind gusts. Additionally, showers and thunderstorms will be capable of producing heavy rainfall. Spotter activation may be needed. The key weather messages for the next 7 days. Showers and thunderstorms capable of heavy rainfall are expected into this evening. There is a slight severe risk Wednesday for much of the area with a marginal elsewhere. In addition, locally heavy rainfall will be possible area-wide. Drier weather returns to end the week and likely continues through the upcoming weekend. Now the official National Weather Service forecast. Rest of tonight, mostly cloudy with a chance of showers and thunderstorms. Lows in the lower 70s. South winds around 5 miles per hour. Chance of rain 40%. Wednesday, mostly cloudy. A chance of showers with a slight chance of thunderstorms in the afternoon. Highs in the upper 80s. Southwest winds 5 to 10 miles per hour with gusts up to 20 miles per hour. Chance of rain 50%. Wednesday night, a chance of thunderstorms. Showers likely. Lows in the upper 60s. Southwest winds 5 to 10 miles per hour. Chance of rain 70%. Thursday, partly sunny with a slight chance of showers. A slight chance of thunderstorms in the afternoon. Highs in the mid-80s. Northwest winds 5 to 10 miles per hour. Chance of rain 20%. Thursday night, partly cloudy with a slight chance of showers and thunderstorms in the evening, then mostly clear after midnight. Lows around 60. Northeast winds around 5 miles per hour. Chance of rain 20%. Friday, mostly sunny. Highs in the upper 70s. Friday night, partly cloudy. Lows in the lower 60s. Saturday, partly sunny. Highs in the lower 80s. Saturday night, partly cloudy. Lows in the upper 50s. Sunday, mostly sunny. Highs in the mid 70s. Sunday night, mostly clear. Lows in the mid 50s. Monday, partly sunny. Highs in the upper 70s. Monday night, partly cloudy. Lows in the upper 50s. Tuesday, partly sunny. Highs in the mid-70s. Here are the marine and buoy reports for 10 p.m. across the lower Chesapeake Bay and coastal waters. All wave and swell heights are in feet. Wave and swell periods are in seconds. Potomac River buoy, air temperature was 68. The wind was south at 4 knots. Cove Point, air temperature was 68. The wind was southeast at 7 knots. Piney Point, winds were southeast, 6 knots. Bishop's Head, air temperature was 70. The wind was south at 7 knots. Lewisetta, air temperature was 71. Water temperature 71. The wind was south at 5 knots. Rappahannock Light, winds were southeast, 5 knots. Yorktown Coast Guard Station, air temperature was 69. Water temperature 71. Crypto Peak, water temperature 68. The wind was southeast at 5 knots. Dominion Terminal Newport News, air temperature was 71. The wind was east at 2 knots. South Craney Island, air temperature was 73. The wind was southeast at 3 knots.
Cape Henry, air temperature was 69. The wind was south at 2 knots. Brandywine Chill Lake, Delaware, winds were south, 10 knots. Air temperature 64. Fenwick Island Buoy, winds were southwest, 8 knots. Water temperature 61. Air temperature 62. Buoy 64 nautical miles east of Virginia Beach, air temperature was 70. Wave heights 3 feet. Wave period 8. Buoy just east of Cape Henry. Water temperature 67. Wave heights 2. Wave period 8. Duck Cove Pier, air temperature was 73. The wind was south at 4 knots. Diamond Shoals Buoy, air temperature was 79. Wave height 4 feet. Wave period 8. The wind was southwest at 16 knots, gusting to 19. This is NOAA's National Weather Service All Hazards Weather Radio, KHP 37, broadcasting from Wakefield, Virginia, transmitting from Driver, Virginia on a frequency of 162.550 MHz. The following information is for Hampton Roads and Northeast North Carolina, the southern part of the Chesapeake Bay and adjacent coastal waters. Tidal information. For Sewell's Point. High tide at 6:54 p.m. Tuesday. Low tide at 12:24 p.m. Tuesday. High tide at 6:22 a.m. Tuesday. Low tide at 12:23 a.m. Tuesday. High tide at 7:39 p.m. Wednesday. Low tide at 1:08 p.m. Wednesday. High tide at 7:11 a.m. Wednesday. Low tide at 1:16 a.m. Wednesday. Marine forecast, Chesapeake Bay from New Point Comfort to Little Creek, Virginia. Overnight, south winds 5 to 10 knots, becoming southwest late. Gusts up to 15 knots late. Waves 1 to 2 feet. A chance of showers and thunderstorms late this evening and early morning, then a slight chance of showers and thunderstorms late. Patchy fog late this evening. Patchy fog with visibility 1 to 3 nautical miles Wednesday, southwest winds 5 to 10 knots, increasing to 10 to 15 knots in the late morning and early afternoon, then diminishing to 5 to 10 knots late. Waves 1 to 2 feet. A chance of showers and thunderstorms in the afternoon. Wednesday night, west winds 5 to 10 knots with gusts up to 15 knots. Waves 1 to 2 feet. A chance of thunderstorms. Showers. Thursday, northwest winds 5 to 10 knots, becoming north 10 to 15 knots in the afternoon. Gusts up to 20 knots. Waves 1 to 2 feet. A chance of showers in the morning. Thursday night, north winds 10 to 15 knots with gusts up to 20 knots. Waves 1 to 2 feet. Friday, north winds 10 to 15 knots, becoming northeast 5 to 10 knots in the afternoon. Waves 1 to 2 feet. Friday night, southeast winds 5 to 10 knots, becoming southwest with gusts up to 15 knots after midnight. Waves 1 to 2 feet. Saturday, northwest winds 10 knots, becoming north in the afternoon. Gusts up to 15 knots. Waves 1 to 2 feet. Saturday night, northeast winds 10 to 15 knots with gusts up to 20 knots. Waves 2 to 3 feet. Sunday, northeast winds 10 to 15 knots with gusts up to 20 knots. Waves 2 to 3 feet. Sunday night, southeast winds 10 knots, becoming south after midnight. Gusts up to 15 knots. Waves around 2 feet. Winds and waves higher in and near thunderstorms. Marine forecast, Chesapeake Bay from Little Creek, Virginia to Cape Henry, Virginia, including the Chesapeake Bay Bridge Tunnel. Overnight, south winds 5 to 10 knots, becoming southwest late. Gusts up to 15 knots late. Waves 1 to 2 feet. Wave detail, southwest 1 foot at 2 seconds and southeast 1 foot at 7 seconds. A chance of showers and thunderstorms late this evening and early morning, then a slight chance of showers and thunderstorms late. Patchy fog. Visibility 1 to 3 nautical miles Wednesday, southwest winds 5 to 10 knots with gusts up to 15 knots. Waves around 2 feet. Wave detail, southeast 2 feet at 7 seconds and southwest 1 foot at 3 seconds. A chance of showers and thunderstorms in the afternoon. Wednesday night, west winds 5 to 10 knots with gusts up to 15 knots. Waves 1 to 2 feet. Wave detail, southeast 2 feet at 7 seconds and west 1 foot at 3 seconds. A chance of thunderstorms. Showers. Thursday, northwest winds 10 to 15 knots.
waves around 2 feet. Wave detail, northwest 2 feet at 3 seconds and southeast 1 foot at 8 seconds. A chance of showers in the morning. Thursday night, north winds 5 to 10 knots, increasing to 10 to 15 knots after midnight. Waves around 2 feet. Wave detail, northwest 2 feet at 3 seconds and southeast 1 foot at 8 seconds. Friday, north winds 10 to 15 knots, becoming northeast 5 to 10 knots in the afternoon. Waves 1 to 2 feet. Wave detail, north 1 foot at 3 seconds and southeast 1 foot at 8 seconds. Friday night, south winds 5 to 10 knots. Waves 1 to 2 feet. Saturday, northwest winds 10 knots, becoming north in the afternoon. Gusts up to 15 knots. Waves around 2 feet. Saturday night, northeast winds 10 to 15 knots with gusts up to 20 knots. Waves 3 to 4 feet, occasionally to 5 feet. Sunday, northeast winds 10 to 15 knots with gusts up to 20 knots. Waves 3 to 4 feet, occasionally to 5 feet. Sunday night, southeast winds 10 knots, becoming south after midnight. Gusts up to 15 knots. Waves around 2 feet. Winds and waves higher in and near thunderstorms. Marine forecast, Kuril Sound. Overnight, south winds 5 knots, becoming southwest with gusts up to 15 knots. Waves 1 foot or less and light chop, increasing to around 1 foot. Patchy fog late this evening. A slight chance of showers and thunderstorms. Wednesday, southwest winds 5 to 10 knots, increasing to 10 to 15 knots in the late morning and afternoon. Gusts up to 20 knots. Waves around 1 foot, increasing to 1 to 2 feet in the late morning and afternoon. A chance of showers and thunderstorms in the afternoon. Wednesday night, southwest winds 5 to 10 knots with gusts up to 15 knots. Waves around 1 foot. Showers likely with a chance of thunderstorms. Thursday, northwest winds 5 to 10 knots, becoming north in the afternoon. Gusts up to 15 knots. Waves around 1 foot. A chance of showers in the morning. Thursday night, northeast winds 5 to 10 knots, becoming north after midnight. Waves around 1 foot, diminishing to 1 foot or less and light chop after midnight. Friday, northeast winds 5 to 10 knots with gusts up to 15 knots. Waves around 1 foot. Friday night, southeast winds 5 knots, becoming south after midnight. Waves 1 foot or less and light chop. Saturday, west winds 5 to 10 knots, becoming northeast in the afternoon. Gusts up to 15 knots. Waves around 1 foot. Saturday night, northeast winds 5 to 10 knots with gusts up to 15 knots. Waves around 1 foot. Sunday, northeast winds 10 knots with gusts up to 20 knots. Waves around 1 foot. Sunday night, east winds 5 to 10 knots with gusts up to 15 knots, becoming south after midnight. Waves around 1 foot, diminishing to 1 foot or less and light chop after midnight. Winds and waves higher in and near thunderstorms. The current time is 10:43 p.m. Eastern Daylight Time. The Norfolk, Virginia climate summary for this evening, as of 5 p.m., May 26, 2026. Today's high temperature was 77 degrees and the low 71 degrees. 0.05 inches of precipitation fell today, which brings the monthly total to 2.64 inches. The total precipitation for the year now stands at 11.42 inches. The record high for tomorrow is 98, which occurred in 1880, and the record low is 40, which occurred in 1961. Sunset tonight is at 8:15 p.m. Sunrise tomorrow is at 5:49 a.m. Offshore waters forecast Baltimore Canyon to Cape Charles Light, to 100 nautical miles. Tonight, south to southwest winds 5 to 10 knots, becoming southwest 5 to 15 knots. Seas 3 to 4 feet. Scattered showers, thunderstorms and areas of fog with visibility 1 nautical mile or less. Wednesday, west to southwest winds 10 to 15 knots. Seas 3 to 5 feet. Scattered showers and areas of fog with visibility 1 nautical mile or less. Wednesday night, west winds 10 to 15 knots. Seas 3 to 5 feet. Thursday, west to northwest winds 10 to 15 knots, becoming north 5 to 10 knots. Seas 3 to 5 feet. Scattered showers and thunderstorms.
Thursday night, north to northeast winds 5 to 10 knots. Seas 3 to 4 feet. Friday, north winds 5 to 10 knots, becoming variable. Seas 3 to 4 feet. Friday night.

south to southwest winds less than 10 knots, becoming southwest. Seas 3 to 4 feet. Saturday, west winds 5 to 15 knots. Seas 3 to 5 feet. Saturday night, northwest winds 5 to 10 knots, becoming north 10 to 15 knots. Seas 4 to 5 feet. Sunday, north winds 10 to 15 knots. Seas 5 to 6 feet. Sunday night, northeast winds 5 to 10 knots, becoming west to northwest. Seas 4 to 5 feet. Hazardous weather information. Now here is the hazardous weather outlook for Central Virginia, East Central Virginia, Eastern Virginia, North Central Virginia, South Central Virginia, and Southeast Virginia. Tonight, scattered showers and thunderstorms today have the potential to produce heavy rainfall and localized flash flooding through this evening. And now the extended outlook for the period Wednesday through Monday. There is a slight severe risk level 2 out of 5 Wednesday afternoon and evening, with the main threat being from damaging wind gusts. Additionally, showers and thunderstorms will be capable of producing heavy rainfall. Spotter activation may be needed. Attention, voluntary speed reduction zones to protect North Atlantic right whales may be in effect along the U-South East Coast where right whales have been detected. All mariners and recreational boaters are requested to route these areas or transit through them at 10 knots or less. Consult broadcast notice to mariners, Navtex, and local notice to mariners for more information. Please report sightings of dead, injured, or entangled whales to 866-755-6622 or to the U-South Coast Guard on Channel 16. 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The key weather messages for the next 7 days. Showers and thunderstorms capable of heavy rainfall are expected into this evening. There is a slight severe risk Wednesday for much of the area with a marginal elsewhere. In addition, locally heavy rainfall will be possible area-wide. Drier weather returns to end the week and likely continues through the upcoming weekend. Now the official National Weather Service forecast. Rest of tonight, mostly cloudy with a chance of showers and thunderstorms. Lows in the lower 70s. South winds around 5 miles per hour. Chance of rain 40%. Wednesday, mostly cloudy. A chance of showers with a slight chance of thunderstorms in the afternoon. Highs in the upper 80s. Southwest winds 5 to 10 miles per hour with gusts up to 20 miles per hour. Chance of rain 50%. Wednesday night, a chance of thunderstorms. Showers likely. Lows in the upper 60s. Southwest winds 5 to 10 miles per hour. Chance of rain 70%. Thursday, partly sunny with a slight chance of showers. A slight chance of thunderstorms in the afternoon. Highs in the mid-80s. Northwest winds 5 to 10 miles per hour. Chance of rain 20%. Thursday night, partly cloudy with a slight chance of showers and thunderstorms in the evening, then mostly clear after midnight. Lows around 60. Northeast winds around 5 miles per hour. Chance of rain 20%. Friday, mostly sunny. Highs in the upper 70s. Friday night, partly cloudy. Lows in the lower 60s. Saturday, partly sunny. Highs in the lower 80s. Saturday night, partly cloudy. Lows in the upper 50s. Sunday, mostly sunny. Highs in the mid 70s. Sunday night, mostly clear. Lows in the mid 50s. Monday, partly sunny. Highs in the upper 70s. Monday night, partly cloudy. Lows in the upper 50s. Tuesday, partly sunny. Highs in the mid 70s. Here are the marine and buoy reports for 10 p.m. across the lower Chesapeake Bay and coastal waters. All wave and swell heights are in feet. Wave and swell periods are in seconds. Potomac River buoy, air temperature was 68. The wind was south at 4 knots. Cove Point, air temperature was 68. The wind was southeast at 7 knots. Piney Point, winds were southeast, 6 knots. Bishop's Head, air temperature was 70. The wind was south at 7 knots. Lewisetta, air temperature was 71. Water temperature 71. The wind was south at 5 knots. Rappahannock Light, winds were southeast, 5 knots. Yorktown Coast Guard Station, air temperature was 69. Water temperature 71. Crypto Peak, water temperature

Buoy 64 nautical miles east of Virginia Beach. Air temperature was 70. Wave height 3 feet. Wave period 8. Buoy just east of Cape Henry. Water temperature 67. Wave height 2. Wave period 8. Duck Cove Pier. Air temperature was 73. The wind was south at 4 knots. Diamond Shoals Buoy. Air temperature was 79. Wave height 4 feet. Wave period 8. The wind was southwest at 16 knots, gusting to 19. Tidal information. For Sewell's Point. High tide at 6:54 p.m. Tuesday. Low tide at 12:24 p.m. Tuesday. High tide at 6:22 a.m. Tuesday. Low tide at 12:23 a.m. Tuesday. High tide at 7:39 p.m. Wednesday. Low tide at 1:08 p.m. Wednesday. High tide at 7:11 a.m. Wednesday. Low tide at 1:16 a.m. Wednesday. Marine forecast, Chesapeake Bay from New Point Comfort to Little Creek, Virginia. Overnight, south winds 5 to 10 knots, becoming southwest late. Gusts up to 15 knots late. Waves 1 to 2 feet. A chance of showers and thunderstorms late this evening and early morning, then a slight chance of showers and thunderstorms late. Patchy fog late this evening. Patchy fog with visibility 1 to 3 nautical miles Wednesday, southwest winds 5 to 10 knots, increasing to 10 to 15 knots in the late morning and early afternoon, then diminishing to 5 to 10 knots late. Waves 1 to 2 feet. A chance of showers and thunderstorms in the afternoon. Wednesday night, west winds 5 to 10 knots with gusts up to 15 knots. Waves 1 to 2 feet. A chance of thunderstorms. Showers. Thursday, northwest winds 5 to 10 knots, becoming north 10 to 15 knots in the afternoon. Gusts up to 20 knots. Waves 1 to 2 feet. A chance of showers in the morning. Thursday night, north winds 10 to 15 knots with gusts up to 20 knots. Waves 1 to 2 feet. Friday, north winds 10 to 15 knots, becoming northeast 5 to 10 knots in the afternoon. Waves 1 to 2 feet. Friday night, southeast winds 5 to 10 knots, becoming southwest with gusts up to 15 knots after midnight. Waves 1 to 2 feet. Saturday, northwest winds 10 knots, becoming north in the afternoon. Gusts up to 15 knots. Waves 1 to 2 feet. Saturday night, northeast winds 10 to 15 knots with gusts up to 20 knots. Waves 2 to 3 feet. Sunday, northeast winds 10 to 15 knots with gusts up to 20 knots. Waves 2 to 3 feet. Sunday night, southeast winds 10 knots, becoming south after midnight. Gusts up to 15 knots. Waves around 2 feet. Winds and waves higher in and near thunderstorms. Marine forecast, Chesapeake Bay from Little Creek, Virginia to Cape Henry, Virginia, including the Chesapeake Bay Bridge Tunnel. Overnight, south winds 5 to 10 knots, becoming southwest late. Gusts up to 15 knots late. Waves 1 to 2 feet. Wave detail, southwest 1 foot at 2 seconds and southeast 1 foot at 7 seconds. A chance of showers and thunderstorms late this evening and early morning, then a slight chance of showers and thunderstorms late. Patchy fog. Visibility 1 to 3 nautical miles Wednesday, southwest winds 5 to 10 knots with gusts up to 15 knots. Waves around 2 feet. Wave detail, southeast 2 feet at 7 seconds and southwest 1 foot at 3 seconds. A chance of showers and thunderstorms in the afternoon. Wednesday night, west winds 5 to 10 knots with gusts up to 15 knots. Waves 1 to 2 feet. Wave detail, southeast 2 feet at 7 seconds and west 1 foot at 3 seconds. A chance of thunderstorms. Showers. Thursday, northwest winds 10 to 15 knots. Waves around 2 feet. Wave detail, northwest 2 feet at 3 seconds and southeast 1 foot at 8 seconds. A chance of showers in the morning. Thursday night, north winds 5 to 10 knots, increasing to 10 to 15 knots after midnight. Waves around 2 feet. Wave detail, northwest 2 feet at 3 seconds and southeast 1 foot at 8 seconds. Friday, north winds 10 to 15 knots, becoming northeast 5 to 10 knots in the afternoon. Waves 1 to 2 feet. Wave detail, north 1 foot at 3 seconds and southeast 1 foot at 8 seconds. Friday night, south winds 5 to 10 knots.
waves 1 to 2 feet. Saturday, northwest winds 10 knots, becoming north in the afternoon. Gusts up to 15 knots. Waves around 2 feet. Saturday night, northeast winds 10 to 15 knots with gusts up to 20 knots. Waves 3 to 4 feet, occasionally to 5 feet. Sunday, northeast winds 10 to 15 knots with gusts up to 20 knots. Waves 3 to 4 feet, occasionally to 5 feet. Sunday night, southeast winds 10 knots, becoming south after midnight. Gusts up to 15 knots. Waves around 2 feet. Winds and waves higher in and near thunderstorms. Marine forecast, Kuril Sound. Overnight, south winds 5 knots, becoming southwest with gusts up to 15 knots. Waves 1 foot or less and light chop, increasing to around 1 foot. Patchy fog late this evening. A slight chance of showers and thunderstorms. Wednesday, southwest winds 5 to 10 knots, increasing to 10 to 15 knots in the late morning and afternoon. Gusts up to 20 knots. Waves around 1 foot, increasing to 1 to 2 feet in the late morning and afternoon. A chance of showers and thunderstorms in the afternoon. Wednesday night, southwest winds 5 to 10 knots with gusts up to 15 knots. Waves around 1 foot. Showers likely with a chance of thunderstorms. Thursday, northwest winds 5 to 10 knots, becoming north in the afternoon. Gusts up to 15 knots. Waves around 1 foot. A chance of showers in the morning. Thursday night, northeast winds 5 to 10 knots, becoming north after midnight. Waves around 1 foot, diminishing to 1 foot or less and light chop after midnight. Friday, northeast winds 5 to 10 knots with gusts up to 15 knots. Waves around 1 foot. Friday night, southeast winds 5 knots, becoming south after midnight. Waves 1 foot or less and light chop. Saturday, west winds 5 to 10 knots, becoming northeast in the afternoon. Gusts up to 15 knots. Waves around 1 foot. Saturday night, northeast winds 5 to 10 knots with gusts up to 15 knots. Waves around 1 foot. Sunday, northeast winds 10 knots with gusts up to 20 knots. Waves around 1 foot. Sunday night, east winds 5 to 10 knots with gusts up to 15 knots, becoming south after midnight. Waves around 1 foot, diminishing to 1 foot or less and light chop after midnight. Winds and waves higher in and near thunderstorms. The current time is 10:58 p.m. Eastern Daylight Time. The Norfolk, Virginia climate summary for this evening, as of 5 p.m., May 26, 2026. Today's high temperature was 77 degrees and the low 71 degrees. 0.05 inches of precipitation fell today, which brings the monthly total to 2.64 inches. The total precipitation for the year now stands at 11.42 inches. The record high for tomorrow is 98, which occurred in 1880, and the record low is 40, which occurred in 1961. Sunset tonight is at 8:15 p.m. Sunrise tomorrow is at 5:49 a.m. Offshore waters forecast Baltimore Canyon to Cape Charles Light, to 100 nautical miles. Tonight, south to southwest winds 5 to 10 knots, becoming southwest 5 to 15 knots. Seas 3 to 4 feet. Scattered showers, thunderstorms and areas of fog with visibility 1 nautical mile or less. Wednesday, west to southwest winds 10 to 15 knots. Seas 3 to 5 feet. Scattered showers and areas of fog with visibility 1 nautical mile or less. Wednesday night, west winds 10 to 15 knots. Seas 3 to 5 feet. Thursday, west to northwest winds 10 to 15 knots, becoming north 5 to 10 knots. Seas 3 to 5 feet. Scattered showers and thunderstorms. Thursday night, north to northeast winds 5 to 10 knots. Seas 3 to 4 feet. Friday, north winds 5 to 10 knots, becoming variable. Seas 3 to 4 feet. Friday night, south to southwest winds less than 10 knots, becoming southwest. Seas 3 to 4 feet. Saturday, west winds 5 to 15 knots. Seas 3 to 5 feet. Saturday night, northwest winds 5 to 10 knots, becoming north 10 to 15 knots. Seas 4 to 5 feet. Sunday, north winds 10 to 15 knots. Seas 5 to 6 feet. Sunday night, northeast winds 5 to 10 knots, becoming west to northwest.
seas 4 to 5 feet. Hazardous weather information. Now here is the hazardous weather outlook for Central Virginia, East Central Virginia, Eastern Virginia, North Central Virginia, South Central Virginia, and Southeast Virginia. Tonight, scattered showers and thunderstorms today have the potential to produce heavy rainfall and localized flash flooding through this evening. And now the extended outlook for the period Wednesday through Monday. There is a slight severe risk level 2 out of 5 Wednesday afternoon and evening, with the main threat being from damaging wind gusts. Additionally, showers and thunderstorms will be capable of producing heavy rainfall. Spotter activation may be needed. The key weather messages for the next 7 days. Showers and thunderstorms capable of heavy rainfall are expected into this evening. There is a slight severe risk Wednesday for much of the area with a marginal elsewhere. In addition, locally heavy rainfall will be possible area-wide. Drier weather returns to end the week and likely continues through the upcoming weekend. Now the official National Weather Service forecast. Rest of tonight, mostly cloudy with a chance of showers and thunderstorms. Lows in the lower 70s. South winds around 5 miles per hour. Chance of rain 40%. Wednesday, mostly cloudy. A chance of showers with a slight chance of thunderstorms in the afternoon. Highs in the upper 80s. Southwest winds 5 to 10 miles per hour with gusts up to 20 miles per hour. Chance of rain 50%. Wednesday night, a chance of thunderstorms. Showers likely. Lows in the upper 60s. Southwest winds 5 to 10 miles per hour. Chance of rain 70%. Thursday, partly sunny with a slight chance of showers. A slight chance of thunderstorms in the afternoon. Highs in the mid 80s. Northwest winds 5 to 10 miles per hour. Chance of rain 20%. Thursday night, partly cloudy with a slight chance of showers and thunderstorms in the evening, then mostly clear after midnight. Lows around 60. Northeast winds around 5 miles per hour. Chance of rain 20%. Friday, mostly sunny. Highs in the upper 70s. Friday night, partly cloudy. Lows in the lower 60s. Saturday, partly sunny. Highs in the lower 80s. Saturday night, partly cloudy. Lows in the upper 50s. Sunday, mostly sunny. Highs in the mid 70s. Sunday night, mostly clear. Lows in the mid 50s. Monday, partly sunny. Highs in the upper 70s. Monday night, partly cloudy. Lows in the upper 50s. Tuesday, partly sunny. Highs in the mid 70s. Here are the marine and buoy reports for 10 p.m. across the lower Chesapeake Bay and coastal waters. All wave and swell heights are in feet. Wave and swell periods are in seconds. Potomac River buoy, air temperature was 68. The wind was south at 4 knots. Cove Point, air temperature was 68. The wind was southeast at 7 knots. Piney Point, winds were southeast, 6 knots. Bishop's Head, air temperature was 70. The wind was south at 7 knots. Lewisetta, air temperature was 71. Water temperature 71. The wind was south at 5 knots. Rappahannock Light, winds were southeast, 5 knots. Yorktown Coast Guard Station, air temperature was 69. Water temperature 71. Crypto Peak, water temperature 68. The wind was southeast at 5 knots. Dominion Terminal Newport News, air temperature was 71. The wind was east at 2 knots. South Craney Island, air temperature was 73. The wind was southeast at 3 knots. Cape Henry, air temperature was 69. The wind was south at 2 knots. Brandywine Chill Lake, Delaware, winds were south, 10 knots. Air temperature 64. Fenwick Island buoy, winds were southwest, 8 knots. Water temperature 61. Air temperature 62. Buoy 64 nautical miles east of Virginia Beach, air temperature was 70. Wave heights 3 feet. Wave period 8. Buoy just east of Cape Henry. Water temperature 67. Wave heights 2. Wave period 8. Duck Cove Pier, air temperature was 73. The wind was south at 4 knots. Diamond Shoals buoy, air temperature was 79. Wave height 4 feet. Wave period 8. The wind was southwest at 16 knots, gusting to 19.
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The following information is for Hampton Roads and Northeast North Carolina, the southern part of the Chesapeake Bay and adjacent coastal waters. Tidal information. For Sewell's Point. High tide at 6:54 p.m. Tuesday. Low tide at 12:24 p.m. Tuesday. High tide at 6:22 a.m. Tuesday. Low tide at 12:23 a.m. Tuesday. High tide at 7:39 p.m. Wednesday. Low tide at 1:08 p.m. Wednesday. High tide at 7:11 a.m. Wednesday. Low tide at 1:16 a.m. Wednesday. Marine forecast, Chesapeake Bay from New Point Comfort to Little Creek, Virginia. Overnight, south winds 5 to 10 knots, becoming southwest late. Gusts up to 15 knots late. Waves 1 to 2 feet. A chance of showers and thunderstorms late this evening and early morning, then a slight chance of showers and thunderstorms late. Patchy fog late this evening. Patchy fog with visibility 1 to 3 nautical miles Wednesday, southwest winds 5 to 10 knots, increasing to 10 to 15 knots in the late morning and early afternoon, then diminishing to 5 to 10 knots late. Waves 1 to 2 feet. A chance of showers and thunderstorms in the afternoon. Wednesday night, west winds 5 to 10 knots with gusts up to 15 knots. Waves 1 to 2 feet. A chance of thunderstorms. Showers. Thursday, northwest winds 5 to 10 knots, becoming north 10 to 15 knots in the afternoon. Gusts up to 20 knots. Waves 1 to 2 feet. A chance of showers in the morning. Thursday night, north winds 10 to 15 knots with gusts up to 20 knots. Waves 1 to 2 feet. Friday, north winds 10 to 15 knots, becoming northeast 5 to 10 knots in the afternoon. Waves 1 to 2 feet. Friday night, southeast winds 5 to 10 knots, becoming southwest with gusts up to 15 knots after midnight. Waves 1 to 2 feet. Saturday, northwest winds 10 knots, becoming north in the afternoon. Gusts up to 15 knots. Waves 1 to 2 feet. Saturday night, northeast winds 10 to 15 knots with gusts up to 20 knots. Waves 2 to 3 feet. Sunday, northeast winds 10 to 15 knots with gusts up to 20 knots. Waves 2 to 3 feet. Sunday night, southeast winds 10 knots, becoming south after midnight. Gusts up to 15 knots. Waves around 2 feet. Winds and waves higher in and near thunderstorms. Marine forecast, Chesapeake Bay from Little Creek, Virginia to Cape Henry, Virginia, including the Chesapeake Bay Bridge Tunnel. Overnight, south winds 5 to 10 knots, becoming southwest late. Gusts up to 15 knots late. Waves 1 to 2 feet. Wave detail, southwest 1 foot at 2 seconds and southeast 1 foot at 7 seconds. A chance of showers and thunderstorms late this evening and early morning, then a slight chance of showers and thunderstorms late. Patchy fog. Visibility 1 to 3 nautical miles Wednesday, southwest winds 5 to 10 knots with gusts up to 15 knots. Waves around 2 feet. Wave detail, southeast 2 feet at 7 seconds and southwest 1 foot at 3 seconds. A chance of showers and thunderstorms in the afternoon. Wednesday night, west winds 5 to 10 knots with gusts up to 15 knots. Waves 1 to 2 feet. Wave detail, southeast 2 feet at 7 seconds and west 1 foot at 3 seconds. A chance of thunderstorms. Showers. Thursday, northwest winds 10 to 15 knots. Waves around 2 feet. Wave detail, northwest 2 feet at 3 seconds and southeast 1 foot at 8 seconds. A chance of showers in the morning. Thursday night, north winds 5 to 10 knots, increasing to 10 to 15 knots after midnight. Waves around 2 feet. Wave detail, northwest 2 feet at 3 seconds and southeast 1 foot at 8 seconds. Friday, north winds 10 to 15 knots, becoming northeast 5 to 10 knots in the afternoon. Waves 1 to 2 feet. Wave detail, north 1 foot at 3 seconds and southeast 1 foot at 8 seconds. Friday night, south winds 5 to 10 knots. Waves 1 to 2 feet. Saturday, northwest winds 10 knots, becoming north in the afternoon. Gusts up to 15 knots. Waves around 2 feet.
Saturday night, northeast winds 10 to 15 knots with gusts up to 20 knots. Waves 3 to 4 feet, occasionally to 5 feet. Sunday, northeast winds 10 to 15 knots with gusts up to 20 knots. Waves 3 to 4 feet, occasionally to 5 feet. Sunday night, southeast winds 10 knots, becoming south after midnight. Gusts up to 15 knots. Waves around 2 feet. Winds and waves higher in and near thunderstorms. Marine forecast, Currid Sound. Overnight, south winds 5 knots, becoming southwest with gusts up to 15 knots. Waves 1 foot or less and light chop, increasing to around 1 foot. Patchy fog late this evening. A slight chance of showers and thunderstorms. Wednesday, southwest winds 5 to 10 knots, increasing to 10 to 15 knots in the late morning and afternoon. Gusts up to 20 knots. Waves around 1 foot, increasing to 1 to 2 feet in the late morning and afternoon. A chance of showers and thunderstorms in the afternoon. Wednesday night, southwest winds 5 to 10 knots with gusts up to 15 knots. Waves around 1 foot. Showers likely with a chance of thunderstorms. Thursday, northwest winds 5 to 10 knots, becoming north in the afternoon. Gusts up to 15 knots. Waves around 1 foot. A chance of showers in the morning. Thursday night, northeast winds 5 to 10 knots, becoming north after midnight. Waves around 1 foot, diminishing to 1 foot or less and light chop after midnight. Friday, northeast winds 5 to 10 knots with gusts up to 15 knots. Waves around 1 foot. Friday night, southeast winds 5 knots, becoming south after midnight. Waves 1 foot or less and light chop. Saturday, west winds 5 to 10 knots, becoming northeast in the afternoon. Gusts up to 15 knots. Waves around 1 foot. Saturday night, northeast winds 5 to 10 knots with gusts up to 15 knots. Waves around 1 foot. Sunday, northeast winds 10 knots with gusts up to 20 knots. Waves around 1 foot. Sunday night, east winds 5 to 10 knots with gusts up to 15 knots, becoming south after midnight. Waves around 1 foot, diminishing to 1 foot or less and light chop after midnight. Winds and waves higher in and near thunderstorms. The current time is 11:13 p.m. Eastern Daylight Time. The Norfolk, Virginia climate summary for this evening, as of 5 p.m., May 26, 2026. Today's high temperature was 77 degrees and the low 71 degrees. 0.05 inches of precipitation fell today, which brings the monthly total to 2.64 inches. The total precipitation for the year now stands at 11.42 inches. The record high for tomorrow is 98, which occurred in 1880, and the record low is 40, which occurred in 1961. Sunset tonight is at 8:15 p.m. Sunrise tomorrow is at 5:49 a.m. Hazardous weather information. Now here is the hazardous weather outlook for Central Virginia, East Central Virginia, Eastern Virginia, North Central Virginia, South Central Virginia, and Southeast Virginia. Tonight, scattered showers and thunderstorms today have the potential to produce heavy rainfall and localized flash flooding through this evening. And now the extended outlook for the period Wednesday through Monday. There is a slight severe risk level 2 out of 5 Wednesday afternoon and evening, with the main threat being from damaging wind gusts. Additionally, showers and thunderstorms will be capable of producing heavy rainfall. Spotter activation may be needed. The key weather messages for the next 7 days. Showers and thunderstorms capable of heavy rainfall are expected into this evening. There is a slight severe risk Wednesday for much of the area with a marginal elsewhere. In addition, locally heavy rainfall will be possible area-wide. Drier weather returns to end the week and likely continues through the upcoming weekend. Now the official National Weather Service forecast. Rest of tonight, mostly cloudy with a chance of showers and thunderstorms. Lows in the lower 70s. South winds around 5 miles per hour. Chance of rain 40%. Wednesday, mostly cloudy. A chance of showers with a slight chance of thunderstorms in the afternoon. Highs in the upper 80s. Southwest winds 5 to 10 miles per hour with gusts up to 20 miles per hour. Chance of rain 50%. Wednesday night, a chance of thunderstorms. Showers likely. Lows in the upper 60s. Southwest winds 5 to 10 miles per hour.
chance of rain 70%. Thursday, partly sunny with a slight chance of showers. A slight chance of thunderstorms in the afternoon. Highs in the mid-80s. Northwest winds 5 to 10 miles per hour. Chance of rain 20%. Thursday night, partly cloudy with a slight chance of showers and thunderstorms in the evening, then mostly clear after midnight. Lows around 60. Northeast winds around 5 miles per hour. Chance of rain 20%. Friday, mostly sunny. Highs in the upper 70s. Friday night, partly cloudy. Lows in the lower 60s. Saturday, partly sunny. Highs in the lower 80s. Saturday night, partly cloudy. Lows in the upper 50s. Sunday, mostly sunny. Highs in the mid 70s. Sunday night, mostly clear. Lows in the mid 50s. Monday, partly sunny. Highs in the upper 70s. Monday night, partly cloudy. Lows in the upper 50s. Tuesday, partly sunny. Highs in the mid 70s. Here are the marine and buoy reports for 11 p.m. across the lower Chesapeake Bay and coastal waters. All wave and swell heights are in feet. Wave and swell periods are in seconds. Potomac River buoy, air temperature was 68. The wind was south at 4 knots. Cove Point, air temperature was 68. The wind was southeast at 8 knots. Piney Point, winds were southeast, 5 knots. Bishop's Head, air temperature was 69. The wind was south at 7 knots. Lewisetta, air temperature was 70. Water temperature 71. The wind was south at 4 knots. Rappahannock Light, winds were southeast, 5 knots. Yorktown Coast Guard Station, air temperature was 70. Water temperature 71. The wind was east at 3 knots. Crypto Peak, water temperature 67. The wind was east at 3 knots. Dominion Terminal Newport News, air temperature was 72. The wind was east at 3 knots. South Craney Island, air temperature was 73. The wind was northeast at 3 knots. Cape Henry, air temperature was 68. The wind was southeast at 3 knots. Brandywine Chill Lake, Delaware, winds were south, 11 knots. Air temperature 68. Fenwick Island buoy, winds were south, 6 knots. Water temperature 61. Air temperature 61. Buoy off Virginia Beach 64 nautical miles. Water temperature 68. Air temperature 70. Buoy just east of Cape Henry. Water temperature 67. Wave heights 2. Wave period 7. Duck Cove here, air temperature was 71. The wind was southeast at 4 knots. Diamond Shoals buoy, air temperature was 78. Wave height 4 feet. Wave period 6. The wind was southwest at 17, knots gusting to 21. Marine forecast, Chesapeake Bay from New Point Comfort to Little Creek, Virginia. Overnight, south winds 5 to 10 knots, becoming southwest late. Gusts up to 15, knots late. Waves 1 to 2 feet. A chance of showers and thunderstorms late this evening and early morning, then a slight chance of showers and thunderstorms late. Patchy fog late this evening. Patchy fog with visibility 1 to 3 nautical miles Wednesday, southwest winds 5 to 10 knots, increasing to 10 to 15 knots in the late morning and early afternoon, then diminishing to 5 to 10 knots late. Waves 1 to 2 feet. A chance of showers and thunderstorms in the afternoon. Wednesday night, west winds 5 to 10 knots with gusts up to 15 knots. Waves 1 to 2 feet. A chance of thunderstorms. Showers. Thursday, northwest winds 5 to 10 knots, becoming north 10 to 15 knots in the afternoon. Gusts up to 20 knots. Waves 1 to 2 feet. A chance of showers in the morning. Thursday night, north winds 10 to 15 knots with gusts up to 20 knots. Waves 1 to 2 feet. Friday, north winds 10 to 15 knots, becoming northeast 5 to 10 knots in the afternoon. Waves 1 to 2 feet. Friday night, southeast winds 5 to 10 knots, becoming southwest with gusts up to 15 knots after midnight. Waves 1 to 2 feet. Saturday, northwest winds 10 knots, becoming north in the afternoon. Gusts up to 15 knots. Waves 1 to 2 feet. Saturday night, northeast winds 10 to 15 knots with gusts up to 20 knots.
waves 2 to 3 feet. Sunday, northeast winds 10 to 15 knots with gusts up to 20 knots. Waves 2 to 3 feet. Sunday night, southeast winds 10 knots, becoming south after midnight. Gusts up to 15 knots. Waves around 2 feet. Winds and waves higher in and near thunderstorms. Marine forecast, Chesapeake Bay from Little Creek, Virginia to Cape Henry, Virginia, including the Chesapeake Bay Bridge Tunnel. Overnight, south winds 5 to 10 knots, becoming southwest late. Gusts up to 15 knots late. Waves 1 to 2 feet. Wave detail, southwest 1 foot at 2 seconds and southeast 1 foot at 7 seconds. A chance of showers and thunderstorms late this evening and early morning, then a slight chance of showers and thunderstorms late. Patchy fog. Visibility 1 to 3 nautical miles Wednesday, southwest winds 5 to 10 knots with gusts up to 15 knots. Waves around 2 feet. Wave detail, southeast 2 feet at 7 seconds and southwest 1 foot at 3 seconds. A chance of showers and thunderstorms in the afternoon. Wednesday night, west winds 5 to 10 knots with gusts up to 15 knots. Waves 1 to 2 feet. Wave detail, southeast 2 feet at 7 seconds and west 1 foot at 3 seconds. A chance of thunderstorms. Showers. Thursday, northwest winds 10 to 15 knots. Waves around 2 feet. Wave detail, northwest 2 feet at 3 seconds and southeast 1 foot at 8 seconds. A chance of showers in the morning. Thursday night, north winds 5 to 10 knots, increasing to 10 to 15 knots after midnight. Waves around 2 feet. Wave detail, northwest 2 feet at 3 seconds and southeast 1 foot at 8 seconds. Friday, north winds 10 to 15 knots, becoming northeast 5 to 10 knots in the afternoon. Waves 1 to 2 feet. Wave detail, north 1 foot at 3 seconds and southeast 1 foot at 8 seconds. Friday night, south winds 5 to 10 knots. Waves 1 to 2 feet. Saturday, northwest winds 10 knots, becoming north in the afternoon. Gusts up to 15 knots. Waves around 2 feet. Saturday night, northeast winds 10 to 15 knots with gusts up to 20 knots. Waves 3 to 4 feet, occasionally to 5 feet. Sunday, northeast winds 10 to 15 knots with gusts up to 20 knots. Waves 3 to 4 feet, occasionally to 5 feet. Sunday night, southeast winds 10 knots, becoming south after midnight. Gusts up to 15 knots. Waves around 2 feet. Winds and waves higher in and near thunderstorms. Marine forecast, Kerr-Hick Sound. Overnight, south winds 5 knots, becoming southwest with gusts up to 15 knots. Waves 1 foot or less and light chop, increasing to around 1 foot. Patchy fog late this evening. A slight chance of showers and thunderstorms. Wednesday, southwest winds 5 to 10 knots, increasing to 10 to 15 knots in the late morning and afternoon. Gusts up to 20 knots. Waves around 1 foot, increasing to 1 to 2 feet in the late morning and afternoon. A chance of showers and thunderstorms in the afternoon. Wednesday night, southwest winds 5 to 10 knots with gusts up to 15 knots. Waves around 1 foot. Showers likely with a chance of thunderstorms. Thursday, northwest winds 5 to 10 knots, becoming north in the afternoon. Gusts up to 15 knots. Waves around 1 foot. A chance of showers in the morning. Thursday night, northeast winds 5 to 10 knots, becoming north after midnight. Waves around 1 foot, diminishing to 1 foot or less and light chop after midnight. Friday, northeast winds 5 to 10 knots with gusts up to 15 knots. Waves around 1 foot. Friday night, southeast winds 5 knots, becoming south after midnight. Waves 1 foot or less and light chop. Saturday, west winds 5 to 10 knots, becoming northeast in the afternoon. Gusts up to 15 knots. Waves around 1 foot. Saturday night, northeast winds 5 to 10 knots with gusts up to 15 knots. Waves around 1 foot. Sunday, northeast winds 10 knots with gusts up to 20 knots. Waves around 1 foot. Sunday night, east winds 5 to 10 knots with gusts up to 15 knots, becoming south after midnight. Waves around 1 foot, diminishing to 1 foot or less and light chop after midnight. Winds and waves higher in and near thunderstorms.
The current time is 11:25 p.m. Eastern Daylight Time. The Norfolk, Virginia climate summary for this evening, as of 5 p.m., May 26, 2026. Today's high temperature was 77 degrees and the low 71 degrees. 0.05 inches of precipitation fell today, which brings the monthly total to 2.64 inches. The total precipitation for the year now stands at 11.42 inches. The record high for tomorrow is 98, which occurred in 1880, and the record low is 40, which occurred in 1961. Sunset tonight is at 8:15 p.m. Sunrise tomorrow is at 5:49 a.m. Offshore waters forecast Baltimore Canyon to Cape Charles Light, to 100 nautical miles. Tonight, south to southwest winds 5 to 10 knots, becoming southwest 5 to 15 knots. Seas 3 to 4 feet. Scattered showers, thunderstorms and areas of fog with visibility 1 nautical mile or less. Wednesday, west to southwest winds 10 to 15 knots. Seas 3 to 5 feet. Scattered showers and areas of fog with visibility 1 nautical mile or less. Wednesday night, west winds 10 to 15 knots. Seas 3 to 5 feet. Thursday, west to northwest winds 10 to 15 knots, becoming north 5 to 10 knots. Seas 3 to 5 feet. Scattered showers and thunderstorms. Thursday night, north to northeast winds 5 to 10 knots. Seas 3 to 4 feet. Friday, north winds 5 to 10 knots, becoming variable. Seas 3 to 4 feet. Friday night, south to southwest winds less than 10 knots, becoming southwest. Seas 3 to 4 feet. Saturday, west winds 5 to 15 knots. Seas 3 to 5 feet. Saturday night, northwest winds 5 to 10 knots, becoming north 10 to 15 knots. Seas 4 to 5 feet. Sunday, north winds 10 to 15 knots. Seas 5 to 6 feet. Sunday night, northeast winds 5 to 10 knots, becoming west to northwest. Seas 4 to 5 feet. Hazardous weather information. Now here is the hazardous weather outlook for Central Virginia, East Central Virginia, Eastern Virginia, North Central Virginia, South Central Virginia, and Southeast Virginia. Tonight, scattered showers and thunderstorms today have the potential to produce heavy rainfall and localized flash flooding through this evening. And now the extended outlook for the period Wednesday through Monday. There is a slight severe risk level 2 out of 5 Wednesday afternoon and evening, with the main threat being from damaging wind gusts. Additionally, showers and thunderstorms will be capable of producing heavy rainfall. Spotter activation may be needed. The key weather messages for the next 7 days. Showers and thunderstorms capable of heavy rainfall are expected into this evening. There is a slight severe risk Wednesday for much of the area with a marginal elsewhere. In addition, locally heavy rainfall will be possible area-wide. Drier weather returns to end the week and likely continues through the upcoming weekend. Now the official National Weather Service forecast. Rest of tonight, mostly cloudy with a chance of showers and thunderstorms. Lows in the lower 70s. South winds around 5 miles per hour. Chance of rain 40%. Wednesday, mostly cloudy. A chance of showers with a slight chance of thunderstorms in the afternoon. Highs in the upper 80s. Southwest winds 5 to 10 miles per hour with gusts up to 20 miles per hour. Chance of rain 50%. Wednesday night, a chance of thunderstorms. Showers likely. Lows in the upper 60s. Southwest winds 5 to 10 miles per hour. Chance of rain 70%. Thursday, partly sunny with a slight chance of showers. A slight chance of thunderstorms in the afternoon. Highs in the mid 80s. Northwest winds 5 to 10 miles per hour. Chance of rain 20%. Thursday night, partly cloudy with a slight chance of showers and thunderstorms in the evening, then mostly clear after midnight. Lows around 60. Northeast winds around 5 miles per hour. Chance of rain 20%. Friday, mostly sunny. Highs in the upper 70s. Friday night, partly cloudy. Lows in the lower 60s. Saturday, partly sunny. Highs in the lower 80s. Saturday night, partly cloudy. Lows in the upper 50s. Sunday, mostly sunny. Highs in the mid 70s. Sunday night, mostly clear. Lows in the mid 50s. Monday, partly sunny. Highs in the upper 70s.
Monday night, partly cloudy. Lows in the upper 50s. Tuesday, partly sunny. Highs in the mid-70s. Here are the marine and buoy reports for 11 p.m. across the lower Chesapeake Bay and coastal waters. All wave and swell heights are in feet. Wave and swell periods are in seconds. Potomac River buoy, air temperature was 68. The wind was south at 4 knots. Cove Point, air temperature was 68. The wind was southeast at 8 knots. Piney Point, winds were southeast, 5 knots. Bishop's Head, air temperature was 69. The wind was south at 7 knots. Lewisetta, air temperature was 70. Water temperature 71. The wind was south at 4 knots. Rappahannock Light, winds were southeast, 5 knots. Yorktown Coast Guard Station, air temperature was 70. Water temperature 71. The wind was east at 3 knots. Crypto Peak, water temperature 67. The wind was east at 3 knots. Dominion Terminal Newport News, air temperature was 72. The wind was east at 3 knots. South Craney Island, air temperature was 73. The wind was northeast at 3 knots. Cape Henry, air temperature was 68. The wind was southeast at 3 knots. Brandywine Chill Light, Delaware, winds were south, 11 knots. Air temperature 68. Fenwick Island buoy, winds were south, 6 knots. Water temperature 61. Air temperature 61. Buoy off Virginia Beach 64 nautical miles. Water temperature 68. Air temperature 70. Buoy just east of Cape Henry. Water temperature 67. Wave heights 2. Wave period 7. Duck Cove Pier, air temperature was 71. The wind was southeast at 4 knots. Diamond Shoals buoy, air temperature was 78. Wave height 4 feet. Wave period 6. The wind was southwest at 17, knots gusting to 21. Marine forecast, Chesapeake Bay from New Point Comfort to Little Creek, Virginia. Overnight, south winds 5 to 10 knots, becoming southwest late. Gusts up to 15, knots late. Waves 1 to 2 feet. A chance of showers and thunderstorms late this evening and early morning, then a slight chance of showers and thunderstorms late. Patchy fog late this evening. Patchy fog with visibility 1 to 3 nautical miles Wednesday, southwest winds 5 to 10 knots, increasing to 10 to 15 knots in the late morning and early afternoon, then diminishing to 5 to 10 knots late. Waves 1 to 2 feet. A chance of showers and thunderstorms in the afternoon. Wednesday night, west winds 5 to 10 knots with gusts up to 15 knots. Waves 1 to 2 feet. A chance of thunderstorms. Showers. Thursday, northwest winds 5 to 10 knots, becoming north 10 to 15 knots in the afternoon. Gusts up to 20 knots. Waves 1 to 2 feet. A chance of showers in the morning. Thursday night, north winds 10 to 15 knots with gusts up to 20 knots. Waves 1 to 2 feet. Friday, north winds 10 to 15 knots, becoming northeast 5 to 10 knots in the afternoon. Waves 1 to 2 feet. Friday night, southeast winds 5 to 10 knots, becoming southwest with gusts up to 15 knots after midnight. Waves 1 to 2 feet. Saturday, northwest winds 10 knots, becoming north in the afternoon. Gusts up to 15 knots. Waves 1 to 2 feet. Saturday night, northeast winds 10 to 15 knots with gusts up to 20 knots. Waves 2 to 3 feet. Sunday, northeast winds 10 to 15 knots with gusts up to 20 knots. Waves 2 to 3 feet. Sunday night, southeast winds 10 knots, becoming south after midnight. Gusts up to 15 knots. Waves around 2 feet. Winds and waves higher in and near thunderstorms. This is NOAA's National Weather Service All Hazards Weather Radio, KHP 37, broadcasting from Wakefield, Virginia, transmitting from Driver, Virginia on a frequency of 162.550 MHz. The following information is for Hampton Roads and Northeast North Carolina, the southern part of the Chesapeake Bay and adjacent coastal waters. Marine forecast, Chesapeake Bay from Little Creek, Virginia to Cape Henry, Virginia, including the Chesapeake Bay Bridge Tunnel. Overnight, south winds 5 to 10 knots, becoming southwest late. Gusts up to 15 knots late. Waves 1 to 2 feet. Wave detail,
southwest 1 foot at 2 seconds and southeast 1 foot at 7 seconds. A chance of showers and thunderstorms late this evening and early morning, then a slight chance of showers and thunderstorms late. Patchy fog. Visibility 1 to 3 nautical miles Wednesday, southwest winds 5 to 10 knots with gusts up to 15 knots. Waves around 2 feet. Wave detail, southeast 2 feet at 7 seconds and southwest 1 foot at 3 seconds. A chance of showers and thunderstorms in the afternoon. Wednesday night, west winds 5 to 10 knots with gusts up to 15 knots. Waves 1 to 2 feet. Wave detail, southeast 2 feet at 7 seconds and west 1 foot at 3 seconds. A chance of thunderstorms. Showers. Thursday, northwest winds 10 to 15 knots. Waves around 2 feet. Wave detail, northwest 2 feet at 3 seconds and southeast 1 foot at 8 seconds. A chance of showers in the morning. Thursday night, north winds 5 to 10 knots, increasing to 10 to 15 knots after midnight. Waves around 2 feet. Wave detail, northwest 2 feet at 3 seconds and southeast 1 foot at 8 seconds. Friday, north winds 10 to 15 knots, becoming northeast 5 to 10 knots in the afternoon. Waves 1 to 2 feet. Wave detail, north 1 foot at 3 seconds and southeast 1 foot at 8 seconds. Friday night, south winds 5 to 10 knots. Waves 1 to 2 feet. Saturday, northwest winds 10 knots, becoming north in the afternoon. Gusts up to 15 knots. Waves around 2 feet. Saturday night, northeast winds 10 to 15 knots with gusts up to 20 knots. Waves 3 to 4 feet, occasionally to 5 feet. Sunday, northeast winds 10 to 15 knots with gusts up to 20 knots. Waves 3 to 4 feet, occasionally to 5 feet. Sunday night, southeast winds 10 knots, becoming south after midnight. Gusts up to 15 knots. Waves around 2 feet. Winds and waves higher in and near thunderstorms. Marine forecast, Caribbean Sound. Overnight, south winds 5 knots, becoming southwest with gusts up to 15 knots. Waves 1 foot or less and light chop, increasing to around 1 foot. Patchy fog late this evening. A slight chance of showers and thunderstorms. Wednesday, southwest winds 5 to 10 knots, increasing to 10 to 15 knots in the late morning and afternoon. Gusts up to 20 knots. Waves around 1 foot, increasing to 1 to 2 feet in the late morning and afternoon. A chance of showers and thunderstorms in the afternoon. Wednesday night, southwest winds 5 to 10 knots with gusts up to 15 knots. Waves around 1 foot. Showers likely with a chance of thunderstorms. Thursday, northwest winds 5 to 10 knots, becoming north in the afternoon. Gusts up to 15 knots. Waves around 1 foot. A chance of showers in the morning. Thursday night, northeast winds 5 to 10 knots, becoming north after midnight. Waves around 1 foot, diminishing to 1 foot or less and light chop after midnight. Friday, northeast winds 5 to 10 knots with gusts up to 15 knots. Waves around 1 foot. Friday night, southeast winds 5 knots, becoming south after midnight. Waves 1 foot or less and light chop. Saturday, west winds 5 to 10 knots, becoming northeast in the afternoon. Gusts up to 15 knots. Waves around 1 foot. Saturday night, northeast winds 5 to 10 knots with gusts up to 15 knots. Waves around 1 foot. Sunday, northeast winds 10 knots with gusts up to 20 knots. Waves around 1 foot. Sunday night, east winds 5 to 10 knots with gusts up to 15 knots, becoming south after midnight. Waves around 1 foot, diminishing to 1 foot or less and light chop after midnight. Winds and waves higher in and near thunderstorms. The current time is 11:40 p.m. Eastern Daylight Time. Offshore waters forecast Baltimore Canyon to Cape Charles Light to 100 nautical miles. Tonight, south to southwest winds 5 to 10 knots, becoming southwest 5 to 15 knots. Seas 3 to 4 feet. Scattered showers, thunderstorms and areas of fog with visibility 1 nautical mile or less. Wednesday, west to southwest winds 10 to 15 knots. Seas 3 to 5 feet. Scattered showers and areas of fog with visibility 1 nautical mile or less. Wednesday night, west winds 10 to 15 knots.
seas 3 to 5 feet. Thursday, west to northwest winds 10 to 15 knots, becoming north 5 to 10 knots. Seas 3 to 5 feet. Scattered showers and thunderstorms. Thursday night, north to northeast winds 5 to 10 knots. Seas 3 to 4 feet. Friday, north winds 5 to 10 knots, becoming variable. Seas 3 to 4 feet. Friday night, south to southwest winds less than 10 knots, becoming southwest. Seas 3 to 4 feet. Saturday, west winds 5 to 15 knots. Seas 3 to 5 feet. Saturday night, northwest winds 5 to 10 knots, becoming north 10 to 15 knots. Seas 4 to 5 feet. Sunday, north winds 10 to 15 knots. Seas 5 to 6 feet. Sunday night, northeast winds 5 to 10 knots, becoming west to northwest. Seas 4 to 5 feet. Hazardous weather information. Now here is the hazardous weather outlook for Central Virginia, East Central Virginia, Eastern Virginia, North Central Virginia, South Central Virginia, and Southeast Virginia. Tonight, scattered showers and thunderstorms today have the potential to produce heavy rainfall and localized flash flooding through this evening. And now the extended outlook for the period Wednesday through Monday. There is a slight severe risk level 2 out of 5 Wednesday afternoon and evening, with the main threat being from damaging wind gusts. Additionally, showers and thunderstorms will be capable of producing heavy rainfall. Spotter activation may be needed. The key weather messages for the next 7 days. Showers and thunderstorms capable of heavy rainfall are expected into this evening. There is a slight severe risk Wednesday for much of the area with a marginal elsewhere. In addition, locally heavy rainfall will be possible area-wide. Drier weather returns to end the week and likely continues through the upcoming weekend. Now the official National Weather Service forecast. Rest of tonight, mostly cloudy with a chance of showers and thunderstorms. Lows in the lower 70s. South winds around 5 miles per hour. Chance of rain 40%. Wednesday, mostly cloudy. A chance of showers with a slight chance of thunderstorms in the afternoon. Highs in the upper 80s. Southwest winds 5 to 10 miles per hour with gusts up to 20 miles per hour. Chance of rain 50%. Wednesday night, a chance of thunderstorms. Showers likely. Lows in the upper 60s. Southwest winds 5 to 10 miles per hour. Chance of rain 70%. Thursday, partly sunny with a slight chance of showers. A slight chance of thunderstorms in the afternoon. Highs in the mid 80s. Northwest winds 5 to 10 miles per hour. Chance of rain 20%. Thursday night, partly cloudy with a slight chance of showers and thunderstorms in the evening, then mostly clear after midnight. Lows around 60. Northeast winds around 5 miles per hour. Chance of rain 20%. Friday, mostly sunny. Highs in the upper 70s. Friday night, partly cloudy. Lows in the lower 60s. Saturday, partly sunny. Highs in the lower 80s. Saturday night, partly cloudy. Lows in the upper 50s. Sunday, mostly sunny. Highs in the mid 70s. Sunday night, mostly clear. Lows in the mid 50s. Monday, partly sunny. Highs in the upper 70s. Monday night, partly cloudy. Lows in the upper 50s. Tuesday, partly sunny. Highs in the mid 70s. Here are the marine and buoy reports for 11 p.m. across the lower Chesapeake Bay and coastal waters. All wave and swell heights are in feet. Wave and swell periods are in seconds. Potomac River buoy, air temperature was 68. The wind was south at 4 knots. Cove Point, air temperature was 68. The wind was southeast at 8 knots. Piney Point, winds were southeast, 5 knots. Bishop's Head, air temperature was 69. The wind was south at 7 knots. Lewisetta, air temperature was 70. Water temperature 71. The wind was south at 4 knots. Rappahannock Light, winds were southeast, 5 knots. Yorktown Coast Guard Station, air temperature was 70. Water temperature 71. The wind was east at 3 knots. Crypto Peak, water temperature 67. The wind was east at 3 knots. Dominion Terminal Newport News, air temperature was 72. The wind was east at 3 knots. South Craney Island, air temperature was 73.
The wind was northeast at 3 knots. Cape Henry, air temperature was 68. The wind

southeast at 3 knots. Brandywine Chill Lake, Delaware, winds were south, 11 knots. Air temperature 68. Fenwick Island buoy, winds were south, 6 knots. Water temperature 61. Air temperature 61. Buoy off Virginia Beach 64 nautical miles. Water temperature 68. Air temperature 70. Buoy just east of Cape Henry. Water temperature 67. Wave heights 2. Wave period 7. Duck Cove here, air temperature was 71. The wind was southeast at 4 knots. Diamond Shoals buoy, air temperature was 78. Wave height 4 feet. Wave period 6. The wind was southwest at 17 knots, gusting to 21. Attention, voluntary speed reduction zones to protect North Atlantic right whales may be in effect along the U-South East Coast where right whales have been detected. All mariners and recreational boaters are requested to route these areas or transit through them at 10 knots or less. 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Marine Forecast, Chesapeake Bay from New Point Comfort to Little Creek, Virginia. Overnight, south winds 5 to 10 knots, becoming southwest late. Gusts up to 15 knots late. Waves 1 to 2 feet. A chance of showers and thunderstorms late this evening and early morning, then a slight chance of showers and thunderstorms late. Patchy fog late this evening. Patchy fog with visibility 1 to 3 nautical miles Wednesday, southwest winds 5 to 10 knots, increasing to 10 to 15 knots in the late morning and early afternoon, then diminishing to 5 to 10 knots late. Waves 1 to 2 feet. A chance of showers and thunderstorms in the afternoon. Wednesday night, west winds 5 to 10 knots with gusts up to 15 knots. Waves 1 to 2 feet. A chance of thunderstorms. Showers. Thursday, northwest winds 5 to 10 knots, becoming north 10 to 15 knots in the afternoon. Gusts up to 20 knots. Waves 1 to 2 feet. A chance of showers in the morning. Thursday night, north winds 10 to 15 knots with gusts up to 20 knots. Waves 1 to 2 feet. Friday, north winds 10 to 15 knots, becoming northeast 5 to 10 knots in the afternoon. Waves 1 to 2 feet. Friday night, southeast winds 5 to 10 knots, becoming southwest with gusts up to 15 knots after midnight. Waves 1 to 2 feet. Saturday, northwest winds 10 knots, becoming north in the afternoon. Gusts up to 15 knots. Waves 1 to 2 feet. Saturday night, northeast winds 10 to 15 knots with gusts up to 20 knots. Waves 2 to 3 feet. Sunday, northeast winds 10 to 15 knots with gusts up to 20 knots. Waves 2 to 3 feet. Sunday night, southeast winds 10 knots, becoming south after midnight. Gusts up to 15 knots. Waves around 2 feet. Winds and waves higher in and near thunderstorms. Marine Forecast, Chesapeake Bay from Little Creek, Virginia to Cape Henry, Virginia, including the Chesapeake Bay Bridge Tunnel. Overnight, south winds 5 to 10 knots, becoming southwest late. Gusts up to 15 knots late. Waves 1 to 2 feet. Wave detail, southwest 1 foot at 2 seconds and southeast 1 foot at 7 seconds. A chance of showers and thunderstorms late this evening and early morning, then a slight chance of showers and thunderstorms late. Patchy fog. Visibility 1 to 3 nautical miles Wednesday, southwest winds 5 to 10 knots with gusts up to 15 knots. Waves around 2 feet. Wave detail, southeast 2 feet at 7 seconds and southwest 1 foot at 3 seconds. A chance of showers and thunderstorms in the afternoon. Wednesday night, west winds 5 to 10 knots with gusts up to 15 knots. Waves 1 to 2 feet. Wave detail, southeast 2 feet at 7 seconds and west 1 foot at 3 seconds. A chance of thunderstorms. Showers. Thursday, northwest winds 10 to 15 knots. Waves around 2 feet. Wave detail, northwest 2 feet at 3 seconds and southeast 1 foot at 8 seconds. A chance of showers in the morning. Thursday night, north

becoming north in the afternoon. Gusts up to 15 knots. Waves around 2 feet. Saturday night, northeast winds 10 to 15 knots with gusts up to 20 knots. Waves 3 to 4 feet, occasionally to 5 feet. Sunday, northeast winds 10 to 15 knots with gusts up to 20 knots. Waves 3 to 4 feet, occasionally to 5 feet. Sunday night, southeast winds 10 knots, becoming south after midnight. Gusts up to 15 knots. Waves around 2 feet. Winds and waves higher in and near thunderstorms. Marine forecast, Currituck Sound. Overnight, south winds 5 knots, becoming southwest with gusts up to 15 knots. Waves 1 foot or less and light chop, increasing to around 1 foot. Patchy fog late this evening. A slight chance of showers and thunderstorms. Wednesday, southwest winds 5 to 10 knots, increasing to 10 to 15 knots in the late morning and afternoon. Gusts up to 20 knots. Waves around 1 foot, increasing to 1 to 2 feet in the late morning and afternoon. A chance of showers and thunderstorms in the afternoon. Wednesday night, southwest winds 5 to 10 knots with gusts up to 15 knots. Waves around 1 foot. Showers likely with a chance of thunderstorms. Thursday, northwest winds 5 to 10 knots, becoming north in the afternoon. Gusts up to 15 knots. Waves around 1 foot. A chance of showers in the morning. Thursday night, northeast winds 5 to 10 knots, becoming north after midnight. Waves around 1 foot, diminishing to 1 foot or less and light chop after midnight. Friday, northeast winds 5 to 10 knots with gusts up to 15 knots. Waves around 1 foot. Friday night, southeast winds 5 knots, becoming south after midnight. Waves 1 foot or less and light chop. Saturday, west winds 5 to 10 knots, becoming northeast in the afternoon. Gusts up to 15 knots. Waves around 1 foot. Saturday night, northeast winds 5 to 10 knots with gusts up to 15 knots. Waves around 1 foot. Sunday, northeast winds 10 knots with gusts up to 20 knots. Waves around 1 foot. Sunday night, east winds 5 to 10 knots with gusts up to 15 knots, becoming south after midnight. Waves around 1 foot, diminishing to 1 foot or less and light chop after midnight. Winds and waves higher in and near thunderstorms. The current time is 11:54 p.m. Eastern Daylight Time. Offshore waters forecast Baltimore Canyon to Cape Charles Light to 100 nautical miles. Tonight, south to southwest winds 5 to 10 knots, becoming southwest 5 to 15 knots. Seas 3 to 4 feet. Scattered showers, thunderstorms and areas of fog with visibility 1 nautical mile or less. Wednesday, west to southwest winds 10 to 15 knots. Seas 3 to 5 feet. Scattered showers and areas of fog with visibility 1 nautical mile or less. Wednesday night, west winds 10 to 15 knots. Seas 3 to 5 feet. Thursday, west to northwest winds 10 to 15 knots, becoming north 5 to 10 knots. Seas 3 to 5 feet. Scattered showers and thunderstorms. Thursday night, north to northeast winds 5 to 10 knots. Seas 3 to 4 feet. Friday, north winds 5 to 10 knots, becoming variable. Seas 3 to 4 feet. Friday night, south to southwest winds less than 10 knots, becoming southwest. Seas 3 to 4 feet. Saturday, west winds 5 to 15 knots. Seas 3 to 5 feet. Saturday night, northwest winds 5 to 10 knots, becoming north 10 to 15 knots. Seas 4 to 5 feet. Sunday, north winds 10 to 15 knots. Seas 5 to 6 feet. Sunday night, northeast winds 5 to 10 knots, becoming west to northwest. Seas 4 to 5 feet. Hazardous weather information. Now here is the hazardous weather outlook for Central Virginia, East Central Virginia, Eastern Virginia, North Central Virginia, South Central Virginia, and Southeast Virginia. Tonight, scattered showers and thunderstorms today have the potential to produce heavy rainfall and localized flash flooding through this evening. And now the extended outlook for the period Wednesday through Monday. There is a slight severe risk level 2 out of 5 Wednesday afternoon and evening, with the main threat being from damaging wind gusts. Additionally, showers and thunderstorms will be capable of producing heavy rainfall. Spotter activation may be needed.

The key weather messages for the next 7 days. Showers and thunderstorms capable of heavy rainfall are expected into this evening. There is a slight severe risk Wednesday for much of the area with a marginal elsewhere. In addition, locally heavy rainfall will be possible area-wide. Drier weather returns to end the week and likely continues through the upcoming weekend. Now the official National Weather Service forecast. Rest of tonight, cloudy with a chance of showers and thunderstorms. Lows in the lower 70s. South winds around 5 miles per hour. Chance of rain 40%. Wednesday, mostly cloudy. A chance of showers with a slight chance of thunderstorms in the afternoon. Highs in the upper 80s. Southwest winds 5 to 10 miles per hour with gusts up to 20 miles per hour. Chance of rain 50%. Wednesday night, a chance of thunderstorms. Showers likely. Lows in the upper 60s. West winds 5 to 10 miles per hour. Chance of rain 70%. Thursday, partly sunny with a slight chance of showers. A slight chance of thunderstorms in the afternoon. Highs in the mid 80s. North winds 5 to 10 miles per hour. Chance of rain 20%. Thursday night, partly cloudy with a slight chance of showers and thunderstorms in the evening, then mostly clear after midnight. Lows around 60. Northeast winds around 5 miles per hour. Chance of rain 20%. Friday, mostly sunny. Highs in the upper 70s. Friday night, partly cloudy. Lows in the lower 60s. Saturday, partly sunny. Highs in the lower 80s. Saturday night, partly cloudy. Lows in the upper 50s. Sunday, mostly sunny. Highs in the mid 70s. Sunday night, mostly clear. Lows in the mid 50s. Monday, partly sunny. Highs in the upper 70s. Monday night, partly cloudy. Lows in the upper 50s. Tuesday, partly sunny. Highs in the mid 70s. Here are the marine and buoy reports for 11 p.m. across the lower Chesapeake Bay and coastal waters. All wave and swell heights are in feet. Wave and swell periods are in seconds. Potomac River buoy, air temperature was 68. The wind was south at 4 knots. Cove Point, air temperature was 68. The wind was southeast at 8 knots. Piney Point, winds were southeast, 5 knots. Bishop's Head, air temperature was 69. The wind was south at 7 knots. Lewisetta, air temperature was 70. Water temperature 71. The wind was south at 4 knots. Rappahannock Light, winds were southeast, 5 knots. Yorktown Coast Guard Station, air temperature was 70. Water temperature 71. The wind was east at 3 knots. Crypto Peak, water temperature 67. The wind was east at 3 knots. Dominion Terminal Newport News, air temperature was 72. The wind was east at 3 knots. South Craney Island, air temperature was 73. The wind was northeast at 3 knots. Cape Henry, air temperature was 68. The wind was southeast at 3 knots. Brandywine Chill Lake, Delaware, winds were south, 11 knots. Air temperature 68. Fenwick Island buoy, winds were south, 6 knots. Water temperature 61. Air temperature 61. Buoy off Virginia Beach 64 nautical miles. Water temperature 68. Air temperature 70. Buoy just east of Cape Henry. Water temperature 67. Wave heights 2. Wave period 7. Duck Cove Pier, air temperature was 71. The wind was southeast at 4 knots. Diamond Shoals buoy, air temperature was 78. Wave height 4 feet. Wave period 6. The wind was southwest at 17 knots, gusting to 21. Marine forecast, Chesapeake Bay from New Point Comfort to Little Creek, Virginia. Overnight, south winds 5 to 10 knots, becoming southwest late. Gusts up to 15 knots late. Waves 1 to 2 feet. A chance of showers and thunderstorms late this evening and early morning, then a slight chance of showers and thunderstorms late. Patchy fog late this evening. Patchy fog with visibility 1 to 3 nautical miles Wednesday, southwest winds 5 to 10 knots, increasing to 10 to 15 knots in the late morning and early afternoon, then diminishing to 5 to 10 knots late. Waves 1 to 2 feet. A chance of showers and thunderstorms in the afternoon.
Wednesday night, west winds 5 to 10 knots with gusts up to 15 knots. Waves 1 to 2 feet. A chance of thunderstorms. Showers. Thursday, northwest winds 5 to 10 knots, becoming north 10 to 15 knots in the afternoon. Gusts up to 20 knots. Waves 1 to 2 feet. A chance of showers in the morning. Thursday night, north winds 10 to 15 knots with gusts up to 20 knots. Waves 1 to 2 feet. Friday, north winds 10 to 15 knots, becoming northeast 5 to 10 knots in the afternoon. Waves 1 to 2 feet. Friday night, southeast winds 5 to 10 knots, becoming southwest with gusts up to 15 knots after midnight. Waves 1 to 2 feet. Saturday, northwest winds 10 knots, becoming north in the afternoon. Gusts up to 15 knots. Waves 1 to 2 feet. Saturday night, northeast winds 10 to 15 knots with gusts up to 20 knots. Waves 2 to 3 feet. Sunday, northeast winds 10 to 15 knots with gusts up to 20 knots. Waves 2 to 3 feet. Sunday night, southeast winds 10 knots, becoming south after midnight. Gusts up to 15 knots. Waves around 2 feet. Winds and waves higher in and near thunderstorms. Marine forecast. Chesapeake Bay from Little Creek, Virginia to Cape Henry, Virginia, including the Chesapeake Bay Bridge Tunnel. Overnight, south winds 5 to 10 knots, becoming southwest late. Gusts up to 15 knots late. Waves 1 to 2 feet. Wave detail, southwest 1 foot at 2 seconds and southeast 1 foot at 7 seconds. A chance of showers and thunderstorms late this evening and early morning, then a slight chance of showers and thunderstorms late. Patchy fog. Visibility 1 to 3 nautical miles Wednesday, southwest winds 5 to 10 knots with gusts up to 15 knots. Waves around 2 feet. Wave detail, southeast 2 feet at 7 seconds and southwest 1 foot at 3 seconds. A chance of showers and thunderstorms in the afternoon. Wednesday night, west winds 5 to 10 knots with gusts up to 15 knots. Waves 1 to 2 feet. Wave detail, southeast 2 feet at 7 seconds and west 1 foot at 3 seconds. A chance of thunderstorms. Showers. Thursday, northwest winds 10 to 15 knots. Waves around 2 feet. Wave detail, northwest 2 feet at 3 seconds and southeast 1 foot at 8 seconds. A chance of showers in the morning. Thursday night, north winds 5 to 10 knots, increasing to 10 to 15 knots after midnight. Waves around 2 feet. Wave detail, northwest 2 feet at 3 seconds and southeast 1 foot at 8 seconds. Friday, north winds 10 to 15 knots, becoming northeast 5 to 10 knots in the afternoon. Waves 1 to 2 feet. Wave detail, north 1 foot at 3 seconds and southeast 1 foot at 8 seconds. Friday night, south winds 5 to 10 knots. Waves 1 to 2 feet. Saturday, northwest winds 10 knots, becoming north in the afternoon. Gusts up to 15 knots. Waves around 2 feet. Saturday night, northeast winds 10 to 15 knots with gusts up to 20 knots. Waves 3 to 4 feet, occasionally to 5 feet. Sunday, northeast winds 10 to 15 knots with gusts up to 20 knots. Waves 3 to 4 feet, occasionally to 5 feet. Sunday night, southeast winds 10 knots, becoming south after midnight. Gusts up to 15 knots. Waves around 2 feet. Winds and waves higher in and near thunderstorms. This is NOAA's National Weather Service All Hazards Weather Radio, KHP 37, broadcasting from Wakefield, Virginia, transmitting from Driver, Virginia on a frequency of 162.550 MHz. The following information is for Hampton Roads and Northeast North Carolina, the southern part of the Chesapeake Bay and adjacent coastal waters. Marine forecast, Currying Sound. Overnight, south winds 5 knots, becoming southwest with gusts up to 15 knots. Waves 1 foot or less and light chop, increasing to around 1 foot. Patchy fog late this evening. A slight chance of showers and thunderstorms. Wednesday, southwest winds 5 to 10 knots, increasing to 10 to 15 knots in the late morning and afternoon. Gusts up to 20 knots. Waves around 1 foot, increasing to 1 to 2 feet in the late morning and afternoon. A chance of showers and thunderstorms in the afternoon. Wednesday night,
southwest winds 5 to 10 knots with gusts up to 15 knots. Waves around 1 foot. Showers likely with a chance of thunderstorms. Thursday, northwest winds 5 to 10 knots, becoming north in the afternoon. Gusts up to 15 knots. Waves around 1 foot. A chance of showers in the morning. Thursday night, northeast winds 5 to 10 knots, becoming north after midnight. Waves around 1 foot, diminishing to 1 foot or less and light chop after midnight. Friday, northeast winds 5 to 10 knots with gusts up to 15 knots. Waves around 1 foot. Friday night, southeast winds 5 knots, becoming south after midnight. Waves 1 foot or less and light chop. Saturday, west winds 5 to 10 knots, becoming northeast in the afternoon. Gusts up to 15 knots. Waves around 1 foot. Saturday night, northeast winds 5 to 10 knots with gusts up to 15 knots. Waves around 1 foot. Sunday, northeast winds 10 knots with gusts up to 20 knots. Waves around 1 foot. Sunday night, east winds 5 to 10 knots with gusts up to 15 knots, becoming south after midnight. Waves around 1 foot, diminishing to 1 foot or less and light chop after midnight. Winds and waves higher in and near thunderstorms. The current time is 12:07 a.m. Eastern Daylight Time. Offshore waters forecast Baltimore Canyon to Cape Charles Light to 100 nautical miles. Tonight, south to southwest winds 5 to 10 knots, becoming southwest 5 to 15 knots. Seas 3 to 4 feet. Scattered showers, thunderstorms and areas of fog with visibility 1 nautical mile or less. Wednesday, west to southwest winds 10 to 15 knots. Seas 3 to 5 feet. Scattered showers and areas of fog with visibility 1 nautical mile or less. Wednesday night, west winds 10 to 15 knots. Seas 3 to 5 feet. Thursday, west to northwest winds 10 to 15 knots, becoming north 5 to 10 knots. Seas 3 to 5 feet. Scattered showers and thunderstorms. Thursday night, north to northeast winds 5 to 10 knots. Seas 3 to 4 feet. Friday, north winds 5 to 10 knots, becoming variable. Seas 3 to 4 feet. Friday night, south to southwest winds less than 10 knots, becoming southwest. Seas 3 to 4 feet. Saturday, west winds 5 to 15 knots. Seas 3 to 5 feet. Saturday night, northwest winds 5 to 10 knots, becoming north 10 to 15 knots. Seas 4 to 5 feet. Sunday, north winds 10 to 15 knots. Seas 5 to 6 feet. Sunday night, northeast winds 5 to 10 knots, becoming west to northwest. Seas 4 to 5 feet. Hazardous weather information. Now here is the hazardous weather outlook for Central Virginia, East Central Virginia, Eastern Virginia, North Central Virginia, South Central Virginia, and Southeast Virginia. Tonight, scattered showers and thunderstorms today have the potential to produce heavy rainfall and localized flash flooding through this evening. And now the extended outlook for the period Wednesday through Monday. There is a slight severe risk level 2 out of 5 Wednesday afternoon and evening, with the main threat being from damaging wind gusts. Additionally, showers and thunderstorms will be capable of producing heavy rainfall. Spotter activation may be needed. The key weather messages for the next 7 days. Showers and thunderstorms capable of heavy rainfall are expected into this evening. There is a slight severe risk Wednesday for much of the area with a marginal elsewhere. In addition, locally heavy rainfall will be possible area-wide. Drier weather returns to end the week and likely continues through the upcoming weekend. Now the official National Weather Service forecast. Rest of tonight, cloudy with a chance of showers and thunderstorms. Lows in the lower 70s. South winds around 5 miles per hour. Chance of rain 40%. Wednesday, mostly cloudy. A chance of showers with a slight chance of thunderstorms in the afternoon. Highs in the upper 80s. Southwest winds 5 to 10 miles per hour with gusts up to 20 miles per hour. Chance of rain 50%. Wednesday night, a chance of thunderstorms. Showers likely. Lows in the upper 60s. West winds 5 to 10 miles per hour. Chance of rain 70%. Thursday, partly sunny with a slight chance of showers. A slight chance of thunderstorms in the afternoon. Highs in the mid 80s. North winds 5 to 10 miles per hour.
chance of rain 20%. Thursday night, partly cloudy with a slight chance of showers and thunderstorms in the evening, then mostly clear after midnight. Lows around 60. Northeast winds around 5 miles per hour. Chance of rain 20%. Friday, mostly sunny. Highs in the upper 70s. Friday night, partly cloudy. Lows in the lower 60s. Saturday, partly sunny. Highs in the lower 80s. Saturday night, partly cloudy. Lows in the upper 50s. Sunday, mostly sunny. Highs in the mid 70s. Sunday night, mostly clear. Lows in the mid 50s. Monday, partly sunny. Highs in the upper 70s. Monday night, partly cloudy. Lows in the upper 50s. Tuesday, partly sunny. Highs in the mid 70s. Here are the marine and buoy reports for 11 p.m. across the lower Chesapeake Bay and coastal waters. All wave and swell heights are in feet. Wave and swell periods are in seconds. Potomac River buoy, air temperature was 68. The wind was south at 4 knots. Cove Point, air temperature was 68. The wind was southeast at 8 knots. Piney Point, winds were southeast, 5 knots. Bishop's Head, air temperature was 69. The wind was south at 7 knots. Lewisetta, air temperature was 70. Water temperature 71. The wind was south at 4 knots. Rappahannock Light, winds were southeast, 5 knots. Yorktown Coast Guard Station, air temperature was 70. Water temperature 71. The wind was east at 3 knots. Crypto Peak, water temperature 67. The wind was east at 3 knots. Dominion Terminal Newport News, air temperature was 72. The wind was east at 3 knots. South Craney Island, air temperature was 73. The wind was northeast at 3 knots. Cape Henry, air temperature was 68. The wind was southeast at 3 knots. Brandywine Chill Lake, Delaware, winds were south, 11 knots. Air temperature 68. Fenwick Island buoy, winds were south, 6 knots. Water temperature 61. Air temperature 61. Buoy off Virginia Beach 64 nautical miles. Water temperature 68. Air temperature 70. Buoy just east of Cape Henry. Water temperature 67. Wave heights 2. Wave period 7. Duck Cove here, air temperature was 71. The wind was southeast at 4 knots. Diamond Shoals buoy, air temperature was 78. Wave height 4 feet. Wave period 6. The wind was southwest at 17, knots gusting to 21. Here are the marine and buoy reports for midnight across the lower Chesapeake Bay and coastal waters. All wave and swell heights are in feet. Wave and swell periods are in seconds. Potomac River buoy, air temperature was 67. The wind was south at 2 knots. Cove Point, air temperature was 70. The wind was south at 8 knots. Piney Point, winds were southeast, 5 knots. Bishop's Head, air temperature was 69. The wind was south at 7 knots. Lewisetta, air temperature was 69. Water temperature 71. The wind was south at 4 knots. Rappahannock Light, winds were southeast, 5 knots. Yorktown Coast Guard Station, air temperature was 70. Water temperature 71. The wind was east at 5 knots. Crypto Peak, water temperature 67. The wind was east at 4 knots. Dominion Terminal Newport News, air temperature was 71. The wind was east at 6 knots. South Craney Island, air temperature was 73. The wind was southeast at 3 knots. Cape Henry, air temperature was 67. The wind was east at 4 knots. Brandywine Chill Lake, Delaware, winds were southwest, 12 knots. Air temperature 69. Fenwick Island buoy, winds were southwest, 2 knots. Water temperature 60. Air temperature 61. Buoy 64 nautical miles east of Virginia Beach, air temperature was 70. Wave heights 3 feet. Wave period 8. Buoy just east of Cape Henry. Water temperature 67. Wave heights 2. Wave period 6. Duck Cove here, air temperature was 77. The wind was southwest at 9 knots. Diamond Shoals buoy, air temperature was 78. Wave height 5 feet.
Wave period 8. The wind was southwest at 17 knots, gusting to 21. Marine forecast, Chesapeake Bay from New Point Comfort to Little Creek, Virginia. Overnight, south winds 5 to 10 knots, becoming southwest late. Gusts up to 15 knots late. Waves 1 to 2 feet. A chance of showers and thunderstorms late this evening and early morning, then a slight chance of showers and thunderstorms late. Patchy fog late this evening. Patchy fog with visibility 1 to 3 nautical miles Wednesday, southwest winds 5 to 10 knots, increasing to 10 to 15 knots in the late morning and early afternoon, then diminishing to 5 to 10 knots late. Waves 1 to 2 feet. A chance of showers and thunderstorms in the afternoon. Wednesday night, west winds 5 to 10 knots with gusts up to 15 knots. Waves 1 to 2 feet. A chance of thunderstorms. Showers. Thursday, northwest winds 5 to 10 knots, becoming north 10 to 15 knots in the afternoon. Gusts up to 20 knots. Waves 1 to 2 feet. A chance of showers in the morning. Thursday night, north winds 10 to 15 knots with gusts up to 20 knots. Waves 1 to 2 feet. Friday, north winds 10 to 15 knots, becoming northeast 5 to 10 knots in the afternoon. Waves 1 to 2 feet. Friday night, southeast winds 5 to 10 knots, becoming southwest with gusts up to 15 knots after midnight. Waves 1 to 2 feet. Saturday, northwest winds 10 knots, becoming north in the afternoon. Gusts up to 15 knots. Waves 1 to 2 feet. Saturday night, northeast winds 10 to 15 knots with gusts up to 20 knots. Waves 2 to 3 feet. Sunday, northeast winds 10 to 15 knots with gusts up to 20 knots. Waves 2 to 3 feet. Sunday night, southeast winds 10 knots, becoming south after midnight. Gusts up to 15 knots. Waves around 2 feet. Winds and waves higher in and near thunderstorms. Marine forecast, Chesapeake Bay from Little Creek, Virginia to Cape Henry, Virginia, including the Chesapeake Bay Bridge Tunnel. Overnight, south winds 5 to 10 knots, becoming southwest late. Gusts up to 15 knots late. Waves 1 to 2 feet. Wave detail, southwest 1 foot at 2 seconds and southeast 1 foot at 7 seconds. A chance of showers and thunderstorms late this evening and early morning, then a slight chance of showers and thunderstorms late. Patchy fog. Visibility 1 to 3 nautical miles Wednesday, southwest winds 5 to 10 knots with gusts up to 15 knots. Waves around 2 feet. Wave detail, southeast 2 feet at 7 seconds and southwest 1 foot at 3 seconds. A chance of showers and thunderstorms in the afternoon. Wednesday night, west winds 5 to 10 knots with gusts up to 15 knots. Waves 1 to 2 feet. Wave detail, southeast 2 feet at 7 seconds and west 1 foot at 3 seconds. A chance of thunderstorms. Showers. Thursday, northwest winds 10 to 15 knots. Waves around 2 feet. Wave detail, northwest 2 feet at 3 seconds and southeast 1 foot at 8 seconds. A chance of showers in the morning. Thursday night, north winds 5 to 10 knots, increasing to 10 to 15 knots after midnight. Waves around 2 feet. Wave detail, northwest 2 feet at 3 seconds and southeast 1 foot at 8 seconds. Friday, north winds 10 to 15 knots, becoming northeast 5 to 10 knots in the afternoon. Waves 1 to 2 feet. Wave detail, north 1 foot at 3 seconds and southeast 1 foot at 8 seconds. Friday night, south winds 5 to 10 knots. Waves 1 to 2 feet. Saturday, northwest winds 10 knots, becoming north in the afternoon. Gusts up to 15 knots. Waves around 2 feet. Saturday night, northeast winds 10 to 15 knots with gusts up to 20 knots. Waves 3 to 4 feet, occasionally to 5 feet. Sunday, northeast winds 10 to 15 knots with gusts up to 20 knots. Waves 3 to 4 feet, occasionally to 5 feet. Sunday night, southeast winds 10 knots, becoming south after midnight. Gusts up to 15 knots. Waves around 2 feet. Winds and waves higher in and near thunderstorms. Marine forecast, Kerr-Lake Sound. Overnight, south winds 5 knots, becoming southwest with gusts up to 15 knots. Waves 1 foot or less and light chop, increasing to around 1 foot.
patchy fog late this evening. A slight chance of showers and thunderstorms. Wednesday, southwest winds 5 to 10 knots, increasing to 10 to 15 knots in the late morning and afternoon. Gusts up to 20 knots. Waves around 1 foot, increasing to 1 to 2 feet in the late morning and afternoon. A chance of showers and thunderstorms in the afternoon. Wednesday night, southwest winds 5 to 10 knots with gusts up to 15 knots. Waves around 1 foot. Showers likely with a chance of thunderstorms. Thursday, northwest winds 5 to 10 knots, becoming north in the afternoon. Gusts up to 15 knots. Waves around 1 foot. A chance of showers in the morning. Thursday night, northeast winds 5 to 10 knots, becoming north after midnight. Waves around 1 foot, diminishing to 1 foot or less and light chop after midnight. Friday, northeast winds 5 to 10 knots with gusts up to 15 knots. Waves around 1 foot. Friday night, southeast winds 5 knots, becoming south after midnight. Waves 1 foot or less and light chop. Saturday, west winds 5 to 10 knots, becoming northeast in the afternoon. Gusts up to 15 knots. Waves around 1 foot. Saturday night, northeast winds 5 to 10 knots with gusts up to 15 knots. Waves around 1 foot. Sunday, northeast winds 10 knots with gusts up to 20 knots. Waves around 1 foot. Sunday night, east winds 5 to 10 knots with gusts up to 15 knots, becoming south after midnight. Waves around 1 foot, diminishing to 1 foot or less and light chop after midnight. Winds and waves higher in and near thunderstorms. The current time is 12:23 a.m. Eastern Daylight Time. Offshore waters forecast Baltimore Canyon to Cape Charles Light to 100 nautical miles. Tonight, south to southwest winds 5 to 10 knots, becoming southwest 5 to 15 knots. Seas 3 to 4 feet. Scattered showers, thunderstorms and areas of fog with visibility 1 nautical mile or less. Wednesday, west to southwest winds 10 to 15 knots. Seas 3 to 5 feet. Scattered showers and areas of fog with visibility 1 nautical mile or less. Wednesday night, west winds 10 to 15 knots. Seas 3 to 5 feet. Thursday, west to northwest winds 10 to 15 knots, becoming north 5 to 10 knots. Seas 3 to 5 feet. Scattered showers and thunderstorms. Thursday night, north to northeast winds 5 to 10 knots. Seas 3 to 4 feet. Friday, north winds 5 to 10 knots, becoming variable. Seas 3 to 4 feet. Friday night, south to southwest winds less than 10 knots, becoming southwest. Seas 3 to 4 feet. Saturday, west winds 5 to 15 knots. Seas 3 to 5 feet. Saturday night, northwest winds 5 to 10 knots, becoming north 10 to 15 knots. Seas 4 to 5 feet. Sunday, north winds 10 to 15 knots. Seas 5 to 6 feet. Sunday night, northeast winds 5 to 10 knots, becoming west to northwest. Seas 4 to 5 feet. Hazardous weather information. Now here is the hazardous weather outlook for Central Virginia, East Central Virginia, Eastern Virginia, North Central Virginia, South Central Virginia, and Southeast Virginia. Tonight, scattered showers and thunderstorms today have the potential to produce heavy rainfall and localized flash flooding through this evening. And now the extended outlook for the period Wednesday through Monday. There is a slight severe risk level 2 out of 5 Wednesday afternoon and evening, with the main threat being from damaging wind gusts. Additionally, showers and thunderstorms will be capable of producing heavy rainfall. Spotter activation may be needed. The key weather messages for the next 7 days. Showers and thunderstorms capable of heavy rainfall are expected into this evening. There is a slight severe risk Wednesday for much of the area with a marginal elsewhere. In addition, locally heavy rainfall will be possible area-wide. Drier weather returns to end the week and likely continues through the upcoming weekend. Now the official National Weather Service forecast. Rest of tonight, cloudy with a chance of showers and thunderstorms. Lows in the lower 70s. South winds around 5 miles per hour. Chance of rain 40%. Wednesday, mostly cloudy. A chance of showers with a slight chance of thunderstorms in the afternoon. Highs in the upper 80s. Southwest winds 5 to 10 miles per hour with gusts up to 20 miles per hour.
chance of rain 50%. Wednesday night, a chance of thunderstorms. Showers likely. Lows in the upper 60s. West winds 5 to 10 miles per hour. Chance of rain 70%. Thursday, partly sunny with a slight chance of showers. A slight chance of thunderstorms in the afternoon. Highs in the mid-80s. North winds 5 to 10 miles per hour. Chance of rain 20%. Thursday night, partly cloudy with a slight chance of showers and thunderstorms in the evening, then mostly clear after midnight. Lows around 60. Northeast winds around 5 miles per hour. Chance of rain 20%. Friday, mostly sunny. Highs in the upper 70s. Friday night, partly cloudy. Lows in the lower 60s. Saturday, partly sunny. Highs in the lower 80s. Saturday night, partly cloudy. Lows in the upper 50s. Sunday, mostly sunny. Highs in the mid 70s. Sunday night, mostly clear. Lows in the mid 50s. Monday, partly sunny. Highs in the upper 70s. Monday night, partly cloudy. Lows in the upper 50s. Tuesday, partly sunny. Highs in the mid 70s. Here are the marine and buoy reports for midnight across the lower Chesapeake Bay and coastal waters. All wave and swell heights are in feet. Wave and swell periods are in seconds. Potomac River buoy, air temperature was 67. The wind was south at 2 knots. Cove Point, air temperature was 70. The wind was south at 8 knots. Piney Point, winds were southeast, 5 knots. Bishop's Head, air temperature was 69. The wind was south at 7 knots. Lewisetta, air temperature was 69. Water temperature 71. The wind was south at 4 knots. Rappahannock Light, winds were southeast, 5 knots. Yorktown Coast Guard Station, air temperature was 70. Water temperature 71. The wind was east at 5 knots. Crypto Peak, water temperature 67. The wind was east at 4 knots. Dominion Terminal Newport News, air temperature was 71. The wind was east at 6 knots. South Craney Island, air temperature was 73. The wind was southeast at 3 knots. Cape Henry, air temperature was 67. The wind was east at 4 knots. Brandywine Shoalite, Delaware, winds were southwest, 12 knots. Air temperature 69. Fenwick Island buoy, winds were southwest, 2 knots. Water temperature 60. Air temperature 61. Buoy 64 nautical miles east of Virginia Beach, air temperature was 70. Wave heights 3 feet. Wave period 8. Buoy just east of Cape Henry. Water temperature 67. Wave heights 2. Wave period 6. Duck Cove Pier, air temperature was 77. The wind was southwest at 9 knots. Diamond Shoals buoy, air temperature was 78. Wave height 5 feet. Wave period 8. The wind was southwest at 17, knots gusting to 21. Marine forecast, Chesapeake Bay from New Point Comfort to Little Creek, Virginia. Overnight, south winds 5 to 10 knots, becoming southwest late. Gusts up to 15, knots late. Waves 1 to 2 feet. A chance of showers and thunderstorms late this evening and early morning, then a slight chance of showers and thunderstorms late. Patchy fog late this evening. Patchy fog with visibility 1 to 3 nautical miles Wednesday, southwest winds 5 to 10 knots, increasing to 10 to 15 knots in the late morning and early afternoon, then diminishing to 5 to 10 knots late. Waves 1 to 2 feet. A chance of showers and thunderstorms in the afternoon. Wednesday night, west winds 5 to 10 knots with gusts up to 15 knots. Waves 1 to 2 feet. A chance of thunderstorms. Showers. Thursday, northwest winds 5 to 10 knots, becoming north 10 to 15 knots in the afternoon. Gusts up to 20 knots. Waves 1 to 2 feet. A chance of showers in the morning. Thursday night, north winds 10 to 15 knots with gusts up to 20 knots. Waves 1 to 2 feet. Friday, north winds 10 to 15 knots, becoming northeast 5 to 10 knots in the afternoon. Waves 1 to 2 feet. Friday night, southeast winds 5 to 10 knots, becoming southwest with gusts up to 15 knots after midnight. Waves 1 to 2 feet.
Saturday, northwest winds 10 knots, becoming north in the afternoon. Gusts up to 15 knots. Waves 1 to 2 feet. Saturday night, northeast winds 10 to 15 knots with gusts up to 20 knots. Waves 2 to 3 feet. Sunday, northeast winds 10 to 15 knots with gusts up to 20 knots. Waves 2 to 3 feet. Sunday night, southeast winds 10 knots, becoming south after midnight. Gusts up to 15 knots. Waves around 2 feet. Winds and waves higher in and near thunderstorms. Marine forecast, Chesapeake Bay from Little Creek, Virginia to Cape Henry, Virginia, including the Chesapeake Bay Bridge Tunnel. Overnight, south winds 5 to 10 knots, becoming southwest late. Gusts up to 15 knots late. Waves 1 to 2 feet. Wave detail, southwest 1 foot at 2 seconds and southeast 1 foot at 7 seconds. A chance of showers and thunderstorms late this evening and early morning, then a slight chance of showers and thunderstorms late. Patchy fog. Visibility 1 to 3 nautical miles Wednesday, southwest winds 5 to 10 knots with gusts up to 15 knots. Waves around 2 feet. Wave detail, southeast 2 feet at 7 seconds and southwest 1 foot at 3 seconds. A chance of showers and thunderstorms in the afternoon. Wednesday night, west winds 5 to 10 knots with gusts up to 15 knots. Waves 1 to 2 feet. Wave detail, southeast 2 feet at 7 seconds and west 1 foot at 3 seconds. A chance of thunderstorms. Showers. Thursday, northwest winds 10 to 15 knots. Waves around 2 feet. Wave detail, northwest 2 feet at 3 seconds and southeast 1 foot at 8 seconds. A chance of showers in the morning. Thursday night, north winds 5 to 10 knots, increasing to 10 to 15 knots after midnight. Waves around 2 feet. Wave detail, northwest 2 feet at 3 seconds and southeast 1 foot at 8 seconds. Friday, north winds 10 to 15 knots, becoming northeast 5 to 10 knots in the afternoon. Waves 1 to 2 feet. Wave detail, north 1 foot at 3 seconds and southeast 1 foot at 8 seconds. Friday night, south winds 5 to 10 knots. Waves 1 to 2 feet. Saturday, northwest winds 10 knots, becoming north in the afternoon. Gusts up to 15 knots. Waves around 2 feet. Saturday night, northeast winds 10 to 15 knots with gusts up to 20 knots. Waves 3 to 4 feet, occasionally to 5 feet. Sunday, northeast winds 10 to 15 knots with gusts up to 20 knots. Waves 3 to 4 feet, occasionally to 5 feet. Sunday night, southeast winds 10 knots, becoming south after midnight. Gusts up to 15 knots. Waves around 2 feet. Winds and waves higher in and near thunderstorms. Marine forecast, Currituck Sound. Overnight, south winds 5 knots, becoming southwest with gusts up to 15 knots. Waves 1 foot or less and light chop, increasing to around 1 foot. Patchy fog late this evening. A slight chance of showers and thunderstorms. Wednesday, southwest winds 5 to 10 knots, increasing to 10 to 15 knots in the late morning and afternoon. Gusts up to 20 knots. Waves around 1 foot, increasing to 1 to 2 feet in the late morning and afternoon. A chance of showers and thunderstorms in the afternoon. Wednesday night, southwest winds 5 to 10 knots with gusts up to 15 knots. Waves around 1 foot. Showers likely with a chance of thunderstorms. Thursday, northwest winds 5 to 10 knots, becoming north in the afternoon. Gusts up to 15 knots. Waves around 1 foot. A chance of showers in the morning. Thursday night, northeast winds 5 to 10 knots, becoming north after midnight. Waves around 1 foot, diminishing to 1 foot or less and light chop after midnight. Friday, northeast winds 5 to 10 knots with gusts up to 15 knots. Waves around 1 foot. Friday night, southeast winds 5 knots, becoming south after midnight. Waves 1 foot or less and light chop. Saturday, west winds 5 to 10 knots, becoming northeast in the afternoon. Gusts up to 15 knots. Waves around 1 foot. Saturday night, northeast winds 5 to 10 knots with gusts up to 15 knots. Waves around 1 foot. Sunday, northeast winds 10 knots with gusts up to 20 knots. Waves around 1 foot.
Sunday night, east winds 5 to 10 knots with gusts up to 15 knots, becoming south after midnight. Waves around 1 foot, diminishing to 1 foot or less and light chop after midnight. Winds and waves higher in and near thunderstorms. This is NOAA's National Weather Service All Hazards Weather Radio, KHP 37, broadcasting from Wakefield, Virginia, transmitting from Driver, Virginia on a frequency of 162.550 MHz. The following information is for Hampton Roads and Northeast North Carolina, the southern part of the Chesapeake Bay and adjacent coastal waters. The current time is 12:36 a.m. Eastern Daylight Time. Offshore waters forecast Baltimore Canyon to Cape Charles Light, to 100 nautical miles. Tonight, south to southwest winds 5 to 10 knots, becoming southwest 5 to 15 knots. Seas 3 to 4 feet. Scattered showers, thunderstorms and areas of fog with visibility 1 nautical mile or less. Wednesday, west to southwest winds 10 to 15 knots. Seas 3 to 5 feet. Scattered showers and areas of fog with visibility 1 nautical mile or less. Wednesday night, west winds 10 to 15 knots. Seas 3 to 5 feet. Thursday, west to northwest winds 10 to 15 knots, becoming north 5 to 10 knots. Seas 3 to 5 feet. Scattered showers and thunderstorms. Thursday night, north to northeast winds 5 to 10 knots. Seas 3 to 4 feet. Friday, north winds 5 to 10 knots, becoming variable. Seas 3 to 4 feet. Friday night, south to southwest winds less than 10 knots, becoming southwest. Seas 3 to 4 feet. Saturday, west winds 5 to 15 knots. Seas 3 to 5 feet. Saturday night, northwest winds 5 to 10 knots, becoming north 10 to 15 knots. Seas 4 to 5 feet. Sunday, north winds 10 to 15 knots. Seas 5 to 6 feet. Sunday night, northeast winds 5 to 10 knots, becoming west to northwest. Seas 4 to 5 feet. Hazardous weather information. Now here is the hazardous weather outlook for Central Virginia, East Central Virginia, Eastern Virginia, North Central Virginia, South Central Virginia, and Southeast Virginia. Tonight, scattered showers and thunderstorms today have the potential to produce heavy rainfall and localized flash flooding through this evening. And now the extended outlook for the period Wednesday through Monday. There is a slight severe risk level 2 out of 5 Wednesday afternoon and evening, with the main threat being from damaging wind gusts. Additionally, showers and thunderstorms will be capable of producing heavy rainfall. Spotter activation may be needed. The key weather messages for the next 7 days. Showers and thunderstorms capable of heavy rainfall are expected into this evening. There is a slight severe risk Wednesday for much of the area with a marginal elsewhere. In addition, locally heavy rainfall will be possible area-wide. Drier weather returns to end the week and likely continues through the upcoming weekend. Now the official National Weather Service forecast. Rest of tonight, cloudy with a chance of showers and thunderstorms. Lows in the lower 70s. South winds around 5 miles per hour. Chance of rain 40%. Wednesday, mostly cloudy. A chance of showers with a slight chance of thunderstorms in the afternoon. Highs in the upper 80s. Southwest winds 5 to 10 miles per hour with gusts up to 20 miles per hour. Chance of rain 50%. Wednesday night, a chance of thunderstorms. Showers likely. Lows in the upper 60s. West winds 5 to 10 miles per hour. Chance of rain 70%. Thursday, partly sunny with a slight chance of showers. A slight chance of thunderstorms in the afternoon. Highs in the mid-80s. North winds 5 to 10 miles per hour. Chance of rain 20%. Thursday night, partly cloudy with a slight chance of showers and thunderstorms in the evening, then mostly clear after midnight. Lows around 60. Northeast winds around 5 miles per hour. Chance of rain 20%. Friday, mostly sunny. Highs in the upper 70s. Friday night, partly cloudy. Lows in the lower 60s. Saturday, partly sunny. Highs in the lower 80s. Saturday night, partly cloudy. Lows in the upper 50s. Sunday, mostly sunny. Highs in the mid-70s. Sunday night, mostly clear. Lows in the mid-50s. Monday, partly sunny. Highs in the upper 70s. Monday night, partly cloudy.
lows in the upper 50s. Tuesday, partly sunny. Highs in the mid-70s. Here are the marine and buoy reports for midnight across the lower Chesapeake Bay and coastal waters. All wave and swell heights are in feet. Wave and swell periods are in seconds. Potomac River buoy, air temperature was 67. The wind was south at 2 knots. Cove Point, air temperature was 70. The wind was south at 8 knots. Piney Point, winds were southeast, 5 knots. Bishop's Head, air temperature was 69. The wind was south at 7 knots. Lewisetta, air temperature was 69. Water temperature 71. The wind was south at 4 knots. Rappahannock Light, winds were southeast, 5 knots. Yorktown Coast Guard Station, air temperature was 70. Water temperature 71. The wind was east at 5 knots. Crypto Peak, water temperature 67. The wind was east at 4 knots. Dominion Terminal Newport News, air temperature was 71. The wind was east at 6 knots. South Craney Island, air temperature was 73. The wind was southeast at 3 knots. Cape Henry, air temperature was 67. The wind was east at 4 knots. Brandywine Chill Lake, Delaware, winds were southwest, 12 knots. Air temperature 69. Fenwick Island buoy, winds were southwest, 2 knots. Water temperature 60. Air temperature 61. Buoy 64 nautical miles east of Virginia Beach, air temperature was 70. Wave height 3 feet. Wave period 8. Buoy just east of Cape Henry. Water temperature 67. Wave height 2. Wave period 6. Duck Cove here, air temperature was 77. The wind was southwest at 9 knots. Diamond Shoals buoy, air temperature was 78. Wave height 5 feet. Wave period 8. The wind was southwest at 17 knots, gusting to 21. Marine forecast, Chesapeake Bay from New Point Comfort to Little Creek, Virginia. Overnight, south winds 5 to 10 knots, becoming southwest late. Gusts up to 15 knots late. Waves 1 to 2 feet. A chance of showers and thunderstorms late this evening and early morning, then a slight chance of showers and thunderstorms late. Patchy fog late this evening. Patchy fog with visibility 1 to 3 nautical miles Wednesday, southwest winds 5 to 10 knots, increasing to 10 to 15 knots in the late morning and early afternoon, then diminishing to 5 to 10 knots late. Waves 1 to 2 feet. A chance of showers and thunderstorms in the afternoon. Wednesday night, west winds 5 to 10 knots with gusts up to 15 knots. Waves 1 to 2 feet. A chance of thunderstorms. Showers. Thursday, northwest winds 5 to 10 knots, becoming north 10 to 15 knots in the afternoon. Gusts up to 20 knots. Waves 1 to 2 feet. A chance of showers in the morning. Thursday night, north winds 10 to 15 knots with gusts up to 20 knots. Waves 1 to 2 feet. Friday, north winds 10 to 15 knots, becoming northeast 5 to 10 knots in the afternoon. Waves 1 to 2 feet. Friday night, southeast winds 5 to 10 knots, becoming southwest with gusts up to 15 knots after midnight. Waves 1 to 2 feet. Saturday, northwest winds 10 knots, becoming north in the afternoon. Gusts up to 15 knots. Waves 1 to 2 feet. Saturday night, northeast winds 10 to 15 knots with gusts up to 20 knots. Waves 2 to 3 feet. Sunday, northeast winds 10 to 15 knots with gusts up to 20 knots. Waves 2 to 3 feet. Sunday night, southeast winds 10 knots, becoming south after midnight. Gusts up to 15 knots. Waves around 2 feet. Winds and waves higher in and near thunderstorms. Marine forecast, Chesapeake Bay from Little Creek, Virginia to Cape Henry, Virginia, including the Chesapeake Bay Bridge Tunnel. Overnight, south winds 5 to 10 knots, becoming southwest late. Gusts up to 15 knots late. Waves 1 to 2 feet. Wave detail, southwest 1 foot at 2 seconds and southeast 1 foot at 7 seconds. A chance of showers and thunderstorms late this evening and early morning, then a slight chance of showers and thunderstorms late. Patchy fog. Visibility 1 to 3 nautical miles Wednesday, southwest winds 5 to 10 knots with gusts up to 15 knots. Waves around 2 feet.
Wave detail, southeast 2 feet at 7 seconds and southwest 1 foot at 3 seconds. A chance of showers and thunderstorms in the afternoon. Wednesday night, west winds 5 to 10 knots with gusts up to 15 knots. Waves 1 to 2 feet. Wave detail, southeast 2 feet at 7 seconds and west 1 foot at 3 seconds. A chance of thunderstorms. Showers. Thursday, northwest winds 10 to 15 knots. Waves around 2 feet. Wave detail, northwest 2 feet at 3 seconds and southeast 1 foot at 8 seconds. A chance of showers in the morning. Thursday night, north winds 5 to 10 knots, increasing to 10 to 15 knots after midnight. Waves around 2 feet. Wave detail, northwest 2 feet at 3 seconds and southeast 1 foot at 8 seconds. Friday, north winds 10 to 15 knots, becoming northeast 5 to 10 knots in the afternoon. Waves 1 to 2 feet. Wave detail, north 1 foot at 3 seconds and southeast 1 foot at 8 seconds. Friday night, south winds 5 to 10 knots. Waves 1 to 2 feet. Saturday, northwest winds 10 knots, becoming north in the afternoon. Gusts up to 15 knots. Waves around 2 feet. Saturday night, northeast winds 10 to 15 knots with gusts up to 20 knots. Waves 3 to 4 feet, occasionally to 5 feet. Sunday, northeast winds 10 to 15 knots with gusts up to 20 knots. Waves 3 to 4 feet, occasionally to 5 feet. Sunday night, southeast winds 10 knots, becoming south after midnight. Gusts up to 15 knots. Waves around 2 feet. Winds and waves higher in and near thunderstorms. Attention, voluntary speed reduction zones to protect North Atlantic right whales may be in effect along the U.S. East Coast where right whales have been detected. All mariners and recreational boaters are requested to route these areas or transit through them at 10 knots or less. Consult broadcast notice to mariners, NAVTEX, and local notice to mariners for more information. Please report sightings of dead, injured, or entangled whales to 866-755-6622 or to the USAL. Coast Guard on Channel 16. Visit www.fisheries.norgov and search right whale speed rule to learn more and sign up for notifications about right whale slow zones. Marine forecast, Currituck Sound. Overnight, south winds 5 knots, becoming southwest with gusts up to 15 knots. Waves 1 foot or less and light chop, increasing to around 1 foot. Patchy fog late this evening. A slight chance of showers and thunderstorms. Wednesday, southwest winds 5 to 10 knots, increasing to 10 to 15 knots in the late morning and afternoon. Gusts up to 20 knots. Waves around 1 foot, increasing to 1 to 2 feet in the late morning and afternoon. A chance of showers and thunderstorms in the afternoon. Wednesday night, southwest winds 5 to 10 knots with gusts up to 15 knots. Waves around 1 foot. Showers likely with a chance of thunderstorms. Thursday, northwest winds 5 to 10 knots, becoming north in the afternoon. Gusts up to 15 knots. Waves around 1 foot. A chance of showers in the morning. Thursday night, northeast winds 5 to 10 knots, becoming north after midnight. Waves around 1 foot, diminishing to 1 foot or less and light chop after midnight. Friday, northeast winds 5 to 10 knots with gusts up to 15 knots. Waves around 1 foot. Friday night, southeast winds 5 knots, becoming south after midnight. Waves 1 foot or less and light chop. Saturday, west winds 5 to 10 knots, becoming northeast in the afternoon. Gusts up to 15 knots. Waves around 1 foot. Saturday night, northeast winds 5 to 10 knots with gusts up to 15 knots. Waves around 1 foot. Sunday, northeast winds 10 knots with gusts up to 20 knots. Waves around 1 foot. Sunday night, east winds 5 to 10 knots with gusts up to 15 knots, becoming south after midnight. Waves around 1 foot, diminishing to 1 foot or less and light chop after midnight. Winds and waves higher in and near thunderstorms. The current time is 12:51 a.m. Eastern Daylight Time. Offshore waters forecast Baltimore Canyon to Cape Charles Light to 100 nautical miles. Tonight, south to southwest winds 5 to 10 knots, becoming southwest 5 to 15 knots. Seas 3 to 4 feet. Scattered showers,
thunderstorms and areas of fog with visibility 1 nautical mile or less. Wednesday, west to southwest winds 10 to 15 knots.

Southwest. Seas 3 to 4 feet. Saturday, west winds 5 to 15 knots. Seas 3 to 5 feet. Saturday night, northwest winds 5 to 10 knots, becoming north 10 to 15 knots. Seas 4 to 5 feet. Sunday, north winds 10 to 15 knots. Seas 5 to 6 feet. Sunday night, northeast winds 5 to 10 knots, becoming west to northwest. Seas 4 to 5 feet. Hazardous weather information. Now here is the hazardous weather outlook for Central Virginia, East Central Virginia, Eastern Virginia, North Central Virginia, South Central Virginia, and Southeast Virginia. Tonight, scattered showers and thunderstorms today have the potential to produce heavy rainfall and localized flash flooding through this evening. And now the extended outlook for the period Wednesday through Monday. There is a slight severe risk level 2 out of 5 Wednesday afternoon and evening, with the main threat being from damaging wind gusts. Additionally, showers and thunderstorms will be capable of producing heavy rainfall. Spotter activation may be needed. The key weather messages for the next 7 days. Showers and thunderstorms capable of heavy rainfall are expected into this evening. There is a slight severe risk Wednesday for much of the area with a marginal elsewhere. In addition, locally heavy rainfall will be possible area-wide. Drier weather returns to end the week and likely continues through the upcoming weekend. Now the official National Weather Service forecast. Rest of tonight, cloudy with a chance of showers and thunderstorms. Lows in the lower 70s. South winds around 5 miles per hour. Chance of rain 40%. Wednesday, mostly cloudy. A chance of showers with a slight chance of thunderstorm, highs in the upper 80s. Southwest winds 5 to 10 miles per hour with gusts up to 20 miles per hour. Chance of rain 50%. Wednesday night, a chance of thunderstorms. Showers likely. Lows in the upper 60s. West winds 5 to 10 miles per hour. Chance of rain 70%. Thursday, partly sunny with a slight chance of showers. A slight chance of thunderstorms in the afternoon. Highs in the mid-80s. North winds 5 to 10 miles per hour. Chance of rain 20%. Thursday night, partly cloudy with a slight chance of showers and thunderstorms in the evening, then mostly clear after midnight. Lows around 60. Northeast winds around 5 miles per hour. Chance of rain 20%. Friday, mostly sunny. Highs in the upper 70s. Friday night, partly cloudy. Lows in the lower 60s. Saturday, partly sunny. Highs in the lower 80s. Saturday night, partly cloudy. Lows in the upper 50s. Sunday, mostly sunny. Highs in the mid 70s. Sunday night, mostly clear. Lows in the mid 50s. Monday, partly sunny. Highs in the upper 70s. Monday night, partly cloudy. Lows in the upper 50s. Tuesday, partly sunny. Highs in the mid 70s. Here are the marine and buoy reports for midnight across the lower Chesapeake Bay and coastal waters. All wave and swell heights are in feet. Wave and swell periods are in seconds. Potomac River buoy, air temperature was 67. The wind was south at 2 knots. Cove Point, air temperature was 70. The wind was south at 8 knots. Piney Point, winds were southeast, 5 knots. Bishop's Head, air temperature was 69. The wind was south at 7 knots. Lewisetta, air temperature was 69. Water temperature 71. The wind was south at 4 knots. Rappahannock Light, winds were southeast, 5 knots. Yorktown Coast Guard Station, air temperature was 70. Water temperature 71. The wind was east at 5 knots. Crypto Peak, water temperature 67. The wind was east at 4 knots. Dominion Terminal Newport News, air temperature was 71. The wind was east at 6 knots. South Craney Island, air temperature was 73. The wind was southeast at 3 knots. Cape Henry, air temperature was 67. The wind was east at 4 knots. Brandywine Chill Lake, Delaware, winds were southwest, 12 knots. Air temperature 69. Fenwick Island buoy, winds were southwest, 2 knots. Water temperature 60. Air temperature 61. Buoy 64 nautical miles east of Virginia Beach, air temperature was 70. Wave height 3 feet. Wave period 8.
Buoy just east of Cape Henry. Water temperature 67. Wave height 2. Wave period 6. Duck Cove here, air temperature was 77. The wind was southwest at 9 knots. Diamond Shoals buoy, air temperature was 78. Wave height 5 feet. Wave period 8. The wind was southwest at 17 knots, gusting to 21. Marine forecast, Chesapeake Bay from New Point Comfort to Little Creek, Virginia. Overnight, south winds 5 to 10 knots, becoming southwest late. Gusts up to 15 knots late. Waves 1 to 2 feet. A chance of showers and thunderstorms late this evening and early morning, then a slight chance of showers and thunderstorms late. Patchy fog late this evening. Patchy fog with visibility 1 to 3 nautical miles Wednesday, southwest winds 5 to 10 knots, increasing to 10 to 15 knots in the late morning and early afternoon, then diminishing to 5 to 10 knots late. Waves 1 to 2 feet. A chance of showers and thunderstorms in the afternoon. Wednesday night, west winds 5 to 10 knots with gusts up to 15 knots. Waves 1 to 2 feet. A chance of thunderstorms. Showers. Thursday, northwest winds 5 to 10 knots, becoming north 10 to 15 knots in the afternoon. Gusts up to 20 knots. Waves 1 to 2 feet. A chance of showers in the morning. Thursday night, north winds 10 to 15 knots with gusts up to 20 knots. Waves 1 to 2 feet. Friday, north winds 10 to 15 knots, becoming northeast 5 to 10 knots in the afternoon. Waves 1 to 2 feet. Friday night, southeast winds 5 to 10 knots, becoming southwest with gusts up to 15 knots after midnight. Waves 1 to 2 feet. Saturday, northwest winds 10 knots, becoming north in the afternoon. Gusts up to 15 knots. Waves 1 to 2 feet. Saturday night, northeast winds 10 to 15 knots with gusts up to 20 knots. Waves 2 to 3 feet. Sunday, northeast winds 10 to 15 knots with gusts up to 20 knots. Waves 2 to 3 feet. Sunday night, southeast winds 10 knots, becoming south after midnight. Gusts up to 15 knots. Waves around 2 feet. Winds and waves higher in and near thunderstorms. Marine forecast, Chesapeake Bay from Little Creek, Virginia to Cape Henry, Virginia, including the Chesapeake Bay Bridge Tunnel. Overnight, south winds 5 to 10 knots, becoming southwest late. Gusts up to 15 knots late. Waves 1 to 2 feet. Wave detail, southwest 1 foot at 2 seconds and southeast 1 foot at 7 seconds. A chance of showers and thunderstorms late this evening and early morning, then a slight chance of showers and thunderstorms late. Patchy fog. Visibility 1 to 3 nautical miles Wednesday, southwest winds 5 to 10 knots with gusts up to 15 knots. Waves around 2 feet. Wave detail, southeast 2 feet at 7 seconds and southwest 1 foot at 3 seconds. A chance of showers and thunderstorms in the afternoon. Wednesday night, west winds 5 to 10 knots with gusts up to 15 knots. Waves 1 to 2 feet. Wave detail, southeast 2 feet at 7 seconds and west 1 foot at 3 seconds. A chance of thunderstorms. Showers. Thursday, northwest winds 10 to 15 knots. Waves around 2 feet. Wave detail, northwest 2 feet at 3 seconds and southeast 1 foot at 8 seconds. A chance of showers in the morning. Thursday night, north winds 5 to 10 knots, increasing to 10 to 15 knots after midnight. Waves around 2 feet. Wave detail, northwest 2 feet at 3 seconds and southeast 1 foot at 8 seconds. Friday, north winds 10 to 15 knots, becoming northeast 5 to 10 knots in the afternoon. Waves 1 to 2 feet. Wave detail, north 1 foot at 3 seconds and southeast 1 foot at 8 seconds. Friday night, south winds 5 to 10 knots. Waves 1 to 2 feet. Saturday, northwest winds 10 knots, becoming north in the afternoon. Gusts up to 15 knots. Waves around 2 feet. Saturday night, northeast winds 10 to 15 knots with gusts up to 20 knots. Waves 3 to 4 feet, occasionally to 5 feet. Sunday, northeast winds 10 to 15 knots with gusts up to 20 knots. Waves 3 to 4 feet, occasionally to 5 feet. Sunday night, southeast winds 10 knots, becoming south after midnight. Gusts up to 15
knots. Waves around 2 feet. Winds and waves higher in and near thunderstorms. Marine forecast, Currid Sound. Overnight, south winds 5 knots, becoming southwest with gusts up to 15 knots. Waves 1 foot or less and light chop, increasing to around 1 foot. Patchy fog late this evening. A slight chance of showers and thunderstorms. Wednesday, southwest winds 5 to 10 knots, increasing to 10 to 15 knots in the late morning and afternoon. Gusts up to 20 knots. Waves around 1 foot, increasing to 1 to 2 feet in the late morning and afternoon. A chance of showers and thunderstorms in the afternoon. Wednesday night, southwest winds 5 to 10 knots with gusts up to 15 knots. Waves around 1 foot. Showers likely with a chance of thunderstorms. Thursday, northwest winds 5 to 10 knots, becoming north in the afternoon. Gusts up to 15 knots. Waves around 1 foot. A chance of showers in the morning. Thursday night, northeast winds 5 to 10 knots, becoming north after midnight. Waves around 1 foot, diminishing to 1 foot or less and light chop after midnight. Friday, northeast winds 5 to 10 knots with gusts up to 15 knots. Waves around 1 foot. Friday night, southeast winds 5 knots, becoming south after midnight. Waves 1 foot or less and light chop. Saturday, west winds 5 to 10 knots, becoming northeast in the afternoon. Gusts up to 15 knots. Waves around 1 foot. Saturday night, northeast winds 5 to 10 knots with gusts up to 15 knots. Waves around 1 foot. Sunday, northeast winds 10 knots with gusts up to 20 knots. Waves around 1 foot. Sunday night, east winds 5 to 10 knots with gusts up to 15 knots, becoming south after midnight. Waves around 1 foot, diminishing to 1 foot or less and light chop after midnight. Winds and waves higher in and near thunderstorms. The current time is 1:04 a.m. Eastern Daylight Time. Offshore waters forecast Baltimore Canyon to Cape Charles Light to 100 nautical miles. Tonight, south to southwest winds 5 to 10 knots, becoming southwest 5 to 15 knots. Seas 3 to 4 feet. Scattered showers, thunderstorms and areas of fog with visibility 1 nautical mile or less. Wednesday, west to southwest winds 10 to 15 knots. Seas 3 to 5 feet. Scattered showers and areas of fog with visibility 1 nautical mile or less. Wednesday night, west winds 10 to 15 knots. Seas 3 to 5 feet. Thursday, west to northwest winds 10 to 15 knots, becoming north 5 to 10 knots. Seas 3 to 5 feet. Scattered showers and thunderstorms. Thursday night, north to northeast winds 5 to 10 knots. Seas 3 to 4 feet. Friday, north winds 5 to 10 knots, becoming variable. Seas 3 to 4 feet. Friday night, south to southwest winds less than 10 knots, becoming southwest. Seas 3 to 4 feet. Saturday, west winds 5 to 15 knots. Seas 3 to 5 feet. Saturday night, northwest winds 5 to 10 knots, becoming north 10 to 15 knots. Seas 4 to 5 feet. Sunday, north winds 10 to 15 knots. Seas 5 to 6 feet. Sunday night, northeast winds 5 to 10 knots, becoming west to northwest. Seas 4 to 5 feet. This is NOAA's National Weather Service All Hazards Weather Radio, KHP 37, broadcasting from Wakefield, Virginia, transmitting from Driver, Virginia on a frequency of 162.550 MHz. The following information is for Hampton Roads and Northeast North Carolina, the southern part of the Chesapeake Bay and adjacent coastal waters. Hazardous weather information. Now here is the hazardous weather outlook for Central Virginia, East Central Virginia, Eastern Virginia, North Central Virginia, South Central Virginia, and Southeast Virginia. Tonight, scattered showers and thunderstorms today have the potential to produce heavy rainfall and localized flash flooding through this evening. And now the extended outlook for the period Wednesday through Monday. There is a slight severe risk level 2 out of 5 Wednesday afternoon and evening, with the main threat being from damaging wind gusts. Additionally, showers and thunderstorms will be capable of producing heavy rainfall. Spotter activation may be needed. The key weather messages for the next 7 days. Showers and thunderstorms capable of heavy rainfall are expected into this evening.
There is a slight severe risk Wednesday for much of the area with a marginal elsewhere. In addition, locally heavy rainfall will be possible area-wide. Drier weather returns to end the week and likely continues through the upcoming weekend. Now the official National Weather Service forecast. Rest of tonight, cloudy with a chance of showers and thunderstorms. Lows in the lower 70s. South winds around 5 miles per hour. Chance of rain 40%. Wednesday, mostly cloudy. A chance of showers with a slight chance of thunderstorms in the afternoon. Highs in the upper 80s. Southwest winds 5 to 10 miles per hour with gusts up to 20 miles per hour. Chance of rain 50%. Wednesday night, a chance of thunderstorms. Showers likely. Lows in the upper 60s. West winds 5 to 10 miles per hour. Chance of rain 70%. Thursday, partly sunny with a slight chance of showers. A slight chance of thunderstorms in the afternoon. Highs in the mid-80s. North winds 5 to 10 miles per hour. Chance of rain 20%. Thursday night, partly cloudy with a slight chance of showers and thunderstorms in the evening, then mostly clear after midnight. Lows around 60. Northeast winds around 5 miles per hour. Chance of rain 20%. Friday, mostly sunny. Highs in the upper 70s. Friday night, partly cloudy. Lows in the lower 60s. Saturday, partly sunny. Highs in the lower 80s. Saturday night, partly cloudy. Lows in the upper 50s. Sunday, mostly sunny. Highs in the mid 70s. Sunday night, mostly clear. Lows in the mid 50s. Monday, partly sunny. Highs in the upper 70s. Monday night, partly cloudy. Lows in the upper 50s. Tuesday, partly sunny. Highs in the mid 70s. Here are the marine and buoy reports for midnight across the lower Chesapeake Bay and coastal waters. All wave and swell heights are in feet. Wave and swell periods are in seconds. Potomac River buoy, air temperature was 67. The wind was south at 2 knots. Cove Point, air temperature was 70. The wind was south at 8 knots. Piney Point, winds were southeast, 5 knots. Bishop's Head, air temperature was 69. The wind was south at 7 knots. Lewisetta, air temperature was 69. Water temperature 71. The wind was south at 4 knots. Rappahannock Light, winds were southeast, 5 knots. Yorktown Coast Guard Station, air temperature was 70. Water temperature 71. The wind was east at 5 knots. Crypto Peak, water temperature 67. The wind was east at 4 knots. Dominion Terminal Newport News, air temperature was 71. The wind was east at 6 knots. South Craney Island, air temperature was 73. The wind was southeast at 3 knots. Cape Henry, air temperature was 67. The wind was east at 4 knots. Brandywine Chill Lake, Delaware, winds were southwest, 12 knots. Air temperature 69. Fenwick Island buoy, winds were southwest, 2 knots. Water temperature 60. Air temperature 61. Buoy 64 nautical miles east of Virginia Beach, air temperature was 70. Wave height 3 feet. Wave period 8. Buoy just east of Cape Henry. Water temperature 67. Wave height 2. Wave period 6. Duck Cove here, air temperature was 77. The wind was southwest at 9 knots. Diamond Shoals buoy, air temperature was 78. Wave height 5 feet. Wave period 8. The wind was southwest at 17, knots gusting to 21. Marine forecast, Chesapeake Bay from New Point Comfort to Little Creek, Virginia. Overnight, south winds 5 to 10 knots, becoming southwest late. Gusts up to 15, knots late. Waves 1 to 2 feet. A chance of showers and thunderstorms late this evening and early morning, then a slight chance of showers and thunderstorms late. Patchy fog late this evening. Patchy fog with visibility 1 to 3 nautical miles Wednesday, southwest winds 5 to 10 knots, increasing to 10 to 15 knots in the late morning and early afternoon, then diminishing to 5 to 10 knots late. Waves 1 to 2 feet. A chance of showers and thunderstorms in the afternoon. Wednesday night, west winds 5 to 10 knots with gusts up to 15 knots. Waves 1 to 2 feet. A chance of thunderstorms.
showers. Thursday, northwest winds 5 to 10 knots, becoming north 10 to 15 knots in the afternoon. Gusts up to 20 knots. Waves 1 to 2 feet. A chance of showers in the morning. Thursday night, north winds 10 to 15 knots with gusts up to 20 knots. Waves 1 to 2 feet. Friday, north winds 10 to 15 knots, becoming northeast 5 to 10 knots in the afternoon. Waves 1 to 2 feet. Friday night, southeast winds 5 to 10 knots, becoming southwest with gusts up to 15 knots after midnight. Waves 1 to 2 feet. Saturday, northwest winds 10 knots, becoming north in the afternoon. Gusts up to 15 knots. Waves 1 to 2 feet. Saturday night, northeast winds 10 to 15 knots with gusts up to 20 knots. Waves 2 to 3 feet. Sunday, northeast winds 10 to 15 knots with gusts up to 20 knots. Waves 2 to 3 feet. Sunday night, southeast winds 10 knots, becoming south after midnight. Gusts up to 15 knots. Waves around 2 feet. Winds and waves higher in and near thunderstorms. Marine forecast, Chesapeake Bay from Little Creek, Virginia to Cape Henry, Virginia, including the Chesapeake Bay Bridge Tunnel. Overnight, south winds 5 to 10 knots, becoming southwest late. Gusts up to 15 knots late. Waves 1 to 2 feet. Wave detail, southwest 1 foot at 2 seconds and southeast 1 foot at 7 seconds. A chance of showers and thunderstorms late this evening and early morning, then a slight chance of showers and thunderstorms late. Patchy fog. Visibility 1 to 3 nautical miles Wednesday, southwest winds 5 to 10 knots with gusts up to 15 knots. Waves around 2 feet. Wave detail, southeast 2 feet at 7 seconds and southwest 1 foot at 3 seconds. A chance of showers and thunderstorms in the afternoon. Wednesday night, west winds 5 to 10 knots with gusts up to 15 knots. Waves 1 to 2 feet. Wave detail, southeast 2 feet at 7 seconds and west 1 foot at 3 seconds. A chance of thunderstorms. Showers. Thursday, northwest winds 10 to 15 knots. Waves around 2 feet. Wave detail, northwest 2 feet at 3 seconds and southeast 1 foot at 8 seconds. A chance of showers in the morning. Thursday night, north winds 5 to 10 knots, increasing to 10 to 15 knots after midnight. Waves around 2 feet. Wave detail, northwest 2 feet at 3 seconds and southeast 1 foot at 8 seconds. Friday, north winds 10 to 15 knots, becoming northeast 5 to 10 knots in the afternoon. Waves 1 to 2 feet. Wave detail, north 1 foot at 3 seconds and southeast 1 foot at 8 seconds. Friday night, south winds 5 to 10 knots. Waves 1 to 2 feet. Saturday, northwest winds 10 knots, becoming north in the afternoon. Gusts up to 15 knots. Waves around 2 feet. Saturday night, northeast winds 10 to 15 knots with gusts up to 20 knots. Waves 3 to 4 feet, occasionally to 5 feet. Sunday, northeast winds 10 to 15 knots with gusts up to 20 knots. Waves 3 to 4 feet, occasionally to 5 feet. Sunday night, southeast winds 10 knots, becoming south after midnight. Gusts up to 15 knots. Waves around 2 feet. Winds and waves higher in and near thunderstorms. Marine forecast, Kuril Sound. Overnight, south winds 5 knots, becoming southwest with gusts up to 15 knots. Waves 1 foot or less and light chop, increasing to around 1 foot. Patchy fog late this evening. A slight chance of showers and thunderstorms. Wednesday, southwest winds 5 to 10 knots, increasing to 10 to 15 knots in the late morning and afternoon. Gusts up to 20 knots. Waves around 1 foot, increasing to 1 to 2 feet in the late morning and afternoon. A chance of showers and thunderstorms in the afternoon. Wednesday night, southwest winds 5 to 10 knots with gusts up to 15 knots. Waves around 1 foot. Showers likely with a chance of thunderstorms. Thursday, northwest winds 5 to 10 knots, becoming north in the afternoon. Gusts up to 15 knots. Waves around 1 foot. A chance of showers in the morning. Thursday night, northeast winds 5 to 10 knots, becoming north after midnight. Waves around 1 foot, diminishing to 1 foot or less and light chop after midnight.
Friday, northeast winds 5 to 10 knots with gusts up to 15 knots. Waves around 1 foot. Friday night, southeast winds 5 knots, becoming south after midnight. Waves 1 foot or less and light chop. Saturday, west winds 5 to 10 knots, becoming northeast in the afternoon. Gusts up to 15 knots. Waves around 1 foot. Saturday night, northeast winds 5 to 10 knots with gusts up to 15 knots. Waves around 1 foot. Sunday, northeast winds 10 knots with gusts up to 20 knots. Waves around 1 foot. Sunday night, east winds 5 to 10 knots with gusts up to 15 knots, becoming south after midnight. Waves around 1 foot, diminishing to 1 foot or less and light chop after midnight. Winds and waves higher in and near thunderstorms. The current time is 1:18 a.m. Eastern Daylight Time. Offshore waters forecast Baltimore Canyon to Cape Charles Light, to 100 nautical miles. Tonight, south to southwest winds 5 to 10 knots, becoming southwest 5 to 15 knots. Seas 3 to 4 feet. Scattered showers, thunderstorms and areas of fog with visibility 1 nautical mile or less. Wednesday, west to southwest winds 10 to 15 knots. Seas 3 to 5 feet. Scattered showers and areas of fog with visibility 1 nautical mile or less. Wednesday night, west winds 10 to 15 knots. Seas 3 to 5 feet. Thursday, west to northwest winds 10 to 15 knots, becoming north 5 to 10 knots. Seas 3 to 5 feet. Scattered showers and thunderstorms. Thursday night, north to northeast winds 5 to 10 knots. Seas 3 to 4 feet. Friday, north winds 5 to 10 knots, becoming variable. Seas 3 to 4 feet. Friday night, south to southwest winds less than 10 knots, becoming southwest. Seas 3 to 4 feet. Saturday, west winds 5 to 15 knots. Seas 3 to 5 feet. Saturday night, northwest winds 5 to 10 knots, becoming north 10 to 15 knots. Seas 4 to 5 feet. Sunday, north winds 10 to 15 knots. Seas 5 to 6 feet. Sunday night, northeast winds 5 to 10 knots, becoming west to northwest. Seas 4 to 5 feet. Hazardous weather information. Now here is the hazardous weather outlook for Central Virginia, East Central Virginia, Eastern Virginia, North Central Virginia, South Central Virginia, and Southeast Virginia. Tonight, scattered showers and thunderstorms today have the potential to produce heavy rainfall and localized flash flooding through this evening. And now the extended outlook for the period Wednesday through Monday. There is a slight severe risk level 2 out of 5 Wednesday afternoon and evening, with the main threat being from damaging wind gusts. Additionally, showers and thunderstorms will be capable of producing heavy rainfall. Spotter activation may be needed. The key weather messages for the next 7 days. Showers and thunderstorms capable of heavy rainfall are expected into this evening. There is a slight severe risk Wednesday for much of the area with a marginal elsewhere. In addition, locally heavy rainfall will be possible area-wide. Drier weather returns to end the week and likely continues through the upcoming weekend. Now the official National Weather Service forecast. Rest of tonight, cloudy with a chance of showers and thunderstorms. Lows in the lower 70s. South winds around 5 miles per hour. Chance of rain 40%. Wednesday, mostly cloudy. A chance of showers with a slight chance of thunderstorms in the afternoon. Highs in the upper 80s. Southwest winds 5 to 10 miles per hour with gusts up to 20 miles per hour. Chance of rain 50%. Wednesday night, a chance of thunderstorms. Showers likely. Lows in the upper 60s. West winds 5 to 10 miles per hour. Chance of rain 70%. Thursday, partly sunny with a slight chance of showers. A slight chance of thunderstorms in the afternoon. Highs in the mid-80s. North winds 5 to 10 miles per hour. Chance of rain 20%. Thursday night, partly cloudy with a slight chance of showers and thunderstorms in the evening, then mostly clear after midnight. Lows around 60. Northeast winds around 5 miles per hour. Chance of rain 20%. Friday, mostly sunny. Highs in the upper 70s. Friday night, partly cloudy. Lows in the lower 60s. Saturday, partly sunny. Highs in the lower 80s. Saturday night, partly cloudy.
Lows in the upper 50s. Sunday, mostly sunny. Highs in the mid 70s. Sunday night, mostly clear. Lows in the mid 50s. Monday, partly sunny. Highs in the upper 70s. Monday night, partly cloudy. Lows in the upper 50s. Tuesday, partly sunny. Highs in the mid 70s. Here are the marine and buoy reports for 1 a.m. across the lower Chesapeake Bay and coastal waters. All wave and swell heights are in feet. Wave and swell periods are in seconds. Potomac River buoy, air temperature was 68. The wind was southwest at 2 knots. Cove Point, air temperature was 68. The wind was south at 6 knots. Piney Point, winds were south, 5 knots. Bishop's Head, air temperature was 69. The wind was south at 5 knots. Lewisetta, air temperature was 69. Water temperature 71. The wind was south at 4 knots. Rappahannock Light, winds were southeast, 5 knots. Yorktown Coast Guard Station, air temperature was 69. Water temperature 71. The wind was east at 4 knots. Crypto Peak, water temperature 67. The wind was southeast at 4 knots. Dominion Terminal Newport News, air temperature was 71. The wind was east at 4 knots. South Craney Island, air temperature was 73. The wind was south at 4 knots. Cape Henry, air temperature was 66. The wind was southeast at 5 knots. Brandywine Chill Lake, Delaware, winds were southwest, 8 knots. Air temperature 69. Fenwick Island buoy, winds were south, 6 knots. Water temperature 59. Air temperature 61. Buoy 64 nautical miles east of Virginia Beach, air temperature was 69. Wave height 3 feet. Wave period 8. Buoy just east of Cape Henry. Water temperature 67. Wave height 2. Wave period 15. Duck Cove Pier, air temperature was 77. The wind was southwest at 13 knots. Diamond Shoals buoy, air temperature was 78. Wave height 4 feet. Wave period 8. The wind was southwest at 17 knots, gusting to 19. Marine forecast, Chesapeake Bay from New Point Comfort to Little Creek, Virginia. Overnight, south winds 5 to 10 knots, becoming southwest late. Gusts up to 15 knots late. Waves 1 to 2 feet. A chance of showers and thunderstorms late this evening and early morning, then a slight chance of showers and thunderstorms late. Patchy fog late this evening. Patchy fog with visibility 1 to 3 nautical miles Wednesday, southwest winds 5 to 10 knots, increasing to 10 to 15 knots in the late morning and early afternoon, then diminishing to 5 to 10 knots late. Waves 1 to 2 feet. A chance of showers and thunderstorms in the afternoon. Wednesday night, west winds 5 to 10 knots with gusts up to 15 knots. Waves 1 to 2 feet. A chance of thunderstorms. Showers. Thursday, northwest winds 5 to 10 knots, becoming north 10 to 15 knots in the afternoon. Gusts up to 20 knots. Waves 1 to 2 feet. A chance of showers in the morning. Thursday night, north winds 10 to 15 knots with gusts up to 20 knots. Waves 1 to 2 feet. Friday, north winds 10 to 15 knots, becoming northeast 5 to 10 knots in the afternoon. Waves 1 to 2 feet. Friday night, southeast winds 5 to 10 knots, becoming southwest with gusts up to 15 knots after midnight. Waves 1 to 2 feet. Saturday, northwest winds 10 knots, becoming north in the afternoon. Gusts up to 15 knots. Waves 1 to 2 feet. Saturday night, northeast winds 10 to 15 knots with gusts up to 20 knots. Waves 2 to 3 feet. Sunday, northeast winds 10 to 15 knots with gusts up to 20 knots. Waves 2 to 3 feet. Sunday night, southeast winds 10 knots, becoming south after midnight. Gusts up to 15 knots. Waves around 2 feet. Winds and waves higher in and near thunderstorms. Marine forecast, Chesapeake Bay from Little Creek, Virginia to Cape Henry, Virginia, including the Chesapeake Bay Bridge Tunnel. Overnight, south winds 5 to 10 knots, becoming southwest late. Gusts up to 15 knots late. Waves 1 to 2 feet. Wave detail,
southwest 1 foot at 2 seconds and southeast 1 foot at 7 seconds. A chance of showers and thunderstorms late this evening and early morning, then a slight chance of showers and thunderstorms late. Patchy fog. Visibility 1 to 3 nautical miles Wednesday, southwest winds 5 to 10 knots with gusts up to 15 knots. Waves around 2 feet. Wave detail, southeast 2 feet at 7 seconds and southwest 1 foot at 3 seconds. A chance of showers and thunderstorms in the afternoon. Wednesday night, west winds 5 to 10 knots with gusts up to 15 knots. Waves 1 to 2 feet. Wave detail, southeast 2 feet at 7 seconds and west 1 foot at 3 seconds. A chance of thunderstorms. Showers. Thursday, northwest winds 10 to 15 knots. Waves around 2 feet. Wave detail, northwest 2 feet at 3 seconds and southeast 1 foot at 8 seconds. A chance of showers in the morning. Thursday night, north winds 5 to 10 knots, increasing to 10 to 15 knots after midnight. Waves around 2 feet. Wave detail, northwest 2 feet at 3 seconds and southeast 1 foot at 8 seconds. Friday, north winds 10 to 15 knots, becoming northeast 5 to 10 knots in the afternoon. Waves 1 to 2 feet. Wave detail, north 1 foot at 3 seconds and southeast 1 foot at 8 seconds. Friday night, south winds 5 to 10 knots. Waves 1 to 2 feet. Saturday, northwest winds 10 knots, becoming north in the afternoon. Gusts up to 15 knots. Waves around 2 feet. Saturday night, northeast winds 10 to 15 knots with gusts up to 20 knots. Waves 3 to 4 feet, occasionally to 5 feet. Sunday, northeast winds 10 to 15 knots with gusts up to 20 knots. Waves 3 to 4 feet, occasionally to 5 feet. Sunday night, southeast winds 10 knots, becoming south after midnight. Gusts up to 15 knots. Waves around 2 feet. Winds and waves higher in and near thunderstorms. Marine forecast, Currituck Sound. Overnight, south winds 5 knots, becoming southwest with gusts up to 15 knots. Waves 1 foot or less and light chop, increasing to around 1 foot. Patchy fog late this evening. A slight chance of showers and thunderstorms. Wednesday, southwest winds 5 to 10 knots, increasing to 10 to 15 knots in the late morning and afternoon. Gusts up to 20 knots. Waves around 1 foot, increasing to 1 to 2 feet in the late morning and afternoon. A chance of showers and thunderstorms in the afternoon. Wednesday night, southwest winds 5 to 10 knots with gusts up to 15 knots. Waves around 1 foot. Showers likely with a chance of thunderstorms. Thursday, northwest winds 5 to 10 knots, becoming north in the afternoon. Gusts up to 15 knots. Waves around 1 foot. A chance of showers in the morning. Thursday night, northeast winds 5 to 10 knots, becoming north after midnight. Waves around 1 foot, diminishing to 1 foot or less and light chop after midnight. Friday, northeast winds 5 to 10 knots with gusts up to 15 knots. Waves around 1 foot. Friday night, southeast winds 5 knots, becoming south after midnight. Waves 1 foot or less and light chop. Saturday, west winds 5 to 10 knots, becoming northeast in the afternoon. Gusts up to 15 knots. Waves around 1 foot. Saturday night, northeast winds 5 to 10 knots with gusts up to 15 knots. Waves around 1 foot. Sunday, northeast winds 10 knots with gusts up to 20 knots. Waves around 1 foot. Sunday night, east winds 5 to 10 knots with gusts up to 15 knots, becoming south after midnight. Waves around 1 foot, diminishing to 1 foot or less and light chop after midnight. Winds and waves higher in and near thunderstorms. The current time is 1:31 a.m. Eastern Daylight Time. Offshore waters forecast Baltimore Canyon to Cape Charles Light to 100 nautical miles. Tonight, south to southwest winds 5 to 10 knots, becoming southwest 5 to 15 knots. Seas 3 to 4 feet. Scattered showers, thunderstorms and areas of fog with visibility 1 nautical mile or less. Wednesday, west to southwest winds 10 to 15 knots. Seas 3 to 5 feet. Scattered showers and areas of fog with visibility 1 nautical mile or less. Wednesday night, west winds 10 to 15 knots.
seas 3 to 5 feet. Thursday, west to northwest winds 10 to 15 knots, becoming north 5 to 10 knots. Seas 3 to 5 feet. Scattered showers and thunderstorms. Thursday night, north to northeast winds 5 to 10 knots. Seas 3 to 4 feet. Friday, north winds 5 to 10 knots, becoming variable. Seas 3 to 4 feet. Friday night, south to southwest winds less than 10 knots, becoming southwest. Seas 3 to 4 feet. Saturday, west winds 5 to 15 knots. Seas 3 to 5 feet. Saturday night, northwest winds 5 to 10 knots, becoming north 10 to 15 knots. Seas 4 to 5 feet. Sunday, north winds 10 to 15 knots. Seas 5 to 6 feet. Sunday night, northeast winds 5 to 10 knots, becoming west to northwest. Seas 4 to 5 feet. Hazardous weather information. Now here is the hazardous weather outlook for Central Virginia, East Central Virginia, Eastern Virginia, North Central Virginia, South Central Virginia, and Southeast Virginia. Tonight, scattered showers and thunderstorms today have the potential to produce heavy rainfall and localized flash flooding through this evening. And now the extended outlook for the period Wednesday through Monday. There is a slight severe risk level 2 out of 5 Wednesday afternoon and evening, with the main threat being from damaging wind gusts. Additionally, showers and thunderstorms will be capable of producing heavy rainfall. Spotter activation may be needed. The key weather messages for the next 7 days. Showers and thunderstorms capable of heavy rainfall are expected into this evening. There is a slight severe risk Wednesday for much of the area with a marginal elsewhere. In addition, locally heavy rainfall will be possible area-wide. Drier weather returns to end the week and likely continues through the upcoming weekend. Now the official National Weather Service forecast. Rest of tonight, cloudy with a chance of showers and thunderstorms. Lows in the lower 70s. South winds around 5 miles per hour. Chance of rain 40%. Wednesday, mostly cloudy. A chance of showers with a slight chance of thunderstorms in the afternoon. Highs in the upper 80s. Southwest winds 5 to 10 miles per hour with gusts up to 20 miles per hour. Chance of rain 50%. Wednesday night, a chance of thunderstorms. Showers likely. Lows in the upper 60s. West winds 5 to 10 miles per hour. Chance of rain 70%. Thursday, partly sunny with a slight chance of showers. A slight chance of thunderstorms in the afternoon. Highs in the mid-80s. North winds 5 to 10 miles per hour. Chance of rain 20%. Thursday night, partly cloudy with a slight chance of showers and thunderstorms in the evening, then mostly clear after midnight. Lows around 60. Northeast winds around 5 miles per hour. Chance of rain 20%. Friday, mostly sunny. Highs in the upper 70s. Friday night, partly cloudy. Lows in the lower 60s. Saturday, partly sunny. Highs in the lower 80s. Saturday night, partly cloudy. Lows in the upper 50s. Sunday, mostly sunny. Highs in the mid-70s. Sunday night, mostly clear. Lows in the mid-50s. Monday, partly sunny. Highs in the upper 70s. Monday night, partly cloudy. Lows in the upper 50s. Tuesday, partly sunny. Highs in the mid-70s. This is NOAA's National Weather Service All Hazards Weather Radio, KHP 37, broadcasting from Wakefield, Virginia, transmitting from Driver, Virginia on a frequency of 162.550 MHz. The following information is for Hampton Roads and Northeast North Carolina, the southern part of the Chesapeake Bay and adjacent coastal waters. Here are the marine and buoy reports for 1 a.m. across the lower Chesapeake Bay and coastal waters. All wave and swell heights are in feet. Wave and swell periods are in seconds. Potomac River buoy, air temperature was 68. The wind was southwest at 2 knots. Cove Point, air temperature was 68. The wind was south at 6 knots. Piney Point, winds were south, 5 knots. Bishop's Head, air temperature was 69. The wind was south at 5 knots. Lewisetta, air temperature was 69. Water temperature 71. The wind was south at 4 knots. Rappahannock Light, winds were southeast, 5 knots. Yorktown Coast Guard Station, air temperature was 69.
Water temperature 71. The wind was east at 4 knots. Crypto Peak, water temperature 67. The wind was southeast at 4 knots. Dominion Terminal Newport News, air temperature was 71. The wind was east at 4 knots. South Craney Island, air temperature was 73. The wind was south at 4 knots. Cape Henry, air temperature was 66. The wind was southeast at 5 knots. Brandywine Chill Lake, Delaware, winds were southwest, 8 knots. Air temperature 69. Fenwick Island buoy, winds were south, 6 knots. Water temperature 59. Air temperature 61. Buoy 64 nautical miles east of Virginia Beach, air temperature was 69. Wave height 3 feet. Wave period 8. Buoy just east of Cape Henry. Water temperature 67. Wave height 2. Wave period 15. Duck Cove Pier, air temperature was 77. The wind was southwest at 13 knots. Diamond Shoals buoy, air temperature was 78. Wave height 4 feet. Wave period 8. The wind was southwest at 17 knots, gusting to 19. Marine forecast, Chesapeake Bay from New Point Comfort to Little Creek, Virginia. Overnight, south winds 5 to 10 knots, becoming southwest late. Gusts up to 15 knots late. Waves 1 to 2 feet. A chance of showers and thunderstorms late this evening and early morning, then a slight chance of showers and thunderstorms late. Patchy fog late this evening. Patchy fog with visibility 1 to 3 nautical miles Wednesday, southwest winds 5 to 10 knots, increasing to 10 to 15 knots in the late morning and early afternoon, then diminishing to 5 to 10 knots late. Waves 1 to 2 feet. A chance of showers and thunderstorms in the afternoon. Wednesday night, west winds 5 to 10 knots with gusts up to 15 knots. Waves 1 to 2 feet. A chance of thunderstorms. Showers. Thursday, northwest winds 5 to 10 knots, becoming north 10 to 15 knots in the afternoon. Gusts up to 20 knots. Waves 1 to 2 feet. A chance of showers in the morning. Thursday night, north winds 10 to 15 knots with gusts up to 20 knots. Waves 1 to 2 feet. Friday, north winds 10 to 15 knots, becoming northeast 5 to 10 knots in the afternoon. Waves 1 to 2 feet. Friday night, southeast winds 5 to 10 knots, becoming southwest with gusts up to 15 knots after midnight. Waves 1 to 2 feet. Saturday, northwest winds 10 knots, becoming north in the afternoon. Gusts up to 15 knots. Waves 1 to 2 feet. Saturday night, northeast winds 10 to 15 knots with gusts up to 20 knots. Waves 2 to 3 feet. Sunday, northeast winds 10 to 15 knots with gusts up to 20 knots. Waves 2 to 3 feet. Sunday night, southeast winds 10 knots, becoming south after midnight. Gusts up to 15 knots. Waves around 2 feet. Winds and waves higher in and near thunderstorms. Marine forecast, Chesapeake Bay from Little Creek, Virginia to Cape Henry, Virginia, including the Chesapeake Bay Bridge Tunnel. Overnight, south winds 5 to 10 knots, becoming southwest late. Gusts up to 15 knots late. Waves 1 to 2 feet. Wave detail, southwest 1 foot at 2 seconds and southeast 1 foot at 7 seconds. A chance of showers and thunderstorms late this evening and early morning, then a slight chance of showers and thunderstorms late. Patchy fog. Visibility 1 to 3 nautical miles Wednesday, southwest winds 5 to 10 knots with gusts up to 15 knots. Waves around 2 feet. Wave detail, southeast 2 feet at 7 seconds and southwest 1 foot at 3 seconds. A chance of showers and thunderstorms in the afternoon. Wednesday night, west winds 5 to 10 knots with gusts up to 15 knots. Waves 1 to 2 feet. Wave detail, southeast 2 feet at 7 seconds and west 1 foot at 3 seconds. A chance of thunderstorms. Showers. Thursday, northwest winds 10 to 15 knots. Waves around 2 feet. Wave detail, northwest 2 feet at 3 seconds and southeast 1 foot at 8 seconds. A chance of showers in the morning. Thursday night, north winds 5 to 10 knots, increasing to 10 to 15 knots after midnight. Waves around 2 feet. Wave detail, northwest 2 feet at 3 seconds and southeast 1 foot at 8 seconds.
Friday, north winds 10 to 15 knots, becoming northeast 5 to 10 knots in the afternoon. Waves 1 to 2 feet. Wave detail, north 1 foot at 3 seconds and southeast 1 foot at 8 seconds. Friday night, south winds 5 to 10 knots. Waves 1 to 2 feet. Saturday, northwest winds 10 knots, becoming north in the afternoon. Gusts up to 15 knots. Waves around 2 feet. Saturday night, northeast winds 10 to 15 knots with gusts up to 20 knots. Waves 3 to 4 feet, occasionally to 5 feet. Sunday, northeast winds 10 to 15 knots with gusts up to 20 knots. Waves 3 to 4 feet, occasionally to 5 feet. Sunday night, southeast winds 10 knots, becoming south after midnight. Gusts up to 15 knots. Waves around 2 feet. Winds and waves higher in and near thunderstorms. Marine forecast, Currituck Sound. Overnight, south winds 5 knots, becoming southwest with gusts up to 15 knots. Waves 1 foot or less and light chop, increasing to around 1 foot. Patchy fog late this evening. A slight chance of showers and thunderstorms. Wednesday, southwest winds 5 to 10 knots, increasing to 10 to 15 knots in the late morning and afternoon. Gusts up to 20 knots. Waves around 1 foot, increasing to 1 to 2 feet in the late morning and afternoon. A chance of showers and thunderstorms in the afternoon. Wednesday night, southwest winds 5 to 10 knots with gusts up to 15 knots. Waves around 1 foot. Showers likely with a chance of thunderstorms. Thursday, northwest winds 5 to 10 knots, becoming north in the afternoon. Gusts up to 15 knots. Waves around 1 foot. A chance of showers in the morning. Thursday night, northeast winds 5 to 10 knots, becoming north after midnight. Waves around 1 foot, diminishing to 1 foot or less and light chop after midnight. Friday, northeast winds 5 to 10 knots with gusts up to 15 knots. Waves around 1 foot. Friday night, southeast winds 5 knots, becoming south after midnight. Waves 1 foot or less and light chop. Saturday, west winds 5 to 10 knots, becoming northeast in the afternoon. Gusts up to 15 knots. Waves around 1 foot. Saturday night, northeast winds 5 to 10 knots with gusts up to 15 knots. Waves around 1 foot. Sunday, northeast winds 10 knots with gusts up to 20 knots. Waves around 1 foot. Sunday night, east winds 5 to 10 knots with gusts up to 15 knots, becoming south after midnight. Waves around 1 foot, diminishing to 1 foot or less and light chop after midnight. Winds and waves higher in and near thunderstorms. The current time is 1:45 a.m. Eastern Daylight Time. Offshore waters forecast Baltimore Canyon to Cape Charles Light, to 100 nautical miles. Tonight, south to southwest winds 5 to 10 knots, becoming southwest 5 to 15 knots. Seas 3 to 4 feet. Scattered showers, thunderstorms and areas of fog with visibility 1 nautical mile or less. Wednesday, west to southwest winds 10 to 15 knots. Seas 3 to 5 feet. Scattered showers and areas of fog with visibility 1 nautical mile or less. Wednesday night, west winds 10 to 15 knots. Seas 3 to 5 feet. Thursday, west to northwest winds 10 to 15 knots, becoming north 5 to 10 knots. Seas 3 to 5 feet. Scattered showers and thunderstorms. Thursday night, north to northeast winds 5 to 10 knots. Seas 3 to 4 feet. Friday, north winds 5 to 10 knots, becoming variable. Seas 3 to 4 feet. Friday night, south to southwest winds less than 10 knots, becoming southwest. Seas 3 to 4 feet. Saturday, west winds 5 to 15 knots. Seas 3 to 5 feet. Saturday night, northwest winds 5 to 10 knots, becoming north 10 to 15 knots. Seas 4 to 5 feet. Sunday, north winds 10 to 15 knots. Seas 5 to 6 feet. Sunday night, northeast winds 5 to 10 knots, becoming west to northwest. Seas 4 to 5 feet. Attention, voluntary speed reduction zones to protect North Atlantic right whales may be in effect along the U-South East Coast where right whales have been detected. All mariners and recreational boaters are requested to route these areas or transit through them at 10 knots or less.
Consult Broadcast Notice to Mariners, Navtex, and Local Notice to Mariners for more information. Please report sightings of dead, injured, or entangled whales to 866-755-6622 or to the USOUTH Coast Guard on Channel 16. 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Hazardous weather information. Now here is the hazardous weather outlook for Central Virginia, East Central Virginia, Eastern Virginia, North Central Virginia, South Central Virginia, and Southeast Virginia. Tonight, scattered showers and thunderstorms today have the potential to produce heavy rainfall and localized flash flooding through this evening. And now the extended outlook for the period Wednesday through Monday. There is a slight severe risk level 2 out of 5 Wednesday afternoon and evening, with the main threat being from damaging wind gusts. Additionally, showers and thunderstorms will be capable of producing heavy rainfall. Spotter activation may be needed. The key weather messages for the next 7 days. Showers and thunderstorms capable of heavy rainfall are expected into this evening. There is a slight severe risk Wednesday for much of the area with a marginal elsewhere. In addition, locally heavy rainfall will be possible area-wide. Drier weather returns to end the week and likely continues through the upcoming weekend. Now the official National Weather Service forecast. Rest of tonight, cloudy with a chance of showers and thunderstorms. Lows in the lower 70s. South winds around 5 miles per hour. Chance of rain 40%. Wednesday, mostly cloudy. A chance of showers with a slight chance of thunderstorms in the afternoon. Highs in the upper 80s. Southwest winds 5 to 10 miles per hour with gusts up to 20 miles per hour. Chance of rain 50%. Wednesday night, a chance of thunderstorms. Showers likely. Lows in the upper 60s. West winds 5 to 10 miles per hour. Chance of rain 70%. Thursday, partly sunny with a slight chance of showers. A slight chance of thunderstorms in the afternoon. Highs in the mid-80s. North winds 5 to 10 miles per hour. Chance of rain 20%. Thursday night, partly cloudy with a slight chance of showers and thunderstorms in the evening, then mostly clear after midnight. Lows around 60. Northeast winds around 5 miles per hour. Chance of rain 20%. Friday, mostly sunny. Highs in the upper 70s. Friday night, partly cloudy. Lows in the lower 60s. Saturday, partly sunny. Highs in the lower 80s. Saturday night, partly cloudy. Lows in the upper 50s. Sunday, mostly sunny. Highs in the mid 70s. Sunday night, mostly clear. Lows in the mid 50s. Monday, partly sunny. Highs in the upper 70s. Monday night, partly cloudy. Lows in the upper 50s. Tuesday, partly sunny. Highs in the mid 70s. Here are the marine and buoy reports for 1 a.m. across the lower Chesapeake Bay and coastal waters. All wave and swell heights are in feet. Wave and swell periods are in seconds. Potomac River buoy, air temperature was 68. The wind was southwest at 2 knots. Cove Point, air temperature was 68. The wind was south at 6 knots. Piney Point, winds were south, 5 knots. Bishop's Head, air temperature was 69. The wind was south at 5 knots. Lewisetta, air temperature was 69. Water temperature 71. The wind was south at 4 knots. Rappahannock Light, winds were southeast, 5 knots. Yorktown Coast Guard Station, air temperature was 69. Water temperature 71. The wind was east at 4 knots. Crypto Peak, water temperature 67. The wind was southeast at 4 knots. Dominion Terminal Newport News, air temperature was 71. The wind was east at 4 knots. South Craney Island, air temperature was 73. The wind was south at 4 knots. Cape Henry, air temperature was 66. The wind was southeast at 5 knots. Brandywine Chill Lake, Delaware, winds were southwest, 8 knots. Air temperature 69. Fenwick Island buoy, winds were south, 6 knots. Water temperature 59. Air temperature 61. Buoy 64 nautical miles east of Virginia Beach, air temperature was 69. Wave height 3 feet. Wave period 8. Buoy just east of Cape Henry.
Water temperature 67. Wave heights 2. Wave period 15. Duck Cove here, air temperature was 77. The wind was

hours and thunderstorms late. Patchy fog late this evening. Patchy fog with visibility 1 to 3 nautical miles Wednesday, southwest winds 5 to 10 knots, increasing to 10 to 15 knots in the late morning and early afternoon, then diminishing to 5 to 10 knots late. Waves 1 to 2 feet. A chance of showers and thunderstorms in the afternoon. Wednesday night, west winds 5 to 10 knots with gusts up to 15 knots. Waves 1 to 2 feet. A chance of thunderstorms. Showers. Thursday, northwest winds 5 to 10 knots, becoming north 10 to 15 knots in the afternoon. Gusts up to 20 knots. Waves 1 to 2 feet. A chance of showers in the morning. Thursday night, north winds 10 to 15 knots with gusts up to 20 knots. Waves 1 to 2 feet. Friday, north winds 10 to 15 knots, becoming northeast 5 to 10 knots in the afternoon. Waves 1 to 2 feet. Friday night, southeast winds 5 to 10 knots, becoming southwest with gusts up to 15 knots after midnight. Waves 1 to 2 feet. Saturday, northwest winds 10 knots, becoming north in the afternoon. Gusts up to 15 knots. Waves 1 to 2 feet. Saturday night, northeast winds 10 to 15 knots with gusts up to 20 knots. Waves 2 to 3 feet. Sunday, northeast winds 10 to 15 knots with gusts up to 20 knots. Waves 2 to 3 feet. Sunday night, southeast winds 10 knots, becoming south after midnight. Gusts up to 15 knots. Waves around 2 feet. Winds and waves higher in and near thunderstorms. Marine forecast, Chesapeake Bay from Little Creek, Virginia to Cape Henry, Virginia, including the Chesapeake Bay Bridge Tunnel. Overnight, south winds 5 to 10 knots, becoming southwest late. Gusts up to 15 knots late. Waves 1 to 2 feet. Wave detail, southwest 1 foot at 2 seconds and southeast 1 foot at 7 seconds. A chance of showers and thunderstorms late this evening and early morning, then a slight chance of showers and thunderstorms late. Patchy fog. Visibility 1 to 3 nautical miles Wednesday, southwest winds 5 to 10 knots with gusts up to 15 knots. Waves around 2 feet. Wave detail, southeast 2 feet at 7 seconds and southwest 1 foot at 3 seconds. A chance of showers and thunderstorms in the afternoon. Wednesday night, west winds 5 to 10 knots with gusts up to 15 knots. Waves 1 to 2 feet. Wave detail, southeast 2 feet at 7 seconds and west 1 foot at 3 seconds. A chance of thunderstorms. Showers. Thursday, northwest winds 10 to 15 knots. Waves around 2 feet. Wave detail, northwest 2 feet at 3 seconds and southeast 1 foot at 8 seconds. A chance of showers in the morning. Thursday night, north winds 5 to 10 knots, increasing to 10 to 15 knots after midnight. Waves around 2 feet. Wave detail, northwest 2 feet at 3 seconds and southeast 1 foot at 8 seconds. Friday, north winds 10 to 15 knots, becoming northeast 5 to 10 knots in the afternoon. Waves 1 to 2 feet. Wave detail, north 1 foot at 3 seconds and southeast 1 foot at 8 seconds. Friday night, south winds 5 to 10 knots. Waves 1 to 2 feet. Saturday, northwest winds 10 knots, becoming north in the afternoon. Gusts up to 15 knots. Waves around 2 feet. Saturday night, northeast winds 10 to 15 knots with gusts up to 20 knots. Waves 3 to 4 feet, occasionally to 5 feet. Sunday, northeast winds 10 to 15 knots with gusts up to 20 knots. Waves 3 to 4 feet, occasionally to 5 feet. Sunday night, southeast winds 10 knots, becoming south after midnight. Gusts up to 15 knots. Waves around 2 feet. Winds and waves higher in and near thunderstorms. Marine forecast, Currituck Sound. Overnight, south winds 5 knots, becoming southwest with gusts up to 15 knots. Waves 1 foot or less and light chop, increasing to around 1 foot. Patchy fog late this evening. A slight chance of showers and thunderstorms. Wednesday, southwest winds 5 to 10 knots, increasing to 10 to 15 knots in the late morning and afternoon. Gusts up to 20 knots. Waves around 1 foot, increasing to 1 to 2 feet in the late morning and afternoon. A chance of showers and thunderstorms in the afternoon. Wednesday night, southwest winds

5 to 10 knots with gusts up to 15 knots. Waves around 1 foot. Showers likely with a chance of thunderstorms. Thursday, northwest winds 5 to 10 knots, becoming north in the afternoon. Gusts up to 15 knots. Waves around 1 foot. A chance of showers in the morning. Thursday night, northeast winds 5 to 10 knots, becoming north after midnight. Waves around 1 foot, diminishing to 1 foot or less and light chop after midnight. Friday, northeast winds 5 to 10 knots with gusts up to 15 knots. Waves around 1 foot. Friday night, southeast winds 5 knots, becoming south after midnight. Waves 1 foot or less and light chop. Saturday, west winds 5 to 10 knots, becoming northeast in the afternoon. Gusts up to 15 knots. Waves around 1 foot. Saturday night, northeast winds 5 to 10 knots with gusts up to 15 knots. Waves around 1 foot. Sunday, northeast winds 10 knots with gusts up to 20 knots. Waves around 1 foot. Sunday night, east winds 5 to 10 knots with gusts up to 15 knots, becoming south after midnight. Waves around 1 foot, diminishing to 1 foot or less and light chop after midnight. Winds and waves higher in and near thunderstorms. The current time is 1:59 a.m. Eastern Daylight Time. Offshore waters forecast Baltimore Canyon to Cape Charles Light to 100 nautical miles. Tonight, south to southwest winds 5 to 10 knots, becoming southwest 5 to 15 knots. Seas 3 to 4 feet. Scattered showers, thunderstorms and areas of fog with visibility 1 nautical mile or less. Wednesday, west to southwest winds 10 to 15 knots. Seas 3 to 5 feet. Scattered showers and areas of fog with visibility 1 nautical mile or less. Wednesday night, west winds 10 to 15 knots. Seas 3 to 5 feet. Thursday, west to northwest winds 10 to 15 knots, becoming north 5 to 10 knots. Seas 3 to 5 feet. Scattered showers and thunderstorms. Thursday night, north to northeast winds 5 to 10 knots. Seas 3 to 4 feet. Friday, north winds 5 to 10 knots, becoming variable. Seas 3 to 4 feet. Friday night, south to southwest winds less than 10 knots, becoming southwest. Seas 3 to 4 feet. Saturday, west winds 5 to 15 knots. Seas 3 to 5 feet. Saturday night, northwest winds 5 to 10 knots, becoming north 10 to 15 knots. Seas 4 to 5 feet. Sunday, north winds 10 to 15 knots. Seas 5 to 6 feet. Sunday night, northeast winds 5 to 10 knots, becoming west to northwest. Seas 4 to 5 feet. Hazardous weather information. Now here is the hazardous weather outlook for Central Virginia, East Central Virginia, Eastern Virginia, North Central Virginia, South Central Virginia, and Southeast Virginia. Tonight, scattered showers and thunderstorms today have the potential to produce heavy rainfall and localized flash flooding through this evening. And now the extended outlook for the period Wednesday through Monday. There is a slight severe risk level 2 out of 5 Wednesday afternoon and evening, with the main threat being from damaging wind gusts. Additionally, showers and thunderstorms will be capable of producing heavy rainfall. Spotter activation may be needed. The key weather messages for the next 7 days. Showers and thunderstorms capable of heavy rainfall are expected into this evening. There is a slight severe risk Wednesday for much of the area with a marginal elsewhere. In addition, locally heavy rainfall will be possible area-wide. Drier weather returns to end the week and likely continues through the upcoming weekend. Now the official National Weather Service forecast. Rest of tonight, cloudy with a chance of showers and thunderstorms. Lows in the lower 70s. South winds around 5 miles per hour. Chance of rain 40%. Wednesday, mostly cloudy. A chance of showers with a slight chance of thunderstorms in the afternoon. Highs in the upper 80s. Southwest winds 5 to 10 miles per hour with gusts up to 20 miles per hour. Chance of rain 50%. Wednesday night, a chance of thunderstorms. Showers likely. Lows in the upper 60s. West winds 5 to 10 miles per hour. Chance of rain 70%. Thursday, partly sunny with a slight chance of showers. A slight chance of thunderstorms in the afternoon. Highs in the mid 80s. North winds 5 to 10 miles per hour.
chance of rain 20%. Thursday night, partly cloudy with a slight chance of showers and thunderstorms in the evening, then mostly clear after midnight. Lows around 60. Northeast winds around 5 miles per hour. Chance of rain 20%. Friday, mostly sunny. Highs in the upper 70s. Friday night, partly cloudy. Lows in the lower 60s. Saturday, partly sunny. Highs in the lower 80s. Saturday night, partly cloudy. Lows in the upper 50s. Sunday, mostly sunny. Highs in the mid 70s. Sunday night, mostly clear. Lows in the mid 50s. Monday, partly sunny. Highs in the upper 70s. Monday night, partly cloudy. Lows in the upper 50s. Tuesday, partly sunny. Highs in the mid 70s. Here are the marine and buoy reports for 1 a.m. across the lower Chesapeake Bay and coastal waters. All wave and swell heights are in feet. Wave and swell periods are in seconds. Potomac River buoy, air temperature was 68. The wind was southwest at 2 knots. Cove Point, air temperature was 68. The wind was south at 6 knots. Piney Point, winds were south, 5 knots. Bishop's Head, air temperature was 69. The wind was south at 5 knots. Lewisetta, air temperature was 69. Water temperature 71. The wind was south at 4 knots. Rappahannock Light, winds were southeast, 5 knots. Yorktown Coast Guard Station, air temperature was 69. Water temperature 71. The wind was east at 4 knots. Crypto Peak, water temperature 67. The wind was southeast at 4 knots. Dominion Terminal Newport News, air temperature was 71. The wind was east at 4 knots. South Craney Island, air temperature was 73. The wind was south at 4 knots. Cape Henry, air temperature was 66. The wind was southeast at 5 knots. Brandywine Chill Lake, Delaware, winds were southwest, 8 knots. Air temperature 69. Fenwick Island buoy, winds were south, 6 knots. Water temperature 59. Air temperature 61. Buoy 64 nautical miles east of Virginia Beach, air temperature was 69. Wave heights 3 feet. Wave period 8. Buoy just east of Cape Henry. Water temperature 67. Wave heights 2. Wave period 15. Duck Cove Pier, air temperature was 77. The wind was southwest at 13 knots. Diamond Shoals buoy, air temperature was 78. Wave height 4 feet. Wave period 8. The wind was southwest at 17 knots, gusting to 19. This is NOAA's National Weather Service All Hazards Weather Radio, KHP 37, broadcasting from Wakefield, Virginia, transmitting from Driver, Virginia on a frequency of 162.550 MHz. The following information is for Hampton Roads and Northeast North Carolina, the southern part of the Chesapeake Bay and adjacent coastal waters. Marine forecast, Chesapeake Bay from New Point Comfort to Little Creek, Virginia. Overnight, south winds 5 to 10 knots, becoming southwest late. Gusts up to 15 knots late. Waves 1 to 2 feet. A chance of showers and thunderstorms late this evening and early morning, then a slight chance of showers and thunderstorms late. Patchy fog late this evening. Patchy fog with visibility 1 to 3 nautical miles Wednesday, southwest winds 5 to 10 knots, increasing to 10 to 15 knots in the late morning and early afternoon, then diminishing to 5 to 10 knots late. Waves 1 to 2 feet. A chance of showers and thunderstorms in the afternoon. Wednesday night, west winds 5 to 10 knots with gusts up to 15 knots. Waves 1 to 2 feet. A chance of thunderstorms. Showers. Thursday, northwest winds 5 to 10 knots, becoming north 10 to 15 knots in the afternoon. Gusts up to 20 knots. Waves 1 to 2 feet. A chance of showers in the morning. Thursday night, north winds 10 to 15 knots with gusts up to 20 knots. Waves 1 to 2 feet. Friday, north winds 10 to 15 knots, becoming northeast 5 to 10 knots in the afternoon. Waves 1 to 2 feet. Friday night, southeast winds 5 to 10 knots, becoming southwest with gusts up to 15 knots after midnight. Waves 1 to 2 feet. Saturday, northwest winds 10 knots, becoming north in the afternoon. Gusts up to 15
knots. Waves 1 to 2 feet. Saturday night, northeast winds 10 to 15 knots with gusts up to 20 knots. Waves 2 to 3 feet. Sunday, northeast winds 10 to 15 knots with gusts up to 20 knots. Waves 2 to 3 feet. Sunday night, southeast winds 10 knots, becoming south after midnight. Gusts up to 15 knots. Waves around 2 feet. Winds and waves higher in and near thunderstorms. Marine forecast, Chesapeake Bay from Little Creek, Virginia to Cape Henry, Virginia, including the Chesapeake Bay Bridge Tunnel. Overnight, south winds 5 to 10 knots, becoming southwest late. Gusts up to 15 knots late. Waves 1 to 2 feet. Wave detail, southwest 1 foot at 2 seconds and southeast 1 foot at 7 seconds. A chance of showers and thunderstorms late this evening and early morning, then a slight chance of showers and thunderstorms late. Patchy fog. Visibility 1 to 3 nautical miles Wednesday, southwest winds 5 to 10 knots with gusts up to 15 knots. Waves around 2 feet. Wave detail, southeast 2 feet at 7 seconds and southwest 1 foot at 3 seconds. A chance of showers and thunderstorms in the afternoon. Wednesday night, west winds 5 to 10 knots with gusts up to 15 knots. Waves 1 to 2 feet. Wave detail, southeast 2 feet at 7 seconds and west 1 foot at 3 seconds. A chance of thunderstorms. Showers. Thursday, northwest winds 10 to 15 knots. Waves around 2 feet. Wave detail, northwest 2 feet at 3 seconds and southeast 1 foot at 8 seconds. A chance of showers in the morning. Thursday night, north winds 5 to 10 knots, increasing to 10 to 15 knots after midnight. Waves around 2 feet. Wave detail, northwest 2 feet at 3 seconds and southeast 1 foot at 8 seconds. Friday, north winds 10 to 15 knots, becoming northeast 5 to 10 knots in the afternoon. Waves 1 to 2 feet. Wave detail, north 1 foot at 3 seconds and southeast 1 foot at 8 seconds. Friday night, south winds 5 to 10 knots. Waves 1 to 2 feet. Saturday, northwest winds 10 knots, becoming north in the afternoon. Gusts up to 15 knots. Waves around 2 feet. Saturday night, northeast winds 10 to 15 knots with gusts up to 20 knots. Waves 3 to 4 feet, occasionally to 5 feet. Sunday, northeast winds 10 to 15 knots with gusts up to 20 knots. Waves 3 to 4 feet, occasionally to 5 feet. Sunday night, southeast winds 10 knots, becoming south after midnight. Gusts up to 15 knots. Waves around 2 feet. Winds and waves higher in and near thunderstorms. Marine forecast, Kerbic Sound. Overnight, south winds 5 knots, becoming southwest with gusts up to 15 knots. Waves 1 foot or less and light chop, increasing to around 1 foot. Patchy fog late this evening. A slight chance of showers and thunderstorms. Wednesday, southwest winds 5 to 10 knots, increasing to 10 to 15 knots in the late morning and afternoon. Gusts up to 20 knots. Waves around 1 foot, increasing to 1 to 2 feet in the late morning and afternoon. A chance of showers and thunderstorms in the afternoon. Wednesday night, southwest winds 5 to 10 knots with gusts up to 15 knots. Waves around 1 foot. Showers likely with a chance of thunderstorms. Thursday, northwest winds 5 to 10 knots, becoming north in the afternoon. Gusts up to 15 knots. Waves around 1 foot. A chance of showers in the morning. Thursday night, northeast winds 5 to 10 knots, becoming north after midnight. Waves around 1 foot, diminishing to 1 foot or less and light chop after midnight. Friday, northeast winds 5 to 10 knots with gusts up to 15 knots. Waves around 1 foot. Friday night, southeast winds 5 knots, becoming south after midnight. Waves 1 foot or less and light chop. Saturday, west winds 5 to 10 knots, becoming northeast in the afternoon. Gusts up to 15 knots. Waves around 1 foot. Saturday night, northeast winds 5 to 10 knots with gusts up to 15 knots. Waves around 1 foot. Sunday, northeast winds 10 knots with gusts up to 20 knots. Waves around 1 foot. Sunday night, east winds 5 to 10 knots with gusts up to 15 knots, becoming south after midnight.
Waves around 1 foot, diminishing to 1 foot or less and light chop after midnight. Winds and waves higher in and near thunderstorms. The current time is 2:12 a.m. Eastern Daylight Time. Offshore waters forecast Baltimore Canyon to Cape Charles Light, to 100 nautical miles. Tonight, south to southwest winds 5 to 10 knots, becoming southwest 5 to 15 knots. Seas 3 to 4 feet. Scattered showers, thunderstorms and areas of fog with visibility 1 nautical mile or less. Wednesday, west to southwest winds 10 to 15 knots. Seas 3 to 5 feet. Scattered showers and areas of fog with visibility 1 nautical mile or less. Wednesday night, west winds 10 to 15 knots. Seas 3 to 5 feet. Thursday, west to northwest winds 10 to 15 knots, becoming north 5 to 10 knots. Seas 3 to 5 feet. Scattered showers and thunderstorms. Thursday night, north to northeast winds 5 to 10 knots. Seas 3 to 4 feet. Friday, north winds 5 to 10 knots, becoming variable. Seas 3 to 4 feet. Friday night, south to southwest winds less than 10 knots, becoming southwest. Seas 3 to 4 feet. Saturday, west winds 5 to 15 knots. Seas 3 to 5 feet. Saturday night, northwest winds 5 to 10 knots, becoming north 10 to 15 knots. Seas 4 to 5 feet. Sunday, north winds 10 to 15 knots. Seas 5 to 6 feet. Sunday night, northeast winds 5 to 10 knots, becoming west to northwest. Seas 4 to 5 feet. Hazardous weather information. Now here is the hazardous weather outlook for Central Virginia, East Central Virginia, Eastern Virginia, North Central Virginia, South Central Virginia, and Southeast Virginia. Tonight, scattered showers and thunderstorms today have the potential to produce heavy rainfall and localized flash flooding through this evening. And now the extended outlook for the period Wednesday through Monday. There is a slight severe risk level 2 out of 5 Wednesday afternoon and evening, with the main threat being from damaging wind gusts. Additionally, showers and thunderstorms will be capable of producing heavy rainfall. Spotter activation may be needed. The key weather messages for the next 7 days. Showers and thunderstorms capable of heavy rainfall are expected into this evening. There is a slight severe risk Wednesday for much of the area with a marginal elsewhere. In addition, locally heavy rainfall will be possible area-wide. Drier weather returns to end the week and likely continues through the upcoming weekend. Now the official National Weather Service forecast. Rest of tonight, cloudy with a chance of showers and thunderstorms. Lows in the lower 70s. South winds around 5 miles per hour. Chance of rain 40%. Wednesday, mostly cloudy. A chance of showers with a slight chance of thunderstorms in the afternoon. Highs in the upper 80s. Southwest winds 5 to 10 miles per hour with gusts up to 20 miles per hour. Chance of rain 50%. Wednesday night, a chance of thunderstorms. Showers likely. Lows in the upper 60s. West winds 5 to 10 miles per hour. Chance of rain 70%. Thursday, partly sunny with a slight chance of showers. A slight chance of thunderstorms in the afternoon. Highs in the mid 80s. North winds 5 to 10 miles per hour. Chance of rain 20%. Thursday night, partly cloudy with a slight chance of showers and thunderstorms in the evening, then mostly clear after midnight. Lows around 60. Northeast winds around 5 miles per hour. Chance of rain 20%. Friday, mostly sunny. Highs in the upper 70s. Friday night, partly cloudy. Lows in the lower 60s. Saturday, partly sunny. Highs in the lower 80s. Saturday night, partly cloudy. Lows in the upper 50s. Sunday, mostly sunny. Highs in the mid 70s. Sunday night, mostly clear. Lows in the mid 50s. Monday, partly sunny. Highs in the upper 70s. Monday night, partly cloudy. Lows in the upper 50s. Tuesday, partly sunny. Highs in the mid 70s. Here are the marine and buoy reports for 2 a.m. across the lower Chesapeake Bay and coastal waters. All wave and swell heights are in feet. Wave and swell periods are in seconds. Potomac River buoy, air temperature was 67. The wind was northeast at 2 knots. Cove Point, air temperature was 68.
The wind was southeast at 4 knots. Piney Point, winds were southeast, 3 knots. Bishop's Head, air temperature was 69. The wind was south at 7 knots. Lewisetta, air temperature was 69. Water temperature 71. The wind was southwest at 5 knots. Rappahannock Light, winds were southeast, 5 knots. Yorktown Coast Guard Station, air temperature was 69. Water temperature 71. The wind was south at 2 knots. Crypto Peak, water temperature 67. The wind was southeast at 5 knots. Dominion Terminal Newport News, air temperature was 72. The wind was east at 3 knots. South Craney Island, air temperature was 73. The wind was south at 5 knots. Cape Henry, air temperature was 67. The wind was south at 3 knots. Brandywine Chill Light, Delaware, winds were southwest, 10 knots. Air temperature 69. Fenwick Island Buoy, winds were southwest, 4 knots. Water temperature 59. Air temperature 60. Buoy 64 nautical miles east of Virginia Beach, air temperature was 69. Wave height 3 feet. Wave period 8. Buoy just east of Cape Henry. Water temperature 67. Wave height 2. Wave period 7. Duck Cove Pier, air temperature was 77. The wind was southwest at 13, knots, gusting to 18. Diamond Shoals Buoy, air temperature was 78. Wave height 4 feet. Wave period 7. The wind was southwest at 17, knots, gusting to 21. Marine forecast, Chesapeake Bay from New Point Comfort to Little Creek, Virginia. Overnight, south winds 5 to 10 knots, becoming southwest late. Gusts up to 15, knots late. Waves 1 to 2 feet. A chance of showers and thunderstorms late this evening and early morning, then a slight chance of showers and thunderstorms late. Patchy fog late this evening. Patchy fog with visibility 1 to 3 nautical miles Wednesday, southwest winds 5 to 10 knots, increasing to 10 to 15 knots in the late morning and early afternoon, then diminishing to 5 to 10 knots late. Waves 1 to 2 feet. A chance of showers and thunderstorms in the afternoon. Wednesday night, west winds 5 to 10 knots with gusts up to 15 knots. Waves 1 to 2 feet. A chance of thunderstorms. Showers. Thursday, northwest winds 5 to 10 knots, becoming north 10 to 15 knots in the afternoon. Gusts up to 20 knots. Waves 1 to 2 feet. A chance of showers in the morning. Thursday night, north winds 10 to 15 knots with gusts up to 20 knots. Waves 1 to 2 feet. Friday, north winds 10 to 15 knots, becoming northeast 5 to 10 knots in the afternoon. Waves 1 to 2 feet. Friday night, southeast winds 5 to 10 knots, becoming southwest with gusts up to 15 knots after midnight. Waves 1 to 2 feet. Saturday, northwest winds 10 knots, becoming north in the afternoon. Gusts up to 15 knots. Waves 1 to 2 feet. Saturday night, northeast winds 10 to 15 knots with gusts up to 20 knots. Waves 2 to 3 feet. Sunday, northeast winds 10 to 15 knots with gusts up to 20 knots. Waves 2 to 3 feet. Sunday night, southeast winds 10 knots, becoming south after midnight. Gusts up to 15 knots. Waves around 2 feet. Winds and waves higher in and near thunderstorms. Marine forecast, Chesapeake Bay from Little Creek, Virginia to Cape Henry, Virginia, including the Chesapeake Bay Bridge Tunnel. Overnight, south winds 5 to 10 knots, becoming southwest late. Gusts up to 15 knots late. Waves 1 to 2 feet. Wave detail, southwest 1 foot at 2 seconds and southeast 1 foot at 7 seconds. A chance of showers and thunderstorms late this evening and early morning, then a slight chance of showers and thunderstorms late. Patchy fog. Visibility 1 to 3 nautical miles Wednesday, southwest winds 5 to 10 knots with gusts up to 15 knots. Waves around 2 feet. Wave detail, southeast 2 feet at 7 seconds and southwest 1 foot at 3 seconds. A chance of showers and thunderstorms in the afternoon. Wednesday night, west winds 5 to 10 knots with gusts up to 15 knots. Waves 1 to 2 feet. Wave detail, southeast 2 feet at 7 seconds and west 1 foot at 3 seconds. A chance of thunderstorms. Showers.
Thursday, northwest winds 10 to 15 knots. Waves around 2 feet. Wave detail, northwest 2 feet at 3 seconds and southeast 1 foot at 8 seconds. A chance of showers in the morning. Thursday night, north winds 5 to 10 knots, increasing to 10 to 15 knots after midnight. Waves around 2 feet. Wave detail, northwest 2 feet at 3 seconds and southeast 1 foot at 8 seconds. Friday, north winds 10 to 15 knots, becoming northeast 5 to 10 knots in the afternoon. Waves 1 to 2 feet. Wave detail, north 1 foot at 3 seconds and southeast 1 foot at 8 seconds. Friday night, south winds 5 to 10 knots. Waves 1 to 2 feet. Saturday, northwest winds 10 knots, becoming north in the afternoon. Gusts up to 15 knots. Waves around 2 feet. Saturday night, northeast winds 10 to 15 knots with gusts up to 20 knots. Waves 3 to 4 feet, occasionally to 5 feet. Sunday, northeast winds 10 to 15 knots with gusts up to 20 knots. Waves 3 to 4 feet, occasionally to 5 feet. Sunday night, southeast winds 10 knots, becoming south after midnight. Gusts up to 15 knots. Waves around 2 feet. Winds and waves higher in and near thunderstorms. Marine forecast, Currid Sound. Overnight, south winds 5 knots, becoming southwest with gusts up to 15 knots. Waves 1 foot or less and light chop, increasing to around 1 foot. Patchy fog late this evening. A slight chance of showers and thunderstorms. Wednesday, southwest winds 5 to 10 knots, increasing to 10 to 15 knots in the late morning and afternoon. Gusts up to 20 knots. Waves around 1 foot, increasing to 1 to 2 feet in the late morning and afternoon. A chance of showers and thunderstorms in the afternoon. Wednesday night, southwest winds 5 to 10 knots with gusts up to 15 knots. Waves around 1 foot. Showers likely with a chance of thunderstorms. Thursday, northwest winds 5 to 10 knots, becoming north in the afternoon. Gusts up to 15 knots. Waves around 1 foot. A chance of showers in the morning. Thursday night, northeast winds 5 to 10 knots, becoming north after midnight. Waves around 1 foot, diminishing to 1 foot or less and light chop after midnight. Friday, northeast winds 5 to 10 knots with gusts up to 15 knots. Waves around 1 foot. Friday night, southeast winds 5 knots, becoming south after midnight. Waves 1 foot or less and light chop. Saturday, west winds 5 to 10 knots, becoming northeast in the afternoon. Gusts up to 15 knots. Waves around 1 foot. Saturday night, northeast winds 5 to 10 knots with gusts up to 15 knots. Waves around 1 foot. Sunday, northeast winds 10 knots with gusts up to 20 knots. Waves around 1 foot. Sunday night, east winds 5 to 10 knots with gusts up to 15 knots, becoming south after midnight. Waves around 1 foot, diminishing to 1 foot or less and light chop after midnight. Winds and waves higher in and near thunderstorms. The current time is 2:26 a.m. Eastern Daylight Time. Offshore waters forecast Baltimore Canyon to Cape Charles Light to 100 nautical miles. Tonight, south to southwest winds 5 to 10 knots, becoming southwest 5 to 15 knots. Seas 3 to 4 feet. Scattered showers, thunderstorms and areas of fog with visibility 1 nautical mile or less. Wednesday, west to southwest winds 10 to 15 knots. Seas 3 to 5 feet. Scattered showers and areas of fog with visibility 1 nautical mile or less. Wednesday night, west winds 10 to 15 knots. Seas 3 to 5 feet. Thursday, west to northwest winds 10 to 15 knots, becoming north 5 to 10 knots. Seas 3 to 5 feet. Scattered showers and thunderstorms. Thursday night, north to northeast winds 5 to 10 knots. Seas 3 to 4 feet. Friday, north winds 5 to 10 knots, becoming variable. Seas 3 to 4 feet. Friday night, south to southwest winds less than 10 knots, becoming southwest. Seas 3 to 4 feet. Saturday, west winds 5 to 15 knots. Seas 3 to 5 feet. Saturday night, northwest winds 5 to 10 knots, becoming north 10 to 15 knots. Seas 4 to 5 feet. Sunday, north winds 10 to 15
knots. Seas 5 to 6 feet. Sunday night, northeast winds 5 to 10 knots, becoming west to northwest. Seas 4 to 5 feet. Hazardous weather information. Now here is the hazardous weather outlook for Central Virginia, East Central Virginia, Eastern Virginia, North Central Virginia, South Central Virginia, and Southeast Virginia. Tonight, scattered showers and thunderstorms today have the potential to produce heavy rainfall and localized flash flooding through this evening. And now the extended outlook for the period Wednesday through Monday. There is a slight severe risk level 2 out of 5 Wednesday afternoon and evening, with the main threat being from damaging wind gusts. Additionally, showers and thunderstorms will be capable of producing heavy rainfall. Spotter activation may be needed. The key weather messages for the next 7 days. Showers and thunderstorms capable of heavy rainfall are expected into this evening. There is a slight severe risk Wednesday for much of the area with a marginal elsewhere. In addition, locally heavy rainfall will be possible area-wide. Drier weather returns to end the week and likely continues through the upcoming weekend. Now the official National Weather Service forecast. Rest of tonight, cloudy with a chance of showers and thunderstorms. Lows in the lower 70s. South winds around 5 miles per hour. Chance of rain 40%. Wednesday, mostly cloudy. A chance of showers with a slight chance of thunderstorms in the afternoon. Highs in the upper 80s. Southwest winds 5 to 10 miles per hour with gusts up to 20 miles per hour. Chance of rain 50%. Wednesday night, a chance of thunderstorms. Showers likely. Lows in the upper 60s. West winds 5 to 10 miles per hour. Chance of rain 70%. Thursday, partly sunny with a slight chance of showers. A slight chance of thunderstorms in the afternoon. Highs in the mid-80s. North winds 5 to 10 miles per hour. Chance of rain 20%. Thursday night, partly cloudy with a slight chance of showers and thunderstorms in the evening, then mostly clear after midnight. Lows around 60. Northeast winds around 5 miles per hour. Chance of rain 20%. Friday, mostly sunny. Highs in the upper 70s. Friday night, partly cloudy. Lows in the lower 60s. Saturday, partly sunny. Highs in the lower 80s. Saturday night, partly cloudy. Lows in the upper 50s. Sunday, mostly sunny. Highs in the mid-70s. Sunday night, mostly clear. Lows in the mid-50s. Monday, partly sunny. Highs in the upper 70s. Monday night, partly cloudy. Lows in the upper 50s. Tuesday, partly sunny. Highs in the mid-70s. Here are the marine and buoy reports for 2 a.m. across the lower Chesapeake Bay and coastal waters. All wave and swell heights are in feet. Wave and swell periods are in seconds. Potomac River buoy, air temperature was 67. The wind was northeast at 2 knots. Cove Point, air temperature was 68. The wind was southeast at 4 knots. Piney Point, winds were southeast, 3 knots. Bishop's Head, air temperature was 69. The wind was south at 7 knots. Lewisetta, air temperature was 69. Water temperature 71. The wind was southwest at 5 knots. Rappahannock Light, winds were southeast, 5 knots. Yorktown Coast Guard Station, air temperature was 69. Water temperature 71. The wind was south at 2 knots. Crypto Peak, water temperature 67. The wind was southeast at 5 knots. Dominion Terminal Newport News, air temperature was 72. The wind was east at 3 knots. South Craney Island, air temperature was 73. The wind was south at 5 knots. Cape Henry, air temperature was 67. The wind was south at 3 knots. Brandywine Chill Lake, Delaware, winds were southwest, 10 knots. Air temperature 69. Fenwick Island buoy, winds were southwest, 4 knots. Water temperature 59. Air temperature 60. Buoy 64 nautical miles east of Virginia Beach, air temperature was 69. Wave heights 3 feet. Wave period 8. Buoy just east of Cape Henry. Water temperature 67. Wave heights 2. Wave period 7. Duck Cove Pier, air temperature was 77. The wind was southwest at 13, knots gusting to 18.
Diamond Shoals buoy, air temperature was 78. Wave height 4 feet. Wave period 7. The wind was southwest at 17 knots, gusting to 21. Marine forecast, Chesapeake Bay from New Point Comfort to Little Creek, Virginia. Overnight, south winds 5 to 10 knots, becoming southwest late. Gusts up to 15 knots late. Waves 1 to 2 feet. A chance of showers and thunderstorms late this evening and early morning, then a slight chance of showers and thunderstorms late. Patchy fog late this evening. Patchy fog with visibility 1 to 3 nautical miles Wednesday, southwest winds 5 to 10 knots, increasing to 10 to 15 knots in the late morning and early afternoon, then diminishing to 5 to 10 knots late. Waves 1 to 2 feet. A chance of showers and thunderstorms in the afternoon. Wednesday night, west winds 5 to 10 knots with gusts up to 15 knots. Waves 1 to 2 feet. A chance of thunderstorms. Showers. Thursday, northwest winds 5 to 10 knots, becoming north 10 to 15 knots in the afternoon. Gusts up to 20 knots. Waves 1 to 2 feet. A chance of showers in the morning. Thursday night, north winds 10 to 15 knots with gusts up to 20 knots. Waves 1 to 2 feet. Friday, north winds 10 to 15 knots, becoming northeast 5 to 10 knots in the afternoon. Waves 1 to 2 feet. Friday night, southeast winds 5 to 10 knots, becoming southwest with gusts up to 15 knots after midnight. Waves 1 to 2 feet. Saturday, northwest winds 10 knots, becoming north in the afternoon. Gusts up to 15 knots. Waves 1 to 2 feet. Saturday night, northeast winds 10 to 15 knots with gusts up to 20 knots. Waves 2 to 3 feet. Sunday, northeast winds 10 to 15 knots with gusts up to 20 knots. Waves 2 to 3 feet. Sunday night, southeast winds 10 knots, becoming south after midnight. Gusts up to 15 knots. Waves around 2 feet. Winds and waves higher in and near thunderstorms. This is NOAA's National Weather Service All Hazards Weather Radio, KHP 37, broadcasting from Wakefield, Virginia, transmitting from Driver, Virginia on a frequency of 162.550 MHz. The following information is for Hampton Roads and Northeast North Carolina, the southern part of the Chesapeake Bay and adjacent coastal waters. Marine forecast, Chesapeake Bay from Little Creek, Virginia to Cape Henry, Virginia, including the Chesapeake Bay Bridge Tunnel. Overnight, south winds 5 to 10 knots, becoming southwest late. Gusts up to 15 knots late. Waves 1 to 2 feet. Wave detail, southwest 1 foot at 2 seconds and southeast 1 foot at 7 seconds. A chance of showers and thunderstorms late this evening and early morning, then a slight chance of showers and thunderstorms late. Patchy fog. Visibility 1 to 3 nautical miles Wednesday, southwest winds 5 to 10 knots with gusts up to 15 knots. Waves around 2 feet. Wave detail, southeast 2 feet at 7 seconds and southwest 1 foot at 3 seconds. A chance of showers and thunderstorms in the afternoon. Wednesday night, west winds 5 to 10 knots with gusts up to 15 knots. Waves 1 to 2 feet. Wave detail, southeast 2 feet at 7 seconds and west 1 foot at 3 seconds. A chance of thunderstorms. Showers. Thursday, northwest winds 10 to 15 knots. Waves around 2 feet. Wave detail, northwest 2 feet at 3 seconds and southeast 1 foot at 8 seconds. A chance of showers in the morning. Thursday night, north winds 5 to 10 knots, increasing to 10 to 15 knots after midnight. Waves around 2 feet. Wave detail, northwest 2 feet at 3 seconds and southeast 1 foot at 8 seconds. Friday, north winds 10 to 15 knots, becoming northeast 5 to 10 knots in the afternoon. Waves 1 to 2 feet. Wave detail, north 1 foot at 3 seconds and southeast 1 foot at 8 seconds. Friday night, south winds 5 to 10 knots. Waves 1 to 2 feet. Saturday, northwest winds 10 knots, becoming north in the afternoon. Gusts up to 15 knots. Waves around 2 feet. Saturday night, northeast winds 10 to 15 knots with gusts up to 20 knots. Waves 3 to 4 feet, occasionally to 5 feet. Sunday, northeast winds 10 to 15 knots with gusts up to 20 knots. Waves 3 to 4 feet, occasionally to 5 feet.
Sunday night, southeast winds 10 knots, becoming south after midnight. Gusts up to 15 knots. Waves around 2 feet. Winds and waves higher in and near thunderstorms. Marine forecast, Kerbic Sound. Overnight, south winds 5 knots, becoming southwest with gusts up to 15 knots. Waves 1 foot or less and light chop, increasing to around 1 foot. Patchy fog late this evening. A slight chance of showers and thunderstorms. Wednesday, southwest winds 5 to 10 knots, increasing to 10 to 15 knots in the late morning and afternoon. Gusts up to 20 knots. Waves around 1 foot, increasing to 1 to 2 feet in the late morning and afternoon. A chance of showers and thunderstorms in the afternoon. Wednesday night, southwest winds 5 to 10 knots with gusts up to 15 knots. Waves around 1 foot. Showers likely with a chance of thunderstorms. Thursday, northwest winds 5 to 10 knots, becoming north in the afternoon. Gusts up to 15 knots. Waves around 1 foot. A chance of showers in the morning. Thursday night, northeast winds 5 to 10 knots, becoming north after midnight. Waves around 1 foot, diminishing to 1 foot or less and light chop after midnight. Friday, northeast winds 5 to 10 knots with gusts up to 15 knots. Waves around 1 foot. Friday night, southeast winds 5 knots, becoming south after midnight. Waves 1 foot or less and light chop. Saturday, west winds 5 to 10 knots, becoming northeast in the afternoon. Gusts up to 15 knots. Waves around 1 foot. Saturday night, northeast winds 5 to 10 knots with gusts up to 15 knots. Waves around 1 foot. Sunday, northeast winds 10 knots with gusts up to 20 knots. Waves around 1 foot. Sunday night, east winds 5 to 10 knots with gusts up to 15 knots, becoming south after midnight. Waves around 1 foot, diminishing to 1 foot or less and light chop after midnight. Winds and waves higher in and near thunderstorms. The current time is 2:40 a.m. Eastern Daylight Time. Offshore waters forecast Baltimore Canyon to Cape Charles Light to 100 nautical miles. Tonight, south to southwest winds 5 to 10 knots, becoming southwest 5 to 15 knots. Seas 3 to 4 feet. Scattered showers, thunderstorms and areas of fog with visibility 1 nautical mile or less. Wednesday, west to southwest winds 10 to 15 knots. Seas 3 to 5 feet. Scattered showers and areas of fog with visibility 1 nautical mile or less. Wednesday night, west winds 10 to 15 knots. Seas 3 to 5 feet. Thursday, west to northwest winds 10 to 15 knots, becoming north 5 to 10 knots. Seas 3 to 5 feet. Scattered showers and thunderstorms. Thursday night, north to northeast winds 5 to 10 knots. Seas 3 to 4 feet. Friday, north winds 5 to 10 knots, becoming variable. Seas 3 to 4 feet. Friday night, south to southwest winds less than 10 knots, becoming southwest. Seas 3 to 4 feet. Saturday, west winds 5 to 15 knots. Seas 3 to 5 feet. Saturday night, northwest winds 5 to 10 knots, becoming north 10 to 15 knots. Seas 4 to 5 feet. Sunday, north winds 10 to 15 knots. Seas 5 to 6 feet. Sunday night, northeast winds 5 to 10 knots, becoming west to northwest. Seas 4 to 5 feet. The Norfolk, Virginia climate summary for yesterday, May 26, 2026. Yesterday's high temperature was 77 degrees and the low 71 degrees. 0.06 inches of precipitation fell yesterday, which brings the monthly total to 2.65 inches. This is 0.47 inches below the normal amount of 3.12 inches for May. The total precipitation for the year now stands at 11.43 inches, which is 5.06 inches below normal. There were 9 cooling degree days yesterday. This brings the monthly total to 118. The yearly total since January 1st is 277. The normal high temperature for today is 80 degrees, and the normal low is 62. The record high for today is 98, which occurred in 1880, and the record low is 40, which occurred in 1961. Sunrise today is at 5:49 a.m. and sunset is at 8:15 p.m. Hazardous weather information.
Now here is the hazardous weather outlook for Central Virginia, East Central Virginia, Eastern Virginia, North Central Virginia, South Central Virginia, and Southeast Virginia. Tonight, scattered showers and thunderstorms today have the potential to produce heavy rainfall and localized flash flooding through this evening. And now the extended outlook for the period Wednesday through Monday. There is a slight severe risk level 2 out of 5 Wednesday afternoon and evening, with the main threat being from damaging wind gusts. Additionally, showers and thunderstorms will be capable of producing heavy rainfall. Spotter activation may be needed. The key weather messages for the next 7 days. Showers and thunderstorms capable of heavy rainfall are expected into this evening. There is a slight severe risk Wednesday for much of the area with a marginal elsewhere. In addition, locally heavy rainfall will be possible area-wide. Drier weather returns to end the week and likely continues through the upcoming weekend. Now the official National Weather Service forecast. Rest of tonight, cloudy with a chance of showers and thunderstorms. Lows in the lower 70s. South winds around 5 miles per hour. Chance of rain 40%. Wednesday, mostly cloudy. A chance of showers with a slight chance of thunderstorms in the afternoon. Highs in the upper 80s. Southwest winds 5 to 10 miles per hour with gusts up to 20 miles per hour. Chance of rain 50%. Wednesday night, a chance of thunderstorms. Showers likely. Lows in the upper 60s. West winds 5 to 10 miles per hour. Chance of rain 70%. Thursday, partly sunny with a slight chance of showers. A slight chance of thunderstorms in the afternoon. Highs in the mid 80s. North winds 5 to 10 miles per hour. Chance of rain 20%. Thursday night, partly cloudy with a slight chance of showers and thunderstorms in the evening, then mostly clear after midnight. Lows around 60. Northeast winds around 5 miles per hour. Chance of rain 20%. Friday, mostly sunny. Highs in the upper 70s. Friday night, partly cloudy. Lows in the lower 60s. Saturday, partly sunny. Highs in the lower 80s. Saturday night, partly cloudy. Lows in the upper 50s. Sunday, mostly sunny. Highs in the mid 70s. Sunday night, mostly clear. Lows in the mid 50s. Monday, partly sunny. Highs in the upper 70s. Monday night, partly cloudy. Lows in the upper 50s. Tuesday, partly sunny. Highs in the mid 70s. Here are the marine and buoy reports for 2 a.m. across the lower Chesapeake Bay and coastal waters. All wave and swell heights are in feet. Wave and swell periods are in seconds. Potomac River buoy, air temperature was 67. The wind was northeast at 2 knots. Cove Point, air temperature was 68. The wind was southeast at 4 knots. Piney Point, winds were southeast, 3 knots. Bishop's Head, air temperature was 69. The wind was south at 7 knots. Lewisetta, air temperature was 69. Water temperature 71. The wind was southwest at 5 knots. Rappahannock Light, winds were southeast, 5 knots. Yorktown Coast Guard Station, air temperature was 69. Water temperature 71. The wind was south at 2 knots. Crypto Peak, water temperature 67. The wind was southeast at 5 knots. Dominion Terminal Newport News, air temperature was 72. The wind was east at 3 knots. South Craney Island, air temperature was 73. The wind was south at 5 knots. Cape Henry, air temperature was 67. The wind was south at 3 knots. Brandywine Chillicothe, Delaware, winds were southwest, 10 knots. Air temperature 69. Fenwick Island buoy, winds were southwest, 4 knots. Water temperature 59. Air temperature 60. Buoy 64 nautical miles east of Virginia Beach, air temperature was 69. Wave height 3 feet. Wave period 8. Buoy just east of Cape Henry. Water temperature 67. Wave height 2. Wave period 7. Duck Cove here, air temperature was 77. The wind was southwest at 13, knots gusting to 18. Diamond Shoals buoy, air temperature was 78. Wave height 4 feet. Wave period 7. The wind was southwest at 17, knots gusting to 21. Attention,
voluntary speed reduction zones to protect North Atlantic right whales may be in effect along the U-South East Coast where right whales have been detected. All mariners and recreational boaters are requested to route these areas or transit through them at 10 knots or less. 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Today, southwest winds 5 to 10 knots. Gusts up to 15 knots. Waves 1 to 2 feet. A slight chance of showers after midnight. A chance of showers with a slight chance of thunderstorms early this afternoon, then showers likely with a chance of thunderstorms late. Tonight, west winds 10 to 15 knots, diminishing to 5 to 10 knots in the late evening and overnight. Waves 1 to 2 feet. A chance of thunderstorms in the evening. Showers likely until early morning. Thursday, north winds 10 to 15 knots. Waves 1 to 2 feet. Thursday night, north winds 5 to 10 knots, increasing to 10 to 15 knots after midnight. Waves 1 to 2 feet. Friday, north winds 10 to 15 knots, becoming east 5 to 10 knots in the afternoon. Waves 1 to 2 feet. Friday night, south winds 5 to 10 knots, becoming southwest 10 to 15 knots after midnight. Waves 1 to 2 feet. Saturday, north winds 10 to 15 knots. Waves around 2 feet. Saturday night, northeast winds 10 to 15 knots, increasing to 15 to 20 knots after midnight. Waves 2 to 3 feet. Sunday, north winds 15 to 20 knots, becoming northeast 10 to 15 knots in the afternoon. Waves 2 to 3 feet. Sunday night, southeast winds 10 to 15 knots, becoming southwest after midnight. Waves 1 to 2 feet. Winds and waves higher in and near thunderstorms. Marine Forecast, Chesapeake Bay from Little Creek, Virginia to Cape Henry, Virginia, including the Chesapeake Bay Bridge Tunnel. Today, southwest winds 5 to 10 knots with gusts up to 15 knots, becoming west with gusts up to 15 knots late. Waves 1 to 2 feet. Wave detail, southeast 2 feet at 7 seconds and southwest 1 foot at 3 seconds. Patchy fog after midnight. A slight chance of showers after midnight. A slight chance of showers and thunderstorms early this afternoon, then showers likely with a chance of thunderstorms late. Visibility 1 to 3 nautical miles after midnight. Tonight, west winds 10 knots with gusts up to 15 knots. Waves around 2 feet. Wave detail, southeast 2 feet at 7 seconds and west 1 foot at 3 seconds. A chance of thunderstorms in the evening. Showers likely until early morning, then a chance of showers late. Thursday, north winds 5 to 10 knots with gusts up to 15 knots. Waves around 2 feet. Wave detail, northwest 1 foot at 3 seconds and southeast 1 foot at 8 seconds. Thursday night, north winds 10 to 15 knots. Waves around 2 feet. Wave detail, northwest 1 foot at 3 seconds and east 1 foot at 7 seconds. Friday, north winds 10 to 15 knots, becoming northeast 5 to 10 knots in the afternoon. Waves 1 to 2 feet. Wave detail, north 1 foot at 3 seconds and east 1 foot at 6 seconds. Friday night, south winds 5 to 10 knots, becoming southwest 10 to 15 knots after midnight. Waves 1 to 2 feet. Wave detail, northwest 1 foot at 3 seconds and east 1 foot at 6 seconds. Saturday, north winds 10 to 15 knots. Waves 2 to 3 feet. Saturday night, northeast winds 10 to 15 knots, increasing to 15 to 20 knots after midnight. Waves around 3 feet. Sunday, northeast winds 15 to 20 knots, diminishing to 10 to 15 knots in the afternoon. Waves 2 to 3 feet. Sunday night, southeast winds 10 to 15 knots, becoming southwest after midnight. Waves around 2 feet. Winds and waves higher in and near thunderstorms. Marine Forecast, Currituck Sound. Today, southwest winds 5 to 10 knots, increasing to 10 to 15 knots. Gusts up to 20 knots. Waves 1 to 2 feet.
A slight chance of showers after midnight. A slight chance of showers and thunderstorms early this afternoon, then a chance of showers.

Friday, northeast winds 5 to 10 knots with gusts up to 15 knots. Waves around 1 foot. Friday night, south winds 5 knots. Waves 1 foot or less and light chop. Saturday, northwest winds 5 to 10 knots, becoming northeast in the afternoon. Gusts up to 15 knots. Waves around 1 foot. Saturday night, northeast winds 5 to 10 knots, increasing to 10 to 15 knots after midnight. Gusts up to 20 knots. Waves around 1 foot, increasing to 1 to 2 feet after midnight. Sunday, northeast winds 10 to 15 knots with gusts up to 20 knots. Waves 1 to 2 feet. Sunday night, southeast winds 5 to 10 knots with gusts up to 15 knots, becoming south after midnight. Waves around 1 foot, diminishing to 1 foot or less and light chop after midnight. Winds and waves higher in and near thunderstorms. The current time is 2:54 a.m. Eastern Daylight Time. The Norfolk, Virginia climate summary for yesterday, May 26, 2026. Yesterday's high temperature was 77 degrees and the low 71 degrees. 0.06 inches of precipitation fell yesterday, which brings the monthly total to 2.65 inches. This is 0.47 inches below the normal amount of 3.12 inches for May. The total precipitation for the year now stands at 11.43 inches, which is 5.06 inches below normal. There were 9 cooling degree days yesterday. This brings the monthly total to 118. The yearly total since January 1st is 277. The normal high temperature for today is 80 degrees, and the normal low is 62. The record high for today is 98, which occurred in 1880, and the record low is 40, which occurred in 1961. Sunrise today is at 5:49 a.m. and sunset is at 8:15 p.m. Offshore waters forecast Baltimore Canyon to Cape Charles Light to 100 nautical miles. Tonight, south to southwest winds 5 to 10 knots, becoming southwest 5 to 15 knots. Seas 3 to 4 feet. Scattered showers, thunderstorms and areas of fog with visibility 1 nautical mile or less. Wednesday, west to southwest winds 10 to 15 knots. Seas 3 to 5 feet. Scattered showers and areas of fog with visibility 1 nautical mile or less. Wednesday night, west winds 10 to 15 knots. Seas 3 to 5 feet. Thursday, west to northwest winds 10 to 15 knots, becoming north 5 to 10 knots. Seas 3 to 5 feet. Scattered showers and thunderstorms. Thursday night, north to northeast winds 5 to 10 knots. Seas 3 to 4 feet. Friday, north winds 5 to 10 knots, becoming variable. Seas 3 to 4 feet. Friday night, south to southwest winds less than 10 knots, becoming southwest. Seas 3 to 4 feet. Saturday, west winds 5 to 15 knots. Seas 3 to 5 feet. Saturday night, northwest winds 5 to 10 knots, becoming north 10 to 15 knots. Seas 4 to 5 feet. Sunday, north winds 10 to 15 knots. Seas 5 to 6 feet. Sunday night, northeast winds 5 to 10 knots, becoming west to northwest. Seas 4 to 5 feet. Hazardous weather information. Now here is the hazardous weather outlook for Central Virginia, East Central Virginia, Eastern Virginia, North Central Virginia, South Central Virginia, and Southeast Virginia. Tonight, scattered showers and thunderstorms today have the potential to produce heavy rainfall and localized flash flooding through this evening. And now the extended outlook for the period Wednesday through Monday. There is a slight severe risk level 2 out of 5 Wednesday afternoon and evening, with the main threat being from damaging wind gusts. Additionally, showers and thunderstorms will be capable of producing heavy rainfall. Spotter activation may be needed. The key weather messages for the next 7 days. Showers and thunderstorms capable of heavy rainfall are expected into this evening. There is a slight severe risk Wednesday for much of the area with a marginal elsewhere. In addition, locally heavy rainfall will be possible area-wide. Drier weather returns to end the week and likely continues through the upcoming weekend. Now the official National Weather Service forecast. Rest of tonight, cloudy with a chance of showers and thunderstorms. Lows in the lower 70s. South winds around 5 miles per hour. Chance of rain 40%. Wednesday, mostly cloudy. A chance of showers with a slight chance of thunderstorms in the afternoon.
highs in the upper 80s. Southwest winds 5 to 10 miles per hour with gusts up to 20 miles per hour. Chance of rain 50%. Wednesday night, a chance of thunderstorms. Showers likely. Lows in the upper 60s. West winds 5 to 10 miles per hour. Chance of rain 70%. Thursday, partly sunny with a slight chance of showers. A slight chance of thunderstorms in the afternoon. Highs in the mid-80s. North winds 5 to 10 miles per hour. Chance of rain 20%. Thursday night, partly cloudy with a slight chance of showers and thunderstorms in the evening, then mostly clear after midnight. Lows around 60. Northeast winds around 5 miles per hour. Chance of rain 20%. Friday, mostly sunny. Highs in the upper 70s. Friday night, partly cloudy. Lows in the lower 60s. Saturday, partly sunny. Highs in the lower 80s. Saturday night, partly cloudy. Lows in the upper 50s. Sunday, mostly sunny. Highs in the mid 70s. Sunday night, mostly clear. Lows in the mid 50s. Monday, partly sunny. Highs in the upper 70s. Monday night, partly cloudy. Lows in the upper 50s. Tuesday, partly sunny. Highs in the mid 70s. Here are the marine and buoy reports for 2 a.m. across the lower Chesapeake Bay and coastal waters. All wave and swell heights are in feet. Wave and swell periods are in seconds. Potomac River buoy, air temperature was 67. The wind was northeast at 2 knots. Cove Point, air temperature was 68. The wind was southeast at 4 knots. Piney Point, winds were southeast, 3 knots. Bishop's Head, air temperature was 69. The wind was south at 7 knots. Lewisetta, air temperature was 69. Water temperature 71. The wind was southwest at 5 knots. Rappahannock Light, winds were southeast, 5 knots. Yorktown Coast Guard Station, air temperature was 69. Water temperature 71. The wind was south at 2 knots. Crypto Peak, water temperature 67. The wind was southeast at 5 knots. Dominion Terminal Newport News, air temperature was 72. The wind was east at 3 knots. South Craney Island, air temperature was 73. The wind was south at 5 knots. Cape Henry, air temperature was 67. The wind was south at 3 knots. Brandywine Shoalite, Delaware, winds were southwest, 10 knots. Air temperature 69. Fenwick Island buoy, winds were southwest, 4 knots. Water temperature 59. Air temperature 60. Buoy 64 nautical miles east of Virginia Beach, air temperature was 69. Wave height 3 feet. Wave period 8. Buoy just east of Cape Henry. Water temperature 67. Wave height 2. Wave period 7. Duck Cove Pier, air temperature was 77. The wind was southwest at 13, knots gusting to 18. Diamond Shoals buoy, air temperature was 78. Wave height 4 feet. Wave period 7. The wind was southwest at 17, knots gusting to 21. Marine forecast, Chesapeake Bay from New Point Comfort to Little Creek, Virginia. Today, southwest winds 5 to 10 knots. Gusts up to 15 knots. Waves 1 to 2 feet. A slight chance of showers after midnight. A chance of showers with a slight chance of thunderstorms early this afternoon, then showers likely with a chance of thunderstorms late. Tonight, west winds 10 to 15 knots, diminishing to 5 to 10 knots in the late evening and overnight. Waves 1 to 2 feet. A chance of thunderstorms in the evening. Showers likely until early morning. Thursday, north winds 10 to 15 knots. Waves 1 to 2 feet. Thursday night, north winds 5 to 10 knots, increasing to 10 to 15 knots after midnight. Waves 1 to 2 feet. Friday, north winds 10 to 15 knots, becoming east 5 to 10 knots in the afternoon. Waves 1 to 2 feet. Friday night, south winds 5 to 10 knots, becoming southwest 10 to 15 knots after midnight. Waves 1 to 2 feet. Saturday, north winds 10 to 15 knots. Waves around 2 feet. Saturday night, northeast winds 10 to 15 knots, increasing to 15 to 20 knots after midnight. Waves 2 to 3 feet.
Sunday, north winds 15 to 20 knots, becoming northeast 10 to 15 knots in the afternoon. Waves 2 to 3 feet. Sunday night, southeast winds 10 to 15 knots, becoming southwest after midnight. Waves 1 to 2 feet. Winds and waves higher in and near thunderstorms. Marine forecast, Chesapeake Bay from Little Creek, Virginia to Cape Henry, Virginia, including the Chesapeake Bay Bridge Tunnel. Today, southwest winds 5 to 10 knots with gusts up to 15 knots, becoming west with gusts up to 15 knots late. Waves 1 to 2 feet. Wave detail, southeast 2 feet at 7 seconds and southwest 1 foot at 3 seconds. Patchy fog after midnight. A slight chance of showers after midnight. A slight chance of showers and thunderstorms early this afternoon, then showers likely with a chance of thunderstorms late. Visibility 1 to 3 nautical miles after midnight. Tonight, west winds 10 knots with gusts up to 15 knots. Waves around 2 feet. Wave detail, southeast 2 feet at 7 seconds and west 1 foot at 3 seconds. A chance of thunderstorms in the evening. Showers likely until early morning, then a chance of showers late. Thursday, north winds 5 to 10 knots with gusts up to 15 knots. Waves around 2 feet. Wave detail, northwest 1 foot at 3 seconds and southeast 1 foot at 8 seconds. Thursday night, north winds 10 to 15 knots. Waves around 2 feet. Wave detail, northwest 1 foot at 3 seconds and east 1 foot at 7 seconds. Friday, north winds 10 to 15 knots, becoming northeast 5 to 10 knots in the afternoon. Waves 1 to 2 feet. Wave detail, north 1 foot at 3 seconds and east 1 foot at 6 seconds. Friday night, south winds 5 to 10 knots, becoming southwest 10 to 15 knots after midnight. Waves 1 to 2 feet. Wave detail, northwest 1 foot at 3 seconds and east 1 foot at 6 seconds. Saturday, north winds 10 to 15 knots. Waves 2 to 3 feet. Saturday night, northeast winds 10 to 15 knots, increasing to 15 to 20 knots after midnight. Waves around 3 feet. Sunday, northeast winds 15 to 20 knots, diminishing to 10 to 15 knots in the afternoon. Waves 2 to 3 feet. Sunday night, southeast winds 10 to 15 knots, becoming southwest after midnight. Waves around 2 feet. Winds and waves higher in and near thunderstorms. This is NOAA's National Weather Service All Hazards Weather Radio, KHP 37, broadcasting from Wakefield, Virginia, transmitting from Driver, Virginia on a frequency of 162.550 MHz. The following information is for Hampton Roads and Northeast North Carolina, the southern part of the Chesapeake Bay and adjacent coastal waters. Marine forecast, Curlewick Sound. Today, southwest winds 5 to 10 knots, increasing to 10 to 15 knots. Gusts up to 20 knots. Waves 1 to 2 feet. A slight chance of showers after midnight. A slight chance of showers and thunderstorms early this afternoon, then a chance of showers and thunderstorms late. Tonight, southwest winds 10 to 15 knots. Waves 1 to 2 feet. Showers likely with a chance of thunderstorms until early morning, then a chance of showers late. Thursday, northwest winds 10 knots, becoming north in the afternoon. Gusts up to 15 knots. Waves around 1 foot. A chance of showers in the morning. Thursday night, northeast winds 5 to 10 knots. Gusts up to 15 knots after midnight. Waves around 1 foot. Friday, northeast winds 5 to 10 knots with gusts up to 15 knots. Waves around 1 foot. Friday night, south winds 5 knots. Waves 1 foot or less and light chop. Saturday, northwest winds 5 to 10 knots, becoming northeast in the afternoon. Gusts up to 15 knots. Waves around 1 foot. Saturday night, northeast winds 5 to 10 knots, increasing to 10 to 15 knots after midnight. Gusts up to 20 knots. Waves around 1 foot, increasing to 1 to 2 feet after midnight. Sunday, northeast winds 10 to 15 knots with gusts up to 20 knots. Waves 1 to 2 feet. Sunday night, southeast winds 5 to 10 knots with gusts up to 15 knots, becoming south after midnight. Waves around 1 foot, diminishing to 1 foot or less and light chop after midnight. Winds and waves higher in and near thunderstorms. The current time is
3:08 a.m. Eastern Daylight Time. The Norfolk, Virginia climate summary for yesterday, May 26, 2026. Yesterday's high temperature was 77 degrees and the low 71 degrees. 0.06 inches of precipitation fell yesterday, which brings the monthly total to 2.65 inches. This is 0.47 inches below the normal amount of 3.12 inches for May. The total precipitation for the year now stands at 11.43 inches, which is 5.06 inches below normal. There were 9 cooling degree days yesterday. This brings the monthly total to 118. The yearly total since January 1st is 277. The normal high temperature for today is 80 degrees, and the normal low is 62. The record high for today is 98, which occurred in 1880, and the record low is 40, which occurred in 1961. Sunrise today is at 5:49 a.m. and sunset is at 8:15 p.m. Offshore waters forecast Baltimore Canyon to Cape Charles Light, to 100 nautical miles. Tonight, south to southwest winds 5 to 10 knots, becoming southwest 5 to 15 knots. Seas 3 to 4 feet. Scattered showers, thunderstorms and areas of fog with visibility 1 nautical mile or less. Wednesday, west to southwest winds 10 to 15 knots. Seas 3 to 5 feet. Scattered showers and areas of fog with visibility 1 nautical mile or less. Wednesday night, west winds 10 to 15 knots. Seas 3 to 5 feet. Thursday, west to northwest winds 10 to 15 knots, becoming north 5 to 10 knots. Seas 3 to 5 feet. Scattered showers and thunderstorms. Thursday night, north to northeast winds 5 to 10 knots. Seas 3 to 4 feet. Friday, north winds 5 to 10 knots, becoming variable. Seas 3 to 4 feet. Friday night, south to southwest winds less than 10 knots, becoming southwest. Seas 3 to 4 feet. Saturday, west winds 5 to 15 knots. Seas 3 to 5 feet. Saturday night, northwest winds 5 to 10 knots, becoming north 10 to 15 knots. Seas 4 to 5 feet. Sunday, north winds 10 to 15 knots. Seas 5 to 6 feet. Sunday night, northeast winds 5 to 10 knots, becoming west to northwest. Seas 4 to 5 feet. Hazardous weather information. Now here is the hazardous weather outlook for Central Virginia, East Central Virginia, Eastern Virginia, North Central Virginia, South Central Virginia, and Southeast Virginia. Tonight, scattered showers and thunderstorms today have the potential to produce heavy rainfall and localized flash flooding through this evening. And now the extended outlook for the period Wednesday through Monday. There is a slight severe risk level 2 out of 5 Wednesday afternoon and evening, with the main threat being from damaging wind gusts. Additionally, showers and thunderstorms will be capable of producing heavy rainfall. Spotter activation may be needed. The key weather messages for the next 7 days. Showers and thunderstorms capable of heavy rainfall are expected into this evening. There is a slight severe risk Wednesday for much of the area with a marginal elsewhere. In addition, locally heavy rainfall will be possible area-wide. Drier weather returns to end the week and likely continues through the upcoming weekend. Now the official National Weather Service forecast. Rest of tonight, cloudy with a chance of showers and thunderstorms. Lows in the lower 70s. South winds around 5 miles per hour. Chance of rain 40%. Wednesday, mostly cloudy. A chance of showers with a slight chance of thunderstorms in the afternoon. Highs in the upper 80s. Southwest winds 5 to 10 miles per hour with gusts up to 20 miles per hour. Chance of rain 50%. Wednesday night, a chance of thunderstorms. Showers likely. Lows in the upper 60s. West winds 5 to 10 miles per hour. Chance of rain 70%. Thursday, partly sunny with a slight chance of showers. A slight chance of thunderstorms in the afternoon. Highs in the mid 80s. North winds 5 to 10 miles per hour. Chance of rain 20%. Thursday night, partly cloudy with a slight chance of showers and thunderstorms in the evening, then mostly clear after midnight. Lows around 60. Northeast winds around 5 miles per hour. Chance of rain 20%. Friday, mostly sunny. Highs in the upper 70s. Friday night, partly cloudy. Lows in the lower 60s. Saturday, partly sunny.
highs in the lower 80s. Saturday night, partly cloudy. Lows in the upper 50s. Sunday, mostly sunny. Highs in the mid-70s. Sunday night, mostly clear. Lows in the mid-50s. Monday, partly sunny. Highs in the upper 70s. Monday night, partly cloudy. Lows in the upper 50s. Tuesday, partly sunny. Highs in the mid-70s. Here are the marine and buoy reports for 3 a.m. across the lower Chesapeake Bay and coastal waters. All wave and swell heights are in feet. Wave and swell periods are in seconds. Potomac River buoy, air temperature was 68. The wind was south at 2 knots. Cove Point, air temperature was 69. The wind was south at 5 knots. Piney Point, winds were calm. Bishop's Head, air temperature was 69. The wind was southwest at 7 knots. Lewisetta, air temperature was 69. Water temperature 71. The wind was southwest at 3 knots. Rappahannock Light, winds were south, 7 knots. Yorktown Coast Guard Station, air temperature was 69. Water temperature 71. The wind was east at 2 knots. Crypto Peak, water temperature 67. The wind was southeast at 4 knots. Dominion Terminal Newport News, air temperature was 73. The wind was southwest at 4 knots. South Craney Island, air temperature was 73. The wind was south at 4 knots. Cape Henry, air temperature was 69. The wind was southwest at 5 knots. Brandywine Chill Lake, Delaware, winds were southwest, 8 knots. Air temperature 68. Fenwick Island buoy, winds were southwest, 4 knots. Water temperature 59. Air temperature 60. Buoy 64 nautical miles east of Virginia Beach, air temperature was 69. Wave heights 3 feet. Wave period 7. Buoy just east of Cape Henry. Water temperature 67. Wave heights 2. Wave period 14. Duck Cove Pier, air temperature was 76. The wind was southwest at 16, knots gusting to 20. Diamond Shoals buoy, air temperature was 78. Wave height 4 feet. Wave period 6. The wind was southwest at 19, knots gusting to 21. Marine forecast, Chesapeake Bay from New Point Comfort to Little Creek, Virginia. Today, southwest winds 5 to 10 knots. Gusts up to 15 knots. Waves 1 to 2 feet. A slight chance of showers after midnight. A chance of showers with a slight chance of thunderstorms early this afternoon, then showers likely with a chance of thunderstorms late. Tonight, west winds 10 to 15 knots, diminishing to 5 to 10 knots in the late evening and overnight. Waves 1 to 2 feet. A chance of thunderstorms in the evening. Showers likely until early morning. Thursday, north winds 10 to 15 knots. Waves 1 to 2 feet. Thursday night, north winds 5 to 10 knots, increasing to 10 to 15 knots after midnight. Waves 1 to 2 feet. Friday, north winds 10 to 15 knots, becoming east 5 to 10 knots in the afternoon. Waves 1 to 2 feet. Friday night, south winds 5 to 10 knots, becoming southwest 10 to 15 knots after midnight. Waves 1 to 2 feet. Saturday, north winds 10 to 15 knots. Waves around 2 feet. Saturday night, northeast winds 10 to 15 knots, increasing to 15 to 20 knots after midnight. Waves 2 to 3 feet. Sunday, north winds 15 to 20 knots, becoming northeast 10 to 15 knots in the afternoon. Waves 2 to 3 feet. Sunday night, southeast winds 10 to 15 knots, becoming southwest after midnight. Waves 1 to 2 feet. Winds and waves higher in and near thunderstorms. Marine forecast, Chesapeake Bay from Little Creek, Virginia to Cape Henry, Virginia, including the Chesapeake Bay Bridge Tunnel. Today, southwest winds 5 to 10 knots with gusts up to 15 knots, becoming west with gusts up to 15 knots late. Waves 1 to 2 feet. Wave detail, southeast 2 feet at 7 seconds and southwest 1 foot at 3 seconds. Patchy fog after midnight. A slight chance of showers after midnight. A slight chance of showers and thunderstorms early this afternoon, then showers likely with a chance of thunderstorms late. Visibility 1 to 3 nautical miles after midnight. Tonight,
West winds 10 knots with gusts up to 15 knots. Waves around 2 feet. Wave detail, southeast 2 feet at 7 seconds and west 1 foot at 3 seconds. A chance of thunderstorms in the evening. Showers likely until early morning, then a chance of showers late. Thursday, north winds 5 to 10 knots with gusts up to 15 knots. Waves around 2 feet. Wave detail, northwest 1 foot at 3 seconds and southeast 1 foot at 8 seconds. Thursday night, north winds 10 to 15 knots. Waves around 2 feet. Wave detail, northwest 1 foot at 3 seconds and east 1 foot at 7 seconds. Friday, north winds 10 to 15 knots, becoming northeast 5 to 10 knots in the afternoon. Waves 1 to 2 feet. Wave detail, north 1 foot at 3 seconds and east 1 foot at 6 seconds. Friday night, south winds 5 to 10 knots, becoming southwest 10 to 15 knots after midnight. Waves 1 to 2 feet. Wave detail, northwest 1 foot at 3 seconds and east 1 foot at 6 seconds. Saturday, north winds 10 to 15 knots. Waves 2 to 3 feet. Saturday night, northeast winds 10 to 15 knots, increasing to 15 to 20 knots after midnight. Waves around 3 feet. Sunday, northeast winds 15 to 20 knots, diminishing to 10 to 15 knots in the afternoon. Waves 2 to 3 feet. Sunday night, southeast winds 10 to 15 knots, becoming southwest after midnight. Waves around 2 feet. Winds and waves higher in and near thunderstorms. Marine forecast, Currituck Sound. Today, southwest winds 5 to 10 knots, increasing to 10 to 15 knots. Gusts up to 20 knots. Waves 1 to 2 feet. A slight chance of showers after midnight. A slight chance of showers and thunderstorms early this afternoon, then a chance of showers and thunderstorms late. Tonight, southwest winds 10 to 15 knots. Waves 1 to 2 feet. Showers likely with a chance of thunderstorms until early morning, then a chance of showers late. Thursday, northwest winds 10 knots, becoming north in the afternoon. Gusts up to 15 knots. Waves around 1 foot. A chance of showers in the morning. Thursday night, northeast winds 5 to 10 knots. Gusts up to 15 knots after midnight. Waves around 1 foot. Friday, northeast winds 5 to 10 knots with gusts up to 15 knots. Waves around 1 foot. Friday night, south winds 5 knots. Waves 1 foot or less and light chop. Saturday, northwest winds 5 to 10 knots, becoming northeast in the afternoon. Gusts up to 15 knots. Waves around 1 foot. Saturday night, northeast winds 5 to 10 knots, increasing to 10 to 15 knots after midnight. Gusts up to 20 knots. Waves around 1 foot, increasing to 1 to 2 feet after midnight. Sunday, northeast winds 10 to 15 knots with gusts up to 20 knots. Waves 1 to 2 feet. Sunday night, southeast winds 5 to 10 knots with gusts up to 15 knots, becoming south after midnight. Waves around 1 foot, diminishing to 1 foot or less and light chop after midnight. Winds and waves higher in and near thunderstorms. The current time is 3:21 a.m. Eastern Daylight Time. The Norfolk, Virginia climate summary for yesterday, May 26, 2026. Yesterday's high temperature was 77 degrees and the low 71 degrees. 0.06 inches of precipitation fell yesterday, which brings the monthly total to 2.65 inches. This is 0.47 inches below the normal amount of 3.12 inches for May. The total precipitation for the year now stands at 11.43 inches, which is 5.06 inches below normal. There were 9 cooling degree days yesterday. This brings the monthly total to 118. The yearly total since January 1st is 277. The normal high temperature for today is 80 degrees, and the normal low is 62. The record high for today is 98, which occurred in 1880, and the record low is 40, which occurred in 1961. Sunrise today is at 5:49 a.m. and sunset is at 8:15 p.m. Offshore waters forecast Baltimore Canyon to Cape Charles Light, to 100 nautical miles. Tonight, south to southwest winds 5 to 10 knots, becoming southwest 5 to 15 knots. Seas 3 to 4 feet. Scattered showers,
thunderstorms and areas of fog with visibility 1 nautical mile or less. Wednesday, west to southwest winds 10 to 15 knots. Seas 3 to 5 feet. Scattered showers and areas of fog with visibility 1 nautical mile or less. Wednesday night, west winds 10 to 15 knots. Seas 3 to 5 feet. Thursday, west to northwest winds 10 to 15 knots, becoming north 5 to 10 knots. Seas 3 to 5 feet. Scattered showers and thunderstorms. Thursday night, north to northeast winds 5 to 10 knots. Seas 3 to 4 feet. Friday, north winds 5 to 10 knots, becoming variable. Seas 3 to 4 feet. Friday night, south to southwest winds less than 10 knots, becoming southwest. Seas 3 to 4 feet. Saturday, west winds 5 to 15 knots. Seas 3 to 5 feet. Saturday night, northwest winds 5 to 10 knots, becoming north 10 to 15 knots. Seas 4 to 5 feet. Sunday, north winds 10 to 15 knots. Seas 5 to 6 feet. Sunday night, northeast winds 5 to 10 knots, becoming west to northwest. Seas 4 to 5 feet. Hazardous weather information. Now here is the hazardous weather outlook for Central Virginia, East Central Virginia, Eastern Virginia, North Central Virginia, South Central Virginia, and Southeast Virginia. Tonight, scattered showers and thunderstorms today have the potential to produce heavy rainfall and localized flash flooding through this evening. And now the extended outlook for the period Wednesday through Monday. There is a slight severe risk level 2 out of 5 Wednesday afternoon and evening, with the main threat being from damaging wind gusts. Additionally, showers and thunderstorms will be capable of producing heavy rainfall. Spotter activation may be needed. The key weather messages for the next 7 days. Showers and thunderstorms capable of heavy rainfall are expected into this evening. There is a slight severe risk Wednesday for much of the area with a marginal elsewhere. In addition, locally heavy rainfall will be possible area-wide. Drier weather returns to end the week and likely continues through the upcoming weekend. Now the official National Weather Service forecast. Rest of tonight, cloudy with a chance of showers and thunderstorms. Lows in the lower 70s. South winds around 5 miles per hour. Chance of rain 40%. Wednesday, mostly cloudy. A chance of showers with a slight chance of thunderstorms in the afternoon. Highs in the upper 80s. Southwest winds 5 to 10 miles per hour with gusts up to 20 miles per hour. Chance of rain 50%. Wednesday night, a chance of thunderstorms. Showers likely. Lows in the upper 60s. West winds 5 to 10 miles per hour. Chance of rain 70%. Thursday, partly sunny with a slight chance of showers. A slight chance of thunderstorms in the afternoon. Highs in the mid 80s. North winds 5 to 10 miles per hour. Chance of rain 20%. Thursday night, partly cloudy with a slight chance of showers and thunderstorms in the evening, then mostly clear after midnight. Lows around 60. Northeast winds around 5 miles per hour. Chance of rain 20%. Friday, mostly sunny. Highs in the upper 70s. Friday night, partly cloudy. Lows in the lower 60s. Saturday, partly sunny. Highs in the lower 80s. Saturday night, partly cloudy. Lows in the upper 50s. Sunday, mostly sunny. Highs in the mid 70s. Sunday night, mostly clear. Lows in the mid 50s. Monday, partly sunny. Highs in the upper 70s. Monday night, partly cloudy. Lows in the upper 50s. Tuesday, partly sunny. Highs in the mid 70s. Here are the marine and buoy reports for 3 a.m. across the lower Chesapeake Bay and coastal waters. All wave and swell heights are in feet. Wave and swell periods are in seconds. Potomac River buoy, air temperature was 68. The wind was south at 2 knots. Cove Point, air temperature was 69. The wind was south at 5 knots. Piney Point, winds were calm. Bishop's Head, air temperature was 69. The wind was southwest at 7 knots. Lewisetta, air temperature was 69. Water temperature 71. The wind was southwest at 3 knots. Rappahannock Light, winds were south, 7 knots. Yorktown Coast Guard Station, air temperature was 69. Water temperature 71.
The wind was east at 2 knots. Crypto Peak, water temperature 67. The wind was southeast at 4 knots. Dominion Terminal Newport News, air temperature was 73. The wind was southwest at 4 knots. South Craney Island, air temperature was 73. The wind was south at 4 knots. Cape Henry, air temperature was 69. The wind was southwest at 5 knots. Brandywine Chill Lake, Delaware, winds were southwest, 8 knots. Air temperature 68. Fenwick Island Buoy, winds were southwest, 4 knots. Water temperature 59. Air temperature 60. Buoy 64 nautical miles east of Virginia Beach, air temperature was 69. Wave height 3 feet. Wave period 7. Buoy just east of Cape Henry. Water temperature 67. Wave height 2. Wave period 14. Duck Cove Pier, air temperature was 76. The wind was southwest at 16, knots gusting to 20. Diamond Shoals Buoy, air temperature was 78. Wave height 4 feet. Wave period 6. The wind was southwest at 19, knots gusting to 21. Marine forecast, Chesapeake Bay from New Point Comfort to Little Creek, Virginia. Today, southwest winds 5 to 10 knots. Gusts up to 15 knots. Waves 1 to 2 feet. A slight chance of showers after midnight. A chance of showers with a slight chance of thunderstorms early this afternoon, then showers likely with a chance of thunderstorms late. Tonight, west winds 10 to 15 knots, diminishing to 5 to 10 knots in the late evening and overnight. Waves 1 to 2 feet. A chance of thunderstorms in the evening. Showers likely until early morning. Thursday, north winds 10 to 15 knots. Waves 1 to 2 feet. Thursday night, north winds 5 to 10 knots, increasing to 10 to 15 knots after midnight. Waves 1 to 2 feet. Friday, north winds 10 to 15 knots, becoming east 5 to 10 knots in the afternoon. Waves 1 to 2 feet. Friday night, south winds 5 to 10 knots, becoming southwest 10 to 15 knots after midnight. Waves 1 to 2 feet. Saturday, north winds 10 to 15 knots. Waves around 2 feet. Saturday night, northeast winds 10 to 15 knots, increasing to 15 to 20 knots after midnight. Waves 2 to 3 feet. Sunday, north winds 15 to 20 knots, becoming northeast 10 to 15 knots in the afternoon. Waves 2 to 3 feet. Sunday night, southeast winds 10 to 15 knots, becoming southwest after midnight. Waves 1 to 2 feet. Winds and waves higher in and near thunderstorms. Marine forecast, Chesapeake Bay from Little Creek, Virginia to Cape Henry, Virginia, including the Chesapeake Bay Bridge Tunnel. Today, southwest winds 5 to 10 knots with gusts up to 15 knots, becoming west with gusts up to 15 knots late. Waves 1 to 2 feet. Wave detail, southeast 2 feet at 7 seconds and southwest 1 foot at 3 seconds. Patchy fog after midnight. A slight chance of showers after midnight. A slight chance of showers and thunderstorms early this afternoon, then showers likely with a chance of thunderstorms late. Visibility 1 to 3 nautical miles after midnight. Tonight, west winds 10 knots with gusts up to 15 knots. Waves around 2 feet. Wave detail, southeast 2 feet at 7 seconds and west 1 foot at 3 seconds. A chance of thunderstorms in the evening. Showers likely until early morning, then a chance of showers late. Thursday, north winds 5 to 10 knots with gusts up to 15 knots. Waves around 2 feet. Wave detail, northwest 1 foot at 3 seconds and southeast 1 foot at 8 seconds. Thursday night, north winds 10 to 15 knots. Waves around 2 feet. Wave detail, northwest 1 foot at 3 seconds and east 1 foot at 7 seconds. Friday, north winds 10 to 15 knots, becoming northeast 5 to 10 knots in the afternoon. Waves 1 to 2 feet. Wave detail, north 1 foot at 3 seconds and east 1 foot at 6 seconds. Friday night, south winds 5 to 10 knots, becoming southwest 10 to 15 knots after midnight. Waves 1 to 2 feet. Wave detail, northwest 1 foot at 3 seconds and east 1 foot at 6 seconds. Saturday, north winds 10 to 15 knots. Waves 2 to 3 feet. Saturday night, northeast winds 10 to 15 knots,
increasing to 15 to 20 knots after midnight. Waves around 3 feet. Sunday, northeast winds 15 to 20 knots, diminishing to 10 to 15 knots in the afternoon. Waves 2 to 3 feet. Sunday night, southeast winds 10 to 15 knots, becoming southwest after midnight. Waves around 2 feet. Winds and waves higher in and near thunderstorms. Marine forecast, Currituck Sound. Today, southwest winds 5 to 10 knots, increasing to 10 to 15 knots. Gusts up to 20 knots. Waves 1 to 2 feet. A slight chance of showers after midnight. A slight chance of showers and thunderstorms early this afternoon, then a chance of showers and thunderstorms late. Tonight, southwest winds 10 to 15 knots. Waves 1 to 2 feet. Showers likely with a chance of thunderstorms until early morning, then a chance of showers late. Thursday, northwest winds 10 knots, becoming north in the afternoon. Gusts up to 15 knots. Waves around 1 foot. A chance of showers in the morning. Thursday night, northeast winds 5 to 10 knots. Gusts up to 15 knots after midnight. Waves around 1 foot. Friday, northeast winds 5 to 10 knots with gusts up to 15 knots. Waves around 1 foot. Friday night, south winds 5 knots. Waves 1 foot or less and light chop. Saturday, northwest winds 5 to 10 knots, becoming northeast in the afternoon. Gusts up to 15 knots. Waves around 1 foot. Saturday night, northeast winds 5 to 10 knots, increasing to 10 to 15 knots after midnight. Gusts up to 20 knots. Waves around 1 foot, increasing to 1 to 2 feet after midnight. Sunday, northeast winds 10 to 15 knots with gusts up to 20 knots. Waves 1 to 2 feet. Sunday night, southeast winds 5 to 10 knots with gusts up to 15 knots, becoming south after midnight. Waves around 1 foot, diminishing to 1 foot or less and light chop after midnight. Winds and waves higher in and near thunderstorms. This is NOAA's National Weather Service All Hazards Weather Radio, KHP 37, broadcasting from Wakefield, Virginia, transmitting from Driver, Virginia on a frequency of 162.550 MHz. The following information is for Hampton Roads in northeast North Carolina, the southern part of the Chesapeake Bay and adjacent coastal waters. The current time is 3:35 a.m. Eastern Daylight Time. The Norfolk, Virginia climate summary for yesterday, May 26, 2026. Yesterday's high temperature was 77 degrees and the low 71 degrees. 0.06 inches of precipitation fell yesterday, which brings the monthly total to 2.65 inches. This is 0.47 inches below the normal amount of 3.12 inches for May. The total precipitation for the year now stands at 11.43 inches, which is 5.06 inches below normal. There were 9 cooling degree days yesterday. This brings the monthly total to 118. The yearly total since January 1st is 277. The normal high temperature for today is 80 degrees, and the normal low is 62. The record high for today is 98, which occurred in 1880, and the record low is 40, which occurred in 1961. Sunrise today is at 5:49 a.m. and sunset is at 8:15 p.m. Offshore waters forecast Baltimore Canyon to Cape Charles Light, to 100 nautical miles. Tonight, south to southwest winds 5 to 10 knots, becoming southwest 5 to 15 knots. Seas 3 to 4 feet. Scattered showers, thunderstorms and areas of fog with visibility 1 nautical mile or less. Wednesday, west to southwest winds 10 to 15 knots. Seas 3 to 5 feet. Scattered showers and areas of fog with visibility 1 nautical mile or less. Wednesday night, west winds 10 to 15 knots. Seas 3 to 5 feet. Thursday, west to northwest winds 10 to 15 knots, becoming north 5 to 10 knots. Seas 3 to 5 feet. Scattered showers and thunderstorms. Thursday night, north to northeast winds 5 to 10 knots. Seas 3 to 4 feet. Friday, north winds 5 to 10 knots, becoming variable. Seas 3 to 4 feet. Friday night, south to southwest winds less than 10 knots, becoming southwest. Seas 3 to 4 feet. Saturday, west winds 5 to 15 knots. Seas 3 to 5 feet.
Saturday night, northwest winds 5 to 10 knots, becoming north 10 to 15 knots. Seas 4 to 5 feet. Sunday, north winds 10 to 15 knots. Seas 5 to 6 feet. Sunday night, northeast winds 5 to 10 knots, becoming west to northwest. Seas 4 to 5 feet. Hazardous weather information. Now here is the hazardous weather outlook for Central Virginia, East Central Virginia, Eastern Virginia, North Central Virginia, South Central Virginia, and Southeast Virginia. Tonight, scattered showers and thunderstorms today have the potential to produce heavy rainfall and localized flash flooding through this evening. And now the extended outlook for the period Wednesday through Monday. There is a slight severe risk level 2 out of 5 Wednesday afternoon and evening, with the main threat being from damaging wind gusts. Additionally, showers and thunderstorms will be capable of producing heavy rainfall. Spotter activation may be needed. The key weather messages for the next 7 days. There is a slight severe risk today for much of the area with a marginal elsewhere. In addition, locally heavy rainfall will be possible area-wide. Drier weather returns to end the week and likely continues this weekend into early next week. Now the official National Weather Service forecast. Rest of tonight, cloudy with a chance of showers and thunderstorms. Lows in the lower 70s. South winds around 5 miles per hour. Chance of rain 40%. Wednesday, mostly cloudy. A chance of showers with a slight chance of thunderstorms in the afternoon. Highs in the upper 80s. Southwest winds 5 to 10 miles per hour with gusts up to 20 miles per hour. Chance of rain 50%. Wednesday night, a chance of thunderstorms. Showers likely. Lows in the upper 60s. West winds 5 to 10 miles per hour. Chance of rain 70%. Thursday, partly sunny with a slight chance of showers. A slight chance of thunderstorms in the afternoon. Highs in the mid 80s. North winds 5 to 10 miles per hour. Chance of rain 20%. Thursday night, partly cloudy with a slight chance of showers and thunderstorms in the evening, then mostly clear after midnight. Lows around 60. Northeast winds around 5 miles per hour. Chance of rain 20%. Friday, mostly sunny. Highs in the upper 70s. Friday night, partly cloudy. Lows in the lower 60s. Saturday, partly sunny. Highs in the lower 80s. Saturday night, partly cloudy. Lows in the upper 50s. Sunday, mostly sunny. Highs in the mid 70s. Sunday night, mostly clear. Lows in the mid 50s. Monday, partly sunny. Highs in the upper 70s. Monday night, partly cloudy. Lows in the upper 50s. Tuesday, partly sunny. Highs in the mid 70s. Here are the marine and buoy reports for 3 a.m. across the lower Chesapeake Bay and coastal waters. All wave and swell heights are in feet. Wave and swell periods are in seconds. Potomac River buoy, air temperature was 68. The wind was south at 2 knots. Cove Point, air temperature was 69. The wind was south at 5 knots. Piney Point, winds were calm. Bishop's Head, air temperature was 69. The wind was southwest at 7 knots. Lewisetta, air temperature was 69. Water temperature 71. The wind was southwest at 3 knots. Rappahannock Light, winds were south, 7 knots. Yorktown Coast Guard Station, air temperature was 69. Water temperature 71. The wind was east at 2 knots. Crypto Peak, water temperature 67. The wind was southeast at 4 knots. Dominion Terminal Newport News, air temperature was 73. The wind was southwest at 4 knots. South Craney Island, air temperature was 73. The wind was south at 4 knots. Cape Henry, air temperature was 69. The wind was southwest at 5 knots. Brandywine Chill Lake, Delaware, winds were southwest, 8 knots. Air temperature 68. Fenwick Island buoy, winds were southwest, 4 knots. Water temperature 59. Air temperature 60. Buoy 64 nautical miles east of Virginia Beach, air temperature was 69. Wave height 3 feet. Wave period 7. Buoy just east of Cape Henry. Water temperature 67. Wave height 2. Wave period 14. Duck Cove Pier, air temperature was 76.
The wind was southwest at 16 knots, gusting to 20. Diamond Shoals buoy, air temperature was 78. Wave height 4 feet. Wave period 6. The wind was southwest at 19 knots, gusting to 21. Marine forecast, Chesapeake Bay from New Point Comfort to Little Creek, Virginia. Today, southwest winds 5 to 10 knots. Gusts up to 15 knots. Waves 1 to 2 feet. A slight chance of showers after midnight. A chance of showers with a slight chance of thunderstorms early this afternoon, then showers likely with a chance of thunderstorms late. Tonight, west winds 10 to 15 knots, diminishing to 5 to 10 knots in the late evening and overnight. Waves 1 to 2 feet. A chance of thunderstorms in the evening. Showers likely until early morning. Thursday, north winds 10 to 15 knots. Waves 1 to 2 feet. Thursday night, north winds 5 to 10 knots, increasing to 10 to 15 knots after midnight. Waves 1 to 2 feet. Friday, north winds 10 to 15 knots, becoming east 5 to 10 knots in the afternoon. Waves 1 to 2 feet. Friday night, south winds 5 to 10 knots, becoming southwest 10 to 15 knots after midnight. Waves 1 to 2 feet. Saturday, north winds 10 to 15 knots. Waves around 2 feet. Saturday night, northeast winds 10 to 15 knots, increasing to 15 to 20 knots after midnight. Waves 2 to 3 feet. Sunday, north winds 15 to 20 knots, becoming northeast 10 to 15 knots in the afternoon. Waves 2 to 3 feet. Sunday night, southeast winds 10 to 15 knots, becoming southwest after midnight. Waves 1 to 2 feet. Winds and waves higher in and near thunderstorms. Marine forecast, Chesapeake Bay from Little Creek, Virginia to Cape Henry, Virginia, including the Chesapeake Bay Bridge Tunnel. Today, southwest winds 5 to 10 knots with gusts up to 15 knots, becoming west with gusts up to 15 knots late. Waves 1 to 2 feet. Wave detail, southeast 2 feet at 7 seconds and southwest 1 foot at 3 seconds. Patchy fog after midnight. A slight chance of showers after midnight. A slight chance of showers and thunderstorms early this afternoon, then showers likely with a chance of thunderstorms late. Visibility 1 to 3 nautical miles after midnight. Tonight, west winds 10 knots with gusts up to 15 knots. Waves around 2 feet. Wave detail, southeast 2 feet at 7 seconds and west 1 foot at 3 seconds. A chance of thunderstorms in the evening. Showers likely until early morning, then a chance of showers late. Thursday, north winds 5 to 10 knots with gusts up to 15 knots. Waves around 2 feet. Wave detail, northwest 1 foot at 3 seconds and southeast 1 foot at 8 seconds. Thursday night, north winds 10 to 15 knots. Waves around 2 feet. Wave detail, northwest 1 foot at 3 seconds and east 1 foot at 7 seconds. Friday, north winds 10 to 15 knots, becoming northeast 5 to 10 knots in the afternoon. Waves 1 to 2 feet. Wave detail, north 1 foot at 3 seconds and east 1 foot at 6 seconds. Friday night, south winds 5 to 10 knots, becoming southwest 10 to 15 knots after midnight. Waves 1 to 2 feet. Wave detail, northwest 1 foot at 3 seconds and east 1 foot at 6 seconds. Saturday, north winds 10 to 15 knots. Waves 2 to 3 feet. Saturday night, northeast winds 10 to 15 knots, increasing to 15 to 20 knots after midnight. Waves around 3 feet. Sunday, northeast winds 15 to 20 knots, diminishing to 10 to 15 knots in the afternoon. Waves 2 to 3 feet. Sunday night, southeast winds 10 to 15 knots, becoming southwest after midnight. Waves around 2 feet. Winds and waves higher in and near thunderstorms. Attention, voluntary speed reduction zones to protect North Atlantic right whales may be in effect along the USAL East Coast where right whales have been detected. All mariners and recreational boaters are requested to route these areas or transit through them at 10 knots or less. Consult broadcast notice to mariners, NAVTEX, and local notice to mariners for more information. Please report sightings of dead, injured, or entangled whales to 866-755-6622 or to the USAL Coast Guard on Channel 16.
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Marine forecast, Caribbean Sound. Today, southwest winds 5 to 10 knots, increasing to 10 to 15.

knots. Gusts up to 20 knots. Waves 1 to 2 feet. A slight chance of showers after midnight. A slight chance of showers and thunderstorms early this afternoon, then a chance of showers and thunderstorms late. Tonight, southwest winds 10 to 15 knots. Waves 1 to 2 feet. Showers likely with a chance of thunderstorms until early morning, then a chance of showers late. Thursday, northwest winds 10 knots, becoming north in the afternoon. Gusts up to 15 knots. Waves around 1 foot. A chance of showers in the morning. Thursday night, northeast winds 5 to 10 knots. Gusts up to 15 knots after midnight. Waves around 1 foot. Friday, northeast winds 5 to 10 knots with gusts up to 15 knots. Waves around 1 foot. Friday night, south winds 5 knots. Waves 1 foot or less and light chop. Saturday, northwest winds 5 to 10 knots, becoming northeast in the afternoon. Gusts up to 15 knots. Waves around 1 foot. Saturday night, northeast winds 5 to 10 knots, increasing to 10 to 15 knots after midnight. Gusts up to 20 knots. Waves around 1 foot, increasing to 1 to 2 feet after midnight. Sunday, northeast winds 10 to 15 knots with gusts up to 20 knots. Waves 1 to 2 feet. Sunday night, southeast winds 5 to 10 knots with gusts up to 15 knots, becoming south after midnight. Waves around 1 foot, diminishing to 1 foot or less and light chop after midnight. Winds and waves higher in and near thunderstorms. The current time is 3:50 a.m. Eastern Daylight Time. The Norfolk, Virginia climate summary for yesterday, May 26, 2026. Yesterday's high temperature was 77 degrees and the low 71 degrees. 0.06 inches of precipitation fell yesterday, which brings the monthly total to 2.65 inches. This is 0.47 inches below the normal amount of 3.12 inches for May. The total precipitation for the year now stands at 11.43 inches, which is 5.06 inches below normal. There were 9 cooling degree days yesterday. This brings the monthly total to 118. The yearly total since January 1st is 277. The normal high temperature for today is 80 degrees, and the normal low is 62. The record high for today is 98, which occurred in 1880, and the record low is 40, which occurred in 1961. Sunrise today is at 5:49 a.m. and sunset is at 8:15 p.m. Offshore waters forecast Baltimore Canyon to Cape Charles Light, to 100 nautical miles. Tonight, south to southwest winds 5 to 10 knots, becoming southwest 5 to 15 knots. Seas 3 to 4 feet. Scattered showers, thunderstorms and areas of fog with visibility 1 nautical mile or less. Wednesday, west to southwest winds 10 to 15 knots. Seas 3 to 5 feet. Scattered showers and areas of fog with visibility 1 nautical mile or less. Wednesday night, west winds 10 to 15 knots. Seas 3 to 5 feet. Thursday, west to northwest winds 10 to 15 knots, becoming north 5 to 10 knots. Seas 3 to 5 feet. Scattered showers and thunderstorms. Thursday night, north to northeast winds 5 to 10 knots. Seas 3 to 4 feet. Friday, north winds 5 to 10 knots, becoming variable. Seas 3 to 4 feet. Friday night, south to southwest winds less than 10 knots, becoming southwest. Seas 3 to 4 feet. Saturday, west winds 5 to 15 knots. Seas 3 to 5 feet. Saturday night, northwest winds 5 to 10 knots, becoming north 10 to 15 knots. Seas 4 to 5 feet. Sunday, north winds 10 to 15 knots. Seas 5 to 6 feet. Sunday night, northeast winds 5 to 10 knots, becoming west to northwest. Seas 4 to 5 feet. Hazardous weather information. Now here is the hazardous weather outlook for Central Virginia, East Central Virginia, Eastern Virginia, North Central Virginia, South Central Virginia and Southeast Virginia. Tonight, scattered showers and thunderstorms today have the potential to produce heavy rainfall and localized flash flooding through this evening. And now the extended outlook for the period Wednesday through Monday. There is a slight severe risk level 2 out of 5 Wednesday afternoon and evening, with the main threat being from damaging wind gusts. Additionally, showers and thunderstorms will be capable of producing heavy rainfall.

Cloudy. A chance of showers with a slight chance of thunderstorms in the afternoon. Highs in the upper 80s. Southwest winds 5 to 10 miles per hour with gusts up to 20 miles per hour. Chance of rain 50%. Wednesday night, a chance of thunderstorms. Showers likely. Lows in the upper 60s. West winds 5 to 10 miles per hour. Chance of rain 70%. Thursday, partly sunny with a slight chance of showers. A slight chance of thunderstorms in the afternoon. Highs in the mid-80s. North winds 5 to 10 miles per hour. Chance of rain 20%. Thursday night, partly cloudy with a slight chance of showers and thunderstorms in the evening, then mostly clear after midnight. Lows around 60. Northeast winds around 5 miles per hour. Chance of rain 20%. Friday, mostly sunny. Highs in the upper 70s. Friday night, partly cloudy. Lows in the lower 60s. Saturday, partly sunny. Highs in the lower 80s. Saturday night, partly cloudy. Lows in the upper 50s. Sunday, mostly sunny. Highs in the mid 70s. Sunday night, mostly clear. Lows in the mid 50s. Monday, partly sunny. Highs in the upper 70s. Monday night, partly cloudy. Lows in the upper 50s. Tuesday, partly sunny. Highs in the mid-70s. Here are the marine and buoy reports for 3 a.m. across the lower Chesapeake Bay and coastal waters. All wave and swell heights are in feet. Wave and swell periods are in seconds. Potomac River buoy, air temperature was 68. The wind was south at 2 knots. Cove Point, air temperature was 69. The wind was south at 5 knots. Piney Point, winds were calm. Bishop's Head, air temperature was 69. The wind was southwest at 7 knots. Lewisetta, air temperature was 69. Water temperature 71. The wind was southwest at 3 knots. Rappahannock Light, winds were south, 7 knots. Yorktown Coast Guard Station, air temperature was 69. Water temperature 71. The wind was east at 2 knots. Crypto Peak, water temperature 67. The wind was southeast at 4 knots. Dominion Terminal Newport News, air temperature was 73. The wind was southwest at 4 knots. South Craney Island, air temperature was 73. The wind was south at 4 knots. Cape Henry, air temperature was 69. The wind was southwest at 5 knots. Brandywine Chill Light, Delaware, winds were southwest, 8 knots. Air temperature 68. Fenwick Island buoy, winds were southwest, 4 knots. Water temperature 59. Air temperature 60. Buoy 64 nautical miles east of Virginia Beach, air temperature was 69. Wave height 3 feet. Wave period 7. Buoy just east of Cape Henry. Water temperature 67. Wave height 2. Wave period 14. Duck Cove Pier, air temperature was 76. The wind was southwest at 16, knots gusting to 20. Diamond Shoals buoy, air temperature was 78. Wave height 4 feet. Wave period 6. The wind was southwest at 19, knots gusting to 21. Marine forecast, Chesapeake Bay from New Point Comfort to Little Creek, Virginia. Today, southwest winds 5 to 10 knots. Gusts up to 15 knots. Waves 1 to 2 feet. A slight chance of showers after midnight. A chance of showers with a slight chance of thunderstorms early this afternoon, then showers likely with a chance of thunderstorms late. Tonight, west winds 10 to 15 knots, diminishing to 5 to 10 knots in the late evening and overnight. Waves 1 to 2 feet. A chance of thunderstorms in the evening. Showers likely until early morning. Thursday, north winds 10 to 15 knots. Waves 1 to 2 feet. Thursday night, north winds 5 to 10 knots, increasing to 10 to 15 knots after midnight. Waves 1 to 2 feet. Friday, north winds 10 to 15 knots, becoming east 5 to 10 knots in the afternoon. Waves 1 to 2 feet. Friday night, south winds 5 to 10 knots, becoming southwest 10 to 15 knots after midnight. Waves 1 to 2 feet. Saturday, north winds 10 to 15 knots. Waves around 2 feet. Saturday night, northeast winds 10 to 15 knots,
increasing to 15 to 20 knots.

after midnight. Waves 2 to 3 feet. Sunday, north winds 15 to 20 knots, becoming northeast 10 to 15 knots in the afternoon. Waves 2 to 3 feet. Sunday night, southeast winds 10 to 15 knots, becoming southwest after midnight. Waves 1 to 2 feet. Winds and waves higher in and near thunderstorms. Marine forecast, Chesapeake Bay from Little Creek, Virginia to Cape Henry, Virginia, including the Chesapeake Bay Bridge Tunnel. Today, southwest winds 5 to 10 knots with gusts up to 15 knots, becoming west with gusts up to 15 knots late. Waves 1 to 2 feet. Wave detail, southeast 2 feet at 7 seconds and southwest 1 foot at 3 seconds. Patchy fog after midnight. A slight chance of showers after midnight. A slight chance of showers and thunderstorms early this afternoon, then showers likely with a chance of thunderstorms late. Visibility 1 to 3 nautical miles after midnight. Tonight, west winds 10 knots with gusts up to 15 knots. Waves around 2 feet. Wave detail, southeast 2 feet at 7 seconds and west 1 foot at 3 seconds. A chance of thunderstorms in the evening. Showers likely until early morning, then a chance of showers late. Thursday, north winds 5 to 10 knots with gusts up to 15 knots. Waves around 2 feet. Wave detail, northwest 1 foot at 3 seconds and southeast 1 foot at 8 seconds. Thursday night, north winds 10 to 15 knots. Waves around 2 feet. Wave detail, northwest 1 foot at 3 seconds and east 1 foot at 7 seconds. Friday, north winds 10 to 15 knots, becoming northeast 5 to 10 knots in the afternoon. Waves 1 to 2 feet. Wave detail, north 1 foot at 3 seconds and east 1 foot at 6 seconds. Friday night, south winds 5 to 10 knots, becoming southwest 10 to 15 knots after midnight. Waves 1 to 2 feet. Wave detail, northwest 1 foot at 3 seconds and east 1 foot at 6 seconds. Saturday, north winds 10 to 15 knots. Waves 2 to 3 feet. Saturday night, northeast winds 10 to 15 knots, increasing to 15 to 20 knots after midnight. Waves around 3 feet. Sunday, northeast winds 15 to 20 knots, diminishing to 10 to 15 knots in the afternoon. Waves 2 to 3 feet. Sunday night, southeast winds 10 to 15 knots, becoming southwest after midnight. Waves around 2 feet. Winds and waves higher in and near thunderstorms. Marine forecast, Kerguelen Sound. Today, southwest winds 5 to 10 knots, increasing to 10 to 15 knots. Gusts up to 20 knots. Waves 1 to 2 feet. A slight chance of showers after midnight. A slight chance of showers and thunderstorms early this afternoon, then a chance of showers and thunderstorms late. Tonight, southwest winds 10 to 15 knots. Waves 1 to 2 feet. Showers likely with a chance of thunderstorms until early morning, then a chance of showers late. Thursday, northwest winds 10 knots, becoming north in the afternoon. Gusts up to 15 knots. Waves around 1 foot. A chance of showers in the morning. Thursday night, northeast winds 5 to 10 knots. Gusts up to 15 knots after midnight. Waves around 1 foot. Friday, northeast winds 5 to 10 knots with gusts up to 15 knots. Waves around 1 foot. Friday night, south winds 5 knots. Waves 1 foot or less and light chop. Saturday, northwest winds 5 to 10 knots, becoming northeast in the afternoon. Gusts up to 15 knots. Waves around 1 foot. Saturday night, northeast winds 5 to 10 knots, increasing to 10 to 15 knots after midnight. Gusts up to 20 knots. Waves around 1 foot, increasing to 1 to 2 feet after midnight. Sunday, northeast winds 10 to 15 knots with gusts up to 20 knots. Waves 1 to 2 feet. Sunday night, southeast winds 5 to 10 knots with gusts up to 15 knots, becoming south after midnight. Waves around 1 foot, diminishing to 1 foot or less and light chop after midnight. Winds and waves higher in and near thunderstorms. The current time is 4:03 a.m. Eastern Daylight Time. The Norfolk, Virginia climate summary for yesterday, May 26, 2026. Yesterday's high temperature was 77 degrees and the low 71 degrees.
0.06 inches of precipitation fell yesterday, which brings the monthly total to 2.65 inches. This is 0.47 inches below the normal amount of 3.12 inches for May. The total precipitation for the year now stands at 11.43 inches, which is 5.06 inches below normal. There were 9 cooling degree days yesterday. This brings the monthly total to 118. The yearly total since January 1st is 277. The normal high temperature for today is 80 degrees, and the normal low is 62. The record high for today is 98, which occurred in 1880, and the record low is 40, which occurred in 1961. Sunrise today is at 5:49 a.m. and sunset is at 8:15 p.m. Offshore waters forecast Baltimore Canyon to Cape Charles Light to 100 nautical miles. Tonight, south to southwest winds 5 to 10 knots, becoming southwest 5 to 15 knots. Seas 3 to 4 feet. Scattered showers, thunderstorms and areas of fog with visibility 1 nautical mile or less. Wednesday, west to southwest winds 10 to 15 knots. Seas 3 to 5 feet. Scattered showers and areas of fog with visibility 1 nautical mile or less. Wednesday night, west winds 10 to 15 knots. Seas 3 to 5 feet. Thursday, west to northwest winds 10 to 15 knots, becoming north 5 to 10 knots. Seas 3 to 5 feet. Scattered showers and thunderstorms. Thursday night, north to northeast winds 5 to 10 knots. Seas 3 to 4 feet. Friday, north winds 5 to 10 knots, becoming variable. Seas 3 to 4 feet. Friday night, south to southwest winds less than 10 knots, becoming southwest. Seas 3 to 4 feet. Saturday, west winds 5 to 15 knots. Seas 3 to 5 feet. Saturday night, northwest winds 5 to 10 knots, becoming north 10 to 15 knots. Seas 4 to 5 feet. Sunday, north winds 10 to 15 knots. Seas 5 to 6 feet. Sunday night, northeast winds 5 to 10 knots, becoming west to northwest. Seas 4 to 5 feet. This is NOAA's National Weather Service All Hazards Weather Radio, KHP 37, broadcasting from Wakefield, Virginia, transmitting from Driver, Virginia on a frequency of 162.550 MHz. The following information is for Hampton Roads and northeast North Carolina, the southern part of the Chesapeake Bay and adjacent coastal waters. Hazardous weather information. Now here is the hazardous weather outlook for Central Virginia, East Central Virginia, Eastern Virginia, North Central Virginia, South Central Virginia, and Southeast Virginia. Tonight, scattered showers and thunderstorms today have the potential to produce heavy rainfall and localized flash flooding through this evening. And now the extended outlook for the period Wednesday through Monday. There is a slight severe risk level 2 out of 5 Wednesday afternoon and evening, with the main threat being from damaging wind gusts. Additionally, showers and thunderstorms will be capable of producing heavy rainfall. Spotter activation may be needed. The key weather messages for the next 7 days. There is a slight severe risk today for much of the area with a marginal elsewhere. In addition, locally heavy rainfall will be possible area-wide. Drier weather returns to end the week and likely continues this weekend into early next week. Now the official National Weather Service forecast. Rest of tonight, cloudy with a chance of showers and thunderstorms. Lows in the lower 70s. South winds around 5 miles per hour. Chance of rain 40%. Wednesday, mostly cloudy. A chance of showers with a slight chance of thunderstorms in the afternoon. Highs in the upper 80s. Southwest winds 5 to 10 miles per hour with gusts up to 20 miles per hour. Chance of rain 50%. Wednesday night, a chance of thunderstorms. Showers likely. Lows in the upper 60s. West winds 5 to 10 miles per hour. Chance of rain 70%. Thursday, partly sunny with a slight chance of showers. A slight chance of thunderstorms in the afternoon. Highs in the mid 80s. North winds 5 to 10 miles per hour. Chance of rain 20%. Thursday night, partly cloudy with a slight chance of showers and thunderstorms in the evening, then mostly clear after midnight. Lows around 60. Northeast winds around 5 miles per hour. Chance of rain 20%. Friday, mostly sunny. Highs in the upper 70s. Friday night, partly cloudy. Lows in the lower 60s. Saturday,
partly sunny. Highs in the lower 80s. Saturday night, partly cloudy. Lows in the upper 50s. Sunday, mostly sunny. Highs in the mid-70s. Sunday night, mostly clear. Lows in the mid-50s. Monday, partly sunny. Highs in the upper 70s. Monday night, partly cloudy. Lows in the upper 50s. Tuesday, partly sunny. Highs in the mid-70s. Here are the marine and buoy reports for 3 a.m. across the lower Chesapeake Bay and coastal waters. All wave and swell heights are in feet. Wave and swell periods are in seconds. Potomac River buoy, air temperature was 68. The wind was south at 2 knots. Cove Point, air temperature was 69. The wind was south at 5 knots. Piney Point, winds were calm. Bishop's Head, air temperature was 69. The wind was southwest at 7 knots. Lewisetta, air temperature was 69. Water temperature 71. The wind was southwest at 3 knots. Rappahannock Light, winds were south, 7 knots. Yorktown Coast Guard Station, air temperature was 69. Water temperature 71. The wind was east at 2 knots. Crypto Peak, water temperature 67. The wind was southeast at 4 knots. Dominion Terminal Newport News, air temperature was 73. The wind was southwest at 4 knots. South Craney Island, air temperature was 73. The wind was south at 4 knots. Cape Henry, air temperature was 69. The wind was southwest at 5 knots. Brandywine Chill Lake, Delaware, winds were southwest, 8 knots. Air temperature 68. Fenwick Island buoy, winds were southwest, 4 knots. Water temperature 59. Air temperature 60. Buoy 64 nautical miles east of Virginia Beach, air temperature was 69. Wave heights 3 feet. Wave period 7. Buoy just east of Cape Henry. Water temperature 67. Wave heights 2. Wave period 14. Duck Cove Pier, air temperature was 76. The wind was southwest at 16, knots gusting to 20. Diamond Shoals buoy, air temperature was 78. Wave height 4 feet. Wave period 6. The wind was southwest at 19, knots gusting to 21. Marine forecast, Chesapeake Bay from New Point Comfort to Little Creek, Virginia. Today, southwest winds 5 to 10 knots. Gusts up to 15 knots. Waves 1 to 2 feet. A slight chance of showers after midnight. A chance of showers with a slight chance of thunderstorms early this afternoon, then showers likely with a chance of thunderstorms late. Tonight, west winds 10 to 15 knots, diminishing to 5 to 10 knots in the late evening and overnight. Waves 1 to 2 feet. A chance of thunderstorms in the evening. Showers likely until early morning. Thursday, north winds 10 to 15 knots. Waves 1 to 2 feet. Thursday night, north winds 5 to 10 knots, increasing to 10 to 15 knots after midnight. Waves 1 to 2 feet. Friday, north winds 10 to 15 knots, becoming east 5 to 10 knots in the afternoon. Waves 1 to 2 feet. Friday night, south winds 5 to 10 knots, becoming southwest 10 to 15 knots after midnight. Waves 1 to 2 feet. Saturday, north winds 10 to 15 knots. Waves around 2 feet. Saturday night, northeast winds 10 to 15 knots, increasing to 15 to 20 knots after midnight. Waves 2 to 3 feet. Sunday, north winds 15 to 20 knots, becoming northeast 10 to 15 knots in the afternoon. Waves 2 to 3 feet. Sunday night, southeast winds 10 to 15 knots, becoming southwest after midnight. Waves 1 to 2 feet. Winds and waves higher in and near thunderstorms. Marine forecast, Chesapeake Bay from Little Creek, Virginia to Cape Henry, Virginia, including the Chesapeake Bay Bridge Tunnel. Today, southwest winds 5 to 10 knots with gusts up to 15 knots, becoming west with gusts up to 15 knots late. Waves 1 to 2 feet. Wave detail, southeast 2 feet at 7 seconds and southwest 1 foot at 3 seconds. Patchy fog after midnight. A slight chance of showers after midnight. A slight chance of showers and thunderstorms early this afternoon, then showers likely with a chance of thunderstorms late. Visibility 1 to 3 nautical miles after midnight. Tonight,
West winds 10 knots with gusts up to 15 knots. Waves around 2 feet. Wave detail, southeast 2 feet at 7 seconds and west 1 foot at 3 seconds. A chance of thunderstorms in the evening. Showers likely until early morning, then a chance of showers late. Thursday, north winds 5 to 10 knots with gusts up to 15 knots. Waves around 2 feet. Wave detail, northwest 1 foot at 3 seconds and southeast 1 foot at 8 seconds. Thursday night, north winds 10 to 15 knots. Waves around 2 feet. Wave detail, northwest 1 foot at 3 seconds and east 1 foot at 7 seconds. Friday, north winds 10 to 15 knots, becoming northeast 5 to 10 knots in the afternoon. Waves 1 to 2 feet. Wave detail, north 1 foot at 3 seconds and east 1 foot at 6 seconds. Friday night, south winds 5 to 10 knots, becoming southwest 10 to 15 knots after midnight. Waves 1 to 2 feet. Wave detail, northwest 1 foot at 3 seconds and east 1 foot at 6 seconds. Saturday, north winds 10 to 15 knots. Waves 2 to 3 feet. Saturday night, northeast winds 10 to 15 knots, increasing to 15 to 20 knots after midnight. Waves around 3 feet. Sunday, northeast winds 15 to 20 knots, diminishing to 10 to 15 knots in the afternoon. Waves 2 to 3 feet. Sunday night, southeast winds 10 to 15 knots, becoming southwest after midnight. Waves around 2 feet. Winds and waves higher in and near thunderstorms. Marine forecast, Currituck Sound. Today, southwest winds 5 to 10 knots, increasing to 10 to 15 knots. Gusts up to 20 knots. Waves 1 to 2 feet. A slight chance of showers after midnight. A slight chance of showers and thunderstorms early this afternoon, then a chance of showers and thunderstorms late. Tonight, southwest winds 10 to 15 knots. Waves 1 to 2 feet. Showers likely with a chance of thunderstorms until early morning, then a chance of showers late. Thursday, northwest winds 10 knots, becoming north in the afternoon. Gusts up to 15 knots. Waves around 1 foot. A chance of showers in the morning. Thursday night, northeast winds 5 to 10 knots. Gusts up to 15 knots after midnight. Waves around 1 foot. Friday, northeast winds 5 to 10 knots with gusts up to 15 knots. Waves around 1 foot. Friday night, south winds 5 knots. Waves 1 foot or less and light chop. Saturday, northwest winds 5 to 10 knots, becoming northeast in the afternoon. Gusts up to 15 knots. Waves around 1 foot. Saturday night, northeast winds 5 to 10 knots, increasing to 10 to 15 knots after midnight. Gusts up to 20 knots. Waves around 1 foot, increasing to 1 to 2 feet after midnight. Sunday, northeast winds 10 to 15 knots with gusts up to 20 knots. Waves 1 to 2 feet. Sunday night, southeast winds 5 to 10 knots with gusts up to 15 knots, becoming south after midnight. Waves around 1 foot, diminishing to 1 foot or less and light chop after midnight. Winds and waves higher in and near thunderstorms. The current time is 4:17 a.m. Eastern Daylight Time. The Norfolk, Virginia climate summary for yesterday, May 26, 2026. Yesterday's high temperature was 77 degrees and the low 71 degrees. 0.06 inches of precipitation fell yesterday, which brings the monthly total to 2.65 inches. This is 0.47 inches below the normal amount of 3.12 inches for May. The total precipitation for the year now stands at 11.43 inches, which is 5.06 inches below normal. There were 9 cooling degree days yesterday. This brings the monthly total to 118. The yearly total since January 1st is 277. The normal high temperature for today is 80 degrees, and the normal low is 62. The record high for today is 98, which occurred in 1880, and the record low is 40, which occurred in 1961. Sunrise today is at 5:49 a.m. and sunset is at 8:15 p.m. Offshore waters forecast Baltimore Canyon to Cape Charles Light, to 100 nautical miles. Tonight, south to southwest winds 5 to 10 knots, becoming southwest 5 to 15 knots. Seas 3 to 4 feet. Scattered showers,
thunderstorms and areas of fog with visibility 1 nautical mile or less. Wednesday, west to southwest winds 10 to 15 knots. Seas 3 to 5 feet. Scattered showers and areas of fog with visibility 1 nautical mile or less. Wednesday night, west winds 10 to 15 knots. Seas 3 to 5 feet. Thursday, west to northwest winds 10 to 15 knots, becoming north 5 to 10 knots. Seas 3 to 5 feet. Scattered showers and thunderstorms. Thursday night, north to northeast winds 5 to 10 knots. Seas 3 to 4 feet. Friday, north winds 5 to 10 knots, becoming variable. Seas 3 to 4 feet. Friday night, south to southwest winds less than 10 knots, becoming southwest. Seas 3 to 4 feet. Saturday, west winds 5 to 15 knots. Seas 3 to 5 feet. Saturday night, northwest winds 5 to 10 knots, becoming north 10 to 15 knots. Seas 4 to 5 feet. Sunday, north winds 10 to 15 knots. Seas 5 to 6 feet. Sunday night, northeast winds 5 to 10 knots, becoming west to northwest. Seas 4 to 5 feet. Hazardous weather information. Now here is the hazardous weather outlook for Central Virginia, East Central Virginia, Eastern Virginia, North Central Virginia, South Central Virginia, and Southeast Virginia. Tonight, scattered showers and thunderstorms today have the potential to produce heavy rainfall and localized flash flooding through this evening. And now the extended outlook for the period Wednesday through Monday. There is a slight severe risk level 2 out of 5 Wednesday afternoon and evening, with the main threat being from damaging wind gusts. Additionally, showers and thunderstorms will be capable of producing heavy rainfall. Spotter activation may be needed. The key weather messages for the next 7 days. There is a slight severe risk today for much of the area with a marginal elsewhere. In addition, locally heavy rainfall will be possible area-wide. Drier weather returns to end the week and likely continues this weekend into early next week. Now the official National Weather Service forecast. Rest of tonight, cloudy with a chance of showers and thunderstorms. Lows in the lower 70s. South winds around 5 miles per hour. Chance of rain 40%. Wednesday, mostly cloudy. A chance of showers with a slight chance of thunderstorms in the afternoon. Highs in the upper 80s. Southwest winds 5 to 10 miles per hour with gusts up to 20 miles per hour. Chance of rain 50%. Wednesday night, a chance of thunderstorms. Showers likely. Lows in the upper 60s. West winds 5 to 10 miles per hour. Chance of rain 70%. Thursday, partly sunny with a slight chance of showers. A slight chance of thunderstorms in the afternoon. Highs in the mid 80s. North winds 5 to 10 miles per hour. Chance of rain 20%. Thursday night, partly cloudy with a slight chance of showers and thunderstorms in the evening, then mostly clear after midnight. Lows around 60. Northeast winds around 5 miles per hour. Chance of rain 20%. Friday, mostly sunny. Highs in the upper 70s. Friday night, partly cloudy. Lows in the lower 60s. Saturday, partly sunny. Highs in the lower 80s. Saturday night, partly cloudy. Lows in the upper 50s. Sunday, mostly sunny. Highs in the mid 70s. Sunday night, mostly clear. Lows in the mid-50s. Monday, partly sunny. Highs in the upper 70s. Monday night, partly cloudy. Lows in the upper 50s. Tuesday, partly sunny. Highs in the mid-70s. Marine forecast, Chesapeake Bay from New Point Comfort to Little Creek, Virginia. Today, southwest winds 5 to 10 knots. Gusts up to 15 knots. Waves 1 to 2 feet. A slight chance of showers after midnight. A chance of showers with a slight chance of thunderstorms early this afternoon, then showers likely with a chance of thunderstorms late. Tonight, west winds 10 to 15 knots, diminishing to 5 to 10 knots in the late evening and overnight. Waves 1 to 2 feet. A chance of thunderstorms in the evening. Showers likely until early morning. Thursday, north winds 10 to 15 knots. Waves 1 to 2 feet. Thursday night, north winds 5 to 10 knots, increasing to 10 to 15 knots after midnight. Waves 1 to 2 feet. Friday, north winds 10 to 15 knots,
becoming east 5 to 10 knots in the afternoon. Waves 1 to 2 feet. Friday night, south winds 5 to 10 knots, becoming southwest 10 to 15 knots after midnight. Waves 1 to 2 feet. Saturday, north winds 10 to 15 knots. Waves around 2 feet. Saturday night, northeast winds 10 to 15 knots, increasing to 15 to 20 knots after midnight. Waves 2 to 3 feet. Sunday, north winds 15 to 20 knots, becoming northeast 10 to 15 knots in the afternoon. Waves 2 to 3 feet. Sunday night, southeast winds 10 to 15 knots, becoming southwest after midnight. Waves 1 to 2 feet. Winds and waves higher in and near thunderstorms. Marine forecast, Chesapeake Bay from Little Creek, Virginia to Cape Henry, Virginia, including the Chesapeake Bay Bridge Tunnel. Today, southwest winds 5 to 10 knots with gusts up to 15 knots, becoming west with gusts up to 15 knots late. Waves 1 to 2 feet. Wave detail, southeast 2 feet at 7 seconds and southwest 1 foot at 3 seconds. Patchy fog after midnight. A slight chance of showers after midnight. A slight chance of showers and thunderstorms early this afternoon, then showers likely with a chance of thunderstorms late. Visibility 1 to 3 nautical miles after midnight. Tonight, west winds 10 knots with gusts up to 15 knots. Waves around 2 feet. Wave detail, southeast 2 feet at 7 seconds and west 1 foot at 3 seconds. A chance of thunderstorms in the evening. Showers likely until early morning, then a chance of showers late. Thursday, north winds 5 to 10 knots with gusts up to 15 knots. Waves around 2 feet. Wave detail, northwest 1 foot at 3 seconds and southeast 1 foot at 8 seconds. Thursday night, north winds 10 to 15 knots. Waves around 2 feet. Wave detail, northwest 1 foot at 3 seconds and east 1 foot at 7 seconds. Friday, north winds 10 to 15 knots, becoming northeast 5 to 10 knots in the afternoon. Waves 1 to 2 feet. Wave detail, north 1 foot at 3 seconds and east 1 foot at 6 seconds. Friday night, south winds 5 to 10 knots, becoming southwest 10 to 15 knots after midnight. Waves 1 to 2 feet. Wave detail, northwest 1 foot at 3 seconds and east 1 foot at 6 seconds. Saturday, north winds 10 to 15 knots. Waves 2 to 3 feet. Saturday night, northeast winds 10 to 15 knots, increasing to 15 to 20 knots after midnight. Waves around 3 feet. Sunday, northeast winds 15 to 20 knots, diminishing to 10 to 15 knots in the afternoon. Waves 2 to 3 feet. Sunday night, southeast winds 10 to 15 knots, becoming southwest after midnight. Waves around 2 feet. Winds and waves higher in and near thunderstorms. Marine forecast, Currituck Sound. Today, southwest winds 5 to 10 knots, increasing to 10 to 15 knots. Gusts up to 20 knots. Waves 1 to 2 feet. A slight chance of showers after midnight. A slight chance of showers and thunderstorms early this afternoon, then a chance of showers and thunderstorms late. Tonight, southwest winds 10 to 15 knots. Waves 1 to 2 feet. Showers likely with a chance of thunderstorms until early morning, then a chance of showers late. Thursday, northwest winds 10 knots, becoming north in the afternoon. Gusts up to 15 knots. Waves around 1 foot. A chance of showers in the morning. Thursday night, northeast winds 5 to 10 knots. Gusts up to 15 knots after midnight. Waves around 1 foot. Friday, northeast winds 5 to 10 knots with gusts up to 15 knots. Waves around 1 foot. Friday night, south winds 5 knots. Waves 1 foot or less and light chop. Saturday, northwest winds 5 to 10 knots, becoming northeast in the afternoon. Gusts up to 15 knots. Waves around 1 foot. Saturday night, northeast winds 5 to 10 knots, increasing to 10 to 15 knots after midnight. Gusts up to 20 knots. Waves around 1 foot, increasing to 1 to 2 feet after midnight. Sunday, northeast winds 10 to 15 knots with gusts up to 20 knots. Waves 1 to 2 feet. Sunday night, southeast winds 5 to 10 knots with gusts up to 15 knots, becoming south after midnight.
waves around 1 foot, diminishing to 1 foot or less and light chop after midnight. Winds and waves higher and near thunderstorms. The current time is 4:28 a.m. Eastern Daylight Time. The Norfolk, Virginia climate summary for yesterday, May 26, 2026. Yesterday's high temperature was 77 degrees and the low 71 degrees. 0.06 inches of precipitation fell yesterday, which brings the monthly total to 2.65 inches. This is 0.47 inches below the normal amount of 3.12 inches for May. The total precipitation for the year now stands at 11.43 inches, which is 5.06 inches below normal. There were 9 cooling degree days yesterday. This brings the monthly total to 118. The yearly total since January 1st is 277. The normal high temperature for today is 80 degrees, and the normal low is 62. The record high for today is 98, which occurred in 1880, and the record low is 40, which occurred in 1961. Sunrise today is at 5:49 a.m. and sunset is at 8:15 p.m. Offshore waters forecast Baltimore Canyon to Cape Charles Light, to 100 nautical miles. Today, west to southwest winds 5 to 15 knots. Seas 3 to 5 feet. Scattered thunderstorms with visibility 1 nautical mile or less early. Scattered showers and areas of fog with visibility 1 nautical mile or less. Tonight, west to southwest winds 10 to 15 knots. Seas 3 to 5 feet. Thursday, northwest winds 10 to 15 knots, becoming north 5 to 10 knots. Seas 3 to 5 feet. Scattered showers and thunderstorms. Thursday night, north winds 5 to 10 knots, increasing to 10 to 15 knots. Seas 3 to 4 feet. Friday, north winds 5 to 10 knots, becoming variable. Seas 3 to 4 feet. Friday night, southwest winds 5 to 10 knots, becoming west to southwest 10 to 15 knots. Seas 3 to 4 feet. Saturday, north to northwest winds 10 to 15 knots. Seas 3 to 5 feet. Saturday night, north winds 10 to 15 knots, increasing to 15 to 20 knots. Seas 4 to 7 feet. Sunday, north winds 10 to 15 knots. Seas 5 to 7 feet. Sunday night, east to southeast winds 5 to 10 knots, becoming southwest. Seas 4 to 5 feet. Hazardous weather information. Now here is the hazardous weather outlook for Central Virginia, East Central Virginia, Eastern Virginia, North Central Virginia, South Central Virginia, and Southeast Virginia. Tonight, scattered showers and thunderstorms today have the potential to produce heavy rainfall and localized flash flooding through this evening. And now the extended outlook for the period Wednesday through Monday. There is a slight severe risk level 2 out of 5 Wednesday afternoon and evening, with the main threat being from damaging wind gusts. Additionally, showers and thunderstorms will be capable of producing heavy rainfall. Spotter activation may be needed. The key weather messages for the next 7 days. There is a slight severe risk today for much of the area with a marginal elsewhere. In addition, locally heavy rainfall will be possible area-wide. Drier weather returns to end the week and likely continues this weekend into early next week. Now the official National Weather Service forecast. Rest of tonight, cloudy with a chance of showers and thunderstorms. Lows in the lower 70s. South winds around 5 miles per hour. Chance of rain 40%. Wednesday, mostly cloudy. A chance of showers with a slight chance of thunderstorms in the afternoon. Highs in the upper 80s. Southwest winds 5 to 10 miles per hour with gusts up to 20 miles per hour. Chance of rain 50%. Wednesday night, a chance of thunderstorms. Showers likely. Lows in the upper 60s. West winds 5 to 10 miles per hour. Chance of rain 70%. Thursday, partly sunny with a slight chance of showers. A slight chance of thunderstorms in the afternoon. Highs in the mid 80s. North winds 5 to 10 miles per hour. Chance of rain 20%. Thursday night, partly cloudy with a slight chance of showers and thunderstorms in the evening, then mostly clear after midnight. Lows around 60. Northeast winds around 5 miles per hour. Chance of rain 20%. Friday, mostly sunny. Highs in the upper 70s. Friday night, partly cloudy. Lows in the lower 60s. Saturday, partly sunny. Highs in the lower 80s.
Saturday night, partly cloudy. Lows in the upper 50s. Sunday, mostly sunny. Highs in the mid-70s. Sunday night, mostly clear. Lows in the mid-50s. Monday, partly sunny. Highs in the upper 70s. Monday night, partly cloudy. Lows in the upper 50s. Tuesday, partly sunny. Highs in the mid-70s. Marine forecast, Chesapeake Bay from New Point Comfort to Little Creek, Virginia. Today, southwest winds 5 to 10 knots. Gusts up to 15 knots. Waves 1 to 2 feet. A slight chance of showers after midnight. A chance of showers with a slight chance of thunderstorms early this afternoon, then showers likely with a chance of thunderstorms late. Tonight, west winds 10 to 15 knots, diminishing to 5 to 10 knots in the late evening and overnight. Waves 1 to 2 feet. A chance of thunderstorms in the evening. Showers likely until early morning. Thursday, north winds 10 to 15 knots. Waves 1 to 2 feet. Thursday night, north winds 5 to 10 knots, increasing to 10 to 15 knots after midnight. Waves 1 to 2 feet. Friday, north winds 10 to 15 knots, becoming east 5 to 10 knots in the afternoon. Waves 1 to 2 feet. Friday night, south winds 5 to 10 knots, becoming southwest 10 to 15 knots after midnight. Waves 1 to 2 feet. Saturday, north winds 10 to 15 knots. Waves around 2 feet. Saturday night, northeast winds 10 to 15 knots, increasing to 15 to 20 knots after midnight. Waves 2 to 3 feet. Sunday, north winds 15 to 20 knots, becoming northeast 10 to 15 knots in the afternoon. Waves 2 to 3 feet. Sunday night, southeast winds 10 to 15 knots, becoming southwest after midnight. Waves 1 to 2 feet. Winds and waves higher in and near thunderstorms. This is NOAA's National Weather Service All Hazards Weather Radio, KHP 37, broadcasting from Wakefield, Virginia, transmitting from Driver, Virginia on a frequency of 162.550 MHz. The following information is for Hampton Roads and Northeast North Carolina, the southern part of the Chesapeake Bay and adjacent coastal waters. Marine forecast, Chesapeake Bay from Little Creek, Virginia to Cape Henry, Virginia, including the Chesapeake Bay Bridge Tunnel. Today, southwest winds 5 to 10 knots with gusts up to 15 knots, becoming west with gusts up to 15 knots late. Waves 1 to 2 feet. Wave detail, southeast 2 feet at 7 seconds and southwest 1 foot at 3 seconds. Patchy fog after midnight. A slight chance of showers after midnight. A slight chance of showers and thunderstorms early this afternoon, then showers likely with a chance of thunderstorms late. Visibility 1 to 3 nautical miles after midnight. Tonight, west winds 10 knots with gusts up to 15 knots. Waves around 2 feet. Wave detail, southeast 2 feet at 7 seconds and west 1 foot at 3 seconds. A chance of thunderstorms in the evening. Showers likely until early morning, then a chance of showers late. Thursday, north winds 5 to 10 knots with gusts up to 15 knots. Waves around 2 feet. Wave detail, northwest 1 foot at 3 seconds and southeast 1 foot at 8 seconds. Thursday night, north winds 10 to 15 knots. Waves around 2 feet. Wave detail, northwest 1 foot at 3 seconds and east 1 foot at 7 seconds. Friday, north winds 10 to 15 knots, becoming northeast 5 to 10 knots in the afternoon. Waves 1 to 2 feet. Wave detail, north 1 foot at 3 seconds and east 1 foot at 6 seconds. Friday night, south winds 5 to 10 knots, becoming southwest 10 to 15 knots after midnight. Waves 1 to 2 feet. Wave detail, northwest 1 foot at 3 seconds and east 1 foot at 6 seconds. Saturday, north winds 10 to 15 knots. Waves 2 to 3 feet. Saturday night, northeast winds 10 to 15 knots, increasing to 15 to 20 knots after midnight. Waves around 3 feet. Sunday, northeast winds 15 to 20 knots, diminishing to 10 to 15 knots in the afternoon. Waves 2 to 3 feet. Sunday night, southeast winds 10 to 15 knots, becoming southwest after midnight. Waves around 2 feet. Winds and waves higher in and near thunderstorms. Marine forecast, Kerr Lake Sound. Today,
southwest winds 5 to 10 knots, increasing to 10 to 15 knots. Gusts up to 20 knots. Waves 1 to 2 feet. A slight chance of showers after midnight. A slight chance of showers and thunderstorms early this afternoon, then a chance of showers and thunderstorms late. Tonight, southwest winds 10 to 15 knots. Waves 1 to 2 feet. Showers likely with a chance of thunderstorms until early morning, then a chance of showers late. Thursday, northwest winds 10 knots, becoming north in the afternoon. Gusts up to 15 knots. Waves around 1 foot. A chance of showers in the morning. Thursday night, northeast winds 5 to 10 knots. Gusts up to 15 knots after midnight. Waves around 1 foot. Friday, northeast winds 5 to 10 knots with gusts up to 15 knots. Waves around 1 foot. Friday night, south winds 5 knots. Waves 1 foot or less and light chop. Saturday, northwest winds 5 to 10 knots, becoming northeast in the afternoon. Gusts up to 15 knots. Waves around 1 foot. Saturday night, northeast winds 5 to 10 knots, increasing to 10 to 15 knots after midnight. Gusts up to 20 knots. Waves around 1 foot, increasing to 1 to 2 feet after midnight. Sunday, northeast winds 10 to 15 knots with gusts up to 20 knots. Waves 1 to 2 feet. Sunday night, southeast winds 5 to 10 knots with gusts up to 15 knots, becoming south after midnight. Waves around 1 foot, diminishing to 1 foot or less and light chop after midnight. Winds and waves higher in and near thunderstorms. The current time is 4:40 a.m. Eastern Daylight Time. The Norfolk, Virginia climate summary for yesterday, May 26, 2026. Yesterday's high temperature was 77 degrees and the low 71 degrees. 0.06 inches of precipitation fell yesterday, which brings the monthly total to 2.65 inches. This is 0.47 inches below the normal amount of 3.12 inches for May. The total precipitation for the year now stands at 11.43 inches, which is 5.06 inches below normal. There were 9 cooling degree days yesterday. This brings the monthly total to 118. The yearly total since January 1st is 277. The normal high temperature for today is 80 degrees, and the normal low is 62. The record high for today is 98, which occurred in 1880, and the record low is 40, which occurred in 1961. Sunrise today is at 5:49 a.m. and sunset is at 8:15 p.m. Offshore waters forecast Baltimore Canyon to Cape Charles Light, to 100 nautical miles. Today, west to southwest winds 5 to 15 knots. Seas 3 to 5 feet. Scattered thunderstorms with visibility 1 nautical mile or less early. Scattered showers and areas of fog with visibility 1 nautical mile or less. Tonight, west to southwest winds 10 to 15 knots. Seas 3 to 5 feet. Thursday, northwest winds 10 to 15 knots, becoming north 5 to 10 knots. Seas 3 to 5 feet. Scattered showers and thunderstorms. Thursday night, north winds 5 to 10 knots, increasing to 10 to 15 knots. Seas 3 to 4 feet. Friday, north winds 5 to 10 knots, becoming variable. Seas 3 to 4 feet. Friday night, southwest winds 5 to 10 knots, becoming west to southwest 10 to 15 knots. Seas 3 to 4 feet. Saturday, north to northwest winds 10 to 15 knots. Seas 3 to 5 feet. Saturday night, north winds 10 to 15 knots, increasing to 15 to 20 knots. Seas 4 to 7 feet. Sunday, north winds 10 to 15 knots. Seas 5 to 7 feet. Sunday night, east to southeast winds 5 to 10 knots, becoming southwest. Seas 4 to 5 feet. Hazardous weather information. Now here is the hazardous weather outlook for Central Virginia, East Central Virginia, Eastern Virginia, North Central Virginia, South Central Virginia, and Southeast Virginia. Tonight, scattered showers and thunderstorms today have the potential to produce heavy rainfall and localized flash flooding through this evening. And now the extended outlook for the period Wednesday through Monday. There is a slight severe risk level 2 out of 5 Wednesday afternoon and evening, with the main threat being from damaging wind gusts. Additionally, showers and thunderstorms will be capable of producing heavy rainfall. Spotter activation may be needed.
the key weather messages for the next 7 days. There is a slight severe risk today for much of the area with the marginal elsewhere. In addition, locally heavy rainfall will be possible area-wide. Drier weather returns to end the week and likely continues this weekend into early next week. Now the official National Weather Service forecast. Rest of tonight, cloudy with a chance of showers and thunderstorms. Lows in the lower 70s. South winds around 5 miles per hour. Chance of rain 40%. Wednesday, mostly cloudy. A chance of showers with a slight chance of thunderstorms in the afternoon. Highs in the upper 80s. Southwest winds 5 to 10 miles per hour with gusts up to 20 miles per hour. Chance of rain 50%. Wednesday night, a chance of thunderstorms. Showers likely. Lows in the upper 60s. West winds 5 to 10 miles per hour. Chance of rain 70%. Thursday, partly sunny with a slight chance of showers. A slight chance of thunderstorms in the afternoon. Highs in the mid-80s. North winds 5 to 10 miles per hour. Chance of rain 20%. Thursday night, partly cloudy with a slight chance of showers and thunderstorms in the evening, then mostly clear after midnight. Lows around 60. Northeast winds around 5 miles per hour. Chance of rain 20%. Friday, mostly sunny. Highs in the upper 70s. Friday night, partly cloudy. Lows in the lower 60s. Saturday, partly sunny. Highs in the lower 80s. Saturday night, partly cloudy. Lows in the upper 50s. Sunday, mostly sunny. Highs in the mid 70s. Sunday night, mostly clear. Lows in the mid 50s. Monday, partly sunny. Highs in the upper 70s. Monday night, partly cloudy. Lows in the upper 50s. Tuesday, partly sunny. Highs in the mid 70s. Marine forecast, Chesapeake Bay from New Point Comfort to Little Creek, Virginia. Today, southwest winds 5 to 10 knots. Gusts up to 15 knots. Waves 1 to 2 feet. A slight chance of showers after midnight. A chance of showers with a slight chance of thunderstorms early this afternoon, then showers likely with a chance of thunderstorms late. Tonight, west winds 10 to 15 knots, diminishing to 5 to 10 knots in the late evening and overnight. Waves 1 to 2 feet. A chance of thunderstorms in the evening. Showers likely until early morning. Thursday, north winds 10 to 15 knots. Waves 1 to 2 feet. Thursday night, north winds 5 to 10 knots, increasing to 10 to 15 knots after midnight. Waves 1 to 2 feet. Friday, north winds 10 to 15 knots, becoming east 5 to 10 knots in the afternoon. Waves 1 to 2 feet. Friday night, south winds 5 to 10 knots, becoming southwest 10 to 15 knots after midnight. Waves 1 to 2 feet. Saturday, north winds 10 to 15 knots. Waves around 2 feet. Saturday night, northeast winds 10 to 15 knots, increasing to 15 to 20 knots after midnight. Waves 2 to 3 feet. Sunday, north winds 15 to 20 knots, becoming northeast 10 to 15 knots in the afternoon. Waves 2 to 3 feet. Sunday night, southeast winds 10 to 15 knots, becoming southwest after midnight. Waves 1 to 2 feet. Winds and waves higher in and near thunderstorms. Attention, voluntary speed reduction zones to protect North Atlantic right whales may be in effect along the U-South East Coast where right whales have been detected. All mariners and recreational boaters are requested to route these areas or transit through them at 10 knots or less. 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Marine Forecast, Chesapeake Bay from Little Creek, Virginia to Cape Henry, Virginia, including the Chesapeake Bay Bridge Tunnel. Today, southwest winds 5 to 10 knots with gusts up to 15 knots, becoming west with gusts up to 15 knots late. Waves 1 to 2 feet. Wave detail, southeast 2 feet at 7 seconds and southwest 1 foot at 3 seconds. Patchy fog after midnight. A slight chance of showers after midnight.
A slight chance of showers and thunderstorms early this afternoon, then showers likely with a chance of thunderstorms late. Visibility 1 to 3 nautical miles after midnight. Tonight, west winds 10 knots with gusts up to 15 knots. Waves around 2 feet. Wave detail, southeast 2 feet at 7 seconds and west 1 foot at 3 seconds. A chance of thunderstorms in the evening. Showers likely until early morning, then a chance of showers late. Thursday, north winds 5 to 10 knots with gusts up to 15 knots. Waves around 2 feet. Wave detail, northwest 1 foot at 3 seconds and southeast 1 foot at 8 seconds. Thursday night, north winds 10 to 15 knots. Waves around 2 feet. Wave detail, northwest 1 foot at 3 seconds and east 1 foot at 7 seconds. Friday, north winds 10 to 15 knots, becoming northeast 5 to 10 knots in the afternoon. Waves 1 to 2 feet. Wave detail, north 1 foot at 3 seconds and east 1 foot at 6 seconds. Friday night, south winds 5 to 10 knots, becoming southwest 10 to 15 knots after midnight. Waves 1 to 2 feet. Wave detail, northwest 1 foot at 3 seconds and east 1 foot at 6 seconds. Saturday, north winds 10 to 15 knots. Waves 2 to 3 feet. Saturday night, northeast winds 10 to 15 knots, increasing to 15 to 20 knots after midnight. Waves around 3 feet. Sunday, northeast winds 15 to 20 knots, diminishing to 10 to 15 knots in the afternoon. Waves 2 to 3 feet. Sunday night, southeast winds 10 to 15 knots, becoming southwest after midnight. Waves around 2 feet. Winds and waves higher in and near thunderstorms. Marine forecast, Currituck Sound. Today, southwest winds 5 to 10 knots, increasing to 10 to 15 knots. Gusts up to 20 knots. Waves 1 to 2 feet. A slight chance of showers after midnight. A slight chance of showers and thunderstorms early this afternoon, then a chance of showers and thunderstorms late. Tonight, southwest winds 10 to 15 knots. Waves 1 to 2 feet. Showers likely with a chance of thunderstorms until early morning, then a chance of showers late. Thursday, northwest winds 10 knots, becoming north in the afternoon. Gusts up to 15 knots. Waves around 1 foot. A chance of showers in the morning. Thursday night, northeast winds 5 to 10 knots. Gusts up to 15 knots after midnight. Waves around 1 foot. Friday, northeast winds 5 to 10 knots with gusts up to 15 knots. Waves around 1 foot. Friday night, south winds 5 knots. Waves 1 foot or less and light chop. Saturday, northwest winds 5 to 10 knots, becoming northeast in the afternoon. Gusts up to 15 knots. Waves around 1 foot. Saturday night, northeast winds 5 to 10 knots, increasing to 10 to 15 knots after midnight. Gusts up to 20 knots. Waves around 1 foot, increasing to 1 to 2 feet after midnight. Sunday, northeast winds 10 to 15 knots with gusts up to 20 knots. Waves 1 to 2 feet. Sunday night, southeast winds 5 to 10 knots with gusts up to 15 knots, becoming south after midnight. Waves around 1 foot, diminishing to 1 foot or less and light chop after midnight. Winds and waves higher in and near thunderstorms. The current time is 4:52 a.m. Eastern Daylight Time. The Norfolk, Virginia climate summary for yesterday, May 26, 2026. Yesterday's high temperature was 77 degrees and the low 71 degrees. 0.06 inches of precipitation fell yesterday, which brings the monthly total to 2.65 inches. This is 0.47 inches below the normal amount of 3.12 inches for May. The total precipitation for the year now stands at 11.43 inches, which is 5.06 inches below normal. There were 9 cooling degree days yesterday. This brings the monthly total to 118. The yearly total since January 1st is 277. The normal high temperature for today is 80 degrees, and the normal low is 62. The record high for today is 98, which occurred in 1880, and the record low is 40, which occurred in 1961. Sunrise today is at 5:49 a.m. and sunset is at 8:15 p.m. Offshore waters forecast Baltimore Canyon to Cape Charles Light, to 100 nautical miles. Today,
West to southwest winds 5 to 15 knots. Seas 3 to 5 feet. Scattered thunderstorms with visibility 1 nautical mile or less early. Scattered showers and areas of fog with visibility 1

west 10 to 15 knots. Seas 3 to 4 feet. Saturday, north to northwest winds 10 to 15 knots. Seas 3 to 5 feet. Saturday night, north winds 10 to 15 knots, increasing to 15 to 20 knots. Seas 4 to 7 feet. Sunday, north winds 10 to 15 knots. Seas 5 to 7 feet. Sunday night, east to southeast winds 5 to 10 knots, becoming southwest. Seas 4 to 5 feet. Hazardous weather information. Now here is the hazardous weather outlook for Central Virginia, East Central Virginia, Eastern Virginia, North Central Virginia, South Central Virginia, and Southeast Virginia. Tonight, scattered showers and thunderstorms today have the potential to produce heavy rainfall and localized flash flooding through this evening. And now the extended outlook for the period Wednesday through Monday. There is a slight severe risk level 2 out of 5 Wednesday afternoon and evening, with the main threat being from damaging wind gusts. Additionally, showers and thunderstorms will be capable of producing heavy rainfall. Spotter activation may be needed. The key weather messages for the next 7 days. There is a slight severe risk today for much of the area with a marginal elsewhere. In addition, locally heavy rainfall will be possible area-wide. Drier weather returns to end the week and likely continues this weekend into early next week. Now the official National Weather Service forecast. Today, mostly cloudy. A chance of showers and thunderstorms this afternoon. Highs in the upper 80s. Southwest winds 5 to 10 miles per hour with gusts up to 20 miles per hour. Chance of rain 50%. Tonight, showers likely with a chance of thunderstorms. Lows in the upper 60s. West winds 5 to 10 miles per hour. Chance of rain 70%. Thursday, partly sunny. Highs in the lower 80s. North winds 5 to 10 miles per hour. Thursday night, partly cloudy in the evening, then clearing. Lows in the upper 50s. Northeast winds around 5 miles per hour. Friday, mostly sunny. Highs in the upper 70s. North winds around 5 miles per hour. Friday night, partly cloudy. Lows in the lower 60s. Saturday, partly sunny. Highs in the upper 70s. Saturday night, partly cloudy in the evening, then clearing. Lows in the mid-50s. Sunday, mostly sunny. Highs in the lower 70s. Sunday night, mostly clear. Lows in the mid-50s. Monday, partly sunny. Highs in the upper 70s. Monday night, partly cloudy. Lows in the upper 50s. Tuesday, partly sunny. Highs in the mid-70s. Marine forecast. Chesapeake Bay from New Point Comfort to Little Creek, Virginia. Today, southwest winds 5 to 10 knots. Gusts up to 15 knots. Waves 1 to 2 feet. A slight chance of showers after midnight. A chance of showers with a slight chance of thunderstorms early this afternoon, then showers likely with a chance of thunderstorms late. Tonight, west winds 10 to 15 knots, diminishing to 5 to 10 knots in the late evening and overnight. Waves 1 to 2 feet. A chance of thunderstorms in the evening. Showers likely until early morning. Thursday, north winds 10 to 15 knots. Waves 1 to 2 feet. Thursday night, north winds 5 to 10 knots, increasing to 10 to 15 knots after midnight. Waves 1 to 2 feet. Friday, north winds 10 to 15 knots, becoming east 5 to 10 knots in the afternoon. Waves 1 to 2 feet. Friday night, south winds 5 to 10 knots, becoming southwest 10 to 15 knots after midnight. Waves 1 to 2 feet. Saturday, north winds 10 to 15 knots. Waves around 2 feet. Saturday night, northeast winds 10 to 15 knots, increasing to 15 to 20 knots after midnight. Waves 2 to 3 feet. Sunday, north winds 15 to 20 knots, becoming northeast 10 to 15 knots in the afternoon. Waves 2 to 3 feet. Sunday night, southeast winds 10 to 15 knots, becoming southwest after midnight. Waves 1 to 2 feet. Winds and waves higher in and near thunderstorms. Marine forecast, Chesapeake Bay from Little Creek, Virginia to Cape Henry, Virginia, including the Chesapeake Bay Bridge Tunnel. Today, southwest winds 5 to 10 knots with gusts up to 15 knots, becoming west with gusts up to 15 knots late. Waves 1 to 2 feet. Wave detail,
southeast 2 feet at 7 seconds and southwest 1 foot at 3 seconds. Patchy fog after midnight. A slight chance of showers after midnight. A slight chance of showers and thunderstorms early this afternoon, then showers likely with a chance of thunderstorms late. Visibility 1 to 3 nautical miles after midnight. Tonight, west winds 10 knots with gusts up to 15 knots. Waves around 2 feet. Wave detail, southeast 2 feet at 7 seconds and west 1 foot at 3 seconds. A chance of thunderstorms in the evening. Showers likely until early morning, then a chance of showers late. Thursday, north winds 5 to 10 knots with gusts up to 15 knots. Waves around 2 feet. Wave detail, northwest 1 foot at 3 seconds and southeast 1 foot at 8 seconds. Thursday night, north winds 10 to 15 knots. Waves around 2 feet. Wave detail, northwest 1 foot at 3 seconds and east 1 foot at 7 seconds. Friday, north winds 10 to 15 knots, becoming northeast 5 to 10 knots in the afternoon. Waves 1 to 2 feet. Wave detail, north 1 foot at 3 seconds and east 1 foot at 6 seconds. Friday night, south winds 5 to 10 knots, becoming southwest 10 to 15 knots after midnight. Waves 1 to 2 feet. Wave detail, northwest 1 foot at 3 seconds and east 1 foot at 6 seconds. Saturday, north winds 10 to 15 knots. Waves 2 to 3 feet. Saturday night, northeast winds 10 to 15 knots, increasing to 15 to 20 knots after midnight. Waves around 3 feet. Sunday, northeast winds 15 to 20 knots, diminishing to 10 to 15 knots in the afternoon. Waves 2 to 3 feet. Sunday night, southeast winds 10 to 15 knots, becoming southwest after midnight. Waves around 2 feet. Winds and waves higher in and near thunderstorms. Marine forecast, Kuril Sound. Today, southwest winds 5 to 10 knots, increasing to 10 to 15 knots. Gusts up to 20 knots. Waves 1 to 2 feet. A slight chance of showers after midnight. A slight chance of showers and thunderstorms early this afternoon, then a chance of showers and thunderstorms late. Tonight, southwest winds 10 to 15 knots. Waves 1 to 2 feet. Showers likely with a chance of thunderstorms until early morning, then a chance of showers late. Thursday, northwest winds 10 knots, becoming north in the afternoon. Gusts up to 15 knots. Waves around 1 foot. A chance of showers in the morning. Thursday night, northeast winds 5 to 10 knots. Gusts up to 15 knots after midnight. Waves around 1 foot. Friday, northeast winds 5 to 10 knots with gusts up to 15 knots. Waves around 1 foot. Friday night, south winds 5 knots. Waves 1 foot or less and light chop. Saturday, northwest winds 5 to 10 knots, becoming northeast in the afternoon. Gusts up to 15 knots. Waves around 1 foot. Saturday night, northeast winds 5 to 10 knots, increasing to 10 to 15 knots after midnight. Gusts up to 20 knots. Waves around 1 foot, increasing to 1 to 2 feet after midnight. Sunday, northeast winds 10 to 15 knots with gusts up to 20 knots. Waves 1 to 2 feet. Sunday night, southeast winds 5 to 10 knots with gusts up to 15 knots, becoming south after midnight. Waves around 1 foot, diminishing to 1 foot or less and light chop after midnight. Winds and waves higher in and near thunderstorms. The current time is 5:03 a.m. Eastern Daylight Time. The Norfolk, Virginia climate summary for yesterday, May 26, 2026. Yesterday's high temperature was 77 degrees and the low 71 degrees. 0.06 inches of precipitation fell yesterday, which brings the monthly total to 2.65 inches. This is 0.47 inches below the normal amount of 3.12 inches for May. The total precipitation for the year now stands at 11.43 inches, which is 5.06 inches below normal. There were 9 cooling degree days yesterday. This brings the monthly total to 118. The yearly total since January 1st is 277. The normal high temperature for today is 80 degrees, and the normal low is 62. The record high for today is 98, which occurred in 1880, and the record low is 40, which occurred in 1961.
Sunrise today is at 5:49 a.m. and sunset is at 8:15 p.m. Offshore waters forecast Baltimore Canyon to Cape Charles Light to 100 nautical miles. Today, west to southwest winds 5 to 15 knots. Seas 3 to 5 feet. Scattered thunderstorms with visibility 1 nautical mile or less early. Scattered showers and areas of fog with visibility 1 nautical mile or less. Tonight, west to southwest winds 10 to 15 knots. Seas 3 to 5 feet. Thursday, northwest winds 10 to 15 knots, becoming north 5 to 10 knots. Seas 3 to 5 feet. Scattered showers and thunderstorms. Thursday night, north winds 5 to 10 knots, increasing to 10 to 15 knots. Seas 3 to 4 feet. Friday, north winds 5 to 10 knots, becoming variable. Seas 3 to 4 feet. Friday night, southwest winds 5 to 10 knots, becoming west to southwest 10 to 15 knots. Seas 3 to 4 feet. Saturday, north to northwest winds 10 to 15 knots. Seas 3 to 5 feet. Saturday night, north winds 10 to 15 knots, increasing to 15 to 20 knots. Seas 4 to 7 feet. Sunday, north winds 10 to 15 knots. Seas 5 to 7 feet. Sunday night, east to southeast winds 5 to 10 knots, becoming southwest. Seas 4 to 5 feet. This is NOAA's National Weather Service All Hazards Weather Radio, KHP 37, broadcasting from Wakefield, Virginia, transmitting from Driver, Virginia on a frequency of 162.550 MHz. The following information is for Hampton Roads and Northeast North Carolina, the southern part of the Chesapeake Bay and adjacent coastal waters. Hazardous weather information. Now here is the hazardous weather outlook for Southeast Maryland, Central Virginia, East Central Virginia, Eastern Virginia, North Central Virginia, South Central Virginia, and Southeast Virginia. Today and tonight. There is a slight severe risk level 2 out of 5 this afternoon and evening, with the main threat being from damaging wind gusts. Additionally, showers and thunderstorms will be capable of producing heavy rainfall. And now the extended outlook for the period Thursday through Tuesday. No hazardous weather is expected at this time. Spotter activation may be needed. The key weather messages for the next 7 days. There is a slight severe risk today for much of the area with a marginal elsewhere. In addition, locally heavy rainfall will be possible area-wide. Drier weather returns to end the week and likely continues this weekend into early next week. Now the official National Weather Service forecast. Today, mostly cloudy. A chance of showers and thunderstorms this afternoon. Highs in the upper 80s. Southwest winds 5 to 10 miles per hour with gusts up to 20 miles per hour. Chance of rain 50%. Tonight, showers likely with a chance of thunderstorms. Lows in the upper 60s. West winds 5 to 10 miles per hour. Chance of rain 70%. Thursday, partly sunny. Highs in the lower 80s. North winds 5 to 10 miles per hour. Thursday night, partly cloudy in the evening, then clearing. Lows in the upper 50s. Northeast winds around 5 miles per hour. Friday, mostly sunny. Highs in the upper 70s. North winds around 5 miles per hour. Friday night, partly cloudy. Lows in the lower 60s. Saturday, partly sunny. Highs in the upper 70s. Saturday night, partly cloudy in the evening, then clearing. Lows in the mid-50s. Sunday, mostly sunny. Highs in the lower 70s. Sunday night, mostly clear. Lows in the mid-50s. Monday, partly sunny. Highs in the upper 70s. Monday night, partly cloudy. Lows in the upper 50s. Tuesday, partly sunny. Highs in the mid-70s. Marine forecast. Chesapeake Bay from New Point Comfort to Little Creek, Virginia. Today, southwest winds 5 to 10 knots. Gusts up to 15 knots. Waves 1 to 2 feet. A slight chance of showers after midnight. A chance of showers with a slight chance of thunderstorms early this afternoon, then showers likely with a chance of thunderstorms late. Tonight, west winds 10 to 15 knots, diminishing to 5 to 10 knots in the late evening and overnight. Waves 1 to 2 feet. A chance of thunderstorms in the evening. Showers likely until early morning. Thursday, north winds 10 to 15 knots. Waves 1 to 2 feet.
Thursday night, north winds 5 to 10 knots, increasing to 10 to 15 knots after midnight. Waves 1 to 2 feet. Friday, north winds 10 to 15 knots, becoming east 5 to 10 knots in the afternoon. Waves 1 to 2 feet. Friday night, south winds 5 to 10 knots, becoming southwest 10 to 15 knots after midnight. Waves 1 to 2 feet. Saturday, north winds 10 to 15 knots. Waves around 2 feet. Saturday night, northeast winds 10 to 15 knots, increasing to 15 to 20 knots after midnight. Waves 2 to 3 feet. Sunday, north winds 15 to 20 knots, becoming northeast 10 to 15 knots in the afternoon. Waves 2 to 3 feet. Sunday night, southeast winds 10 to 15 knots, becoming southwest after midnight. Waves 1 to 2 feet. Winds and waves higher in and near thunderstorms. Marine forecast, Chesapeake Bay from Little Creek, Virginia to Cape Henry, Virginia, including the Chesapeake Bay Bridge Tunnel. Today, southwest winds 5 to 10 knots with gusts up to 15 knots, becoming west with gusts up to 15 knots late. Waves 1 to 2 feet. Wave detail, southeast 2 feet at 7 seconds and southwest 1 foot at 3 seconds. Patchy fog after midnight. A slight chance of showers after midnight. A slight chance of showers and thunderstorms early this afternoon, then showers likely with a chance of thunderstorms late. Visibility 1 to 3 nautical miles after midnight. Tonight, west winds 10 knots with gusts up to 15 knots. Waves around 2 feet. Wave detail, southeast 2 feet at 7 seconds and west 1 foot at 3 seconds. A chance of thunderstorms in the evening. Showers likely until early morning, then a chance of showers late. Thursday, north winds 5 to 10 knots with gusts up to 15 knots. Waves around 2 feet. Wave detail, northwest 1 foot at 3 seconds and southeast 1 foot at 8 seconds. Thursday night, north winds 10 to 15 knots. Waves around 2 feet. Wave detail, northwest 1 foot at 3 seconds and east 1 foot at 7 seconds. Friday, north winds 10 to 15 knots, becoming northeast 5 to 10 knots in the afternoon. Waves 1 to 2 feet. Wave detail, north 1 foot at 3 seconds and east 1 foot at 6 seconds. Friday night, south winds 5 to 10 knots, becoming southwest 10 to 15 knots after midnight. Waves 1 to 2 feet. Wave detail, northwest 1 foot at 3 seconds and east 1 foot at 6 seconds. Saturday, north winds 10 to 15 knots. Waves 2 to 3 feet. Saturday night, northeast winds 10 to 15 knots, increasing to 15 to 20 knots after midnight. Waves around 3 feet. Sunday, northeast winds 15 to 20 knots, diminishing to 10 to 15 knots in the afternoon. Waves 2 to 3 feet. Sunday night, southeast winds 10 to 15 knots, becoming southwest after midnight. Waves around 2 feet. Winds and waves higher in and near thunderstorms. Marine forecast, Currituck Sound. Today, southwest winds 5 to 10 knots, increasing to 10 to 15 knots. Gusts up to 20 knots. Waves 1 to 2 feet. A slight chance of showers after midnight. A slight chance of showers and thunderstorms early this afternoon, then a chance of showers and thunderstorms late. Tonight, southwest winds 10 to 15 knots. Waves 1 to 2 feet. Showers likely with a chance of thunderstorms until early morning, then a chance of showers late. Thursday, northwest winds 10 knots, becoming north in the afternoon. Gusts up to 15 knots. Waves around 1 foot. A chance of showers in the morning. Thursday night, northeast winds 5 to 10 knots. Gusts up to 15 knots after midnight. Waves around 1 foot. Friday, northeast winds 5 to 10 knots with gusts up to 15 knots. Waves around 1 foot. Friday night, south winds 5 knots. Waves 1 foot or less and light chop. Saturday, northwest winds 5 to 10 knots, becoming northeast in the afternoon. Gusts up to 15 knots. Waves around 1 foot. Saturday night, northeast winds 5 to 10 knots, increasing to 10 to 15 knots after midnight. Gusts up to 20 knots. Waves around 1 foot, increasing to 1 to 2 feet after midnight. Sunday, northeast winds 10 to 15 knots with gusts up to 20 knots.
waves 1 to 2 feet. Sunday night, southeast winds 5 to 10 knots with gusts up to 15 knots, becoming south after midnight. Waves around 1 foot, diminishing to 1 foot or less and light chop after midnight. Winds and waves higher in and near thunderstorms. The current time is 5:14 a.m. Eastern Daylight Time. Offshore waters forecast Baltimore Canyon to Cape Charles Light, to 100 nautical miles. Today, west to southwest winds 5 to 15 knots. Seas 3 to 5 feet. Scattered thunderstorms with visibility 1 nautical mile or less early. Scattered showers and areas of fog with visibility 1 nautical mile or less. Tonight, west to southwest winds 10 to 15 knots. Seas 3 to 5 feet. Thursday, northwest winds 10 to 15 knots, becoming north 5 to 10 knots. Seas 3 to 5 feet. Scattered showers and thunderstorms. Thursday night, north winds 5 to 10 knots, increasing to 10 to 15 knots. Seas 3 to 4 feet. Friday, north winds 5 to 10 knots, becoming variable. Seas 3 to 4 feet. Friday night, southwest winds 5 to 10 knots, becoming west to southwest 10 to 15 knots. Seas 3 to 4 feet. Saturday, north to northwest winds 10 to 15 knots. Seas 3 to 5 feet. Saturday night, north winds 10 to 15 knots, increasing to 15 to 20 knots. Seas 4 to 7 feet. Sunday, north winds 10 to 15 knots. Seas 5 to 7 feet. Sunday night, east to southeast winds 5 to 10 knots, becoming southwest. Seas 4 to 5 feet. The Norfolk, Virginia climate summary for yesterday, May 26, 2026. Yesterday's high temperature was 77 degrees and the low 71 degrees. 0.06 inches of precipitation fell yesterday, which brings the monthly total to 2.65 inches. This is 0.47 inches below the normal amount of 3.12 inches for May. The total precipitation for the year now stands at 11.43 inches, which is 5.06 inches below normal. There were 9 cooling degree days yesterday. This brings the monthly total to 118. The yearly total since January 1st is 277. The normal high temperature for today is 80 degrees, and the normal low is 62. The record high for today is 98, which occurred in 1880, and the record low is 40, which occurred in 1961. Sunrise today is at 5:49 a.m. and sunset is at 8:15 p.m. Hazardous weather information. Now here is the hazardous weather outlook for Southeast Maryland, Central Virginia, East Central Virginia, Eastern Virginia, North Central Virginia, South Central Virginia, and Southeast Virginia. Today and tonight. There is a slight severe risk level 2 out of 5 this afternoon and evening, with the main threat being from damaging wind gusts. Additionally, showers and thunderstorms will be capable of producing heavy rainfall. And now the extended outlook for the period Thursday through Tuesday. No hazardous weather is expected at this time. Spotter activation may be needed. The key weather messages for the next 7 days. There is a slight severe risk today for much of the area with a marginal elsewhere. In addition, locally heavy rainfall will be possible area-wide. Drier weather returns to end the week and likely continues this weekend into early next week. Now the official National Weather Service forecast. Today, mostly cloudy. A chance of showers and thunderstorms this afternoon. Highs in the upper 80s. Southwest winds 5 to 10 miles per hour with gusts up to 20 miles per hour. Chance of rain 50%. Tonight, showers likely with a chance of thunderstorms. Lows in the upper 60s. West winds 5 to 10 miles per hour. Chance of rain 70%. Thursday, partly sunny. Highs in the lower 80s. North winds 5 to 10 miles per hour. Thursday night, partly cloudy in the evening, then clearing. Lows in the upper 50s. Northeast winds around 5 miles per hour. Friday, mostly sunny. Highs in the upper 70s. North winds around 5 miles per hour. Friday night, partly cloudy. Lows in the lower 60s. Saturday, partly sunny. Highs in the upper 70s. Saturday night, partly cloudy in the evening, then clearing. Lows in the mid-50s. Sunday, mostly sunny. Highs in the lower 70s. Sunday night, mostly clear. Lows in the mid-50s.
Monday, partly sunny. Highs in the upper 70s. Monday night, partly cloudy. Lows in the upper 50s. Tuesday, partly sunny. Highs in the mid 70s. Here are the marine and buoy reports for 5 a.m. across the lower Chesapeake Bay and coastal waters. All wave and swell heights are in feet. Wave and swell periods are in seconds. Potomac River buoy, air temperature was 67. The wind was southwest at 4 knots. Cove Point, air temperature was 68. The wind was southeast at 5 knots. Piney Point, winds were southwest, 1 knot. Bishop's Head, air temperature was 69. The wind was south at 5 knots. Lewisetta, air temperature was 69. Water temperature 71. The wind was southwest at 4 knots. Rappahannock Light, winds were south, 5 knots. Yorktown Coast Guard Station, air temperature was 70. Water temperature 71. Crypto Peak, water temperature 67. The wind was south at 5 knots. Dominion Terminal Newport News, air temperature was 74. The wind was southwest at 10 knots. South Craney Island, air temperature was 74. The wind was southwest at 6 knots. Cape Henry, air temperature was 72. The wind was west at 8 knots. Brandywine Chill Lake, Delaware, winds were south, 8 knots. Fenwick Island buoy, winds were south, 4 knots. Water temperature 60. Air temperature 61. Buoy off Virginia Beach 64 nautical miles. Water temperature 66. Air temperature 69. Buoy just east of Cape Henry. Water temperature 68. Wave heights 2. Wave period 8. Duck Cove Pier, air temperature was 77. The wind was west at 17, knots gusting to 21. Diamond Shoals buoy, air temperature was 78. Wave height 5 feet. Wave period 8. The wind was southwest at 19, knots gusting to 23. Marine forecast, Chesapeake Bay from New Point Comfort to Little Creek, Virginia. Today, southwest winds 5 to 10 knots. Gusts up to 15 knots. Waves 1 to 2 feet. A slight chance of showers after midnight. A chance of showers with a slight chance of thunderstorms early this afternoon, then showers likely with a chance of thunderstorms late. Tonight, west winds 10 to 15 knots, diminishing to 5 to 10 knots in the late evening and overnight. Waves 1 to 2 feet. A chance of thunderstorms in the evening. Showers likely until early morning. Thursday, north winds 10 to 15 knots. Waves 1 to 2 feet. Thursday night, north winds 5 to 10 knots, increasing to 10 to 15 knots after midnight. Waves 1 to 2 feet. Friday, north winds 10 to 15 knots, becoming east 5 to 10 knots in the afternoon. Waves 1 to 2 feet. Friday night, south winds 5 to 10 knots, becoming southwest 10 to 15 knots after midnight. Waves 1 to 2 feet. Saturday, north winds 10 to 15 knots. Waves around 2 feet. Saturday night, northeast winds 10 to 15 knots, increasing to 15 to 20 knots after midnight. Waves 2 to 3 feet. Sunday, north winds 15 to 20 knots, becoming northeast 10 to 15 knots in the afternoon. Waves 2 to 3 feet. Sunday night, southeast winds 10 to 15 knots, becoming southwest after midnight. Waves 1 to 2 feet. Winds and waves higher in and near thunderstorms. Marine forecast, Chesapeake Bay from Little Creek, Virginia to Cape Henry, Virginia, including the Chesapeake Bay Bridge Tunnel. Today, southwest winds 5 to 10 knots with gusts up to 15 knots, becoming west with gusts up to 15 knots late. Waves 1 to 2 feet. Wave detail, southeast 2 feet at 7 seconds and southwest 1 foot at 3 seconds. Patchy fog after midnight. A slight chance of showers after midnight. A slight chance of showers and thunderstorms early this afternoon, then showers likely with a chance of thunderstorms late. Visibility 1 to 3 nautical miles after midnight. Tonight, west winds 10 knots with gusts up to 15 knots. Waves around 2 feet. Wave detail, southeast 2 feet at 7 seconds and west 1 foot at 3 seconds. A chance of thunderstorms in the evening. Showers likely until early morning, then a chance of showers late. Thursday, north winds 5 to 10 knots with gusts up to 15 knots.
waves around 2 feet. Wave detail, northwest 1 foot at 3 seconds and southeast 1 foot at 8 seconds. Thursday night, north winds 10 to 15 knots. Waves around 2 feet. Wave detail, northwest 1 foot at 3 seconds and east 1 foot at 7 seconds. Friday, north winds 10 to 15 knots, becoming northeast 5 to 10 knots in the afternoon. Waves 1 to 2 feet. Wave detail, north 1 foot at 3 seconds and east 1 foot at 6 seconds. Friday night, south winds 5 to 10 knots, becoming southwest 10 to 15 knots after midnight. Waves 1 to 2 feet. Wave detail, northwest 1 foot at 3 seconds and east 1 foot at 6 seconds. Saturday, north winds 10 to 15 knots. Waves 2 to 3 feet. Saturday night, northeast winds 10 to 15 knots, increasing to 15 to 20 knots after midnight. Waves around 3 feet. Sunday, northeast winds 15 to 20 knots, diminishing to 10 to 15 knots in the afternoon. Waves 2 to 3 feet. Sunday night, southeast winds 10 to 15 knots, becoming southwest after midnight. Waves around 2 feet. Winds and waves higher in and near thunderstorms. Marine forecast, Kuril Sound. Today, southwest winds 5 to 10 knots, increasing to 10 to 15 knots. Gusts up to 20 knots. Waves 1 to 2 feet. A slight chance of showers after midnight. A slight chance of showers and thunderstorms early this afternoon, then a chance of showers and thunderstorms late. Tonight, southwest winds 10 to 15 knots. Waves 1 to 2 feet. Showers likely with a chance of thunderstorms until early morning, then a chance of showers late. Thursday, northwest winds 10 knots, becoming north in the afternoon. Gusts up to 15 knots. Waves around 1 foot. A chance of showers in the morning. Thursday night, northeast winds 5 to 10 knots. Gusts up to 15 knots after midnight. Waves around 1 foot. Friday, northeast winds 5 to 10 knots with gusts up to 15 knots. Waves around 1 foot. Friday night, south winds 5 knots. Waves 1 foot or less and light chop. Saturday, northwest winds 5 to 10 knots, becoming northeast in the afternoon. Gusts up to 15 knots. Waves around 1 foot. Saturday night, northeast winds 5 to 10 knots, increasing to 10 to 15 knots after midnight. Gusts up to 20 knots. Waves around 1 foot, increasing to 1 to 2 feet after midnight. Sunday, northeast winds 10 to 15 knots with gusts up to 20 knots. Waves 1 to 2 feet. Sunday night, southeast winds 5 to 10 knots with gusts up to 15 knots, becoming south after midnight. Waves around 1 foot, diminishing to 1 foot or less and light chop after midnight. Winds and waves higher in and near thunderstorms. The current time is 5:27 a.m. Eastern Daylight Time. The Norfolk, Virginia climate summary for yesterday, May 26, 2026. Yesterday's high temperature was 77 degrees and the low 71 degrees. 0.06 inches of precipitation fell yesterday, which brings the monthly total to 2.65 inches. This is 0.47 inches below the normal amount of 3.12 inches for May. The total precipitation for the year now stands at 11.43 inches, which is 5.06 inches below normal. There were 9 cooling degree days yesterday. This brings the monthly total to 118. The yearly total since January 1st is 277. The normal high temperature for today is 80 degrees, and the normal low is 62. The record high for today is 98, which occurred in 1880, and the record low is 40, which occurred in 1961. Sunrise today is at 5:49 a.m. and sunset is at 8:15 p.m. Offshore waters forecast Baltimore Canyon to Cape Charles Light, to 100 nautical miles. Today, west to southwest winds 5 to 15 knots. Seas 3 to 5 feet. Scattered thunderstorms with visibility 1 nautical mile or less early. Scattered showers and areas of fog with visibility 1 nautical mile or less. Tonight, west to southwest winds 10 to 15 knots. Seas 3 to 5 feet. Thursday, northwest winds 10 to 15 knots, becoming north 5 to 10 knots. Seas 3 to 5 feet. Scattered showers and thunderstorms. Thursday night, north winds 5 to 10 knots,
increasing to 10 to 15 knots. Seas 3 to 4 feet. Friday, north winds 5 to 10 knots, becoming variable. Seas 3 to 4 feet. Friday night, southwest winds 5 to 10 knots, becoming west to southwest 10 to 15 knots. Seas 3 to 4 feet. Saturday, north to northwest winds 10 to 15 knots. Seas 3 to 5 feet. Saturday night, north winds 10 to 15 knots, increasing to 15 to 20 knots. Seas 4 to 7 feet. Sunday, north winds 10 to 15 knots. Seas 5 to 7 feet. Sunday night, east to southeast winds 5 to 10 knots, becoming southwest. Seas 4 to 5 feet. Hazardous weather information. Now here is the hazardous weather outlook for southeast Maryland, central Virginia, east central Virginia, eastern Virginia, north central Virginia, south central Virginia, and southeast Virginia. Today and tonight. There is a slight severe risk level 2 out of 5 this afternoon and evening, with the main threat being from damaging wind gusts. Additionally, showers and thunderstorms will be capable of producing heavy rainfall. And now the extended outlook for the period Thursday through Tuesday. No hazardous weather is expected at this time. Spotter activation may be needed. The key weather messages for the next 7 days. There is a slight severe risk today for much of the area with a marginal elsewhere. In addition, locally heavy rainfall will be possible area-wide. Drier weather returns to end the week and likely continues this weekend into early next week. Now the official National Weather Service forecast. Today, mostly cloudy. A chance of showers and thunderstorms this afternoon. Highs in the upper 80s. Southwest winds 5 to 10 miles per hour with gusts up to 20 miles per hour. Chance of rain 50%. Tonight, showers likely with a chance of thunderstorms. Lows in the upper 60s. West winds 5 to 10 miles per hour. Chance of rain 70%. Thursday, partly sunny. Highs in the lower 80s. North winds 5 to 10 miles per hour. Thursday night, partly cloudy in the evening, then clearing. Lows in the upper 50s. Northeast winds around 5 miles per hour. Friday, mostly sunny. Highs in the upper 70s. North winds around 5 miles per hour. Friday night, partly cloudy. Lows in the lower 60s. Saturday, partly sunny. Highs in the upper 70s. Saturday night, partly cloudy in the evening, then clearing. Lows in the mid-50s. Sunday, mostly sunny. Highs in the lower 70s. Sunday night, mostly clear. Lows in the mid-50s. Monday, partly sunny. Highs in the upper 70s. Monday night, partly cloudy. Lows in the upper 50s. Tuesday, partly sunny. Highs in the mid-70s. Here are the marine and buoy reports for 5 a.m. across the lower Chesapeake Bay and coastal waters. All wave and swell heights are in feet. Wave and swell periods are in seconds. Potomac River buoy, air temperature was 67. The wind was southwest at 4 knots. Cove Point, air temperature was 68. The wind was southeast at 5 knots. Piney Point, winds were southwest, 1 knot. Bishop's Head, air temperature was 69. The wind was south at 5 knots. Lewisetta, air temperature was 69. Water temperature 71. The wind was southwest at 4 knots. Rappahannock Light, winds were south, 5 knots. Yorktown Coast Guard Station, air temperature was 70. Water temperature 71. Crypto Peak, water temperature 67. The wind was south at 5 knots. Dominion Terminal Newport News, air temperature was 74. The wind was southwest at 10 knots. South Craney Island, air temperature was 74. The wind was southwest at 6 knots. Cape Henry, air temperature was 72. The wind was west at 8 knots. Brandywine Chillite, Delaware, winds were south, 8 knots. Fenwick Island buoy, winds were south, 4 knots. Water temperature 60. Air temperature 61. Buoy off Virginia Beach 64 nautical miles. Water temperature 66. Air temperature 69. Buoy just east of Cape Henry. Water temperature 68. Wave heights 2. Wave period 8. Duck Cove here, air temperature was 77.
The wind was west at 17 knots, gusting to 21. Diamond Shoals buoy, air temperature was 78. Wave height 5 feet. Wave period 8. The wind was southwest at 19 knots, gusting to 23. Marine forecast, Chesapeake Bay from New Point Comfort to Little Creek, Virginia. Today, southwest winds 5 to 10 knots. Gusts up to 15 knots. Waves 1 to 2 feet. A slight chance of showers after midnight. A chance of showers with a slight chance of thunderstorms early this afternoon, then showers likely with a chance of thunderstorms late. Tonight, west winds 10 to 15 knots, diminishing to 5 to 10 knots in the late evening and overnight. Waves 1 to 2 feet. A chance of thunderstorms in the evening. Showers likely until early morning. Thursday, north winds 10 to 15 knots. Waves 1 to 2 feet. Thursday night, north winds 5 to 10 knots, increasing to 10 to 15 knots after midnight. Waves 1 to 2 feet. Friday, north winds 10 to 15 knots, becoming east 5 to 10 knots in the afternoon. Waves 1 to 2 feet. Friday night, south winds 5 to 10 knots, becoming southwest 10 to 15 knots after midnight. Waves 1 to 2 feet. Saturday, north winds 10 to 15 knots. Waves around 2 feet. Saturday night, northeast winds 10 to 15 knots, increasing to 15 to 20 knots after midnight. Waves 2 to 3 feet. Sunday, north winds 15 to 20 knots, becoming northeast 10 to 15 knots in the afternoon. Waves 2 to 3 feet. Sunday night, southeast winds 10 to 15 knots, becoming southwest after midnight. Waves 1 to 2 feet. Winds and waves higher in and near thunderstorms. This is NOAA's National Weather Service All Hazards Weather Radio, KHP 37, broadcasting from Wakefield, Virginia, transmitting from Driver, Virginia on a frequency of 162.550 MHz. The following information is for Hampton Roads and Northeast North Carolina, the southern part of the Chesapeake Bay and adjacent coastal waters. Marine forecast, Chesapeake Bay from Little Creek, Virginia to Cape Henry, Virginia, including the Chesapeake Bay Bridge Tunnel. Today, southwest winds 5 to 10 knots with gusts up to 15 knots, becoming west with gusts up to 15 knots late. Waves 1 to 2 feet. Wave detail, southeast 2 feet at 7 seconds and southwest 1 foot at 3 seconds. Patchy fog after midnight. A slight chance of showers after midnight. A slight chance of showers and thunderstorms early this afternoon, then showers likely with a chance of thunderstorms late. Visibility 1 to 3 nautical miles after midnight. Tonight, west winds 10 knots with gusts up to 15 knots. Waves around 2 feet. Wave detail, southeast 2 feet at 7 seconds and west 1 foot at 3 seconds. A chance of thunderstorms in the evening. Showers likely until early morning, then a chance of showers late. Thursday, north winds 5 to 10 knots with gusts up to 15 knots. Waves around 2 feet. Wave detail, northwest 1 foot at 3 seconds and southeast 1 foot at 8 seconds. Thursday night, north winds 10 to 15 knots. Waves around 2 feet. Wave detail, northwest 1 foot at 3 seconds and east 1 foot at 7 seconds. Friday, north winds 10 to 15 knots, becoming northeast 5 to 10 knots in the afternoon. Waves 1 to 2 feet. Wave detail, north 1 foot at 3 seconds and east 1 foot at 6 seconds. Friday night, south winds 5 to 10 knots, becoming southwest 10 to 15 knots after midnight. Waves 1 to 2 feet. Wave detail, northwest 1 foot at 3 seconds and east 1 foot at 6 seconds. Saturday, north winds 10 to 15 knots. Waves 2 to 3 feet. Saturday night, northeast winds 10 to 15 knots, increasing to 15 to 20 knots after midnight. Waves around 3 feet. Sunday, northeast winds 15 to 20 knots, diminishing to 10 to 15 knots in the afternoon. Waves 2 to 3 feet. Sunday night, southeast winds 10 to 15 knots, becoming southwest after midnight. Waves around 2 feet. Winds and waves higher in and near thunderstorms. Marine forecast, Kermit Sound. Today, southwest winds 5 to 10 knots, increasing to 10 to 15 knots. Gusts up to 20 knots. Waves 1 to 2 feet. A slight chance of showers after midnight.
A slight chance of showers and thunderstorms early this afternoon, then a chance of showers and thunderstorms late. Tonight, southwest winds 10 to 15 knots. Waves 1 to 2 feet. Showers likely with a chance of thunderstorms until early morning, then a chance of showers late. Thursday, northwest winds 10 knots, becoming north in the afternoon. Gusts up to 15 knots. Waves around 1 foot. A chance of showers in the morning. Thursday night, northeast winds 5 to 10 knots. Gusts up to 15 knots after midnight. Waves around 1 foot. Friday, northeast winds 5 to 10 knots with gusts up to 15 knots. Waves around 1 foot. Friday night, south winds 5 knots. Waves 1 foot or less and light chop. Saturday, northwest winds 5 to 10 knots, becoming northeast in the afternoon. Gusts up to 15 knots. Waves around 1 foot. Saturday night, northeast winds 5 to 10 knots, increasing to 10 to 15 knots after midnight. Gusts up to 20 knots. Waves around 1 foot, increasing to 1 to 2 feet after midnight. Sunday, northeast winds 10 to 15 knots with gusts up to 20 knots. Waves 1 to 2 feet. Sunday night, southeast winds 5 to 10 knots with gusts up to 15 knots, becoming south after midnight. Waves around 1 foot, diminishing to 1 foot or less and light chop after midnight. Winds and waves higher in and near thunderstorms. The current time is 5:41 a.m. Eastern Daylight Time. The Norfolk, Virginia climate summary for yesterday, May 26, 2026. Yesterday's high temperature was 77 degrees and the low 71 degrees. 0.06 inches of precipitation fell yesterday, which brings the monthly total to 2.65 inches. This is 0.47 inches below the normal amount of 3.12 inches for May. The total precipitation for the year now stands at 11.43 inches, which is 5.06 inches below normal. There were 9 cooling degree days yesterday. This brings the monthly total to 118. The yearly total since January 1st is 277. The normal high temperature for today is 80 degrees, and the normal low is 62. The record high for today is 98, which occurred in 1880, and the record low is 40, which occurred in 1961. Sunrise today is at 5:49 a.m. and sunset is at 8:15 p.m. Offshore waters forecast Baltimore Canyon to Cape Charles Light to 100 nautical miles. Today, west to southwest winds 5 to 15 knots. Seas 3 to 5 feet. Scattered thunderstorms with visibility 1 nautical mile or less early. Scattered showers and areas of fog with visibility 1 nautical mile or less. Tonight, west to southwest winds 10 to 15 knots. Seas 3 to 5 feet. Thursday, northwest winds 10 to 15 knots, becoming north 5 to 10 knots. Seas 3 to 5 feet. Scattered showers and thunderstorms. Thursday night, north winds 5 to 10 knots, increasing to 10 to 15 knots. Seas 3 to 4 feet. Friday, north winds 5 to 10 knots, becoming variable. Seas 3 to 4 feet. Friday night, southwest winds 5 to 10 knots, becoming west to southwest 10 to 15 knots. Seas 3 to 4 feet. Saturday, north to northwest winds 10 to 15 knots. Seas 3 to 5 feet. Saturday night, north winds 10 to 15 knots, increasing to 15 to 20 knots. Seas 4 to 7 feet. Sunday, north winds 10 to 15 knots. Seas 5 to 7 feet. Sunday night, east to southeast winds 5 to 10 knots, becoming southwest. Seas 4 to 5 feet. Hazardous weather information. Now here is the hazardous weather outlook for southeast Maryland, central Virginia, east central Virginia, eastern Virginia, north central Virginia, south central Virginia, and southeast Virginia. Today and tonight. There is a slight severe risk level 2 out of 5 this afternoon and evening, with the main threat being from damaging wind gusts. Additionally, showers and thunderstorms will be capable of producing heavy rainfall. And now the extended outlook for the period Thursday through Tuesday. No hazardous weather is expected at this time. Spotter activation may be needed. The key weather messages for the next 7 days. There is a slight severe risk today for much of the area with a marginal elsewhere. In addition, locally heavy rainfall will be possible area-wide.
Drier weather returns to end the week and likely continues this weekend into early next week. Now the official National Weather Service forecast. Today, mostly cloudy. A chance of showers and thunderstorms this afternoon. Highs in the upper 80s. Southwest winds 5 to 10 miles per hour with gusts up to 20 miles per hour. Chance of rain 50%. Tonight, showers likely with a chance of thunderstorms. Lows in the upper 60s. West winds 5 to 10 miles per hour. Chance of rain 70%. Thursday, partly sunny. Highs in the lower 80s. North winds 5 to 10 miles per hour. Thursday night, partly cloudy in the evening, then clearing. Lows in the upper 50s. Northeast winds around 5 miles per hour. Friday, mostly sunny. Highs in the upper 70s. North winds around 5 miles per hour. Friday night, partly cloudy. Lows in the lower 60s. Saturday, partly sunny. Highs in the upper 70s. Saturday night, partly cloudy in the evening, then clearing. Lows in the mid-50s. Sunday, mostly sunny. Highs in the lower 70s. Sunday night, mostly clear. Lows in the mid-50s. Monday, partly sunny. Highs in the upper 70s. Monday night, partly cloudy. Lows in the upper 50s. Tuesday, partly sunny. Highs in the mid-70s. Here are the marine and buoy reports for 5 a.m. across the lower Chesapeake Bay and coastal waters. All wave and swell heights are in feet. Wave and swell periods are in seconds. Potomac River buoy, air temperature was 67. The wind was southwest at 4 knots. Cove Point, air temperature was 68. The wind was southeast at 5 knots. Piney Point, winds were southwest, 1 knot. Bishop's Head, air temperature was 69. The wind was south at 5 knots. Lewisetta, air temperature was 69. Water temperature 71. The wind was southwest at 4 knots. Rappahannock Light, winds were south, 5 knots. Yorktown Coast Guard Station, air temperature was 70. Water temperature 71. Crypto Peak, water temperature 67. The wind was south at 5 knots. Dominion Terminal Newport News, air temperature was 74. The wind was southwest at 10 knots. South Craney Island, air temperature was 74. The wind was southwest at 6 knots. Cape Henry, air temperature was 72. The wind was west at 8 knots. Brandywine Chill Lake, Delaware, winds were south, 8 knots. Fenwick Island buoy, winds were south, 4 knots. Water temperature 60. Air temperature 61. Buoy off Virginia Beach 64 nautical miles. Water temperature 66. Air temperature 69. Buoy just east of Cape Henry. Water temperature 68. Wave heights 2. Wave period 8. Duck Cove Pier, air temperature was 77. The wind was west at 17, knots gusting to 21. Diamond Shoals buoy, air temperature was 78. Wave height 5 feet. Wave period 8. The wind was southwest at 19, knots gusting to 23. Attention, voluntary speed reduction zones to protect North Atlantic right whales may be in effect along the U-South. East Coast where right whales have been detected. All mariners and recreational boaters are requested to route these areas or transit through them at 10 knots or less. Consult broadcast notice to mariners, NAVTEX, and local notice to mariners for more information. Please report sightings of dead, injured, or entangled whales to 866-755-6622 or to the U-South. Coast Guard on Channel 16. 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Marine Forecast, Chesapeake Bay from New Point Comfort to Little Creek, Virginia. Today, southwest winds 5 to 10 knots. Gusts up to 15 knots. Waves 1 to 2 feet. A slight chance of showers after midnight. A chance of showers with a slight chance of thunderstorms early this afternoon, then showers likely with a chance of thunderstorms late. Tonight, west winds 10 to 15 knots, diminishing to 5 to 10 knots in the late evening and overnight. Waves 1 to 2 feet. A chance of thunderstorms in the evening. Showers likely until early morning. Thursday, north winds 10 to 15 knots.
waves 1 to 2 feet. Thursday night, north winds 5 to 10 knots, increasing to 10 to 15 knots after midnight. Waves 1 to 2 feet. Friday, north

10 to 15 knots, becoming east 5 to 10 knots in the afternoon. Waves 1 to 2 feet. Friday night, south winds 5 to 10 knots, becoming southwest 10 to 15 knots after midnight. Waves 1 to 2 feet. Saturday, north winds 10 to 15 knots. Waves around 2 feet. Saturday night, northeast winds 10 to 15 knots, increasing to 15 to 20 knots after midnight. Waves 2 to 3 feet. Sunday, north winds 15 to 20 knots, becoming northeast 10 to 15 knots in the afternoon. Waves 2 to 3 feet. Sunday night, southeast winds 10 to 15 knots, becoming southwest after midnight. Waves 1 to 2 feet. Winds and waves higher in and near thunderstorms. Marine forecast, Chesapeake Bay from Little Creek, Virginia to Cape Henry, Virginia, including the Chesapeake Bay Bridge Tunnel. Today, southwest winds 5 to 10 knots with gusts up to 15 knots, becoming west with gusts up to 15 knots late. Waves 1 to 2 feet. Wave detail, southeast 2 feet at 7 seconds and southwest 1 foot at 3 seconds. Patchy fog after midnight. A slight chance of showers after midnight. A slight chance of showers and thunderstorms early this afternoon, then showers likely with a chance of thunderstorms late. Visibility 1 to 3 nautical miles after midnight. Tonight, west winds 10 knots with gusts up to 15 knots. Waves around 2 feet. Wave detail, southeast 2 feet at 7 seconds and west 1 foot at 3 seconds. A chance of thunderstorms in the evening. Showers likely until early morning, then a chance of showers late. Thursday, north winds 5 to 10 knots with gusts up to 15 knots. Waves around 2 feet. Wave detail, northwest 1 foot at 3 seconds and southeast 1 foot at 8 seconds. Thursday night, north winds 10 to 15 knots. Waves around 2 feet. Wave detail, northwest 1 foot at 3 seconds and east 1 foot at 7 seconds. Friday, north winds 10 to 15 knots, becoming northeast 5 to 10 knots in the afternoon. Waves 1 to 2 feet. Wave detail, north 1 foot at 3 seconds and east 1 foot at 6 seconds. Friday night, south winds 5 to 10 knots, becoming southwest 10 to 15 knots after midnight. Waves 1 to 2 feet. Wave detail, northwest 1 foot at 3 seconds and east 1 foot at 6 seconds. Saturday, north winds 10 to 15 knots. Waves 2 to 3 feet. Saturday night, northeast winds 10 to 15 knots, increasing to 15 to 20 knots after midnight. Waves around 3 feet. Sunday, northeast winds 15 to 20 knots, diminishing to 10 to 15 knots in the afternoon. Waves 2 to 3 feet. Sunday night, southeast winds 10 to 15 knots, becoming southwest after midnight. Waves around 2 feet. Winds and waves higher in and near thunderstorms. Marine forecast, Kerguelen Sound. Today, southwest winds 5 to 10 knots, increasing to 10 to 15 knots. Gusts up to 20 knots. Waves 1 to 2 feet. A slight chance of showers after midnight. A slight chance of showers and thunderstorms early this afternoon, then a chance of showers and thunderstorms late. Tonight, southwest winds 10 to 15 knots. Waves 1 to 2 feet. Showers likely with a chance of thunderstorms until early morning, then a chance of showers late. Thursday, northwest winds 10 knots, becoming north in the afternoon. Gusts up to 15 knots. Waves around 1 foot. A chance of showers in the morning. Thursday night, northeast winds 5 to 10 knots. Gusts up to 15 knots after midnight. Waves around 1 foot. Friday, northeast winds 5 to 10 knots with gusts up to 15 knots. Waves around 1 foot. Friday night, south winds 5 knots. Waves 1 foot or less and light chop. Saturday, northwest winds 5 to 10 knots, becoming northeast in the afternoon. Gusts up to 15 knots. Waves around 1 foot. Saturday night, northeast winds 5 to 10 knots, increasing to 10 to 15 knots after midnight. Gusts up to 20 knots. Waves around 1 foot, increasing to 1 to 2 feet after midnight. Sunday, northeast winds 10 to 15 knots with gusts up to 20 knots. Waves 1 to 2 feet. Sunday night, southeast winds 5 to 10 knots with gusts up to 15 knots, becoming south after midnight. Waves around

Precipitation for the year now stands at 11.43 inches, which is 5.06 inches below normal. There were 9 cooling degree days yesterday. This brings the monthly total to 118. The yearly total since January 1st is 277. The normal high temperature for today is 80 degrees, and the normal low is 62. The record high for today is 98, which occurred in 1880, and the record low is 40, which occurred in 1961. Sunrise today is at 5:49 a.m. and sunset is at 8:15 p.m. Offshore waters forecast Baltimore Canyon to Cape Charles Light to 100 nautical miles. Today, west to southwest winds 5 to 15 knots. Seas 3 to 5 feet. Scattered thunderstorms with visibility 1 nautical mile or less early. Scattered showers and areas of fog with visibility 1 nautical mile or less. Tonight, west to southwest winds 10 to 15 knots. Seas 3 to 5 feet. Thursday, northwest winds 10 to 15 knots, becoming north 5 to 10 knots. Seas 3 to 5 feet. Scattered showers and thunderstorms. Thursday night, north winds 5 to 10 knots, increasing to 10 to 15 knots. Seas 3 to 4 feet. Friday, north winds 5 to 10 knots, becoming variable. Seas 3 to 4 feet. Friday night, southwest winds 5 to 10 knots, becoming west to southwest 10 to 15 knots. Seas 3 to 4 feet. Saturday, north to northwest winds 10 to 15 knots. Seas 3 to 5 feet. Saturday night, north winds 10 to 15 knots, increasing to 15 to 20 knots. Seas 4 to 7 feet. Sunday, north winds 10 to 15 knots. Seas 5 to 7 feet. Sunday night, east to southeast winds 5 to 10 knots, becoming southwest. Seas 4 to 5 feet. Hazardous weather information. Now here is the hazardous weather outlook for southeast Maryland, central Virginia, east central Virginia, eastern Virginia, north central Virginia, south central Virginia, and southeast Virginia. Today and tonight. There is a slight severe risk level 2 out of 5 this afternoon and evening, with the main threat being from damaging wind gusts. Additionally, showers and thunderstorms will be capable of producing heavy rainfall. And now the extended outlook for the period Thursday through Tuesday. No hazardous weather is expected at this time. Spotter activation may be needed. The key weather messages for the next 7 days. There is a slight severe risk today for much of the area with a marginal elsewhere. In addition, locally heavy rainfall will be possible area-wide. Drier weather returns to end the week and likely continues this weekend into early next week. Now the official National Weather Service forecast. Today, mostly cloudy. A chance of showers and thunderstorms this afternoon. Highs in the upper 80s. Southwest winds 5 to 10 miles per hour with gusts up to 20 miles per hour. Chance of rain 50%. Tonight, showers likely with a chance of thunderstorms. Lows in the upper 60s. West winds 5 to 10 miles per hour. Chance of rain 70%. Thursday, partly sunny. Highs in the lower 80s. North winds 5 to 10 miles per hour. Thursday night, partly cloudy in the evening, then clearing. Lows in the upper 50s. Northeast winds around 5 miles per hour. Friday, mostly sunny. Highs in the upper 70s. North winds around 5 miles per hour. Friday night, partly cloudy. Lows in the lower 60s. Saturday, partly sunny. Highs in the upper 70s. Saturday night, partly cloudy in the evening, then clearing. Lows in the mid-50s. Sunday, mostly sunny. Highs in the lower 70s. Sunday night, mostly clear. Lows in the mid-50s. Monday, partly sunny. Highs in the upper 70s. Monday night, partly cloudy. Lows in the upper 50s. Tuesday, partly sunny. Highs in the mid-70s. Here are the marine and buoy reports for 5 a.m. across the lower Chesapeake Bay and coastal waters. All wave and swell heights are in feet. Wave and swell periods are in seconds. Potomac River buoy, air temperature was 67. The wind was southwest at 4 knots. Cove Point, air temperature was 68. The wind was southeast at 5 knots. Piney Point, winds were southwest, 1 knot. Bishop's Head, air temperature was 69. The wind was south at 5 knots.
Lewiseta, air temperature was 69. Water temperature 71. The wind was southwest at 4 knots. Rappahannock Light, winds were south, 5 knots. Yorktown Coast Guard Station, air temperature was 70. Water temperature 71. Crypto Peak, water temperature 67. The wind was south at 5 knots. Dominion Terminal Newport News, air temperature was 74. The wind was southwest at 10 knots. South Craney Island, air temperature was 74. The wind was southwest at 6 knots. Cape Henry, air temperature was 72. The wind was west at 8 knots. Brandywine Chillite, Delaware, winds were south, 8 knots. Fenwick Island Buoy, winds were south, 4 knots. Water temperature 60. Air temperature 61. Buoy off Virginia Beach 64 nautical miles. Water temperature 66. Air temperature 69. Buoy just east of Cape Henry. Water temperature 68. Wave heights 2. Wave period 8. Duck Cove here, air temperature was 77. The wind was west at 17, knots gusting to 21. Diamond Shoals Buoy, air temperature was 78. Wave height 5 feet. Wave period 8. The wind was southwest at 19, knots gusting to 23. Marine forecast, Chesapeake Bay from New Point Comfort to Little Creek, Virginia. Today, southwest winds 5 to 10 knots with gusts up to 15 knots. Waves 1 to 2 feet. A slight chance of showers early this morning. A chance of showers with a slight chance of thunderstorms early this afternoon, then showers likely with a chance of thunderstorms late. Tonight, west winds 10 to 15 knots, diminishing to 5 to 10 knots in the late evening and overnight. Waves 1 to 2 feet. A chance of thunderstorms in the evening. Showers likely until early morning. Thursday, north winds 10 to 15 knots. Waves 1 to 2 feet. Thursday night, north winds 5 to 10 knots, increasing to 10 to 15 knots after midnight. Waves 1 to 2 feet. Friday, north winds 10 to 15 knots, becoming east 5 to 10 knots in the afternoon. Waves 1 to 2 feet. Friday night, south winds 5 to 10 knots, becoming southwest 10 to 15 knots after midnight. Waves 1 to 2 feet. Saturday, north winds 10 to 15 knots. Waves around 2 feet. Saturday night, northeast winds 10 to 15 knots, increasing to 15 to 20 knots after midnight. Waves 2 to 3 feet. Sunday, north winds 15 to 20 knots, becoming northeast 10 to 15 knots in the afternoon. Waves 2 to 3 feet. Sunday night, southeast winds 10 to 15 knots, becoming southwest after midnight. Waves 1 to 2 feet. Winds and waves higher in and near thunderstorms. Marine forecast, Chesapeake Bay from Little Creek, Virginia to Cape Henry, Virginia, including the Chesapeake Bay Bridge Tunnel. Today, southwest winds 10 knots with gusts up to 15 knots. Waves 1 to 2 feet. Wave detail, southeast 2 feet at 8 seconds and southwest 1 foot at 3 seconds. A slight chance of showers early this morning. A slight chance of showers and thunderstorms early this afternoon, then showers likely with a chance of thunderstorms late. Tonight, west winds 10 knots with gusts up to 15 knots. Waves around 2 feet. Wave detail, southeast 2 feet at 7 seconds and west 1 foot at 3 seconds. A chance of thunderstorms in the evening. Showers likely until early morning, then a chance of showers late. Thursday, north winds 5 to 10 knots with gusts up to 15 knots. Waves around 2 feet. Wave detail, northwest 1 foot at 3 seconds and southeast 1 foot at 8 seconds. Thursday night, north winds 10 to 15 knots. Waves around 2 feet. Wave detail, northwest 1 foot at 3 seconds and east 1 foot at 7 seconds. Friday, north winds 10 to 15 knots, becoming northeast 5 to 10 knots in the afternoon. Waves 1 to 2 feet. Wave detail, north 1 foot at 3 seconds and east 1 foot at 6 seconds. Friday night, south winds 5 to 10 knots, becoming southwest 10 to 15 knots after midnight. Waves 1 to 2 feet. Wave detail, northwest 1 foot at 3 seconds and east 1 foot at 6 seconds. Saturday, north winds 10 to 15 knots. Waves 2 to 3 feet.
Saturday night, northeast winds 10 to 15 knots, increasing to 15 to 20 knots after midnight. Waves around 3 feet. Sunday, northeast winds 15 to 20 knots, diminishing to 10 to 15 knots in the afternoon. Waves 2 to 3 feet. Sunday night, southeast winds 10 to 15 knots, becoming southwest after midnight. Waves around 2 feet. Winds and waves higher in and near thunderstorms. This is NOAA's National Weather Service All Hazards Weather Radio, KHP 37, broadcasting from Wakefield, Virginia, transmitting from Driver, Virginia on a frequency of 162.550 MHz. The following information is for Hampton Roads and Northeast North Carolina, the southern part of the Chesapeake Bay and adjacent coastal waters. Marine forecast, Currid Sound. Today, southwest winds 10 to 15 knots with gusts up to 20 knots. Waves 1 to 2 feet. A slight chance of showers and thunderstorms early this afternoon. A chance of showers and thunderstorms late. Tonight, southwest winds 10 to 15 knots. Waves 1 to 2 feet. Showers likely with a chance of thunderstorms until early morning, then a chance of showers late. Thursday, northwest winds 10 knots, becoming north in the afternoon. Gusts up to 15 knots. Waves around 1 foot. A chance of showers in the morning. Thursday night, northeast winds 5 to 10 knots. Gusts up to 15 knots after midnight. Waves around 1 foot. Friday, northeast winds 5 to 10 knots with gusts up to 15 knots. Waves around 1 foot. Friday night, south winds 5 knots. Waves 1 foot or less and light chop. Saturday, northwest winds 5 to 10 knots, becoming northeast in the afternoon. Gusts up to 15 knots. Waves around 1 foot. Saturday night, northeast winds 5 to 10 knots, increasing to 10 to 15 knots after midnight. Gusts up to 20 knots. Waves around 1 foot, increasing to 1 to 2 feet after midnight. Sunday, northeast winds 10 to 15 knots with gusts up to 20 knots. Waves 1 to 2 feet. Sunday night, southeast winds 5 to 10 knots with gusts up to 15 knots, becoming south after midnight. Waves around 1 foot, diminishing to 1 foot or less and light chop after midnight. Winds and waves higher in and near thunderstorms. The current time is 6:07 a.m. Eastern Daylight Time. The Norfolk, Virginia climate summary for yesterday, May 26, 2026. Yesterday's high temperature was 77 degrees and the low 71 degrees. 0.06 inches of precipitation fell yesterday, which brings the monthly total to 2.65 inches. This is 0.47 inches below the normal amount of 3.12 inches for May. The total precipitation for the year now stands at 11.43 inches, which is 5.06 inches below normal. There were 9 cooling degree days yesterday. This brings the monthly total to 118. The yearly total since January 1st is 277. The normal high temperature for today is 80 degrees, and the normal low is 62. The record high for today is 98, which occurred in 1880, and the record low is 40, which occurred in 1961. Sunrise today is at 5:49 a.m. and sunset is at 8:15 p.m. Offshore waters forecast Baltimore Canyon to Cape Charles Light, to 100 nautical miles. Today, west to southwest winds 5 to 15 knots. Seas 3 to 5 feet. Scattered thunderstorms with visibility 1 nautical mile or less early. Scattered showers and areas of fog with visibility 1 nautical mile or less. Tonight, west to southwest winds 10 to 15 knots. Seas 3 to 5 feet. Thursday, northwest winds 10 to 15 knots, becoming north 5 to 10 knots. Seas 3 to 5 feet. Scattered showers and thunderstorms. Thursday night, north winds 5 to 10 knots, increasing to 10 to 15 knots. Seas 3 to 4 feet. Friday, north winds 5 to 10 knots, becoming variable. Seas 3 to 4 feet. Friday night, southwest winds 5 to 10 knots, becoming west to southwest 10 to 15 knots. Seas 3 to 4 feet. Saturday, north to northwest winds 10 to 15 knots. Seas 3 to 5 feet. Saturday night, north winds 10 to 15 knots, increasing to 15 to 20 knots. Seas 4 to 7 feet. Sunday, north winds 10 to 15 knots.
seas 5 to 7 feet. Sunday night, east to southeast wind 5 to 10 knots, becoming southwest. Seas 4 to 5 feet. Hazardous weather information. Now here is the hazardous weather outlook for southeast Maryland, central Virginia, east central Virginia, eastern Virginia, north central Virginia, south central Virginia, and southeast Virginia. Today and tonight. There is a slight severe risk level 2 out of 5 this afternoon and evening, with the main threat being from damaging wind gusts. Additionally, showers and thunderstorms will be capable of producing heavy rainfall. And now the extended outlook for the period Thursday through Tuesday. No hazardous weather is expected at this time. Spotter activation may be needed. The key weather messages for the next 7 days. There is a slight severe risk today for much of the area with a marginal elsewhere. In addition, locally heavy rainfall will be possible area-wide. Drier weather returns to end the week and likely continues this weekend into early next week. Now the official National Weather Service forecast. Today, mostly cloudy. A chance of showers and thunderstorms this afternoon. Highs in the upper 80s. Southwest winds 5 to 10 miles per hour with gusts up to 20 miles per hour. Chance of rain 50%. Tonight, showers likely with a chance of thunderstorms. Lows in the upper 60s. West winds 5 to 10 miles per hour. Chance of rain 70%. Thursday, partly sunny. Highs in the lower 80s. North winds 5 to 10 miles per hour. Thursday night, partly cloudy in the evening, then clearing. Lows in the upper 50s. Northeast winds around 5 miles per hour. Friday, mostly sunny. Highs in the upper 70s. North winds around 5 miles per hour. Friday night, partly cloudy. Lows in the lower 60s. Saturday, partly sunny. Highs in the upper 70s. Saturday night, partly cloudy in the evening, then clearing. Lows in the mid-50s. Sunday, mostly sunny. Highs in the lower 70s. Sunday night, mostly clear. Lows in the mid-50s. Monday, partly sunny. Highs in the upper 70s. Monday night, partly cloudy. Lows in the upper 50s. Tuesday, partly sunny. Highs in the mid-70s. Here are the marine and buoy reports for 5 a.m. across the lower Chesapeake Bay and coastal waters. All wave and swell heights are in feet. Wave and swell periods are in seconds. Potomac River buoy, air temperature was 67. The wind was southwest at 4 knots. Cove Point, air temperature was 68. The wind was southeast at 5 knots. Piney Point, winds were southwest, 1 knot. Bishop's Head, air temperature was 69. The wind was south at 5 knots. Lewisetta, air temperature was 69. Water temperature 71. The wind was southwest at 4 knots. Rappahannock Light, winds were south, 5 knots. Yorktown Coast Guard Station, air temperature was 70. Water temperature 71. Crypto Peak, water temperature 67. The wind was south at 5 knots. Dominion Terminal Newport News, air temperature was 74. The wind was southwest at 10 knots. South Craney Island, air temperature was 74. The wind was southwest at 6 knots. Cape Henry, air temperature was 72. The wind was west at 8 knots. Brandywine Chill Lake, Delaware, winds were south, 8 knots. Fenwick Island buoy, winds were south, 4 knots. Water temperature 60. Air temperature 61. Buoy off Virginia Beach 64 nautical miles. Water temperature 66. Air temperature 69. Buoy just east of Cape Henry. Water temperature 68. Wave heights 2. Wave period 8. Duck Cove Pier, air temperature was 77. The wind was west at 17, knots gusting to 21. Diamond Shoals buoy, air temperature was 78. Wave height 5 feet. Wave period 8. The wind was southwest at 19, knots gusting to 23. Here are the marine and buoy reports for 6 a.m. across the lower Chesapeake Bay and coastal waters. All wave and swell heights are in feet. Wave and swell periods are in seconds. Potomac River buoy, air temperature was 68. The wind was southwest at 4 knots. Cove Point, air temperature was 68. The wind was southeast at 6 knots.
Piney Point, winds were southwest, 2 knots. Bishop's Head, air temperature was 69. The wind was south at 7 knots. Lewisetta, air temperature was 70. Water temperature 71. The wind was southwest at 5 knots. Rappahannock Light, winds were south, 4 knots. Yorktown Coast Guard Station, air temperature was 72. Water temperature 71. The wind was southwest at 6 knots. Crypto Peak, water temperature 67. The wind was southwest at 4 knots. Dominion Terminal Newport News, air temperature was 74. The wind was southwest at 9 knots. South Craney Island, air temperature was 74. The wind was southwest at 6 knots. Cape Henry, air temperature was 73. The wind was west at 9 knots. Brandywine Chill Light, Delaware, winds were south, 7 knots. Air temperature 65. Fenwick Island Buoy, winds were south, 4 knots. Water temperature 60. Air temperature 61. Buoy 64 nautical miles east of Virginia Beach, air temperature was 69. Wave height 3 feet. Wave period 8. Buoy just east of Cape Henry. Water temperature 67. Wave height 2. Wave period 8. Duck Cove Pier, air temperature was 77. The wind was west at 12 knots gusting to 18. Diamond Shoals Buoy, air temperature was 78. Wave height 5 feet. Wave period 5. The wind was southwest at 19 knots gusting to 23. Marine forecast, Chesapeake Bay from New Point Comfort to Little Creek, Virginia. Today, southwest winds 5 to 10 knots with gusts up to 15 knots. Waves 1 to 2 feet. A slight chance of showers early this morning. A chance of showers with a slight chance of thunderstorms early this afternoon, then showers likely with a chance of thunderstorms late. Tonight, west winds 10 to 15 knots, diminishing to 5 to 10 knots in the late evening and overnight. Waves 1 to 2 feet. A chance of thunderstorms in the evening. Showers likely until early morning. Thursday, north winds 10 to 15 knots. Waves 1 to 2 feet. Thursday night, north winds 5 to 10 knots, increasing to 10 to 15 knots after midnight. Waves 1 to 2 feet. Friday, north winds 10 to 15 knots, becoming east 5 to 10 knots in the afternoon. Waves 1 to 2 feet. Friday night, south winds 5 to 10 knots, becoming southwest 10 to 15 knots after midnight. Waves 1 to 2 feet. Saturday, north winds 10 to 15 knots. Waves around 2 feet. Saturday night, northeast winds 10 to 15 knots, increasing to 15 to 20 knots after midnight. Waves 2 to 3 feet. Sunday, north winds 15 to 20 knots, becoming northeast 10 to 15 knots in the afternoon. Waves 2 to 3 feet. Sunday night, southeast winds 10 to 15 knots, becoming southwest after midnight. Waves 1 to 2 feet. Winds and waves higher in and near thunderstorms. Marine forecast, Chesapeake Bay from Little Creek, Virginia to Cape Henry, Virginia, including the Chesapeake Bay Bridge Tunnel. Today, southwest winds 10 knots with gusts up to 15 knots. Waves 1 to 2 feet. Wave detail, southeast 2 feet at 8 seconds and southwest 1 foot at 3 seconds. A slight chance of showers early this morning. A slight chance of showers and thunderstorms early this afternoon, then showers likely with a chance of thunderstorms late. Tonight, west winds 10 knots with gusts up to 15 knots. Waves around 2 feet. Wave detail, southeast 2 feet at 7 seconds and west 1 foot at 3 seconds. A chance of thunderstorms in the evening. Showers likely until early morning, then a chance of showers late. Thursday, north winds 5 to 10 knots with gusts up to 15 knots. Waves around 2 feet. Wave detail, northwest 1 foot at 3 seconds and southeast 1 foot at 8 seconds. Thursday night, north winds 10 to 15 knots. Waves around 2 feet. Wave detail, northwest 1 foot at 3 seconds and east 1 foot at 7 seconds. Friday, north winds 10 to 15 knots, becoming northeast 5 to 10 knots in the afternoon. Waves 1 to 2 feet. Wave detail, north 1 foot at 3 seconds and east 1 foot at 6 seconds. Friday night, south winds 5 to 10 knots, becoming southwest 10 to 15 knots after midnight. Waves 1 to 2 feet.
wave detail, northwest 1 foot at 3 seconds and east 1 foot at 6 seconds. Saturday, north winds 10 to 15 knots. Waves 2 to 3 feet. Saturday night, northeast winds 10 to 15 knots, increasing to 15 to 20 knots after midnight. Waves around 3 feet. Sunday, northeast winds 15 to 20 knots, diminishing to 10 to 15 knots in the afternoon. Waves 2 to 3 feet. Sunday night, southeast winds 10 to 15 knots, becoming southwest after midnight. Waves around 2 feet. Winds and waves higher in and near thunderstorms. Marine forecast, Currituck Sound. Today, southwest winds 10 to 15 knots with gusts up to 20 knots. Waves 1 to 2 feet. A slight chance of showers and thunderstorms early this afternoon. A chance of showers and thunderstorms late. Tonight, southwest winds 10 to 15 knots. Waves 1 to 2 feet. Showers likely with a chance of thunderstorms until early morning, then a chance of showers late. Thursday, northwest winds 10 knots, becoming north in the afternoon. Gusts up to 15 knots. Waves around 1 foot. A chance of showers in the morning. Thursday night, northeast winds 5 to 10 knots. Gusts up to 15 knots after midnight. Waves around 1 foot. Friday, northeast winds 5 to 10 knots with gusts up to 15 knots. Waves around 1 foot. Friday night, south winds 5 knots. Waves 1 foot or less and light chop. Saturday, northwest winds 5 to 10 knots, becoming northeast in the afternoon. Gusts up to 15 knots. Waves around 1 foot. Saturday night, northeast winds 5 to 10 knots, increasing to 10 to 15 knots after midnight. Gusts up to 20 knots. Waves around 1 foot, increasing to 1 to 2 feet after midnight. Sunday, northeast winds 10 to 15 knots with gusts up to 20 knots. Waves 1 to 2 feet. Sunday night, southeast winds 5 to 10 knots with gusts up to 15 knots, becoming south after midnight. Waves around 1 foot, diminishing to 1 foot or less and light chop after midnight. Winds and waves higher in and near thunderstorms. The current time is 6:22 a.m. Eastern Daylight Time. The Norfolk, Virginia climate summary for yesterday, May 26, 2026. Yesterday's high temperature was 77 degrees and the low 71 degrees. 0.06 inches of precipitation fell yesterday, which brings the monthly total to 2.65 inches. This is 0.47 inches below the normal amount of 3.12 inches for May. The total precipitation for the year now stands at 11.43 inches, which is 5.06 inches below normal. There were 9 cooling degree days yesterday. This brings the monthly total to 118. The yearly total since January 1st is 277. The normal high temperature for today is 80 degrees, and the normal low is 62. The record high for today is 98, which occurred in 1880, and the record low is 40, which occurred in 1961. Sunrise today is at 5:49 a.m. and sunset is at 8:15 p.m. Offshore waters forecast Baltimore Canyon to Cape Charles Light, to 100 nautical miles. Today, west to southwest winds 5 to 15 knots. Seas 3 to 5 feet. Scattered thunderstorms with visibility 1 nautical mile or less early. Scattered showers and areas of fog with visibility 1 nautical mile or less. Tonight, west to southwest winds 10 to 15 knots. Seas 3 to 5 feet. Thursday, northwest winds 10 to 15 knots, becoming north 5 to 10 knots. Seas 3 to 5 feet. Scattered showers and thunderstorms. Thursday night, north winds 5 to 10 knots, increasing to 10 to 15 knots. Seas 3 to 4 feet. Friday, north winds 5 to 10 knots, becoming variable. Seas 3 to 4 feet. Friday night, southwest winds 5 to 10 knots, becoming west to southwest 10 to 15 knots. Seas 3 to 4 feet. Saturday, north to northwest winds 10 to 15 knots. Seas 3 to 5 feet. Saturday night, north winds 10 to 15 knots, increasing to 15 to 20 knots. Seas 4 to 7 feet. Sunday, north winds 10 to 15 knots. Seas 5 to 7 feet. Sunday night, east to southeast winds 5 to 10 knots, becoming southwest. Seas 4 to 5 feet.
hazardous weather information. Now here is the hazardous weather outlook for Southeast Maryland, Central Virginia, East Central Virginia, Eastern Virginia, North Central Virginia, South Central Virginia, and Southeast Virginia. Today and tonight. There is a slight severe risk level 2 out of 5 this afternoon and evening, with the main threat being from damaging wind gusts. Additionally, showers and thunderstorms will be capable of producing heavy rainfall. And now the extended outlook for the period Thursday through Tuesday. No hazardous weather is expected at this time. Spotter activation may be needed. The key weather messages for the next 7 days. There is a slight severe risk today for much of the area with a marginal elsewhere. In addition, locally heavy rainfall will be possible area-wide. Drier weather returns to end the week and likely continues this weekend into early next week. Now the official National Weather Service forecast. Today, mostly cloudy. A chance of showers and thunderstorms this afternoon. Highs in the upper 80s. Southwest winds 5 to 10 miles per hour with gusts up to 20 miles per hour. Chance of rain 50%. Tonight, showers likely with a chance of thunderstorms. Lows in the upper 60s. West winds 5 to 10 miles per hour. Chance of rain 70%. Thursday, partly sunny. Highs in the lower 80s. North winds 5 to 10 miles per hour. Thursday night, partly cloudy in the evening, then clearing. Lows in the upper 50s. Northeast winds around 5 miles per hour. Friday, mostly sunny. Highs in the upper 70s. North winds around 5 miles per hour. Friday night, partly cloudy. Lows in the lower 60s. Saturday, partly sunny. Highs in the upper 70s. Saturday night, partly cloudy in the evening, then clearing. Lows in the mid-50s. Sunday, mostly sunny. Highs in the lower 70s. Sunday night, mostly clear. Lows in the mid-50s. Monday, partly sunny. Highs in the upper 70s. Monday night, partly cloudy. Lows in the upper 50s. Tuesday, partly sunny. Highs in the mid-70s. Here are the marine and buoy reports for 6 a.m. across the lower Chesapeake Bay and coastal waters. All wave and swell heights are in feet. Wave and swell periods are in seconds. Potomac River buoy, air temperature was 68. The wind was southwest at 4 knots. Cove Point, air temperature was 68. The wind was southeast at 6 knots. Piney Point, winds were southwest, 2 knots. Bishop's Head, air temperature was 69. The wind was south at 7 knots. Lewisetta, air temperature was 70. Water temperature 71. The wind was southwest at 5 knots. Rappahannock Light, winds were south, 4 knots. Yorktown Coast Guard Station, air temperature was 72. Water temperature 71. The wind was southwest at 6 knots. Crypto Peak, water temperature 67. The wind was southwest at 4 knots. Dominion Terminal Newport News, air temperature was 74. The wind was southwest at 9 knots. South Craney Island, air temperature was 74. The wind was southwest at 6 knots. Cape Henry, air temperature was 73. The wind was west at 9 knots. Brandywine Chill Light, Delaware, winds were south, 7 knots. Air temperature 65. Fenwick Island buoy, winds were south, 4 knots. Water temperature 60. Air temperature 61. Buoy 64 nautical miles east of Virginia Beach, air temperature was 69. Wave height 3 feet. Wave period 8. Buoy just east of Cape Henry. Water temperature 67. Wave height 2. Wave period 8. Duck Cove Pier, air temperature was 77. The wind was west at 12 knots gusting to 18. Diamond Shoals buoy, air temperature was 78. Wave height 5 feet. Wave period 5. The wind was southwest at 19, knots gusting to 23. Marine forecast, Chesapeake Bay from New Point Comfort to Little Creek, Virginia. Today, southwest winds 5 to 10 knots with gusts up to 15 knots. Waves 1 to 2 feet. A slight chance of showers early this morning. A chance of showers with a slight chance of thunderstorms early this afternoon, then showers likely with a chance of thunderstorms late. Tonight,
west winds 10 to 15 knots, diminishing to 5 to 10 knots in the late evening and overnight. Waves 1 to 2 feet. A chance of thunderstorms in the evening. Showers likely until early morning. Thursday, north winds 10 to 15 knots. Waves 1 to 2 feet. Thursday night, north winds 5 to 10 knots, increasing to 10 to 15 knots after midnight. Waves 1 to 2 feet. Friday, north winds 10 to 15 knots, becoming east 5 to 10 knots in the afternoon. Waves 1 to 2 feet. Friday night, south winds 5 to 10 knots, becoming southwest 10 to 15 knots after midnight. Waves 1 to 2 feet. Saturday, north winds 10 to 15 knots. Waves around 2 feet. Saturday night, northeast winds 10 to 15 knots, increasing to 15 to 20 knots after midnight. Waves 2 to 3 feet. Sunday, north winds 15 to 20 knots, becoming northeast 10 to 15 knots in the afternoon. Waves 2 to 3 feet. Sunday night, southeast winds 10 to 15 knots, becoming southwest after midnight. Waves 1 to 2 feet. Winds and waves higher in and near thunderstorms. Marine forecast, Chesapeake Bay from Little Creek, Virginia to Cape Henry, Virginia, including the Chesapeake Bay Bridge Tunnel. Today, southwest winds 10 knots with gusts up to 15 knots. Waves 1 to 2 feet. Wave detail, southeast 2 feet at 8 seconds and southwest 1 foot at 3 seconds. A slight chance of showers early this morning. A slight chance of showers and thunderstorms early this afternoon, then showers likely with a chance of thunderstorms late. Tonight, west winds 10 knots with gusts up to 15 knots. Waves around 2 feet. Wave detail, southeast 2 feet at 7 seconds and west 1 foot at 3 seconds. A chance of thunderstorms in the evening. Showers likely until early morning, then a chance of showers late. Thursday, north winds 5 to 10 knots with gusts up to 15 knots. Waves around 2 feet. Wave detail, northwest 1 foot at 3 seconds and southeast 1 foot at 8 seconds. Thursday night, north winds 10 to 15 knots. Waves around 2 feet. Wave detail, northwest 1 foot at 3 seconds and east 1 foot at 7 seconds. Friday, north winds 10 to 15 knots, becoming northeast 5 to 10 knots in the afternoon. Waves 1 to 2 feet. Wave detail, north 1 foot at 3 seconds and east 1 foot at 6 seconds. Friday night, south winds 5 to 10 knots, becoming southwest 10 to 15 knots after midnight. Waves 1 to 2 feet. Wave detail, northwest 1 foot at 3 seconds and east 1 foot at 6 seconds. Saturday, north winds 10 to 15 knots. Waves 2 to 3 feet. Saturday night, northeast winds 10 to 15 knots, increasing to 15 to 20 knots after midnight. Waves around 3 feet. Sunday, northeast winds 15 to 20 knots, diminishing to 10 to 15 knots in the afternoon. Waves 2 to 3 feet. Sunday night, southeast winds 10 to 15 knots, becoming southwest after midnight. Waves around 2 feet. Winds and waves higher in and near thunderstorms. Marine forecast, Kerguelen Sound. Today, southwest winds 10 to 15 knots with gusts up to 20 knots. Waves 1 to 2 feet. A slight chance of showers and thunderstorms early this afternoon. A chance of showers and thunderstorms late. Tonight, southwest winds 10 to 15 knots. Waves 1 to 2 feet. Showers likely with a chance of thunderstorms until early morning, then a chance of showers late. Thursday, northwest winds 10 knots, becoming north in the afternoon. Gusts up to 15 knots. Waves around 1 foot. A chance of showers in the morning. Thursday night, northeast winds 5 to 10 knots. Gusts up to 15 knots after midnight. Waves around 1 foot. Friday, northeast winds 5 to 10 knots with gusts up to 15 knots. Waves around 1 foot. Friday night, south winds 5 knots. Waves 1 foot or less and light chop. Saturday, northwest winds 5 to 10 knots, becoming northeast in the afternoon. Gusts up to 15 knots. Waves around 1 foot. Saturday night, northeast winds 5 to 10 knots, increasing to 10 to 15 knots after midnight. Gusts up to 20 knots. Waves around 1 foot, increasing to 1 to 2 feet after midnight.
Sunday, northeast winds 10 to 15 knots with gusts up to 20 knots. Waves 1 to 2 feet. Sunday night, southeast winds 5 to 10 knots with gusts up to 15 knots, becoming south after midnight. Waves around 1 foot, diminishing to 1 foot or less and light chop after midnight. Winds and waves higher in and near thunderstorms. This is NOAA's National Weather Service All Hazards Weather Radio, KHP 37, broadcasting from Wakefield, Virginia, transmitting from Driver, Virginia on a frequency of 162.550 MHz. The following information is for Hampton Roads and Northeast North Carolina, the southern part of the Chesapeake Bay and adjacent coastal waters. The current time is 6:35 a.m. Eastern Daylight Time. The Norfolk, Virginia climate summary for yesterday, May 26, 2026. Yesterday's high temperature was 77 degrees and the low 71 degrees. 0.06 inches of precipitation fell yesterday, which brings the monthly total to 2.65 inches. This is 0.47 inches below the normal amount of 3.12 inches for May. The total precipitation for the year now stands at 11.43 inches, which is 5.06 inches below normal. There were 9 cooling degree days yesterday. This brings the monthly total to 118. The yearly total since January 1st is 277. The normal high temperature for today is 80 degrees, and the normal low is 62. The record high for today is 98, which occurred in 1880, and the record low is 40, which occurred in 1961. Sunrise today AM and sunset is at 8:15 PM. Offshore waters forecast Baltimore Canyon to Cape Charles Light, to 100 nautical miles. Today, west to southwest winds 5 to 15 knots. Seas 3 to 5 feet. Scattered thunderstorms with visibility 1 nautical mile or less early. Scattered showers and areas of fog with visibility 1 nautical mile or less. Tonight, west to southwest winds 10 to 15 knots. Seas 3 to 5 feet. Thursday, northwest winds 10 to 15 knots, becoming north 5 to 10 knots. Seas 3 to 5 feet. Scattered showers and thunderstorms. Thursday night, north winds 5 to 10 knots, increasing to 10 to 15 knots. Seas 3 to 4 feet. Friday, north winds 5 to 10 knots, becoming variable. Seas 3 to 4 feet. Friday night, southwest winds 5 to 10 knots, becoming west to southwest 10 to 15 knots. Seas 3 to 4 feet. Saturday, north to northwest winds 10 to 15 knots. Seas 3 to 5 feet. Saturday night, north winds 10 to 15 knots, increasing to 15 to 20 knots. Seas 4 to 7 feet. Sunday, north winds 10 to 15 knots. Seas 5 to 7 feet. Sunday night, east to southeast winds 5 to 10 knots, becoming southwest. Seas 4 to 5 feet. Hazardous weather information. Now here is the hazardous weather outlook for Southeast Maryland, Central Virginia, East Central Virginia, Eastern Virginia, North Central Virginia, South Central Virginia, and Southeast Virginia. Today and tonight. There is a slight severe risk level 2 out of 5 this afternoon and evening, with the main threat being from damaging wind gusts. Additionally, showers and thunderstorms will be capable of producing heavy rainfall. And now the extended outlook for the period Thursday through Tuesday. No hazardous weather is expected at this time. Spotter activation may be needed. The key weather messages for the next 7 days. There is a slight severe risk today for much of the area with a marginal elsewhere. In addition, locally heavy rainfall will be possible area-wide. Drier weather returns to end the week and likely continues this weekend into early next week. Now the official National Weather Service forecast. Today, mostly cloudy. A chance of showers and thunderstorms this afternoon. Highs in the upper 80s. Southwest winds 5 to 10 miles per hour with gusts up to 20 miles per hour. Chance of rain 50%. Tonight, showers likely with a chance of thunderstorms. Lows in the upper 60s. West winds 5 to 10 miles per hour. Chance of rain 70%. Thursday, partly sunny. Highs in the lower 80s. North winds 5 to 10 miles per hour. Thursday night, partly cloudy in the evening, then clearing. Lows in the upper 50s. Northeast winds around 5 miles per hour. Friday, mostly sunny. Highs in the upper 70s.
North winds around 5 miles per hour. Friday night, partly cloudy. Lows in the lower 60s. Saturday, partly sunny. Highs in the upper 70s. Saturday night, partly cloudy in the evening, then clearing. Lows in the mid 50s. Sunday, mostly sunny. Highs in the lower 70s. Sunday night, mostly clear. Lows in the mid 50s. Monday, partly sunny. Highs in the upper 70s. Monday night, partly cloudy. Lows in the upper 50s. Tuesday, partly sunny. Highs in the mid 70s. Here are the marine and buoy reports for 6 a.m. across the lower Chesapeake Bay and coastal waters. All wave and swell heights are in feet. Wave and swell periods are in seconds. Potomac River buoy, air temperature was 68. The wind was southwest at 4 knots. Cove Point, air temperature was 68. The wind was southeast at 6 knots. Piney Point, winds were southwest, 2 knots. Bishop's Head, air temperature was 69. The wind was south at 7 knots. Lewisetta, air temperature was 70. Water temperature 71. The wind was southwest at 5 knots. Rappahannock Light, winds were south, 4 knots. Yorktown Coast Guard Station, air temperature was 72. Water temperature 71. The wind was southwest at 6 knots. Crypto Peak, water temperature 67. The wind was southwest at 4 knots. Dominion Terminal Newport News, air temperature was 74. The wind was southwest at 9 knots. South Craney Island, air temperature was 74. The wind was southwest at 6 knots. Cape Henry, air temperature was 73. The wind was west at 9 knots. Brandywine Chill Lake, Delaware, winds were south, 7 knots. Air temperature 65. Fenwick Island buoy, winds were south, 4 knots. Water temperature 60. Air temperature 61. Buoy 64 nautical miles east of Virginia Beach, air temperature was 69. Wave height 3 feet. Wave period 8. Buoy just east of Cape Henry. Water temperature 67. Wave height 2. Wave period 8. Duck Cove here, air temperature was 77. The wind was west at 12 knots gusting to 18. Diamond Shoals buoy, air temperature was 78. Wave height 5 feet. Wave period 5. The wind was southwest at 19, knots gusting to 23. Marine forecast, Chesapeake Bay from New Point Comfort to Little Creek, Virginia. Today, southwest winds 5 to 10 knots with gusts up to 15 knots. Waves 1 to 2 feet. A slight chance of showers early this morning. A chance of showers with a slight chance of thunderstorms early this afternoon, then showers likely with a chance of thunderstorms late. Tonight, west winds 10 to 15 knots, diminishing to 5 to 10 knots in the late evening and overnight. Waves 1 to 2 feet. A chance of thunderstorms in the evening. Showers likely until early morning. Thursday, north winds 10 to 15 knots. Waves 1 to 2 feet. Thursday night, north winds 5 to 10 knots, increasing to 10 to 15 knots after midnight. Waves 1 to 2 feet. Friday, north winds 10 to 15 knots, becoming east 5 to 10 knots in the afternoon. Waves 1 to 2 feet. Friday night, south winds 5 to 10 knots, becoming southwest 10 to 15 knots after midnight. Waves 1 to 2 feet. Saturday, north winds 10 to 15 knots. Waves around 2 feet. Saturday night, northeast winds 10 to 15 knots, increasing to 15 to 20 knots after midnight. Waves 2 to 3 feet. Sunday, north winds 15 to 20 knots, becoming northeast 10 to 15 knots in the afternoon. Waves 2 to 3 feet. Sunday night, southeast winds 10 to 15 knots, becoming southwest after midnight. Waves 1 to 2 feet. Winds and waves higher in and near thunderstorms. Marine forecast, Chesapeake Bay from Little Creek, Virginia to Cape Henry, Virginia, including the Chesapeake Bay Bridge Tunnel. Today, southwest winds 10 knots with gusts up to 15 knots. Waves 1 to 2 feet. Wave detail, southeast 2 feet at 8 seconds and southwest 1 foot at 3 seconds. A slight chance of showers early this morning. A slight chance of showers and thunderstorms early this afternoon, then showers likely with a chance of thunderstorms late. Tonight,
West winds 10 knots with gusts up to 15 knots. Waves around 2 feet. Wave detail, southeast 2 feet at 7 seconds and west 1 foot at 3 seconds. A chance of thunderstorms in the evening. Showers likely until early morning, then a chance of showers late. Thursday, north winds 5 to 10 knots with gusts up to 15 knots. Waves around 2 feet. Wave detail, northwest 1 foot at 3 seconds and southeast 1 foot at 8 seconds. Thursday night, north winds 10 to 15 knots. Waves around 2 feet. Wave detail, northwest 1 foot at 3 seconds and east 1 foot at 7 seconds. Friday, north winds 10 to 15 knots, becoming northeast 5 to 10 knots in the afternoon. Waves 1 to 2 feet. Wave detail, north 1 foot at 3 seconds and east 1 foot at 6 seconds. Friday night, south winds 5 to 10 knots, becoming southwest 10 to 15 knots after midnight. Waves 1 to 2 feet. Wave detail, northwest 1 foot at 3 seconds and east 1 foot at 6 seconds. Saturday, north winds 10 to 15 knots. Waves 2 to 3 feet. Saturday night, northeast winds 10 to 15 knots, increasing to 15 to 20 knots after midnight. Waves around 3 feet. Sunday, northeast winds 15 to 20 knots, diminishing to 10 to 15 knots in the afternoon. Waves 2 to 3 feet. Sunday night, southeast winds 10 to 15 knots, becoming southwest after midnight. Waves around 2 feet. Winds and waves higher in and near thunderstorms. Attention, voluntary speed reduction zones to protect North Atlantic right whales may be in effect along the U-South East Coast where right whales have been detected. All mariners and recreational boaters are requested to route these areas or transit through them at 10 knots or less. 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Marine forecast, Currituck Sound. Today, southwest winds 10 to 15 knots with gusts up to 20 knots. Waves 1 to 2 feet. A slight chance of showers and thunderstorms early this afternoon. A chance of showers and thunderstorms late. Tonight, southwest winds 10 to 15 knots. Waves 1 to 2 feet. Showers likely with a chance of thunderstorms until early morning, then a chance of showers late. Thursday, northwest winds 10 knots, becoming north in the afternoon. Gusts up to 15 knots. Waves around 1 foot. A chance of showers in the morning. Thursday night, northeast winds 5 to 10 knots. Gusts up to 15 knots after midnight. Waves around 1 foot. Friday, northeast winds 5 to 10 knots with gusts up to 15 knots. Waves around 1 foot. Friday night, south winds 5 knots. Waves 1 foot or less and light chop. Saturday, northwest winds 5 to 10 knots, becoming northeast in the afternoon. Gusts up to 15 knots. Waves around 1 foot. Saturday night, northeast winds 5 to 10 knots, increasing to 10 to 15 knots after midnight. Gusts up to 20 knots. Waves around 1 foot, increasing to 1 to 2 feet after midnight. Sunday, northeast winds 10 to 15 knots with gusts up to 20 knots. Waves 1 to 2 feet. Sunday night, southeast winds 5 to 10 knots with gusts up to 15 knots, becoming south after midnight. Waves around 1 foot, diminishing to 1 foot or less and light chop after midnight. Winds and waves higher in and near thunderstorms. The current time is 6:49 a.m. Eastern Daylight Time. The Norfolk, Virginia climate summary for yesterday, May 26, 2026. Yesterday's high temperature was 77 degrees and the low 71 degrees. 0.06 inches of precipitation fell yesterday, which brings the monthly total to 2.65 inches. This is 0.47 inches below the normal amount of 3.12 inches for May. The total precipitation for the year now stands at 11.43 inches, which is 5.06 inches below normal. There were 9 cooling degree days yesterday. This brings the monthly total to 118.
The yearly total since January 1st is 277. The normal high temperature for today is 80 degrees, and the normal low is 62. The record high for today is 98, which occurred in 1880, and the record low is 40, which

occurred in 1961. Sunrise today is at 5:49 a.m. and sunset is at 8:15 p.m. Offshore waters forecast Baltimore Canyon to Cape Charles Light to 100 nautical miles. Today, west to southwest winds 5 to 15 knots. Seas 3 to 5 feet. Scattered thunderstorms with visibility 1 nautical mile or less early. Scattered showers and areas of fog with visibility 1 nautical mile or less. Tonight, west to southwest winds 10 to 15 knots. Seas 3 to 5 feet. Thursday, northwest winds 10 to 15 knots, becoming north 5 to 10 knots. Seas 3 to 5 feet. Scattered showers and thunderstorms. Thursday night, north winds 5 to 10 knots, increasing to 10 to 15 knots. Seas 3 to 4 feet. Friday, north winds 5 to 10 knots, becoming variable. Seas 3 to 4 feet. Friday night, southwest winds 5 to 10 knots, becoming west to southwest 10 to 15 knots. Seas 3 to 4 feet. Saturday, north to northwest winds 10 to 15 knots. Seas 3 to 5 feet. Saturday night, north winds 10 to 15 knots, increasing to 15 to 20 knots. Seas 4 to 7 feet. Sunday, north winds 10 to 15 knots. Seas 5 to 7 feet. Sunday night, east to southeast winds 5 to 10 knots, becoming southwest. Seas 4 to 5 feet. Hazardous weather information. Now here is the hazardous weather outlook for Southeast Maryland, Central Virginia, East Central Virginia, Eastern Virginia, North Central Virginia, South Central Virginia, and Southeast Virginia. Today and tonight. There is a slight severe risk level 2 out of 5 this afternoon and evening, with the main threat being from damaging wind gusts. Additionally, showers and thunderstorms will be capable of producing heavy rainfall. And now the extended outlook for the period Thursday through Tuesday. No hazardous weather is expected at this time. Spotter activation may be needed. The key weather messages for the next 7 days. There is a slight severe risk today for much of the area with a marginal elsewhere. In addition, locally heavy rainfall will be possible area-wide. Drier weather returns to end the week and likely continues this weekend into early next week. Now the official National Weather Service forecast. Today, mostly cloudy. A chance of showers and thunderstorms this afternoon. Highs in the upper 80s. Southwest winds 5 to 10 miles per hour with gusts up to 20 miles per hour. Chance of rain 50%. Tonight, showers likely with a chance of thunderstorms. Lows in the upper 60s. West winds 5 to 10 miles per hour. Chance of rain 70%. Thursday, partly sunny. Highs in the lower 80s. North winds 5 to 10 miles per hour. Thursday night, partly cloudy in the evening, then clearing. Lows in the upper 50s. Northeast winds around 5 miles per hour. Friday, mostly sunny. Highs in the upper 70s. North winds around 5 miles per hour. Friday night, partly cloudy. Lows in the lower 60s. Saturday, partly sunny. Highs in the upper 70s. Saturday night, partly cloudy in the evening, then clearing. Lows in the mid-50s. Sunday, mostly sunny. Highs in the lower 70s. Sunday night, mostly clear. Lows in the mid-50s. Monday, partly sunny. Highs in the upper 70s. Monday night, partly cloudy. Lows in the upper 50s. Tuesday, partly sunny. Highs in the mid-70s. Here are the marine and buoy reports for 6 a.m. across the lower Chesapeake Bay and coastal waters. All wave and swell heights are in feet. Wave and swell periods are in seconds. Potomac River buoy, air temperature was 68. The wind was southwest at 4 knots. Cove Point, air temperature was 68. The wind was southeast at 6 knots. Piney Point, winds were southwest, 2 knots. Bishop's Head, air temperature was 69. The wind was south at 7 knots. Lewisetta, air temperature was 70. Water temperature 71. The wind was southwest at 5 knots. Rappahannock Light, winds were south, 4 knots. Yorktown Coast Guard Station, air temperature was 72. Water temperature 71. The wind was southwest at 6 knots. Crypto Peak, water temperature 67. The wind was southwest at 4 knots. Dominion Terminal, Newport News.

69. Wave height 3 feet. Wave period 8. Buoy just east of Cape Henry. Water temperature 67. Wave height 2. Wave period 8. Duck Cove here, air temperature was 77. The wind was west at 12 knots gusting to 18. Diamond Shoals buoy, air temperature was 78. Wave height 5 feet. Wave period 5. The wind was southwest at 19 knots gusting to 23. Marine forecast, Chesapeake Bay from New Point Comfort to Little Creek, Virginia. Today, southwest winds 5 to 10 knots with gusts up to 15 knots. Waves 1 to 2 feet. A slight chance of showers early this morning. A chance of showers with a slight chance of thunderstorms early this afternoon, then showers likely with a chance of thunderstorms late. Tonight, west winds 10 to 15 knots, diminishing to 5 to 10 knots in the late evening and overnight. Waves 1 to 2 feet. A chance of thunderstorms in the evening. Showers likely until early morning. Thursday, north winds 10 to 15 knots. Waves 1 to 2 feet. Thursday night, north winds 5 to 10 knots, increasing to 10 to 15 knots after midnight. Waves 1 to 2 feet. Friday, north winds 10 to 15 knots, becoming east 5 to 10 knots in the afternoon. Waves 1 to 2 feet. Friday night, south winds 5 to 10 knots, becoming southwest 10 to 15 knots after midnight. Waves 1 to 2 feet. Saturday, north winds 10 to 15 knots. Waves around 2 feet. Saturday night, northeast winds 10 to 15 knots, increasing to 15 to 20 knots after midnight. Waves 2 to 3 feet. Sunday, north winds 15 to 20 knots, becoming northeast 10 to 15 knots in the afternoon. Waves 2 to 3 feet. Sunday night, southeast winds 10 to 15 knots, becoming southwest after midnight. Waves 1 to 2 feet. Winds and waves higher in and near thunderstorms. Marine forecast, Chesapeake Bay from Little Creek, Virginia to Cape Henry, Virginia, including the Chesapeake Bay Bridge Tunnel. Today, southwest winds 10 knots with gusts up to 15 knots. Waves 1 to 2 feet. Wave detail, southeast 2 feet at 8 seconds and southwest 1 foot at 3 seconds. A slight chance of showers early this morning. A slight chance of showers and thunderstorms early this afternoon, then showers likely with a chance of thunderstorms late. Tonight, west winds 10 knots with gusts up to 15 knots. Waves around 2 feet. Wave detail, southeast 2 feet at 7 seconds and west 1 foot at 3 seconds. A chance of thunderstorms in the evening. Showers likely until early morning, then a chance of showers late. Thursday, north winds 5 to 10 knots with gusts up to 15 knots. Waves around 2 feet. Wave detail, northwest 1 foot at 3 seconds and southeast 1 foot at 8 seconds. Thursday night, north winds 10 to 15 knots. Waves around 2 feet. Wave detail, northwest 1 foot at 3 seconds and east 1 foot at 7 seconds. Friday, north winds 10 to 15 knots, becoming northeast 5 to 10 knots in the afternoon. Waves 1 to 2 feet. Wave detail, north 1 foot at 3 seconds and east 1 foot at 6 seconds. Friday night, south winds 5 to 10 knots, becoming southwest 10 to 15 knots after midnight. Waves 1 to 2 feet. Wave detail, northwest 1 foot at 3 seconds and east 1 foot at 6 seconds. Saturday, north winds 10 to 15 knots. Waves 2 to 3 feet. Saturday night, northeast winds 10 to 15 knots, increasing to 15 to 20 knots after midnight. Waves around 3 feet. Sunday, northeast winds 15 to 20 knots, diminishing to 10 to 15 knots in the afternoon. Waves 2 to 3 feet. Sunday night, southeast winds 10 to 15 knots, becoming southwest after midnight. Waves around 2 feet. Winds and waves higher in and near thunderstorms. Marine forecast, Currituck Sound. Today, southwest winds 10 to 15 knots with gusts up to 20 knots. Waves 1 to 2 feet. A slight chance of showers and thunderstorms early this afternoon. A chance of showers and thunderstorms late. Tonight, southwest winds 10 to 15 knots. Waves 1 to 2 feet. Showers likely with a chance of thunderstorms until early morning, then a chance of showers late. Thursday, northwest winds 10 knots, becoming north in

afternoon. Gusts up to 15 knots. Waves around 1 foot. A chance of showers in the morning. Thursday night, northeast winds 5 to 10 knots. Gusts up to 15 knots after midnight. Waves around 1 foot. Friday, northeast winds 5 to 10 knots with gusts up to 15 knots. Waves around 1 foot. Friday night, south winds 5 knots. Waves 1 foot or less and light chop. Saturday, northwest winds 5 to 10 knots, becoming northeast in the afternoon. Gusts up to 15 knots. Waves around 1 foot. Saturday night, northeast winds 5 to 10 knots, increasing to 10 to 15 knots after midnight. Gusts up to 20 knots. Waves around 1 foot, increasing to 1 to 2 feet after midnight. Sunday, northeast winds 10 to 15 knots with gusts up to 20 knots. Waves 1 to 2 feet. Sunday night, southeast winds 5 to 10 knots with gusts up to 15 knots, becoming south after midnight. Waves around 1 foot, diminishing to 1 foot or less and light chop after midnight. Winds and waves higher in and near thunderstorms. The current time is 7:02 a.m. Eastern Daylight Time. The Norfolk, Virginia climate summary for yesterday, May 26, 2026. Yesterday's high temperature was 77 degrees and the low 71 degrees. 0.06 inches of precipitation fell yesterday, which brings the monthly total to 2.65 inches. This is 0.47 inches below the normal amount of 3.12 inches for May. The total precipitation for the year now stands at 11.43 inches, which is 5.06 inches below normal. There were 9 cooling degree days yesterday. This brings the monthly total to 118. The yearly total since January 1st is 277. The normal high temperature for today is 80 degrees, and the normal low is 62. The record high for today is 98, which occurred in 1880, and the record low is 40, which occurred in 1961. Sunrise today is at 5:49 a.m. and sunset is at 8:15 p.m. Offshore waters forecast Baltimore Canyon to Cape Charles Light, to 100 nautical miles. Today, west to southwest winds 5 to 15 knots. Seas 3 to 5 feet. Scattered thunderstorms with visibility 1 nautical mile or less early. Scattered showers and areas of fog with visibility 1 nautical mile or less. Tonight, west to southwest winds 10 to 15 knots. Seas 3 to 5 feet. Thursday, northwest winds 10 to 15 knots, becoming north 5 to 10 knots. Seas 3 to 5 feet. Scattered showers and thunderstorms. Thursday night, north winds 5 to 10 knots, increasing to 10 to 15 knots. Seas 3 to 4 feet. Friday, north winds 5 to 10 knots, becoming variable. Seas 3 to 4 feet. Friday night, southwest winds 5 to 10 knots, becoming west to southwest 10 to 15 knots. Seas 3 to 4 feet. Saturday, north to northwest winds 10 to 15 knots. Seas 3 to 5 feet. Saturday night, north winds 10 to 15 knots, increasing to 15 to 20 knots. Seas 4 to 7 feet. Sunday, north winds 10 to 15 knots. Seas 5 to 7 feet. Sunday night, east to southeast winds 5 to 10 knots, becoming southwest. Seas 4 to 5 feet. Hazardous weather information. Now here is the hazardous weather outlook for southeast Maryland, central Virginia, east central Virginia, eastern Virginia, north central Virginia, south central Virginia, and southeast Virginia. Today and tonight. There is a slight severe risk level 2 out of 5 this afternoon and evening, with the main threat being from damaging wind gusts. Additionally, showers and thunderstorms will be capable of producing heavy rainfall. And now the extended outlook for the period Thursday through Tuesday. No hazardous weather is expected at this time. Spotter activation may be needed. This is NOAA's National Weather Service All Hazards Weather Radio, KHP 37, broadcasting from Wakefield, Virginia, transmitting from Driver, Virginia on a frequency of 162.550 MHz. The following information is for Hampton Roads and Northeast North Carolina, the southern part of the Chesapeake Bay and adjacent coastal waters. The key weather messages for the next 7 days. There is a slight severe risk today for much of the area with a marginal elsewhere. In addition, locally heavy rainfall will be possible area-wide. Drier weather returns to end the week and likely continue.
continues this weekend into early next week. Now the official National Weather Service forecast. Today, mostly cloudy. A chance of showers and thunderstorms this afternoon. Highs in the upper 80s. Southwest winds 5 to 10 miles per hour with gusts up to 20 miles per hour. Chance of rain 50%. Tonight, showers likely with a chance of thunderstorms. Lows in the upper 60s. West winds 5 to 10 miles per hour. Chance of rain 70%. Thursday, partly sunny. Highs in the lower 80s. North winds 5 to 10 miles per hour. Thursday night, partly cloudy in the evening, then clearing. Lows in the upper 50s. Northeast winds around 5 miles per hour. Friday, mostly sunny. Highs in the upper 70s. North winds around 5 miles per hour. Friday night, partly cloudy. Lows in the lower 60s. Saturday, partly sunny. Highs in the upper 70s. Saturday night, partly cloudy in the evening, then clearing. Lows in the mid-50s. Sunday, mostly sunny. Highs in the lower 70s. Sunday night, mostly clear. Lows in the mid-50s. Monday, partly sunny. Highs in the upper 70s. Monday night, partly cloudy. Lows in the upper 50s. Tuesday, partly sunny. Highs in the mid-70s. Here are the marine and buoy reports for 6 a.m. across the lower Chesapeake Bay and coastal waters. All wave and swell heights are in feet. Wave and swell periods are in seconds. Potomac River buoy, air temperature was 68. The wind was southwest at 4 knots. Cove Point, air temperature was 68. The wind was southeast at 6 knots. Piney Point, winds were southwest, 2 knots. Bishop's Head, air temperature was 69. The wind was south at 7 knots. Lewisetta, air temperature was 70. Water temperature 71. The wind was southwest at 5 knots. Rappahannock Light, winds were south, 4 knots. Yorktown Coast Guard Station, air temperature was 72. Water temperature 71. The wind was southwest at 6 knots. Crypto Peak, water temperature 67. The wind was southwest at 4 knots. Dominion Terminal Newport News, air temperature was 74. The wind was southwest at 9 knots. South Craney Island, air temperature was 74. The wind was southwest at 6 knots. Cape Henry, air temperature was 73. The wind was west at 9 knots. Brandywine Chill Lake, Delaware, winds were south, 7 knots. Air temperature 65. Fenwick Island buoy, winds were south, 4 knots. Water temperature 60. Air temperature 61. Buoy 64 nautical miles east of Virginia Beach, air temperature was 69. Wave heights 3 feet. Wave period 8. Buoy just east of Cape Henry. Water temperature 67. Wave heights 2. Wave period 8. Duck Cove Pier, air temperature was 77. The wind was west at 12 knots gusting to 18. Diamond Shoals buoy, air temperature was 78. Wave height 5 feet. Wave period 5. The wind was southwest at 19 knots gusting to 23. Marine forecast, Chesapeake Bay from New Point Comfort to Little Creek, Virginia. Today, southwest winds 5 to 10 knots with gusts up to 15 knots. Waves 1 to 2 feet. A slight chance of showers early this morning. A chance of showers with a slight chance of thunderstorms early this afternoon, then showers likely with a chance of thunderstorms late. Tonight, west winds 10 to 15 knots, diminishing to 5 to 10 knots in the late evening and overnight. Waves 1 to 2 feet. A chance of thunderstorms in the evening. Showers likely until early morning. Thursday, north winds 10 to 15 knots. Waves 1 to 2 feet. Thursday night, north winds 5 to 10 knots, increasing to 10 to 15 knots after midnight. Waves 1 to 2 feet. Friday, north winds 10 to 15 knots, becoming east 5 to 10 knots in the afternoon. Waves 1 to 2 feet. Friday night, south winds 5 to 10 knots, becoming southwest 10 to 15 knots after midnight. Waves 1 to 2 feet. Saturday, north winds 10 to 15 knots. Waves around 2 feet. Saturday night, northeast winds 10 to 15 knots, increasing to 15 to 20 knots after midnight.
Waves 2 to 3 feet. Sunday, north winds 15 to 20 knots, becoming northeast 10 to 15 knots in the afternoon. Waves 2 to 3 feet. Sunday night, southeast winds 10 to 15 knots, becoming southwest after midnight. Waves 1 to 2 feet. Winds and waves higher in and near thunderstorms. Marine forecast, Chesapeake Bay from Little Creek, Virginia to Cape Henry, Virginia, including the Chesapeake Bay Bridge Tunnel. Today, southwest winds 10 knots with gusts up to 15 knots. Waves 1 to 2 feet. Wave detail, southeast 2 feet at 8 seconds and southwest 1 foot at 3 seconds. A slight chance of showers early this morning. A slight chance of showers and thunderstorms early this afternoon, then showers likely with a chance of thunderstorms late. Tonight, west winds 10 knots with gusts up to 15 knots. Waves around 2 feet. Wave detail, southeast 2 feet at 7 seconds and west 1 foot at 3 seconds. A chance of thunderstorms in the evening. Showers likely until early morning, then a chance of showers late. Thursday, north winds 5 to 10 knots with gusts up to 15 knots. Waves around 2 feet. Wave detail, northwest 1 foot at 3 seconds and southeast 1 foot at 8 seconds. Thursday night, north winds 10 to 15 knots. Waves around 2 feet. Wave detail, northwest 1 foot at 3 seconds and east 1 foot at 7 seconds. Friday, north winds 10 to 15 knots, becoming northeast 5 to 10 knots in the afternoon. Waves 1 to 2 feet. Wave detail, north 1 foot at 3 seconds and east 1 foot at 6 seconds. Friday night, south winds 5 to 10 knots, becoming southwest 10 to 15 knots after midnight. Waves 1 to 2 feet. Wave detail, northwest 1 foot at 3 seconds and east 1 foot at 6 seconds. Saturday, north winds 10 to 15 knots. Waves 2 to 3 feet. Saturday night, northeast winds 10 to 15 knots, increasing to 15 to 20 knots after midnight. Waves around 3 feet. Sunday, northeast winds 15 to 20 knots, diminishing to 10 to 15 knots in the afternoon. Waves 2 to 3 feet. Sunday night, southeast winds 10 to 15 knots, becoming southwest after midnight. Waves around 2 feet. Winds and waves higher in and near thunderstorms. Marine forecast, Currituck Sound. Today, southwest winds 10 to 15 knots with gusts up to 20 knots. Waves 1 to 2 feet. A slight chance of showers and thunderstorms early this afternoon. A chance of showers and thunderstorms late. Tonight, southwest winds 10 to 15 knots. Waves 1 to 2 feet. Showers likely with a chance of thunderstorms until early morning, then a chance of showers late. Thursday, northwest winds 10 knots, becoming north in the afternoon. Gusts up to 15 knots. Waves around 1 foot. A chance of showers in the morning. Thursday night, northeast winds 5 to 10 knots. Gusts up to 15 knots after midnight. Waves around 1 foot. Friday, northeast winds 5 to 10 knots with gusts up to 15 knots. Waves around 1 foot. Friday night, south winds 5 knots. Waves 1 foot or less and light chop. Saturday, northwest winds 5 to 10 knots, becoming northeast in the afternoon. Gusts up to 15 knots. Waves around 1 foot. Saturday night, northeast winds 5 to 10 knots, increasing to 10 to 15 knots after midnight. Gusts up to 20 knots. Waves around 1 foot, increasing to 1 to 2 feet after midnight. Sunday, northeast winds 10 to 15 knots with gusts up to 20 knots. Waves 1 to 2 feet. Sunday night, southeast winds 5 to 10 knots with gusts up to 15 knots, becoming south after midnight. Waves around 1 foot, diminishing to 1 foot or less and light chop after midnight. Winds and waves higher in and near thunderstorms. The current time is 7:15 a.m. Eastern Daylight Time. The Norfolk, Virginia climate summary for yesterday, May 26, 2026. Yesterday's high temperature was 77 degrees and the low 71 degrees. 0.06 inches of precipitation fell yesterday, which brings the monthly total to 2.65 inches. This is 0.47 inches below the normal amount of 3.12 inches for May.
The total precipitation for the year now stands at 11.43 inches, which is 5.06 inches below normal. There were 9 cooling degree days yesterday. This brings the monthly total to 118. The yearly total since January 1st is 277. The normal high temperature for today is 80 degrees, and the normal low is 62. The record high for today is 98, which occurred in 1880, and the record low is 40, which occurred in 1961. Sunrise today is at 5:49 a.m. and sunset is at 8:15 p.m. Offshore waters forecast Baltimore Canyon to Cape Charles Light to 100 nautical miles. Today, west to southwest winds 5 to 15 knots. Seas 3 to 5 feet. Scattered thunderstorms with visibility 1 nautical mile or less early. Scattered showers and areas of fog with visibility 1 nautical mile or less. Tonight, west to southwest winds 10 to 15 knots. Seas 3 to 5 feet. Thursday, northwest winds 10 to 15 knots, becoming north 5 to 10 knots. Seas 3 to 5 feet. Scattered showers and thunderstorms. Thursday night, north winds 5 to 10 knots, increasing to 10 to 15 knots. Seas 3 to 4 feet. Friday, north winds 5 to 10 knots, becoming variable. Seas 3 to 4 feet. Friday night, southwest winds 5 to 10 knots, becoming west to southwest 10 to 15 knots. Seas 3 to 4 feet. Saturday, north to northwest winds 10 to 15 knots. Seas 3 to 5 feet. Saturday night, north winds 10 to 15 knots, increasing to 15 to 20 knots. Seas 4 to 7 feet. Sunday, north winds 10 to 15 knots. Seas 5 to 7 feet. Sunday night, east to southeast winds 5 to 10 knots, becoming southwest. Seas 4 to 5 feet. Hazardous weather information. Now here is the hazardous weather outlook for southeast Maryland, central Virginia, east central Virginia, eastern Virginia, north central Virginia, south central Virginia, and southeast Virginia. Today and tonight. There is a slight severe risk level 2 out of 5 this afternoon and evening, with the main threat being from damaging wind gusts. Additionally, showers and thunderstorms will be capable of producing heavy rainfall. And now the extended outlook for the period Thursday through Tuesday. No hazardous weather is expected at this time. Spotter activation may be needed. The key weather messages for the next 7 days. There is a slight severe risk today for much of the area with a marginal elsewhere. In addition, locally heavy rainfall will be possible area-wide. Drier weather returns to end the week and likely continues this weekend into early next week. Now the official National Weather Service forecast. Today, mostly cloudy. A chance of showers and thunderstorms this afternoon. Highs in the upper 80s. Southwest winds 5 to 10 miles per hour with gusts up to 20 miles per hour. Chance of rain 50%. Tonight, showers likely with a chance of thunderstorms. Lows in the upper 60s. West winds 5 to 10 miles per hour. Chance of rain 70%. Thursday, partly sunny. Highs in the lower 80s. North winds 5 to 10 miles per hour. Thursday night, partly cloudy in the evening, then clearing. Lows in the upper 50s. Northeast winds around 5 miles per hour. Friday, mostly sunny. Highs in the upper 70s. North winds around 5 miles per hour. Friday night, partly cloudy. Lows in the lower 60s. Saturday, partly sunny. Highs in the upper 70s. Saturday night, partly cloudy in the evening, then clearing. Lows in the mid-50s. Sunday, mostly sunny. Highs in the lower 70s. Sunday night, mostly clear. Lows in the mid-50s. Monday, partly sunny. Highs in the upper 70s. Monday night, partly cloudy. Lows in the upper 50s. Tuesday, partly sunny. Highs in the mid-70s. Here are the marine and buoy reports for 7 a.m. across the lower Chesapeake Bay and coastal waters. All wave and swell heights are in feet. Wave and swell periods are in seconds. Potomac River buoy, air temperature was 68. The wind was south at 6 knots. Cove Point, air temperature was 68. The wind was southeast at 7 knots. Piney Point, winds were south, 3 knots. Bishop's Head, air temperature was 69. The wind was south at 8 knots.
Lewisetta, air temperature was 71. Water temperature 71. The wind was southwest at 3 knots. Rappahannock Light, winds were south, 7 knots. Yorktown Coast Guard Station, air temperature was 73. Water temperature 71. The wind was southwest at 8 knots. Crypto Peak, water temperature 68. The wind was southwest at 9 knots. Dominion Terminal Newport News, air temperature was 73. The wind was southwest at 8 knots. South Craney Island, air temperature was 73. The wind was southwest at 7 knots. Cape Henry, air temperature was 73. The wind was southwest at 6 knots. Brandywine Chill Lake, Delaware, winds were south, 10 knots. Air temperature 66. Fenwick Island Buoy, winds were south, 6 knots. Water temperature 60. Air temperature 61. Buoy 64 nautical miles east of Virginia Beach, air temperature was 69. Wave height 3 feet. Wave period 8. Buoy just east of Cape Henry. Water temperature 68. Wave height 2. Wave period 8. Duck Cove Pier, air temperature was 77. The wind was southwest at 13 knots. Diamond Shoals Buoy, air temperature was 78. Wave height 5 feet. Wave period 8. The wind was southwest at 19 knots, gusting to 21. Marine forecast, Chesapeake Bay from New Point Comfort to Little Creek, Virginia. Today, southwest winds 5 to 10 knots with gusts up to 15 knots. Waves 1 to 2 feet. A slight chance of showers early this morning. A chance of showers with a slight chance of thunderstorms early this afternoon, then showers likely with a chance of thunderstorms late. Tonight, west winds 10 to 15 knots, diminishing to 5 to 10 knots in the late evening and overnight. Waves 1 to 2 feet. A chance of thunderstorms in the evening. Showers likely until early morning. Thursday, north winds 10 to 15 knots. Waves 1 to 2 feet. Thursday night, north winds 5 to 10 knots, increasing to 10 to 15 knots after midnight. Waves 1 to 2 feet. Friday, north winds 10 to 15 knots, becoming east 5 to 10 knots in the afternoon. Waves 1 to 2 feet. Friday night, south winds 5 to 10 knots, becoming southwest 10 to 15 knots after midnight. Waves 1 to 2 feet. Saturday, north winds 10 to 15 knots. Waves around 2 feet. Saturday night, northeast winds 10 to 15 knots, increasing to 15 to 20 knots after midnight. Waves 2 to 3 feet. Sunday, north winds 15 to 20 knots, becoming northeast 10 to 15 knots in the afternoon. Waves 2 to 3 feet. Sunday night, southeast winds 10 to 15 knots, becoming southwest after midnight. Waves 1 to 2 feet. Winds and waves higher in and near thunderstorms. Marine forecast, Chesapeake Bay from Little Creek, Virginia to Cape Henry, Virginia, including the Chesapeake Bay Bridge Tunnel. Today, southwest winds 10 knots with gusts up to 15 knots. Waves 1 to 2 feet. Wave detail, southeast 2 feet at 8 seconds and southwest 1 foot at 3 seconds. A slight chance of showers early this morning. A slight chance of showers and thunderstorms early this afternoon, then showers likely with a chance of thunderstorms late. Tonight, west winds 10 knots with gusts up to 15 knots. Waves around 2 feet. Wave detail, southeast 2 feet at 7 seconds and west 1 foot at 3 seconds. A chance of thunderstorms in the evening. Showers likely until early morning, then a chance of showers late. Thursday, north winds 5 to 10 knots with gusts up to 15 knots. Waves around 2 feet. Wave detail, northwest 1 foot at 3 seconds and southeast 1 foot at 8 seconds. Thursday night, north winds 10 to 15 knots. Waves around 2 feet. Wave detail, northwest 1 foot at 3 seconds and east 1 foot at 7 seconds. Friday, north winds 10 to 15 knots, becoming northeast 5 to 10 knots in the afternoon. Waves 1 to 2 feet. Wave detail, north 1 foot at 3 seconds and east 1 foot at 6 seconds. Friday night, south winds 5 to 10 knots, becoming southwest 10 to 15 knots after midnight. Waves 1 to 2 feet. Wave detail, northwest 1 foot at 3 seconds and east 1 foot at 6 seconds. Saturday, north winds 10 to 15 knots.
waves 2 to 3 feet. Saturday night, northeast winds 10 to 15 knots, increasing to 15 to 20 knots after midnight. Waves around 3 feet. Sunday, northeast winds 15 to 20 knots, diminishing to 10 to 15 knots in the afternoon. Waves 2 to 3 feet. Sunday night, southeast winds 10 to 15 knots, becoming southwest after midnight. Waves around 2 feet. Winds and waves higher in and near thunderstorms. Marine forecast, Kuril Sound. Today, southwest winds 10 to 15 knots with gusts up to 20 knots. Waves 1 to 2 feet. A slight chance of showers and thunderstorms early this afternoon. A chance of showers and thunderstorms late. Tonight, southwest winds 10 to 15 knots. Waves 1 to 2 feet. Showers likely with a chance of thunderstorms until early morning, then a chance of showers late. Thursday, northwest winds 10 knots, becoming north in the afternoon. Gusts up to 15 knots. Waves around 1 foot. A chance of showers in the morning. Thursday night, northeast winds 5 to 10 knots. Gusts up to 15 knots after midnight. Waves around 1 foot. Friday, northeast winds 5 to 10 knots with gusts up to 15 knots. Waves around 1 foot. Friday night, south winds 5 knots. Waves 1 foot or less and light chop. Saturday, northwest winds 5 to 10 knots, becoming northeast in the afternoon. Gusts up to 15 knots. Waves around 1 foot. Saturday night, northeast winds 5 to 10 knots, increasing to 10 to 15 knots after midnight. Gusts up to 20 knots. Waves around 1 foot, increasing to 1 to 2 feet after midnight. Sunday, northeast winds 10 to 15 knots with gusts up to 20 knots. Waves 1 to 2 feet. Sunday night, southeast winds 5 to 10 knots with gusts up to 15 knots, becoming south after midnight. Waves around 1 foot, diminishing to 1 foot or less and light chop after midnight. Winds and waves higher in and near thunderstorms. The current time is 7:27 a.m. Eastern Daylight Time. The Norfolk, Virginia climate summary for yesterday, May 26, 2026. Yesterday's high temperature was 77 degrees and the low 71 degrees. 0.06 inches of precipitation fell yesterday, which brings the monthly total to 2.65 inches. This is 0.47 inches below the normal amount of 3.12 inches for May. The total precipitation for the year now stands at 11.43 inches, which is 5.06 inches below normal. There were 9 cooling degree days yesterday. This brings the monthly total to 118. The yearly total since January 1st is 277. The normal high temperature for today is 80 degrees, and the normal low is 62. The record high for today is 98, which occurred in 1880, and the record low is 40, which occurred in 1961. Sunrise today is at 5:49 a.m. and sunset is at 8:15 p.m. Offshore waters forecast Baltimore Canyon to Cape Charles Light, to 100 nautical miles. Today, west to southwest winds 5 to 15 knots. Seas 3 to 5 feet. Scattered thunderstorms with visibility 1 nautical mile or less early. Scattered showers and areas of fog with visibility 1 nautical mile or less. Tonight, west to southwest winds 10 to 15 knots. Seas 3 to 5 feet. Thursday, northwest winds 10 to 15 knots, becoming north 5 to 10 knots. Seas 3 to 5 feet. Scattered showers and thunderstorms. Thursday night, north winds 5 to 10 knots, increasing to 10 to 15 knots. Seas 3 to 4 feet. Friday, north winds 5 to 10 knots, becoming variable. Seas 3 to 4 feet. Friday night, southwest winds 5 to 10 knots, becoming west to southwest 10 to 15 knots. Seas 3 to 4 feet. Saturday, north to northwest winds 10 to 15 knots. Seas 3 to 5 feet. Saturday night, north winds 10 to 15 knots, increasing to 15 to 20 knots. Seas 4 to 7 feet. Sunday, north winds 10 to 15 knots. Seas 5 to 7 feet. Sunday night, east to southeast winds 5 to 10 knots, becoming southwest. Seas 4 to 5 feet. Hazardous weather information.
Now here is the hazardous weather outlook for Southeast Maryland, Central Virginia, East Central Virginia, Eastern Virginia, North Central Virginia, South Central Virginia, and Southeast Virginia. Today and tonight. There is a slight severe risk level 2 out of 5 this afternoon and evening, with the main threat being from damaging wind gusts. Additionally, showers and thunderstorms will be capable of producing heavy rainfall. And now the extended outlook for the period Thursday through Tuesday. No hazardous weather is expected at this time. Spotter activation may be needed. The key weather messages for the next 7 days. There is a slight severe risk today for much of the area with a marginal elsewhere. In addition, locally heavy rainfall will be possible area-wide. Drier weather returns to end the week and likely continues this weekend into early next week. Now the official National Weather Service forecast. Today, mostly cloudy. A chance of showers and thunderstorms this afternoon. Highs in the upper 80s. Southwest winds 5 to 10 miles per hour with gusts up to 20 miles per hour. Chance of rain 50%. Tonight, showers likely with a chance of thunderstorms. Lows in the upper 60s. West winds 5 to 10 miles per hour. Chance of rain 70%. Thursday, partly sunny. Highs in the lower 80s. North winds 5 to 10 miles per hour. Thursday night, partly cloudy in the evening, then clearing. Lows in the upper 50s. Northeast winds around 5 miles per hour. Friday, mostly sunny. Highs in the upper 70s. North winds around 5 miles per hour. Friday night, partly cloudy. Lows in the lower 60s. Saturday, partly sunny. Highs in the upper 70s. Saturday night, partly cloudy in the evening, then clearing. Lows in the mid-50s. Sunday, mostly sunny. Highs in the lower 70s. Sunday night, mostly clear. Lows in the mid-50s. Monday, partly sunny. Highs in the upper 70s. Monday night, partly cloudy. Lows in the upper 50s. Tuesday, partly sunny. Highs in the mid-70s. Here are the marine and buoy reports for 7 a.m. across the lower Chesapeake Bay and coastal waters. All wave and swell heights are in feet. Wave and swell periods are in seconds. Potomac River buoy, air temperature was 68. The wind was south at 6 knots. Cove Point, air temperature was 68. The wind was southeast at 7 knots. Piney Point, winds were south, 3 knots. Bishop's Head, air temperature was 69. The wind was south at 8 knots. Lewisetta, air temperature was 71. Water temperature 71. The wind was southwest at 3 knots. Rappahannock Light, winds were south, 7 knots. Yorktown Coast Guard Station, air temperature was 73. Water temperature 71. The wind was southwest at 8 knots. Crypto Peak, water temperature 68. The wind was southwest at 9 knots. Dominion Terminal Newport News, air temperature was 73. The wind was southwest at 8 knots. South Craney Island, air temperature was 73. The wind was southwest at 7 knots. Cape Henry, air temperature was 73. The wind was southwest at 6 knots. Brandywine Chill Light, Delaware, winds were south, 10 knots. Air temperature 66. Fenwick Island buoy, winds were south, 6 knots. Water temperature 60. Air temperature 61. Buoy 64 nautical miles east of Virginia Beach, air temperature was 69. Wave height 3 feet. Wave period 8. Buoy just east of Cape Henry. Water temperature 68. Wave height 2. Wave period 8. Duck Cove Pier, air temperature was 77. The wind was southwest at 13 knots. Diamond Shoals buoy, air temperature was 78. Wave height 5 feet. Wave period 8. The wind was southwest at 19 knots, gusting to 21. This is NOAA's National Weather Service All Hazards Weather Radio, KHP 37, broadcasting from Wakefield, Virginia, transmitting from Driver, Virginia on a frequency of 162.550 MHz. The following information is for Hampton Roads and Northeast North Carolina, the southern part of the Chesapeake Bay and adjacent coastal waters. Marine forecast, Chesapeake Bay from New Point Comfort to Little Creek, Virginia. Today, southwest winds 5 to 10 knots with gusts up to 15 knots.
Waves 1 to 2 feet. A slight chance of showers early this morning. A chance of showers with a slight chance of thunderstorms early this afternoon, then showers likely with a chance of thunderstorms late. Night, west winds 10 to 15 knots, diminishing to 5 to 10 knots in the late evening and overnight. Waves 1 to 2 feet. A chance of thunderstorms in the evening. Showers likely until early morning. Thursday, north winds 10 to 15 knots. Waves 1 to 2 feet. Thursday night, north winds 5 to 10 knots, increasing to 10 to 15 knots after midnight. Waves 1 to 2 feet. Friday, north winds 10 to 15 knots, becoming east 5 to 10 knots in the afternoon. Waves 1 to 2 feet. Friday night, south winds 5 to 10 knots, becoming southwest 10 to 15 knots after midnight. Waves 1 to 2 feet. Saturday, north winds 10 to 15 knots. Waves around 2 feet. Saturday night, northeast winds 10 to 15 knots, increasing to 15 to 20 knots after midnight. Waves 2 to 3 feet. Sunday, north winds 15 to 20 knots, becoming northeast 10 to 15 knots in the afternoon. Waves 2 to 3 feet. Sunday night, southeast winds 10 to 15 knots, becoming southwest after midnight. Waves 1 to 2 feet. Winds and waves higher in and near thunderstorms. Marine forecast, Chesapeake Bay from Little Creek, Virginia to Cape Henry, Virginia, including the Chesapeake Bay Bridge Tunnel. Today, southwest winds 10 knots with gusts up to 15 knots. Waves 1 to 2 feet. Wave detail, southeast 2 feet at 8 seconds and southwest 1 foot at 3 seconds. A slight chance of showers early this morning. A slight chance of showers and thunderstorms early this afternoon, then showers likely with a chance of thunderstorms late. Tonight, west winds 10 knots with gusts up to 15 knots. Waves around 2 feet. Wave detail, southeast 2 feet at 7 seconds and west 1 foot at 3 seconds. A chance of thunderstorms in the evening. Showers likely until early morning, then a chance of showers late. Thursday, north winds 5 to 10 knots with gusts up to 15 knots. Waves around 2 feet. Wave detail, northwest 1 foot at 3 seconds and southeast 1 foot at 8 seconds. Thursday night, north winds 10 to 15 knots. Waves around 2 feet. Wave detail, northwest 1 foot at 3 seconds and east 1 foot at 7 seconds. Friday, north winds 10 to 15 knots, becoming northeast 5 to 10 knots in the afternoon. Waves 1 to 2 feet. Wave detail, north 1 foot at 3 seconds and east 1 foot at 6 seconds. Friday night, south winds 5 to 10 knots, becoming southwest 10 to 15 knots after midnight. Waves 1 to 2 feet. Wave detail, northwest 1 foot at 3 seconds and east 1 foot at 6 seconds. Saturday, north winds 10 to 15 knots. Waves 2 to 3 feet. Saturday night, northeast winds 10 to 15 knots, increasing to 15 to 20 knots after midnight. Waves around 3 feet. Sunday, northeast winds 15 to 20 knots, diminishing to 10 to 15 knots in the afternoon. Waves 2 to 3 feet. Sunday night, southeast winds 10 to 15 knots, becoming southwest after midnight. Waves around 2 feet. Winds and waves higher in and near thunderstorms. Marine forecast, Currituck Sound. Today, southwest winds 10 to 15 knots with gusts up to 20 knots. Waves 1 to 2 feet. A slight chance of showers and thunderstorms early this afternoon. A chance of showers and thunderstorms late. Tonight, southwest winds 10 to 15 knots. Waves 1 to 2 feet. Showers likely with a chance of thunderstorms until early morning, then a chance of showers late. Thursday, northwest winds 10 knots, becoming north in the afternoon. Gusts up to 15 knots. Waves around 1 foot. A chance of showers in the morning. Thursday night, northeast winds 5 to 10 knots. Gusts up to 15 knots after midnight. Waves around 1 foot. Friday, northeast winds 5 to 10 knots with gusts up to 15 knots. Waves around 1 foot. Friday night, south winds 5 knots. Waves 1 foot or less and light chop. Saturday, northwest winds 5 to 10 knots, becoming northeast in the afternoon. Gusts up to 15 knots. Waves around 1 foot.
Saturday night, northeast winds 5 to 10 knots, increasing to 10 to 15 knots after midnight. Gusts up to 20 knots. Waves around 1 foot, increasing to 1 to 2 feet after midnight. Sunday, northeast winds 10 to 15 knots with gusts up to 20 knots. Waves 1 to 2 feet. Sunday night, southeast winds 5 to 10 knots with gusts up to 15 knots, becoming south after midnight. Waves around 1 foot, diminishing to 1 foot or less and light chop after midnight. Winds and waves higher in and near thunderstorms. The current time is 7:41 a.m. Eastern Daylight Time. The Norfolk, Virginia climate summary for yesterday, May 26, 2026. Yesterday's high temperature was 77 degrees and the low 71 degrees. 0.06 inches of precipitation fell yesterday, which brings the monthly total to 2.65 inches. This is 0.47 inches below the normal amount of 3.12 inches for May. The total precipitation for the year now stands at 11.43 inches, which is 5.06 inches below normal. There were 9 cooling degree days yesterday. This brings the monthly total to 118. The yearly total since January 1st is 277. The normal high temperature for today is 80 degrees, and the normal low is 62. The record high for today is 98, which occurred in 1880, and the record low is 40, which occurred in 1961. Sunrise today is at 5:49 a.m. and sunset is at 8:15 p.m. Offshore waters forecast Baltimore Canyon to Cape Charles Light to 100 nautical miles. Today, west to southwest winds 5 to 15 knots. Seas 3 to 5 feet. Scattered thunderstorms with visibility 1 nautical mile or less early. Scattered showers and areas of fog with visibility 1 nautical mile or less. Tonight, west to southwest winds 10 to 15 knots. Seas 3 to 5 feet. Thursday, northwest winds 10 to 15 knots, becoming north 5 to 10 knots. Seas 3 to 5 feet. Scattered showers and thunderstorms. Thursday night, north winds 5 to 10 knots, increasing to 10 to 15 knots. Seas 3 to 4 feet. Friday, north winds 5 to 10 knots, becoming variable. Seas 3 to 4 feet. Friday night, southwest winds 5 to 10 knots, becoming west to southwest 10 to 15 knots. Seas 3 to 4 feet. Saturday, north to northwest winds 10 to 15 knots. Seas 3 to 5 feet. Saturday night, north winds 10 to 15 knots, increasing to 15 to 20 knots. Seas 4 to 7 feet. Sunday, north winds 10 to 15 knots. Seas 5 to 7 feet. Sunday night, east to southeast winds 5 to 10 knots, becoming southwest. Seas 4 to 5 feet. Hazardous weather information. Now here is the hazardous weather outlook for Southeast Maryland, Central Virginia, East Central Virginia, Eastern Virginia, North Central Virginia, South Central Virginia, and Southeast Virginia. Today and tonight. There is a slight severe risk level 2 out of 5 this afternoon and evening, with the main threat being from damaging wind gusts. Additionally, showers and thunderstorms will be capable of producing heavy rainfall. And now the extended outlook for the period Thursday through Tuesday. No hazardous weather is expected at this time. Spotter activation may be needed. The key weather messages for the next 7 days. There is a slight severe risk today for much of the area with a marginal elsewhere. In addition, locally heavy rainfall will be possible area-wide. Drier weather returns to end the week and likely continues this weekend into early next week. Now the official National Weather Service forecast. Today, mostly cloudy. A chance of showers and thunderstorms this afternoon. Highs in the upper 80s. Southwest winds 5 to 10 miles per hour with gusts up to 20 miles per hour. Chance of rain 50%. Tonight, showers likely with a chance of thunderstorms. Lows in the upper 60s. West winds 5 to 10 miles per hour. Chance of rain 70%. Thursday, partly sunny. Highs in the lower 80s. North winds 5 to 10 miles per hour. Thursday night, partly cloudy in the evening, then clearing. Lows in the upper 50s. Northeast winds around 5 miles per hour. Friday, mostly sunny. Highs in the upper 70s. North winds around 5 miles per hour. Friday night, partly cloudy. Lows in the lower 60s.
Saturday, partly sunny. Highs in the upper 70s. Saturday night, partly cloudy in the evening, then clearing. Lows in the mid-50s. Sunday, mostly sunny. Highs in the lower 70s. Sunday night, mostly clear. Lows in the mid-50s. Monday, partly sunny. Highs in the upper 70s. Monday night, partly cloudy. Lows in the upper 50s. Tuesday, partly sunny. Highs in the mid-70s. Attention, voluntary speed reduction zones to protect North Atlantic right whales may be in effect along the USAL. East Coast where right whales have been detected. All mariners and recreational boaters are requested to route these areas or transit through them at 10 knots or less. Consult broadcast notice to mariners, NAVTEX, and local notice to mariners for more information. Please report sightings of dead, injured, or entangled whales to 866-755-6622 or to the USAL. 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Here are the marine and buoy reports for 7 a.m. across the lower Chesapeake Bay and coastal waters. All wave and swell heights are in feet. Wave and swell periods are in seconds. Potomac River buoy, air temperature was 68. The wind was south at 6 knots. Cove Point, air temperature was 68. The wind was southeast at 7 knots. Piney Point, winds were south, 3 knots. Bishop's Head, air temperature was 69. The wind was south at 8 knots. Lewisetta, air temperature was 71. Water temperature 71. The wind was southwest at 3 knots. Rappahannock Light, winds were south, 7 knots. Yorktown Coast Guard Station, air temperature was 73. Water temperature 71. The wind was southwest at 8 knots. Crypto Peak, water temperature 68. The wind was southwest at 9 knots. Dominion Terminal Newport News, air temperature was 73. The wind was southwest at 8 knots. South Craney Island, air temperature was 73. The wind was southwest at 7 knots. Cape Henry, air temperature was 73. The wind was southwest at 6 knots. Brandywine Chill Lake, Delaware, winds were south, 10 knots. Air temperature 66. Fenwick Island buoy, winds were south, 6 knots. Water temperature 60. Air temperature 61. Buoy 64 nautical miles east of Virginia Beach, air temperature was 69. Wave height 3 feet. Wave period 8. Buoy just east of Cape Henry. Water temperature 68. Wave height 2. Wave period 8. Duck Cove Pier, air temperature was 77. The wind was southwest at 13 knots. Diamond Shoals buoy, air temperature was 78. Wave height 5 feet. Wave period 8. The wind was southwest at 19 knots, gusting to 21. Marine forecast, Chesapeake Bay from New Point Comfort to Little Creek, Virginia. Today, southwest winds 5 to 10 knots with gusts up to 15 knots. Waves 1 to 2 feet. A slight chance of showers early this morning. A chance of showers with a slight chance of thunderstorms early this afternoon, then showers likely with a chance of thunderstorms late. Tonight, west winds 10 to 15 knots, diminishing to 5 to 10 knots in the late evening and overnight. Waves 1 to 2 feet. A chance of thunderstorms in the evening. Showers likely until early morning. Thursday, north winds 10 to 15 knots. Waves 1 to 2 feet. Thursday night, north winds 5 to 10 knots, increasing to 10 to 15 knots after midnight. Waves 1 to 2 feet. Friday, north winds 10 to 15 knots, becoming east 5 to 10 knots in the afternoon. Waves 1 to 2 feet. Friday night, south winds 5 to 10 knots, becoming southwest 10 to 15 knots after midnight. Waves 1 to 2 feet. Saturday, north winds 10 to 15 knots. Waves around 2 feet. Saturday night, northeast winds 10 to 15 knots, increasing to 15 to 20 knots after midnight. Waves 2 to 3 feet. Sunday, north winds 15 to 20 knots, becoming northeast 10 to 15 knots in the afternoon. Waves 2 to 3 feet. Sunday night, southeast winds 10 to 15 knots, becoming southwest after midnight. Waves 1 to 2 feet.
winds and waves higher and near thunderstorms. Marine forecast, Chesapeake Bay from Little Creek, Virginia to Cape Henry, Virginia, including the Chesapeake Bay Bridge Tunnel. Today, southwest winds 10 knots with gusts up to 15 knots. Waves 1 to 2 feet. Wave detail, southeast 2 feet at 8 seconds and southwest 1 foot at 3 seconds. A slight chance of showers early this morning. A slight chance of showers and thunderstorms early this afternoon, then showers likely with a chance of thunderstorms late. Tonight, west winds 10 knots with gusts up to 15 knots. Waves around 2 feet. Wave detail, southeast 2 feet at 7 seconds and west 1 foot at 3 seconds. A chance of thunderstorms in the evening. Showers likely until early morning, then a chance of showers late. Thursday, north winds 5 to 10 knots with gusts up to 15 knots. Waves around 2 feet. Wave detail, northwest 1 foot at 3 seconds and southeast 1 foot at 8 seconds. Thursday night, north winds 10 to 15 knots. Waves around 2 feet. Wave detail, northwest 1 foot at 3 seconds and east 1 foot at 7 seconds. Friday, north winds 10 to 15 knots, becoming northeast 5 to 10 knots in the afternoon. Waves 1 to 2 feet. Wave detail, north 1 foot at 3 seconds and east 1 foot at 6 seconds. Friday night, south winds 5 to 10 knots, becoming southwest 10 to 15 knots after midnight. Waves 1 to 2 feet. Wave detail, northwest 1 foot at 3 seconds and east 1 foot at 6 seconds. Saturday, north winds 10 to 15 knots. Waves 2 to 3 feet. Saturday night, northeast winds 10 to 15 knots, increasing to 15 to 20 knots after midnight. Waves around 3 feet. Sunday, northeast winds 15 to 20 knots, diminishing to 10 to 15 knots in the afternoon. Waves 2 to 3 feet. Sunday night, southeast winds 10 to 15 knots, becoming southwest after midnight. Waves around 2 feet. Winds and waves higher and near thunderstorms. Marine forecast, Currituck Sound. Today, southwest winds 10 to 15 knots with gusts up to 20 knots. Waves 1 to 2 feet. A slight chance of showers and thunderstorms early this afternoon. A chance of showers and thunderstorms late. Tonight, southwest winds 10 to 15 knots. Waves 1 to 2 feet. Showers likely with a chance of thunderstorms until early morning, then a chance of showers late. Thursday, northwest winds 10 knots, becoming north in the afternoon. Gusts up to 15 knots. Waves around 1 foot. A chance of showers in the morning. Thursday night, northeast winds 5 to 10 knots. Gusts up to 15 knots after midnight. Waves around 1 foot. Friday, northeast winds 5 to 10 knots with gusts up to 15 knots. Waves around 1 foot. Friday night, south winds 5 knots. Waves 1 foot or less and light chop. Saturday, northwest winds 5 to 10 knots, becoming northeast in the afternoon. Gusts up to 15 knots. Waves around 1 foot. Saturday night, northeast winds 5 to 10 knots, increasing to 10 to 15 knots after midnight. Gusts up to 20 knots. Waves around 1 foot, increasing to 1 to 2 feet after midnight. Sunday, northeast winds 10 to 15 knots with gusts up to 20 knots. Waves 1 to 2 feet. Sunday night, southeast winds 5 to 10 knots with gusts up to 15 knots, becoming south after midnight. Waves around 1 foot, diminishing to 1 foot or less and light chop after midnight. Winds and waves higher and near thunderstorms. Between 11:30 a.m. and noon Eastern Daylight Time today, and normally every Wednesday, we will conduct a test of the NOAA All Hazards Weather Radio Alarm System. Those with alarm functionality on their radios are asked to ensure that they are turned on, in order to confirm that the test was received. Again, the alarm test will be conducted between 11:30 a.m. and noon Eastern Daylight Time today. The alarm test may be canceled without notice in the event of rapidly developing warning or watch conditions, which require the Wakefield office to shift into a higher alert mode. The current time is 7:55 a.m. Eastern Daylight Time. The Norfolk, Virginia climate summary for yesterday, May 26, 2026. Yesterday's high temperature was 77 degrees and the low 71 degrees.
0.06 inches of precipitation fell yesterday, which brings the monthly total to 2.65 inches. This is 0.47 inches below the normal amount of 3.12 inches for May. The total precipitation for the year now stands at 11.43 inches, which is 5.06 inches below normal.

miles. Today, west to southwest winds 5 to 15 knots. Seas 3 to 5 feet. Scattered thunderstorms with visibility 1 nautical mile or less early. Scattered showers and areas of fog with visibility 1 nautical mile or less. Tonight, west to southwest winds 10 to 15 knots. Seas 3 to 5 feet. Thursday, northwest winds 10 to 15 knots, becoming north 5 to 10 knots. Seas 3 to 5 feet. Scattered showers and thunderstorms. Thursday night, north winds 5 to 10 knots, increasing to 10 to 15 knots. Seas 3 to 4 feet. Friday, north winds 5 to 10 knots, becoming variable. Seas 3 to 4 feet. Friday night, southwest winds 5 to 10 knots, becoming west to southwest 10 to 15 knots. Seas 3 to 4 feet. Saturday, north to northwest winds 10 to 15 knots. Seas 3 to 5 feet. Saturday night, north winds 10 to 15 knots, increasing to 15 to 20 knots. Seas 4 to 7 feet. Sunday, north winds 10 to 15 knots. Seas 5 to 7 feet. Sunday night, east to southeast winds 5 to 10 knots, becoming southwest. Seas 4 to 5 feet. Hazardous weather information. Now here is the hazardous weather outlook for Southeast Maryland, Central Virginia, East Central Virginia, Eastern Virginia, North Central Virginia, South Central Virginia and Southeast Virginia. Today and tonight. There is a slight severe risk level 2 out of 5 this afternoon and evening, with the main threat being from damaging wind gusts. Additionally, showers and thunderstorms will be capable of producing heavy rainfall. And now the extended outlook for the period Thursday through Tuesday. No hazardous weather is expected at this time. Spotter activation may be needed. The key weather messages for the next 7 days. There is a slight severe risk today for much of the area with a marginal elsewhere. In addition, locally heavy rainfall will be possible area-wide. Drier weather returns to end the week and likely continues this weekend into early next week. Now the official National Weather Service forecast. Today, mostly cloudy. A chance of showers and thunderstorms this afternoon. Highs in the upper 80s. Southwest winds 5 to 10 miles per hour with gusts up to 20 miles per hour. Chance of rain 50%. Tonight, showers likely with a chance of thunderstorms. Lows in the upper 60s. West winds 5 to 10 miles per hour. Chance of rain 70%. Thursday, partly sunny. Highs in the lower 80s. North winds 5 to 10 miles per hour. Thursday night, partly cloudy in the evening, then clearing. Lows in the upper 50s. Northeast winds around 5 miles per hour. Friday, mostly sunny. Highs in the upper 70s. North winds around 5 miles per hour. Friday night, partly cloudy. Lows in the lower 60s. Saturday, partly sunny. Highs in the upper 70s. Saturday night, partly cloudy in the evening, then clearing. Lows in the mid-50s. Sunday, mostly sunny. Highs in the lower 70s. Sunday night, mostly clear. Lows in the mid-50s. Monday, partly sunny. Highs in the upper 70s. Monday night, partly cloudy. Lows in the upper 50s. Tuesday, partly sunny. Highs in the mid-70s. Here are the marine and buoy reports for 7 a.m. across the lower Chesapeake Bay and coastal waters. All wave and swell heights are in feet. Wave and swell periods are in seconds. Potomac River buoy, air temperature was 68. The wind was south at 6 knots. Cove Point, air temperature was 68. The wind was southeast at 7 knots. Piney Point, winds were south, 3 knots. Bishop's Head, air temperature was 69. The wind was south at 8 knots. Lewisetta, air temperature was 71. Water temperature 71. The wind was southwest at 3 knots. Rappahannock Light, winds were south, 7 knots. Yorktown Coast Guard Station, air temperature was 73. Water temperature 71. The wind was southwest at 8 knots. Crypto Peak, water temperature 68. The wind was southwest at 9 knots. Dominion Terminal Newport News, air temperature was 73. The wind was southwest at 8 knots. South Craney Island, air temperature was 73. The wind was southwest at 7 knots.
Cape Henry, Air.

Temperature was 73. The wind was southwest at 6 knots. Brandywine Chill Lake, Delaware. Winds were south, 10 knots. Air temperature 66. Fenwick Island buoy. Winds were south, 6 knots. Water temperature 60. Air temperature 61. Buoy 64 nautical miles east of Virginia Beach. Air temperature was 69. Wave height 3 feet. Wave period 8. Buoy just east of Cape Henry. Water temperature 68. Wave height 2. Wave period 8. Duck Cove Pier. Air temperature was 77. The wind was southwest at 13 knots. Diamond Shoals buoy. Air temperature was 78. Wave height 5 feet. Wave period 8. The wind was southwest at 19 knots, gusting to 21. Marine forecast. Chesapeake Bay from New Point Comfort to Little Creek, Virginia. Today, southwest winds 5 to 10 knots with gusts up to 15 knots. Waves 1 to 2 feet. A slight chance of showers early this morning. A chance of showers with a slight chance of thunderstorms early this afternoon, then showers likely with a chance of thunderstorms late. Tonight, west winds 10 to 15 knots, diminishing to 5 to 10 knots in the late evening and overnight. Waves 1 to 2 feet. A chance of thunderstorms in the evening. Showers likely until early morning. Thursday, north winds 10 to 15 knots. Waves 1 to 2 feet. Thursday night, north winds 5 to 10 knots, increasing to 10 to 15 knots after midnight. Waves 1 to 2 feet. Friday, north winds 10 to 15 knots, becoming east 5 to 10 knots in the afternoon. Waves 1 to 2 feet. Friday night, south winds 5 to 10 knots, becoming southwest 10 to 15 knots after midnight. Waves 1 to 2 feet. Saturday, north winds 10 to 15 knots. Waves around 2 feet. Saturday night, northeast winds 10 to 15 knots, increasing to 15 to 20 knots after midnight. Waves 2 to 3 feet. Sunday, north winds 15 to 20 knots, becoming northeast 10 to 15 knots in the afternoon. Waves 2 to 3 feet. Sunday night, southeast winds 10 to 15 knots, becoming southwest after midnight. Waves 1 to 2 feet. Winds and waves higher in and near thunderstorms. Marine forecast, Chesapeake Bay from Little Creek, Virginia to Cape Henry, Virginia, including the Chesapeake Bay Bridge Tunnel. Today, southwest winds 10 knots with gusts up to 15 knots. Waves 1 to 2 feet. Wave detail, southeast 2 feet at 8 seconds and southwest 1 foot at 3 seconds. A slight chance of showers early this morning. A slight chance of showers and thunderstorms early this afternoon, then showers likely with a chance of thunderstorms late. Tonight, west winds 10 knots with gusts up to 15 knots. Waves around 2 feet. Wave detail, southeast 2 feet at 7 seconds and west 1 foot at 3 seconds. A chance of thunderstorms in the evening. Showers likely until early morning, then a chance of showers late. Thursday, north winds 5 to 10 knots with gusts up to 15 knots. Waves around 2 feet. Wave detail, northwest 1 foot at 3 seconds and southeast 1 foot at 8 seconds. Thursday night, north winds 10 to 15 knots. Waves around 2 feet. Wave detail, northwest 1 foot at 3 seconds and east 1 foot at 7 seconds. Friday, north winds 10 to 15 knots, becoming northeast 5 to 10 knots in the afternoon. Waves 1 to 2 feet. Wave detail, north 1 foot at 3 seconds and east 1 foot at 6 seconds. Friday night, south winds 5 to 10 knots, becoming southwest 10 to 15 knots after midnight. Waves 1 to 2 feet. Wave detail, northwest 1 foot at 3 seconds and east 1 foot at 6 seconds. Saturday, north winds 10 to 15 knots. Waves 2 to 3 feet. Saturday night, northeast winds 10 to 15 knots, increasing to 15 to 20 knots after midnight. Waves around 3 feet. Sunday, northeast winds 15 to 20 knots, diminishing to 10 to 15 knots in the afternoon. Waves 2 to 3 feet. Sunday night, southeast winds 10 to 15 knots, becoming southwest after midnight. Waves around 2 feet. Winds and waves higher in and near thunderstorms.
This is NOAA's National Weather Service All Hazards Weather Radio, KHP 37, broadcasting from Wakefield, Virginia, transmitting from Driver, Virginia on a frequency of 162.550 MHz. The following information is for Hampton Roads and Northeast North Carolina, the southern part of the Chesapeake Bay and adjacent coastal waters. Marine forecast, Currid Sound. Today, southwest winds 10 to 15 knots with gusts up to 20 knots. Waves 1 to 2 feet. A slight chance of showers and thunderstorms early this afternoon. A chance of showers and thunderstorms late. Tonight, southwest winds 10 to 15 knots. Waves 1 to 2 feet. Showers likely with a chance of thunderstorms until early morning, then a chance of showers late. Thursday, northwest winds 10 knots, becoming north in the afternoon. Gusts up to 15 knots. Waves around 1 foot. A chance of showers in the morning. Thursday night, northeast winds 5 to 10 knots. Gusts up to 15 knots after midnight. Waves around 1 foot. Friday, northeast winds 5 to 10 knots with gusts up to 15 knots. Waves around 1 foot. Friday night, south winds 5 knots. Waves 1 foot or less and light chop. Saturday, northwest winds 5 to 10 knots, becoming northeast in the afternoon. Gusts up to 15 knots. Waves around 1 foot. Saturday night, northeast winds 5 to 10 knots, increasing to 10 to 15 knots after midnight. Gusts up to 20 knots. Waves around 1 foot, increasing to 1 to 2 feet after midnight. Sunday, northeast winds 10 to 15 knots with gusts up to 20 knots. Waves 1 to 2 feet. Sunday night, southeast winds 5 to 10 knots with gusts up to 15 knots, becoming south after midnight. Waves around 1 foot, diminishing to 1 foot or less and light chop after midnight. Winds and waves higher in and near thunderstorms. Between 11:30 a.m. and noon Eastern Daylight Time today, and normally every Wednesday, we will conduct a test of the NOAA All Hazards Weather Radio Alarm System. Those with alarm functionality on their radios are asked to ensure that they are turned on, in order to confirm that the test was received. Again, the alarm test will be conducted between 11:30 a.m. and noon Eastern Daylight Time today. The alarm test may be canceled without notice in the event of rapidly developing warning or watch conditions, which require the Wakefield office to shift into a higher alert mode. The current time is 8:08 a.m. Eastern Daylight Time. The Norfolk, Virginia climate summary for yesterday, May 26, 2026. Yesterday's high temperature was 77 degrees and the low 71 degrees. 0.06 inches of precipitation fell yesterday, which brings the monthly total to 2.65 inches. This is 0.47 inches below the normal amount of 3.12 inches for May. The total precipitation for the year now stands at 11.43 inches, which is 5.06 inches below normal. There were 9 cooling degree days yesterday. This brings the monthly total to 118. The yearly total since January 1st is 277. The normal high temperature for today is 80 degrees, and the normal low is 62. The record high for today is 98, which occurred in 1880, and the record low is 40, which occurred in 1961. Sunrise today is at 5:49 a.m. and sunset is at 8:15 p.m. Offshore waters forecast Baltimore Canyon to Cape Charles Light to 100 nautical miles. Today, west to southwest winds 5 to 15 knots. Seas 3 to 5 feet. Scattered thunderstorms with visibility 1 nautical mile or less early. Scattered showers and areas of fog with visibility 1 nautical mile or less. Tonight, west to southwest winds 10 to 15 knots. Seas 3 to 5 feet. Thursday, northwest winds 10 to 15 knots, becoming north 5 to 10 knots. Seas 3 to 5 feet. Scattered showers and thunderstorms. Thursday night, north winds 5 to 10 knots, increasing to 10 to 15 knots. Seas 3 to 4 feet. Friday, north winds 5 to 10 knots, becoming variable. Seas 3 to 4 feet. Friday night, southwest winds 5 to 10 knots, becoming west to southwest 10 to 15 knots. Seas 3 to 4 feet. Saturday, north to northwest winds 10 to 15 knots. Seas 3 to 5 feet. Saturday night, north winds 10 to 15 knots, increasing to 15 to 20 knots. Seas 4 to 7 feet.
Sunday, north winds 10 to 15 knots. Seas 5 to 7 feet. Sunday night, east to southeast winds 5 to 10 knots, becoming southwest. Seas 4 to 5 feet. Hazardous weather information. Now here is the hazardous weather outlook for southeast Maryland, central Virginia, east central Virginia, eastern Virginia, north central Virginia, south central Virginia, and southeast Virginia. Today and tonight. There is a slight severe risk level 2 out of 5 this afternoon and evening, with the main threat being from damaging wind gusts. Additionally, showers and thunderstorms will be capable of producing heavy rainfall. And now the extended outlook for the period Thursday through Tuesday. No hazardous weather is expected at this time. Spotter activation may be needed. The key weather messages for the next 7 days. There is a slight severe risk today for much of the area with a marginal elsewhere. In addition, locally heavy rainfall will be possible area-wide. Drier weather returns to end the week and likely continues this weekend into early next week. Now the official National Weather Service forecast. Today, mostly cloudy. A chance of showers and thunderstorms this afternoon. Highs in the upper 80s. Southwest winds 5 to 10 miles per hour with gusts up to 20 miles per hour. Chance of rain 50%. Tonight, showers likely with a chance of thunderstorms. Lows in the upper 60s. West winds 5 to 10 miles per hour. Chance of rain 70%. Thursday, partly sunny. Highs in the lower 80s. North winds 5 to 10 miles per hour. Thursday night, partly cloudy in the evening, then clearing. Lows in the upper 50s. Northeast winds around 5 miles per hour. Friday, mostly sunny. Highs in the upper 70s. North winds around 5 miles per hour. Friday night, partly cloudy. Lows in the lower 60s. Saturday, partly sunny. Highs in the upper 70s. Saturday night, partly cloudy in the evening, then clearing. Lows in the mid 50s. Sunday, mostly sunny. Highs in the lower 70s. Sunday night, mostly clear. Lows in the mid 50s. Monday, partly sunny. Highs in the upper 70s. Monday night, partly cloudy. Lows in the upper 50s. Tuesday, partly sunny. Highs in the mid 70s. Here are the marine and buoy reports for 8 a.m. across the lower Chesapeake Bay and coastal waters. All wave and swell heights are in feet. Wave and swell periods are in seconds. Potomac River buoy, air temperature was 69. The wind was south at 4 knots. Cove Point, air temperature was 68. The wind was southeast at 4 knots. Piney Point, winds were south, 3 knots. Bishop's Head, air temperature was 69. The wind was south at 9 knots. Lewisetta, air temperature was 72. Water temperature 71. The wind was southwest at 6 knots. Rappahannock Light, winds were south, 12 knots. Yorktown Coast Guard Station, air temperature was 73. Water temperature 71. The wind was southwest at 8 knots. Crypto Peak, water temperature 68. The wind was southwest at 7 knots. Dominion Terminal Newport News, air temperature was 73. The wind was southwest at 8 knots. South Craney Island, air temperature was 75. The wind was southwest at 6 knots. Cape Henry, air temperature was 74. The wind was west at 9 knots. Brandywine Chill Lake, Delaware, winds were south, 10 knots. Air temperature 65. Fenwick Island buoy, winds were south, 8 knots. Air temperature 61. Buoy off Virginia Beach 64 nautical miles. Water temperature 66. Air temperature 69. Buoy just east of Cape Henry. Water temperature 68. Wave heights 2. Wave period 7. Duck Cove Pier, air temperature was 77. The wind was southwest at 12 knots. Diamond Shoals buoy, winds were southwest, 17 knots. Water temperature 78. Air temperature 78. Marine forecast, Chesapeake Bay from New Point Comfort to Little Creek, Virginia. Today, southwest winds 5 to 10 knots with gusts up to 15 knots. Waves 1 to 2 feet. A slight chance of showers early this morning.
A chance of showers with a slight chance of thunderstorms early this afternoon, then showers likely with a chance of thunderstorms late. Tonight, west winds 10 to 15 knots, diminishing to 5 to 10 knots in the late evening and overnight. Waves 1 to 2 feet. A chance of thunderstorms in the evening. Showers likely until early morning. Thursday, north winds 10 to 15 knots. Waves 1 to 2 feet. Thursday night, north winds 5 to 10 knots, increasing to 10 to 15 knots after midnight. Waves 1 to 2 feet. Friday, north winds 10 to 15 knots, becoming east 5 to 10 knots in the afternoon. Waves 1 to 2 feet. Friday night, south winds 5 to 10 knots, becoming southwest 10 to 15 knots after midnight. Waves 1 to 2 feet. Saturday, north winds 10 to 15 knots. Waves around 2 feet. Saturday night, northeast winds 10 to 15 knots, increasing to 15 to 20 knots after midnight. Waves 2 to 3 feet. Sunday, north winds 15 to 20 knots, becoming northeast 10 to 15 knots in the afternoon. Waves 2 to 3 feet. Sunday night, southeast winds 10 to 15 knots, becoming southwest after midnight. Waves 1 to 2 feet. Winds and waves higher in and near thunderstorms. Marine forecast, Chesapeake Bay from Little Creek, Virginia to Cape Henry, Virginia, including the Chesapeake Bay Bridge Tunnel. Today, southwest winds 10 knots with gusts up to 15 knots. Waves 1 to 2 feet. Wave detail, southeast 2 feet at 8 seconds and southwest 1 foot at 3 seconds. A slight chance of showers early this morning. A slight chance of showers and thunderstorms early this afternoon, then showers likely with a chance of thunderstorms late. Tonight, west winds 10 knots with gusts up to 15 knots. Waves around 2 feet. Wave detail, southeast 2 feet at 7 seconds and west 1 foot at 3 seconds. A chance of thunderstorms in the evening. Showers likely until early morning, then a chance of showers late. Thursday, north winds 5 to 10 knots with gusts up to 15 knots. Waves around 2 feet. Wave detail, northwest 1 foot at 3 seconds and southeast 1 foot at 8 seconds. Thursday night, north winds 10 to 15 knots. Waves around 2 feet. Wave detail, northwest 1 foot at 3 seconds and east 1 foot at 7 seconds. Friday, north winds 10 to 15 knots, becoming northeast 5 to 10 knots in the afternoon. Waves 1 to 2 feet. Wave detail, north 1 foot at 3 seconds and east 1 foot at 6 seconds. Friday night, south winds 5 to 10 knots, becoming southwest 10 to 15 knots after midnight. Waves 1 to 2 feet. Wave detail, northwest 1 foot at 3 seconds and east 1 foot at 6 seconds. Saturday, north winds 10 to 15 knots. Waves 2 to 3 feet. Saturday night, northeast winds 10 to 15 knots, increasing to 15 to 20 knots after midnight. Waves around 3 feet. Sunday, northeast winds 15 to 20 knots, diminishing to 10 to 15 knots in the afternoon. Waves 2 to 3 feet. Sunday night, southeast winds 10 to 15 knots, becoming southwest after midnight. Waves around 2 feet. Winds and waves higher in and near thunderstorms. Marine forecast, Currituck Sound. Today, southwest winds 10 to 15 knots with gusts up to 20 knots. Waves 1 to 2 feet. A slight chance of showers and thunderstorms early this afternoon. A chance of showers and thunderstorms late. Tonight, southwest winds 10 to 15 knots. Waves 1 to 2 feet. Showers likely with a chance of thunderstorms until early morning, then a chance of showers late. Thursday, northwest winds 10 knots, becoming north in the afternoon. Gusts up to 15 knots. Waves around 1 foot. A chance of showers in the morning. Thursday night, northeast winds 5 to 10 knots. Gusts up to 15 knots after midnight. Waves around 1 foot. Friday, northeast winds 5 to 10 knots with gusts up to 15 knots. Waves around 1 foot. Friday night, south winds 5 knots. Waves 1 foot or less and light chop. Saturday, northwest winds 5 to 10 knots, becoming northeast in the afternoon. Gusts up to 15 knots. Waves around 1 foot. Saturday night, northeast winds 5 to 10 knots, increasing to 10 to 15 knots after midnight.
gusts up to 20 knots. Waves around 1 foot, increasing to 1 to 2 feet after midnight. Sunday, northeast winds 10 to 15 knots with gusts up to 20 knots. Waves 1 to 2 feet. Sunday night, southeast winds 5 to 10 knots with gusts up to 15 knots, becoming south after midnight. Waves around 1 foot, diminishing to 1 foot or less and light chop after midnight. Winds and waves higher in and near thunderstorms. Between 11:30 a.m. and noon Eastern Daylight Time today, and normally every Wednesday, we will conduct a test of the NOAA All Hazards Weather Radio Alarm System. Those with alarm functionality on their radios are asked to ensure that they are turned on, in order to confirm that the test was received. Again, the alarm test will be conducted between 11:30 a.m. and noon Eastern Daylight Time today. The alarm test may be canceled without notice in the event of rapidly developing warning or watch conditions, which require the Wakefield office to shift into a higher alert mode. The current time is 8:22 a.m. Eastern Daylight Time. The Norfolk, Virginia climate summary for yesterday, May 26, 2026. Yesterday's high temperature was 77 degrees and the low 71 degrees. 0.06 inches of precipitation fell yesterday, which brings the monthly total to 2.65 inches. This is 0.47 inches below the normal amount of 3.12 inches for May. The total precipitation for the year now stands at 11.43 inches, which is 5.06 inches below normal. There were 9 cooling degree days yesterday. This brings the monthly total to 118. The yearly total since January 1st is 277. The normal high temperature for today is 80 degrees, and the normal low is 62. The record high for today is 98, which occurred in 1880, and the record low is 40, which occurred in 1961. Sunrise today is at 5:49 a.m. and sunset is at 8:15 p.m. Offshore waters forecast Baltimore Canyon to Cape Charles Light to 100 nautical miles. Today, west to southwest winds 5 to 15 knots. Seas 3 to 5 feet. Scattered thunderstorms with visibility 1 nautical mile or less early. Scattered showers and areas of fog with visibility 1 nautical mile or less. Tonight, west to southwest winds 10 to 15 knots. Seas 3 to 5 feet. Thursday, northwest winds 10 to 15 knots, becoming north 5 to 10 knots. Seas 3 to 5 feet. Scattered showers and thunderstorms. Thursday night, north winds 5 to 10 knots, increasing to 10 to 15 knots. Seas 3 to 4 feet. Friday, north winds 5 to 10 knots, becoming variable. Seas 3 to 4 feet. Friday night, southwest winds 5 to 10 knots, becoming west to southwest 10 to 15 knots. Seas 3 to 4 feet. Saturday, north to northwest winds 10 to 15 knots. Seas 3 to 5 feet. Saturday night, north winds 10 to 15 knots, increasing to 15 to 20 knots. Seas 4 to 7 feet. Sunday, north winds 10 to 15 knots. Seas 5 to 7 feet. Sunday night, east to southeast winds 5 to 10 knots, becoming southwest. Seas 4 to 5 feet. Hazardous weather information. Now here is the hazardous weather outlook for Southeast Maryland, Central Virginia, East Central Virginia, Eastern Virginia, North Central Virginia, South Central Virginia, and Southeast Virginia. Today and tonight. There is a slight severe risk level 2 out of 5 this afternoon and evening, with the main threat being from damaging wind gusts. Additionally, showers and thunderstorms will be capable of producing heavy rainfall. And now the extended outlook for the period Thursday through Tuesday. No hazardous weather is expected at this time. Spotter activation may be needed. The key weather messages for the next 7 days. There is a slight severe risk today for much of the area with a marginal elsewhere. In addition, locally heavy rainfall will be possible area-wide. Drier weather returns to end the week and likely continues this weekend into early next week. Now the official National Weather Service forecast. Today, mostly cloudy. A chance of showers and thunderstorms this afternoon. Highs in the upper 80s. Southwest winds 5 to 10 miles per hour with gusts up to 20 miles per hour. Chance of rain 50%. Tonight, showers likely with a chance of thunderstorms. Lows in the upper 60s. West winds 5 to 10 miles per hour. Chance of rain 70%. Thursday, partly sunny.
Highs in the lower 80s. North winds 5 to 10 miles per hour. Thursday night, partly cloudy in the evening, then clearing. Lows in the upper 50s. Northeast winds around 5 miles per hour. Friday, mostly sunny. Highs in the upper 70s. North winds around 5 miles per hour. Friday night, partly cloudy. Lows in the lower 60s. Saturday, partly sunny. Highs in the upper 70s. Saturday night, partly cloudy in the evening, then clearing. Lows in the mid-50s. Sunday, mostly sunny. Highs in the lower 70s. Sunday night, mostly clear. Lows in the mid-50s. Monday, partly sunny. Highs in the upper 70s. Monday night, partly cloudy. Lows in the upper 50s. Tuesday, partly sunny. Highs in the mid-70s. Here are the marine and buoy reports for 8 a.m. across the lower Chesapeake Bay and coastal waters. All wave and swell heights are in feet. Wave and swell periods are in seconds. Potomac River buoy, air temperature was 69. The wind was south at 4 knots. Cove Point, air temperature was 68. The wind was southeast at 4 knots. Piney Point, winds were south, 3 knots. Bishop's Head, air temperature was 69. The wind was south at 9 knots. Lewisetta, air temperature was 72. Water temperature 71. The wind was southwest at 6 knots. Rappahannock Light, winds were south, 12 knots. Yorktown Coast Guard Station, air temperature was 73. Water temperature 71. The wind was southwest at 8 knots. Crypto Peak, water temperature 68. The wind was southwest at 7 knots. Dominion Terminal Newport News, air temperature was 73. The wind was southwest at 8 knots. South Craney Island, air temperature was 75. The wind was southwest at 6 knots. Cape Henry, air temperature was 74. The wind was west at 9 knots. Brandywine Chill Lake, Delaware, winds were south, 10 knots. Air temperature 65. Fenwick Island buoy, winds were south, 8 knots. Air temperature 61. Buoy off Virginia Beach 64 nautical miles. Water temperature 66. Air temperature 69. Buoy just east of Cape Henry. Water temperature 68. Wave heights 2. Wave period 7. Duck Cove Pier, air temperature was 77. The wind was southwest at 12 knots. Diamond Shoals buoy, winds were southwest, 17 knots. Water temperature 78. Air temperature 78. Marine forecast, Chesapeake Bay from New Point Comfort to Little Creek, Virginia. Today, southwest winds 5 to 10 knots with gusts up to 15 knots. Waves 1 to 2 feet. A slight chance of showers early this morning. A chance of showers with a slight chance of thunderstorms early this afternoon, then showers likely with a chance of thunderstorms late. Tonight, west winds 10 to 15 knots, diminishing to 5 to 10 knots in the late evening and overnight. Waves 1 to 2 feet. A chance of thunderstorms in the evening. Showers likely until early morning. Thursday, north winds 10 to 15 knots. Waves 1 to 2 feet. Thursday night, north winds 5 to 10 knots, increasing to 10 to 15 knots after midnight. Waves 1 to 2 feet. Friday, north winds 10 to 15 knots, becoming east 5 to 10 knots in the afternoon. Waves 1 to 2 feet. Friday night, south winds 5 to 10 knots, becoming southwest 10 to 15 knots after midnight. Waves 1 to 2 feet. Saturday, north winds 10 to 15 knots. Waves around 2 feet. Saturday night, northeast winds 10 to 15 knots, increasing to 15 to 20 knots after midnight. Waves 2 to 3 feet. Sunday, north winds 15 to 20 knots, becoming northeast 10 to 15 knots in the afternoon. Waves 2 to 3 feet. Sunday night, southeast winds 10 to 15 knots, becoming southwest after midnight. Waves 1 to 2 feet. Winds and waves higher in and near thunderstorms. Marine forecast, Chesapeake Bay from Little Creek, Virginia to Cape Henry, Virginia, including the Chesapeake Bay Bridge Tunnel. Today, southwest winds 10 knots with gusts up to 15 knots. Waves 1 to 2 feet. Wave detail, southeast 2 feet at 8 seconds and southwest 1 foot at 3 seconds.
A slight chance of showers early this morning. A slight chance of showers and thunderstorms early this afternoon, then showers likely with a chance of thunderstorms late. Tonight, west winds 10 knots with gusts up to 15 knots. Waves around 2 feet. Wave detail, southeast 2 feet at 7 seconds and west 1 foot at 3 seconds. A chance of thunderstorms in the evening. Showers likely until early morning, then a chance of showers late. Thursday, north winds 5 to 10 knots with gusts up to 15 knots. Waves around 2 feet. Wave detail, northwest 1 foot at 3 seconds and southeast 1 foot at 8 seconds. Thursday night, north winds 10 to 15 knots. Waves around 2 feet. Wave detail, northwest 1 foot at 3 seconds and east 1 foot at 7 seconds. Friday, north winds 10 to 15 knots, becoming northeast 5 to 10 knots in the afternoon. Waves 1 to 2 feet. Wave detail, north 1 foot at 3 seconds and east 1 foot at 6 seconds. Friday night, south winds 5 to 10 knots, becoming southwest 10 to 15 knots after midnight. Waves 1 to 2 feet. Wave detail, northwest 1 foot at 3 seconds and east 1 foot at 6 seconds. Saturday, north winds 10 to 15 knots. Waves 2 to 3 feet. Saturday night, northeast winds 10 to 15 knots, increasing to 15 to 20 knots after midnight. Waves around 3 feet. Sunday, northeast winds 15 to 20 knots, diminishing to 10 to 15 knots in the afternoon. Waves 2 to 3 feet. Sunday night, southeast winds 10 to 15 knots, becoming southwest after midnight. Waves around 2 feet. Winds and waves higher in and near thunderstorms. Marine forecast, Currituck Sound. Today, southwest winds 10 to 15 knots with gusts up to 20 knots. Waves 1 to 2 feet. A slight chance of showers and thunderstorms early this afternoon. A chance of showers and thunderstorms late. Tonight, southwest winds 10 to 15 knots. Waves 1 to 2 feet. Showers likely with a chance of thunderstorms until early morning, then a chance of showers late. Thursday, northwest winds 10 knots, becoming north in the afternoon. Gusts up to 15 knots. Waves around 1 foot. A chance of showers in the morning. Thursday night, northeast winds 5 to 10 knots. Gusts up to 15 knots after midnight. Waves around 1 foot. Friday, northeast winds 5 to 10 knots with gusts up to 15 knots. Waves around 1 foot. Friday night, south winds 5 knots. Waves 1 foot or less and light chop. Saturday, northwest winds 5 to 10 knots, becoming northeast in the afternoon. Gusts up to 15 knots. Waves around 1 foot. Saturday night, northeast winds 5 to 10 knots, increasing to 10 to 15 knots after midnight. Gusts up to 20 knots. Waves around 1 foot, increasing to 1 to 2 feet after midnight. Sunday, northeast winds 10 to 15 knots with gusts up to 20 knots. Waves 1 to 2 feet. Sunday night, southeast winds 5 to 10 knots with gusts up to 15 knots, becoming south after midnight. Waves around 1 foot, diminishing to 1 foot or less and light chop after midnight. Winds and waves higher in and near thunderstorms. Between 11:30 a.m. and noon Eastern Daylight Time today, and normally every Wednesday, we will conduct a test of the NOAA All Hazards Weather Radio Alarm System. Those with alarm functionality on their radios are asked to ensure that they are turned on, in order to confirm that the test was received. Again, the alarm test will be conducted between 11:30 a.m. and noon Eastern Daylight Time today. The alarm test may be canceled without notice in the event of rapidly developing warning or watch conditions, which require the Wakefield office to shift into a higher alert mode. This is NOAA's National Weather Service All Hazards Weather Radio, KHP 37, broadcasting from Wakefield, Virginia, transmitting from Driver, Virginia on a frequency of 162.550 MHz. The following information is for Hampton Roads and Northeast North Carolina, the southern part of the Chesapeake Bay and adjacent coastal waters. The current time is 8:35 a.m. Eastern Daylight Time. The Norfolk, Virginia climate summary for yesterday, May 26, 2026. Yesterday's high temperature was 77 degrees and the low 71 degrees. 0.06 inches of precipitation fell yesterday, which brings the monthly total to 2.65 inches.
This is 0.47 inches below the normal amount of 3.12 inches for May. The total precipitation for the year now stands at 11.43 inches, which is 5.06 inches below normal. There were 9 cooling degree days yesterday. This brings the monthly total to 118. The yearly total since January 1st is 277. The normal high temperature for today is 80 degrees, and the normal low is 62. The record high for today is 98, which occurred in 1880, and the record low is 40, which occurred in 1961. Sunrise today is at 5:49 a.m. and sunset is at 8:15 p.m. Offshore waters forecast Baltimore Canyon to Cape Charles Light to 100 nautical miles. Today, west to southwest winds 5 to 15 knots. Seas 3 to 5 feet. Scattered thunderstorms with visibility 1 nautical mile or less early. Scattered showers and areas of fog with visibility 1 nautical mile or less. Tonight, west to southwest winds 10 to 15 knots. Seas 3 to 5 feet. Thursday, northwest winds 10 to 15 knots, becoming north 5 to 10 knots. Seas 3 to 5 feet. Scattered showers and thunderstorms. Thursday night, north winds 5 to 10 knots, increasing to 10 to 15 knots. Seas 3 to 4 feet. Friday, north winds 5 to 10 knots, becoming variable. Seas 3 to 4 feet. Friday night, southwest winds 5 to 10 knots, becoming west to southwest 10 to 15 knots. Seas 3 to 4 feet. Saturday, north to northwest winds 10 to 15 knots. Seas 3 to 5 feet. Saturday night, north winds 10 to 15 knots, increasing to 15 to 20 knots. Seas 4 to 7 feet. Sunday, north winds 10 to 15 knots. Seas 5 to 7 feet. Sunday night, east to southeast winds 5 to 10 knots, becoming southwest. Seas 4 to 5 feet. Hazardous weather information. Now here is the hazardous weather outlook for southeast Maryland, central Virginia, east central Virginia, eastern Virginia, north central Virginia, south central Virginia, and southeast Virginia. Today and tonight. There is a slight severe risk level 2 out of 5 this afternoon and evening, with the main threat being from damaging wind gusts. Additionally, showers and thunderstorms will be capable of producing heavy rainfall. And now the extended outlook for the period Thursday through Tuesday. No hazardous weather is expected at this time. Spotter activation may be needed. The key weather messages for the next 7 days. There is a slight severe risk today for much of the area with a marginal elsewhere. In addition, locally heavy rainfall will be possible area-wide. Drier weather returns to end the week and likely continues this weekend into early next week. Now the official National Weather Service forecast. Today, mostly cloudy. A chance of showers and thunderstorms this afternoon. Highs in the upper 80s. Southwest winds 5 to 10 miles per hour with gusts up to 20 miles per hour. Chance of rain 50%. Tonight, showers likely with a chance of thunderstorms. Lows in the upper 60s. West winds 5 to 10 miles per hour. Chance of rain 70%. Thursday, partly sunny. Highs in the lower 80s. North winds 5 to 10 miles per hour. Thursday night, partly cloudy in the evening, then clearing. Lows in the upper 50s. Northeast winds around 5 miles per hour. Friday, mostly sunny. Highs in the upper 70s. North winds around 5 miles per hour. Friday night, partly cloudy. Lows in the lower 60s. Saturday, partly sunny. Highs in the upper 70s. Saturday night, partly cloudy in the evening, then clearing. Lows in the mid-50s. Sunday, mostly sunny. Highs in the lower 70s. Sunday night, mostly clear. Lows in the mid-50s. Monday, partly sunny. Highs in the upper 70s. Monday night, partly cloudy. Lows in the upper 50s. Tuesday, partly sunny. Highs in the mid-70s. Here are the marine and buoy reports for 8 a.m. across the lower Chesapeake Bay and coastal waters. All wave and swell heights are in feet. Wave and swell periods are in seconds. Potomac River buoy, air temperature was 69. The wind was south at 4 knots. Cove Point, air temperature was 68. The wind was southeast at 4 knots. Piney Point, winds were south, 3 knots.
Bishop's Head, air temperature was 69. The wind was south at 9 knots. Lewisitta, air temperature was 72. Water temperature 71. The wind was southwest at 6 knots. Rappahannock Light, winds were south, 12 knots. Yorktown Coast Guard Station, air temperature was 73. Water temperature 71. The wind was southwest at 8 knots. Crypto Peak, water temperature 68. The wind was southwest at 7 knots. Dominion Terminal Newport News, air temperature was 73. The wind was southwest at 8 knots. South Craney Island, air temperature was 75. The wind was southwest at 6 knots. Cape Henry, air temperature was 74. The wind was west at 9 knots. Brandywine Chill Lake, Delaware, winds were south, 10 knots. Air temperature 65. Fenwick Island Buoy, winds were south, 8 knots. Air temperature 61. Buoy off Virginia Beach 64 nautical miles. Water temperature 66. Air temperature 69. Buoy just east of Cape Henry. Water temperature 68. Wave heights 2. Wave period 7. Duck Cove here, air temperature was 77. The wind was southwest at 12 knots. Diamond Shoals Buoy, winds were southwest, 17 knots. Water temperature 78. Air temperature 78. Marine forecast, Chesapeake Bay from New Point Comfort to Little Creek, Virginia. Today, southwest winds 5 to 10 knots with gusts up to 15 knots. Waves 1 to 2 feet. A slight chance of showers early this morning. A chance of showers with a slight chance of thunderstorms early this afternoon, then showers likely with a chance of thunderstorms late. Tonight, west winds 10 to 15 knots, diminishing to 5 to 10 knots in the late evening and overnight. Waves 1 to 2 feet. A chance of thunderstorms in the evening. Showers likely until early morning. Thursday, north winds 10 to 15 knots. Waves 1 to 2 feet. Thursday night, north winds 5 to 10 knots, increasing to 10 to 15 knots after midnight. Waves 1 to 2 feet. Friday, north winds 10 to 15 knots, becoming east 5 to 10 knots in the afternoon. Waves 1 to 2 feet. Friday night, south winds 5 to 10 knots, becoming southwest 10 to 15 knots after midnight. Waves 1 to 2 feet. Saturday, north winds 10 to 15 knots. Waves around 2 feet. Saturday night, northeast winds 10 to 15 knots, increasing to 15 to 20 knots after midnight. Waves 2 to 3 feet. Sunday, north winds 15 to 20 knots, becoming northeast 10 to 15 knots in the afternoon. Waves 2 to 3 feet. Sunday night, southeast winds 10 to 15 knots, becoming southwest after midnight. Waves 1 to 2 feet. Winds and waves higher in and near thunderstorms. Marine forecast, Chesapeake Bay from Little Creek, Virginia to Cape Henry, Virginia, including the Chesapeake Bay Bridge Tunnel. Today, southwest winds 10 knots with gusts up to 15 knots. Waves 1 to 2 feet. A slight chance of showers early this morning. A slight chance of showers and thunderstorms early this afternoon, then showers likely with a chance of thunderstorms late. Tonight, west winds 10 knots with gusts up to 15 knots. Waves around 2 feet. Wave detail, southeast 2 feet at 7 seconds and west 1 foot at 3 seconds. A chance of thunderstorms in the evening. Showers likely until early morning, then a chance of showers late. Thursday, north winds 5 to 10 knots with gusts up to 15 knots. Waves around 2 feet. Wave detail, northwest 1 foot at 3 seconds and southeast 1 foot at 8 seconds. Thursday night, north winds 10 to 15 knots. Waves around 2 feet. Wave detail, northwest 1 foot at 3 seconds and east 1 foot at 7 seconds. Friday, north winds 10 to 15 knots, becoming northeast 5 to 10 knots in the afternoon. Waves 1 to 2 feet. Wave detail, north 1 foot at 3 seconds and east 1 foot at 6 seconds. Friday night, south winds 5 to 10 knots, becoming southwest 10 to 15 knots after midnight. Waves 1 to 2 feet. Wave detail, northwest 1 foot at 3 seconds and east 1 foot at 6 seconds. Saturday, north winds 10 to 15 knots.
waves 2 to 3 feet. Saturday night, northeast winds 10 to 15 knots, increasing to 15 to 20 knots after midnight. Waves around 3 feet. Sunday, northeast winds 15 to 20 knots, diminishing to 10 to 15 knots in the afternoon. Waves 2 to 3 feet. Sunday night, southeast winds 10 to 15 knots, becoming southwest after midnight. Waves around 2 feet. Winds and waves higher in and near thunderstorms. Attention, voluntary speed reduction zones to protect North Atlantic right whales may be in effect along the U.S. East Coast where right whales have been detected. All mariners and recreational boaters are requested to route these areas or transit through them at 10 knots or less. Consult broadcast notice to mariners, NAVTEX, and local notice to mariners for more information. Please report sightings of dead, injured, or entangled whales to 866-755-6622 or to the U.S. Coast Guard on Channel 16. 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Marine Forecast, Kerr-Hick Sound. Today, southwest winds 10 to 15 knots with gusts up to 20 knots. Waves 1 to 2 feet. A slight chance of showers and thunderstorms early this afternoon. A chance of showers and thunderstorms late. Tonight, southwest winds 10 to 15 knots. Waves 1 to 2 feet. Showers likely with a chance of thunderstorms until early morning, then a chance of showers late. Thursday, northwest winds 10 knots, becoming north in the afternoon. Gusts up to 15 knots. Waves around 1 foot. A chance of showers in the morning. Thursday night, northeast winds 5 to 10 knots. Gusts up to 15 knots after midnight. Waves around 1 foot. Friday, northeast winds 5 to 10 knots with gusts up to 15 knots. Waves around 1 foot. Friday night, south winds 5 knots. Waves 1 foot or less and light chop. Saturday, northwest winds 5 to 10 knots, becoming northeast in the afternoon. Gusts up to 15 knots. Waves around 1 foot. Saturday night, northeast winds 5 to 10 knots, increasing to 10 to 15 knots after midnight. Gusts up to 20 knots. Waves around 1 foot, increasing to 1 to 2 feet after midnight. Sunday, northeast winds 10 to 15 knots with gusts up to 20 knots. Waves 1 to 2 feet. Sunday night, southeast winds 5 to 10 knots with gusts up to 15 knots, becoming south after midnight. Waves around 1 foot, diminishing to 1 foot or less and light chop after midnight. Winds and waves higher in and near thunderstorms. Between 11:30 a.m. and noon Eastern Daylight Time today, and normally every Wednesday, we will conduct a test of the NOAA All Hazards Weather Radio Alarm System. Those with alarm functionality on their radios are asked to ensure that they are turned on, in order to confirm that the test was received. Again, the alarm test will be conducted between 11:30 a.m. and noon Eastern Daylight Time today. The alarm test may be canceled without notice in the event of rapidly developing warning or watch conditions, which require the Wakefield office to shift into a higher alert mode. The current time is 8:49 a.m. Eastern Daylight Time. The Norfolk, Virginia climate summary for yesterday, May 26, 2026. Yesterday's high temperature was 77 degrees and the low 71 degrees. 0.06 inches of precipitation fell yesterday, which brings the monthly total to 2.65 inches. This is 0.47 inches below the normal amount of 3.12 inches for May. The total precipitation for the year now stands at 11.43 inches, which is 5.06 inches below normal. There were 9 cooling degree days yesterday. This brings the monthly total to 118. The yearly total since January 1st is 277. The normal high temperature for today is 80 degrees, and the normal low is 62. The record high for today is 98, which occurred in 1880, and the record low is 40, which occurred in 1961. Sunrise today is at 5:49 a.m. and sunset is at 8:15 p.m. Offshore waters forecast Baltimore Canyon to Cape Charles Light, to 100 nautical miles. Today, west to southwest winds 5 to 15 knots. Seas 3 to 5 feet. Scattered thunderstorms with visibility 1 nautical mile or less early. Scattered showers and areas of fog with visibility 1 nautical mile or less.
Tonight, west to southwest winds 10 to 15 knots. Seas 3 to 5 feet. Thursday, northwest winds 10 to 15 knots, becoming north 5 to 10 knots. Seas 3 to 5 feet. Scattered showers and thunderstorms. Thursday night, north winds 5 to 10 knots, increasing to 10 to 15 knots. Seas 3 to 4 feet. Friday, north winds 5 to 10 knots, becoming variable. Seas 3 to 4 feet. Friday night, southwest winds 5 to 10 knots, becoming west to southwest 10 to 15 knots. Seas 3 to 4 feet. Saturday, north to northwest winds 10 to 15 knots. Seas 3 to 5 feet. Saturday night, north winds 10 to 15 knots, increasing to 15 to 20 knots. Seas 4 to 7 feet. Sunday, north winds 10 to 15 knots. Seas 5 to 7 feet. Sunday night, east to southeast winds 5 to 10 knots, becoming southwest. Seas 4 to 5 feet. Hazardous weather information. Now here is the hazardous weather outlook for southeast Maryland, central Virginia, east central Virginia, eastern Virginia, north central Virginia, south central Virginia, and southeast Virginia. Today and tonight. There is a slight severe risk level 2 out of 5 this afternoon and evening, with the main threat being from damaging wind gusts. Additionally, showers and thunderstorms will be capable of producing heavy rainfall. And now the extended outlook for the period Thursday through Tuesday. No hazardous weather is expected at this time. Spotter activation may be needed. The key weather messages for the next 7 days. There is a slight severe risk today for much of the area with a marginal elsewhere. In addition, locally heavy rainfall will be possible area-wide. Drier weather returns to end the week and likely continues this weekend into early next week. Now the official National Weather Service forecast. Today, mostly cloudy. A chance of showers and thunderstorms this afternoon. Highs in the upper 80s. Southwest winds 5 to 10 miles per hour with gusts up to 20 miles per hour. Chance of rain 50%. Tonight, showers likely with a chance of thunderstorms. Lows in the upper 60s. West winds 5 to 10 miles per hour. Chance of rain 70%. Thursday, partly sunny. Highs in the lower 80s. North winds 5 to 10 miles per hour. Thursday night, partly cloudy in the evening, then clearing. Lows in the upper 50s. Northeast winds around 5 miles per hour. Friday, mostly sunny. Highs in the upper 70s. North winds around 5 miles per hour. Friday night, partly cloudy. Lows in the lower 60s. Saturday, partly sunny. Highs in the upper 70s. Saturday night, partly cloudy in the evening, then clearing. Lows in the mid-50s. Sunday, mostly sunny. Highs in the lower 70s. Sunday night, mostly clear. Lows in the mid-50s. Monday, partly sunny. Highs in the upper 70s. Monday night, partly cloudy. Lows in the upper 50s. Tuesday, partly sunny. Highs in the mid-70s. Here are the marine and buoy reports for 8 a.m. across the lower Chesapeake Bay and coastal waters. All wave and swell heights are in feet. Wave and swell periods are in seconds. Potomac River buoy, air temperature was 69. The wind was south at 4 knots. Cove Point, air temperature was 68. The wind was southeast at 4 knots. Piney Point, winds were south, 3 knots. Bishop's Head, air temperature was 69. The wind was south at 9 knots. Lewisetta, air temperature was 72. Water temperature 71. The wind was southwest at 6 knots. Rappahannock Light, winds were south, 12 knots. Yorktown Coast Guard Station, air temperature was 73. Water temperature 71. The wind was southwest at 8 knots. Crypto Peak, water temperature 68. The wind was southwest at 7 knots. Dominion Terminal Newport News, air temperature was 73. The wind was southwest at 8 knots. South Craney Island, air temperature was 75. The wind was southwest at 6 knots. Cape Henry, air temperature was 74. The wind was west at 9 knots. Brandywine Chill Lake, Delaware, winds were south, 10 knots. Air temperature 65. Fenwick Island buoy, winds were south, 8 knots. Air temperature 61.
Buoy off Virginia Beach 64 nautical miles. Water temperature 66. Air temperature 69. Buoy just east of Cape Henry. Water temperature 68. Wave heights 2. Wave period 7. Duck Cove here, air temperature was 77. The wind was south.

knots, increasing to 10 to 15 knots after midnight. Waves 1 to 2 feet. Friday, north winds 10 to 15 knots, becoming east 5 to 10 knots in the afternoon. Waves 1 to 2 feet. Friday night, south winds 5 to 10 knots, becoming southwest 10 to 15 knots after midnight. Waves 1 to 2 feet. Saturday, north winds 10 to 15 knots. Waves around 2 feet. Saturday night, northeast winds 10 to 15 knots, increasing to 15 to 20 knots after midnight. Waves 2 to 3 feet. Sunday, north winds 15 to 20 knots, becoming northeast 10 to 15 knots in the afternoon. Waves 2 to 3 feet. Sunday night, southeast winds 10 to 15 knots, becoming southwest after midnight. Waves 1 to 2 feet. Winds and waves higher in and near thunderstorms. Marine forecast, Chesapeake Bay from Little Creek, Virginia to Cape Henry, Virginia, including the Chesapeake Bay Bridge Tunnel. Today, southwest winds 10 knots with gusts up to 15 knots. Waves 1 to 2 feet. Wave detail, southeast 2 feet at 8 seconds and southwest 1 foot at 3 seconds. A slight chance of showers early this morning. A slight chance of showers and thunderstorms early this afternoon, then showers likely with a chance of thunderstorms late. Tonight, west winds 10 knots with gusts up to 15 knots. Waves around 2 feet. Wave detail, southeast 2 feet at 7 seconds and west 1 foot at 3 seconds. A chance of thunderstorms in the evening. Showers likely until early morning, then a chance of showers late. Thursday, north winds 5 to 10 knots with gusts up to 15 knots. Waves around 2 feet. Wave detail, northwest 1 foot at 3 seconds and southeast 1 foot at 8 seconds. Thursday night, north winds 10 to 15 knots. Waves around 2 feet. Wave detail, northwest 1 foot at 3 seconds and east 1 foot at 7 seconds. Friday, north winds 10 to 15 knots, becoming northeast 5 to 10 knots in the afternoon. Waves 1 to 2 feet. Wave detail, north 1 foot at 3 seconds and east 1 foot at 6 seconds. Friday night, south winds 5 to 10 knots, becoming southwest 10 to 15 knots after midnight. Waves 1 to 2 feet. Wave detail, northwest 1 foot at 3 seconds and east 1 foot at 6 seconds. Saturday, north winds 10 to 15 knots. Waves 2 to 3 feet. Saturday night, northeast winds 10 to 15 knots, increasing to 15 to 20 knots after midnight. Waves around 3 feet. Sunday, northeast winds 15 to 20 knots, diminishing to 10 to 15 knots in the afternoon. Waves 2 to 3 feet. Sunday night, southeast winds 10 to 15 knots, becoming southwest after midnight. Waves around 2 feet. Winds and waves higher in and near thunderstorms. Marine forecast, Currituck Sound. Today, southwest winds 10 to 15 knots with gusts up to 20 knots. Waves 1 to 2 feet. A slight chance of showers and thunderstorms early this afternoon. A chance of showers and thunderstorms late. Tonight, southwest winds 10 to 15 knots. Waves 1 to 2 feet. Showers likely with a chance of thunderstorms until early morning, then a chance of showers late. Thursday, northwest winds 10 knots, becoming north in the afternoon. Gusts up to 15 knots. Waves around 1 foot. A chance of showers in the morning. Thursday night, northeast winds 5 to 10 knots. Gusts up to 15 knots after midnight. Waves around 1 foot. Friday, northeast winds 5 to 10 knots with gusts up to 15 knots. Waves around 1 foot. Friday night, south winds 5 knots. Waves 1 foot or less and light chop. Saturday, northwest winds 5 to 10 knots, becoming northeast in the afternoon. Gusts up to 15 knots. Waves around 1 foot. Saturday night, northeast winds 5 to 10 knots, increasing to 10 to 15 knots after midnight. Gusts up to 20 knots. Waves around 1 foot, increasing to 1 to 2 feet after midnight. Sunday, northeast winds 10 to 15 knots with gusts up to 20 knots. Waves 1 to 2 feet. Sunday night, southeast winds 5 to 10 knots with gusts up to 15 knots, becoming south after midnight. Waves around 1 foot, diminishing to 1 foot or less and light chop after midnight. Winds and waves higher in and near thunderstorms.
between 11:30 a.m. and noon Eastern Daylight Time today, and normally every Wednesday, we will conduct a test of the NOAA All Hazards Weather Radio Alarm System. Those with alarm functionality on their radios are asked to ensure that they are turned on, in order to confirm that the test was received. Again, the alarm test will be conducted between 11:30 a.m. and noon Eastern Daylight Time today. The alarm test may be canceled without notice in the event of rapidly developing warning or watch conditions, which require the Wakefield office to shift into a higher alert mode. The current time is 9:02 a.m. Eastern Daylight Time. Offshore waters forecast Baltimore Canyon to Cape Charles Light to 100 nautical miles. Today, west to southwest winds 5 to 15 knots. Seas 3 to 5 feet. Scattered thunderstorms with visibility 1 nautical mile or less early. Scattered showers and areas of fog with visibility 1 nautical mile or less. Tonight, west to southwest winds 10 to 15 knots. Seas 3 to 5 feet. Thursday, northwest winds 10 to 15 knots, becoming north 5 to 10 knots. Seas 3 to 5 feet. Scattered showers and thunderstorms. Thursday night, north winds 5 to 10 knots, increasing to 10 to 15 knots. Seas 3 to 4 feet. Friday, north winds 5 to 10 knots, becoming variable. Seas 3 to 4 feet. Friday night, southwest winds 5 to 10 knots, becoming west to southwest 10 to 15 knots. Seas 3 to 4 feet. Saturday, north to northwest winds 10 to 15 knots. Seas 3 to 5 feet. Saturday night, north winds 10 to 15 knots, increasing to 15 to 20 knots. Seas 4 to 7 feet. Sunday, north winds 10 to 15 knots. Seas 5 to 7 feet. Sunday night, east to southeast winds 5 to 10 knots, becoming southwest. Seas 4 to 5 feet. Hazardous weather information. Now here is the hazardous weather outlook for Southeast Maryland, Central Virginia, East Central Virginia, Eastern Virginia, North Central Virginia, South Central Virginia, and Southeast Virginia. Today and tonight. There is a slight severe risk level 2 out of 5 this afternoon and evening, with the main threat being from damaging wind gusts. Additionally, showers and thunderstorms will be capable of producing heavy rainfall. And now the extended outlook for the period Thursday through Tuesday. No hazardous weather is expected at this time. Spotter activation may be needed. The key weather messages for the next 7 days. There is a slight severe risk today for much of the area with a marginal elsewhere. In addition, locally heavy rainfall will be possible area-wide. Drier weather returns to end the week and likely continues this weekend into early next week. This is NOAA's National Weather Service All Hazards Weather Radio, KHP 37, broadcasting from Wakefield, Virginia, transmitting from Driver, Virginia on a frequency of 162.550 MHz. The following information is for Hampton Roads and Northeast North Carolina, the southern part of the Chesapeake Bay and adjacent coastal waters. Now the official National Weather Service forecast. Today, mostly cloudy. A chance of showers and thunderstorms this afternoon. Highs in the upper 80s. Southwest winds 5 to 10 miles per hour with gusts up to 20 miles per hour. Chance of rain 50%. Tonight, showers likely with a chance of thunderstorms. Lows in the upper 60s. West winds 5 to 10 miles per hour. Chance of rain 70%. Thursday, partly sunny. Highs in the lower 80s. North winds 5 to 10 miles per hour. Thursday night, partly cloudy in the evening, then clearing. Lows in the upper 50s. Northeast winds around 5 miles per hour. Friday, mostly sunny. Highs in the upper 70s. North winds around 5 miles per hour. Friday night, partly cloudy. Lows in the lower 60s. Saturday, partly sunny. Highs in the upper 70s. Saturday night, partly cloudy in the evening, then clearing. Lows in the mid-50s. Sunday, mostly sunny. Highs in the lower 70s. Sunday night, mostly clear. Lows in the mid-50s. Monday, partly sunny. Highs in the upper 70s. Monday night, partly cloudy. Lows in the upper 50s. Tuesday, partly sunny. Highs in the mid-70s. Here are the marine and buoy reports for 8 a.m. across the lower Chesapeake Bay and coastal waters. All wave and swell heights are in feet. Wave and swell periods are in seconds.
Potomac River buoy, air temperature was 69. The wind was south at 4 knots. Cove Point, air temperature was 68. The wind was southeast at 4 knots. Piney Point, winds were south, 3 knots. Bishop's Head, air temperature was 69. The wind was south at 9 knots. Lewisetta, air temperature was 72. Water temperature 71. The wind was southwest at 6 knots. Rappahannock Light, winds were south, 12 knots. Yorktown Coast Guard Station, air temperature was 73. Water temperature 71. The wind was southwest at 8 knots. Crypto Peak, water temperature 68. The wind was southwest at 7 knots. Dominion Terminal Newport News, air temperature was 73. The wind was southwest at 8 knots. South Craney Island, air temperature was 75. The wind was southwest at 6 knots. Cape Henry, air temperature was 74. The wind was west at 9 knots. Brandywine Chill Light, Delaware, winds were south, 10 knots. Air temperature 65. Fenwick Island buoy, winds were south, 8 knots. Air temperature 61. Buoy off Virginia Beach 64 nautical miles. Water temperature 66. Air temperature 69. Buoy just east of Cape Henry. Water temperature 68. Wave heights 2. Wave period 7. Duck Cove Pier, air temperature was 77. The wind was southwest at 12 knots. Diamond Shoals buoy, winds were southwest, 17 knots. Water temperature 78. Air temperature 78. Marine forecast, Chesapeake Bay from New Point Comfort to Little Creek, Virginia. Today, southwest winds 5 to 10 knots with gusts up to 15 knots. Waves 1 to 2 feet. A slight chance of showers early this morning. A chance of showers with a slight chance of thunderstorms early this afternoon, then showers likely with a chance of thunderstorms late. Tonight, west winds 10 to 15 knots, diminishing to 5 to 10 knots in the late evening and overnight. Waves 1 to 2 feet. A chance of thunderstorms in the evening. Showers likely until early morning. Thursday, north winds 10 to 15 knots. Waves 1 to 2 feet. Thursday night, north winds 5 to 10 knots, increasing to 10 to 15 knots after midnight. Waves 1 to 2 feet. Friday, north winds 10 to 15 knots, becoming east 5 to 10 knots in the afternoon. Waves 1 to 2 feet. Friday night, south winds 5 to 10 knots, becoming southwest 10 to 15 knots after midnight. Waves 1 to 2 feet. Saturday, north winds 10 to 15 knots. Waves around 2 feet. Saturday night, northeast winds 10 to 15 knots, increasing to 15 to 20 knots after midnight. Waves 2 to 3 feet. Sunday, north winds 15 to 20 knots, becoming northeast 10 to 15 knots in the afternoon. Waves 2 to 3 feet. Sunday night, southeast winds 10 to 15 knots, becoming southwest after midnight. Waves 1 to 2 feet. Winds and waves higher in and near thunderstorms. Marine forecast, Chesapeake Bay from Little Creek, Virginia to Cape Henry, Virginia, including the Chesapeake Bay Bridge Tunnel. Today, southwest winds 10 knots with gusts up to 15 knots. Waves 1 to 2 feet. Wave detail, southeast 2 feet at 8 seconds and southwest 1 foot at 3 seconds. A slight chance of showers early this morning. A slight chance of showers and thunderstorms early this afternoon, then showers likely with a chance of thunderstorms late. Tonight, west winds 10 knots with gusts up to 15 knots. Waves around 2 feet. Wave detail, southeast 2 feet at 7 seconds and west 1 foot at 3 seconds. A chance of thunderstorms in the evening. Showers likely until early morning, then a chance of showers late. Thursday, north winds 5 to 10 knots with gusts up to 15 knots. Waves around 2 feet. Wave detail, northwest 1 foot at 3 seconds and southeast 1 foot at 8 seconds. Thursday night, north winds 10 to 15 knots. Waves around 2 feet. Wave detail, northwest 1 foot at 3 seconds and east 1 foot at 7 seconds. Friday, north winds 10 to 15 knots, becoming northeast 5 to 10 knots in the afternoon. Waves 1 to 2 feet. Wave detail, north 1 foot at 3 seconds and east 1 foot at 6 seconds. Friday night,
south winds 5 to 10 knots, becoming southwest 10 to 15 knots after midnight. Waves 1 to 2 feet. Wave detail, northwest 1 foot at 3 seconds and east 1 foot at 6 seconds. Saturday, north winds 10 to 15 knots. Waves 2 to 3 feet. Saturday night, northeast winds 10 to 15 knots, increasing to 15 to 20 knots after midnight. Waves around 3 feet. Sunday, northeast winds 15 to 20 knots, diminishing to 10 to 15 knots in the afternoon. Waves 2 to 3 feet. Sunday night, southeast winds 10 to 15 knots, becoming southwest after midnight. Waves around 2 feet. Winds and waves higher in and near thunderstorms. Marine forecast, Currick Sound. Today, southwest winds 10 to 15 knots with gusts up to 20 knots. Waves 1 to 2 feet. A slight chance of showers and thunderstorms early this afternoon. A chance of showers and thunderstorms late. Tonight, southwest winds 10 to 15 knots. Waves 1 to 2 feet. Showers likely with a chance of thunderstorms until early morning, then a chance of showers late. Thursday, northwest winds 10 knots, becoming north in the afternoon. Gusts up to 15 knots. Waves around 1 foot. A chance of showers in the morning. Thursday night, northeast winds 5 to 10 knots. Gusts up to 15 knots after midnight. Waves around 1 foot. Friday, northeast winds 5 to 10 knots with gusts up to 15 knots. Waves around 1 foot. Friday night, south winds 5 knots. Waves 1 foot or less and light chop. Saturday, northwest winds 5 to 10 knots, becoming northeast in the afternoon. Gusts up to 15 knots. Waves around 1 foot. Saturday night, northeast winds 5 to 10 knots, increasing to 10 to 15 knots after midnight. Gusts up to 20 knots. Waves around 1 foot, increasing to 1 to 2 feet after midnight. Sunday, northeast winds 10 to 15 knots with gusts up to 20 knots. Waves 1 to 2 feet. Sunday night, southeast winds 5 to 10 knots with gusts up to 15 knots, becoming south after midnight. Waves around 1 foot, diminishing to 1 foot or less and light chop after midnight. Winds and waves higher in and near thunderstorms. Between 11:30 a.m. and noon Eastern Daylight Time today, and normally every Wednesday, we will conduct a test of the NOAA All Hazards Weather Radio Alarm System. Those with alarm functionality on their radios are asked to ensure that they are turned on, in order to confirm that the test was received. Again, the alarm test will be conducted between 11:30 a.m. and noon Eastern Daylight Time today. The alarm test may be canceled without notice in the event of rapidly developing warning or watch conditions, which require the Wakefield office to shift into a higher alert mode. The current time is 9:15 a.m. Eastern Daylight Time. Offshore waters forecast Baltimore Canyon to Cape Charles Light to 100 nautical miles. Today, west to southwest winds 5 to 15 knots. Seas 3 to 5 feet. Scattered thunderstorms with visibility 1 nautical mile or less early. Scattered showers and areas of fog with visibility 1 nautical mile or less. Tonight, west to southwest winds 10 to 15 knots. Seas 3 to 5 feet. Thursday, northwest winds 10 to 15 knots, becoming north 5 to 10 knots. Seas 3 to 5 feet. Scattered showers and thunderstorms. Thursday night, north winds 5 to 10 knots, increasing to 10 to 15 knots. Seas 3 to 4 feet. Friday, north winds 5 to 10 knots, becoming variable. Seas 3 to 4 feet. Friday night, southwest winds 5 to 10 knots, becoming west to southwest 10 to 15 knots. Seas 3 to 4 feet. Saturday, north to northwest winds 10 to 15 knots. Seas 3 to 5 feet. Saturday night, north winds 10 to 15 knots, increasing to 15 to 20 knots. Seas 4 to 7 feet. Sunday, north winds 10 to 15 knots. Seas 5 to 7 feet. Sunday night, east to southeast winds 5 to 10 knots, becoming southwest. Seas 4 to 5 feet. Hazardous weather information. Now here is the hazardous weather outlook for Southeast Maryland, Central Virginia, East Central Virginia, Eastern Virginia, North Central Virginia, South Central Virginia, and Southeast Virginia. Today and tonight.
There is a slight severe risk level 2 out of 5 this afternoon and evening, with the main threat being from damaging wind gusts. Additionally, showers and thunderstorms will be capable of producing heavy rainfall. And now the extended outlook for the period Thursday through Tuesday. No hazardous weather is expected at this time. Spotter activation may be needed. The key weather messages for the next 7 days. There is a slight severe risk today for much of the area with a marginal elsewhere. In addition, locally heavy rainfall will be possible area-wide. Drier weather returns to end the week and likely continues this weekend into early next week. Now the official National Weather Service forecast. Today, mostly cloudy. A chance of showers and thunderstorms this afternoon. Highs in the upper 80s. Southwest winds 5 to 10 miles per hour with gusts up to 20 miles per hour. Chance of rain 50%. Tonight, showers likely with a chance of thunderstorms. Lows in the upper 60s. West winds 5 to 10 miles per hour. Chance of rain 70%. Thursday, partly sunny. Highs in the lower 80s. North winds 5 to 10 miles per hour. Thursday night, partly cloudy in the evening, then clearing. Lows in the upper 50s. Northeast winds around 5 miles per hour. Friday, mostly sunny. Highs in the upper 70s. North winds around 5 miles per hour. Friday night, partly cloudy. Lows in the lower 60s. Saturday, partly sunny. Highs in the upper 70s. Saturday night, partly cloudy in the evening, then clearing. Lows in the mid 50s. Sunday, mostly sunny. Highs in the lower 70s. Sunday night, mostly clear. Lows in the mid 50s. Monday, partly sunny. Highs in the upper 70s. Monday night, partly cloudy. Lows in the upper 50s. Tuesday, partly sunny. Highs in the mid 70s. Here are the marine and buoy reports for 9 a.m. across the lower Chesapeake Bay and coastal waters. All wave and swell heights are in feet. Wave and swell periods are in seconds. Potomac River buoy, air temperature was 71. The wind was southwest at 2 knots. Cove Point, winds were southeast, 6 knots. Piney Point, winds were south, 3 knots. Bishop's Head, winds were southwest, 8 knots. Water temperature 71. Lewisetta, winds were southwest, 8 knots. Water temperature 71. Rappahannock Light, winds were south, 11 knots. Yorktown Coast Guard Station, winds were southwest, 10 knots. Water temperature 71. Crypto Peak, water temperature 68. The wind was southwest at 6 knots. Dominion Terminal Newport News, winds were southwest, 9 knots. South Craney Island, winds were southwest, 7 knots. Cape Henry, winds were west, 10 knots. Brandywine Chill Light, Delaware, winds were southwest, 1 knot. Fenwick Island buoy, winds were south, 8 knots. Water temperature 61. Air temperature 62. Buoy 64 nautical miles east of Virginia Beach, air temperature was 69. Wave height 3 feet. Wave period 7. Buoy just east of Cape Henry. Water temperature 68. Wave height 2. Wave period 7. Duck Cove here, winds were southwest, 14 knots. Water temperature 65. Diamond Shoals buoy, air temperature was 78. Wave height 4 feet. Wave period 8. The wind was southwest at 17 knots, gusting to 21. Marine forecast, Chesapeake Bay from New Point Comfort to Little Creek, Virginia. Today, southwest winds 5 to 10 knots with gusts up to 15 knots. Waves 1 to 2 feet. A slight chance of showers early this morning. A chance of showers with a slight chance of thunderstorms early this afternoon, then showers likely with a chance of thunderstorms late. Tonight, west winds 10 to 15 knots, diminishing to 5 to 10 knots in the late evening and overnight. Waves 1 to 2 feet. A chance of thunderstorms in the evening. Showers likely until early morning. Thursday, north winds 10 to 15 knots. Waves 1 to 2 feet. Thursday night, north winds 5 to 10 knots, increasing to 10 to 15 knots after midnight. Waves 1 to 2 feet. Friday, north winds 10 to 15 knots, becoming east 5 to 10 knots in the afternoon. Waves 1 to 2 feet.
Friday night, south winds 5 to 10 knots, becoming southwest 10 to 15 knots after midnight. Waves 1 to 2 feet. Saturday, north winds 10 to 15 knots. Waves around 2 feet. Saturday night, northeast winds 10 to 15 knots, increasing to 15 to 20 knots after midnight. Waves 2 to 3 feet. Sunday, north winds 15 to 20 knots, becoming northeast 10 to 15 knots in the afternoon. Waves 2 to 3 feet. Sunday night, southeast winds 10 to 15 knots, becoming southwest after midnight. Waves 1 to 2 feet. Winds and waves higher in and near thunderstorms. Marine forecast, Chesapeake Bay from Little Creek, Virginia to Cape Henry, Virginia, including the Chesapeake Bay Bridge Tunnel. Today, southwest winds 10 knots with gusts up to 15 knots. Waves 1 to 2 feet. Wave detail, southeast 2 feet at 8 seconds and southwest 1 foot at 3 seconds. A slight chance of showers early this morning. A slight chance of showers and thunderstorms early this afternoon, then showers likely with a chance of thunderstorms late. Tonight, west winds 10 knots with gusts up to 15 knots. Waves around 2 feet. Wave detail, southeast 2 feet at 7 seconds and west 1 foot at 3 seconds. A chance of thunderstorms in the evening. Showers likely until early morning, then a chance of showers late. Thursday, north winds 5 to 10 knots with gusts up to 15 knots. Waves around 2 feet. Wave detail, northwest 1 foot at 3 seconds and southeast 1 foot at 8 seconds. Thursday night, north winds 10 to 15 knots. Waves around 2 feet. Wave detail, northwest 1 foot at 3 seconds and east 1 foot at 7 seconds. Friday, north winds 10 to 15 knots, becoming northeast 5 to 10 knots in the afternoon. Waves 1 to 2 feet. Wave detail, north 1 foot at 3 seconds and east 1 foot at 6 seconds. Friday night, south winds 5 to 10 knots, becoming southwest 10 to 15 knots after midnight. Waves 1 to 2 feet. Wave detail, northwest 1 foot at 3 seconds and east 1 foot at 6 seconds. Saturday, north winds 10 to 15 knots. Waves 2 to 3 feet. Saturday night, northeast winds 10 to 15 knots, increasing to 15 to 20 knots after midnight. Waves around 3 feet. Sunday, northeast winds 15 to 20 knots, diminishing to 10 to 15 knots in the afternoon. Waves 2 to 3 feet. Sunday night, southeast winds 10 to 15 knots, becoming southwest after midnight. Waves around 2 feet. Winds and waves higher in and near thunderstorms. Marine forecast, Kerguelen Sound. Today, southwest winds 10 to 15 knots with gusts up to 20 knots. Waves 1 to 2 feet. A slight chance of showers and thunderstorms early this afternoon. A chance of showers and thunderstorms late. Tonight, southwest winds 10 to 15 knots. Waves 1 to 2 feet. Showers likely with a chance of thunderstorms until early morning, then a chance of showers late. Thursday, northwest winds 10 knots, becoming north in the afternoon. Gusts up to 15 knots. Waves around 1 foot. A chance of showers in the morning. Thursday night, northeast winds 5 to 10 knots. Gusts up to 15 knots after midnight. Waves around 1 foot. Friday, northeast winds 5 to 10 knots with gusts up to 15 knots. Waves around 1 foot. Friday night, south winds 5 knots. Waves 1 foot or less and light chop. Saturday, northwest winds 5 to 10 knots, becoming northeast in the afternoon. Gusts up to 15 knots. Waves around 1 foot. Saturday night, northeast winds 5 to 10 knots, increasing to 10 to 15 knots after midnight. Gusts up to 20 knots. Waves around 1 foot, increasing to 1 to 2 feet after midnight. Sunday, northeast winds 10 to 15 knots with gusts up to 20 knots. Waves 1 to 2 feet. Sunday night, southeast winds 5 to 10 knots with gusts up to 15 knots, becoming south after midnight. Waves around 1 foot, diminishing to 1 foot or less and light chop after midnight. Winds and waves higher in and near thunderstorms. Between 11:30 a.m. and noon Eastern Daylight Time today, and normally every Wednesday, we will conduct a test of the NOAA All Hazards Weather Radio Alarm System.
Those with alarm functionality on their radios are asked to ensure that they are turned on in order to confirm that a test was received. Again, the alarm test will be conducted between 11:30 a.m. and noon Eastern Daylight Time today. The alarm test may be canceled without notice in the event of rapidly developing warning or watch conditions, which require the Wakefield office to shift into a higher alert mode. The current time is 9:27 a.m. Eastern Daylight Time. Offshore waters forecast Baltimore Canyon to Cape Charles Light to 100 nautical miles. Today, west to southwest winds 5 to 15 knots. Seas 3 to 5 feet. Scattered thunderstorms with visibility 1 nautical mile or less early. Scattered showers and areas of fog with visibility 1 nautical mile or less. Tonight, west to southwest winds 10 to 15 knots. Seas 3 to 5 feet. Thursday, northwest winds 10 to 15 knots, becoming north 5 to 10 knots. Seas 3 to 5 feet. Scattered showers and thunderstorms. Thursday night, north winds 5 to 10 knots, increasing to 10 to 15 knots. Seas 3 to 4 feet. Friday, north winds 5 to 10 knots, becoming variable. Seas 3 to 4 feet. Friday night, southwest winds 5 to 10 knots, becoming west to southwest 10 to 15 knots. Seas 3 to 4 feet. Saturday, north to northwest winds 10 to 15 knots. Seas 3 to 5 feet. Saturday night, north winds 10 to 15 knots, increasing to 15 to 20 knots. Seas 4 to 7 feet. Sunday, north winds 10 to 15 knots. Seas 5 to 7 feet. Sunday night, east to southeast winds 5 to 10 knots, becoming southwest. Seas 4 to 5 feet. Hazardous weather information. Now here is the hazardous weather outlook for Southeast Maryland, Central Virginia, East Central Virginia, Eastern Virginia, North Central Virginia, South Central Virginia, and Southeast Virginia. Today and tonight. There is a slight severe risk level 2 out of 5 this afternoon and evening, with the main threat being from damaging wind gusts. Additionally, showers and thunderstorms will be capable of producing heavy rainfall. And now the extended outlook for the period Thursday through Tuesday. No hazardous weather is expected at this time. Spotter activation may be needed. The key weather messages for the next 7 days. There is a slight severe risk today for much of the area with a marginal elsewhere. In addition, locally heavy rainfall will be possible area-wide. Drier weather returns to end the week and likely continues this weekend into early next week. Now the official National Weather Service forecast. Today, mostly cloudy. A chance of showers and thunderstorms this afternoon. Highs in the upper 80s. Southwest winds 5 to 10 miles per hour with gusts up to 20 miles per hour. Chance of rain 50%. Tonight, showers likely with a chance of thunderstorms. Lows in the upper 60s. West winds 5 to 10 miles per hour. Chance of rain 70%. Thursday, partly sunny. Highs in the lower 80s. North winds 5 to 10 miles per hour. Thursday night, partly cloudy in the evening, then clearing. Lows in the upper 50s. Northeast winds around 5 miles per hour. Friday, mostly sunny. Highs in the upper 70s. North winds around 5 miles per hour. Friday night, partly cloudy. Lows in the lower 60s. Saturday, partly sunny. Highs in the upper 70s. Saturday night, partly cloudy in the evening, then clearing. Lows in the mid-50s. Sunday, mostly sunny. Highs in the lower 70s. Sunday night, mostly clear. Lows in the mid-50s. Monday, partly sunny. Highs in the upper 70s. Monday night, partly cloudy. Lows in the upper 50s. Tuesday, partly sunny. Highs in the mid-70s. Here are the marine and buoy reports for 9 a.m. across the lower Chesapeake Bay and coastal waters. All wave and swell heights are in feet. Wave and swell periods are in seconds. Potomac River buoy, air temperature was 71. The wind was southwest at 2 knots. Cove Point, winds were southeast, 6 knots. Piney Point, winds were south, 3 knots. Bishop's Head, winds were southwest, 8 knots. Water temperature 71. Lewisetta, winds were southwest, 8 knots. Water temperature 71. Rappahannock Light, winds were south, 11 knots.
Yorktown Coast Guard Station, winds were southwest, 10 knots. Water temperature 71. Crypto Peak, water temperature 68. The wind was southwest at 6 knots. Dominion Terminal Newport News, winds were southwest, 9 knots. South Craney Island, winds were southwest, 7 knots. Cape Henry, winds were west, 10 knots. Brandywine Chill Lake, Delaware, winds were southwest, 1 knot. Fenwick Island Buoy, winds were south, 8 knots. Water temperature 61. Air temperature 62. Buoy 64 nautical miles east of Virginia Beach, air temperature was 69. Wave height 3 feet. Wave period 7. Buoy just east of Cape Henry. Water temperature 68. Wave height 2. Wave period 7. Duck Cove Pier, winds were southwest, 14 knots. Water temperature 65. Diamond Shoals Buoy, air temperature was 78. Wave height 4 feet. Wave period 8. The wind was southwest at 17 knots, gusting to 21. Marine forecast, Chesapeake Bay from New Point Comfort to Little Creek, Virginia. Today, southwest winds 5 to 10 knots with gusts up to 15 knots. Waves 1 to 2 feet. A slight chance of showers early this morning. A chance of showers with a slight chance of thunderstorms early this afternoon, then showers likely with a chance of thunderstorms late. Tonight, west winds 10 to 15 knots, diminishing to 5 to 10 knots in the late evening and overnight. Waves 1 to 2 feet. A chance of thunderstorms in the evening. Showers likely until early morning. Thursday, north winds 10 to 15 knots. Waves 1 to 2 feet. Thursday night, north winds 5 to 10 knots, increasing to 10 to 15 knots after midnight. Waves 1 to 2 feet. Friday, north winds 10 to 15 knots, becoming east 5 to 10 knots in the afternoon. Waves 1 to 2 feet. Friday night, south winds 5 to 10 knots, becoming southwest 10 to 15 knots after midnight. Waves 1 to 2 feet. Saturday, north winds 10 to 15 knots. Waves around 2 feet. Saturday night, northeast winds 10 to 15 knots, increasing to 15 to 20 knots after midnight. Waves 2 to 3 feet. Sunday, north winds 15 to 20 knots, becoming northeast 10 to 15 knots in the afternoon. Waves 2 to 3 feet. Sunday night, southeast winds 10 to 15 knots, becoming southwest after midnight. Waves 1 to 2 feet. Winds and waves higher in and near thunderstorms. Marine forecast, Chesapeake Bay from Little Creek, Virginia to Cape Henry, Virginia, including the Chesapeake Bay Bridge Tunnel. Today, southwest winds 10 knots with gusts up to 15 knots. Waves 1 to 2 feet. Wave detail, southeast 2 feet at 8 seconds and southwest 1 foot at 3 seconds. A slight chance of showers early this morning. A slight chance of showers and thunderstorms early this afternoon, then showers likely with a chance of thunderstorms late. Tonight, west winds 10 knots with gusts up to 15 knots. Waves around 2 feet. Wave detail, southeast 2 feet at 7 seconds and west 1 foot at 3 seconds. A chance of thunderstorms in the evening. Showers likely until early morning, then a chance of showers late. Thursday, north winds 5 to 10 knots with gusts up to 15 knots. Waves around 2 feet. Wave detail, northwest 1 foot at 3 seconds and southeast 1 foot at 8 seconds. Thursday night, north winds 10 to 15 knots. Waves around 2 feet. Wave detail, northwest 1 foot at 3 seconds and east 1 foot at 7 seconds. Friday, north winds 10 to 15 knots, becoming northeast 5 to 10 knots in the afternoon. Waves 1 to 2 feet. Wave detail, north 1 foot at 3 seconds and east 1 foot at 6 seconds. Friday night, south winds 5 to 10 knots, becoming southwest 10 to 15 knots after midnight. Waves 1 to 2 feet. Wave detail, northwest 1 foot at 3 seconds and east 1 foot at 6 seconds. Saturday, north winds 10 to 15 knots. Waves 2 to 3 feet. Saturday night, northeast winds 10 to 15 knots, increasing to 15 to 20 knots after midnight. Waves around 3 feet. Sunday, northeast winds 15 to 20 knots, diminishing to 10 to 15 knots in the afternoon. Waves 2 to 3 feet.
Sunday night, southeast winds 10 to 15 knots, becoming southwest after midnight. Waves around 2 feet. Winds and waves higher in and near thunderstorms. This is NOAA's National Weather Service All Hazards Weather Radio, KHP 37, broadcasting from Wakefield, Virginia, transmitting from Driver, Virginia on a frequency of 162.550 MHz. The following information is for Hampton Roads and Northeast North Carolina, the southern part of the Chesapeake Bay and adjacent coastal waters. Marine forecast, Currid Sound. Today, southwest winds 10 to 15 knots with gusts up to 20 knots. Waves 1 to 2 feet. A slight chance of showers and thunderstorms early this afternoon. A chance of showers and thunderstorms late. Tonight, southwest winds 10 to 15 knots. Waves 1 to 2 feet. Showers likely with a chance of thunderstorms until early morning, then a chance of showers late. Thursday, northwest winds 10 knots, becoming north in the afternoon. Gusts up to 15 knots. Waves around 1 foot. A chance of showers in the morning. Thursday night, northeast winds 5 to 10 knots. Gusts up to 15 knots after midnight. Waves around 1 foot. Friday, northeast winds 5 to 10 knots with gusts up to 15 knots. Waves around 1 foot. Friday night, south winds 5 knots. Waves 1 foot or less and light chop. Saturday, northwest winds 5 to 10 knots, becoming northeast in the afternoon. Gusts up to 15 knots. Waves around 1 foot. Saturday night, northeast winds 5 to 10 knots, increasing to 10 to 15 knots after midnight. Gusts up to 20 knots. Waves around 1 foot, increasing to 1 to 2 feet after midnight. Sunday, northeast winds 10 to 15 knots with gusts up to 20 knots. Waves 1 to 2 feet. Sunday night, southeast winds 5 to 10 knots with gusts up to 15 knots, becoming south after midnight. Waves around 1 foot, diminishing to 1 foot or less and light chop after midnight. Winds and waves higher in and near thunderstorms. Between 11:30 a.m. and noon Eastern Daylight Time today, and normally every Wednesday, we will conduct a test of the NOAA All Hazards Weather Radio Alarm System. Those with alarm functionality on their radios are asked to ensure that they are turned on, in order to confirm that the test was received. Again, the alarm test will be conducted between 11:30 a.m. and noon Eastern Daylight Time today. The alarm test may be canceled without notice in the event of rapidly developing warning or watch conditions, which require the Wakefield office to shift into a higher alert mode. The current time is 9:39 a.m. Eastern Daylight Time. Offshore waters forecast Baltimore Canyon to Cape Charles Light, to 100 nautical miles. Today, west to southwest winds 5 to 15 knots. Seas 3 to 5 feet. Scattered thunderstorms with visibility 1 nautical mile or less early. Scattered showers and areas of fog with visibility 1 nautical mile or less. Tonight, west to southwest winds 10 to 15 knots. Seas 3 to 5 feet. Thursday, northwest winds 10 to 15 knots, becoming north 5 to 10 knots. Seas 3 to 5 feet. Scattered showers and thunderstorms. Thursday night, north winds 5 to 10 knots, increasing to 10 to 15 knots. Seas 3 to 4 feet. Friday, north winds 5 to 10 knots, becoming variable. Seas 3 to 4 feet. Friday night, southwest winds 5 to 10 knots, becoming west to southwest 10 to 15 knots. Seas 3 to 4 feet. Saturday, north to northwest winds 10 to 15 knots. Seas 3 to 5 feet. Saturday night, north winds 10 to 15 knots, increasing to 15 to 20 knots. Seas 4 to 7 feet. Sunday, north winds 10 to 15 knots. Seas 5 to 7 feet. Sunday night, east to southeast winds 5 to 10 knots, becoming southwest. Seas 4 to 5 feet. Hazardous weather information. Now here is the hazardous weather outlook for Southeast Maryland, Central Virginia, East Central Virginia, Eastern Virginia, North Central Virginia, South Central Virginia, and Southeast Virginia. Today and tonight. There is a slight severe risk level 2 out of 5 this afternoon and evening, with the main threat being from damaging wind gusts. Additionally, showers and thunderstorms will be capable of producing heavy rainfall. And now the extended outlook for the period Thursday through Tuesday. No hazardous weather is expected at this time.
spotter activation may be needed. The key weather messages for the next 7 days. There is a slight severe risk today for much of the area with the marginal elsewhere. In addition, locally heavy rainfall will be possible area-wide. Drier weather returns to end the week and likely continues this weekend into early next week. Now the official National Weather Service forecast. Today, mostly cloudy. A chance of showers and thunderstorms this afternoon. Highs in the upper 80s. Southwest winds 5 to 10 miles per hour with gusts up to 20 miles per hour. Chance of rain 50%. Tonight, showers likely with a chance of thunderstorms. Lows in the upper 60s. West winds 5 to 10 miles per hour. Chance of rain 70%. Thursday, partly sunny. Highs in the lower 80s. North winds 5 to 10 miles per hour. Thursday night, partly cloudy in the evening, then clearing. Lows in the upper 50s. Northeast winds around 5 miles per hour. Friday, mostly sunny. Highs in the upper 70s. North winds around 5 miles per hour. Friday night, partly cloudy. Lows in the lower 60s. Saturday, partly sunny. Highs in the upper 70s. Saturday night, partly cloudy in the evening, then clearing. Lows in the mid 50s. Sunday, mostly sunny. Highs in the lower 70s. Sunday night, mostly clear. Lows in the mid 50s. Monday, partly sunny. Highs in the upper 70s. Monday night, partly cloudy. Lows in the upper 50s. Tuesday, partly sunny. Highs in the mid 70s. Here are the marine and buoy reports for 9 a.m. across the lower Chesapeake Bay and coastal waters. All wave and swell heights are in feet. Wave and swell periods are in seconds. Potomac River buoy, air temperature was 71. The wind was southwest at 2 knots. Cove Point, winds were southeast, 6 knots. Piney Point, winds were south, 3 knots. Bishop's Head, winds were southwest, 8 knots. Water temperature 71. Lewisetta, winds were southwest, 8 knots. Water temperature 71. Rappahannock Light, winds were south, 11 knots. Yorktown Coast Guard Station, winds were southwest, 10 knots. Water temperature 71. Crypto Peak, water temperature 68. The wind was southwest at 6 knots. Dominion Terminal Newport News, winds were southwest, 9 knots. South Craney Island, winds were southwest, 7 knots. Cape Henry, winds were west, 10 knots. Brandywine Chill Light Delaware, winds were southwest, 1 knot. Fenwick Island buoy, winds were south, 8 knots. Water temperature 61. Air temperature 62. Buoy 64 nautical miles east of Virginia Beach, air temperature was 69. Wave height 3 feet. Wave period 7. Buoy just east of Cape Henry. Water temperature 68. Wave height 2. Wave period 7. Duck Cove here, winds were southwest, 14 knots. Water temperature 65. Diamond Shoals buoy, air temperature was 78. Wave height 4 feet. Wave period 8. The wind was southwest at 17 knots, gusting to 21. Marine forecast, Chesapeake Bay from New Point Comfort to Little Creek, Virginia. Today, southwest winds 5 to 10 knots with gusts up to 15 knots. Waves 1 to 2 feet. A slight chance of showers early this morning. A chance of showers with a slight chance of thunderstorms early this afternoon, then showers likely with a chance of thunderstorms late. Tonight, west winds 10 to 15 knots, diminishing to 5 to 10 knots in the late evening and overnight. Waves 1 to 2 feet. A chance of thunderstorms in the evening. Showers likely until early morning. Thursday, north winds 10 to 15 knots. Waves 1 to 2 feet. Thursday night, north winds 5 to 10 knots, increasing to 10 to 15 knots after midnight. Waves 1 to 2 feet. Friday, north winds 10 to 15 knots, becoming east 5 to 10 knots in the afternoon. Waves 1 to 2 feet. Friday night, south winds 5 to 10 knots, becoming southwest 10 to 15 knots after midnight. Waves 1 to 2 feet. Saturday, north winds 10 to 15 knots. Waves around 2 feet.
Saturday night, northeast winds 10 to 15 knots, increasing to 15 to 20 knots after midnight. Waves 2 to 3 feet. Sunday, north winds 15 to 20 knots, becoming northeast 10 to 15 knots in the afternoon. Waves 2 to 3 feet. Sunday night, southeast winds 10 to 15 knots, becoming southwest after midnight. Waves 1 to 2 feet. Winds and waves higher in and near thunderstorms. Attention, voluntary speed reduction zones to protect North Atlantic right whales may be in effect along the USL. East Coast where right whales have been detected. All mariners and recreational boaters are requested to route these areas or transit through them at 10 knots or less. 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Please report sightings of dead, injured, or entangled whales to 866-755-6622 or to the USL. 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Marine Forecast, Chesapeake Bay from Little Creek, Virginia to Cape Henry, Virginia, including the Chesapeake Bay Bridge Tunnel. Today, southwest winds 10 knots with gusts up to 15 knots. Waves 1 to 2 feet. Wave detail, southeast 2 feet at 8 seconds and southwest 1 foot at 3 seconds. A slight chance of showers early this morning. A slight chance of showers and thunderstorms early this afternoon, then showers likely with a chance of thunderstorms late. Tonight, west winds 10 knots with gusts up to 15 knots. Waves around 2 feet. Wave detail, southeast 2 feet at 7 seconds and west 1 foot at 3 seconds. A chance of thunderstorms in the evening. Showers likely until early morning, then a chance of showers late. Thursday, north winds 5 to 10 knots with gusts up to 15 knots. Waves around 2 feet. Wave detail, northwest 1 foot at 3 seconds and southeast 1 foot at 8 seconds. Thursday night, north winds 10 to 15 knots. Waves around 2 feet. Wave detail, northwest 1 foot at 3 seconds and east 1 foot at 7 seconds. Friday, north winds 10 to 15 knots, becoming northeast 5 to 10 knots in the afternoon. Waves 1 to 2 feet. Wave detail, north 1 foot at 3 seconds and east 1 foot at 6 seconds. Friday night, south winds 5 to 10 knots, becoming southwest 10 to 15 knots after midnight. Waves 1 to 2 feet. Wave detail, northwest 1 foot at 3 seconds and east 1 foot at 6 seconds. Saturday, north winds 10 to 15 knots. Waves 2 to 3 feet. Saturday night, northeast winds 10 to 15 knots, increasing to 15 to 20 knots after midnight. Waves around 3 feet. Sunday, northeast winds 15 to 20 knots, diminishing to 10 to 15 knots in the afternoon. Waves 2 to 3 feet. Sunday night, southeast winds 10 to 15 knots, becoming southwest after midnight. Waves around 2 feet. Winds and waves higher in and near thunderstorms. Marine Forecast, Currituck Sound. Today, southwest winds 10 to 15 knots with gusts up to 20 knots. Waves 1 to 2 feet. A slight chance of showers and thunderstorms early this afternoon. A chance of showers and thunderstorms late. Tonight, southwest winds 10 to 15 knots. Waves 1 to 2 feet. Showers likely with a chance of thunderstorms until early morning, then a chance of showers late. Thursday, northwest winds 10 knots, becoming north in the afternoon. Gusts up to 15 knots. Waves around 1 foot. A chance of showers in the morning. Thursday night, northeast winds 5 to 10 knots. Gusts up to 15 knots after midnight. Waves around 1 foot. Friday, northeast winds 5 to 10 knots with gusts up to 15 knots. Waves around 1 foot. Friday night, south winds 5 knots. Waves 1 foot or less and light chop. Saturday, northwest winds 5 to 10 knots, becoming northeast in the afternoon. Gusts up to 15 knots. Waves around 1 foot. Saturday night, northeast winds 5 to 10 knots, increasing to 10 to 15 knots after midnight. Gusts up to 20 knots. Waves around 1 foot, increasing to 1 to 2 feet after midnight. Sunday, northeast winds 10 to 15 knots with gusts up to 20 knots. Waves 1 to 2 feet. Sunday night,
southeast winds 5 to 10 knots with gusts up to 15 knots, becoming south after midnight. Waves around 1 foot, diminishing to 1 foot or less and light chop after midnight. Winds and waves higher and near thunderstorms. Between 11:30 a.m.

noon Eastern Daylight Time today, and normally every Wednesday, we will conduct a test of the NOAA All Hazards Weather Radio Alarm System. Those with alarm functionality on their radios are asked to ensure that they are turned on, in order to confirm that the test was received. Again, the alarm test will be conducted between 11:30 a.m. and noon Eastern Daylight Time today. The alarm test may be canceled without notice in the event of rapidly developing warning or watch conditions, which require the Wakefield office to shift into a higher alert mode. The current time is 9:52 a.m. Eastern Daylight Time. Offshore waters forecast Baltimore Canyon to Cape Charles Light to 100 nautical miles. Today, west to southwest winds 5 to 15 knots. Seas 3 to 5 feet. Scattered thunderstorms with visibility 1 nautical mile or less early. Scattered showers and areas of fog with visibility 1 nautical mile or less. Tonight, west to southwest winds 10 to 15 knots. Seas 3 to 5 feet. Thursday, northwest winds 10 to 15 knots, becoming north 5 to 10 knots. Seas 3 to 5 feet. Scattered showers and thunderstorms. Thursday night, north winds 5 to 10 knots, increasing to 10 to 15 knots. Seas 3 to 4 feet. Friday, north winds 5 to 10 knots, becoming variable. Seas 3 to 4 feet. Friday night, southwest winds 5 to 10 knots, becoming west to southwest 10 to 15 knots. Seas 3 to 4 feet. Saturday, north to northwest winds 10 to 15 knots. Seas 3 to 5 feet. Saturday night, north winds 10 to 15 knots, increasing to 15 to 20 knots. Seas 4 to 7 feet. Sunday, north winds 10 to 15 knots. Seas 5 to 7 feet. Sunday night, east to southeast winds 5 to 10 knots, becoming southwest. Seas 4 to 5 feet. Hazardous weather information. Now here is the hazardous weather outlook for Southeast Maryland, Central Virginia, East Central Virginia, Eastern Virginia, North Central Virginia, South Central Virginia, and Southeast Virginia. Today and tonight. There is a slight severe risk level 2 out of 5 this afternoon and evening, with the main threat being from damaging wind gusts. Additionally, showers and thunderstorms will be capable of producing heavy rainfall. And now the extended outlook for the period Thursday through Tuesday. No hazardous weather is expected at this time. Spotter activation may be needed. The key weather messages for the next 7 days. There is a slight severe risk today for much of the area with a marginal elsewhere. In addition, locally heavy rainfall will be possible area-wide. Drier weather returns to end the week and likely continues this weekend into early next week. Now the official National Weather Service forecast. Rest of today, mostly cloudy. A chance of showers and thunderstorms this afternoon. Highs in the upper 80s. Southwest winds around 10 miles per hour with gusts up to 20 miles per hour. Chance of rain 50%. Tonight, showers likely with a chance of thunderstorms. Lows in the upper 60s. West winds 5 to 10 miles per hour. Chance of rain 70%. Thursday, partly sunny. Highs in the lower 80s. North winds 5 to 10 miles per hour. Thursday night, partly cloudy in the evening, then clearing. Lows in the upper 50s. Northeast winds around 5 miles per hour. Friday, mostly sunny. Highs in the upper 70s. North winds around 5 miles per hour. Friday night, partly cloudy. Lows in the lower 60s. Saturday, partly sunny. Highs in the upper 70s. Saturday night, partly cloudy in the evening, then clearing. Lows in the mid-50s. Sunday, mostly sunny. Highs in the lower 70s. Sunday night, mostly clear. Lows in the mid-50s. Monday, partly sunny. Highs in the upper 70s. Monday night, partly cloudy. Lows in the upper 50s. Tuesday, partly sunny. Highs in the mid-70s. Here are the marine and buoy reports for 9 a.m. across the lower Chesapeake Bay and coastal waters. All wave and swell heights are in feet. Wave and swell periods are in seconds. Potomac River buoy, air temperature was 71. The wind was southwest at 2 knots. Cove Point, winds were southeast, 6 knots. Piney Point, winds were south, 3 knots. Bishop's Head, winds were southwest, 8 knots. Water temperature 71. Lewisetta, winds were southwest,

buoy. Winds were south, 8 knots. Water temperature 61. Air temperature 62. Buoy 64 nautical miles east of Virginia Beach. Air temperature was 69. Wave height 3 feet. Wave period 7. Buoy just east of Cape Henry. Water temperature 68. Wave height 2. Wave period 7. Duck Cove here. Winds were southwest, 14 knots. Water temperature 65. Diamond Shoals buoy. Air temperature was 78. Wave height 4 feet. Wave period 8. The wind was southwest at 17 knots, gusting to 21. Marine forecast. Chesapeake Bay from New Point Comfort to Little Creek, Virginia. Rest of today, west winds 10 to 15 knots. Waves 1 to 2 feet. A chance of showers and thunderstorms early this afternoon. Showers likely with a chance of thunderstorms late. Tonight, west winds 10 to 15 knots, diminishing to 5 to 10 knots in the late evening and overnight. Waves 1 to 2 feet. A chance of thunderstorms in the evening. Showers likely until early morning. Thursday, north winds 10 to 15 knots. Waves 1 to 2 feet. Thursday night, north winds 5 to 10 knots, increasing to 10 to 15 knots after midnight. Waves 1 to 2 feet. Friday, north winds 10 to 15 knots, becoming east 5 to 10 knots in the afternoon. Waves 1 to 2 feet. Friday night, south winds 5 to 10 knots, becoming southwest 10 to 15 knots after midnight. Waves 1 to 2 feet. Saturday, north winds 10 to 15 knots. Waves around 2 feet. Saturday night, northeast winds 10 to 15 knots, increasing to 15 to 20 knots after midnight. Waves 2 to 3 feet. Sunday, north winds 15 to 20 knots, becoming northeast 10 to 15 knots in the afternoon. Waves 2 to 3 feet. Sunday night, southeast winds 10 to 15 knots, becoming southwest after midnight. Waves 1 to 2 feet. Winds and waves higher in and near thunderstorms. Marine forecast. Chesapeake Bay from Little Creek, Virginia to Cape Henry, Virginia, including the Chesapeake Bay Bridge Tunnel. Rest of today, west winds 10 to 15 knots with gusts up to 20 knots. Waves around 2 feet. Wave detail, southeast 2 feet at 8 seconds and southwest 1 foot at 3 seconds. A slight chance of showers and thunderstorms early this afternoon. Showers likely with a chance of thunderstorms late. Tonight, west winds 10 knots with gusts up to 15 knots. Waves around 2 feet. Wave detail, southeast 2 feet at 7 seconds and west 1 foot at 3 seconds. A chance of thunderstorms in the evening. Showers likely until early morning, then a chance of showers late. Thursday, north winds 5 to 10 knots with gusts up to 15 knots. Waves around 2 feet. Wave detail, northwest 1 foot at 3 seconds and southeast 1 foot at 8 seconds. Thursday night, north winds 10 to 15 knots. Waves around 2 feet. Wave detail, northwest 1 foot at 3 seconds and east 1 foot at 7 seconds. Friday, north winds 10 to 15 knots, becoming northeast 5 to 10 knots in the afternoon. Waves 1 to 2 feet. Wave detail, north 1 foot at 3 seconds and east 1 foot at 6 seconds. Friday night, south winds 5 to 10 knots, becoming southwest 10 to 15 knots after midnight. Waves 1 to 2 feet. Wave detail, northwest 1 foot at 3 seconds and east 1 foot at 6 seconds. Saturday, north winds 10 to 15 knots. Waves 2 to 3 feet. Saturday night, northeast winds 10 to 15 knots, increasing to 15 to 20 knots after midnight. Waves around 3 feet. Sunday, northeast winds 15 to 20 knots, diminishing to 10 to 15 knots in the afternoon. Waves 2 to 3 feet. Sunday night, southeast winds 10 to 15 knots, becoming southwest after midnight. Waves around 2 feet. Winds and waves higher in and near thunderstorms. Marine forecast, Kerr-Avik Sound. Rest of today, southwest winds 10 to 15 knots with gusts up to 20 knots. Waves 1 to 2 feet. A slight chance of showers and thunderstorms early this afternoon. A chance of showers and thunderstorms late. Tonight, southwest winds 10 to 15 knots. Waves 1 to 2 feet.
Showers likely with a chance of thunderstorms until early morning, then a chance of showers late. Thursday, northwest winds 10 knots, becoming north in the afternoon. Gusts up to 15 knots. Waves around 1 foot. A chance of showers in the morning. Thursday night, northeast winds 5 to 10 knots. Gusts up to 15 knots after midnight. Waves around 1 foot. Friday, northeast winds 5 to 10 knots with gusts up to 15 knots. Waves around 1 foot. Friday night, south winds 5 knots. Waves 1 foot or less and light chop. Saturday, northwest winds 5 to 10 knots, becoming northeast in the afternoon. Gusts up to 15 knots. Waves around 1 foot. Saturday night, northeast winds 5 to 10 knots, increasing to 10 to 15 knots after midnight. Gusts up to 20 knots. Waves around 1 foot, increasing to 1 to 2 feet after midnight. Sunday, northeast winds 10 to 15 knots with gusts up to 20 knots. Waves 1 to 2 feet. Sunday night, southeast winds 5 to 10 knots with gusts up to 15 knots, becoming south after midnight. Waves around 1 foot, diminishing to 1 foot or less and light chop after midnight. Winds and waves higher in and near thunderstorms. Between 11:30 a.m. and noon Eastern Daylight Time today, and normally every Wednesday, we will conduct a test of the NOAA All Hazards Weather Radio Alarm System. Those with alarm functionality on their radios are asked to ensure that they are turned on, in order to confirm that the test was received. Again, the alarm test will be conducted between 11:30 a.m. and noon Eastern Daylight Time today. The alarm test may be canceled without notice in the event of rapidly developing warning or watch conditions, which require the Wakefield office to shift into a higher alert mode. The current time is 10:04 a.m. Eastern Daylight Time. Offshore waters forecast Baltimore Canyon to Cape Charles Light to 100 nautical miles. Today, west to southwest winds 5 to 15 knots. Seas 3 to 5 feet. Scattered thunderstorms with visibility 1 nautical mile or less early. Scattered showers and areas of fog with visibility 1 nautical mile or less. Tonight, west to southwest winds 10 to 15 knots. Seas 3 to 5 feet. Thursday, northwest winds 10 to 15 knots, becoming north 5 to 10 knots. Seas 3 to 5 feet. Scattered showers and thunderstorms. Thursday night, north winds 5 to 10 knots, increasing to 10 to 15 knots. Seas 3 to 4 feet. Friday, north winds 5 to 10 knots, becoming variable. Seas 3 to 4 feet. Friday night, southwest winds 5 to 10 knots, becoming west to southwest 10 to 15 knots. Seas 3 to 4 feet. Saturday, north to northwest winds 10 to 15 knots. Seas 3 to 5 feet. Saturday night, north winds 10 to 15 knots, increasing to 15 to 20 knots. Seas 4 to 7 feet. Sunday, north winds 10 to 15 knots. Seas 5 to 7 feet. Sunday night, east to southeast winds 5 to 10 knots, becoming southwest. Seas 4 to 5 feet. This is NOAA's National Weather Service All Hazards Weather Radio, KHP 37, broadcasting from Wakefield, Virginia, transmitting from Driver, Virginia on a frequency of 162.550 MHz. The following information is for Hampton Roads and Northeast North Carolina, the southern part of the Chesapeake Bay and adjacent coastal waters. Hazardous weather information. Now here is the hazardous weather outlook for Southeast Maryland, Central Virginia, East Central Virginia, Eastern Virginia, North Central Virginia, South Central Virginia, and Southeast Virginia. Today and tonight. There is a slight severe risk level 2 out of 5 this afternoon and evening, with the main threat being from damaging wind gusts. Additionally, showers and thunderstorms will be capable of producing heavy rainfall. And now the extended outlook for the period Thursday through Tuesday. No hazardous weather is expected at this time. Spotter activation may be needed. The key weather messages for the next 7 days. There is a slight severe risk today for much of the area with a marginal elsewhere. In addition, locally heavy rainfall will be possible area-wide. Drier weather returns to end the week and likely continues this weekend into early next week. Now the official National Weather Service forecast. Rest of today, mostly cloudy. A chance of showers and thunderstorms this afternoon. Highs in the upper 80s.
Southwest winds around 10 miles per hour with gusts up to 20 miles per hour. Chance of rain 50%. Tonight, showers likely with a chance of thunderstorms. Lows in the upper 60s. West winds 5 to 10 miles per hour. Chance of rain 70%. Thursday, partly sunny. Highs in the lower 80s. North winds 5 to 10 miles per hour. Thursday night, partly cloudy in the evening, then clearing. Lows in the upper 50s. Northeast winds around 5 miles per hour. Friday, mostly sunny. Highs in the upper 70s. North winds around 5 miles per hour. Friday night, partly cloudy. Lows in the lower 60s. Saturday, partly sunny. Highs in the upper 70s. Saturday night, partly cloudy in the evening, then clearing. Lows in the mid-50s. Sunday, mostly sunny. Highs in the lower 70s. Sunday night, mostly clear. Lows in the mid-50s. Monday, partly sunny. Highs in the upper 70s. Monday night, partly cloudy. Lows in the upper 50s. Tuesday, partly sunny. Highs in the mid-70s. Here are the marine and buoy reports for 9 a.m. across the lower Chesapeake Bay and coastal waters. All wave and swell heights are in feet. Wave and swell periods are in seconds. Potomac River buoy, air temperature was 71. The wind was southwest at 2 knots. Cove Point, winds were southeast, 6 knots. Piney Point, winds were south, 3 knots. Bishop's Head, winds were southwest, 8 knots. Water temperature 71. Lewisetta, winds were southwest, 8 knots. Water temperature 71. Rappahannock Light, winds were south, 11 knots. Yorktown Coast Guard Station, winds were southwest, 10 knots. Water temperature 71. Crypto Peak, water temperature 68. The wind was southwest at 6 knots. Dominion Terminal Newport News, winds were southwest, 9 knots. South Craney Island, winds were southwest, 7 knots. Cape Henry, winds were west, 10 knots. Brandywine Chillite, Delaware, winds were southwest, 1 knot. Fenwick Island buoy, winds were south, 8 knots. Water temperature 61. Air temperature 62. Buoy 64 nautical miles east of Virginia Beach, air temperature was 69. Wave heights 3 feet. Wave period 7. Buoy just east of Cape Henry. Water temperature 68. Wave heights 2. Wave period 7. Duck Cove Pier, winds were southwest, 14 knots. Water temperature 65. Diamond Shoals buoy, air temperature was 78. Wave height 4 feet. Wave period 8. The wind was southwest at 17 knots, gusting to 21. Marine forecast, Chesapeake Bay from New Point Comfort to Little Creek, Virginia. Rest of today, west winds 10 to 15 knots. Waves 1 to 2 feet. A chance of showers and thunderstorms early this afternoon. Showers likely with a chance of thunderstorms late. Tonight, west winds 10 to 15 knots, diminishing to 5 to 10 knots in the late evening and overnight. Waves 1 to 2 feet. A chance of thunderstorms in the evening. Showers likely until early morning. Thursday, north winds 10 to 15 knots. Waves 1 to 2 feet. Thursday night, north winds 5 to 10 knots, increasing to 10 to 15 knots after midnight. Waves 1 to 2 feet. Friday, north winds 10 to 15 knots, becoming east 5 to 10 knots in the afternoon. Waves 1 to 2 feet. Friday night, south winds 5 to 10 knots, becoming southwest 10 to 15 knots after midnight. Waves 1 to 2 feet. Saturday, north winds 10 to 15 knots. Waves around 2 feet. Saturday night, northeast winds 10 to 15 knots, increasing to 15 to 20 knots after midnight. Waves 2 to 3 feet. Sunday, north winds 15 to 20 knots, becoming northeast 10 to 15 knots in the afternoon. Waves 2 to 3 feet. Sunday night, southeast winds 10 to 15 knots, becoming southwest after midnight. Waves 1 to 2 feet. Winds and waves higher in and near thunderstorms. Marine forecast, Chesapeake Bay from Little Creek, Virginia to Cape Henry, Virginia, including the Chesapeake Bay Bridge Tunnel. Rest of today, west winds 10 to 15 knots with gusts up to 20 knots.
waves around 2 feet. Wave detail, southeast 2 feet at 8 seconds and southwest 1 foot at 3 seconds. A slight chance of showers and thunderstorms early this afternoon. Showers likely with a chance of thunderstorms late. Tonight, west winds 10 knots with gusts up to 15 knots. Waves around 2 feet. Wave detail, southeast 2 feet at 7 seconds and west 1 foot at 3 seconds. A chance of thunderstorms in the evening. Showers likely until early morning, then a chance of showers late. Thursday, north winds 5 to 10 knots with gusts up to 15 knots. Waves around 2 feet. Wave detail, northwest 1 foot at 3 seconds and southeast 1 foot at 8 seconds. Thursday night, north winds 10 to 15 knots. Waves around 2 feet. Wave detail, northwest 1 foot at 3 seconds and east 1 foot at 7 seconds. Friday, north winds 10 to 15 knots, becoming northeast 5 to 10 knots in the afternoon. Waves 1 to 2 feet. Wave detail, north 1 foot at 3 seconds and east 1 foot at 6 seconds. Friday night, south winds 5 to 10 knots, becoming southwest 10 to 15 knots after midnight. Waves 1 to 2 feet. Wave detail, northwest 1 foot at 3 seconds and east 1 foot at 6 seconds. Saturday, north winds 10 to 15 knots. Waves 2 to 3 feet. Saturday night, northeast winds 10 to 15 knots, increasing to 15 to 20 knots after midnight. Waves around 3 feet. Sunday, northeast winds 15 to 20 knots, diminishing to 10 to 15 knots in the afternoon. Waves 2 to 3 feet. Sunday night, southeast winds 10 to 15 knots, becoming southwest after midnight. Waves around 2 feet. Winds and waves higher in and near thunderstorms. Marine forecast, Currituck Sound. Rest of today, southwest winds 10 to 15 knots with gusts up to 20 knots. Waves 1 to 2 feet. A slight chance of showers and thunderstorms early this afternoon. A chance of showers and thunderstorms late. Tonight, southwest winds 10 to 15 knots. Waves 1 to 2 feet. Showers likely with a chance of thunderstorms until early morning, then a chance of showers late. Thursday, northwest winds 10 knots, becoming north in the afternoon. Gusts up to 15 knots. Waves around 1 foot. A chance of showers in the morning. Thursday night, northeast winds 5 to 10 knots. Gusts up to 15 knots after midnight. Waves around 1 foot. Friday, northeast winds 5 to 10 knots with gusts up to 15 knots. Waves around 1 foot. Friday night, south winds 5 knots. Waves 1 foot or less and light chop. Saturday, northwest winds 5 to 10 knots, becoming northeast in the afternoon. Gusts up to 15 knots. Waves around 1 foot. Saturday night, northeast winds 5 to 10 knots, increasing to 10 to 15 knots after midnight. Gusts up to 20 knots. Waves around 1 foot, increasing to 1 to 2 feet after midnight. Sunday, northeast winds 10 to 15 knots with gusts up to 20 knots. Waves 1 to 2 feet. Sunday night, southeast winds 5 to 10 knots with gusts up to 15 knots, becoming south after midnight. Waves around 1 foot, diminishing to 1 foot or less and light chop after midnight. Winds and waves higher in and near thunderstorms. Between 11:30 a.m. and noon Eastern Daylight Time today, and normally every Wednesday, we will conduct a test of the NOAA All Hazards Weather Radio Alarm System. Those with alarm functionality on their radios are asked to ensure that they are turned on, in order to confirm that the test was received. Again, the alarm test will be conducted between 11:30 a.m. and noon Eastern Daylight Time today. The alarm test may be canceled without notice in the event of rapidly developing warning or watch conditions, which require the Wakefield office to shift into a higher alert mode. The current time is 10:17 a.m. Eastern Daylight Time. Offshore waters forecast Baltimore Canyon to Cape Charles Light, to 100 nautical miles. Today, west to southwest winds 5 to 15 knots. Seas 3 to 5 feet. Scattered thunderstorms with visibility 1 nautical mile or less early. Scattered showers and areas of fog with visibility 1 nautical mile or less. Tonight, west to southwest winds 10 to 15 knots. Seas 3 to 5 feet. Thursday, northwest winds 10 to 15 knots, becoming north 5 to 10 knots.
seas 3 to 5 feet. Scattered showers and thunderstorms. Thursday night, north winds 5 to 10 knots, increasing to 10 to 15 knots. Seas 3 to 4 feet. Friday, north winds 5 to 10 knots, becoming variable. Seas 3 to 4 feet. Friday night, southwest winds 5 to 10 knots, becoming west to southwest 10 to 15 knots. Seas 3 to 4 feet. Saturday, north to northwest winds 10 to 15 knots. Seas 3 to 5 feet. Saturday night, north winds 10 to 15 knots, increasing to 15 to 20 knots. Seas 4 to 7 feet. Sunday, north winds 10 to 15 knots. Seas 5 to 7 feet. Sunday night, east to southeast winds 5 to 10 knots, becoming southwest. Seas 4 to 5 feet. Hazardous weather information. Now here is the hazardous weather outlook for Southeast Maryland, Central Virginia, East Central Virginia, Eastern Virginia, North Central Virginia, South Central Virginia, and Southeast Virginia. Today and tonight. There is a slight severe risk level 2 out of 5 this afternoon and evening, with the main threat being from damaging wind gusts. Additionally, showers and thunderstorms will be capable of producing heavy rainfall. And now the extended outlook for the period Thursday through Tuesday. No hazardous weather is expected at this time. Spotter activation may be needed. The key weather messages for the next 7 days. There is a slight severe risk today for much of the area with a marginal elsewhere. In addition, locally heavy rainfall will be possible area-wide. Drier weather returns to end the week and likely continues this weekend into early next week. Now the official National Weather Service forecast. Rest of today, mostly cloudy. A chance of showers and thunderstorms this afternoon. Highs in the upper 80s. Southwest winds around 10 miles per hour with gusts up to 20 miles per hour. Chance of rain 50%. Tonight, showers likely with a chance of thunderstorms. Lows in the upper 60s. West winds 5 to 10 miles per hour. Chance of rain 70%. Thursday, partly sunny. Highs in the lower 80s. North winds 5 to 10 miles per hour. Thursday night, partly cloudy in the evening, then clearing. Lows in the upper 50s. Northeast winds around 5 miles per hour. Friday, mostly sunny. Highs in the upper 70s. North winds around 5 miles per hour. Friday night, partly cloudy. Lows in the lower 60s. Saturday, partly sunny. Highs in the upper 70s. Saturday night, partly cloudy in the evening, then clearing. Lows in the mid-50s. Sunday, mostly sunny. Highs in the lower 70s. Sunday night, mostly clear. Lows in the mid-50s. Monday, partly sunny. Highs in the upper 70s. Monday night, partly cloudy. Lows in the upper 50s. Tuesday, partly sunny. Highs in the mid-70s. Marine forecast. Chesapeake Bay from New Point Comfort to Little Creek, Virginia. Rest of today, west winds 10 to 15 knots. Waves 1 to 2 feet. A chance of showers and thunderstorms early this afternoon. Showers likely with a chance of thunderstorms late. Tonight, west winds 10 to 15 knots, diminishing to 5 to 10 knots in the late evening and overnight. Waves 1 to 2 feet. A chance of thunderstorms in the evening. Showers likely until early morning. Thursday, north winds 10 to 15 knots. Waves 1 to 2 feet. Thursday night, north winds 5 to 10 knots, increasing to 10 to 15 knots after midnight. Waves 1 to 2 feet. Friday, north winds 10 to 15 knots, becoming east 5 to 10 knots in the afternoon. Waves 1 to 2 feet. Friday night, south winds 5 to 10 knots, becoming southwest 10 to 15 knots after midnight. Waves 1 to 2 feet. Saturday, north winds 10 to 15 knots. Waves around 2 feet. Saturday night, northeast winds 10 to 15 knots, increasing to 15 to 20 knots after midnight. Waves 2 to 3 feet. Sunday, north winds 15 to 20 knots, becoming northeast 10 to 15 knots in the afternoon. Waves 2 to 3 feet. Sunday night, southeast winds 10 to 15 knots, becoming southwest after midnight. Waves 1 to 2 feet. Winds and waves higher in and near thunderstorms. Marine forecast,
Chesapeake Bay from Little Creek, Virginia to Cape Henry, Virginia, including the Chesapeake Bay Bridge Tunnel. Rest of today, west winds 10 to 15 knots with gusts up to 20 knots. Waves around 2 feet. Wave detail, southeast 2 feet at 8 seconds and southwest 1 foot at 3 seconds. A slight chance of showers and thunderstorms early this afternoon. Showers likely with a chance of thunderstorms late. Tonight, west winds 10 knots with gusts up to 15 knots. Waves around 2 feet. Wave detail, southeast 2 feet at 7 seconds and west 1 foot at 3 seconds. A chance of thunderstorms in the evening. Showers likely until early morning, then a chance of showers late. Thursday, north winds 5 to 10 knots with gusts up to 15 knots. Waves around 2 feet. Wave detail, northwest 1 foot at 3 seconds and southeast 1 foot at 8 seconds. Thursday night, north winds 10 to 15 knots. Waves around 2 feet. Wave detail, northwest 1 foot at 3 seconds and east 1 foot at 7 seconds. Friday, north winds 10 to 15 knots, becoming northeast 5 to 10 knots in the afternoon. Waves 1 to 2 feet. Wave detail, north 1 foot at 3 seconds and east 1 foot at 6 seconds. Friday night, south winds 5 to 10 knots, becoming southwest 10 to 15 knots after midnight. Waves 1 to 2 feet. Wave detail, northwest 1 foot at 3 seconds and east 1 foot at 6 seconds. Saturday, north winds 10 to 15 knots. Waves 2 to 3 feet. Saturday night, northeast winds 10 to 15 knots, increasing to 15 to 20 knots after midnight. Waves around 3 feet. Sunday, northeast winds 15 to 20 knots, diminishing to 10 to 15 knots in the afternoon. Waves 2 to 3 feet. Sunday night, southeast winds 10 to 15 knots, becoming southwest after midnight. Waves around 2 feet. Winds and waves higher in and near thunderstorms. Marine forecast, Currituck Sound. Rest of today, southwest winds 10 to 15 knots with gusts up to 20 knots. Waves 1 to 2 feet. A slight chance of showers and thunderstorms early this afternoon. A chance of showers and thunderstorms late. Tonight, southwest winds 10 to 15 knots. Waves 1 to 2 feet. Showers likely with a chance of thunderstorms until early morning, then a chance of showers late. Thursday, northwest winds 10 knots, becoming north in the afternoon. Gusts up to 15 knots. Waves around 1 foot. A chance of showers in the morning. Thursday night, northeast winds 5 to 10 knots. Gusts up to 15 knots after midnight. Waves around 1 foot. Friday, northeast winds 5 to 10 knots with gusts up to 15 knots. Waves around 1 foot. Friday night, south winds 5 knots. Waves 1 foot or less and light chop. Saturday, northwest winds 5 to 10 knots, becoming northeast in the afternoon. Gusts up to 15 knots. Waves around 1 foot. Saturday night, northeast winds 5 to 10 knots, increasing to 10 to 15 knots after midnight. Gusts up to 20 knots. Waves around 1 foot, increasing to 1 to 2 feet after midnight. Sunday, northeast winds 10 to 15 knots with gusts up to 20 knots. Waves 1 to 2 feet. Sunday night, southeast winds 5 to 10 knots with gusts up to 15 knots, becoming south after midnight. Waves around 1 foot, diminishing to 1 foot or less and light chop after midnight. Winds and waves higher in and near thunderstorms. Between 11:30 a.m. and noon Eastern Daylight Time today, and normally every Wednesday, we will conduct a test of the NOAA All Hazards Weather Radio Alarm System. Those with alarm functionality on their radios are asked to ensure that they are turned on, in order to confirm that the test was received. Again, the alarm test will be conducted between 11:30 a.m. and noon Eastern Daylight Time today. The alarm test may be canceled without notice in the event of rapidly developing warning or watch conditions, which require the Wakefield office to shift into a higher alert mode. The current time is 10:27 a.m. Eastern Daylight Time. Offshore waters forecast Baltimore Canyon to Cape Charles Light, to 100 nautical miles. Today, west to southwest winds 5 to 15 knots. Seas 3 to 5 feet. Scattered thunderstorms with visibility 1 nautical mile or less early. Scattered showers and areas of fog with visibility 1 nautical mile or less. Tonight,
West to southwest winds 10 to 15 knots. Seas 3 to 5 feet. Thursday, northwest winds 10 to 15 knots, becoming north 5 to 10 knots. Seas 3 to 5 feet. Scattered showers and thunderstorms. Thursday night, north winds 5 to 10 knots, increasing to 10 to 15 knots. Seas 3 to 4 feet. Friday, north winds 5 to 10 knots, becoming variable. Seas 3 to 4 feet. Friday night, southwest winds 5 to 10 knots, becoming west to southwest 10 to 15 knots. Seas 3 to 4 feet. Saturday, north to northwest winds 10 to 15 knots. Seas 3 to 5 feet. Saturday night, north winds 10 to 15 knots, increasing to 15 to 20 knots. Seas 4 to 7 feet. Sunday, north winds 10 to 15 knots. Seas 5 to 7 feet. Sunday night, east to southeast winds 5 to 10 knots, becoming southwest. Seas 4 to 5 feet. Hazardous weather information. Now here is the hazardous weather outlook for southeast Maryland, central Virginia, east central Virginia, eastern Virginia, north central Virginia, south central Virginia, and southeast Virginia. Today and tonight. There is a slight severe risk level 2 out of 5 this afternoon and evening, with the main threat being from damaging wind gusts. Additionally, showers and thunderstorms will be capable of producing heavy rainfall. And now the extended outlook for the period Thursday through Tuesday. No hazardous weather is expected at this time. Spotter activation may be needed. The key weather messages for the next 7 days. There is a slight severe risk today for much of the area with a marginal elsewhere. In addition, locally heavy rainfall will be possible area-wide. Drier weather returns to end the week and likely continues this weekend into early next week. Now the official National Weather Service forecast. Rest of today, mostly cloudy. A chance of showers and thunderstorms this afternoon. Highs in the upper 80s. Southwest winds around 10 miles per hour with gusts up to 20 miles per hour. Chance of rain 50%. Tonight, showers likely with a chance of thunderstorms. Lows in the upper 60s. West winds 5 to 10 miles per hour. Chance of rain 70%. Thursday, partly sunny. Highs in the lower 80s. North winds 5 to 10 miles per hour. Thursday night, partly cloudy in the evening, then clearing. Lows in the upper 50s. Northeast winds around 5 miles per hour. Friday, mostly sunny. Highs in the upper 70s. North winds around 5 miles per hour. Friday night, partly cloudy. Lows in the lower 60s. Saturday, partly sunny. Highs in the upper 70s. Saturday night, partly cloudy in the evening, then clearing. Lows in the mid-50s. Sunday, mostly sunny. Highs in the lower 70s. Sunday night, mostly clear. Lows in the mid-50s. Monday, partly sunny. Highs in the upper 70s. Monday night, partly cloudy. Lows in the upper 50s. Tuesday, partly sunny. Highs in the mid-70s. Marine forecast. Chesapeake Bay from New Point Comfort to Little Creek, Virginia. Rest of today, west winds 10 to 15 knots. Waves 1 to 2 feet. A chance of showers and thunderstorms early this afternoon. Showers likely with a chance of thunderstorms late. Tonight, west winds 10 to 15 knots, diminishing to 5 to 10 knots in the late evening and overnight. Waves 1 to 2 feet. A chance of thunderstorms in the evening. Showers likely until early morning. Thursday, north winds 10 to 15 knots. Waves 1 to 2 feet. Thursday night, north winds 5 to 10 knots, increasing to 10 to 15 knots after midnight. Waves 1 to 2 feet. Friday, north winds 10 to 15 knots, becoming east 5 to 10 knots in the afternoon. Waves 1 to 2 feet. Friday night, south winds 5 to 10 knots, becoming southwest 10 to 15 knots after midnight. Waves 1 to 2 feet. Saturday, north winds 10 to 15 knots. Waves around 2 feet. Saturday night, northeast winds 10 to 15 knots, increasing to 15 to 20 knots after midnight. Waves 2 to 3 feet. Sunday, north winds 15 to 20 knots, becoming northeast 10 to 15 knots in the afternoon. Waves 2 to 3 feet.
Sunday night, southeast winds 10 to 15 knots, becoming southwest after midnight. Waves 1 to 2 feet. Winds and waves higher in and near thunderstorms. Marine forecast, Chesapeake Bay from Little Creek, Virginia to Cape Henry, Virginia, including the Chesapeake Bay Bridge Tunnel. Rest of today, west winds 10 to 15 knots with gusts up to 20 knots. Waves around 2 feet. Wave detail, southeast 2 feet at 8 seconds and southwest 1 foot at 3 seconds. A slight chance of showers and thunderstorms early this afternoon. Showers likely with a chance of thunderstorms late. Tonight, west winds 10 knots with gusts up to 15 knots. Waves around 2 feet. Wave detail, southeast 2 feet at 7 seconds and west 1 foot at 3 seconds. A chance of thunderstorms in the evening. Showers likely until early morning, then a chance of showers late. Thursday, north winds 5 to 10 knots with gusts up to 15 knots. Waves around 2 feet. Wave detail, northwest 1 foot at 3 seconds and southeast 1 foot at 8 seconds. Thursday night, north winds 10 to 15 knots. Waves around 2 feet. Wave detail, northwest 1 foot at 3 seconds and east 1 foot at 7 seconds. Friday, north winds 10 to 15 knots, becoming northeast 5 to 10 knots in the afternoon. Waves 1 to 2 feet. Wave detail, north 1 foot at 3 seconds and east 1 foot at 6 seconds. Friday night, south winds 5 to 10 knots, becoming southwest 10 to 15 knots after midnight. Waves 1 to 2 feet. Wave detail, northwest 1 foot at 3 seconds and east 1 foot at 6 seconds. Saturday, north winds 10 to 15 knots. Waves 2 to 3 feet. Saturday night, northeast winds 10 to 15 knots, increasing to 15 to 20 knots after midnight. Waves around 3 feet. Sunday, northeast winds 15 to 20 knots, diminishing to 10 to 15 knots in the afternoon. Waves 2 to 3 feet. Sunday night, southeast winds 10 to 15 knots, becoming southwest after midnight. Waves around 2 feet. Winds and waves higher in and near thunderstorms. Marine forecast, Kerguelen Sound. Rest of today, southwest winds 10 to 15 knots with gusts up to 20 knots. Waves 1 to 2 feet. A slight chance of showers and thunderstorms early this afternoon. A chance of showers and thunderstorms late. Tonight, southwest winds 10 to 15 knots. Waves 1 to 2 feet. Showers likely with a chance of thunderstorms until early morning, then a chance of showers late. Thursday, northwest winds 10 knots, becoming north in the afternoon. Gusts up to 15 knots. Waves around 1 foot. A chance of showers in the morning. Thursday night, northeast winds 5 to 10 knots. Gusts up to 15 knots after midnight. Waves around 1 foot. Friday, northeast winds 5 to 10 knots with gusts up to 15 knots. Waves around 1 foot. Friday night, south winds 5 knots. Waves 1 foot or less and light chop. Saturday, northwest winds 5 to 10 knots, becoming northeast in the afternoon. Gusts up to 15 knots. Waves around 1 foot. Saturday night, northeast winds 5 to 10 knots, increasing to 10 to 15 knots after midnight. Gusts up to 20 knots. Waves around 1 foot, increasing to 1 to 2 feet after midnight. Sunday, northeast winds 10 to 15 knots with gusts up to 20 knots. Waves 1 to 2 feet. Sunday night, southeast winds 5 to 10 knots with gusts up to 15 knots, becoming south after midnight. Waves around 1 foot, diminishing to 1 foot or less and light chop after midnight. Winds and waves higher in and near thunderstorms. 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The following information is for Hampton Roads and Northeast North Carolina, the southern part of the Chesapeake Bay and adjacent coastal waters. Between 11:30 a.m. and noon Eastern Daylight Time today, and normally every Wednesday, we will conduct a test of the NOAA All Hazards Weather Radio Alarm System. Those with alarm functionality on their radios are asked to ensure that they are turned on, in order to confirm that the test was received. Again, the alarm test will be conducted between 11:30 a.m. and noon Eastern Daylight Time today.
The alarm test may be canceled without notice in the event of rapidly developing warning or watch conditions, which require the Wakefield office to shift into a higher alert mode. The current time is 10:37 a.m. Eastern Daylight Time. Offshore waters forecast Baltimore Canyon to Cape Charles Light to 100 nautical miles. Today, west to southwest winds 5 to 15 knots. Seas 3 to 5 feet. Scattered thunderstorms with visibility 1 nautical mile or less early. Scattered showers and areas of fog with visibility 1 nautical mile or less. Tonight, west to southwest winds 10 to 15 knots. Seas 3 to 5 feet. Thursday, northwest winds 10 to 15 knots, becoming north 5 to 10 knots. Seas 3 to 5 feet. Scattered showers and thunderstorms. Thursday night, north winds 5 to 10 knots, increasing to 10 to 15 knots. Seas 3 to 4 feet. Friday, north winds 5 to 10 knots, becoming variable. Seas 3 to 4 feet. Friday night, southwest winds 5 to 10 knots, becoming west to southwest 10 to 15 knots. Seas 3 to 4 feet. Saturday, north to northwest winds 10 to 15 knots. Seas 3 to 5 feet. Saturday night, north winds 10 to 15 knots, increasing to 15 to 20 knots. Seas 4 to 7 feet. Sunday, north winds 10 to 15 knots. Seas 5 to 7 feet. Sunday night, east to southeast winds 5 to 10 knots, becoming southwest. Seas 4 to 5 feet. Hazardous weather information. Now here is the hazardous weather outlook for Southeast Maryland, Central Virginia, East Central Virginia, Eastern Virginia, North Central Virginia, South Central Virginia, and Southeast Virginia. Today and tonight. There is a slight severe risk level 2 out of 5 this afternoon and evening, with the main threat being from damaging wind gusts. Additionally, showers and thunderstorms will be capable of producing heavy rainfall. And now the extended outlook for the period Thursday through Tuesday. No hazardous weather is expected at this time. Spotter activation may be needed. The key weather messages for the next 7 days. There is a slight severe risk today for much of the area with a marginal elsewhere. In addition, locally heavy rainfall will be possible area-wide. Drier weather returns to end the week and likely continues this weekend into early next week. Now the official National Weather Service forecast. Rest of today, mostly cloudy. A chance of showers and thunderstorms this afternoon. Highs in the upper 80s. Southwest winds around 10 miles per hour with gusts up to 20 miles per hour. Chance of rain 50%. Tonight, showers likely with a chance of thunderstorms. Lows in the upper 60s. West winds 5 to 10 miles per hour. Chance of rain 70%. Thursday, partly sunny. Highs in the lower 80s. North winds 5 to 10 miles per hour. Thursday night, partly cloudy in the evening, then clearing. Lows in the upper 50s. Northeast winds around 5 miles per hour. Friday, mostly sunny. Highs in the upper 70s. North winds around 5 miles per hour. Friday night, partly cloudy. Lows in the lower 60s. Saturday, partly sunny. Highs in the upper 70s. Saturday night, partly cloudy in the evening, then clearing. Lows in the mid-50s. Sunday, mostly sunny. Highs in the lower 70s. Sunday night, mostly clear. Lows in the mid-50s. Monday, partly sunny. Highs in the upper 70s. Monday night, partly cloudy. Lows in the upper 50s. Tuesday, partly sunny. Highs in the mid-70s. Marine forecast. Chesapeake Bay from New Point Comfort to Little Creek, Virginia. Rest of today, west winds 10 to 15 knots. Waves 1 to 2 feet. A chance of showers and thunderstorms early this afternoon. Showers likely with a chance of thunderstorms late. Tonight, west winds 10 to 15 knots, diminishing to 5 to 10 knots in the late evening and overnight. Waves 1 to 2 feet. A chance of thunderstorms in the evening. Showers likely until early morning. Thursday, north winds 10 to 15 knots. Waves 1 to 2 feet. Thursday night, north winds 5 to 10 knots, increasing to 10 to 15 knots after midnight. Waves 1 to 2 feet. Friday, north winds 10 to 15 knots, becoming east 5 to 10 knots in the afternoon. Waves 1 to 2 feet.
Friday night, south winds 5 to 10 knots, becoming southwest 10 to 15 knots after midnight. Waves 1 to 2 feet. Saturday, north winds 10 to 15 knots. Waves around 2 feet. Saturday night, northeast winds 10 to 15 knots, increasing to 15 to 20 knots after midnight. Waves 2 to 3 feet. Sunday, north winds 15 to 20 knots, becoming northeast 10 to 15 knots in the afternoon. Waves 2 to 3 feet. Sunday night, southeast winds 10 to 15 knots, becoming southwest after midnight. Waves 1 to 2 feet. Winds and waves higher in and near thunderstorms. Marine forecast, Chesapeake Bay from Little Creek, Virginia to Cape Henry, Virginia, including the Chesapeake Bay Bridge Tunnel. Rest of today, west winds 10 to 15 knots with gusts up to 20 knots. Waves around 2 feet. Wave detail, southeast 2 feet at 8 seconds and southwest 1 foot at 3 seconds. A slight chance of showers and thunderstorms early this afternoon. Showers likely with a chance of thunderstorms late. Tonight, west winds 10 knots with gusts up to 15 knots. Waves around 2 feet. Wave detail, southeast 2 feet at 7 seconds and west 1 foot at 3 seconds. A chance of thunderstorms in the evening. Showers likely until early morning, then a chance of showers late. Thursday, north winds 5 to 10 knots with gusts up to 15 knots. Waves around 2 feet. Wave detail, northwest 1 foot at 3 seconds and southeast 1 foot at 8 seconds. Thursday night, north winds 10 to 15 knots. Waves around 2 feet. Wave detail, northwest 1 foot at 3 seconds and east 1 foot at 7 seconds. Friday, north winds 10 to 15 knots, becoming northeast 5 to 10 knots in the afternoon. Waves 1 to 2 feet. Wave detail, north 1 foot at 3 seconds and east 1 foot at 6 seconds. Friday night, south winds 5 to 10 knots, becoming southwest 10 to 15 knots after midnight. Waves 1 to 2 feet. Wave detail, northwest 1 foot at 3 seconds and east 1 foot at 6 seconds. Saturday, north winds 10 to 15 knots. Waves 2 to 3 feet. Saturday night, northeast winds 10 to 15 knots, increasing to 15 to 20 knots after midnight. Waves around 3 feet. Sunday, northeast winds 15 to 20 knots, diminishing to 10 to 15 knots in the afternoon. Waves 2 to 3 feet. Sunday night, southeast winds 10 to 15 knots, becoming southwest after midnight. Waves around 2 feet. Winds and waves higher in and near thunderstorms. Marine forecast, Kerr-Big Sound. Rest of today, southwest winds 10 to 15 knots with gusts up to 20 knots. Waves 1 to 2 feet. A slight chance of showers and thunderstorms early this afternoon. A chance of showers and thunderstorms late. Tonight, southwest winds 10 to 15 knots. Waves 1 to 2 feet. Showers likely with a chance of thunderstorms until early morning, then a chance of showers late. Thursday, northwest winds 10 knots, becoming north in the afternoon. Gusts up to 15 knots. Waves around 1 foot. A chance of showers in the morning. Thursday night, northeast winds 5 to 10 knots. Gusts up to 15 knots after midnight. Waves around 1 foot. Friday, northeast winds 5 to 10 knots with gusts up to 15 knots. Waves around 1 foot. Friday night, south winds 5 knots. Waves 1 foot or less and light chop. Saturday, northwest winds 5 to 10 knots, becoming northeast in the afternoon. Gusts up to 15 knots. Waves around 1 foot. Saturday night, northeast winds 5 to 10 knots, increasing to 10 to 15 knots after midnight. Gusts up to 20 knots. Waves around 1 foot, increasing to 1 to 2 feet after midnight. Sunday, northeast winds 10 to 15 knots with gusts up to 20 knots. Waves 1 to 2 feet. Sunday night, southeast winds 5 to 10 knots with gusts up to 15 knots, becoming south after midnight. Waves around 1 foot, diminishing to 1 foot or less and light chop after midnight. Winds and waves higher in and near thunderstorms. Attention, voluntary speed reduction zones to protect North Atlantic right whales may be in effect along the U.S. South. East Coast where right whales have been detected.
All mariners and recreational boaters are requested to route these areas or transit through them at 10 knots or less. Consult broadcast notice to mariners, NAVTEX, and local notice to mariners for more information. Please report sightings of dead, injured, or entangled whales to 866-755-6622 or to the USAL. 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Between 11:30 a.m. and noon Eastern Daylight Time today, and normally every Wednesday, we will conduct a test of the NOAA All Hazards Weather Radio Alarm System. Those with alarm functionality on their radios are asked to ensure that they are turned on in order to confirm that the test was received. Again, the alarm test will be conducted between 11:30 a.m. and noon Eastern Daylight Time today. The alarm test may be canceled without notice in the event of rapidly developing warning or watch conditions, which require the Wakefield office to shift into a higher alert mode. The current time is 10:48 a.m. Eastern Daylight Time. Offshore waters forecast Baltimore Canyon to Cape Charles Light to 100 nautical miles. Today, west to southwest winds 10 to 15 knots. Seas 3 to 5 feet. Scattered showers and thunderstorms. Areas of fog. Visibility 1 nautical mile or less. Tonight, west to southwest winds 10 to 15 knots. Seas 3 to 5 feet. Thursday, northwest winds 10 to 15 knots, becoming north 5 to 10 knots. Seas 3 to 5 feet. Scattered showers and thunderstorms. Thursday night, north winds 5 to 10 knots, increasing to 10 to 15 knots. Seas 3 to 4 feet. Friday, north winds 5 to 10 knots, becoming variable. Seas 3 to 4 feet. Friday night, southwest winds 5 to 10 knots, becoming west to southwest 10 to 15 knots. Seas 3 to 4 feet. Saturday, north to northwest winds 10 to 15 knots. Seas 3 to 5 feet. Saturday night, north winds 10 to 15 knots, increasing to 15 to 20 knots. Seas 4 to 7 feet. Sunday, north winds 10 to 15 knots. Seas 5 to 7 feet. Sunday night, east to southeast winds 5 to 10 knots, becoming southwest. Seas 4 to 5 feet. Hazardous weather information. Now here is the hazardous weather outlook for Southeast Maryland, Central Virginia, East Central Virginia, Eastern Virginia, North Central Virginia, South Central Virginia, and Southeast Virginia. Today and tonight. There is a slight severe risk level 2 out of 5 this afternoon and evening, with the main threat being from damaging wind gusts. Additionally, showers and thunderstorms will be capable of producing heavy rainfall. And now the extended outlook for the period Thursday through Tuesday. No hazardous weather is expected at this time. Spotter activation may be needed. The key weather messages for the next 7 days. There is a slight severe risk today for much of the area with a marginal elsewhere. In addition, locally heavy rainfall will be possible area-wide. Drier weather returns to end the week and likely continues this weekend into early next week. Now the official National Weather Service forecast. Rest of today, mostly cloudy. A chance of showers and thunderstorms this afternoon. Highs in the upper 80s. Southwest winds around 10 miles per hour with gusts up to 20 miles per hour. Chance of rain 50%. Tonight, showers likely with a chance of thunderstorms. Lows in the upper 60s. West winds 5 to 10 miles per hour. Chance of rain 70%. Thursday, partly sunny. Highs in the lower 80s. North winds 5 to 10 miles per hour. Thursday night, partly cloudy in the evening, then clearing. Lows in the upper 50s. Northeast winds around 5 miles per hour. Friday, mostly sunny. Highs in the upper 70s. North winds around 5 miles per hour. Friday night, partly cloudy. Lows in the lower 60s. Saturday, partly sunny. Highs in the upper 70s. Saturday night, partly cloudy in the evening, then clearing. Lows in the mid-50s. Sunday, mostly sunny. Highs in the lower 70s. Sunday night, mostly clear. Lows in the mid-50s. Monday, partly sunny. Highs in the upper 70s. Monday night, partly cloudy. Lows in the upper 50s. Tuesday, partly sunny. Highs in the mid-70s.
Marine forecast, Chesapeake Bay from New Point Comfort to Little Creek, Virginia. Rest of today, west winds 10 to 15 knots. Waves 1 to 2 feet. A chance of showers and thunderstorms early this afternoon. Showers likely with a chance of thunderstorms late. Tonight, west winds 10 to 15 knots, diminishing to 5 to 10 knots in the late evening and overnight. Waves 1 to 2 feet.

Chance of thunderstorms in the evening. Showers likely until early morning. Thursday, north winds 10 to 15 knots. Waves 1 to 2 feet. Thursday night, north winds 5 to 10 knots, increasing to 10 to 15 knots after midnight. Waves 1 to 2 feet. Friday, north winds 10 to 15 knots, becoming east 5 to 10 knots in the afternoon. Waves 1 to 2 feet. Friday night, south winds 5 to 10 knots, becoming southwest 10 to 15 knots after midnight. Waves 1 to 2 feet. Saturday, north winds 10 to 15 knots. Waves around 2 feet. Saturday night, northeast winds 10 to 15 knots, increasing to 15 to 20 knots after midnight. Waves 2 to 3 feet. Sunday, north winds 15 to 20 knots, becoming northeast 10 to 15 knots in the afternoon. Waves 2 to 3 feet. Sunday night, southeast winds 10 to 15 knots, becoming southwest after midnight. Waves 1 to 2 feet. Winds and waves higher in and near thunderstorms. Marine forecast, Chesapeake Bay from Little Creek, Virginia to Cape Henry, Virginia, including the Chesapeake Bay Bridge Tunnel. Rest of today, west winds 10 to 15 knots with gusts up to 20 knots. Waves around 2 feet. Wave detail, southeast 2 feet at 8 seconds and southwest 1 foot at 3 seconds. A slight chance of showers and thunderstorms early this afternoon. Showers likely with a chance of thunderstorms late. Tonight, west winds 10 knots with gusts up to 15 knots. Waves around 2 feet. Wave detail, southeast 2 feet at 7 seconds and west 1 foot at 3 seconds. A chance of thunderstorms in the evening. Showers likely until early morning, then a chance of showers late. Thursday, north winds 5 to 10 knots with gusts up to 15 knots. Waves around 2 feet. Wave detail, northwest 1 foot at 3 seconds and southeast 1 foot at 8 seconds. Thursday night, north winds 10 to 15 knots. Waves around 2 feet. Wave detail, northwest 1 foot at 3 seconds and east 1 foot at 7 seconds. Friday, north winds 10 to 15 knots, becoming northeast 5 to 10 knots in the afternoon. Waves 1 to 2 feet. Wave detail, north 1 foot at 3 seconds and east 1 foot at 6 seconds. Friday night, south winds 5 to 10 knots, becoming southwest 10 to 15 knots after midnight. Waves 1 to 2 feet. Wave detail, northwest 1 foot at 3 seconds and east 1 foot at 6 seconds. Saturday, north winds 10 to 15 knots. Waves 2 to 3 feet. Saturday night, northeast winds 10 to 15 knots, increasing to 15 to 20 knots after midnight. Waves around 3 feet. Sunday, northeast winds 15 to 20 knots, diminishing to 10 to 15 knots in the afternoon. Waves 2 to 3 feet. Sunday night, southeast winds 10 to 15 knots, becoming southwest after midnight. Waves around 2 feet. Winds and waves higher in and near thunderstorms. Marine forecast, Currituck Sound. Rest of today, southwest winds 10 to 15 knots with gusts up to 20 knots. Waves 1 to 2 feet. A slight chance of showers and thunderstorms early this afternoon. A chance of showers and thunderstorms late. Tonight, southwest winds 10 to 15 knots. Waves 1 to 2 feet. Showers likely with a chance of thunderstorms until early morning, then a chance of showers late. Thursday, northwest winds 10 knots, becoming north in the afternoon. Gusts up to 15 knots. Waves around 1 foot. A chance of showers in the morning. Thursday night, northeast winds 5 to 10 knots. Gusts up to 15 knots after midnight. Waves around 1 foot. Friday, northeast winds 5 to 10 knots with gusts up to 15 knots. Waves around 1 foot. Friday night, south winds 5 knots. Waves 1 foot or less and light chop. Saturday, northwest winds 5 to 10 knots, becoming northeast in the afternoon. Gusts up to 15 knots. Waves around 1 foot. Saturday night, northeast winds 5 to 10 knots, increasing to 10 to 15 knots after midnight. Gusts up to 20 knots. Waves around 1 foot, increasing to 1 to 2 feet after midnight. Sunday, northeast winds 10 to 15 knots with gusts up to 20 knots. Waves 1 to 2 feet. Sunday night, southeast winds 5 to 10 knots with gusts up to 15 knots.

in the event of rapidly developing warning or watch conditions, which require the Wakefield office to shift into a higher alert mode. The current time is 10:58 a.m. Eastern Daylight Time. Offshore waters forecast Baltimore Canyon to Cape Charles Light to 100 nautical miles. Today, west to southwest winds 10 to 15 knots. Seas 3 to 5 feet. Scattered showers and thunderstorms. Areas of fog. Visibility 1 nautical mile or less. Tonight, west to southwest winds 10 to 15 knots. Seas 3 to 5 feet. Thursday, northwest winds 10 to 15 knots, becoming north 5 to 10 knots. Seas 3 to 5 feet. Scattered showers and thunderstorms. Thursday night, north winds 5 to 10 knots, increasing to 10 to 15 knots. Seas 3 to 4 feet. Friday, north winds 5 to 10 knots, becoming variable. Seas 3 to 4 feet. Friday night, southwest winds 5 to 10 knots, becoming west to southwest 10 to 15 knots. Seas 3 to 4 feet. Saturday, north to northwest winds 10 to 15 knots. Seas 3 to 5 feet. Saturday night, north winds 10 to 15 knots, increasing to 15 to 20 knots. Seas 4 to 7 feet. Sunday, north winds 10 to 15 knots. Seas 5 to 7 feet. Sunday night, east to southeast winds 5 to 10 knots, becoming southwest. Seas 4 to 5 feet. Hazardous weather information. Now here is the hazardous weather outlook for Southeast Maryland, Central Virginia, East Central Virginia, Eastern Virginia, North Central Virginia, South Central Virginia, and Southeast Virginia. Today and tonight. There is a slight severe risk level 2 out of 5 this afternoon and evening, with the main threat being from damaging wind gusts. Additionally, showers and thunderstorms will be capable of producing heavy rainfall. And now the extended outlook for the period Thursday through Tuesday. No hazardous weather is expected at this time. Spotter activation may be needed. The key weather messages for the next 7 days. There is a slight severe risk today for much of the area with a marginal elsewhere. In addition, locally heavy rainfall will be possible area-wide. Drier weather returns to end the week and likely continues this weekend into early next week. Now the official National Weather Service forecast. Rest of today, mostly cloudy. A chance of showers and thunderstorms this afternoon. Highs in the upper 80s. Southwest winds around 10 miles per hour with gusts up to 20 miles per hour. Chance of rain 50%. Tonight, showers likely with a chance of thunderstorms. Lows in the upper 60s. West winds 5 to 10 miles per hour. Chance of rain 70%. Thursday, partly sunny. Highs in the lower 80s. North winds 5 to 10 miles per hour. Thursday night, partly cloudy in the evening, then clearing. Lows in the upper 50s. Northeast winds around 5 miles per hour. Friday, mostly sunny. Highs in the upper 70s. North winds around 5 miles per hour. Friday night, partly cloudy. Lows in the lower 60s. Saturday, partly sunny. Highs in the upper 70s. Saturday night, partly cloudy in the evening, then clearing. Lows in the mid-50s. Sunday, mostly sunny. Highs in the lower 70s. Sunday night, mostly clear. Lows in the mid-50s. Monday, partly sunny. Highs in the upper 70s. Monday night, partly cloudy. Lows in the upper 50s. Tuesday, partly sunny. Highs in the mid-70s. Marine forecast. Chesapeake Bay from New Point Comfort to Little Creek, Virginia. Rest of today, west winds 10 to 15 knots. Waves 1 to 2 feet. A chance of showers and thunderstorms early this afternoon. Showers likely with a chance of thunderstorms late. Tonight, west winds 10 to 15 knots, diminishing to 5 to 10 knots in the late evening and overnight. Waves 1 to 2 feet. A chance of thunderstorms in the evening. Showers likely until early morning. Thursday, north winds 10 to 15 knots. Waves 1 to 2 feet. Thursday night, north winds 5 to 10 knots, increasing to 10 to 15 knots after midnight. Waves 1 to 2 feet. Friday, north winds 10 to 15 knots, becoming east 5 to 10 knots in the afternoon. Waves 1 to 2 feet. Friday night, south winds 5 to 10 knots,
becoming southwest 10 to 15 knots after midnight. Waves 1 to 2 feet. Saturday, north winds 10 to 15 knots. Waves around 2 feet. Saturday night, northeast winds 10 to 15 knots, increasing to 15 to 20 knots after midnight. Waves 2 to 3 feet. Sunday, north winds 15 to 20 knots, becoming northeast 10 to 15 knots in the afternoon. Waves 2 to 3 feet. Sunday night, southeast winds 10 to 15 knots, becoming southwest after midnight. Waves 1 to 2 feet. Winds and waves higher in and near thunderstorms. Marine forecast, Chesapeake Bay from Little Creek, Virginia to Cape Henry, Virginia, including the Chesapeake Bay Bridge Tunnel. Rest of today, west winds 10 to 15 knots with gusts up to 20 knots. Waves around 2 feet. Wave detail, southeast 2 feet at 8 seconds and southwest 1 foot at 3 seconds. A slight chance of showers and thunderstorms early this afternoon. Showers likely with a chance of thunderstorms late. Tonight, west winds 10 knots with gusts up to 15 knots. Waves around 2 feet. Wave detail, southeast 2 feet at 7 seconds and west 1 foot at 3 seconds. A chance of thunderstorms in the evening. Showers likely until early morning, then a chance of showers late. Thursday, north winds 5 to 10 knots with gusts up to 15 knots. Waves around 2 feet. Wave detail, northwest 1 foot at 3 seconds and southeast 1 foot at 8 seconds. Thursday night, north winds 10 to 15 knots. Waves around 2 feet. Wave detail, northwest 1 foot at 3 seconds and east 1 foot at 7 seconds. Friday, north winds 10 to 15 knots, becoming northeast 5 to 10 knots in the afternoon. Waves 1 to 2 feet. Wave detail, north 1 foot at 3 seconds and east 1 foot at 6 seconds. Friday night, south winds 5 to 10 knots, becoming southwest 10 to 15 knots after midnight. Waves 1 to 2 feet. Wave detail, northwest 1 foot at 3 seconds and east 1 foot at 6 seconds. Saturday, north winds 10 to 15 knots. Waves 2 to 3 feet. Saturday night, northeast winds 10 to 15 knots, increasing to 15 to 20 knots after midnight. Waves around 3 feet. Sunday, northeast winds 15 to 20 knots, diminishing to 10 to 15 knots in the afternoon. Waves 2 to 3 feet. Sunday night, southeast winds 10 to 15 knots, becoming southwest after midnight. Waves around 2 feet. Winds and waves higher in and near thunderstorms. This is NOAA's National Weather Service All Hazards Weather Radio, KHP 37, broadcasting from Wakefield, Virginia, transmitting from Driver, Virginia on a frequency of 162.550 MHz. The following information is for Hampton Roads and Northeast North Carolina, the southern part of the Chesapeake Bay and adjacent coastal waters. Marine forecast, Currid Sound. Rest of today, southwest winds 10 to 15 knots with gusts up to 20 knots. Waves 1 to 2 feet. A slight chance of showers and thunderstorms early this afternoon. A chance of showers and thunderstorms late. Tonight, southwest winds 10 to 15 knots. Waves 1 to 2 feet. Showers likely with a chance of thunderstorms until early morning, then a chance of showers late. Thursday, northwest winds 10 knots, becoming north in the afternoon. Gusts up to 15 knots. Waves around 1 foot. A chance of showers in the morning. Thursday night, northeast winds 5 to 10 knots. Gusts up to 15 knots after midnight. Waves around 1 foot. Friday, northeast winds 5 to 10 knots with gusts up to 15 knots. Waves around 1 foot. Friday night, south winds 5 knots. Waves 1 foot or less and light chop. Saturday, northwest winds 5 to 10 knots, becoming northeast in the afternoon. Gusts up to 15 knots. Waves around 1 foot. Saturday night, northeast winds 5 to 10 knots, increasing to 10 to 15 knots after midnight. Gusts up to 20 knots. Waves around 1 foot, increasing to 1 to 2 feet after midnight. Sunday, northeast winds 10 to 15 knots with gusts up to 20 knots. Waves 1 to 2 feet. Sunday night, southeast winds 5 to 10 knots with gusts up to 15 knots, becoming south after midnight. Waves around 1 foot, diminishing to 1 foot or less and light chop after midnight.
winds and waves higher and near thunderstorms. Between 11:30 a.m. and noon Eastern Daylight Time today, and normally every Wednesday, we will conduct a test of the NOAA All Hazards Weather Radio Alarm System. Those with alarm functionality on their radios are asked to ensure that they are turned on, in order to confirm that the test was received. Again, the alarm test will be conducted between 11:30 a.m. and noon Eastern Daylight Time today. The alarm test may be canceled without notice in the event of rapidly developing warning or watch conditions, which require the Wakefield office to shift into a higher alert mode. The current time is 11:08 a.m. Eastern Daylight Time. Offshore waters forecast Baltimore Canyon to Cape Charles Light to 100 nautical miles. Today, west to southwest winds 10 to 15 knots. Seas 3 to 5 feet. Scattered showers and thunderstorms. Areas of fog. Visibility 1 nautical mile or less. Tonight, west to southwest winds 10 to 15 knots. Seas 3 to 5 feet. Thursday, northwest winds 10 to 15 knots, becoming north 5 to 10 knots. Seas 3 to 5 feet. Scattered showers and thunderstorms. Thursday night, north winds 5 to 10 knots, increasing to 10 to 15 knots. Seas 3 to 4 feet. Friday, north winds 5 to 10 knots, becoming variable. Seas 3 to 4 feet. Friday night, southwest winds 5 to 10 knots, becoming west to southwest 10 to 15 knots. Seas 3 to 4 feet. Saturday, north to northwest winds 10 to 15 knots. Seas 3 to 5 feet. Saturday night, north winds 10 to 15 knots, increasing to 15 to 20 knots. Seas 4 to 7 feet. Sunday, north winds 10 to 15 knots. Seas 5 to 7 feet. Sunday night, east to southeast winds 5 to 10 knots, becoming southwest. Seas 4 to 5 feet. Hazardous weather information. Now here is the hazardous weather outlook for Southeast Maryland, Central Virginia, East Central Virginia, Eastern Virginia, North Central Virginia, South Central Virginia, and Southeast Virginia. Today and tonight. There is a slight severe risk level 2 out of 5 this afternoon and evening, with the main threat being from damaging wind gusts. Additionally, showers and thunderstorms will be capable of producing heavy rainfall. And now the extended outlook for the period Thursday through Tuesday. No hazardous weather is expected at this time. Spotter activation may be needed. The key weather messages for the next 7 days. There is a slight severe risk today for much of the area with a marginal elsewhere. In addition, locally heavy rainfall will be possible area-wide. Drier weather returns to end the week and likely continues this weekend into early next week. Now the official National Weather Service forecast. Rest of today, mostly cloudy. A chance of showers and thunderstorms this afternoon. Highs in the upper 80s. Southwest winds around 10 miles per hour with gusts up to 20 miles per hour. Chance of rain 50%. Tonight, showers likely with a chance of thunderstorms. Lows in the upper 60s. West winds 5 to 10 miles per hour. Chance of rain 70%. Thursday, partly sunny. Highs in the lower 80s. North winds 5 to 10 miles per hour. Thursday night, partly cloudy in the evening, then clearing. Lows in the upper 50s. Northeast winds around 5 miles per hour. Friday, mostly sunny. Highs in the upper 70s. North winds around 5 miles per hour. Friday night, partly cloudy. Lows in the lower 60s. Saturday, partly sunny. Highs in the upper 70s. Saturday night, partly cloudy in the evening, then clearing. Lows in the mid-50s. Sunday, mostly sunny. Highs in the lower 70s. Sunday night, mostly clear. Lows in the mid-50s. Monday, partly sunny. Highs in the upper 70s. Monday night, partly cloudy. Lows in the upper 50s. Tuesday, partly sunny. Highs in the mid-70s. Marine forecast. Chesapeake Bay from New Point Comfort to Little Creek, Virginia. Rest of today, west winds 10 to 15 knots. Waves 1 to 2 feet. A chance of showers and thunderstorms early this afternoon. Showers likely with a chance of thunderstorms late. Tonight, west winds 10 to 15 knots, diminishing to 5 to 10 knots in the late evening and overnight. Waves 1 to 2 feet. A chance of thunderstorms in the evening.
Showers likely until early morning. Thursday, north winds 10 to 15 knots. Waves 1 to 2 feet. Thursday night, north winds 5 to 10 knots, increasing to 10 to 15 knots after midnight. Waves 1 to 2 feet. Friday, north winds 10 to 15 knots, becoming east 5 to 10 knots in the afternoon. Waves 1 to 2 feet. Friday night, south winds 5 to 10 knots, becoming southwest 10 to 15 knots after midnight. Waves 1 to 2 feet. Saturday, north winds 10 to 15 knots. Waves around 2 feet. Saturday night, northeast winds 10 to 15 knots, increasing to 15 to 20 knots after midnight. Waves 2 to 3 feet. Sunday, north winds 15 to 20 knots, becoming northeast 10 to 15 knots in the afternoon. Waves 2 to 3 feet. Sunday night, southeast winds 10 to 15 knots, becoming southwest after midnight. Waves 1 to 2 feet. Winds and waves higher in and near thunderstorms. Marine forecast, Chesapeake Bay from Little Creek, Virginia to Cape Henry, Virginia, including the Chesapeake Bay Bridge Tunnel. Rest of today, west winds 10 to 15 knots with gusts up to 20 knots. Waves around 2 feet. Wave detail, southeast 2 feet at 8 seconds and southwest 1 foot at 3 seconds. A slight chance of showers and thunderstorms early this afternoon. Showers likely with a chance of thunderstorms late. Tonight, west winds 10 knots with gusts up to 15 knots. Waves around 2 feet. Wave detail, southeast 2 feet at 7 seconds and west 1 foot at 3 seconds. A chance of thunderstorms in the evening. Showers likely until early morning, then a chance of showers late. Thursday, north winds 5 to 10 knots with gusts up to 15 knots. Waves around 2 feet. Wave detail, northwest 1 foot at 3 seconds and southeast 1 foot at 8 seconds. Thursday night, north winds 10 to 15 knots. Waves around 2 feet. Wave detail, northwest 1 foot at 3 seconds and east 1 foot at 7 seconds. Friday, north winds 10 to 15 knots, becoming northeast 5 to 10 knots in the afternoon. Waves 1 to 2 feet. Wave detail, north 1 foot at 3 seconds and east 1 foot at 6 seconds. Friday night, south winds 5 to 10 knots, becoming southwest 10 to 15 knots after midnight. Waves 1 to 2 feet. Wave detail, northwest 1 foot at 3 seconds and east 1 foot at 6 seconds. Saturday, north winds 10 to 15 knots. Waves 2 to 3 feet. Saturday night, northeast winds 10 to 15 knots, increasing to 15 to 20 knots after midnight. Waves around 3 feet. Sunday, northeast winds 15 to 20 knots, diminishing to 10 to 15 knots in the afternoon. Waves 2 to 3 feet. Sunday night, southeast winds 10 to 15 knots, becoming southwest after midnight. Waves around 2 feet. Winds and waves higher in and near thunderstorms. Marine forecast, Kerguelen Sound. Rest of today, southwest winds 10 to 15 knots with gusts up to 20 knots. Waves 1 to 2 feet. A slight chance of showers and thunderstorms early this afternoon. A chance of showers and thunderstorms late. Tonight, southwest winds 10 to 15 knots. Waves 1 to 2 feet. Showers likely with a chance of thunderstorms until early morning, then a chance of showers late. Thursday, northwest winds 10 knots, becoming north in the afternoon. Gusts up to 15 knots. Waves around 1 foot. A chance of showers in the morning. Thursday night, northeast winds 5 to 10 knots. Gusts up to 15 knots after midnight. Waves around 1 foot. Friday, northeast winds 5 to 10 knots with gusts up to 15 knots. Waves around 1 foot. Friday night, south winds 5 knots. Waves 1 foot or less and light chop. Saturday, northwest winds 5 to 10 knots, becoming northeast in the afternoon. Gusts up to 15 knots. Waves around 1 foot. Saturday night, northeast winds 5 to 10 knots, increasing to 10 to 15 knots after midnight. Gusts up to 20 knots. Waves around 1 foot, increasing to 1 to 2 feet after midnight. Sunday, northeast winds 10 to 15 knots with gusts up to 20 knots. Waves 1 to 2 feet. Sunday night, southeast winds 5 to 10 knots with gusts up to 15 knots, becoming south after midnight.
waves around 1 foot, diminishing to 1 foot or less, and light chop after midnight. Winds and waves higher and near thunderstorms. Between 11:30 a.m. and noon Eastern Daylight Time today, and normally every Wednesday, we will conduct a test of the NOAA All Hazards Weather Radio Alarm System. Those with alarm functionality on their radios are asked to ensure that they are turned on, in order to confirm that the test was received. Again, the alarm test will be conducted between 11:30 a.m. and noon Eastern Daylight Time today. The alarm test may be canceled without notice in the event of rapidly developing warning or watch conditions, which require the Wakefield office to shift into a higher alert mode. The current time is 11:19 a.m. Eastern Daylight Time. Offshore waters forecast Baltimore Canyon to Cape Charles Light to 100 nautical miles. Today, west to southwest winds 10 to 15 knots. Seas 3 to 5 feet. Scattered showers and thunderstorms. Areas of fog. Visibility 1 nautical mile or less. Tonight, west to southwest winds 10 to 15 knots. Seas 3 to 5 feet. Thursday, northwest winds 10 to 15 knots, becoming north 5 to 10 knots. Seas 3 to 5 feet. Scattered showers and thunderstorms. Thursday night, north winds 5 to 10 knots, increasing to 10 to 15 knots. Seas 3 to 4 feet. Friday, north winds 5 to 10 knots, becoming variable. Seas 3 to 4 feet. Friday night, southwest winds 5 to 10 knots, becoming west to southwest 10 to 15 knots. Seas 3 to 4 feet. Saturday, north to northwest winds 10 to 15 knots. Seas 3 to 5 feet. Saturday night, north winds 10 to 15 knots, increasing to 15 to 20 knots. Seas 4 to 7 feet. Sunday, north winds 10 to 15 knots. Seas 5 to 7 feet. Sunday night, east to southeast winds 5 to 10 knots, becoming southwest. Seas 4 to 5 feet. Hazardous weather information. Now here is the hazardous weather outlook for Southeast Maryland, Central Virginia, East Central Virginia, Eastern Virginia, North Central Virginia, South Central Virginia, and Southeast Virginia. Today and tonight. There is a slight severe risk level 2 out of 5 this afternoon and evening, with the main threat being from damaging wind gusts. Additionally, showers and thunderstorms will be capable of producing heavy rainfall. And now the extended outlook for the period Thursday through Tuesday. No hazardous weather is expected at this time. Spotter activation may be needed. The key weather messages for the next 7 days. There is a slight severe risk today for much of the area with a marginal elsewhere. In addition, locally heavy rainfall will be possible area-wide. Drier weather returns to end the week and likely continues this weekend into early next week. Now the official National Weather Service forecast. Rest of today, mostly cloudy. A chance of showers and thunderstorms this afternoon. Highs in the upper 80s. Southwest winds around 10 miles per hour with gusts up to 20 miles per hour. Chance of rain 50%. Tonight, showers likely with a chance of thunderstorms. Lows in the upper 60s. West winds 5 to 10 miles per hour. Chance of rain 70%. Thursday, partly sunny. Highs in the lower 80s. North winds 5 to 10 miles per hour. Thursday night, partly cloudy in the evening, then clearing. Lows in the upper 50s. Northeast winds around 5 miles per hour. Friday, mostly sunny. Highs in the upper 70s. North winds around 5 miles per hour. Friday night, partly cloudy. Lows in the lower 60s. Saturday, partly sunny. Highs in the upper 70s. Saturday night, partly cloudy in the evening, then clearing. Lows in the mid-50s. Sunday, mostly sunny. Highs in the lower 70s. Sunday night, mostly clear. Lows in the mid-50s. Monday, partly sunny. Highs in the upper 70s. Monday night, partly cloudy. Lows in the upper 50s. Tuesday, partly sunny. Highs in the mid-70s. Here are the marine and buoy reports for 11 a.m. across the lower Chesapeake Bay and coastal waters. All wave and swell heights are in feet. Wave and swell periods are in seconds. Potomac River buoy, air temperature was 72. The wind was west at 6 knots. Cove Point, air temperature was 74. The wind was southwest at 8 knots.
Piney Point, winds were west, 7 knots. Bishop's Head, air temperature was 71. The wind was southwest at 8 knots. Lewisetta, air temperature was 75. Water temperature 71. The wind was west at 9 knots. Rappahannock Light, winds were south, 10 knots. Yorktown Coast Guard Station, air temperature was 77. Water temperature 72. The wind was southwest at 10 knots. Crypto Peak, water temperature 68. The wind was west at 11 knots. Dominion Terminal Newport News, air temperature was 76. The wind was west at 10 knots. South Craney Island, air temperature was 79. The wind was southwest at 12 knots. Cape Henry, air temperature was 78. The wind was west at 13 knots, gusting to 19. Brandywine Chill Lake, Delaware, winds were southwest, 4 knots. Air temperature 68. Fenwick Island Buoy, winds were southwest, 6 knots. Water temperature 60. Air temperature 61. Buoy off Virginia Beach 64 nautical miles. Water temperature 65. Air temperature 69. Buoy just east of Cape Henry. Water temperature 69. Wave heights 2. Wave period 8. Duck Cove Pier, air temperature was 78. The wind was west at 16, knots gusting to 20. Diamond Shoals Buoy, winds were southwest, 17 knots. Water temperature 79. Air temperature 78. Marine forecast, Chesapeake Bay from New Point Comfort to Little Creek, Virginia. Rest of today, west winds 10 to 15 knots. Waves 1 to 2 feet. A chance of showers and thunderstorms early this afternoon. Showers likely with a chance of thunderstorms late. Tonight, west winds 10 to 15 knots, diminishing to 5 to 10 knots in the late evening and overnight. Waves 1 to 2 feet. A chance of thunderstorms in the evening. Showers likely until early morning. Thursday, north winds 10 to 15 knots. Waves 1 to 2 feet. Thursday night, north winds 5 to 10 knots, increasing to 10 to 15 knots after midnight. Waves 1 to 2 feet. Friday, north winds 10 to 15 knots, becoming east 5 to 10 knots in the afternoon. Waves 1 to 2 feet. Friday night, south winds 5 to 10 knots, becoming southwest 10 to 15 knots after midnight. Waves 1 to 2 feet. Saturday, north winds 10 to 15 knots. Waves around 2 feet. Saturday night, northeast winds 10 to 15 knots, increasing to 15 to 20 knots after midnight. Waves 2 to 3 feet. Sunday, north winds 15 to 20 knots, becoming northeast 10 to 15 knots in the afternoon. Waves 2 to 3 feet. Sunday night, southeast winds 10 to 15 knots, becoming southwest after midnight. Waves 1 to 2 feet. Winds and waves higher in and near thunderstorms. Marine forecast, Chesapeake Bay from Little Creek, Virginia to Cape Henry, Virginia, including the Chesapeake Bay Bridge Tunnel. Rest of today, west winds 10 to 15 knots with gusts up to 20 knots. Waves around 2 feet. Wave detail, southeast 2 feet at 8 seconds and southwest 1 foot at 3 seconds. A slight chance of showers and thunderstorms early this afternoon. Showers likely with a chance of thunderstorms late. Tonight, west winds 10 knots with gusts up to 15 knots. Waves around 2 feet. Wave detail, southeast 2 feet at 7 seconds and west 1 foot at 3 seconds. A chance of thunderstorms in the evening. Showers likely until early morning, then a chance of showers late. Thursday, north winds 5 to 10 knots with gusts up to 15 knots. Waves around 2 feet. Wave detail, northwest 1 foot at 3 seconds and southeast 1 foot at 8 seconds. Thursday night, north winds 10 to 15 knots. Waves around 2 feet. Wave detail, northwest 1 foot at 3 seconds and east 1 foot at 7 seconds. Friday, north winds 10 to 15 knots, becoming northeast 5 to 10 knots in the afternoon. Waves 1 to 2 feet. Wave detail, north 1 foot at 3 seconds and east 1 foot at 6 seconds. Friday night, south winds 5 to 10 knots, becoming southwest 10 to 15 knots after midnight. Waves 1 to 2 feet. Wave detail, northwest 1 foot at 3 seconds and east 1 foot at 6 seconds. Saturday, north winds 10 to 15 knots.
waves 2 to 3 feet. Saturday night, northeast winds 10 to 15 knots, increasing to 15 to 20 knots after midnight. Waves around 3 feet. Sunday, northeast winds 15 to 20 knots, diminishing to 10 to 15 knots in the afternoon. Waves 2 to 3 feet. Sunday night, southeast winds 10 to 15 knots, becoming southwest after midnight. Waves around 2 feet. Winds and waves higher in and near thunderstorms. Marine forecast, Currituck Sound. Rest of today, southwest winds 10 to 15 knots with gusts up to 20 knots. Waves 1 to 2 feet. A slight chance of showers and thunderstorms early this afternoon. A chance of showers and thunderstorms late. Tonight, southwest winds 10 to 15 knots. Waves 1 to 2 feet. Showers likely with a chance of thunderstorms until early morning, then a chance of showers late. Thursday, northwest winds 10 knots, becoming north in the afternoon. Gusts up to 15 knots. Waves around 1 foot. A chance of showers in the morning. Thursday night, northeast winds 5 to 10 knots. Gusts up to 15 knots after midnight. Waves around 1 foot. Friday, northeast winds 5 to 10 knots with gusts up to 15 knots. Waves around 1 foot. Friday night, south winds 5 knots. Waves 1 foot or less and light chop. Saturday, northwest winds 5 to 10 knots, becoming northeast in the afternoon. Gusts up to 15 knots. Waves around 1 foot. Saturday night, northeast winds 5 to 10 knots, increasing to 10 to 15 knots after midnight. Gusts up to 20 knots. Waves around 1 foot, increasing to 1 to 2 feet after midnight. Sunday, northeast winds 10 to 15 knots with gusts up to 20 knots. Waves 1 to 2 feet. Sunday night, southeast winds 5 to 10 knots with gusts up to 15 knots, becoming south after midnight.

This has been a test of the NOAA All Hazards Weather Radio Alarm System. NOAA National Weather Service normally conducts this test every Wednesday between 11:30 a.m. and noon. If there is a threat of severe weather, the test will be postponed until the next fair weather day. You will be informed between 7 a.m. and 11:30 a.m. each test day if the test will or will not be conducted. This test is conducted to give you the opportunity to ensure that your radio alarm system is in good working order. This has been a test. Marine forecast, Curvy Sound. Rest of today, southwest winds 10 to 15 knots with gusts up to 20 knots. Waves 1 to 2 feet. A slight chance of showers and thunderstorms early this afternoon. A chance of showers and thunderstorms late. Tonight, southwest winds 10 to 15 knots. Waves 1 to 2 feet. Showers likely with a chance of thunderstorms until early morning, then a chance of showers late. Thursday, northwest winds 10 knots, becoming north in the afternoon. Gusts up to 15 knots. Waves around 1 foot. A chance of showers in the morning. Thursday night, northeast winds 5 to 10 knots. Gusts up to 15 knots after midnight. Waves around 1 foot. Friday, northeast winds 5 to 10 knots with gusts up to 15 knots. Waves around 1 foot. Friday night, south winds 5 knots. Waves 1 foot or less and light chop. Saturday, northwest winds 5 to 10 knots, becoming northeast in the afternoon. Gusts up to 15 knots. Waves around 1 foot. Saturday night, northeast winds 5 to 10 knots, increasing to 10 to 15 knots after midnight. Gusts up to 20 knots. Waves around 1 foot, increasing to 1 to 2 feet after midnight. Sunday, northeast winds 10 to 15 knots with gusts up to 20 knots. Waves 1 to 2 feet. Sunday night, southeast winds 5 to 10 knots with gusts up to 15 knots, becoming south after midnight. Waves around 1 foot, diminishing to 1 foot or less and light chop after midnight. Winds and waves higher in and near thunderstorms. Between 11:30 a.m. and noon Eastern Daylight Time today, and normally every Wednesday, we will conduct a test of the NOAA All Hazards Weather Radio Alarm System. Those with alarm functionality on their radios are asked to ensure that they are turned on, in order to confirm that the test was received. Again, the alarm test will be conducted between 11:30 a.m. and noon Eastern Daylight Time today. The alarm test may be canceled without notice in the event of rapidly developing warning or watch conditions, which require the Wakefield office to shift into a higher alert mode. The current time is 11:33 a.m. Eastern Daylight Time. Offshore waters forecast Baltimore Canyon to Cape Charles Light to 100 nautical miles. Today, west to southwest winds 10 to 15 knots. Seas 3 to 5 feet. Scattered showers and thunderstorms. Areas of fog. Visibility 1 nautical mile or less. Tonight, west to southwest winds 10 to 15 knots. Seas 3 to 5 feet. Thursday, northwest winds 10 to 15 knots, becoming north 5 to 10 knots. Seas 3 to 5 feet. Scattered showers and thunderstorms. Thursday night, north winds 5 to 10 knots, increasing to 10 to 15 knots. Seas 3 to 4 feet. Friday, north winds 5 to 10 knots, becoming variable. Seas 3 to 4 feet. Friday night, southwest winds 5 to 10 knots, becoming west to southwest 10 to 15 knots. Seas 3 to 4 feet. Saturday, north to northwest winds 10 to 15 knots. Seas 3 to 5 feet. Saturday night, north winds 10 to 15 knots, increasing to 15 to 20 knots. Seas 4 to 7 feet. Sunday, north winds 10 to 15 knots. Seas 5 to 7 feet. Sunday night, east to southeast winds 5 to 10 knots, becoming southwest. Seas 4 to 5 feet. This is NOAA's National Weather Service All Hazards Weather Radio, KHP 37, broadcasting from Wakefield, Virginia, transmitting from Driver, Virginia on a frequency of 162.550 MHz. The following information is for Hampton Roads and Northeast North Carolina, the southern part of the Chesapeake Bay and adjacent coastal waters. Hazardous weather information.
Now here is the hazardous weather outlook for Southeast Maryland, Central Virginia, East Central Virginia, Eastern Virginia, North Central Virginia, South Central Virginia, and Southeast Virginia. Today and tonight. There is a slight severe risk level 2 out of 5 this afternoon and evening, with the main threat being from damaging wind gusts. Additionally, showers and thunderstorms will be capable of producing heavy rainfall. And now the extended outlook for the period Thursday through Tuesday. No hazardous weather is expected at this time. Spotter activation may be needed. The key weather messages for the next 7 days. There is a slight severe risk today for much of the area with a marginal elsewhere. In addition, locally heavy rainfall will be possible area-wide. Drier weather returns to end the week and likely continues this weekend into early next week. Now the official National Weather Service forecast. Rest of today, mostly cloudy. A chance of showers and thunderstorms this afternoon. Highs in the upper 80s. Southwest winds around 10 miles per hour with gusts up to 20 miles per hour. Chance of rain 50%. Tonight, showers likely with a chance of thunderstorms. Lows in the upper 60s. West winds 5 to 10 miles per hour. Chance of rain 70%. Thursday, partly sunny. Highs in the lower 80s. North winds 5 to 10 miles per hour. Thursday night, partly cloudy in the evening, then clearing. Lows in the upper 50s. Northeast winds around 5 miles per hour. Friday, mostly sunny. Highs in the upper 70s. North winds around 5 miles per hour. Friday night, partly cloudy. Lows in the lower 60s. Saturday, partly sunny. Highs in the upper 70s. Saturday night, partly cloudy in the evening, then clearing. Lows in the mid-50s. Sunday, mostly sunny. Highs in the lower 70s. Sunday night, mostly clear. Lows in the mid-50s. Monday, partly sunny. Highs in the upper 70s. Monday night, partly cloudy. Lows in the upper 50s. Tuesday, partly sunny. Highs in the mid-70s. Here are the marine and buoy reports for 11 a.m. across the lower Chesapeake Bay and coastal waters. All wave and swell heights are in feet. Wave and swell periods are in seconds. Potomac River buoy, air temperature was 72. The wind was west at 6 knots. Cove Point, air temperature was 74. The wind was southwest at 8 knots. Piney Point, winds were west, 7 knots. Bishop's Head, air temperature was 71. The wind was southwest at 8 knots. Lewisetta, air temperature was 75. Water temperature 71. The wind was west at 9 knots. Rappahannock Light, winds were south, 10 knots. Yorktown Coast Guard Station, air temperature was 77. Water temperature 72. The wind was southwest at 10 knots. Crypto Peak, water temperature 68. The wind was west at 11 knots. Dominion Terminal Newport News, air temperature was 76. The wind was west at 10 knots. South Craney Island, air temperature was 79. The wind was southwest at 12 knots. Cape Henry, air temperature was 78. The wind was west at 13 knots, gusting to 19. Brandywine Chill Lake, Delaware, winds were southwest, 4 knots. Air temperature 68. Fenwick Island buoy, winds were southwest, 6 knots. Water temperature 60. Air temperature 61. Buoy off Virginia Beach 64 nautical miles. Water temperature 65. Air temperature 69. Buoy just east of Cape Henry. Water temperature 69. Wave heights 2. Wave period 8. Duck Cove Pier, air temperature was 78. The wind was west at 16, knots gusting to 20. Diamond Shoals buoy, winds were southwest, 17 knots. Water temperature 79. Air temperature 78. Marine forecast, Chesapeake Bay from New Point Comfort to Little Creek, Virginia. Rest of today, west winds 10 to 15 knots. Waves 1 to 2 feet. A chance of showers and thunderstorms early this afternoon. Showers likely with a chance of thunderstorms late. Tonight, west winds 10 to 15 knots, diminishing to 5 to 10 knots in the late evening and overnight. Waves 1 to 2 feet. A chance of thunderstorms in the evening. Showers likely until early morning.
Thursday, north winds 10 to 15 knots. Waves 1 to 2 feet. Thursday night, north winds 5 to 10 knots, increasing to 10 to 15 knots after midnight. Waves 1 to 2 feet. Friday, north winds 10 to 15 knots, becoming east 5 to 10 knots in the afternoon. Waves 1 to 2 feet. Friday night, south winds 5 to 10 knots, becoming southwest 10 to 15 knots after midnight. Waves 1 to 2 feet. Saturday, north winds 10 to 15 knots. Waves around 2 feet. Saturday night, northeast winds 10 to 15 knots, increasing to 15 to 20 knots after midnight. Waves 2 to 3 feet. Sunday, north winds 15 to 20 knots, becoming northeast 10 to 15 knots in the afternoon. Waves 2 to 3 feet. Sunday night, southeast winds 10 to 15 knots, becoming southwest after midnight. Waves 1 to 2 feet. Winds and waves higher in and near thunderstorms. Marine forecast, Chesapeake Bay from Little Creek, Virginia to Cape Henry, Virginia, including the Chesapeake Bay Bridge Tunnel. Rest of today, west winds 10 to 15 knots with gusts up to 20 knots. Waves around 2 feet. Wave detail, southeast 2 feet at 8 seconds and southwest 1 foot at 3 seconds. A slight chance of showers and thunderstorms early this afternoon. Showers likely with a chance of thunderstorms late. Tonight, west winds 10 knots with gusts up to 15 knots. Waves around 2 feet. Wave detail, southeast 2 feet at 7 seconds and west 1 foot at 3 seconds. A chance of thunderstorms in the evening. Showers likely until early morning, then a chance of showers late. Thursday, north winds 5 to 10 knots with gusts up to 15 knots. Waves around 2 feet. Wave detail, northwest 1 foot at 3 seconds and southeast 1 foot at 8 seconds. Thursday night, north winds 10 to 15 knots. Waves around 2 feet. Wave detail, northwest 1 foot at 3 seconds and east 1 foot at 7 seconds. Friday, north winds 10 to 15 knots, becoming northeast 5 to 10 knots in the afternoon. Waves 1 to 2 feet. Wave detail, north 1 foot at 3 seconds and east 1 foot at 6 seconds. Friday night, south winds 5 to 10 knots, becoming southwest 10 to 15 knots after midnight. Waves 1 to 2 feet. Wave detail, northwest 1 foot at 3 seconds and east 1 foot at 6 seconds. Saturday, north winds 10 to 15 knots. Waves 2 to 3 feet. Saturday night, northeast winds 10 to 15 knots, increasing to 15 to 20 knots after midnight. Waves around 3 feet. Sunday, northeast winds 15 to 20 knots, diminishing to 10 to 15 knots in the afternoon. Waves 2 to 3 feet. Sunday night, southeast winds 10 to 15 knots, becoming southwest after midnight. Waves around 2 feet. Winds and waves higher in and near thunderstorms. Marine forecast, Kerbic Sound. Rest of today, southwest winds 10 to 15 knots with gusts up to 20 knots. Waves 1 to 2 feet. A slight chance of showers and thunderstorms early this afternoon. A chance of showers and thunderstorms late. Tonight, southwest winds 10 to 15 knots. Waves 1 to 2 feet. Showers likely with a chance of thunderstorms until early morning, then a chance of showers late. Thursday, northwest winds 10 knots, becoming north in the afternoon. Gusts up to 15 knots. Waves around 1 foot. A chance of showers in the morning. Thursday night, northeast winds 5 to 10 knots. Gusts up to 15 knots after midnight. Waves around 1 foot. Friday, northeast winds 5 to 10 knots with gusts up to 15 knots. Waves around 1 foot. Friday night, south winds 5 knots. Waves 1 foot or less and light chop. Saturday, northwest winds 5 to 10 knots, becoming northeast in the afternoon. Gusts up to 15 knots. Waves around 1 foot. Saturday night, northeast winds 5 to 10 knots, increasing to 10 to 15 knots after midnight. Gusts up to 20 knots. Waves around 1 foot, increasing to 1 to 2 feet after midnight. Sunday, northeast winds 10 to 15 knots with gusts up to 20 knots. Waves 1 to 2 feet. Sunday night, southeast winds 5 to 10 knots with gusts up to 15 knots, becoming south after midnight.
waves around 1 foot, diminishing to 1 foot or less and light chop after midnight. Winds and waves higher in and near thunderstorms. Between 11:30 a.m. and noon Eastern Daylight Time today, and normally every Wednesday, we will conduct a test of the NOAA All Hazards Weather Radio Alarm System. Those with alarm functionality on their radios are asked to ensure that they are turned on, in order to confirm that the test was received. Again, the alarm test will be conducted between 11:30 a.m. and noon Eastern Daylight Time today. The alarm test may be canceled without notice in the event of rapidly developing warning or watch conditions, which require the Wakefield office to shift into a higher alert mode. Attention, voluntary speed reduction zones to protect North Atlantic right whales may be in effect along the U-South East Coast where right whales have been detected. All mariners and recreational boaters are requested to route these areas or transit through them at 10 knots or less. Consult broadcast notice to mariners, NAVTEX, and local notice to mariners for more information. Please report sightings of dead, injured, or entangled whales to 866-755-6622 or to the U-South Coast Guard on Channel 16. 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The current time is 11:47 a.m. Eastern Daylight Time. Offshore waters forecast Baltimore Canyon to Cape Charles Light to 100 nautical miles. Today, west to southwest winds 10 to 15 knots. Seas 3 to 5 feet. Scattered showers and thunderstorms. Areas of fog. Visibility 1 nautical mile or less. Tonight, west to southwest winds 10 to 15 knots. Seas 3 to 5 feet. Thursday, northwest winds 10 to 15 knots, becoming north 5 to 10 knots. Seas 3 to 5 feet. Scattered showers and thunderstorms. Thursday night, north winds 5 to 10 knots, increasing to 10 to 15 knots. Seas 3 to 4 feet. Friday, north winds 5 to 10 knots, becoming variable. Seas 3 to 4 feet. Friday night, southwest winds 5 to 10 knots, becoming west to southwest 10 to 15 knots. Seas 3 to 4 feet. Saturday, north to northwest winds 10 to 15 knots. Seas 3 to 5 feet. Saturday night, north winds 10 to 15 knots, increasing to 15 to 20 knots. Seas 4 to 7 feet. Sunday, north winds 10 to 15 knots. Seas 5 to 7 feet. Sunday night, east to southeast winds 5 to 10 knots, becoming southwest. Seas 4 to 5 feet. Hazardous weather information. Now here is the hazardous weather outlook for southeast Maryland, central Virginia, east central Virginia, eastern Virginia, north central Virginia, south central Virginia, and southeast Virginia. Today and tonight. There is a slight severe risk level 2 out of 5 this afternoon and evening, with the main threat being from damaging wind gusts. Additionally, showers and thunderstorms will be capable of producing heavy rainfall. And now the extended outlook for the period Thursday through Tuesday. No hazardous weather is expected at this time. Spotter activation may be needed. The key weather messages for the next 7 days. There is a slight severe risk today for much of the area with a marginal elsewhere. In addition, locally heavy rainfall will be possible area-wide. Drier weather returns to end the week and likely continues this weekend into early next week. Now the official National Weather Service forecast. Rest of today, mostly cloudy. A chance of showers and thunderstorms this afternoon. Highs in the upper 80s. Southwest winds around 10 miles per hour with gusts up to 20 miles per hour. Chance of rain 50%. Tonight, showers likely with a chance of thunderstorms. Lows in the upper 60s. West winds 5 to 10 miles per hour. Chance of rain 70%. Thursday, partly sunny. Highs in the lower 80s. North winds 5 to 10 miles per hour. Thursday night, partly cloudy in the evening, then clearing. Lows in the upper 50s. Northeast winds around 5 miles per hour. Friday, mostly sunny. Highs in the upper 70s. North winds around 5 miles per hour. Friday night, partly cloudy. Lows in the lower 60s. Saturday, partly sunny. Highs in the upper 70s. Saturday night, partly cloudy in the evening, then clearing. Lows in the mid 50s. Sunday, mostly sunny. Highs in the lower 70s.
Sunday night, mostly clear. Lows in the mid-50s. Monday, partly sunny. Highs in the upper 70s. Monday night, partly cloudy. Lows in the upper 50s. Tuesday, partly sunny. Highs in the mid-70s. Here are the marine and buoy reports for 11 a.m. across the lower Chesapeake Bay and coastal waters. All wave and swell heights are in feet. Wave and swell periods are in seconds. Potomac River buoy, air temperature was 72. The wind was west at 6 knots. Cove Point, air temperature was 74. The wind was southwest at 8 knots. Piney Point, winds were west, 7 knots. Bishop's Head, air temperature was 71. The wind was southwest at 8 knots. Lewisetta, air temperature was 75. Water temperature 71. The wind was west at 9 knots. Rappahannock Light, winds were south, 10 knots. Yorktown Coast Guard Station, air temperature was 77. Water temperature 72. The wind was southwest at 10 knots. Crypto Peak, water temperature 68. The wind was west at 11 knots. Dominion Terminal Newport News, air temperature was 76. The wind was west at 10 knots. South Craney Island, air temperature was 79. The wind was southwest at 12 knots. Cape Henry, air temperature was 78. The wind was west at 13 knots, gusting to 19. Brandywine Chill Lake, Delaware, winds were southwest, 4 knots. Air temperature 68. Fenwick Island buoy, winds were southwest, 6 knots. Water temperature 60. Air temperature 61. Buoy off Virginia Beach 64 nautical miles. Water temperature 65. Air temperature 69. Buoy just east of Cape Henry. Water temperature 69. Wave heights 2. Wave period 8. Duck Cove Pier, air temperature was 78. The wind was west at 16, knots gusting to 20. Diamond Shoals buoy, winds were southwest, 17 knots. Water temperature 79. Air temperature 78. Marine forecast, Chesapeake Bay from New Point Comfort to Little Creek, Virginia. Rest of today, west winds 10 to 15 knots. Waves 1 to 2 feet. A chance of showers and thunderstorms early this afternoon. Showers likely with a chance of

Thunderstorms late. Tonight, west winds 10 to 15 knots, diminishing to 5 to 10 knots in the late evening and overnight. Waves 1 to 2 feet. A chance of thunderstorms in the evening. Showers likely until early morning. Thursday, north winds 10 to 15 knots. Waves 1 to 2 feet. Thursday night, north winds 5 to 10 knots, increasing to 10 to 15 knots after midnight. Waves 1 to 2 feet. Friday, north winds 10 to 15 knots, becoming east 5 to 10 knots in the afternoon. Waves 1 to 2 feet. Friday night, south winds 5 to 10 knots, becoming southwest 10 to 15 knots after midnight. Waves 1 to 2 feet. Saturday, north winds 10 to 15 knots. Waves around 2 feet. Saturday night, northeast winds 10 to 15 knots, increasing to 15 to 20 knots after midnight. Waves 2 to 3 feet. Sunday, north winds 15 to 20 knots, becoming northeast 10 to 15 knots in the afternoon. Waves 2 to 3 feet. Sunday night, southeast winds 10 to 15 knots, becoming southwest after midnight. Waves 1 to 2 feet. Winds and waves higher in and near thunderstorms. Marine forecast, Chesapeake Bay from Little Creek, Virginia to Cape Henry, Virginia, including the Chesapeake Bay Bridge Tunnel. Rest of today, west winds 10 to 15 knots with gusts up to 20 knots. Waves around 2 feet. Wave detail, southeast 2 feet at 8 seconds and southwest 1 foot at 3 seconds. A slight chance of showers and thunderstorms early this afternoon. Showers likely with a chance of thunderstorms late. Tonight, west winds 10 knots with gusts up to 15 knots. Waves around 2 feet. Wave detail, southeast 2 feet at 7 seconds and west 1 foot at 3 seconds. A chance of thunderstorms in the evening. Showers likely until early morning, then a chance of showers late. Thursday, north winds 5 to 10 knots with gusts up to 15 knots. Waves around 2 feet. Wave detail, northwest 1 foot at 3 seconds and southeast 1 foot at 8 seconds. Thursday night, north winds 10 to 15 knots. Waves around 2 feet. Wave detail, northwest 1 foot at 3 seconds and east 1 foot at 7 seconds. Friday, north winds 10 to 15 knots, becoming northeast 5 to 10 knots in the afternoon. Waves 1 to 2 feet. Wave detail, north 1 foot at 3 seconds and east 1 foot at 6 seconds. Friday night, south winds 5 to 10 knots, becoming southwest 10 to 15 knots after midnight. Waves 1 to 2 feet. Wave detail, northwest 1 foot at 3 seconds and east 1 foot at 6 seconds. Saturday, north winds 10 to 15 knots. Waves 2 to 3 feet. Saturday night, northeast winds 10 to 15 knots, increasing to 15 to 20 knots after midnight. Waves around 3 feet. Sunday, northeast winds 15 to 20 knots, diminishing to 10 to 15 knots in the afternoon. Waves 2 to 3 feet. Sunday night, southeast winds 10 to 15 knots, becoming southwest after midnight. Waves around 2 feet. Winds and waves higher in and near thunderstorms. Marine forecast, Currituck Sound. Rest of today, southwest winds 10 to 15 knots with gusts up to 20 knots. Waves 1 to 2 feet. A slight chance of showers and thunderstorms early this afternoon. A chance of showers and thunderstorms late. Tonight, southwest winds 10 to 15 knots. Waves 1 to 2 feet. Showers likely with a chance of thunderstorms until early morning, then a chance of showers late. Thursday, northwest winds 10 knots, becoming north in the afternoon. Gusts up to 15 knots. Waves around 1 foot. A chance of showers in the morning. Thursday night, northeast winds 5 to 10 knots. Gusts up to 15 knots after midnight. Waves around 1 foot. Friday, northeast winds 5 to 10 knots with gusts up to 15 knots. Waves around 1 foot. Friday night, south winds 5 knots. Waves 1 foot or less and light chop. Saturday, northwest winds 5 to 10 knots, becoming northeast in the afternoon. Gusts up to 15 knots. Waves around 1 foot. Saturday night, northeast winds 5 to 10 knots, increasing to 10 to 15 knots after midnight. Gusts up to 20 knots. Waves around 1 foot, increasing to 1 to 2 feet after midnight. Sunday, northeast winds

Test will be conducted between 11:30 a.m. and noon Eastern Daylight Time today. The alarm test may be canceled without notice in the event of rapidly developing warning or watch conditions, which require the Wakefield office to shift into a higher alert mode. The current time is 11:59 a.m. Eastern Daylight Time. Offshore waters forecast Baltimore Canyon to Cape Charles Light to 100 nautical miles. Today, west to southwest winds 10 to 15 knots. Seas 3 to 5 feet. Scattered showers and thunderstorms. Areas of fog. Visibility 1 nautical mile or less. Tonight, west to southwest winds 10 to 15 knots. Seas 3 to 5 feet. Thursday, northwest winds 10 to 15 knots, becoming north 5 to 10 knots. Seas 3 to 5 feet. Scattered showers and thunderstorms. Thursday night, north winds 5 to 10 knots, increasing to 10 to 15 knots. Seas 3 to 4 feet. Friday, north winds 5 to 10 knots, becoming variable. Seas 3 to 4 feet. Friday night, southwest winds 5 to 10 knots, becoming west to southwest 10 to 15 knots. Seas 3 to 4 feet. Saturday, north to northwest winds 10 to 15 knots. Seas 3 to 5 feet. Saturday night, north winds 10 to 15 knots, increasing to 15 to 20 knots. Seas 4 to 7 feet. Sunday, north winds 10 to 15 knots. Seas 5 to 7 feet. Sunday night, east to southeast winds 5 to 10 knots, becoming southwest. Seas 4 to 5 feet. Hazardous weather information. Now here is the hazardous weather outlook for southeast Maryland, central Virginia, east central Virginia, eastern Virginia, north central Virginia, south central Virginia, and southeast Virginia. Today and tonight. There is a slight severe risk level 2 out of 5 this afternoon and evening, with the main threat being from damaging wind gusts. Additionally, showers and thunderstorms will be capable of producing heavy rainfall. And now the extended outlook for the period Thursday through Tuesday. No hazardous weather is expected at this time. Spotter activation may be needed. The key weather messages for the next 7 days. There is a slight severe risk today for much of the area with a marginal elsewhere. In addition, locally heavy rainfall will be possible area-wide. Drier weather returns to end the week and likely continues this weekend into early next week. Now the official National Weather Service forecast. Rest of today, mostly cloudy. A chance of showers and thunderstorms this afternoon. Highs in the upper 80s. Southwest winds around 10 miles per hour with gusts up to 20 miles per hour. Chance of rain 50%. Tonight, showers likely with a chance of thunderstorms. Lows in the upper 60s. West winds 5 to 10 miles per hour. Chance of rain 70%. Thursday, partly sunny. Highs in the lower 80s. North winds 5 to 10 miles per hour. Thursday night, partly cloudy in the evening, then clearing. Lows in the upper 50s. Northeast winds around 5 miles per hour. Friday, mostly sunny. Highs in the upper 70s. North winds around 5 miles per hour. Friday night, partly cloudy. Lows in the lower 60s. Saturday, partly sunny. Highs in the upper 70s. Saturday night, partly cloudy in the evening, then clearing. Lows in the mid-50s. Sunday, mostly sunny. Highs in the lower 70s. Sunday night, mostly clear. Lows in the mid-50s. Monday, partly sunny. Highs in the upper 70s. Monday night, partly cloudy. Lows in the upper 50s. Tuesday, partly sunny. Highs in the mid-70s. Here are the marine and buoy reports for 11 a.m. across the lower Chesapeake Bay and coastal waters. All wave and swell heights are in feet. Wave and swell periods are in seconds. Potomac River buoy, air temperature was 72. The wind was west at 6 knots. Cove Point, air temperature was 74. The wind was southwest at 8 knots. Piney Point, winds were west, 7 knots. Bishop's Head, air temperature was 71. The wind was southwest at 8 knots. Lewisetta, air temperature was 75. Water temperature 71. The wind was west at 9 knots. Rappahannock Light, winds were south, 10 knots. Yorktown Coast Guard Station, air temperature was 77. Water temperature 72.
The wind was southwest at 10 knots. Crypto peak, water temperature 68. The wind was west at 11 knots. Dominion Terminal Newport News, air temperature was 76. The wind was west at 10 knots. South Craney Island, air temperature was 79. The wind was southwest at 12 knots. Cape Henry, air temperature was 78. The wind was west at 13 knots, gusting to 19. Brandywine Chill Lake, Delaware, winds were southwest, 4 knots. Air temperature 68. Fenwick Island Buoy, winds were southwest, 6 knots. Water temperature 60. Air temperature 61. Buoy off Virginia Beach 64 nautical miles. Water temperature 65. Air temperature 69. Buoy just east of Cape Henry. Water temperature 69. Wave heights 2. Wave period 8. Duck Cove here, air temperature was 78. The wind was west at 16, knots gusting to 20. Diamond Shoals Buoy, winds were southwest, 17 knots. Water temperature 79. Air temperature 78. This is NOAA's National Weather Service All Hazards Weather Radio, KHP 37, broadcasting from Wakefield, Virginia, transmitting from Driver, Virginia on a frequency of 162.550 MHz. The following information is for Hampton Roads and Northeast North Carolina, the southern part of the Chesapeake Bay and adjacent coastal waters. Marine forecast, Chesapeake Bay from New Point Comfort to Little Creek, Virginia. Rest of today, west winds 10 to 15 knots. Waves 1 to 2 feet. A chance of showers and thunderstorms early this afternoon. Showers likely with a chance of thunderstorms late. Tonight, west winds 10 to 15 knots, diminishing to 5 to 10 knots in the late evening and overnight. Waves 1 to 2 feet. A chance of thunderstorms in the evening. Showers likely until early morning. Thursday, north winds 10 to 15 knots. Waves 1 to 2 feet. Thursday night, north winds 5 to 10 knots, increasing to 10 to 15 knots after midnight. Waves 1 to 2 feet. Friday, north winds 10 to 15 knots, becoming east 5 to 10 knots in the afternoon. Waves 1 to 2 feet. Friday night, south winds 5 to 10 knots, becoming southwest 10 to 15 knots after midnight. Waves 1 to 2 feet. Saturday, north winds 10 to 15 knots. Waves around 2 feet. Saturday night, northeast winds 10 to 15 knots, increasing to 15 to 20 knots after midnight. Waves 2 to 3 feet. Sunday, north winds 15 to 20 knots, becoming northeast 10 to 15 knots in the afternoon. Waves 2 to 3 feet. Sunday night, southeast winds 10 to 15 knots, becoming southwest after midnight. Waves 1 to 2 feet. Winds and waves higher in and near thunderstorms. Marine forecast, Chesapeake Bay from Little Creek, Virginia to Cape Henry, Virginia, including the Chesapeake Bay Bridge Tunnel. Rest of today, west winds 10 to 15 knots with gusts up to 20 knots. Waves around 2 feet. Wave detail, southeast 2 feet at 8 seconds and southwest 1 foot at 3 seconds. A slight chance of showers and thunderstorms early this afternoon. Showers likely with a chance of thunderstorms late. Tonight, west winds 10 knots with gusts up to 15 knots. Waves around 2 feet. Wave detail, southeast 2 feet at 7 seconds and west 1 foot at 3 seconds. A chance of thunderstorms in the evening. Showers likely until early morning, then a chance of showers late. Thursday, north winds 5 to 10 knots with gusts up to 15 knots. Waves around 2 feet. Wave detail, northwest 1 foot at 3 seconds and southeast 1 foot at 8 seconds. Thursday night, north winds 10 to 15 knots. Waves around 2 feet. Wave detail, northwest 1 foot at 3 seconds and east 1 foot at 7 seconds. Friday, north winds 10 to 15 knots, becoming northeast 5 to 10 knots in the afternoon. Waves 1 to 2 feet. Wave detail, north 1 foot at 3 seconds and east 1 foot at 6 seconds. Friday night, south winds 5 to 10 knots, becoming southwest 10 to 15 knots after midnight. Waves 1 to 2 feet. Wave detail, northwest 1 foot at 3 seconds and east 1 foot at 6 seconds. Saturday, north winds 10 to 15 knots. Waves 2 to 3 feet.
Saturday night, northeast winds 10 to 15 knots, increasing to 15 to 20 knots after midnight. Waves around 3 feet. Sunday, northeast winds 15 to 20 knots, diminishing to 10 to 15 knots in the afternoon. Waves 2 to 3 feet. Sunday night, southeast winds 10 to 15 knots, becoming southwest after midnight. Waves around 2 feet. Winds and waves higher in and near thunderstorms. Marine forecast, Kuril Sound. Rest of today, southwest winds 10 to 15 knots with gusts up to 20 knots. Waves 1 to 2 feet. A slight chance of showers and thunderstorms early this afternoon. A chance of showers and thunderstorms late. Tonight, southwest winds 10 to 15 knots. Waves 1 to 2 feet. Showers likely with a chance of thunderstorms until early morning, then a chance of showers late. Thursday, northwest winds 10 knots, becoming north in the afternoon. Gusts up to 15 knots. Waves around 1 foot. A chance of showers in the morning. Thursday night, northeast winds 5 to 10 knots. Gusts up to 15 knots after midnight. Waves around 1 foot. Friday, northeast winds 5 to 10 knots with gusts up to 15 knots. Waves around 1 foot. Friday night, south winds 5 knots. Waves 1 foot or less and light chop. Saturday, northwest winds 5 to 10 knots, becoming northeast in the afternoon. Gusts up to 15 knots. Waves around 1 foot. Saturday night, northeast winds 5 to 10 knots, increasing to 10 to 15 knots after midnight. Gusts up to 20 knots. Waves around 1 foot, increasing to 1 to 2 feet after midnight. Sunday, northeast winds 10 to 15 knots with gusts up to 20 knots. Waves 1 to 2 feet. Sunday night, southeast winds 5 to 10 knots with gusts up to 15 knots, becoming south after midnight. Waves around 1 foot, diminishing to 1 foot or less and light chop after midnight. Winds and waves higher in and near thunderstorms. The current time is 12:11 p.m. Eastern Daylight Time. Offshore waters forecast Baltimore Canyon to Cape Charles Light to 100 nautical miles. Today, west to southwest winds 10 to 15 knots. Seas 3 to 5 feet. Scattered showers and thunderstorms. Areas of fog. Visibility 1 nautical mile or less. Tonight, west to southwest winds 10 to 15 knots. Seas 3 to 5 feet. Thursday, northwest winds 10 to 15 knots, becoming north 5 to 10 knots. Seas 3 to 5 feet. Scattered showers and thunderstorms. Thursday night, north winds 5 to 10 knots, increasing to 10 to 15 knots. Seas 3 to 4 feet. Friday, north winds 5 to 10 knots, becoming variable. Seas 3 to 4 feet. Friday night, southwest winds 5 to 10 knots, becoming west to southwest 10 to 15 knots. Seas 3 to 4 feet. Saturday, north to northwest winds 10 to 15 knots. Seas 3 to 5 feet. Saturday night, north winds 10 to 15 knots, increasing to 15 to 20 knots. Seas 4 to 7 feet. Sunday, north winds 10 to 15 knots. Seas 5 to 7 feet. Sunday night, east to southeast winds 5 to 10 knots, becoming southwest. Seas 4 to 5 feet. Hazardous weather information. Now here is the hazardous weather outlook for Southeast Maryland, Central Virginia, East Central Virginia, Eastern Virginia, North Central Virginia, South Central Virginia, and Southeast Virginia. Today and tonight. There is a slight severe risk level 2 out of 5 this afternoon and evening, with the main threat being from damaging wind gusts. Additionally, showers and thunderstorms will be capable of producing heavy rainfall. And now the extended outlook for the period Thursday through Tuesday. No hazardous weather is expected at this time. Spotter activation may be needed. The key weather messages for the next 7 days. There is a slight severe risk today for much of the area with a marginal elsewhere. In addition, locally heavy rainfall will be possible area-wide. Drier weather returns to end the week and likely continues this weekend into early next week. Now the official National Weather Service forecast. Rest of today, mostly cloudy. A chance of showers and thunderstorms this afternoon. Highs in the upper 80s. Southwest winds around 10 miles per hour with gusts up to 20 miles per hour.
chance of rain 50%. Tonight, showers likely with a chance of thunderstorms. Lows in the upper 60s. West winds 5 to 10 miles per hour. Chance of rain 70%. Thursday, partly sunny. Highs in the lower 80s. North winds 5 to 10 miles per hour. Thursday night, partly cloudy in the evening, then clearing. Lows in the upper 50s. Northeast winds around 5 miles per hour. Friday, mostly sunny. Highs in the upper 70s. North winds around 5 miles per hour. Friday night, partly cloudy. Lows in the lower 60s. Saturday, partly sunny. Highs in the upper 70s. Saturday night, partly cloudy in the evening, then clearing. Lows in the mid-50s. Sunday, mostly sunny. Highs in the lower 70s. Sunday night, mostly clear. Lows in the mid-50s. Monday, partly sunny. Highs in the upper 70s. Monday night, partly cloudy. Lows in the upper 50s. Tuesday, partly sunny. Highs in the mid-70s. Here are the marine and buoy reports for noon across the lower Chesapeake Bay and coastal waters. All wave and swell heights are in feet. Wave and swell periods are in seconds. Potomac River buoy, air temperature was 72. The wind was west at 4 knots. Cove Point, air temperature was 74. The wind was northwest at 4 knots. Piney Point, winds were northwest, 4 knots. Bishop's Head, air temperature was 72. The wind was southwest at 7 knots. Lewisetta, air temperature was 76. Water temperature 71. The wind was west at 10 knots. Rappahannock Light, winds were south, 6 knots. Yorktown Coast Guard Station, air temperature was 79. Water temperature 71. The wind was southwest at 14 knots, gusting to 19. Crypto Peak, water temperature 69. The wind was west at 7 knots. Dominion Terminal Newport News, air temperature was 79. The wind was west at 14 knots. South Craney Island, air temperature was 82. The wind was west at 12 knots. Cape Henry, air temperature was 82. The wind was west at 13 knots, gusting to 20. Brandywine Chill Lake, Delaware, winds were southwest, 7 knots. Air temperature 67. Fenwick Island buoy, winds were southwest, 6 knots. Water temperature 60. Air temperature 61. Buoy off Virginia Beach 64 nautical miles. Water temperature 65. Air temperature 69. Buoy just east of Cape Henry. Water temperature 69. Wave heights 2. Wave period 8. Duck Cove here, air temperature was 80. The wind was west at 14, knots gusting to 21. Diamond Shoals buoy, winds were southwest, 19 knots. Water temperature 79. Air temperature 78. Marine forecast, Chesapeake Bay from New Point Comfort to Little Creek, Virginia. Rest of today, west winds 10 to 15 knots. Waves 1 to 2 feet. A chance of showers and thunderstorms early this afternoon. Showers likely with a chance of thunderstorms late. Tonight, west winds 10 to 15 knots, diminishing to 5 to 10 knots in the late evening and overnight. Waves 1 to 2 feet. A chance of thunderstorms in the evening. Showers likely until early morning. Thursday, north winds 10 to 15 knots. Waves 1 to 2 feet. Thursday night, north winds 5 to 10 knots, increasing to 10 to 15 knots after midnight. Waves 1 to 2 feet. Friday, north winds 10 to 15 knots, becoming east 5 to 10 knots in the afternoon. Waves 1 to 2 feet. Friday night, south winds 5 to 10 knots, becoming southwest 10 to 15 knots after midnight. Waves 1 to 2 feet. Saturday, north winds 10 to 15 knots. Waves around 2 feet. Saturday night, northeast winds 10 to 15 knots, increasing to 15 to 20 knots after midnight. Waves 2 to 3 feet. Sunday, north winds 15 to 20 knots, becoming northeast 10 to 15 knots in the afternoon. Waves 2 to 3 feet. Sunday night, southeast winds 10 to 15 knots, becoming southwest after midnight. Waves 1 to 2 feet. Winds and waves higher in and near thunderstorms. Marine forecast,
Chesapeake Bay from Little Creek, Virginia to Cape Henry, Virginia, including the Chesapeake Bay Bridge Tunnel. Rest of today, west winds 10 to 15 knots with gusts up to 20 knots. Waves around 2 feet. Wave detail, southeast 2 feet at 8 seconds and southwest 1 foot at 3 seconds. A slight chance of showers and thunderstorms early this afternoon. Showers likely with a chance of thunderstorms late. Tonight, west winds 10 knots with gusts up to 15 knots. Waves around 2 feet. Wave detail, southeast 2 feet at 7 seconds and west 1 foot at 3 seconds. A chance of thunderstorms in the evening. Showers likely until early morning, then a chance of showers late. Thursday, north winds 5 to 10 knots with gusts up to 15 knots. Waves around 2 feet. Wave detail, northwest 1 foot at 3 seconds and southeast 1 foot at 8 seconds. Thursday night, north winds 10 to 15 knots. Waves around 2 feet. Wave detail, northwest 1 foot at 3 seconds and east 1 foot at 7 seconds. Friday, north winds 10 to 15 knots, becoming northeast 5 to 10 knots in the afternoon. Waves 1 to 2 feet. Wave detail, north 1 foot at 3 seconds and east 1 foot at 6 seconds. Friday night, south winds 5 to 10 knots, becoming southwest 10 to 15 knots after midnight. Waves 1 to 2 feet. Wave detail, northwest 1 foot at 3 seconds and east 1 foot at 6 seconds. Saturday, north winds 10 to 15 knots. Waves 2 to 3 feet. Saturday night, northeast winds 10 to 15 knots, increasing to 15 to 20 knots after midnight. Waves around 3 feet. Sunday, northeast winds 15 to 20 knots, diminishing to 10 to 15 knots in the afternoon. Waves 2 to 3 feet. Sunday night, southeast winds 10 to 15 knots, becoming southwest after midnight. Waves around 2 feet. Winds and waves higher in and near thunderstorms. Marine forecast, Currituck Sound. Rest of today, southwest winds 10 to 15 knots with gusts up to 20 knots. Waves 1 to 2 feet. A slight chance of showers and thunderstorms early this afternoon. A chance of showers and thunderstorms late. Tonight, southwest winds 10 to 15 knots. Waves 1 to 2 feet. Showers likely with a chance of thunderstorms until early morning, then a chance of showers late. Thursday, northwest winds 10 knots, becoming north in the afternoon. Gusts up to 15 knots. Waves around 1 foot. A chance of showers in the morning. Thursday night, northeast winds 5 to 10 knots. Gusts up to 15 knots after midnight. Waves around 1 foot. Friday, northeast winds 5 to 10 knots with gusts up to 15 knots. Waves around 1 foot. Friday night, south winds 5 knots. Waves 1 foot or less and light chop. Saturday, northwest winds 5 to 10 knots, becoming northeast in the afternoon. Gusts up to 15 knots. Waves around 1 foot. Saturday night, northeast winds 5 to 10 knots, increasing to 10 to 15 knots after midnight. Gusts up to 20 knots. Waves around 1 foot, increasing to 1 to 2 feet after midnight. Sunday, northeast winds 10 to 15 knots with gusts up to 20 knots. Waves 1 to 2 feet. Sunday night, southeast winds 5 to 10 knots with gusts up to 15 knots, becoming south after midnight. Waves around 1 foot, diminishing to 1 foot or less and light chop after midnight. Winds and waves higher in and near thunderstorms. The current time is 12:23 p.m. Eastern Daylight Time. Offshore waters forecast Baltimore Canyon to Cape Charles Light to 100 nautical miles. Today, west to southwest winds 10 to 15 knots. Seas 3 to 5 feet. Scattered showers and thunderstorms. Areas of fog. Visibility 1 nautical mile or less. Tonight, west to southwest winds 10 to 15 knots. Seas 3 to 5 feet. Thursday, northwest winds 10 to 15 knots, becoming north 5 to 10 knots. Seas 3 to 5 feet. Scattered showers and thunderstorms. Thursday night, north winds 5 to 10 knots, increasing to 10 to 15 knots. Seas 3 to 4 feet. Friday, north winds 5 to 10 knots, becoming variable. Seas 3 to 4 feet. Friday night,
southwest winds 5 to 10 knots, becoming west to southwest 10 to 15 knots. Seas 3 to 4 feet. Saturday, north to northwest winds 10 to 15 knots. Seas 3 to 5 feet. Saturday night, north winds 10 to 15 knots, increasing to 15 to 20 knots. Seas 4 to 7 feet. Sunday, north winds 10 to 15 knots. Seas 5 to 7 feet. Sunday night, east to southeast winds 5 to 10 knots, becoming southwest. Seas 4 to 5 feet. Hazardous weather information. Now here is the hazardous weather outlook for southeast Maryland, central Virginia, east central Virginia, eastern Virginia, north central Virginia, south central Virginia, and southeast Virginia. Today and tonight. There is a slight severe risk level 2 out of 5 this afternoon and evening, with the main threat being from damaging wind gusts. Additionally, showers and thunderstorms will be capable of producing heavy rainfall. And now the extended outlook for the period Thursday through Tuesday. No hazardous weather is expected at this time. Spotter activation may be needed. The key weather messages for the next 7 days. There is a slight severe risk today for much of the area with a marginal elsewhere. In addition, locally heavy rainfall will be possible area-wide. Drier weather returns to end the week and likely continues this weekend into early next week. Now the official National Weather Service forecast. Rest of today, mostly cloudy. A chance of showers and thunderstorms this afternoon. Highs in the upper 80s. Southwest winds around 10 miles per hour with gusts up to 20 miles per hour. Chance of rain 50%. Tonight, showers likely with a chance of thunderstorms. Lows in the upper 60s. West winds 5 to 10 miles per hour. Chance of rain 70%. Thursday, partly sunny. Highs in the lower 80s. North winds 5 to 10 miles per hour. Thursday night, partly cloudy in the evening, then clearing. Lows in the upper 50s. Northeast winds around 5 miles per hour. Friday, mostly sunny. Highs in the upper 70s. North winds around 5 miles per hour. Friday night, partly cloudy. Lows in the lower 60s. Saturday, partly sunny. Highs in the upper 70s. Saturday night, partly cloudy in the evening, then clearing. Lows in the mid-50s. Sunday, mostly sunny. Highs in the lower 70s. Sunday night, mostly clear. Lows in the mid-50s. Monday, partly sunny. Highs in the upper 70s. Monday night, partly cloudy. Lows in the upper 50s. Tuesday, partly sunny. Highs in the mid-70s. Here are the marine and buoy reports for noon across the lower Chesapeake Bay and coastal waters. All wave and swell heights are in feet. Wave and swell periods are in seconds. Potomac River buoy, air temperature was 72. The wind was west at 4 knots. Cove Point, air temperature was 74. The wind was northwest at 4 knots. Piney Point, winds were northwest, 4 knots. Bishop's Head, air temperature was 72. The wind was southwest at 7 knots. Lewisetta, air temperature was 76. Water temperature 71. The wind was west at 10 knots. Rappahannock Light, winds were south, 6 knots. Yorktown Coast Guard Station, air temperature was 79. Water temperature 71. The wind was southwest at 14 knots, gusting to 19. Crypto Peak, water temperature 69. The wind was west at 7 knots. Dominion Terminal Newport News, air temperature was 79. The wind was west at 14 knots. South Craney Island, air temperature was 82. The wind was west at 12 knots. Cape Henry, air temperature was 82. The wind was west at 13 knots, gusting to 20. Brandywine Chill Lake, Delaware, winds were southwest, 7 knots. Air temperature 67. Fenwick Island buoy, winds were southwest, 6 knots. Water temperature 60. Air temperature 61. Buoy off Virginia Beach 64 nautical miles. Water temperature 65. Air temperature 69. Buoy just east of Cape Henry. Water temperature 69. Wave heights 2. Wave period 8. Duck Cove Pier, air temperature was 80. The wind was west at 14 knots, gusting to 21.
Diamond Shoals buoy, winds were southwest, 19 knots. Water temperature 79. Air temperature 78. Marine forecast, Chesapeake Bay from New Point Comfort to Little Creek, Virginia. Rest of today, west winds 10 to 15 knots. Waves 1 to 2 feet. A chance of showers and thunderstorms early this afternoon. Showers likely with a chance of thunderstorms late. Tonight, west winds 10 to 15 knots, diminishing to 5 to 10 knots in the late evening and overnight. Waves 1 to 2 feet. A chance of thunderstorms in the evening. Showers likely until early morning. Thursday, north winds 10 to 15 knots. Waves 1 to 2 feet. Thursday night, north winds 5 to 10 knots, increasing to 10 to 15 knots after midnight. Waves 1 to 2 feet. Friday, north winds 10 to 15 knots, becoming east 5 to 10 knots in the afternoon. Waves 1 to 2 feet. Friday night, south winds 5 to 10 knots, becoming southwest 10 to 15 knots after midnight. Waves 1 to 2 feet. Saturday, north winds 10 to 15 knots. Waves around 2 feet. Saturday night, northeast winds 10 to 15 knots, increasing to 15 to 20 knots after midnight. Waves 2 to 3 feet. Sunday, north winds 15 to 20 knots, becoming northeast 10 to 15 knots in the afternoon. Waves 2 to 3 feet. Sunday night, southeast winds 10 to 15 knots, becoming southwest after midnight. Waves 1 to 2 feet. Winds and waves higher in and near thunderstorms. Marine forecast, Chesapeake Bay from Little Creek, Virginia to Cape Henry, Virginia, including the Chesapeake Bay Bridge Tunnel. Rest of today, west winds 10 to 15 knots with gusts up to 20 knots. Waves around 2 feet. Wave detail, southeast 2 feet at 8 seconds and southwest 1 foot at 3 seconds. A slight chance of showers and thunderstorms early this afternoon. Showers likely with a chance of thunderstorms late. Tonight, west winds 10 knots with gusts up to 15 knots. Waves around 2 feet. Wave detail, southeast 2 feet at 7 seconds and west 1 foot at 3 seconds. A chance of thunderstorms in the evening. Showers likely until early morning, then a chance of showers late. Thursday, north winds 5 to 10 knots with gusts up to 15 knots. Waves around 2 feet. Wave detail, northwest 1 foot at 3 seconds and southeast 1 foot at 8 seconds. Thursday night, north winds 10 to 15 knots. Waves around 2 feet. Wave detail, northwest 1 foot at 3 seconds and east 1 foot at 7 seconds. Friday, north winds 10 to 15 knots, becoming northeast 5 to 10 knots in the afternoon. Waves 1 to 2 feet. Wave detail, north 1 foot at 3 seconds and east 1 foot at 6 seconds. Friday night, south winds 5 to 10 knots, becoming southwest 10 to 15 knots after midnight. Waves 1 to 2 feet. Wave detail, northwest 1 foot at 3 seconds and east 1 foot at 6 seconds. Saturday, north winds 10 to 15 knots. Waves 2 to 3 feet. Saturday night, northeast winds 10 to 15 knots, increasing to 15 to 20 knots after midnight. Waves around 3 feet. Sunday, northeast winds 15 to 20 knots, diminishing to 10 to 15 knots in the afternoon. Waves 2 to 3 feet. Sunday night, southeast winds 10 to 15 knots, becoming southwest after midnight. Waves around 2 feet. Winds and waves higher in and near thunderstorms. Marine forecast, Currituck Sound. Rest of today, southwest winds 10 to 15 knots with gusts up to 20 knots. Waves 1 to 2 feet. A slight chance of showers and thunderstorms early this afternoon. A chance of showers and thunderstorms late. Tonight, southwest winds 10 to 15 knots. Waves 1 to 2 feet. Showers likely with a chance of thunderstorms until early morning, then a chance of showers late. Thursday, northwest winds 10 knots, becoming north in the afternoon. Gusts up to 15 knots. Waves around 1 foot. A chance of showers in the morning. Thursday night, northeast winds 5 to 10 knots. Gusts up to 15 knots after midnight. Waves around 1 foot. Friday, northeast winds 5 to 10 knots with gusts up to 15 knots. Waves around 1 foot. Friday night, south winds 5 knots.
waves 1 foot or less and light chop. Saturday, northwest winds 5 to 10 knots, becoming northeast in the afternoon. Gusts up to 15 knots. Waves around 1 foot. Saturday night, northeast winds 5 to 10 knots, increasing to 10 to 15 knots after midnight. Gusts up to 20 knots. Waves around 1 foot, increasing to 1 to 2 feet after midnight. Sunday, northeast winds 10 to 15 knots with gusts up to 20 knots. Waves 1 to 2 feet. Sunday night, southeast winds 5 to 10 knots with gusts up to 15 knots, becoming south after midnight. Waves around 1 foot, diminishing to 1 foot or less and light chop after midnight. Winds and waves higher in and near thunderstorms. The current time is 12:34 p.m. Eastern Daylight Time. Offshore waters forecast Baltimore Canyon to Cape Charles Light to 100 nautical miles. Today, west to southwest winds 10 to 15 knots. Seas 3 to 5 feet. Scattered showers and thunderstorms. Areas of fog. Visibility 1 nautical mile or less. Tonight, west to southwest winds 10 to 15 knots. Seas 3 to 5 feet. Thursday, northwest winds 10 to 15 knots, becoming north 5 to 10 knots. Seas 3 to 5 feet. Scattered showers and thunderstorms. Thursday night, north winds 5 to 10 knots, increasing to 10 to 15 knots. Seas 3 to 4 feet. Friday, north winds 5 to 10 knots, becoming variable. Seas 3 to 4 feet. Friday night, southwest winds 5 to 10 knots, becoming west to southwest 10 to 15 knots. Seas 3 to 4 feet. Saturday, north to northwest winds 10 to 15 knots. Seas 3 to 5 feet. Saturday night, north winds 10 to 15 knots, increasing to 15 to 20 knots. Seas 4 to 7 feet. Sunday, north winds 10 to 15 knots. Seas 5 to 7 feet. Sunday night, east to southeast winds 5 to 10 knots, becoming southwest. Seas 4 to 5 feet. This is NOAA's National Weather Service All Hazards Weather Radio, KHP 37, broadcasting from Wakefield, Virginia, transmitting from Driver, Virginia on a frequency of 162.550 MHz. The following information is for Hampton Roads and Northeast North Carolina, the southern part of the Chesapeake Bay and adjacent coastal waters. Hazardous weather information. Now here is the hazardous weather outlook for Southeast Maryland, Central Virginia, East Central Virginia, Eastern Virginia, North Central Virginia, South Central Virginia, and Southeast Virginia. Today and tonight. There is a slight severe risk level 2 out of 5 this afternoon and evening, with the main threat being from damaging wind gusts. Additionally, showers and thunderstorms will be capable of producing heavy rainfall. And now the extended outlook for the period Thursday through Tuesday. No hazardous weather is expected at this time. Spotter activation may be needed. The key weather messages for the next 7 days. There is a slight severe risk today for much of the area with a marginal elsewhere. In addition, locally heavy rainfall will be possible area-wide. Drier weather returns to end the week and likely continues this weekend into early next week. Now the official National Weather Service forecast. Rest of today, mostly cloudy. A chance of showers and thunderstorms this afternoon. Highs in the upper 80s. Southwest winds around 10 miles per hour with gusts up to 20 miles per hour. Chance of rain 50%. Tonight, showers likely with a chance of thunderstorms. Lows in the upper 60s. West winds 5 to 10 miles per hour. Chance of rain 70%. Thursday, partly sunny. Highs in the lower 80s. North winds 5 to 10 miles per hour. Thursday night, partly cloudy in the evening, then clearing. Lows in the upper 50s. Northeast winds around 5 miles per hour. Friday, mostly sunny. Highs in the upper 70s. North winds around 5 miles per hour. Friday night, partly cloudy. Lows in the lower 60s. Saturday, partly sunny. Highs in the upper 70s. Saturday night, partly cloudy in the evening, then clearing. Lows in the mid-50s. Sunday, mostly sunny. Highs in the lower 70s. Sunday night, mostly clear. Lows in the mid-50s. Monday, partly sunny. Highs in the upper 70s. Monday night, partly cloudy.
lows in the upper 50s. Tuesday, partly sunny. Highs in the mid-70s. Here are the marine and buoy reports for noon across the lower Chesapeake Bay and coastal waters. All wave and swell heights are in feet. Wave and swell periods are in seconds. Potomac River buoy, air temperature was 72. The wind was west at 4 knots. Cove Point, air temperature was 74. The wind was northwest at 4 knots. Piney Point, winds were northwest, 4 knots. Bishop's Head, air temperature was 72. The wind was southwest at 7 knots. Lewisetta, air temperature was 76. Water temperature 71. The wind was west at 10 knots. Rappahannock Light, winds were south, 6 knots. Yorktown Coast Guard Station, air temperature was 79. Water temperature 71. The wind was southwest at 14, knots gusting to 19. Crypto Peak, water temperature 69. The wind was west at 7 knots. Dominion Terminal Newport News, air temperature was 79. The wind was west at 14, knots. South Craney Island, air temperature was 82. The wind was west at 12 knots. Cape Henry, air temperature was 82. The wind was west at 13, knots gusting to 20. Brandywine Chill Lake, Delaware, winds were southwest, 7 knots. Air temperature 67. Fenwick Island buoy, winds were southwest, 6 knots. Water temperature 60. Air temperature 61. Buoy off Virginia Beach 64 nautical miles. Water temperature 65. Air temperature 69. Buoy just east of Cape Henry. Water temperature 69. Wave heights 2. Wave period 8. Duck Cove here, air temperature was 80. The wind was west at 14, knots gusting to 21. Diamond Shoals buoy, winds were southwest, 19 knots. Water temperature 79. Air temperature 78. Marine forecast, Chesapeake Bay from New Point Comfort to Little Creek, Virginia. Rest of today, west winds 10 to 15 knots. Waves 1 to 2 feet. A chance of showers and thunderstorms early this afternoon. Showers likely with a chance of thunderstorms late. Tonight, west winds 10 to 15 knots, diminishing to 5 to 10 knots in the late evening and overnight. Waves 1 to 2 feet. A chance of thunderstorms in the evening. Showers likely until early morning. Thursday, north winds 10 to 15 knots. Waves 1 to 2 feet. Thursday night, north winds 5 to 10 knots, increasing to 10 to 15 knots after midnight. Waves 1 to 2 feet. Friday, north winds 10 to 15 knots, becoming east 5 to 10 knots in the afternoon. Waves 1 to 2 feet. Friday night, south winds 5 to 10 knots, becoming southwest 10 to 15 knots after midnight. Waves 1 to 2 feet. Saturday, north winds 10 to 15 knots. Waves around 2 feet. Saturday night, northeast winds 10 to 15 knots, increasing to 15 to 20 knots after midnight. Waves 2 to 3 feet. Sunday, north winds 15 to 20 knots, becoming northeast 10 to 15 knots in the afternoon. Waves 2 to 3 feet. Sunday night, southeast winds 10 to 15 knots, becoming southwest after midnight. Waves 1 to 2 feet. Winds and waves higher in and near thunderstorms. Marine forecast, Chesapeake Bay from Little Creek, Virginia to Cape Henry, Virginia, including the Chesapeake Bay Bridge Tunnel. Rest of today, west winds 10 to 15 knots with gusts up to 20 knots. Waves around 2 feet. Wave detail, southeast 2 feet at 8 seconds and southwest 1 foot at 3 seconds. A slight chance of showers and thunderstorms early this afternoon. Showers likely with a chance of thunderstorms late. Tonight, west winds 10 knots with gusts up to 15 knots. Waves around 2 feet. Wave detail, southeast 2 feet at 7 seconds and west 1 foot at 3 seconds. A chance of thunderstorms in the evening. Showers likely until early morning, then a chance of showers late. Thursday, north winds 5 to 10 knots with gusts up to 15 knots. Waves around 2 feet. Wave detail, northwest 1 foot at 3 seconds and southeast 1 foot at 8 seconds. Thursday night, north winds 10 to 15 knots. Waves around 2 feet. Wave detail,
northwest 1 foot at 3 seconds and east 1 foot at 7 seconds. Friday, north winds 10 to 15 knots, becoming northeast 5 to 10 knots in the afternoon. Waves 1 to 2 feet. Wave detail, north 1 foot at 3 seconds and east 1 foot at 6 seconds. Friday night, south winds 5 to 10 knots, becoming southwest 10 to 15 knots after midnight. Waves 1 to 2 feet. Wave detail, northwest 1 foot at 3 seconds and east 1 foot at 6 seconds. Saturday, north winds 10 to 15 knots. Waves 2 to 3 feet. Saturday night, northeast winds 10 to 15 knots, increasing to 15 to 20 knots after midnight. Waves around 3 feet. Sunday, northeast winds 15 to 20 knots, diminishing to 10 to 15 knots in the afternoon. Waves 2 to 3 feet. Sunday night, southeast winds 10 to 15 knots, becoming southwest after midnight. Waves around 2 feet. Winds and waves higher in and near thunderstorms. Marine forecast, Currituck Sound. Rest of today, southwest winds 10 to 15 knots with gusts up to 20 knots. Waves 1 to 2 feet. A slight chance of showers and thunderstorms early this afternoon. A chance of showers and thunderstorms late. Tonight, southwest winds 10 to 15 knots. Waves 1 to 2 feet. Showers likely with a chance of thunderstorms until early morning, then a chance of showers late. Thursday, northwest winds 10 knots, becoming north in the afternoon. Gusts up to 15 knots. Waves around 1 foot. A chance of showers in the morning. Thursday night, northeast winds 5 to 10 knots. Gusts up to 15 knots after midnight. Waves around 1 foot. Friday, northeast winds 5 to 10 knots with gusts up to 15 knots. Waves around 1 foot. Friday night, south winds 5 knots. Waves 1 foot or less and light chop. Saturday, northwest winds 5 to 10 knots, becoming northeast in the afternoon. Gusts up to 15 knots. Waves around 1 foot. Saturday night, northeast winds 5 to 10 knots, increasing to 10 to 15 knots after midnight. Gusts up to 20 knots. Waves around 1 foot, increasing to 1 to 2 feet after midnight. Sunday, northeast winds 10 to 15 knots with gusts up to 20 knots. Waves 1 to 2 feet. Sunday night, southeast winds 5 to 10 knots with gusts up to 15 knots, becoming south after midnight. Waves around 1 foot, diminishing to 1 foot or less and light chop after midnight. Winds and waves higher in and near thunderstorms. Attention, voluntary speed reduction zones to protect North Atlantic right whales may be in effect along the U.S. East Coast where right whales have been detected. All mariners and recreational boaters are requested to route these areas or transit through them at 10 knots or less. Consult broadcast notice to mariners, NAVTEX, and local notice to mariners for more information. Please report sightings of dead, injured, or entangled whales to 866-755-6622 or to the U.S. Coast Guard on Channel 16. 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The current time is 12:47 p.m. Eastern Daylight Time. Offshore waters forecast Baltimore Canyon to Cape Charles Light to 100 nautical miles. Today, west to southwest winds 10 to 15 knots. Seas 3 to 5 feet. Scattered showers and thunderstorms. Areas of fog. Visibility 1 nautical mile or less. Tonight, west to southwest winds 10 to 15 knots. Seas 3 to 5 feet. Thursday, northwest winds 10 to 15 knots, becoming north 5 to 10 knots. Seas 3 to 5 feet. Scattered showers and thunderstorms. Thursday night, north winds 5 to 10 knots, increasing to 10 to 15 knots. Seas 3 to 4 feet. Friday, north winds 5 to 10 knots, becoming variable. Seas 3 to 4 feet. Friday night, southwest winds 5 to 10 knots, becoming west to southwest 10 to 15 knots. Seas 3 to 4 feet. Saturday, north to northwest winds 10 to 15 knots. Seas 3 to 5 feet. Saturday night, north winds 10 to 15 knots, increasing to 15 to 20 knots. Seas 4 to 7 feet. Sunday, north winds 10 to 15 knots.
seas 5 to 7 feet. Sunday night, east to southeast winds 5 to 10 knots, becoming southwest. Seas 4 to 5 feet. Hazardous weather information. Now here is the hazardous weather outlook for southeast Maryland, central Virginia, east central Virginia, eastern Virginia, north central Virginia, south central Virginia, and southeast Virginia. Today and tonight. There is a slight severe risk level 2 out of 5 this afternoon and evening, with the main threat being from damaging wind gusts. Additionally, showers and thunderstorms will be capable of producing heavy rainfall. And now the extended outlook for the period Thursday through Tuesday. No hazardous weather is expected at this time. Spotter activation may be needed. The key weather messages for the next 7 days. There is a slight severe risk today for much of the area with a marginal elsewhere. In addition, locally heavy rainfall will be possible area-wide. Drier weather returns to end the week and likely continues this weekend into early next week. Now the official National Weather Service forecast. This afternoon, mostly cloudy with a slight chance of showers and thunderstorms. Highs in the mid-80s. West winds 10 to 15 miles per hour. Chance of rain 20%. Tonight, mostly cloudy with a chance of thunderstorms. Showers likely, mainly in the evening. Lows in the upper 60s. West winds 5 to 10 miles per hour. Chance of rain 70%. Thursday, partly sunny. A slight chance of showers in the morning. Highs in the mid-80s. North winds 5 to 10 miles per hour. Chance of rain 20%. Thursday night, mostly clear. Lows in the upper 50s. Northeast winds around 5 miles per hour. Friday, mostly sunny. Highs in the upper 70s. North winds around 5 miles per hour. Friday night, mostly clear in the evening, then becoming partly cloudy. Lows in the lower 60s. Saturday, partly sunny. Highs in the lower 80s. Saturday night, partly cloudy in the evening, then clearing. Lows in the upper 50s. Sunday, mostly sunny. Highs in the mid-70s. Sunday night, mostly clear in the evening, then becoming partly cloudy. Lows in the mid-50s. Monday, partly sunny with a 40% chance of showers. Highs in the upper 70s. Monday night, partly cloudy with a 40% chance of showers. Lows in the upper 50s. Tuesday, partly sunny with a chance of showers. Highs in the upper 70s. Chance of rain 30%. Here are the marine and buoy reports for noon across the lower Chesapeake Bay and coastal waters. All wave and swell heights are in feet. Wave and swell periods are in seconds. Potomac River buoy, air temperature was 72. The wind was west at 4 knots. Cove Point, air temperature was 74. The wind was northwest at 4 knots. Piney Point, winds were northwest, 4 knots. Bishop's Head, air temperature was 72. The wind was southwest at 7 knots. Lewisetta, air temperature was 76. Water temperature 71. The wind was west at 10 knots. Rappahannock Light, winds were south, 6 knots. Yorktown Coast Guard Station, air temperature was 79. Water temperature 71. The wind was southwest at 14 knots, gusting to 19. Crypto Peak, water temperature 69. The wind was west at 7 knots. Dominion Terminal Newport News, air temperature was 79. The wind was west at 14 knots. South Craney Island, air temperature was 82. The wind was west at 12 knots. Cape Henry, air temperature was 82. The wind was west at 13 knots, gusting to 20. Brandywine Chill Lake, Delaware, winds were southwest, 7 knots. Air temperature 67. Fenwick Island buoy, winds were southwest, 6 knots. Water temperature 60. Air temperature 61. Buoy off Virginia Beach 64 nautical miles. Water temperature 65. Air temperature 69. Buoy just east of Cape Henry. Water temperature 69. Wave heights 2. Wave period 8. Duck Cove here, air temperature was 80. The wind was west at 14, knots gusting to 21. Diamond Shoals buoy, winds were southwest, 19 knots. Water temperature 79. Air temperature 78. Marine forecast, Chesapeake Bay from New Point Comfort to Little Creek, Virginia.
Rest of today, west winds 10 to 15 knots. Waves 1 to 2 feet. A chance of showers and thunderstorms early this afternoon. Showers likely with a chance of thunderstorms late. Tonight, west winds 10 to 15 knots, diminishing to 5 to 10 knots in the late evening and overnight. Waves 1

2 feet. A chance of thunderstorms in the evening. Showers likely until early morning. Thursday, north winds 10 to 15 knots. Waves 1 to 2 feet. Thursday night, north winds 5 to 10 knots, increasing to 10 to 15 knots after midnight. Waves 1 to 2 feet. Friday, north winds 10 to 15 knots, becoming east 5 to 10 knots in the afternoon. Waves 1 to 2 feet. Friday night, south winds 5 to 10 knots, becoming southwest 10 to 15 knots after midnight. Waves 1 to 2 feet. Saturday, north winds 10 to 15 knots. Waves around 2 feet. Saturday night, northeast winds 10 to 15 knots, increasing to 15 to 20 knots after midnight. Waves 2 to 3 feet. Sunday, north winds 15 to 20 knots, becoming northeast 10 to 15 knots in the afternoon. Waves 2 to 3 feet. Sunday night, southeast winds 10 to 15 knots, becoming southwest after midnight. Waves 1 to 2 feet. Winds and waves higher in and near thunderstorms. Marine forecast, Chesapeake Bay from Little Creek, Virginia to Cape Henry, Virginia, including the Chesapeake Bay Bridge Tunnel. Rest of today, west winds 10 to 15 knots with gusts up to 20 knots. Waves around 2 feet. Wave detail, southeast 2 feet at 8 seconds and southwest 1 foot at 3 seconds. A slight chance of showers and thunderstorms early this afternoon. Showers likely with a chance of thunderstorms late. Tonight, west winds 10 knots with gusts up to 15 knots. Waves around 2 feet. Wave detail, southeast 2 feet at 7 seconds and west 1 foot at 3 seconds. A chance of thunderstorms in the evening. Showers likely until early morning, then a chance of showers late. Thursday, north winds 5 to 10 knots with gusts up to 15 knots. Waves around 2 feet. Wave detail, northwest 1 foot at 3 seconds and southeast 1 foot at 8 seconds. Thursday night, north winds 10 to 15 knots. Waves around 2 feet. Wave detail, northwest 1 foot at 3 seconds and east 1 foot at 7 seconds. Friday, north winds 10 to 15 knots, becoming northeast 5 to 10 knots in the afternoon. Waves 1 to 2 feet. Wave detail, north 1 foot at 3 seconds and east 1 foot at 6 seconds. Friday night, south winds 5 to 10 knots, becoming southwest 10 to 15 knots after midnight. Waves 1 to 2 feet. Wave detail, northwest 1 foot at 3 seconds and east 1 foot at 6 seconds. Saturday, north winds 10 to 15 knots. Waves 2 to 3 feet. Saturday night, northeast winds 10 to 15 knots, increasing to 15 to 20 knots after midnight. Waves around 3 feet. Sunday, northeast winds 15 to 20 knots, diminishing to 10 to 15 knots in the afternoon. Waves 2 to 3 feet. Sunday night, southeast winds 10 to 15 knots, becoming southwest after midnight. Waves around 2 feet. Winds and waves higher in and near thunderstorms. Marine forecast, Currituck Sound. Rest of today, southwest winds 10 to 15 knots with gusts up to 20 knots. Waves 1 to 2 feet. A slight chance of showers and thunderstorms early this afternoon. A chance of showers and thunderstorms late. Tonight, southwest winds 10 to 15 knots. Waves 1 to 2 feet. Showers likely with a chance of thunderstorms until early morning, then a chance of showers late. Thursday, northwest winds 10 knots, becoming north in the afternoon. Gusts up to 15 knots. Waves around 1 foot. A chance of showers in the morning. Thursday night, northeast winds 5 to 10 knots. Gusts up to 15 knots after midnight. Waves around 1 foot. Friday, northeast winds 5 to 10 knots with gusts up to 15 knots. Waves around 1 foot. Friday night, south winds 5 knots. Waves 1 foot or less and light chop. Saturday, northwest winds 5 to 10 knots, becoming northeast in the afternoon. Gusts up to 15 knots. Waves around 1 foot. Saturday night, northeast winds 5 to 10 knots, increasing to 10 to 15 knots after midnight. Gusts up to 20 knots. Waves around 1 foot, increasing to 1 to 2 feet after midnight. Sunday, northeast winds 10 to 15 knots with gusts up to 20 knots. Waves 1 to 2 feet. Sunday night, southeast winds 5 to 10 knots with gusts.

A fog. Visibility 1 nautical mile or less. Tonight, west to southwest winds 10 to 15 knots. Seas 3 to 5 feet. Thursday, northwest winds 10 to 15 knots, becoming north 5 to 10 knots. Seas 3 to 5 feet. Scattered showers and thunderstorms. Thursday night, north winds 5 to 10 knots, increasing to 10 to 15 knots. Seas 3 to 4 feet. Friday, north winds 5 to 10 knots, becoming variable. Seas 3 to 4 feet. Friday night, southwest winds 5 to 10 knots, becoming west to southwest 10 to 15 knots. Seas 3 to 4 feet. Saturday, north to northwest winds 10 to 15 knots. Seas 3 to 5 feet. Saturday night, north winds 10 to 15 knots, increasing to 15 to 20 knots. Seas 4 to 7 feet. Sunday, north winds 10 to 15 knots. Seas 5 to 7 feet. Sunday night, east to southeast winds 5 to 10 knots, becoming southwest. Seas 4 to 5 feet. Hazardous weather information. Now here is the hazardous weather outlook for Southeast Maryland, Central Virginia, East Central Virginia, Eastern Virginia, North Central Virginia, South Central Virginia, and Southeast Virginia. Today and tonight. There is a slight severe risk level 2 out of 5 this afternoon and evening, with the main threat being from damaging wind gusts. Additionally, showers and thunderstorms will be capable of producing heavy rainfall. And now the extended outlook for the period Thursday through Tuesday. No hazardous weather is expected at this time. Spotter activation may be needed. The key weather messages for the next 7 days. There is a slight severe risk today for much of the area with a marginal elsewhere. In addition, locally heavy rainfall will be possible area-wide. Drier weather returns to end the week and likely continues this weekend into early next week. Now the official National Weather Service forecast. This afternoon, mostly cloudy with a slight chance of showers and thunderstorms. Highs in the mid-80s. West winds 10 to 15 miles per hour. Chance of rain 20%. Tonight, mostly cloudy with a chance of thunderstorms. Showers likely, mainly in the evening. Lows in the upper 60s. West winds 5 to 10 miles per hour. Chance of rain 70%. Thursday, partly sunny. A slight chance of showers in the morning. Highs in the mid-80s. North winds 5 to 10 miles per hour. Chance of rain 20%. Thursday night, mostly clear. Lows in the upper 50s. Northeast winds around 5 miles per hour. Friday, mostly sunny. Highs in the upper 70s. North winds around 5 miles per hour. Friday night, mostly clear in the evening, then becoming partly cloudy. Lows in the lower 60s. Saturday, partly sunny. Highs in the lower 80s. Saturday night, partly cloudy in the evening, then clearing. Lows in the upper 50s. Sunday, mostly sunny. Highs in the mid 70s. Sunday night, mostly clear in the evening, then becoming partly cloudy. Lows in the mid 50s. Monday, partly sunny with a 40% chance of showers. Highs in the upper 70s. Monday night, partly cloudy with a 40% chance of showers. Lows in the upper 50s. Tuesday, partly sunny with a chance of showers. Highs in the upper 70s. Chance of rain 30%. Here are the marine and buoy reports for noon across the lower Chesapeake Bay and coastal waters. All wave and swell heights are in feet. Wave and swell periods are in seconds. Potomac River buoy, air temperature was 72. The wind was west at 4 knots. Cove Point, air temperature was 74. The wind was northwest at 4 knots. Piney Point, winds were northwest, 4 knots. Bishop's Head, air temperature was 72. The wind was southwest at 7 knots. Lewisetta, air temperature was 76. Water temperature 71. The wind was west at 10 knots. Rappahannock Light, winds were south, 6 knots. Yorktown Coast Guard Station, air temperature was 79. Water temperature 71. The wind was southwest at 14, knots gusting to 19. Crypto Peak, water temperature 69. The wind was west at 7 knots. Dominion Terminal Newport News, air temperature was 79. The wind was west at 14, knots. South Craney Island, air temperature was 82.
The wind was west at 12 knots. Cape Henry, air temperature was 82. The wind was west at 13 knots, gusting to 20. Brandywine Chill Lake, Delaware, winds were southwest, 7 knots. Air temperature 67. Fenwick Island buoy, winds were southwest, 6 knots. Water temperature 60. Air temperature 61. Buoy off Virginia Beach 64 nautical miles. Water temperature 65. Air temperature 69. Buoy just east of Cape Henry. Water temperature 69. Wave heights 2. Wave period 8. Duck Cove Pier, air temperature was 80. The wind was west at 14 knots, gusting to 21. Diamond Shoals buoy, winds were southwest, 19 knots. Water temperature 79. Air temperature 78. This is NOAA's National Weather Service All Hazards Weather Radio, KHP 37, broadcasting from Wakefield, Virginia, transmitting from Driver, Virginia on a frequency of 162.550 MHz. The following information is for Hampton Roads and Northeast North Carolina, the southern part of the Chesapeake Bay and adjacent coastal waters. Marine forecast, Chesapeake Bay from New Point Comfort to Little Creek, Virginia. Rest of today, west winds 10 to 15 knots. Waves 1 to 2 feet. A chance of showers and thunderstorms early this afternoon. Showers likely with a chance of thunderstorms late. Tonight, west winds 10 to 15 knots, diminishing to 5 to 10 knots in the late evening and overnight. Waves 1 to 2 feet. A chance of thunderstorms in the evening. Showers likely until early morning. Thursday, north winds 10 to 15 knots. Waves 1 to 2 feet. Thursday night, north winds 5 to 10 knots, increasing to 10 to 15 knots after midnight. Waves 1 to 2 feet. Friday, north winds 10 to 15 knots, becoming east 5 to 10 knots in the afternoon. Waves 1 to 2 feet. Friday night, south winds 5 to 10 knots, becoming southwest 10 to 15 knots after midnight. Waves 1 to 2 feet. Saturday, north winds 10 to 15 knots. Waves around 2 feet. Saturday night, northeast winds 10 to 15 knots, increasing to 15 to 20 knots after midnight. Waves 2 to 3 feet. Sunday, north winds 15 to 20 knots, becoming northeast 10 to 15 knots in the afternoon. Waves 2 to 3 feet. Sunday night, southeast winds 10 to 15 knots, becoming southwest after midnight. Waves 1 to 2 feet. Winds and waves higher in and near thunderstorms. Marine forecast, Chesapeake Bay from Little Creek, Virginia to Cape Henry, Virginia, including the Chesapeake Bay Bridge Tunnel. Rest of today, west winds 10 to 15 knots with gusts up to 20 knots. Waves around 2 feet. Wave detail, southeast 2 feet at 8 seconds and southwest 1 foot at 3 seconds. A slight chance of showers and thunderstorms early this afternoon. Showers likely with a chance of thunderstorms late. Tonight, west winds 10 knots with gusts up to 15 knots. Waves around 2 feet. Wave detail, southeast 2 feet at 7 seconds and west 1 foot at 3 seconds. A chance of thunderstorms in the evening. Showers likely until early morning, then a chance of showers late. Thursday, north winds 5 to 10 knots with gusts up to 15 knots. Waves around 2 feet. Wave detail, northwest 1 foot at 3 seconds and southeast 1 foot at 8 seconds. Thursday night, north winds 10 to 15 knots. Waves around 2 feet. Wave detail, northwest 1 foot at 3 seconds and east 1 foot at 7 seconds. Friday, north winds 10 to 15 knots, becoming northeast 5 to 10 knots in the afternoon. Waves 1 to 2 feet. Wave detail, north 1 foot at 3 seconds and east 1 foot at 6 seconds. Friday night, south winds 5 to 10 knots, becoming southwest 10 to 15 knots after midnight. Waves 1 to 2 feet. Wave detail, northwest 1 foot at 3 seconds and east 1 foot at 6 seconds. Saturday, north winds 10 to 15 knots. Waves 2 to 3 feet. Saturday night, northeast winds 10 to 15 knots, increasing to 15 to 20 knots after midnight. Waves around 3 feet. Sunday, northeast winds 15 to 20 knots, diminishing to 10 to 15 knots in the afternoon. Waves 2 to 3 feet. Sunday night, southeast winds 10 to 15 knots,
becoming southwest after midnight. Waves around 2 feet. Winds and waves higher in and near thunderstorms. Marine forecast, Kerbic Sound. Rest of today, southwest winds 10 to 15 knots with gusts up to 20 knots. Waves 1 to 2 feet. A slight chance of showers and thunderstorms early this afternoon. A chance of showers and thunderstorms late. Tonight, southwest winds 10 to 15 knots. Waves 1 to 2 feet. Showers likely with a chance of thunderstorms until early morning, then a chance of showers late. Thursday, northwest winds 10 knots, becoming north in the afternoon. Gusts up to 15 knots. Waves around 1 foot. A chance of showers in the morning. Thursday night, northeast winds 5 to 10 knots. Gusts up to 15 knots after midnight. Waves around 1 foot. Friday, northeast winds 5 to 10 knots with gusts up to 15 knots. Waves around 1 foot. Friday night, south winds 5 knots. Waves 1 foot or less and light chop. Saturday, northwest winds 5 to 10 knots, becoming northeast in the afternoon. Gusts up to 15 knots. Waves around 1 foot. Saturday night, northeast winds 5 to 10 knots, increasing to 10 to 15 knots after midnight. Gusts up to 20 knots. Waves around 1 foot, increasing to 1 to 2 feet after midnight. Sunday, northeast winds 10 to 15 knots with gusts up to 20 knots.

The National Weather Service has issued severe thunderstorm watch number 247, effective until 9 p.m. This watch includes the following counties: in Virginia, Accomack, Franklin, Gloucester, Isle of Wight, James City, Northampton, Southampton, Surrey, Sussex, and York, and the following independent cities: in Virginia, Chesapeake, Franklin, Hampton, Newport News, Norfolk, Pocosin, Portsmouth, Suffolk, Virginia Beach, and Williamsburg, and the following marine locations: Chesapeake Bay from New Point Comfort to Little Creek, Virginia, and Chesapeake Bay from Little Creek, Virginia to Cape Henry, Virginia, including the Chesapeake Bay Bridge Tunnel. Remember, a severe thunderstorm watch means the conditions are favorable for the development of severe weather, including large hail and damaging winds, in and close to the watch area. While severe weather may not be imminent, persons should remain alert for rapidly changing weather conditions and listen for later statements and possible warnings. Stay tuned to NOAA Weather Radio, commercial radio and television outlets, or internet sources for the latest severe weather information. The National Weather Service has issued severe thunderstorm watch number 247, effective until 9 p.m. This watch includes the following counties: in Virginia, Accomack, Franklin, Gloucester, Isle of Wight, James City, Northampton, Southampton, Surrey, Sussex, and York, and the following independent cities: in Virginia, Chesapeake, Franklin, Hampton, Newport News, Norfolk, Pocosin, Portsmouth, Suffolk, Virginia Beach, and Williamsburg, and the following marine locations: Chesapeake Bay from New Point Comfort to Little Creek, Virginia, and Chesapeake Bay from Little Creek, Virginia to Cape Henry, Virginia, including the Chesapeake Bay Bridge Tunnel. Remember, a severe thunderstorm watch means the conditions are favorable for the development of severe weather, including large hail and damaging winds, in and close to the watch area. While severe weather may not be imminent, persons should remain alert for rapidly changing weather conditions and listen for later statements and possible warnings. 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Now the official National Weather Service forecast. This afternoon, mostly cloudy with a slight chance of showers and thunderstorms. Highs in the mid-80s. West winds 10 to 15 miles per hour. Chance of rain 20%. Tonight, mostly cloudy with a chance of thunderstorms. Showers likely, mainly in the evening. Lows in the upper 60s. West winds 5 to 10 miles per hour. Chance of rain 70%. Thursday, partly sunny. A slight chance of showers in the morning. Highs in the mid-80s. North winds 5 to 10 miles per hour. Chance of rain 20%. Thursday night, mostly clear. Lows in the upper 50s. Northeast winds around 5 miles per hour. Friday, mostly sunny. Highs in the upper 70s. North winds around 5 miles per hour. Friday night, mostly clear in the evening, then becoming partly cloudy. Lows in the lower 60s. Saturday, partly sunny. Highs in the lower 80s. Saturday night, partly cloudy in the evening, then clearing. Lows in the upper 50s. Sunday, mostly sunny. Highs in the mid 70s. Sunday night, mostly clear in the evening, then becoming partly cloudy. Lows in the mid 50s. Monday, partly sunny with a 40% chance of showers. Highs in the upper 70s. Monday night, partly cloudy with a 40% chance of showers. Lows in the upper 50s. Tuesday, partly sunny with a chance of showers. Highs in the upper 70s. Chance of rain 30%. Marine forecast, Chesapeake Bay from New Point Comfort to Little Creek, Virginia. Severe thunderstorm watch 247 in effect until 9 p.m. this evening. Rest of today, west winds 10 to 15 knots. Waves 1 to 2 feet. A chance of showers and thunderstorms early this afternoon. Showers likely with a chance of thunderstorms late. Tonight, west winds 10 to 15 knots, diminishing to 5 to 10 knots in the late evening and overnight. Waves 1 to 2 feet. A chance of thunderstorms in the evening. Showers likely until early morning. Thursday, north winds 10 to 15 knots. Waves 1 to 2 feet. Thursday night, north winds 5 to 10 knots, increasing to 10 to 15 knots after midnight. Waves 1 to 2 feet. Friday, north winds 10 to 15 knots, becoming east 5 to 10 knots in the afternoon. Waves 1 to 2 feet. Friday night,
south winds 5 to 10 knots, becoming southwest 10 to 15 knots after midnight. Waves 1 to 2 feet. Saturday, north winds 10 to 15 knots. Waves around 2 feet. Saturday night, northeast winds 10 to 15 knots, increasing to 15 to 20 knots after midnight. Waves 2 to 3 feet. Sunday, north winds 15 to 20 knots, becoming northeast 10 to 15 knots in the afternoon. Waves 2 to 3 feet. Sunday night, southeast winds 10 to 15 knots, becoming southwest after midnight. Waves 1 to 2 feet. Winds and waves higher in and near thunderstorms. Marine forecast, Chesapeake Bay from Little Creek, Virginia to Cape Henry, Virginia, including the Chesapeake Bay Bridge Tunnel. Severe thunderstorm watch 247 in effect until 9 p.m. this evening. Rest of today, west winds 10 to 15 knots with gusts up to 20 knots. Waves around 2 feet. Wave detail, southeast 2 feet at 8 seconds and southwest 1 foot at 3 seconds. A slight chance of showers and thunderstorms early this afternoon. Showers likely with a chance of thunderstorms late. Tonight, west winds 10 knots with gusts up to 15 knots. Waves around 2 feet. Wave detail, southeast 2 feet at 7 seconds and west 1 foot at 3 seconds. A chance of thunderstorms in the evening. Showers likely until early morning, then a chance of showers late. Thursday, north winds 5 to 10 knots with gusts up to 15 knots. Waves around 2 feet. Wave detail, northwest 1 foot at 3 seconds and southeast 1 foot at 8 seconds. Thursday night, north winds 10 to 15 knots. Waves around 2 feet. Wave detail, northwest 1 foot at 3 seconds and east 1 foot at 7 seconds. Friday, north winds 10 to 15 knots, becoming northeast 5 to 10 knots in the afternoon. Waves 1 to 2 feet. Wave detail, north 1 foot at 3 seconds and east 1 foot at 6 seconds. Friday night, south winds 5 to 10 knots, becoming southwest 10 to 15 knots after midnight. Waves 1 to 2 feet. Wave detail, northwest 1 foot at 3 seconds and east 1 foot at 6 seconds. Saturday, north winds 10 to 15 knots. Waves 2 to 3 feet. Saturday night, northeast winds 10 to 15 knots, increasing to 15 to 20 knots after midnight. Waves around 3 feet. Sunday, northeast winds 15 to 20 knots, diminishing to 10 to 15 knots in the afternoon. Waves 2 to 3 feet. Sunday night, southeast winds 10 to 15 knots, becoming southwest after midnight. Waves around 2 feet. Winds and waves higher in and near thunderstorms. Marine forecast, Currituck Sound. Rest today, southwest winds 10 to 15 knots with gusts up to 20 knots. Waves 1 to 2 feet. A slight chance of showers and thunderstorms early this afternoon. A chance of showers and thunderstorms late. Tonight, southwest winds 10 to 15 knots. Waves 1 to 2 feet. Showers likely with a chance of thunderstorms until early morning, then a chance of showers late. Thursday, northwest winds 10 knots, becoming north in the afternoon. Gusts up to 15 knots. Waves around 1 foot. A chance of showers in the morning. Thursday night, northeast winds 5 to 10 knots. Gusts up to 15 knots after midnight. Waves around 1 foot. Friday, northeast winds 5 to 10 knots with gusts up to 15 knots. Waves around 1 foot. Friday night, south winds 5 knots. Waves 1 foot or less and light chop. Saturday, northwest winds 5 to 10 knots, becoming northeast in the afternoon. Gusts up to 15 knots. Waves around 1 foot. Saturday night, northeast winds 5 to 10 knots, increasing to 10 to 15 knots after midnight. Gusts up to 20 knots. Waves around 1 foot, increasing to 1 to 2 feet after midnight. Sunday, northeast winds 10 to 15 knots with gusts up to 20 knots. Waves 1 to 2 feet. Sunday night, southeast winds 5 to 10 knots with gusts up to 15 knots, becoming south after midnight. Waves around 1 foot, diminishing to 1 foot or less and light chop after midnight. Winds and waves higher in and near thunderstorms. The current time is 1:21 p.m. Eastern Daylight Time.
The National Weather Service has issued severe thunderstorm watch number 247, effective until 9 p.m. This watch includes the following counties in Virginia: Accomack, Franklin, Gloucester, Isle of Wight, James City, Northampton, Southampton, Surrey, Sussex, and York, and the following independent cities in Virginia: Chesapeake, Franklin, Hampton, Newport News, Norfolk, Pocosin, Portsmouth, Suffolk, Virginia Beach, and Williamsburg, and the following marine locations: Chesapeake Bay from New Point Comfort to Little Creek, Virginia, and Chesapeake Bay from Little Creek, Virginia to Cape Henry, Virginia, including the Chesapeake Bay Bridge Tunnel. Remember, a severe thunderstorm watch means the conditions are favorable for the development of severe weather, including large hail and damaging winds, in and close to the watch area. While severe weather may not be imminent, persons should remain alert for rapidly changing weather conditions and listen for later statements and possible warnings. 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Now the official National Weather Service forecast. This afternoon, mostly cloudy with a slight chance of showers and thunderstorms. Highs in the mid-80s. West winds 10 to 15 miles per hour. Chance of rain 20%. Tonight, mostly cloudy with a chance of thunderstorms. Showers likely, mainly in the evening. Lows in the upper 60s. West winds 5 to 10 miles per hour. Chance of rain 70%. Thursday, partly sunny. A slight chance of showers in the morning. Highs in the mid-80s. North winds 5 to 10 miles per hour. Chance of rain 20%. Thursday night, mostly clear. Lows in the upper 50s. Northeast winds around 5 miles per hour. Friday, mostly sunny. Highs in the upper 70s. North winds around 5 miles per hour. Friday night, mostly clear in the evening, then becoming partly cloudy. Lows in the lower 60s. Saturday, partly sunny. Highs in the lower 80s. Saturday night, partly cloudy in the evening, then clearing. Lows in the upper 50s. Sunday, mostly sunny. Highs in the mid-70s. Sunday night, mostly clear in the evening, then becoming partly cloudy. Lows in the mid-50s. Monday, partly sunny with a 40% chance of showers. Highs in the upper 70s. Monday night, partly cloudy with a 40% chance of showers. Lows in the upper 50s. Tuesday, partly sunny with a chance of showers. Highs in the upper 70s. Chance of rain 30%. Marine forecast, Chesapeake Bay from New Point Comfort to Little Creek, Virginia. Severe thunderstorm watch 247 in effect until 9 p.m. this evening. Rest of today, west winds 10 to 15 knots. Waves 1 to 2 feet. A chance of showers and thunderstorms early this afternoon. Showers likely with a chance of thunderstorms late. Tonight, west winds 10 to 15 knots, diminishing to 5 to 10 knots in the late evening and overnight. Waves 1 to 2 feet. A chance of thunderstorms in the evening. Showers likely until early morning. Thursday, north winds 10 to 15 knots. Waves 1 to 2 feet. Thursday night, north winds 5 to 10 knots, increasing to 10 to 15 knots after midnight. Waves 1 to 2 feet. Friday, north winds 10 to 15 knots, becoming east 5 to 10 knots in the afternoon. Waves 1 to 2 feet. Friday night, south winds 5 to 10 knots, becoming southwest 10 to 15 knots after midnight. Waves 1 to 2 feet. Saturday, north winds 10 to 15 knots. Waves around 2 feet. Saturday night, northeast winds 10 to 15 knots, increasing to 15 to 20 knots after midnight. Waves 2 to 3 feet. Sunday, north winds 15 to 20 knots, becoming northeast 10 to 15 knots in the afternoon. Waves 2 to 3 feet. Sunday night, southeast winds 10 to 15 knots, becoming southwest after midnight. Waves 1 to 2 feet. Winds and waves higher in and near thunderstorms. Marine forecast, Chesapeake Bay from Little Creek, Virginia to Cape Henry, Virginia, including the Chesapeake Bay Bridge Tunnel. Severe thunderstorm watch 247 in effect until 9 p.m. this evening. Rest of today, west winds 10 to 15 knots with gusts up to 20 knots. Waves around 2 feet. Wave detail, southeast 2 feet at 8 seconds and southwest 1 foot at 3 seconds. A slight chance of showers and thunderstorms early this afternoon.
showers likely with a chance of thunderstorms late. Tonight, west winds 10 knots with gusts up to 15 knots. Waves around 2 feet. Wave detail, southeast 2 feet at 7 seconds and west 1 foot at 3 seconds. A chance of thunderstorms in the evening. Showers likely until early morning, then a chance of showers late. Thursday, north winds 5 to 10 knots with gusts up to 15 knots. Waves around 2 feet. Wave detail, northwest 1 foot at 3 seconds and southeast 1 foot at 8 seconds. Thursday night, north winds 10 to 15 knots. Waves around 2 feet. Wave detail, northwest 1 foot at 3 seconds and east 1 foot at 7 seconds. Friday, north winds 10 to 15 knots, becoming northeast 5 to 10 knots in the afternoon. Waves 1 to 2 feet. Wave detail, north 1 foot at 3 seconds and east 1 foot at 6 seconds. Friday night, south winds 5 to 10 knots, becoming southwest 10 to 15 knots after midnight. Waves 1 to 2 feet. Wave detail, northwest 1 foot at 3 seconds and east 1 foot at 6 seconds. Saturday, north winds 10 to 15 knots. Waves 2 to 3 feet. Saturday night, northeast winds 10 to 15 knots, increasing to 15 to 20 knots after midnight. Waves around 3 feet. Sunday, northeast winds 15 to 20 knots, diminishing to 10 to 15 knots in the afternoon. Waves 2 to 3 feet. Sunday night, southeast winds 10 to 15 knots, becoming southwest after midnight. Waves around 2 feet. Winds and waves higher in and near thunderstorms. Marine forecast, Currituck Sound. Rest of today, southwest winds 10 to 15 knots with gusts up to 20 knots. Waves 1 to 2 feet. A slight chance of showers and thunderstorms early this afternoon. A chance of showers and thunderstorms late. Tonight, southwest winds 10 to 15 knots. Waves 1 to 2 feet. Showers likely with a chance of thunderstorms until early morning, then a chance of showers late. Thursday, northwest winds 10 knots, becoming north in the afternoon. Gusts up to 15 knots. Waves around 1 foot. A chance of showers in the morning. Thursday night, northeast winds 5 to 10 knots. Gusts up to 15 knots after midnight. Waves around 1 foot. Friday, northeast winds 5 to 10 knots with gusts up to 15 knots. Waves around 1 foot. Friday night, south winds 5 knots. Waves 1 foot or less and light chop. Saturday, northwest winds 5 to 10 knots, becoming northeast in the afternoon. Gusts up to 15 knots. Waves around 1 foot. Saturday night, northeast winds 5 to 10 knots, increasing to 10 to 15 knots after midnight. Gusts up to 20 knots. Waves around 1 foot, increasing to 1 to 2 feet after midnight. Sunday, northeast winds 10 to 15 knots with gusts up to 20 knots. Waves 1 to 2 feet. Sunday night, southeast winds 5 to 10 knots with gusts up to 15 knots, becoming south after midnight. Waves around 1 foot, diminishing to 1 foot or less and light chop after midnight. Winds and waves higher in and near thunderstorms. The current time is 1:30 p.m. Eastern Daylight Time. The National Weather Service has issued severe thunderstorm watch number 247, effective until 9 p.m. This watch includes the following counties in Virginia: Accomack, Franklin, Gloucester, Isle of Wight, James City, Northampton, Southampton, Surrey, Sussex and York, and the following independent cities in Virginia: Chesapeake, Franklin, Hampton, Newport News, Norfolk, Pocosin, Portsmouth, Suffolk, Virginia Beach and Williamsburg, and the following marine locations: Chesapeake Bay from New Point Comfort to Little Creek, Virginia, and Chesapeake Bay from Little Creek, Virginia to Cape Henry, Virginia, including the Chesapeake Bay Bridge Tunnel. Remember, a severe thunderstorm watch means the conditions are favorable for the development of severe weather, including large hail and damaging winds, in and close to the watch area. While severe weather may not be imminent, persons should remain alert for rapidly changing weather conditions and listen for later statements and possible warnings. 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Now the official National Weather Service forecast. This afternoon, mostly cloudy with a slight chance of showers and thunderstorms. Highs in the mid-80s.
Southwest winds 10 to 15 miles per hour. Chance of rain 20%. Tonight, mostly cloudy with a chance of thunderstorms. Showers likely, mainly in the evening. Lows in the upper 60s. West winds 5 to 10 miles per hour. Chance of rain 70%. Thursday, partly sunny. A slight chance of showers in the morning. Highs in the mid-80s. North winds 5 to 10 miles per hour. Chance of rain 20%. Thursday night, mostly clear. Lows in the upper 50s. Northeast winds around 5 miles per hour. Friday, mostly sunny. Highs in the upper 70s. North winds around 5 miles per hour. Friday night, mostly clear in the evening, then becoming partly cloudy. Lows in the lower 60s. Saturday, partly sunny. Highs in the lower 80s. Saturday night, partly cloudy in the evening, then clearing. Lows in the upper 50s. Sunday, mostly sunny. Highs in the mid 70s. Sunday night, mostly clear in the evening, then becoming partly cloudy. Lows in the mid 50s. Monday, partly sunny with a 40% chance of showers. Highs in the upper 70s. Monday night, partly cloudy with a 40% chance of showers. Lows in the upper 50s. Tuesday, partly sunny with a chance of showers. Highs in the upper 70s. Chance of rain 30%. Marine forecast, Chesapeake Bay from New Point Comfort to Little Creek, Virginia. Severe thunderstorm watch 247 in effect until 9 p.m. this evening. Rest of today, west winds 10 to 15 knots. Waves 1 to 2 feet. A chance of showers and thunderstorms early this afternoon. Showers likely with a chance of thunderstorms late. Tonight, west winds 10 to 15 knots, diminishing to 5 to 10 knots in the late evening and overnight. Waves 1 to 2 feet. A chance of thunderstorms in the evening. Showers likely until early morning. Thursday, north winds 10 to 15 knots. Waves 1 to 2 feet. Thursday night, north winds 5 to 10 knots, increasing to 10 to 15 knots after midnight. Waves 1 to 2 feet. Friday, north winds 10 to 15 knots, becoming east 5 to 10 knots in the afternoon. Waves 1 to 2 feet. Friday night, south winds 5 to 10 knots, becoming southwest 10 to 15 knots after midnight. Waves 1 to 2 feet. Saturday, north winds 10 to 15 knots. Waves around 2 feet. Saturday night, northeast winds 10 to 15 knots, increasing to 15 to 20 knots after midnight. Waves 2 to 3 feet. Sunday, north winds 15 to 20 knots, becoming northeast 10 to 15 knots in the afternoon. Waves 2 to 3 feet. Sunday night, southeast winds 10 to 15 knots, becoming southwest after midnight. Waves 1 to 2 feet. Winds and waves higher in and near thunderstorms. Marine forecast, Chesapeake Bay from Little Creek, Virginia to Cape Henry, Virginia, including the Chesapeake Bay Bridge Tunnel. Severe thunderstorm watch 247 in effect until 9 p.m. this evening. Rest of today, west winds 10 to 15 knots with gusts up to 20 knots. Waves around 2 feet. Wave detail, southeast 2 feet at 8 seconds and southwest 1 foot at 3 seconds. A slight chance of showers and thunderstorms early this afternoon. Showers likely with a chance of thunderstorms late. Tonight, west winds 10 knots with gusts up to 15 knots. Waves around 2 feet. Wave detail, southeast 2 feet at 7 seconds and west 1 foot at 3 seconds. A chance of thunderstorms in the evening. Showers likely until early morning, then a chance of showers late. Thursday, north winds 5 to 10 knots with gusts up to 15 knots. Waves around 2 feet. Wave detail, northwest 1 foot at 3 seconds and southeast 1 foot at 8 seconds. Thursday night, north winds 10 to 15 knots. Waves around 2 feet. Wave detail, northwest 1 foot at 3 seconds and east 1 foot at 7 seconds. Friday, north winds 10 to 15 knots, becoming northeast 5 to 10 knots in the afternoon. Waves 1 to 2 feet. Wave detail, north 1 foot at 3 seconds and east 1 foot at 6 seconds. Friday night, south winds 5 to 10 knots, becoming southwest 10 to 15 knots after midnight. Waves 1 to 2 feet. Wave detail, northwest 1 foot at 3 seconds and east 1 foot at 6 seconds.
Saturday, north winds 10 to 15 knots. Waves 2 to 3 feet. Saturday night, northeast winds 10 to 15 knots, increasing to 15 to 20 knots after midnight. Waves around 3 feet. Sunday, northeast winds 15 to 20 knots, diminishing to 10 to 15 knots in the afternoon. Waves 2 to 3 feet. Sunday night, southeast winds 10 to 15 knots, becoming southwest after midnight. Waves around 2 feet. Winds and waves higher in and near thunderstorms. This is NOAA's National Weather Service All Hazards Weather Radio, KHP 37, broadcasting from Wakefield, Virginia, transmitting from Driver, Virginia on a frequency of 162.550 MHz. The following information is for Hampton Roads and Northeast North Carolina, the southern part of the Chesapeake Bay and adjacent coastal waters. Marine forecast, Curving Sound. Rest of today, southwest winds 10 to 15 knots with gusts up to 20 knots. Waves 1 to 2 feet. A slight chance of showers and thunderstorms early this afternoon. A chance of showers and thunderstorms late. Tonight, southwest winds 10 to 15 knots. Waves 1 to 2 feet. Showers likely with a chance of thunderstorms until early morning, then a chance of showers late. Thursday, northwest winds 10 knots, becoming north in the afternoon. Gusts up to 15 knots. Waves around 1 foot. A chance of showers in the morning. Thursday night, northeast winds 5 to 10 knots. Gusts up to 15 knots after midnight. Waves around 1 foot. Friday, northeast winds 5 to 10 knots with gusts up to 15 knots. Waves around 1 foot. Friday night, south winds 5 knots. Waves 1 foot or less and light chop. Saturday, northwest winds 5 to 10 knots, becoming northeast in the afternoon. Gusts up to 15 knots. Waves around 1 foot. Saturday night, northeast winds 5 to 10 knots, increasing to 10 to 15 knots after midnight. Gusts up to 20 knots. Waves around 1 foot, increasing to 1 to 2 feet after midnight. Sunday, northeast winds 10 to 15 knots with gusts up to 20 knots. Waves 1 to 2 feet. Sunday night, southeast winds 5 to 10 knots with gusts up to 15 knots, becoming south after midnight. Waves around 1 foot, diminishing to 1 foot or less and light chop after midnight. Winds and waves higher in and near thunderstorms. The current time is 1:39 p.m. Eastern Daylight Time. The National Weather Service has issued severe thunderstorm watch number 247, effective until 9 p.m. This watch includes the following counties in Virginia: Accomack, Franklin, Gloucester, Isle of Wight, James City, Northampton, Southampton, Surrey, Sussex and York, and the following independent cities in Virginia: Chesapeake, Franklin, Hampton, Newport News, Norfolk, Pocosin, Portsmouth, Suffolk, Virginia Beach and Williamsburg, and the following marine locations: Chesapeake Bay from New Point Comfort to Little Creek, Virginia, and Chesapeake Bay from Little Creek, Virginia to Cape Henry, Virginia, including the Chesapeake Bay Bridge Tunnel. Remember, a severe thunderstorm watch means the conditions are favorable for the development of severe weather, including large hail and damaging winds, in and close to the watch area. While severe weather may not be imminent, persons should remain alert for rapidly changing weather conditions and listen for later statements and possible warnings. 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Now the official National Weather Service forecast. Severe thunderstorm watch 247 in effect until 9 p.m. this evening. This afternoon, mostly cloudy with a chance of showers with a slight chance of thunderstorms. Some thunderstorms may be severe with damaging winds. Highs in the mid-80s. West winds 10 to 15 miles per hour. Chance of rain 40%. Tonight, mostly cloudy. Showers likely with a chance of thunderstorms in the evening, then a chance of showers and thunderstorms after midnight. Some thunderstorms may be severe with damaging winds in the evening. Lows in the upper 60s. West winds 5 to 10 miles per hour. Chance of rain 70%. Thursday, partly sunny. A slight chance of showers in the morning. Highs in the mid-80s. North winds 5 to 10 miles per hour. Chance of rain 20%. Thursday night, mostly clear. Lows in the upper 50s. Northeast winds around 5 miles per hour.
Friday, mostly sunny. Highs in the upper 70s. North winds around 5 miles per hour. Friday night, mostly clear in the evening, then becoming partly cloudy. Lows in the lower 60s. Saturday, partly sunny. Highs in the lower 80s. Saturday night, partly cloudy in the evening, then clearing. Lows in the upper 50s. Sunday, mostly sunny. Highs in the mid 70s. Sunday night, mostly clear in the evening, then becoming partly cloudy. Lows in the mid 50s. Monday, partly sunny with a 40% chance of showers. Highs in the upper 70s. Monday night, partly cloudy with a 40% chance of showers. Lows in the upper 50s. Tuesday, partly sunny with a chance of showers. Highs in the upper 70s. Chance of rain 30%. Marine forecast, Chesapeake Bay from New Point Comfort to Little Creek, Virginia. Severe thunderstorm watch 247 in effect until 9 p.m. this evening. Rest of today, west winds 10 to 15 knots. Waves 1 to 2 feet. A chance of showers and thunderstorms early this afternoon. Showers likely with a chance of thunderstorms late. Tonight, west winds 10 to 15 knots, diminishing to 5 to 10 knots in the late evening and overnight. Waves 1 to 2 feet. A chance of thunderstorms in the evening. Showers likely until early morning. Thursday, north winds 10 to 15 knots. Waves 1 to 2 feet. Thursday night, north winds 5 to 10 knots, increasing to 10 to 15 knots after midnight. Waves 1 to 2 feet. Friday, north winds 10 to 15 knots, becoming east 5 to 10 knots in the afternoon. Waves 1 to 2 feet. Friday night, south winds 5 to 10 knots, becoming southwest 10 to 15 knots after midnight. Waves 1 to 2 feet. Saturday, north winds 10 to 15 knots. Waves around 2 feet. Saturday night, northeast winds 10 to 15 knots, increasing to 15 to 20 knots after midnight. Waves 2 to 3 feet. Sunday, north winds 15 to 20 knots, becoming northeast 10 to 15 knots in the afternoon. Waves 2 to 3 feet. Sunday night, southeast winds 10 to 15 knots, becoming southwest after midnight. Waves 1 to 2 feet. Winds and waves higher in and near thunderstorms. Marine forecast, Chesapeake Bay from Little Creek, Virginia to Cape Henry, Virginia, including the Chesapeake Bay Bridge Tunnel. Severe thunderstorm watch 247 in effect until 9 p.m. this evening. Rest of today, west winds 10 to 15 knots with gusts up to 20 knots. Waves around 2 feet. Wave detail, southeast 2 feet at 8 seconds and southwest 1 foot at 3 seconds. A slight chance of showers and thunderstorms early this afternoon. Showers likely with a chance of thunderstorms late. Tonight, west winds 10 knots with gusts up to 15 knots. Waves around 2 feet. Wave detail, southeast 2 feet at 7 seconds and west 1 foot at 3 seconds. A chance of thunderstorms in the evening. Showers likely until early morning, then a chance of showers late. Thursday, north winds 5 to 10 knots with gusts up to 15 knots. Waves around 2 feet. Wave detail, northwest 1 foot at 3 seconds and southeast 1 foot at 8 seconds. Thursday night, north winds 10 to 15 knots. Waves around 2 feet. Wave detail, northwest 1 foot at 3 seconds and east 1 foot at 7 seconds. Friday, north winds 10 to 15 knots, becoming northeast 5 to 10 knots in the afternoon. Waves 1 to 2 feet. Wave detail, north 1 foot at 3 seconds and east 1 foot at 6 seconds. Friday night, south winds 5 to 10 knots, becoming southwest 10 to 15 knots after midnight. Waves 1 to 2 feet. Wave detail, northwest 1 foot at 3 seconds and east 1 foot at 6 seconds. Saturday, north winds 10 to 15 knots. Waves 2 to 3 feet. Saturday night, northeast winds 10 to 15 knots, increasing to 15 to 20 knots after midnight. Waves around 3 feet. Sunday, northeast winds 15 to 20 knots, diminishing to 10 to 15 knots in the afternoon. Waves 2 to 3 feet. Sunday night, southeast winds 10 to 15 knots, becoming southwest after midnight. Waves around 2 feet. Winds and waves higher in and near thunderstorms. Marine forecast, Currituck Sound.
Rest of today, southwest winds 10 to 15 knots with gusts up to 20 knots. Waves 1 to 2 feet. A slight chance of showers and thunderstorms early this afternoon. A chance of showers and thunderstorms late. Tonight, southwest winds 10 to 15 knots. Waves 1 to 2 feet. Showers likely with a chance of thunderstorms until early morning, then a chance of showers late. Thursday, northwest winds 10 knots, becoming north in the afternoon. Gusts up to 15 knots. Waves around 1 foot. A chance of showers in the morning. Thursday night, northeast winds 5 to 10 knots. Gusts up to 15 knots after midnight. Waves around 1 foot. Friday, northeast winds 5 to 10 knots with gusts up to 15 knots. Waves around 1 foot. Friday night, south winds 5 knots. Waves 1 foot or less and light chop. Saturday, northwest winds 5 to 10 knots, becoming northeast in the afternoon. Gusts up to 15 knots. Waves around 1 foot. Saturday night, northeast winds 5 to 10 knots, increasing to 10 to 15 knots after midnight. Gusts up to 20 knots. Waves around 1 foot, increasing to 1 to 2 feet after midnight. Sunday, northeast winds 10 to 15 knots with gusts up to 20 knots. Waves 1 to 2 feet. Sunday night, southeast winds 5 to 10 knots with gusts up to 15 knots, becoming south after midnight. Waves around 1 foot, diminishing to 1 foot or less and light chop after midnight. Winds and waves higher in and near thunderstorms. The current time is 1:48 p.m. Eastern Daylight Time. The National Weather Service has issued severe thunderstorm watch number 247, effective until 9 p.m. This watch includes the following counties in Virginia: Accomack, Franklin, Gloucester, Isle of Wight, James City, Northampton, Southampton, Surrey, Sussex, and York, and the following independent cities in Virginia: Chesapeake, Franklin, Hampton, Newport News, Norfolk, Pocosin, Portsmouth, Suffolk, Virginia Beach, and Williamsburg, and the following marine locations: Chesapeake Bay from New Point Comfort to Little Creek, Virginia, and Chesapeake Bay from Little Creek, Virginia to Cape Henry, Virginia, including the Chesapeake Bay Bridge Tunnel. Remember, a severe thunderstorm watch means the conditions are favorable for the development of severe weather, including large hail and damaging winds, in and close to the watch area. While severe weather may not be imminent, persons should remain alert for rapidly changing weather conditions and listen for later statements and possible warnings. 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Now the official National Weather Service forecast. Severe thunderstorm watch 247 in effect until 9 p.m. this evening. This afternoon, mostly cloudy with a chance of showers with a slight chance of thunderstorms. Some thunderstorms may be severe with damaging winds. Highs in the mid-80s. West winds 10 to 15 miles per hour. Chance of rain 40%. Tonight, mostly cloudy. Showers likely with a chance of thunderstorms in the evening, then a chance of showers and thunderstorms after midnight. Some thunderstorms may be severe with damaging winds in the evening. Lows in the upper 60s. West winds 5 to 10 miles per hour. Chance of rain 70%. Thursday, partly sunny. A slight chance of showers in the morning. Highs in the mid-80s. North winds 5 to 10 miles per hour. Chance of rain 20%. Thursday night, mostly clear. Lows in the upper 50s. Northeast winds around 5 miles per hour. Friday, mostly sunny. Highs in the upper 70s. North winds around 5 miles per hour. Friday night, mostly clear in the evening, then becoming partly cloudy. Lows in the lower 60s. Saturday, partly sunny. Highs in the lower 80s. Saturday night, partly cloudy in the evening, then clearing. Lows in the upper 50s. Sunday, mostly sunny. Highs in the mid-70s. Sunday night, mostly clear in the evening, then becoming partly cloudy. Lows in the mid-50s. Monday, partly sunny with a 40% chance of showers. Highs in the upper 70s. Monday night, partly cloudy with a 40% chance of showers. Lows in the upper 50s. Tuesday, partly sunny with a chance of showers. Highs in the upper 70s. Chance of rain 30%. Marine forecast, Chesapeake Bay from New Point Comfort to Little Creek, Virginia.
Severe thunderstorm watch 247 in effect until 9 p.m. this evening. Rest of today, west winds 10 to 15 knots. Waves 1 to 2 feet. A chance of showers and thunderstorms early this afternoon. Showers likely with a chance of thunderstorms late. Tonight, west winds 10 to 15 knots, diminishing to 5 to 10 knots in the late evening and overnight. Waves 1 to 2 feet. A chance of thunderstorms in the evening. Showers likely until early morning. Thursday, north winds 10 to 15 knots. Waves 1 to 2 feet. Thursday night, north winds 5 to 10 knots, increasing to 10 to 15 knots after midnight. Waves 1 to 2 feet. Friday, north winds 10 to 15 knots, becoming east 5 to 10 knots in the afternoon. Waves 1 to 2 feet. Friday night, south winds 5 to 10 knots, becoming southwest 10 to 15 knots after midnight. Waves 1 to 2 feet. Saturday, north winds 10 to 15 knots. Waves around 2 feet. Saturday night, northeast winds 10 to 15 knots, increasing to 15 to 20 knots after midnight. Waves 2 to 3 feet. Sunday, north winds 15 to 20 knots, becoming northeast 10 to 15 knots in the afternoon. Waves 2 to 3 feet. Sunday night, southeast winds 10 to 15 knots, becoming southwest after midnight. Waves 1 to 2 feet. Winds and waves higher in and near thunderstorms. Marine forecast, Chesapeake Bay from Little Creek, Virginia to Cape Henry, Virginia, including the Chesapeake Bay Bridge Tunnel. Severe thunderstorm watch 247 in effect until 9 p.m. this evening. Rest of today, west winds 10 to 15 knots with gusts up to 20 knots. Waves around 2 feet. Wave detail, southeast 2 feet at 8 seconds and southwest 1 foot at 3 seconds. A slight chance of showers and thunderstorms early this afternoon. Showers likely with a chance of thunderstorms late. Tonight, west winds 10 knots with gusts up to 15 knots. Waves around 2 feet. Wave detail, southeast 2 feet at 7 seconds and west 1 foot at 3 seconds. A chance of thunderstorms in the evening. Showers likely until early morning, then a chance of showers late. Thursday, north winds 5 to 10 knots with gusts up to 15 knots. Waves around 2 feet. Wave detail, northwest 1 foot at 3 seconds and southeast 1 foot at 8 seconds. Thursday night, north winds 10 to 15 knots. Waves around 2 feet. Wave detail, northwest 1 foot at 3 seconds and east 1 foot at 7 seconds. Friday, north winds 10 to 15 knots, becoming northeast 5 to 10 knots in the afternoon. Waves 1 to 2 feet. Wave detail, north 1 foot at 3 seconds and east 1 foot at 6 seconds. Friday night, south winds 5 to 10 knots, becoming southwest 10 to 15 knots after midnight. Waves 1 to 2 feet. Wave detail, northwest 1 foot at 3 seconds and east 1 foot at 6 seconds. Saturday, north winds 10 to 15 knots. Waves 2 to 3 feet. Saturday night, northeast winds 10 to 15 knots, increasing to 15 to 20 knots after midnight. Waves around 3 feet. Sunday, northeast winds 15 to 20 knots, diminishing to 10 to 15 knots in the afternoon. Waves 2 to 3 feet. Sunday night, southeast winds 10 to 15 knots, becoming southwest after midnight. Waves around 2 feet. Winds and waves higher in and near thunderstorms. Marine forecast, Kerbic Sound. Rest of today, southwest winds 10 to 15 knots with gusts up to 20 knots. Waves 1 to 2 feet. A slight chance of showers and thunderstorms early this afternoon. A chance of showers and thunderstorms late. Tonight, southwest winds 10 to 15 knots. Waves 1 to 2 feet. Showers likely with a chance of thunderstorms until early morning, then a chance of showers late. Thursday, northwest winds 10 knots, becoming north in the afternoon. Gusts up to 15 knots. Waves around 1 foot. A chance of showers in the morning. Thursday night, northeast winds 5 to 10 knots. Gusts up to 15 knots after midnight. Waves around 1 foot. Friday, northeast winds 5 to 10 knots with gusts up to 15 knots. Waves around 1 foot. Friday night, south winds 5 knots. Waves 1 foot or less and light chop.
Saturday, northwest winds 5 to 10 knots, becoming northeast in the afternoon. Gusts up to 15 knots. Waves around 1 foot. Saturday night, northeast winds 5 to 10 knots, increasing to 10 to 15 knots after midnight. Gusts up to 20 knots. Waves around 1 foot, increasing to 1 to 2 feet after midnight. Sunday, northeast winds 10 to 15 knots with gusts up to 20 knots. Waves 1 to 2 feet. Sunday night, southeast winds 5 to 10 knots with gusts up to 15 knots, becoming south after midnight. Waves around 1 foot, diminishing to 1 foot or less and light chop after midnight. Winds and waves higher in and near thunderstorms. The current time is 1:57 p.m. Eastern Daylight Time. The National Weather Service has issued severe thunderstorm watch number 247, effective until 9 p.m. This watch includes the following counties in Virginia: Accomack, Franklin, Gloucester, Isle of Wight, James City, Northampton, Southampton, Surrey, Sussex and York, and the following independent cities in Virginia: Chesapeake, Franklin, Hampton, Newport News, Norfolk, Pocosin, Portsmouth, Suffolk, Virginia Beach and Williamsburg, and the following marine locations: Chesapeake Bay from New Point Comfort to Little Creek, Virginia, and Chesapeake Bay from Little Creek, Virginia to Cape Henry, Virginia, including the Chesapeake Bay Bridge Tunnel. Remember, a severe thunderstorm watch means the conditions are favorable for the development of severe weather, including large hail and damaging winds, in and close to the watch area. While severe weather may not be imminent, persons should remain alert for rapidly changing weather conditions and listen for later statements and possible warnings. 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Now the official National Weather Service forecast. Severe thunderstorm watch 247 in effect until 9 p.m. this evening. This afternoon, mostly cloudy with a chance of showers with a slight chance of thunderstorms. Some thunderstorms may be severe with damaging winds. Highs in the mid-80s. West winds 10 to 15 miles per hour. Chance of rain 40%. Tonight, mostly cloudy. Showers likely with a chance of thunderstorms in the evening, then a chance of showers and thunderstorms after midnight. Some thunderstorms may be severe with damaging winds in the evening. Lows in the upper 60s. West winds 5 to 10 miles per hour. Chance of rain 70%. Thursday, partly sunny. A slight chance of showers in the morning. Highs in the mid-80s. North winds 5 to 10 miles per hour. Chance of rain 20%. Thursday night, mostly clear. Lows in the upper 50s. Northeast winds around 5 miles per hour. Friday, mostly sunny. Highs in the upper 70s. North winds around 5 miles per hour. Friday night, mostly clear in the evening, then becoming partly cloudy. Lows in the lower 60s. Saturday, partly sunny. Highs in the

Marine forecast, Chesapeake Bay from New Point Comfort to Little Creek, Virginia. Severe thunderstorm watch 247 in effect until 9 p.m. this evening. Rest of today, west winds 10 to 15 knots. Waves 1 to 2 feet. A chance of showers and thunderstorms early this afternoon. Showers likely with a chance of thunderstorms late. Tonight, west winds 10 to 15 knots, diminishing to 5 to 10 knots in the late evening and overnight. Waves 1 to 2 feet. A chance of thunderstorms in the evening. Showers likely until early morning. Thursday, north winds 10 to 15 knots. Waves 1 to 2 feet. Thursday night, north winds 5 to 10 knots, increasing to 10 to 15 knots after midnight. Waves 1 to 2 feet. Friday, north winds 10 to 15 knots, becoming east 5 to 10 knots in the afternoon. Waves 1 to 2 feet. Friday night, south winds 5 to 10 knots, becoming southwest 10 to 15 knots after midnight. Waves 1 to 2 feet. Saturday, north winds 10 to 15 knots. Waves around 2 feet. Saturday night, northeast winds 10 to 15 knots, increasing to 15 to 20 knots after midnight. Waves 2 to 3 feet. Sunday, north winds 15 to 20 knots, becoming northeast 10 to 15 knots in the afternoon. Waves 2 to 3 feet. Sunday night, southeast winds 10 to 15 knots, becoming southwest after midnight. Waves 1 to 2 feet. Winds and waves higher in and near thunderstorms. Marine forecast, Chesapeake Bay from Little Creek, Virginia to Cape Henry, Virginia, including the Chesapeake Bay Bridge Tunnel. Severe thunderstorm watch 247 in effect until 9 p.m. this evening. Rest of today, west winds 10 to 15 knots with gusts up to 20 knots. Waves around 2 feet. Wave detail, southeast 2 feet at 8 seconds and southwest 1 foot at 3 seconds. A slight chance of showers and thunderstorms early this afternoon. Showers likely with a chance of thunderstorms late. Tonight, west winds 10 knots with gusts up to 15 knots. Waves around 2 feet. Wave detail, southeast 2 feet at 7 seconds and west 1 foot at 3 seconds. A chance of thunderstorms in the evening. Showers likely until early morning, then a chance of showers late. Thursday, north winds 5 to 10 knots with gusts up to 15 knots. Waves around 2 feet. Wave detail, northwest 1 foot at 3 seconds and southeast 1 foot at 8 seconds. Thursday night, north winds 10 to 15 knots. Waves around 2 feet. Wave detail, northwest 1 foot at 3 seconds and east 1 foot at 7 seconds. Friday, north winds 10 to 15 knots, becoming northeast 5 to 10 knots in the afternoon. Waves 1 to 2 feet. Wave detail, north 1 foot at 3 seconds and east 1 foot at 6 seconds. Friday night, south winds 5 to 10 knots, becoming southwest 10 to 15 knots after midnight. Waves 1 to 2 feet. Wave detail, northwest 1 foot at 3 seconds and east 1 foot at 6 seconds. Saturday, north winds 10 to 15 knots. Waves 2 to 3 feet. Saturday night, northeast winds 10 to 15 knots, increasing to 15 to 20 knots after midnight. Waves around 3 feet. Sunday, northeast winds 15 to 20 knots, diminishing to 10 to 15 knots in the afternoon. Waves 2 to 3 feet. Sunday night, southeast winds 10 to 15 knots, becoming southwest after midnight. Waves around 2 feet. Winds and waves higher in and near thunderstorms. Marine forecast, Currituck Sound. Rest of today, southwest winds 10 to 15 knots with gusts up to 20 knots. Waves 1 to 2 feet. A slight chance of showers and thunderstorms early this afternoon. A chance of showers and thunderstorms late. Tonight, southwest winds 10 to 15 knots. Waves 1 to 2 feet. Showers likely with a chance of thunderstorms until early morning, then a chance of showers late. Thursday, northwest winds 10 knots, becoming north in the afternoon. Gusts up to 15 knots. Waves around 1 foot. A chance of showers in the morning. Thursday night, northeast winds 5 to 10 knots. Gusts up to 15 knots after midnight. Waves around 1 foot. Friday, northeast winds 5 to 10 knots with gusts up to 15 knots. Waves around 1 foot. Friday night, south winds 5 knots.
waves 1 foot or less and light chop. Saturday, northwest winds 5 to 10 knots, becoming northeast in the afternoon. Gusts up to 15 knots. Waves around 1 foot. Saturday night, northeast winds 5 to 10 knots, increasing to 10 to 15 knots after midnight. Gusts up to 20 knots. Waves around 1 foot, increasing to 1 to 2 feet after midnight. Sunday, northeast winds 10 to 15 knots with gusts up to 20 knots. Waves 1 to 2 feet. Sunday night, southeast winds 5 to 10 knots with gusts up to 15 knots, becoming south after midnight. Waves around 1 foot, diminishing to 1 foot or less and light chop after midnight. Winds and waves higher in and near thunderstorms. This is NOAA's National Weather Service All Hazards Weather Radio, KHP 37, broadcasting from Wakefield, Virginia, transmitting from Driver, Virginia on a frequency of 162.550 MHz. The following information is for Hampton Roads and Northeast North Carolina, the southern part of the Chesapeake Bay and adjacent coastal waters. The current time is 2:06 p.m. Eastern Daylight Time. The National Weather Service has issued severe thunderstorm watch number 247, effective until 9 p.m. This watch includes the following counties in Virginia: Accomack, Franklin, Gloucester, Isle of Wight, James City, Northampton, Southampton, Surrey, Sussex, and York, and the following independent cities in Virginia: Chesapeake, Franklin, Hampton, Newport News, Norfolk, Pocosin, Portsmouth, Suffolk, Virginia Beach, and Williamsburg, and the following marine locations: Chesapeake Bay from New Point Comfort to Little Creek, Virginia, and Chesapeake Bay from Little Creek, Virginia to Cape Henry, Virginia, including the Chesapeake Bay Bridge Tunnel. Remember, a severe thunderstorm watch means the conditions are favorable for the development of severe weather, including large hail and damaging winds, in and close to the watch area. While severe weather may not be imminent, persons should remain alert for rapidly changing weather conditions and listen for later statements and possible warnings. 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Now the official National Weather Service forecast. Severe thunderstorm watch 247 in effect until 9 p.m. this evening. This afternoon, mostly cloudy with a chance of showers with a slight chance of thunderstorms. Some thunderstorms may be severe with damaging winds. Highs in the mid-80s. West winds 10 to 15 miles per hour. Chance of rain 40%. Tonight, mostly cloudy. Showers likely with a chance of thunderstorms in the evening, then a chance of showers and thunderstorms after midnight. Some thunderstorms may be severe with damaging winds in the evening. Lows in the upper 60s. West winds 5 to 10 miles per hour. Chance of rain 70%. Thursday, partly sunny. A slight chance of showers in the morning. Highs in the mid-80s. North winds 5 to 10 miles per hour. Chance of rain 20%. Thursday night, mostly clear. Lows in the upper 50s. Northeast winds around 5 miles per hour. Friday, mostly sunny. Highs in the upper 70s. North winds around 5 miles per hour. Friday night, mostly clear in the evening, then becoming partly cloudy. Lows in the lower 60s. Saturday, partly sunny. Highs in the lower 80s. Saturday night, partly cloudy in the evening, then clearing. Lows in the upper 50s. Sunday, mostly sunny. Highs in the mid 70s. Sunday night, mostly clear in the evening, then becoming partly cloudy. Lows in the mid 50s. Monday, partly sunny with a 40% chance of showers. Highs in the upper 70s. Monday night, partly cloudy with a 40% chance of showers. Lows in the upper 50s. Tuesday, partly sunny with a chance of showers. Highs in the upper 70s. Chance of rain 30%. Marine forecast, Chesapeake Bay from New Point Comfort to Little Creek, Virginia. Severe thunderstorm watch 247 in effect until 9 p.m. this evening. Rest of today, west winds 10 to 15 knots. Waves 1 to 2 feet. A chance of showers and thunderstorms early this afternoon. Showers likely with a chance of thunderstorms late. Tonight, west winds 10 to 15 knots, diminishing to 5 to 10 knots in the late evening and overnight. Waves 1 to 2 feet. A chance of thunderstorms in the evening. Showers likely until early morning. Thursday, north winds 10 to 15 knots.
waves 1 to 2 feet. Thursday night, north winds 5 to 10 knots, increasing to 10 to 15 knots after midnight. Waves 1 to 2 feet. Friday, north winds 10 to 15 knots, becoming east 5 to 10 knots in the afternoon. Waves 1 to 2 feet. Friday night, south winds 5 to 10 knots, becoming southwest 10 to 15 knots after midnight. Waves 1 to 2 feet. Saturday, north winds 10 to 15 knots. Waves around 2 feet. Saturday night, northeast winds 10 to 15 knots, increasing to 15 to 20 knots after midnight. Waves 2 to 3 feet. Sunday, north winds 15 to 20 knots, becoming northeast 10 to 15 knots in the afternoon. Waves 2 to 3 feet. Sunday night, southeast winds 10 to 15 knots, becoming southwest after midnight. Waves 1 to 2 feet. Winds and waves higher in and near thunderstorms. Marine forecast, Chesapeake Bay from Little Creek, Virginia to Cape Henry, Virginia, including the Chesapeake Bay Bridge Tunnel. Severe thunderstorm watch 247 in effect until 9 p.m. this evening. Rest of today, west winds 10 to 15 knots with gusts up to 20 knots. Waves around 2 feet. Wave detail, southeast 2 feet at 8 seconds and southwest 1 foot at 3 seconds. A slight chance of showers and thunderstorms early this afternoon. Showers likely with a chance of thunderstorms late. Tonight, west winds 10 knots with gusts up to 15 knots. Waves around 2 feet. Wave detail, southeast 2 feet at 7 seconds and west 1 foot at 3 seconds. A chance of thunderstorms in the evening. Showers likely until early morning, then a chance of showers late. Thursday, north winds 5 to 10 knots with gusts up to 15 knots. Waves around 2 feet. Wave detail, northwest 1 foot at 3 seconds and southeast 1 foot at 8 seconds. Thursday night, north winds 10 to 15 knots. Waves around 2 feet. Wave detail, northwest 1 foot at 3 seconds and east 1 foot at 7 seconds. Friday, north winds 10 to 15 knots, becoming northeast 5 to 10 knots in the afternoon. Waves 1 to 2 feet. Wave detail, north 1 foot at 3 seconds and east 1 foot at 6 seconds. Friday night, south winds 5 to 10 knots, becoming southwest 10 to 15 knots after midnight. Waves 1 to 2 feet. Wave detail, northwest 1 foot at 3 seconds and east 1 foot at 6 seconds. Saturday, north winds 10 to 15 knots. Waves 2 to 3 feet. Saturday night, northeast winds 10 to 15 knots, increasing to 15 to 20 knots after midnight. Waves around 3 feet. Sunday, northeast winds 15 to 20 knots, diminishing to 10 to 15 knots in the afternoon. Waves 2 to 3 feet. Sunday night, southeast winds 10 to 15 knots, becoming southwest after midnight. Waves around 2 feet. Winds and waves higher in and near thunderstorms. Marine forecast, Currituck Sound. Rest of today, southwest winds 10 to 15 knots with gusts up to 20 knots. Waves 1 to 2 feet. A slight chance of showers and thunderstorms early this afternoon. A chance of showers and thunderstorms late. Tonight, southwest winds 10 to 15 knots. Waves 1 to 2 feet. Showers likely with a chance of thunderstorms until early morning, then a chance of showers late. Thursday, northwest winds 10 knots, becoming north in the afternoon. Gusts up to 15 knots. Waves around 1 foot. A chance of showers in the morning. Thursday night, northeast winds 5 to 10 knots. Gusts up to 15 knots after midnight. Waves around 1 foot. Friday, northeast winds 5 to 10 knots with gusts up to 15 knots. Waves around 1 foot. Friday night, south winds 5 knots. Waves 1 foot or less and light chop. Saturday, northwest winds 5 to 10 knots, becoming northeast in the afternoon. Gusts up to 15 knots. Waves around 1 foot. Saturday night, northeast winds 5 to 10 knots, increasing to 10 to 15 knots after midnight. Gusts up to 20 knots. Waves around 1 foot, increasing to 1 to 2 feet after midnight. Sunday, northeast winds 10 to 15 knots with gusts up to 20 knots. Waves 1 to 2 feet. Sunday night, southeast winds 5 to 10 knots with gusts up to 15 knots, becoming south after midnight.
waves around 1 foot, diminishing to 1 foot or less and light chop after midnight. Winds and waves higher and near thunderstorms. The current time is 2:15 p.m. Eastern Daylight Time. The National Weather Service has issued severe thunderstorm watch number 247, effective until 9 p.m. This watch includes the following counties in Virginia: Accomack, Franklin, Gloucester, Isle of Wight, James City, Northampton, Southampton, Surrey, Sussex, and York, and the following independent cities in Virginia: Chesapeake, Franklin, Hampton, Newport News, Norfolk, Wilcoxon, Portsmouth, Suffolk, Virginia Beach, and Williamsburg, and the following marine locations: Chesapeake Bay from New Point Comfort to Little Creek, Virginia, and Chesapeake Bay from Little Creek, Virginia to Cape Henry, Virginia, including the Chesapeake Bay Bridge Tunnel. Remember, a severe thunderstorm watch means the conditions are favorable for the development of severe weather, including large hail and damaging winds, in and close to the watch area. While severe weather may not be imminent, persons should remain alert for rapidly changing weather conditions and listen for later statements and possible warnings. 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Now the official National Weather Service forecast. Severe thunderstorm watch 247 in effect until 9 p.m. this evening. This afternoon, mostly cloudy with a chance of showers with a slight chance of thunderstorms. Some thunderstorms may be severe with damaging winds. Highs in the mid-80s. West winds 10 to 15 miles per hour. Chance of rain 40%. Tonight, mostly cloudy. Showers likely with a chance of thunderstorms in the evening, then a chance of showers and thunderstorms after midnight. Some thunderstorms may be severe with damaging winds in the evening. Lows in the upper 60s. West winds 5 to 10 miles per hour. Chance of rain 70%. Thursday, partly sunny. A slight chance of showers in the morning. Highs in the mid-80s. North winds 5 to 10 miles per hour. Chance of rain 20%. Thursday night, mostly clear. Lows in the upper 50s. Northeast winds around 5 miles per hour. Friday, mostly sunny. Highs in the upper 70s. North winds around 5 miles per hour. Friday night, mostly clear in the evening, then becoming partly cloudy. Lows in the lower 60s. Saturday, partly sunny. Highs in the lower 80s. Saturday night, partly cloudy in the evening, then clearing. Lows in the upper 50s. Sunday, mostly sunny. Highs in the mid-70s. Sunday night, mostly clear in the evening, then becoming partly cloudy. Lows in the mid-50s. Monday, partly sunny with a 40% chance of showers. Highs in the upper 70s. Monday night, partly cloudy with a 40% chance of showers. Lows in the upper 50s. Tuesday, partly sunny with a chance of showers. Highs in the upper 70s. Chance of rain 30%. Marine forecast. Chesapeake Bay from New Point Comfort to Little Creek, Virginia. Severe thunderstorm watch 247 in effect until 9 p.m. this evening. Rest of today, west winds 10 to 15 knots. Waves 1 to 2 feet. A chance of showers and thunderstorms early this afternoon. Showers likely with a chance of thunderstorms late. Tonight, west winds 10 to 15 knots, diminishing to 5 to 10 knots in the late evening and overnight. Waves 1 to 2 feet. A chance of thunderstorms in the evening. Showers likely until early morning. Thursday, north winds 10 to 15 knots. Waves 1 to 2 feet. Thursday night, north winds 5 to 10 knots, increasing to 10 to 15 knots after midnight. Waves 1 to 2 feet. Friday, north winds 10 to 15 knots, becoming east 5 to 10 knots in the afternoon. Waves 1 to 2 feet. Friday night, south winds 5 to 10 knots, becoming southwest 10 to 15 knots after midnight. Waves 1 to 2 feet. Saturday, north winds 10 to 15 knots. Waves around 2 feet. Saturday night, northeast winds 10 to 15 knots, increasing to 15 to 20 knots after midnight. Waves 2 to 3 feet. Sunday, north winds 15 to 20 knots, becoming northeast 10 to 15 knots in the afternoon. Waves 2 to 3 feet. Sunday night, southeast winds 10 to 15 knots, becoming southwest after midnight. Waves 1 to 2 feet. Winds and waves higher and near thunderstorms.
Marine forecast, Chesapeake Bay from Little Creek, Virginia to Cape Henry, Virginia, including the Chesapeake Bay Bridge Tunnel. Severe thunderstorm watch 247 in effect until 9 p.m. this evening. Rest of today, west winds 10 to 15 knots with gusts up to 20 knots. Waves around 2 feet. Wave detail, southeast 2 feet at 8 seconds and southwest 1 foot at 3 seconds. A slight chance of showers and thunderstorms early this afternoon. Showers likely with a chance of thunderstorms late. Tonight, west winds 10 knots with gusts up to 15 knots. Waves around 2 feet. Wave detail, southeast 2 feet at 7 seconds and west 1 foot at 3 seconds. A chance of thunderstorms in the evening. Showers likely until early morning, then a chance of showers late. Thursday, north winds 5 to 10 knots with gusts up to 15 knots. Waves around 2 feet. Wave detail, northwest 1 foot at 3 seconds and southeast 1 foot at 8 seconds. Thursday night, north winds 10 to 15 knots. Waves around 2 feet. Wave detail, northwest 1 foot at 3 seconds and east 1 foot at 7 seconds. Friday, north winds 10 to 15 knots, becoming northeast 5 to 10 knots in the afternoon. Waves 1 to 2 feet. Wave detail, north 1 foot at 3 seconds and east 1 foot at 6 seconds. Friday night, south winds 5 to 10 knots, becoming southwest 10 to 15 knots after midnight. Waves 1 to 2 feet. Wave detail, northwest 1 foot at 3 seconds and east 1 foot at 6 seconds. Saturday, north winds 10 to 15 knots. Waves 2 to 3 feet. Saturday night, northeast winds 10 to 15 knots, increasing to 15 to 20 knots after midnight. Waves around 3 feet. Sunday, northeast winds 15 to 20 knots, diminishing to 10 to 15 knots in the afternoon. Waves 2 to 3 feet. Sunday night, southeast winds 10 to 15 knots, becoming southwest after midnight. Waves around 2 feet. Winds and waves higher in and near thunderstorms. Marine forecast, Currituck Sound. Rest of today, southwest winds 10 to 15 knots with gusts up to 20 knots. Waves 1 to 2 feet. A slight chance of showers and thunderstorms early this afternoon. A chance of showers and thunderstorms late. Tonight, southwest winds 10 to 15 knots. Waves 1 to 2 feet. Showers likely with a chance of thunderstorms until early morning, then a chance of showers late. Thursday, northwest winds 10 knots, becoming north in the afternoon. Gusts up to 15 knots. Waves around 1 foot. A chance of showers in the morning. Thursday night, northeast winds 5 to 10 knots. Gusts up to 15 knots after midnight. Waves around 1 foot. Friday, northeast winds 5 to 10 knots with gusts up to 15 knots. Waves around 1 foot. Friday night, south winds 5 knots. Waves 1 foot or less and light chop. Saturday, northwest winds 5 to 10 knots, becoming northeast in the afternoon. Gusts up to 15 knots. Waves around 1 foot. Saturday night, northeast winds 5 to 10 knots, increasing to 10 to 15 knots after midnight. Gusts up to 20 knots. Waves around 1 foot, increasing to 1 to 2 feet after midnight. Sunday, northeast winds 10 to 15 knots with gusts up to 20 knots. Waves 1 to 2 feet. Sunday night, southeast winds 5 to 10 knots with gusts up to 15 knots, becoming south after midnight. Waves around 1 foot, diminishing to 1 foot or less and light chop after midnight. Winds and waves higher in and near thunderstorms. The current time is 2:24 p.m. Eastern Daylight Time. The National Weather Service has issued severe thunderstorm watch number 247, effective until 9 p.m. This watch includes the following counties in Virginia: Accomack, Franklin, Gloucester, Isle of Wight, James City, Northampton, Southampton, Surrey, Sussex and York, and the following independent cities in Virginia: Chesapeake, Franklin, Hampton, Newport News, Norfolk, Pocosin, Portsmouth, Suffolk, Virginia Beach and Williamsburg, and the following marine locations: Chesapeake Bay from New Point Comfort to Little Creek, Virginia, and Chesapeake Bay from Little Creek, Virginia to Cape Henry, Virginia, including the Chesapeake Bay Bridge Tunnel. Remember, a severe thunderstorm watch means the conditions are favorable for the development of severe weather, including large hail and damaging winds, in and close to the watch area.
While severe weather may not be imminent, persons should remain alert for rapidly changing weather conditions and listen for later statements and possible warnings. 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Now the official National Weather Service forecast. Severe thunderstorm watch 247 in effect until 9 p.m. this evening. This afternoon, mostly cloudy with a chance of showers with a slight chance of thunderstorms. Some thunderstorms may be severe with damaging winds. Highs in the mid-80s. West winds 10 to 15 miles per hour. Chance of rain 40%. Tonight, mostly cloudy. Showers likely with a chance of thunderstorms in the evening, then a chance of showers and thunderstorms after midnight. Some thunderstorms may be severe with damaging winds in the evening. Lows in the upper 60s. West winds 5 to 10 miles per hour. Chance of rain 70%. Thursday, partly sunny. A slight chance of showers in the morning. Highs in the mid-80s. North winds 5 to 10 miles per hour. Chance of rain 20%. Thursday night, mostly clear. Lows in the upper 50s. Northeast winds around 5 miles per hour. Friday, mostly sunny. Highs in the upper 70s. North winds around 5 miles per hour. Friday night, mostly clear in the evening, then becoming partly cloudy. Lows in the lower 60s. Saturday, partly sunny. Highs in the lower 80s. Saturday night, partly cloudy in the evening, then clearing. Lows in the upper 50s. Sunday, mostly sunny. Highs in the mid-70s. Sunday night, mostly clear in the evening, then becoming partly cloudy. Lows in the mid-50s. Monday, partly sunny with a 40% chance of showers. Highs in the upper 70s. Monday night, partly cloudy with a 40% chance of showers. Lows in the upper 50s. Tuesday, partly sunny with a chance of showers. Highs in the upper 70s. Chance of rain 30%. Marine forecast. Chesapeake Bay from New Point Comfort to Little Creek, Virginia. Severe thunderstorm watch 247 in effect until 9 p.m. this evening. Rest of today, west winds 10 to 15 knots. Waves 1 to 2 feet. A chance of showers and thunderstorms early this afternoon. Showers likely with a chance of thunderstorms late. Tonight, west winds 10 to 15 knots, diminishing to 5 to 10 knots in the late evening and overnight. Waves 1 to 2 feet. A chance of thunderstorms in the evening. Showers likely until early morning. Thursday, north winds 10 to 15 knots. Waves 1 to 2 feet. Thursday night, north winds 5 to 10 knots, increasing to 10 to 15 knots after midnight. Waves 1 to 2 feet. Friday, north winds 10 to 15 knots, becoming east 5 to 10 knots in the afternoon. Waves 1 to 2 feet. Friday night, south winds 5 to 10 knots, becoming southwest 10 to 15 knots after midnight. Waves 1 to 2 feet. Saturday, north winds 10 to 15 knots. Waves around 2 feet. Saturday night, northeast winds 10 to 15 knots, increasing to 15 to 20 knots after midnight. Waves 2 to 3 feet. Sunday, north winds 15 to 20 knots, becoming northeast 10 to 15 knots in the afternoon. Waves 2 to 3 feet. Sunday night, southeast winds 10 to 15 knots, becoming southwest after midnight. Waves 1 to 2 feet. Winds and waves higher in and near thunderstorms. Marine forecast. Chesapeake Bay from Little Creek, Virginia to Cape Henry, Virginia, including the Chesapeake Bay Bridge Tunnel. Severe thunderstorm watch 247 in effect until 9 p.m. this evening. Rest of today, west winds 10 to 15 knots with gusts up to 20 knots. Waves around 2 feet. Wave detail, southeast 2 feet at 8 seconds and southwest 1 foot at 3 seconds. A slight chance of showers and thunderstorms early this afternoon. Showers likely with a chance of thunderstorms late. Tonight, west winds 10 knots with gusts up to 15 knots. Waves around 2 feet. Wave detail, southeast 2 feet at 7 seconds and west 1 foot at 3 seconds. A chance of thunderstorms in the evening. Showers likely until early morning, then a chance of showers late. Thursday, north winds 5 to 10 knots with gusts up to 15 knots. Waves around 2 feet.
Wave detail, northwest 1 foot at 3 seconds and southeast 1 foot at 8 seconds. Thursday night, north winds 10 to 15 knots. Waves around 2 feet. Wave detail, northwest 1 foot at 3 seconds and east 1 foot at 7 seconds. Friday, north winds 10 to 15 knots, becoming northeast 5 to 10 knots in the afternoon. Waves 1 to 2 feet. Wave detail, north 1 foot at 3 seconds and east 1 foot at 6 seconds. Friday night, south winds 5 to 10 knots, becoming southwest 10 to 15 knots after midnight. Waves 1 to 2 feet. Wave detail, northwest 1 foot at 3 seconds and east 1 foot at 6 seconds. Saturday, north winds 10 to 15 knots. Waves 2 to 3 feet. Saturday night, northeast winds 10 to 15 knots, increasing to 15 to 20 knots after midnight. Waves around 3 feet. Sunday, northeast winds 15 to 20 knots, diminishing to 10 to 15 knots in the afternoon. Waves 2 to 3 feet. Sunday night, southeast winds 10 to 15 knots, becoming southwest after midnight. Waves around 2 feet. Winds and waves higher in and near thunderstorms. Marine forecast, Currituck Sound. Rest of today, southwest winds 10 to 15 knots with gusts up to 20 knots. Waves 1 to 2 feet. A slight chance of showers and thunderstorms early this afternoon. A chance of showers and thunderstorms late. Tonight, southwest winds 10 to 15 knots. Waves 1 to 2 feet. Showers likely with a chance of thunderstorms until early morning, then a chance of showers late. Thursday, northwest winds 10 knots, becoming north in the afternoon. Gusts up to 15 knots. Waves around 1 foot. A chance of showers in the morning. Thursday night, northeast winds 5 to 10 knots. Gusts up to 15 knots after midnight. Waves around 1 foot. Friday, northeast winds 5 to 10 knots with gusts up to 15 knots. Waves around 1 foot. Friday night, south winds 5 knots. Waves 1 foot or less and light chop. Saturday, northwest winds 5 to 10 knots, becoming northeast in the afternoon. Gusts up to 15 knots. Waves around 1 foot. Saturday night, northeast winds 5 to 10 knots, increasing to 10 to 15 knots after midnight. Gusts up to 20 knots. Waves around 1 foot, increasing to 1 to 2 feet after midnight. Sunday, northeast winds 10 to 15 knots with gusts up to 20 knots. Waves 1 to 2 feet. Sunday night, southeast winds 5 to 10 knots with gusts up to 15 knots, becoming south after midnight. Waves around 1 foot, diminishing to 1 foot or less and light chop after midnight. Winds and waves higher in and near thunderstorms. The current time is 2:33 p.m. Eastern Daylight Time. The National Weather Service has issued severe thunderstorm watch number 247, effective until 9 p.m. This watch includes the following counties: in Virginia, Accomack, Franklin, Gloucester, Isle of Wight, James City, Northampton, Southampton, Surrey, Sussex and York, and the following independent cities: in Virginia, Chesapeake, Franklin, Hampton, Newport News, Norfolk, Pocosin, Portsmouth, Suffolk, Virginia Beach and Williamsburg, and the following marine locations: Chesapeake Bay from New Point Comfort to Little Creek, Virginia, and Chesapeake Bay from Little Creek, Virginia to Cape Henry, Virginia, including the Chesapeake Bay Bridge Tunnel. Remember, a severe thunderstorm watch means the conditions are favorable for the development of severe weather, including large hail and damaging winds, in and close to the watch area. While severe weather may not be imminent, persons should remain alert for rapidly changing weather conditions and listen for later statements and possible warnings. 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Now the official National Weather Service forecast. Severe Thunderstorm Watch 247 in effect until 9 p.m. this evening. This afternoon, mostly cloudy with a chance of showers with a slight chance of thunderstorms. Some thunderstorms may be severe with damaging winds. Highs in the mid-80s. West winds 10 to 15 miles per hour. Chance of rain 40%. Tonight, mostly cloudy. Showers likely with a chance of thunderstorms in the evening, then a chance of showers and thunderstorms after midnight. Some thunderstorms may be severe with damaging winds in the evening. Lows in the upper 60s.
West winds 5 to 10 miles per hour. Chance of rain 70%. Thursday, partly sunny. A slight chance of showers in the morning. Highs in the mid-80s. North winds 5 to 10 miles per hour. Chance of rain 20%. Thursday night, mostly clear. Lows in the upper 50s. Northeast winds around 5 miles per hour. Friday, mostly sunny. Highs in the upper 70s. North winds around 5 miles per hour. Friday night, mostly clear in the evening, then becoming partly cloudy. Lows in the lower 60s. Saturday, partly sunny. Highs in the lower 80s. Saturday night, partly cloudy in the evening, then clearing. Lows in the upper 50s. Sunday, mostly sunny. Highs in the mid-70s. Sunday night, mostly clear in the evening, then becoming partly cloudy. Lows in the mid-50s. Monday, partly sunny with a 40% chance of showers. Highs in the upper 70s. Monday night, partly cloudy with a 40% chance of showers. Lows in the upper 50s. Tuesday, partly sunny with a chance of showers. Highs in the upper 70s. Chance of rain 30%. This is NOAA's National Weather Service All Hazards Weather Radio, KHP 37, broadcasting from Wakefield, Virginia, transmitting from Driver, Virginia on a frequency of 162.550 MHz. The following information is for Hampton Roads and Northeast North Carolina, the southern part of the Chesapeake Bay and adjacent coastal waters. Marine forecast, Chesapeake Bay from New Point Comfort to Little Creek, Virginia. Severe thunderstorm watch 247 in effect until 9 p.m. this evening. Rest of today, west winds 10 to 15 knots. Waves 1 to 2 feet. A chance of showers and thunderstorms early this afternoon. Showers likely with a chance of thunderstorms late. Tonight, west winds 10 to 15 knots, diminishing to 5 to 10 knots in the late evening and overnight. Waves 1 to 2 feet. A chance of thunderstorms in the evening. Showers likely until early morning. Thursday, north winds 10 to 15 knots. Waves 1 to 2 feet. Thursday night, north winds 5 to 10 knots, increasing to 10 to 15 knots after midnight. Waves 1 to 2 feet. Friday, north winds 10 to 15 knots, becoming east 5 to 10 knots in the afternoon. Waves 1 to 2 feet. Friday night, south winds 5 to 10 knots, becoming southwest 10 to 15 knots after midnight. Waves 1 to 2 feet. Saturday, north winds 10 to 15 knots. Waves around 2 feet. Saturday night, northeast winds 10 to 15 knots, increasing to 15 to 20 knots after midnight. Waves 2 to 3 feet. Sunday, north winds 15 to 20 knots, becoming northeast 10 to 15 knots in the afternoon. Waves 2 to 3 feet. Sunday night, southeast winds 10 to 15 knots, becoming southwest after midnight. Waves 1 to 2 feet. Winds and waves higher in and near thunderstorms. Marine forecast, Chesapeake Bay from Little Creek, Virginia to Cape Henry, Virginia, including the Chesapeake Bay Bridge Tunnel. Severe thunderstorm watch 247 in effect until 9 p.m. this evening. Rest of today, west winds 10 to 15 knots with gusts up to 20 knots. Waves around 2 feet. Wave detail, southeast 2 feet at 8 seconds and southwest 1 foot at 3 seconds. A slight chance of showers and thunderstorms early this afternoon. Showers likely with a chance of thunderstorms late. Tonight, west winds 10 knots with gusts up to 15 knots. Waves around 2 feet. Wave detail, southeast 2 feet at 7 seconds and west 1 foot at 3 seconds. A chance of thunderstorms in the evening. Showers likely until early morning, then a chance of showers late. Thursday, north winds 5 to 10 knots with gusts up to 15 knots. Waves around 2 feet. Wave detail, northwest 1 foot at 3 seconds and southeast 1 foot at 8 seconds. Thursday night, north winds 10 to 15 knots. Waves around 2 feet. Wave detail, northwest 1 foot at 3 seconds and east 1 foot at 7 seconds. Friday, north winds 10 to 15 knots, becoming northeast 5 to 10 knots in the afternoon. Waves 1 to 2 feet. Wave detail, north 1 foot at 3 seconds and east 1 foot at 6 seconds. Friday night, south winds 5 to 10 knots, becoming southwest 10 to 15 knots after midnight. Waves 1 to 2 feet.
Wave detail, northwest 1 foot at 3 seconds and east 1 foot at 6 seconds. Saturday, north winds 10 to 15 knots. Waves 2 to 3 feet. Saturday night, northeast winds 10 to 15 knots, increasing to 15 to 20 knots after midnight. Waves around 3 feet. Sunday, northeast winds 15 to 20 knots, diminishing to 10 to 15 knots in the afternoon. Waves 2 to 3 feet. Sunday night, southeast winds 10 to 15 knots, becoming southwest after midnight. Waves around 2 feet. Winds and waves higher in and near thunderstorms. Marine forecast, Kuril Sound. Rest of today, southwest winds 10 to 15 knots with gusts up to 20 knots. Waves 1 to 2 feet. A slight chance of showers and thunderstorms early this afternoon. A chance of showers and thunderstorms late. Tonight, southwest winds 10 to 15 knots. Waves 1 to 2 feet. Showers likely with a chance of thunderstorms until early morning, then a chance of showers late. Thursday, northwest winds 10 knots, becoming north in the afternoon. Gusts up to 15 knots. Waves around 1 foot. A chance of showers in the morning. Thursday night, northeast winds 5 to 10 knots. Gusts up to 15 knots after midnight. Waves around 1 foot. Friday, northeast winds 5 to 10 knots with gusts up to 15 knots. Waves around 1 foot. Friday night, south winds 5 knots. Waves 1 foot or less and light chop. Saturday, northwest winds 5 to 10 knots, becoming northeast in the afternoon. Gusts up to 15 knots. Waves around 1 foot. Saturday night, northeast winds 5 to 10 knots, increasing to 10 to 15 knots after midnight. Gusts up to 20 knots. Waves around 1 foot, increasing to 1 to 2 feet after midnight. Sunday, northeast winds 10 to 15 knots with gusts up to 20 knots. Waves 1 to 2 feet. Sunday night, southeast winds 5 to 10 knots with gusts up to 15 knots, becoming south after midnight. Waves around 1 foot, diminishing to 1 foot or less and light chop after midnight. Winds and waves higher in and near thunderstorms. The current time is 2:42 p.m. Eastern Daylight Time. The National Weather Service has issued severe thunderstorm watch number 247, effective until 9 p.m. This watch includes the following counties in Virginia: Accomack, Franklin, Gloucester, Isle of Wight, James City, Northampton, Southampton, Surrey, Sussex and York, and the following independent cities in Virginia: Chesapeake, Franklin, Hampton, Newport News, Norfolk, Pocosin, Portsmouth, Suffolk, Virginia Beach and Williamsburg, and the following marine locations: Chesapeake Bay from New Point Comfort to Little Creek, Virginia, and Chesapeake Bay from Little Creek, Virginia to Cape Henry, Virginia, including the Chesapeake Bay Bridge Tunnel. Remember, a severe thunderstorm watch means the conditions are favorable for the development of severe weather, including large hail and damaging winds, in and close to the watch area. While severe weather may not be imminent, persons should remain alert for rapidly changing weather conditions and listen for later statements and possible warnings. 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Now the official National Weather Service forecast. Severe thunderstorm watch 247 in effect until 9 p.m. this evening. This afternoon, mostly cloudy with a chance of showers with a slight chance of thunderstorms. Some thunderstorms may be severe with damaging winds. Highs in the mid-80s. West winds 10 to 15 miles per hour. Chance of rain 40%. Tonight, mostly cloudy. Showers likely with a chance of thunderstorms in the evening, then a chance of showers and thunderstorms after midnight. Some thunderstorms may be severe with damaging winds in the evening. Lows in the upper 60s. West winds 5 to 10 miles per hour. Chance of rain 70%. Thursday, partly sunny. A slight chance of showers in the morning. Highs in the mid-80s. North winds 5 to 10 miles per hour. Chance of rain 20%. Thursday night, mostly clear. Lows in the upper 50s. Northeast winds around 5 miles per hour. Friday, mostly sunny. Highs in the upper 70s. North winds around 5 miles per hour. Friday night, mostly clear in the evening, then becoming partly cloudy. Lows in the lower 60s. Saturday, partly sunny.
Highs in the lower 80s. Saturday night, partly cloudy in the evening, then clearing. Lows in the upper 50s. Sunday, mostly sunny. Highs in the mid-70s. Sunday night, mostly clear in the evening, then becoming partly cloudy. Lows in the mid-50s. Monday, partly sunny with a 40% chance of showers. Highs in the upper 70s. Monday night, partly cloudy with a 40% chance of showers. Lows in the upper 50s. Tuesday, partly sunny with a chance of showers. Highs in the upper 70s. Chance of rain 30%. Marine forecast, Chesapeake Bay from New Point Comfort to Little Creek, Virginia. Severe thunderstorm watch 247 in effect until 9 p.m. this evening. Rest of today, west winds 10 to 15 knots. Waves 1 to 2 feet. A chance of showers and thunderstorms early this afternoon. Showers likely with a chance of thunderstorms late. Tonight, west winds 10 to 15 knots, diminishing to 5 to 10 knots in the late evening and overnight. Waves 1 to 2 feet. A chance of thunderstorms in the evening. Showers likely until early morning. Thursday, north winds 10 to 15 knots. Waves 1 to 2 feet. Thursday night, north winds 5 to 10 knots, increasing to 10 to 15 knots after midnight. Waves 1 to 2 feet. Friday, north winds 10 to 15 knots, becoming east 5 to 10 knots in the afternoon. Waves 1 to 2 feet. Friday night, south winds 5 to 10 knots, becoming southwest 10 to 15 knots after midnight. Waves 1 to 2 feet. Saturday, north winds 10 to 15 knots. Waves around 2 feet. Saturday night, northeast winds 10 to 15 knots, increasing to 15 to 20 knots after midnight. Waves 2 to 3 feet. Sunday, north winds 15 to 20 knots, becoming northeast 10 to 15 knots in the afternoon. Waves 2 to 3 feet. Sunday night, southeast winds 10 to 15 knots, becoming southwest after midnight. Waves 1 to 2 feet. Winds and waves higher in and near thunderstorms. Marine forecast, Chesapeake Bay from Little Creek, Virginia to Cape Henry, Virginia, including the Chesapeake Bay Bridge Tunnel. Severe thunderstorm watch 247 in effect until 9 p.m. this evening. Rest of today, west winds 10 to 15 knots with gusts up to 20 knots. Waves around 2 feet. Wave detail, southeast 2 feet at 8 seconds and southwest 1 foot at 3 seconds. A slight chance of showers and thunderstorms early this afternoon. Showers likely with a chance of thunderstorms late. Tonight, west winds 10 knots with gusts up to 15 knots. Waves around 2 feet. Wave detail, southeast 2 feet at 7 seconds and west 1 foot at 3 seconds. A chance of thunderstorms in the evening. Showers likely until early morning, then a chance of showers late. Thursday, north winds 5 to 10 knots with gusts up to 15 knots. Waves around 2 feet. Wave detail, northwest 1 foot at 3 seconds and southeast 1 foot at 8 seconds. Thursday night, north winds 10 to 15 knots. Waves around 2 feet. Wave detail, northwest 1 foot at 3 seconds and east 1 foot at 7 seconds. Friday, north winds 10 to 15 knots, becoming northeast 5 to 10 knots in the afternoon. Waves 1 to 2 feet. Wave detail, north 1 foot at 3 seconds and east 1 foot at 6 seconds. Friday night, south winds 5 to 10 knots, becoming southwest 10 to 15 knots after midnight. Waves 1 to 2 feet. Wave detail, northwest 1 foot at 3 seconds and east 1 foot at 6 seconds. Saturday, north winds 10 to 15 knots. Waves 2 to 3 feet. Saturday night, northeast winds 10 to 15 knots, increasing to 15 to 20 knots after midnight. Waves around 3 feet. Sunday, northeast winds 15 to 20 knots, diminishing to 10 to 15 knots in the afternoon. Waves 2 to 3 feet. Sunday night, southeast winds 10 to 15 knots, becoming southwest after midnight. Waves around 2 feet. Winds and waves higher in and near thunderstorms. Marine forecast, Currituck Sound. Rest of today, southwest winds 10 to 15 knots with gusts up to 20 knots. Waves 1 to 2 feet. A slight chance of showers and thunderstorms early this afternoon. A chance of showers and thunderstorms late. Tonight, southwest winds 10 to 15 knots.
waves 1 to 2 feet. Showers likely with a chance of thunderstorms until early morning, then a chance of showers late. Thursday, northwest winds 10 knots, becoming north in the afternoon. Gusts up to 15 knots. Waves around 1 foot. A chance of showers in the morning. Thursday night, northeast winds 5 to 10 knots. Gusts up to 15 knots after midnight. Waves around 1 foot. Friday, northeast winds 5 to 10 knots with gusts up to 15 knots. Waves around 1 foot. Friday night, south winds 5 knots. Waves 1 foot or less and light chop. Saturday, northwest winds 5 to 10 knots, becoming northeast in the afternoon. Gusts up to 15 knots. Waves around 1 foot. Saturday night, northeast winds 5 to 10 knots, increasing to 10 to 15 knots after midnight. Gusts up to 20 knots. Waves around 1 foot, increasing to 1 to 2 feet after midnight. Sunday, northeast winds 10 to 15 knots with gusts up to 20 knots. Waves 1 to 2 feet. Sunday night, southeast winds 5 to 10 knots with gusts up to 15 knots, becoming south after midnight. Waves around 1 foot, diminishing to 1 foot or less and light chop after midnight. Winds and waves higher in and near thunderstorms. The current time is 2:51 p.m. Eastern Daylight Time. The National Weather Service has issued severe thunderstorm watch number 247, effective until 9 p.m. This watch includes the following counties in Virginia: Accomack, Franklin, Gloucester, Isle of Wight, James City, Northampton, Southampton, Surrey, Sussex and York, and the following independent cities in Virginia: Chesapeake, Franklin, Hampton, Newport News, Norfolk, Pocosin, Portsmouth, Suffolk, Virginia Beach and Williamsburg, and the following marine locations: Chesapeake Bay from New Point Comfort to Little Creek, Virginia, and Chesapeake Bay from Little Creek, Virginia to Cape Henry, Virginia, including the Chesapeake Bay Bridge Tunnel. Remember, a severe thunderstorm watch means the conditions are favorable for the development of severe weather, including large hail and damaging winds, in and close to the watch area. While severe weather may not be imminent, persons should remain alert for rapidly changing weather conditions and listen for later statements and possible warnings. 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Now the official National Weather Service forecast. Severe thunderstorm watch 247 in effect until 9 p.m. this evening. This afternoon, mostly cloudy with a chance of showers with a slight chance of thunderstorms. Some thunderstorms may be severe with damaging winds. Highs in the mid-80s. West winds 10 to 15 miles per hour. Chance of rain 40%. Tonight, mostly cloudy. Showers likely with a chance of thunderstorms in the evening, then a chance of showers and thunderstorms after midnight. Some thunderstorms may be severe with damaging winds in the evening. Lows in the upper 60s. West winds 5 to 10 miles per hour. Chance of rain 70%. Thursday, partly sunny. A slight chance of showers in the morning. Highs in the mid-80s. North winds 5 to 10 miles per hour. Chance of rain 20%. Thursday night, mostly clear. Lows in the upper 50s. Northeast winds around 5 miles per hour. Friday, mostly sunny. Highs in the upper 70s. North winds around 5 miles per hour. Friday night, mostly clear in the evening, then becoming partly cloudy. Lows in the lower 60s. Saturday, partly sunny. Highs in the lower 80s. Saturday night, partly cloudy in the evening, then clearing. Lows in the upper 50s. Sunday, mostly sunny. Highs in the mid-70s. Sunday night, mostly clear in the evening, then becoming partly cloudy. Lows in the mid-50s. Monday, partly sunny with a 40% chance of showers. Highs in the upper 70s. Monday night, partly cloudy with a 40% chance of showers. Lows in the upper 50s. Tuesday, partly sunny with a chance of showers. Highs in the upper 70s. Chance of rain 30%. Marine forecast, Chesapeake Bay from New Point Comfort to Little Creek, Virginia. Severe thunderstorm watch 247 in effect until 9 p.m. this evening. Rest of today, west winds 10 to 15 knots. Waves 1 to 2 feet. A chance of showers and thunderstorms early this afternoon. Showers likely with a chance of thunderstorms late.
Tonight, west winds 10 to 15 knots, diminishing to 5 to 10.

knots in the late evening and overnight. Waves 1 to 2 feet. A chance of thunderstorms in the evening. Showers likely until early morning. Thursday, north winds 10 to 15 knots. Waves 1 to 2 feet. Thursday night, north winds 5 to 10 knots, increasing to 10 to 15 knots after midnight. Waves 1 to 2 feet. Friday, north winds 10 to 15 knots, becoming east 5 to 10 knots in the afternoon. Waves 1 to 2 feet. Friday night, south winds 5 to 10 knots, becoming southwest 10 to 15 knots after midnight. Waves 1 to 2 feet. Saturday, north winds 10 to 15 knots. Waves around 2 feet. Saturday night, northeast winds 10 to 15 knots, increasing to 15 to 20 knots after midnight. Waves 2 to 3 feet. Sunday, north winds 15 to 20 knots, becoming northeast 10 to 15 knots in the afternoon. Waves 2 to 3 feet. Sunday night, southeast winds 10 to 15 knots, becoming southwest after midnight. Waves 1 to 2 feet. Winds and waves higher in and near thunderstorms. Marine forecast, Chesapeake Bay from Little Creek, Virginia to Cape Henry, Virginia, including the Chesapeake Bay Bridge Tunnel. Severe thunderstorm watch 247 in effect until 9 p.m. this evening. Rest of today, west winds 10 to 15 knots with gusts up to 20 knots. Waves around 2 feet. Wave detail, southeast 2 feet at 8 seconds and southwest 1 foot at 3 seconds. A slight chance of showers and thunderstorms early this afternoon. Showers likely with a chance of thunderstorms late. Tonight, west winds 10 knots with gusts up to 15 knots. Waves around 2 feet. Wave detail, southeast 2 feet at 7 seconds and west 1 foot at 3 seconds. A chance of thunderstorms in the evening. Showers likely until early morning, then a chance of showers late. Thursday, north winds 5 to 10 knots with gusts up to 15 knots. Waves around 2 feet. Wave detail, northwest 1 foot at 3 seconds and southeast 1 foot at 8 seconds. Thursday night, north winds 10 to 15 knots. Waves around 2 feet. Wave detail, northwest 1 foot at 3 seconds and east 1 foot at 7 seconds. Friday, north winds 10 to 15 knots, becoming northeast 5 to 10 knots in the afternoon. Waves 1 to 2 feet. Wave detail, north 1 foot at 3 seconds and east 1 foot at 6 seconds. Friday night, south winds 5 to 10 knots, becoming southwest 10 to 15 knots after midnight. Waves 1 to 2 feet. Wave detail, northwest 1 foot at 3 seconds and east 1 foot at 6 seconds. Saturday, north winds 10 to 15 knots. Waves 2 to 3 feet. Saturday night, northeast winds 10 to 15 knots, increasing to 15 to 20 knots after midnight. Waves around 3 feet. Sunday, northeast winds 15 to 20 knots, diminishing to 10 to 15 knots in the afternoon. Waves 2 to 3 feet. Sunday night, southeast winds 10 to 15 knots, becoming southwest after midnight. Waves around 2 feet. Winds and waves higher in and near thunderstorms. Marine forecast, Currituck Sound. Rest of today, southwest winds 10 to 15 knots with gusts up to 20 knots. Waves 1 to 2 feet. A slight chance of showers and thunderstorms early this afternoon. A chance of showers and thunderstorms late. Tonight, southwest winds 10 to 15 knots. Waves 1 to 2 feet. Showers likely with a chance of thunderstorms until early morning, then a chance of showers late. Thursday, northwest winds 10 knots, becoming north in the afternoon. Gusts up to 15 knots. Waves around 1 foot. A chance of showers in the morning. Thursday night, northeast winds 5 to 10 knots. Gusts up to 15 knots after midnight. Waves around 1 foot. Friday, northeast winds 5 to 10 knots with gusts up to 15 knots. Waves around 1 foot. Friday night, south winds 5 knots. Waves 1 foot or less and light chop. Saturday, northwest winds 5 to 10 knots, becoming northeast in the afternoon. Gusts up to 15 knots. Waves around 1 foot. Saturday night, northeast winds 5 to 10 knots, increasing to 10 to 15 knots after midnight. Gusts up to 20 knots. Waves around 1 foot, increasing to 1 to 2 feet after midnight. Sunday, northeast

The following counties in Virginia: Accomack, Franklin, Gloucester, Isle of Wight, James City, Northampton, Southampton, Surrey, Sussex, and York. And the following independent cities in Virginia: Chesapeake, Franklin, Hampton, Newport News, Norfolk, Pocosin, Portsmouth, Suffolk, Virginia Beach, and Williamsburg. And the following marine locations: Chesapeake Bay from New Point Comfort to Little Creek, Virginia, and Chesapeake Bay from Little Creek, Virginia to Cape Henry, Virginia, including the Chesapeake Bay Bridge Tunnel. Remember, a severe thunderstorm watch means the conditions are favorable for the development of severe weather, including large hail and damaging winds, in and close to the watch area. While severe weather may not be imminent, persons should remain alert for rapidly changing weather conditions and listen for later statements and possible warnings. 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Now, the official National Weather Service forecast. Severe thunderstorm watch 247 in effect until 9 p.m. this evening. This afternoon, mostly cloudy with a chance of showers with a slight chance of thunderstorms. Some thunderstorms may be severe with damaging winds. Highs in the mid-80s. West winds 10 to 15 miles per hour. Chance of rain 40%. Tonight, mostly cloudy. Showers likely with a chance of thunderstorms in the evening, then a chance of showers and thunderstorms after midnight. Some thunderstorms may be severe with damaging winds in the evening. Lows in the upper 60s. West winds 5 to 10 miles per hour. Chance of rain 70%. Thursday, partly sunny. A slight chance of showers in the morning. Highs in the mid-80s. North winds 5 to 10 miles per hour. Chance of rain 20%. Thursday night, mostly clear. Lows in the upper 50s. Northeast winds around 5 miles per hour. Friday, mostly sunny. Highs in the upper 70s. North winds around 5 miles per hour. Friday night, mostly clear in the evening, then becoming partly cloudy. Lows in the lower 60s. Saturday, partly sunny. Highs in the lower 80s. Saturday night, partly cloudy in the evening, then clearing. Lows in the upper 50s. Sunday, mostly sunny. Highs in the mid-70s. Sunday night, mostly clear in the evening, then becoming partly cloudy. Lows in the mid-50s. Monday, partly sunny with a 40% chance of showers. Highs in the upper 70s. Monday night, partly cloudy with a 40% chance of showers. Lows in the upper 50s. Tuesday, partly sunny with a chance of showers. Highs in the upper 70s. Chance of rain 30%. Marine forecast. Chesapeake Bay from New Point Comfort to Little Creek, Virginia. Severe thunderstorm watch 247 in effect until 9 p.m. this evening. Rest of today, west winds 10 to 15 knots. Waves 1 to 2 feet. A chance of showers and thunderstorms early this afternoon. Showers likely with a chance of thunderstorms late. Tonight, west winds 10 to 15 knots, diminishing to 5 to 10 knots in the late evening and overnight. Waves 1 to 2 feet. A chance of thunderstorms in the evening. Showers likely until early morning. Thursday, north winds 10 to 15 knots. Waves 1 to 2 feet. Thursday night, north winds 5 to 10 knots, increasing to 10 to 15 knots after midnight. Waves 1 to 2 feet. Friday, north winds 10 to 15 knots, becoming east 5 to 10 knots in the afternoon. Waves 1 to 2 feet. Friday night, south winds 5 to 10 knots, becoming southwest 10 to 15 knots after midnight. Waves 1 to 2 feet. Saturday, north winds 10 to 15 knots. Waves around 2 feet. Saturday night, northeast winds 10 to 15 knots, increasing to 15 to 20 knots after midnight. Waves 2 to 3 feet. Sunday, north winds 15 to 20 knots, becoming northeast 10 to 15 knots in the afternoon. Waves 2 to 3 feet. Sunday night, southeast winds 10 to 15 knots, becoming southwest after midnight. Waves 1 to 2 feet. Winds and waves higher in and near thunderstorms. This is NOAA's National Weather Service All Hazards Weather Radio, KHP 37, broadcasting from Wakefield, Virginia, transmitting from Driver, Virginia on a frequency of 162.550 MHz. The following information is for Hampton Roads and Northeast North Carolina, the southern part of the Chesapeake Bay and adjacent coastal waters. Marine forecast.

Chesapeake Bay from Little Creek, Virginia to Cape Henry, Virginia, including the Chesapeake Bay Bridge Tunnel. Severe thunderstorm watch 247 in effect until 9 p.m. this evening. Rest of today, west winds 10 to 15 knots with gusts up to 20 knots. Waves around 2 feet. Wave detail, southeast 2 feet at 8 seconds and southwest 1 foot at 3 seconds. A slight chance of showers and thunderstorms early this afternoon. Showers likely with a chance of thunderstorms late. Tonight, west winds 10 knots with gusts up to 15 knots. Waves around 2 feet. Wave detail, southeast 2 feet at 7 seconds and west 1 foot at 3 seconds. A chance of thunderstorms in the evening. Showers likely until early morning, then a chance of showers late. Thursday, north winds 5 to 10 knots with gusts up to 15 knots. Waves around 2 feet. Wave detail, northwest 1 foot at 3 seconds and southeast 1 foot at 8 seconds. Thursday night, north winds 10 to 15 knots. Waves around 2 feet. Wave detail, northwest 1 foot at 3 seconds and east 1 foot at 7 seconds. Friday, north winds 10 to 15 knots, becoming northeast 5 to 10 knots in the afternoon. Waves 1 to 2 feet. Wave detail, north 1 foot at 3 seconds and east 1 foot at 6 seconds. Friday night, south winds 5 to 10 knots, becoming southwest 10 to 15 knots after midnight. Waves 1 to 2 feet. Wave detail, northwest 1 foot at 3 seconds and east 1 foot at 6 seconds. Saturday, north winds 10 to 15 knots. Waves 2 to 3 feet. Saturday night, northeast winds 10 to 15 knots, increasing to 15 to 20 knots after midnight. Waves around 3 feet. Sunday, northeast winds 15 to 20 knots, diminishing to 10 to 15 knots in the afternoon. Waves 2 to 3 feet. Sunday night, southeast winds 10 to 15 knots, becoming southwest after midnight. Waves around 2 feet. Winds and waves higher in and near thunderstorms. Marine forecast, Curlew Sound. Rest of today, southwest winds 10 to 15 knots with gusts up to 20 knots. Waves 1 to 2 feet. A slight chance of showers and thunderstorms early this afternoon. A chance of showers and thunderstorms late. Tonight, southwest winds 10 to 15 knots. Waves 1 to 2 feet. Showers likely with a chance of thunderstorms until early morning, then a chance of showers late. Thursday, northwest winds 10 knots, becoming north in the afternoon. Gusts up to 15 knots. Waves around 1 foot. A chance of showers in the morning. Thursday night, northeast winds 5 to 10 knots. Gusts up to 15 knots after midnight. Waves around 1 foot. Friday, northeast winds 5 to 10 knots with gusts up to 15 knots. Waves around 1 foot. Friday night, south winds 5 knots. Waves 1 foot or less and light chop. Saturday, northwest winds 5 to 10 knots, becoming northeast in the afternoon. Gusts up to 15 knots. Waves around 1 foot. Saturday night, northeast winds 5 to 10 knots, increasing to 10 to 15 knots after midnight. Gusts up to 20 knots. Waves around 1 foot, increasing to 1 to 2 feet after midnight. Sunday, northeast winds 10 to 15 knots with gusts up to 20 knots. Waves 1 to 2 feet. Sunday night, southeast winds 5 to 10 knots with gusts up to 15 knots, becoming south after midnight. Waves around 1 foot, diminishing to 1 foot or less and light chop after midnight. Winds and waves higher in and near thunderstorms. The current time is 3:09 p.m. Eastern Daylight Time. The National Weather Service has issued severe thunderstorm watch number 247, effective until 9 p.m. This watch includes the following counties: in Virginia, Accomack, Franklin, Gloucester, Isle of Wight, James City, Northampton, Southampton, Surrey, Sussex and York, and the following independent cities: in Virginia, Chesapeake, Franklin, Hampton, Newport News, Norfolk, Pocosin, Portsmouth, Suffolk, Virginia Beach and Williamsburg, and the following marine locations: Chesapeake Bay from New Point Comfort to Little Creek, Virginia, and Chesapeake Bay from Little Creek, Virginia to Cape Henry, Virginia, including the Chesapeake Bay Bridge Tunnel. Remember, a severe thunderstorm watch means the conditions are favorable for the development of severe weather, including large hail and damaging winds, in and close to the watch area.
While severe weather may not be imminent, persons should remain alert for rapidly changing weather conditions and listen for later statements and possible warnings. 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Now the official National Weather Service forecast. Severe thunderstorm watch 247 in effect until 9 p.m. this evening. This afternoon, mostly cloudy with a chance of showers with a slight chance of thunderstorms. Some thunderstorms may be severe with damaging winds. Highs in the mid-80s. West winds 10 to 15 miles per hour. Chance of rain 40%. Tonight, mostly cloudy. Showers likely with a chance of thunderstorms in the evening, then a chance of showers and thunderstorms after midnight. Some thunderstorms may be severe with damaging winds in the evening. Lows in the upper 60s. West winds 5 to 10 miles per hour. Chance of rain 70%. Thursday, partly sunny. A slight chance of showers in the morning. Highs in the mid-80s. North winds 5 to 10 miles per hour. Chance of rain 20%. Thursday night, mostly clear. Lows in the upper 50s. Northeast winds around 5 miles per hour. Friday, mostly sunny. Highs in the upper 70s. North winds around 5 miles per hour. Friday night, mostly clear in the evening, then becoming partly cloudy. Lows in the lower 60s. Saturday, partly sunny. Highs in the lower 80s. Saturday night, partly cloudy in the evening, then clearing. Lows in the upper 50s. Sunday, mostly sunny. Highs in the mid-70s. Sunday night, mostly clear in the evening, then becoming partly cloudy. Lows in the mid-50s. Monday, partly sunny with a 40% chance of showers. Highs in the upper 70s. Monday night, partly cloudy with a 40% chance of showers. Lows in the upper 50s. Tuesday, partly sunny with a chance of showers. Highs in the upper 70s. Chance of rain 30%. Marine forecast, Chesapeake Bay from New Point Comfort to Little Creek, Virginia. Severe thunderstorm watch 247 in effect until 9 p.m. this evening. Rest of today, west winds 10 to 15 knots. Waves 1 to 2 feet. A chance of showers and thunderstorms early this afternoon. Showers likely with a chance of thunderstorms late. Tonight, west winds 10 to 15 knots, diminishing to 5 to 10 knots in the late evening and overnight. Waves 1 to 2 feet. A chance of thunderstorms in the evening. Shower.

The National Weather Service in Wakefield has issued a special marine warning for Chesapeake Bay from New Point Comfort to Little Creek, Virginia. Chesapeake Bay from Windmill Point to New Point Comfort, Virginia. Rappahannock River from Urbana to Windmill Point until 4:30 p.m. At 3:13 p.m., strong thunderstorms were located along a line extending from 10 nautical miles west of Urbana Inlet to near Long's Creek Inlet, moving east to southeast at 40 knots. Hazard, wind gusts 34 knots or greater. Source, radar. Impact, small craft could be damaged in briefly higher winds and suddenly higher waves. Strong thunderstorms will be near Whitestone Bridge, Urbana Inlet, and Irvington around 3:20 p.m. Stingray Point around 3:30 p.m. Ocoee Reef and Gwynns Island Reef around 3:35 p.m. Gwynns Island, Rappahannock Light, and Hole in the Wall around 3:40 p.m. Nassauwaddock Reef and Rappahannock Range Light around 3:45 p.m. Wolf Trap and the Cell around 3:55 p.m. Cherry Stone Reef around 4:10 p.m. Move to safe harbor until hazardous weather passes. Marine forecast, Chesapeake Bay from New Point Comfort to Little Creek, Virginia. Severe thunderstorm watch 247 in effect until 9 p.m. this evening. Rest of today, west winds 10 to 15 knots. Waves 1 to 2 feet. A chance of showers and thunderstorms early this afternoon. Showers likely with a chance of thunderstorms late. Tonight, west winds 10 to 15 knots, diminishing to 5 to 10 knots in the late evening and overnight. Waves 1 to 2 feet. A chance of thunderstorms in the evening. Showers likely until early morning. Thursday, north winds 10 to 15 knots. Waves 1 to 2 feet. Thursday night, north winds 5 to 10 knots, increasing to 10 to 15 knots after midnight. Waves 1 to 2 feet. Friday, north winds 10 to 15 knots, becoming east 5 to 10 knots in the afternoon. Waves 1 to 2 feet. Friday night, south winds 5 to 10 knots, becoming southwest 10 to 15 knots after midnight. Waves 1 to 2 feet. Saturday, north winds 10 to 15 knots. Waves around 2 feet. Saturday night, northeast winds 10 to 15 knots, increasing to 15 to 20 knots after midnight. Waves 2 to 3 feet. Sunday, north winds 15 to 20 knots, becoming northeast 10 to 15 knots in the afternoon. Waves 2 to 3 feet. Sunday night, southeast winds 10 to 15 knots, becoming southwest after midnight. Waves 1 to 2 feet. Winds and waves higher in and near thunderstorms. Marine forecast, Chesapeake Bay from Little Creek, Virginia to Cape Henry, Virginia, including the Chesapeake Bay Bridge Tunnel. Severe thunderstorm watch 247 in effect until 9 p.m. this evening. Rest of today, west winds 10 to 15 knots with gusts up to 20 knots. Waves around 2 feet. Wave detail, southeast 2 feet at 8 seconds and southwest 1 foot at 3 seconds. A slight chance of showers and thunderstorms early this afternoon. Showers likely with a chance of thunderstorms late. Tonight, west winds 10 knots with gusts up to 15 knots. Waves around 2 feet. Wave detail, southeast 2 feet at 7 seconds and west 1 foot at 3 seconds. A chance of thunderstorms in the evening. Showers likely until early morning, then a chance of showers late. Thursday, north winds 5 to 10 knots with gusts up to 15 knots. Waves around 2 feet. Wave detail, northwest 1 foot at 3 seconds and southeast 1 foot at 8 seconds. Thursday night, north winds 10 to 15 knots. Waves around 2 feet. Wave detail, northwest 1 foot at 3 seconds and east 1 foot at 7 seconds. Friday, north winds 10 to 15 knots, becoming northeast 5 to 10 knots in the afternoon. Waves 1 to 2 feet. Wave detail, north 1 foot at 3 seconds and east 1 foot at 6 seconds. Friday night, south winds 5 to 10 knots, becoming southwest 10 to 15 knots after midnight. Waves 1 to 2 feet. Wave detail, northwest 1 foot at 3 seconds and east 1 foot at 6 seconds. Saturday, north winds 10 to 15 knots. Waves 2 to 3 feet. Saturday night, northeast winds 10 to 15 knots, increasing to 15 to 20 knots after midnight. Waves around 3 feet.
Sunday, northeast winds 15 to 20 knots, diminishing to 10 to 15 knots in the afternoon. Waves 2 to 3 feet. Sunday night, southeast winds 10 to 15 knots, becoming southwest after midnight. Waves around 2 feet. Winds and waves higher in and near thunderstorms. Marine forecast, Currik Sound. Rest of today, southwest winds 10 to 15 knots with gusts up to 20 knots. Waves 1 to 2 feet. A slight chance of showers and thunderstorms early this afternoon. A chance of showers and thunderstorms late. Tonight, southwest winds 10 to 15 knots. Waves 1 to 2 feet. Showers likely with a chance of thunderstorms until early morning, then a chance of showers late. Thursday, northwest winds 10 knots, becoming north in the afternoon. Gusts up to 15 knots. Waves around 1 foot. A chance of showers in the morning. Thursday night, northeast winds 5 to 10 knots. Gusts up to 15 knots after midnight. Waves around 1 foot. Friday, northeast winds 5 to 10 knots with gusts up to 15 knots. Waves around 1 foot. Friday night, south winds 5 knots. Waves 1 foot or less and light chop. Saturday, northwest winds 5 to 10 knots, becoming northeast in the afternoon. Gusts up to 15 knots. Waves around 1 foot. Saturday night, northeast winds 5 to 10 knots, increasing to 10 to 15 knots after midnight. Gusts up to 20 knots. Waves around 1 foot, increasing to 1 to 2 feet after midnight. Sunday, northeast winds 10 to 15 knots with gusts up to 20 knots. Waves 1 to 2 feet. Sunday night, southeast winds 5 to 10 knots with gusts up to 15 knots, becoming south after midnight. Waves around 1 foot, diminishing to 1 foot or less and light chop after midnight. Winds and waves higher in and near thunderstorms. The current time is 3:21 p.m. Eastern Daylight Time. The National Weather Service in Wakefield has issued a special marine warning for Chesapeake Bay from New Point Comfort to Little Creek, Virginia, Chesapeake Bay from Windmill Point to New Point Comfort, Virginia, Rappahannock River from Urbana to Windmill Point until 4:30 p.m. At 3:13 p.m., strong thunderstorms were located along a line extending from 10 nautical miles west of Urbana Inlet to near Long's Creek Inlet, moving east to southeast at 40 knots. Hazard, wind gusts 34 knots or greater. Source, radar. Impact, small craft could be damaged in briefly higher winds and suddenly higher waves. Strong thunderstorms will be near Whitestone Bridge, Urbana Inlet, and Irvington around 3:20 p.m. Stingray Point around 3:30 p.m. Ocahemic Reef and Gwynns Island Reef around 3:35 p.m. Gwynns Island, Rappahannock Light, and Hole in the Wall around 3:40 p.m. Nassauwatuck Reef and Rappahannock Range Light around 3:45 p.m. Wolf Trap and the Cell around 3:55 p.m. Cherry Stone Reef around 4:10 p.m. Move to safe harbor until hazardous weather passes. The National Weather Service has issued severe thunderstorm watch number 247, effective until 9 p.m. This watch includes the following counties: in Virginia, Accomack, Franklin, Gloucester, Isle of Wight, James City, Northampton, Southampton, Surrey, Sussex and York, and the following independent cities: in Virginia, Chesapeake, Franklin, Hampton, Newport News, Norfolk, Pocosin, Portsmouth, Suffolk, Virginia Beach and Williamsburg, and the following marine locations: Chesapeake Bay from New Point Comfort to Little Creek, Virginia, and Chesapeake Bay from Little Creek, Virginia to Cape Henry, Virginia, including the Chesapeake Bay Bridge Tunnel. Remember, a severe thunderstorm watch means the conditions are favorable for the development of severe weather, including large hail and damaging winds, in and close to the watch area. While severe weather may not be imminent, persons should remain alert for rapidly changing weather conditions and listen for later statements and possible warnings. 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Now the official National Weather Service forecast. Severe Thunderstorm Watch 247 in effect until 9 p.m. this evening. This afternoon, mostly cloudy with a chance of showers with a slight chance of thunderstorms. Some thunderstorms may be severe with damaging winds. Highs in the mid-80s. West winds 10 to 15 miles per hour. Chance of rain 40%. Tonight, mostly cloudy.
showers likely with a chance of thunderstorms in the evening, then a chance of showers and thunderstorms after midnight. Some thunderstorms may be severe with damaging winds in the evening. Lows in the upper 60s. West winds 5 to 10 miles per hour. Chance of rain 70%. Thursday, partly sunny. A slight chance of showers in the morning. Highs in the mid-80s. North winds 5 to 10 miles per hour. Chance of rain 20%. Thursday night, mostly clear. Lows in the upper 50s. Northeast winds around 5 miles per hour. Friday, mostly sunny. Highs in the upper 70s. North winds around 5 miles per hour. Friday night, mostly clear in the evening, then becoming partly cloudy. Lows in the lower 60s. Saturday, partly sunny. Highs in the lower 80s. Saturday night, partly cloudy in the evening, then clearing. Lows in the upper 50s. Sunday, mostly sunny. Highs in the mid-70s. Sunday night, mostly clear in the evening, then becoming partly cloudy. Lows in the mid-50s. Monday, partly sunny with a 40% chance of showers. Highs in the upper 70s. Monday night, partly cloudy with a 40% chance of showers. Lows in the upper 50s. Tuesday, partly sunny with a chance of showers. Highs in the upper 70s. Chance of rain 30%. Marine forecast, Chesapeake Bay from New Point Comfort to Little Creek, Virginia. Severe thunderstorm watch 247 in effect until 9 p.m. this evening. Rest of today, west winds 10 to 15 knots. Waves 1 to 2 feet. A chance of showers and thunderstorms early this afternoon. Showers likely with a chance of thunderstorms late. Tonight, west winds 10 to 15 knots, diminishing to 5 to 10 knots in the late evening and overnight. Waves 1 to 2 feet. A chance of thunderstorms in the evening. Showers likely until early morning. Thursday, north winds 10 to 15 knots. Waves 1 to 2 feet. Thursday night, north winds 5 to 10 knots, increasing to 10 to 15 knots after midnight. Waves 1 to 2 feet. Friday, north winds 10 to 15 knots, becoming east 5 to 10 knots in the afternoon. Waves 1 to 2 feet. Friday night, south winds 5 to 10 knots, becoming southwest 10 to 15 knots after midnight. Waves 1 to 2 feet. Saturday, north winds 10 to 15 knots. Waves around 2 feet. Saturday night, northeast winds 10 to 15 knots, increasing to 15 to 20 knots after midnight. Waves 2 to 3 feet. Sunday, north winds 15 to 20 knots, becoming northeast 10 to 15 knots in the afternoon. Waves 2 to 3 feet. Sunday night, southeast winds 10 to 15 knots, becoming southwest after midnight. Waves 1 to 2 feet. Winds and waves higher in and near thunderstorms. Marine forecast, Chesapeake Bay from Little Creek, Virginia to Cape Henry, Virginia, including the Chesapeake Bay Bridge Tunnel. Severe thunderstorm watch 247 in effect until 9 p.m. this evening. Rest of today, west winds 10 to 15 knots with gusts up to 20 knots. Waves around 2 feet. Wave detail, southeast 2 feet at 8 seconds and southwest 1 foot at 3 seconds. A slight chance of showers and thunderstorms early this afternoon. Showers likely with a chance of thunderstorms late. Tonight, west winds 10 knots with gusts up to 15 knots. Waves around 2 feet. Wave detail, southeast 2 feet at 7 seconds and west 1 foot at 3 seconds. A chance of thunderstorms in the evening. Showers likely until early morning, then a chance of showers late. Thursday, north winds 5 to 10 knots with gusts up to 15 knots. Waves around 2 feet. Wave detail, northwest 1 foot at 3 seconds and southeast 1 foot at 8 seconds. Thursday night, north winds 10 to 15 knots. Waves around 2 feet. Wave detail, northwest 1 foot at 3 seconds and east 1 foot at 7 seconds. Friday, north winds 10 to 15 knots, becoming northeast 5 to 10 knots in the afternoon. Waves 1 to 2 feet. Wave detail, north 1 foot at 3 seconds and east 1 foot at 6 seconds. Friday night, south winds 5 to 10 knots, becoming southwest 10 to 15 knots after midnight. Waves 1 to 2 feet. Wave detail, northwest 1 foot at 3 seconds and east 1 foot at 6 seconds.
Saturday, north winds 10 to 15 knots. Waves 2 to 3 feet. Saturday night, northeast winds 10 to 15 knots, increasing to 15 to 20 knots after midnight. Waves around 3 feet. Sunday, northeast winds 15 to 20 knots, diminishing to 10 to 15 knots in the afternoon. Waves 2 to 3 feet. Sunday night, southeast winds 10 to 15 knots, becoming southwest after midnight. Waves around 2 feet. Winds and waves higher in and near thunderstorms. Marine forecast, Currituck Sound. Rest of today, southwest winds 10 to 15 knots with gusts up to 20 knots. Waves 1 to 2 feet. A slight chance of showers and thunderstorms early this afternoon. A chance of showers and thunderstorms late. Tonight, southwest winds 10 to 15 knots. Waves 1 to 2 feet. Showers likely with a chance of thunderstorms until early morning, then a chance of showers late. Thursday, northwest winds 10 knots, becoming north in the afternoon. Gusts up to 15 knots. Waves around 1 foot. A chance of showers in the morning. Thursday night, northeast winds 5 to 10 knots. Gusts up to 15 knots after midnight. Waves around 1 foot. Friday, northeast winds 5 to 10 knots with gusts up to 15 knots. Waves around 1 foot. Friday night, south winds 5 knots. Waves 1 foot or less and light chop. Saturday, northwest winds 5 to 10 knots, becoming northeast in the afternoon. Gusts up to 15 knots. Waves around 1 foot. Saturday night, northeast winds 5 to 10 knots, increasing to 10 to 15 knots after midnight. Gusts up to 20 knots. Waves around 1 foot, increasing to 1 to 2 feet after midnight. Sunday, northeast winds 10 to 15 knots with gusts up to 20 knots. Waves 1 to 2 feet. Sunday night, southeast winds 5 to 10 knots with gusts up to 15 knots, becoming south after midnight. Waves around 1 foot, diminishing to 1 foot or less and light chop after midnight. Winds and waves higher in and near thunderstorms. The current time is 3:31 p.m. Eastern Daylight Time. The National Weather Service in Wakefield has issued a special marine warning for Chesapeake Bay from New Point Comfort to Little Creek, Virginia, Chesapeake Bay from Windmill Point to New Point Comfort, Virginia, Rappahannock River from Urbana to Windmill Point until 4:30 p.m. At 3:13 p.m., strong thunderstorms were located along a line extending from 10 nautical miles west of Urbana Inlet to near Long's Creek Inlet, moving east to southeast at 40 knots. Hazard, wind gusts 34 knots or greater. Source, radar. Impact, small craft could be damaged in briefly higher winds and suddenly higher waves. Strong thunderstorms will be near Whitestone Bridge, Urbana Inlet, and Irvington around 3:20 p.m. Stingray Point around 3:30 p.m. Ocahemic Reef and Gwynns Island Reef around 3:35 p.m. Gwynns Island, Rappahannock Light, and Hole in the Wall around 3:40 p.m. Nassauwaga Reef and Rappahannock Range Light around 3:45 p.m. Wolf Trap and the Cell around 3:55 p.m. Cherry Stone Reef around 4:10 p.m. Move to safe harbor until hazardous weather passes. The National Weather Service has issued severe thunderstorm watch number 247, effective until 9 p.m. This watch includes the following counties: in Virginia, Accomack, Franklin, Gloucester, Isle of Wight, James City, Northampton, Southampton, Surrey, Sussex and York, and the following independent cities: in Virginia, Chesapeake, Franklin, Hampton, Newport News, Norfolk, Pocosin, Portsmouth, Suffolk, Virginia Beach and Williamsburg, and the following marine locations: Chesapeake Bay from New Point Comfort to Little Creek, Virginia, and Chesapeake Bay from Little Creek, Virginia to Cape Henry, Virginia, including the Chesapeake Bay Bridge Tunnel. Remember, a severe thunderstorm watch means the conditions are favorable for the development of severe weather, including large hail and damaging winds, in and close to the watch area. While severe weather may not be imminent, persons should remain alert for rapidly changing weather conditions and listen for later statements and possible warnings. 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Now the official National Weather Service forecast. Severe Thunderstorm Watch 247 in effect until 9 p.m. this evening. This afternoon, mostly cloudy with a chance of showers with a slight chance of thunderstorms.
some thunderstorms may be severe with damaging winds. Highs in the mid-80s. West winds 10 to 15 miles per hour. Chance of rain 40%. Tonight, mostly cloudy. Showers likely with a chance of thunderstorms in the evening, then a chance of showers and thunderstorms after midnight. Some thunderstorms may be severe with damaging winds in the evening. Lows in the upper 60s. West winds 5 to 10 miles per hour. Chance of rain 70%. Thursday, partly sunny. A slight chance of showers in the morning. Highs in the mid-80s. North winds 5 to 10 miles per hour. Chance of rain 20%. Thursday night, mostly clear. Lows in the upper 50s. Northeast winds around 5 miles per hour. Friday, mostly sunny. Highs in the upper 70s. North winds around 5 miles per hour. Friday night, mostly clear in the evening, then becoming partly cloudy. Lows in the lower 60s. Saturday, partly sunny. Highs in the lower 80s. Saturday night, partly cloudy in the evening, then clearing. Lows in the upper 50s. Sunday, mostly sunny. Highs in the mid-70s. Sunday night, mostly clear in the evening, then becoming partly cloudy. Lows in the mid-50s. Monday, partly sunny with a 40% chance of showers. Highs in the upper 70s. Monday night, partly cloudy with a 40% chance of showers. Lows in the upper 50s. Tuesday, partly sunny with a chance of showers. Highs in the upper 70s. Chance of rain 30%. This is NOAA's National Weather Service All Hazards Weather Radio, KHP 37, broadcasting from Wakefield, Virginia, transmitting from Driver, Virginia on a frequency of 162.550 MHz. The following information is for Hampton Roads and Northeast North Carolina, the southern part of the Chesapeake Bay and adjacent coastal waters. Marine forecast, Chesapeake Bay from New Point Comfort to Little Creek, Virginia. Severe thunderstorm watch 247 in effect until 9 p.m. this evening. Rest of today, west winds 10 to 15 knots. Waves 1 to 2 feet. A chance of showers and thunderstorms early this afternoon. Showers likely with a chance of thunderstorms late. Tonight, west winds 10 to 15 knots, diminishing to 5 to 10 knots in the late evening and overnight. Waves 1 to 2 feet. A chance of thunderstorms in the evening. Showers likely until early morning. Thursday, north winds 10 to 15 knots. Waves 1 to 2 feet. Thursday night, north winds 5 to 10 knots, increasing to 10 to 15 knots after midnight. Waves 1 to 2 feet. Friday, north winds 10 to 15 knots, becoming east 5 to 10 knots in the afternoon. Waves 1 to 2 feet. Friday night, south winds 5 to 10 knots, becoming southwest 10 to 15 knots after midnight. Waves 1 to 2 feet. Saturday, north winds 10 to 15 knots. Waves around 2 feet. Saturday night, northeast winds 10 to 15 knots, increasing to 15 to 20 knots after midnight. Waves 2 to 3 feet. Sunday, north winds 15 to 20 knots, becoming northeast 10 to 15 knots in the afternoon. Waves 2 to 3 feet. Sunday night, southeast winds 10 to 15 knots, becoming southwest after midnight. Waves 1 to 2 feet. Winds and waves higher in and near thunderstorms. Marine forecast, Chesapeake Bay from Little Creek, Virginia to Cape Henry, Virginia, including the Chesapeake Bay Bridge Tunnel. Severe thunderstorm watch 247 in effect until 9 p.m. this evening. Rest of today, west winds 10 to 15 knots with gusts up to 20 knots. Waves around 2 feet. Wave detail, southeast 2 feet at 8 seconds and southwest 1 foot at 3 seconds. A slight chance of showers and thunderstorms early this afternoon. Showers likely with a chance of thunderstorms late. Tonight, west winds 10 knots with gusts up to 15 knots. Waves around 2 feet. Wave detail, southeast 2 feet at 7 seconds and west 1 foot at 3 seconds. A chance of thunderstorms in the evening. Showers likely until early morning, then a chance of showers late. Thursday, north winds 5 to 10 knots with gusts up to 15 knots. Waves around 2 feet. Wave detail, northwest 1 foot at 3 seconds and southeast 1 foot at 8 seconds. Thursday night, north winds 10 to 15 knots. Waves around 2 feet. Wave detail,
northwest 1 foot at 3 seconds and east 1 foot at 7 seconds. Friday, north winds 10 to 15 knots, becoming northeast 5 to 10 knots in the afternoon. Waves 1 to 2 feet. Wave detail, north 1 foot at 3 seconds and east 1 foot at 6 seconds. Friday night, south winds 5 to 10 knots, becoming southwest 10 to 15 knots after midnight. Waves 1 to 2 feet. Wave detail, northwest 1 foot at 3 seconds and east 1 foot at 6 seconds. Saturday, north winds 10 to 15 knots. Waves 2 to 3 feet. Saturday night, northeast winds 10 to 15 knots, increasing to 15 to 20 knots after midnight. Waves around 3 feet. Sunday, northeast winds 15 to 20 knots, diminishing to 10 to 15 knots in the afternoon. Waves 2 to 3 feet. Sunday night, southeast winds 10 to 15 knots, becoming southwest after midnight. Waves around 2 feet. Winds and waves higher in and near thunderstorms. Marine forecast, Currik Sound. Rest of today, southwest winds 10 to 15 knots with gusts up to 20 knots. Waves 1 to 2 feet. A slight chance of showers and thunderstorms early this afternoon. A chance of showers and thunderstorms late. Tonight, southwest winds 10 to 15 knots. Waves 1 to 2 feet. Showers likely with a chance of thunderstorms until early morning, then a chance of showers late. Thursday, northwest winds 10 knots, becoming north in the afternoon. Gusts up to 15 knots. Waves around 1 foot. A chance of showers in the morning. Thursday night, northeast winds 5 to 10 knots. Gusts up to 15 knots after midnight. Waves around 1 foot. Friday, northeast winds 5 to 10 knots with gusts up to 15 knots. Waves around 1 foot. Friday night, south winds 5 knots. Waves 1 foot or less and light chop. Saturday, northwest winds 5 to 10 knots, becoming northeast in the afternoon. Gusts up to 15 knots. Waves around 1 foot. Saturday night, northeast winds 5 to 10 knots, increasing to 10 to 15 knots after midnight. Gusts up to 20 knots. Waves around 1 foot, increasing to 1 to 2 feet after midnight. Sunday, northeast winds 10 to 15 knots with gusts up to 20 knots. Waves 1 to 2 feet. Sunday night, southeast winds 5 to 10 knots with gusts up to 15 knots, becoming south after midnight. Waves around 1 foot, diminishing to 1 foot or less and light chop after midnight. Winds and waves higher in and near thunderstorms. Marine forecast, Chesapeake Bay from New Point Comfort to Little Creek, Virginia. Severe thunderstorm watch 247 in effect until 9 p.m. this evening. Tonight, west winds 10 to 15 knots with gusts up to 20 knots. Waves 1 to 2 feet. A chance of showers early. A chance of thunderstorms. Showers likely. Thursday, north winds 5 to 10 knots. Gusts up to 15 knots. Waves 1 to 2 feet. Thursday night, north winds 10 to 15 knots with gusts up to 20 knots. Waves 1 to 2 feet. Friday, north winds 10 to 15 knots with gusts up to 20 knots, becoming northeast 5 to 10 knots in the afternoon. Waves 1 to 2 feet. Friday night, south winds 5 to 10 knots with gusts up to 15 knots. Waves 1 to 2 feet. Saturday, west winds 10 to 15 knots, becoming north in the afternoon. Waves 2 to 3 feet. Saturday night, northeast winds 10 to 15 knots, increasing to 15 to 20 knots after midnight. Waves 2 to 3 feet. Sunday, northeast winds 10 to 15 knots. Waves 2 to 3 feet. Sunday night, south winds 10 to 15 knots. Waves 1 to 2 feet. Monday, south winds 10 knots, becoming southeast in the afternoon. Gusts up to 15 knots. Waves 1 foot. A chance of showers. Monday night, east winds 10 knots, becoming northeast after midnight. Gusts up to 15 knots. Waves 1 to 2 feet. A chance of showers. Winds and waves higher in and near thunderstorms. Marine forecast, Chesapeake Bay from Little Creek, Virginia to Cape Henry, Virginia, including the Chesapeake Bay Bridge Tunnel. Severe thunderstorm watch 247 in effect until 9 p.m. this evening.
Tonight, west winds 10 to 15 knots with gusts up to 20 knots. Waves around 2 feet. Wave detail, southeast 2 feet at 7 seconds and west 1 foot at 3 seconds. A chance of showers with a slight chance of thunderstorms early, then showers likely with a chance of thunderstorms. Thursday, northwest winds 10 knots with gusts up to 15 knots, becoming north late. Waves around 2 feet. Wave detail, northwest 1 foot at 3 seconds and southeast 1 foot at 8 seconds. Thursday night, northeast winds 5 to 10 knots, becoming north 10 to 15 knots after midnight. Gusts up to 20 knots. Waves around 2 feet. Wave detail, northwest 1 foot at 3 seconds and east 1 foot at 7 seconds. Friday, north winds 10 to 15 knots, becoming northeast 5 to 10 knots in the afternoon. Waves 1 to 2 feet. Wave detail, north 1 foot at 3 seconds and east 1 foot at 6 seconds. Friday night, south winds 5 to 10 knots with gusts up to 15 knots. Waves 1 to 2 feet. Wave detail, northwest 1 foot at 3 seconds and east 1 foot at 6 seconds. Saturday, west winds 10 knots, becoming north in the afternoon. Waves 2 to 3 feet. Wave detail, northwest 1 foot at 3 seconds and southeast 1 foot at 6 seconds. Saturday night, northeast winds 10 to 15 knots with gusts up to 20 knots. Waves around 3 feet. Sunday, northeast winds 10 to 15 knots. Waves 2 to 3 feet. Sunday night, southeast winds 10 to 15 knots. Waves around 2 feet. Monday, south winds 10 to 15 knots, becoming southeast in the afternoon. Waves around 2 feet. A chance of showers. Monday night, east winds 10 knots, becoming northeast after midnight. Gusts up to 15 knots. Waves 2 to 3 feet. A chance of showers. Winds and waves higher in and near thunderstorms. Marine forecast, Currik Sound. Tonight, west winds 10 to 15 knots, becoming southwest 5 to 10 knots. Waves 1 to 2 feet, diminishing to around 1 foot. A chance of showers with a slight chance of thunderstorms early, then showers likely with a chance of thunderstorms. Thursday, northwest winds 5 to 10 knots, becoming north in the afternoon. Gusts up to 15 knots. Waves around 1 foot. A chance of showers early in the morning. Thursday night, northeast winds 5 to 10 knots. Gusts up to 15 knots after midnight. Waves around 1 foot. Friday, northeast winds 5 to 10 knots with gusts up to 15 knots. Waves around 1 foot. Friday night, south winds 5 knots. Waves 1 foot or less and light chop. Saturday, west winds 5 to 10 knots, becoming north in the afternoon. Gusts up to 15 knots. Waves around 1 foot. Saturday night, northeast winds 5 to 10 knots with gusts up to 15 knots. Waves around 1 foot. Sunday, northeast winds 5 to 10 knots with gusts up to 20 knots. Waves around 1 foot. Sunday night, east winds 5 to 10 knots with gusts up to 15 knots, becoming south after midnight. Waves around 1 foot, diminishing to 1 foot or less and light chop after midnight. Monday, southeast winds 5 to 10 knots with gusts up to 15 knots. Waves around 1 foot. A chance of showers. Monday night, east winds 5 knots, becoming northeast after midnight. Waves 1 foot or less and light chop. A chance of showers. Winds and waves higher in and near thunderstorms. At 3:35 p.m., Doppler radar was tracking a strong thunderstorm near Tangier, or 17 miles east of Fairport, moving east at 40 miles per hour. Hazard, wind gusts up to 50 miles per hour, heavy rain, and frequent lightning. Source, radar indicated. Impact, gusty winds could knock down small trees and blow around unsecured objects. Wind impacting handling of high-profile vehicles. Reduced visibility and minor flooding possible. Frequent cloud-to-ground lightning strikes. The strong thunderstorm will be near Oninkok and only around 3:50 p.m. Other locations impacted by the storm include Harborton, Melfa, Wachaprigg, Accomack, Nilsonia, Locustville, Modest Town, Pungotig, Clam, and Guilford. If outdoors, consider seeking shelter inside a building. Heavy rainfall is also occurring with this storm and may lead to localized flooding. Do not drive your vehicle through flooded roadways.
Frequent cloud-to-ground lightning is occurring with this storm. Lightning can strike 10 miles away from a thunderstorm. Seek a safe shelter inside a building or vehicle. A severe thunderstorm watch remains in effect until 9 p.m. for southeastern Maryland and southeastern Virginia. The current time is 3:48 p.m. Eastern Daylight Time. The National Weather Service in Wakefield has issued a special marine warning for Chesapeake Bay from New Point Comfort to Little Creek, Virginia, Chesapeake Bay from Windmill Point to New Point Comfort, Virginia, Rappahannock River from Urbana to Windmill Point until 4:30 p.m. At 3:13 p.m., strong thunderstorms were located along a line extending from 10 nautical miles west of Urbana Inlet to near Long's Creek Inlet, moving east to southeast at 40 knots. Severe thunderstorm watch number 247 remains in effect until 9 p.m. Eastern Daylight Time for the following counties: in Virginia, Accomack, Franklin, Gloucester, Isle of Wight, James City, Northampton, Southampton, Surrey, Sussex, and York, and the following independent cities: in Virginia, Chesapeake, Franklin, Hampton, Newport News, Norfolk, Pocosin, Portsmouth, Suffolk, Virginia 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including the Chesapeake Bay Bridge Tunnel. Remember, a severe thunderstorm watch means the conditions are favorable for the development of severe weather, including large hail and damaging winds, in and close to the watch area. While severe weather may not be imminent, persons should remain alert for rapidly changing weather conditions and listen for later statements and possible warnings. Stay tuned to NOAA Weather Radio, commercial radio and television outlets, or internet sources for the latest severe weather information. The National Weather Service in Wakefield has issued a special marine warning for Chesapeake Bay from New Point Comfort to Little Creek, Virginia, Chesapeake Bay from Windmill Point to New Point Comfort, Virginia, Rappahannock River from Urbana to Windmill Point until 4:30 p.m. At 3:13 p.m., strong thunderstorms were located along a line extending from 10 nautical miles west of Urbana Inlet to near Long's Creek Inlet, moving east to southeast at 40 knots. Hazard: wind gusts 34 knots or greater. Source: radar. Impact: small craft could be damaged in briefly higher winds and suddenly higher waves. Strong thunderstorms will be near Whitestone Bridge, Urbana Inlet, and Irvington around 3:20 p.m. Stingray Point around 3:30 p.m. Accomack Reef and Gwynns Island Reef around 3:35 p.m. Gwynns Island, Rappahannock Light, and Hole in the Wall around 3:40 p.m. Nassauwaox Reef and Rappahannock Range Light around 3:45 p.m. Wolf Trap and the Cell around 3:55 p.m. Cherry Stone Reef around 4:10 p.m. Move to safe harbor until hazardous weather passes. Marine Forecast, Chesapeake Bay from New Point Comfort to Little Creek, Virginia. Severe thunderstorm watch 247 in effect until 9 p.m. this evening. Tonight, west winds 10 to 15 knots with gusts up to 20 knots. Waves 1 to 2 feet. A chance of showers early. A chance of thunderstorms. Showers likely. Thursday, north winds 5 to 10 knots. Gusts up to 15 knots. Waves 1 to 2 feet. Thursday night, north winds 10 to 15 knots with gusts up to 20 knots. Waves 1 to 2 feet. Friday, north winds 10 to 15 knots with gusts up to 20 knots, becoming northeast 5 to 10 knots in the afternoon. Waves 1 to 2 feet. Friday night, south winds 5 to 10 knots with gusts up to 15 knots. Waves 1 to 2 feet. Saturday, west winds 10 to 15 knots, becoming north in the afternoon. Waves 2 to 3 feet. Saturday night, northeast winds 10 to 15 knots, increasing to 15 to 20 knots after midnight. Waves 2 to 3 feet. Sunday, northeast winds 10 to 15 knots. Waves 2 to 3 feet. Sunday night, south winds 10 to 15 knots. Waves 1 to 2 feet. Monday, south winds 10 knots, becoming southeast in the afternoon. Gusts up to 15 knots. Waves 1 foot. A chance of showers. Monday night, east winds 10 knots, becoming northeast after midnight. Gusts up to 15 knots. Waves 1 to 2 feet. A chance of showers. Winds and waves higher in and near thunderstorms. Marine Forecast, Chesapeake Bay from Little Creek, Virginia to Cape Henry, Virginia, including the Chesapeake Bay Bridge Tunnel.
Severe thunderstorm watch 247 in effect until 9 p.m. this evening. Tonight, west winds 10 to 15 knots with gusts up to 20 knots. Waves around 2 feet. Wave detail, southeast 2 feet at 7 seconds and west 1 foot at 3 seconds. A chance of showers with a slight chance of thunderstorms early, then showers likely with a chance of thunderstorms. Thursday, northwest winds 10 knots with gusts up to 15 knots, becoming north late. Waves around 2 feet. Wave detail, northwest 1 foot at 3 seconds and southeast 1 foot at 8 seconds. Thursday night, northeast winds 5 to 10 knots, becoming north 10 to 15 knots after midnight. Gusts up to 20 knots. Waves around 2 feet. Wave detail, northwest 1 foot at 3 seconds and east 1 foot at 7 seconds. Friday, north winds 10 to 15 knots, becoming northeast 5 to 10 knots in the afternoon. Waves 1 to 2 feet. Wave detail, north 1 foot at 3 seconds and east 1 foot at 6 seconds. Friday night, south winds 5 to 10 knots with gusts up to 15 knots. Waves 1 to 2 feet. Wave detail, northwest 1 foot at 3 seconds and east 1 foot at 6 seconds. Saturday, west winds 10 knots, becoming north in the afternoon. Waves 2 to 3 feet. Wave detail, northwest 1 foot at 3 seconds and southeast 1 foot at 6 seconds. Saturday night, northeast winds 10 to 15 knots with gusts up to 20 knots. Waves around 3 feet. Sunday, northeast winds 10 to 15 knots. Waves 2 to 3 feet. Sunday night, southeast winds 10 to 15 knots. Waves around 2 feet. Monday, south winds 10 to 15 knots, becoming southeast in the afternoon. Waves around 2 feet. A chance of showers. Monday night, east winds 10 knots, becoming northeast after midnight. Gusts up to 15 knots. Waves 2 to 3 feet. A chance of showers. Winds and waves higher in and near thunderstorms. Marine forecast, Currituck Sound. Tonight, west winds 10 to 15 knots, becoming southwest 5 to 10 knots. Waves 1 to 2 feet, diminishing to around 1 foot. A chance of showers with a slight chance of thunderstorms early, then showers likely with a chance of thunderstorms. Thursday, northwest winds 5 to 10 knots, becoming north in the afternoon. Gusts up to 15 knots. Waves around 1 foot. A chance of showers early in the morning. Thursday night, northeast winds 5 to 10 knots. Gusts up to 15 knots after midnight. Waves around 1 foot. Friday, northeast winds 5 to 10 knots with gusts up to 15 knots. Waves around 1 foot. Friday night, south winds 5 knots. Waves 1 foot or less and light chop. Saturday, west winds 5 to 10 knots, becoming north in the afternoon. Gusts up to 15 knots. Waves around 1 foot. Saturday night, northeast winds 5 to 10 knots with gusts up to 15 knots. Waves around 1 foot. Sunday, northeast winds 5 to 10 knots with gusts up to 20 knots. Waves around 1 foot. Sunday night, east winds 5 to 10 knots with gusts up to 15 knots, becoming south after midnight. Waves around 1 foot, diminishing to 1 foot or less and light chop after midnight. Monday, southeast winds 5 to 10 knots with gusts up to 15 knots. Waves around 1 foot. A chance of showers. Monday night, east winds 5 knots, becoming northeast after midnight. Waves 1 foot or less and light chop. A chance of showers. Winds and waves higher in and near thunderstorms. At 3:35 p.m., Doppler radar was tracking a strong thunderstorm near Tangier, or 17 miles east of Fairport, moving east at 40 miles per hour. Hazard, wind gusts up to 50 miles per hour, heavy rain, and frequent lightning. Source, radar indicated. Impact, gusty winds could knock down small trees and blow around unsecured objects. Wind impacting handling of high-profile vehicles. Reduced visibility and minor flooding possible. Frequent cloud-to-ground lightning strikes. The strong thunderstorm will be near Oninkok and only around 3:50 p.m. Other locations impacted by the storm include Harborton, Melfa, Wachaprigue, Accomack, Milsonia, Locustville, Modest Town, Pungotigue, Clam, and Guilford. If outdoors, consider seeking shelter inside a building.
heavy rainfall is also occurring with this storm and may lead to localized flooding. Do not drive your vehicle through flooded roadways. Frequent cloud-to-ground lightning is occurring with this storm. Lightning can strike 10 miles away from a thunderstorm. Seek a safe shelter inside a building or vehicle. A severe thunderstorm watch remains in effect until 9 p.m. for southeastern Maryland and southeastern Virginia. The current time is 3:59 p.m. Eastern Daylight Time. The National Weather Service in Wakefield has issued a special marine warning for Chesapeake Bay from New Point Comfort to Little Creek, Virginia, Chesapeake Bay from Windmill Point to New Point Comfort, Virginia, Rappahannock River from Urbana to Windmill Point until 4:30 p.m. At 3:13 p.m., strong thunderstorms were located along a line extending from 10 nautical miles west of Urbana Inlet to near Longs Creek Inlet, moving east to southeast at 40 knots. Hazard, wind gusts 34 knots or greater. Source, radar. Impact, small craft could be damaged in briefly higher winds and suddenly higher waves. Strong thunderstorms will be near Whitestone Bridge, Urbana Inlet, and Irvington around 3:20 p.m. Stingray Point around 3:30 p.m. Ockahannock Reef and Gwynns Island Reef around 3:35 p.m. Gwynns Island, Rappahannock Light, and Hole in the Wall around 3:40 p.m. Nassauwatox Reef and Rappahannock Range Light around 3:45 p.m. Wolf Trap and the Cell around 3:55 p.m. Cherry Stone Reef around 4:10 p.m. Move to safe harbor until hazardous weather passes. Severe thunderstorm watch number 247 remains in effect until 9 p.m. Eastern Daylight Time for the following counties: in Virginia, Accomack, Franklin, Gloucester, Isle of Wight, James City, Northampton, Southampton, Surrey, Sussex and York, and the following independent cities: in Virginia, Chesapeake, Franklin, Hampton, Newport News, Norfolk, Pocosin, Portsmouth, Suffolk, Virginia Beach 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the Chesapeake Bay Bridge Tunnel.

Highs in the mid-80s. West winds 10 to 15 miles per hour. Chance of rain 40%. Tonight, mostly cloudy. Showers likely with a chance of thunderstorms in the evening, then a chance of showers and thunderstorms after midnight. Some thunderstorms may be severe with damaging winds in the evening. Lows in the upper 60s. West winds 5 to 10 miles per hour. Chance of rain 70%. Thursday, partly sunny. A slight chance of showers in the morning. Highs in the mid-80s. North winds 5 to 10 miles per hour. Chance of rain 20%. Thursday night, mostly clear. Lows in the upper 50s. Northeast winds around 5 miles per hour. Friday, mostly sunny. Highs in the upper 70s. North winds around 5 miles per hour. Friday night, mostly clear in the evening, then becoming partly cloudy. Lows in the lower 60s. Saturday, partly sunny. Highs in the lower 80s. Saturday night, partly cloudy in the evening, then clearing. Lows in the upper 50s. Sunday, mostly sunny. Highs in the mid-70s. Sunday night, mostly clear in the evening, then becoming partly cloudy. Lows in the mid-50s. Monday, partly sunny with a 40% chance of showers. Highs in the upper 70s. Monday night, partly cloudy with a 40% chance of showers. Lows in the upper 50s. Tuesday, partly sunny with a chance of showers. Highs in the upper 70s. Chance of rain 30%. Marine forecast, Chesapeake Bay from New Point Comfort to Little Creek, Virginia. Severe thunderstorm watch 247 in effect until 9 p.m. this evening. Tonight, west winds 10 to 15 knots with gusts up to 20 knots. Waves 1 to 2 feet. A chance of showers early. A chance of thunderstorms. Showers likely. Thursday, north winds 5 to 10 knots. Gusts up to 15 knots. Waves 1 to 2 feet. Thursday night, north winds 10 to 15 knots with gusts up to 20 knots. Waves 1 to 2 feet. Friday, north winds 10 to 15 knots with gusts up to 20 knots, becoming northeast 5 to 10 knots in the afternoon. Waves 1 to 2 feet. Friday night, south winds 5 to 10 knots with gusts up to 15 knots. Waves 1 to 2 feet. Saturday, west winds 10 to 15 knots, becoming north in the afternoon. Waves 2 to 3 feet. Saturday night, northeast winds 10 to 15 knots, increasing to 15 to 20 knots after midnight. Waves 2 to 3 feet. Sunday, northeast winds 10 to 15 knots. Waves 2 to 3 feet. Sunday night, south winds 10 to 15 knots. Waves 1 to 2 feet. Monday, south winds 10 knots, becoming southeast in the afternoon. Gusts up to 15 knots. Waves 1 foot. A chance of showers. Monday night, east winds 10 knots, becoming northeast after midnight. Gusts up to 15 knots. Waves 1 to 2 feet. A chance of showers. Winds and waves higher in and near thunderstorms. This is NOAA's National Weather Service All Hazards Weather Radio, KHP 37, broadcasting from Wakefield, Virginia, transmitting from Driver, Virginia on a frequency of 162.550 MHz. The following information is for Hampton Roads and Northeast North Carolina, the southern part of the Chesapeake Bay and adjacent coastal waters. Marine forecast, Chesapeake Bay from Little Creek, Virginia to Cape Henry, Virginia, including the Chesapeake Bay Bridge Tunnel. Severe thunderstorm watch 247 in effect until 9 p.m. this evening. Tonight, west winds 10 to 15 knots with gusts up to 20 knots. Waves around 2 feet. Wave detail, southeast 2 feet at 7 seconds and west 1 foot at 3 seconds. A chance of showers with a slight chance of thunderstorms early, then showers likely with a chance of thunderstorms. Thursday, northwest winds 10 knots with gusts up to 15 knots, becoming north late. Waves around 2 feet. Wave detail, northwest 1 foot at 3 seconds and southeast 1 foot at 8 seconds. Thursday night, northeast winds 5 to 10 knots, becoming north 10 to 15 knots after midnight. Gusts up to 20 knots. Waves around 2 feet. Wave detail, northwest 1 foot at 3 seconds and east 1 foot at 7 seconds. Friday, north winds 10 to 15 knots, becoming northeast 5 to 10 knots in the afternoon. Waves 1 to 2.

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Wave detail, north 1 foot at 3 seconds and east 1 foot at 6 seconds. Friday night, south winds 5 to 10 knots with gusts up to 15 knots. Waves 1 to 2 feet. Wave detail, northwest 1 foot at 3 seconds and east 1 foot at 6 seconds. Saturday, west winds 10 knots, becoming north in the afternoon. Waves 2 to 3 feet. Wave detail, northwest 1 foot at 3 seconds and southeast 1 foot at 6 seconds. Saturday night, northeast winds 10 to 15 knots with gusts up to 20 knots. Waves around 3 feet. Sunday, northeast winds 10 to 15 knots. Waves 2 to 3 feet. Sunday night, southeast winds 10 to 15 knots. Waves around 2 feet. Monday, south winds 10 to 15 knots, becoming southeast in the afternoon. Waves around 2 feet. A chance of showers. Monday night, east winds 10 knots, becoming northeast after midnight. Gusts up to 15 knots. Waves 2 to 3 feet. A chance of showers. Winds and waves higher in and near thunderstorms. Marine forecast, Kuril Sound. Tonight, west winds 10 to 15 knots, becoming southwest 5 to 10 knots. Waves 1 to 2 feet, diminishing to around 1 foot. A chance of showers with a slight chance of thunderstorms early, then showers likely with a chance of thunderstorms. Thursday, northwest winds 5 to 10 knots, becoming north in the afternoon. Gusts up to 15 knots. Waves around 1 foot. A chance of showers early in the morning. Thursday night, northeast winds 5 to 10 knots. Gusts up to 15 knots after midnight. Waves around 1 foot. Friday, northeast winds 5 to 10 knots with gusts up to 15 knots. Waves around 1 foot. Friday night, south winds 5 knots. Waves 1 foot or less and light chop. Saturday, west winds 5 to 10 knots, becoming north in the afternoon. Gusts up to 15 knots. Waves around 1 foot. Saturday night, northeast winds 5 to 10 knots with gusts up to 15 knots. Waves around 1 foot. Sunday, northeast winds 5 to 10 knots with gusts up to 20 knots. Waves around 1 foot. Sunday night, east winds 5 to 10 knots with gusts up to 15 knots, becoming south after midnight. Waves around 1 foot, diminishing to 1 foot or less and light chop after midnight. Monday, southeast winds 5 to 10 knots with gusts up to 15 knots. Waves around 1 foot. A chance of showers. Monday night, east winds 5 knots, becoming northeast after midnight. Waves 1 foot or less and light chop. A chance of showers. Winds and waves higher in and near thunderstorms. At 3:35 p.m., Doppler radar was tracking a strong thunderstorm near Tangier, or 17 miles east of Fairport, moving east at 40 miles per hour. Hazard, wind gusts up to 50 miles per hour, heavy rain, and frequent lightning. Source, radar indicated. Impact, gusty winds could knock down small trees and blow around unsecured objects. Wind impacting handling of high-profile vehicles. Reduced visibility and minor flooding possible. Frequent cloud-to-ground lightning strikes. The strong thunderstorm will be near Oninkok and only around 3:50 p.m. Other locations impacted by the storm include Harborton, Melfa, Wachaprieg, Aconic, Nilsonia, Locustville, Modest Town, Pungotigue, Clam, and Guilford. If outdoors, consider seeking shelter inside a building. Heavy rainfall is also occurring with this storm and may lead to localized flooding. Do not drive your vehicle through flooded roadways. Frequent cloud-to-ground lightning is occurring with this storm. Lightning can strike 10 miles away from a thunderstorm. Seek a safe shelter inside a building or vehicle. A severe thunderstorm watch remains in effect until 9 p.m. for southeastern Maryland and southeastern Virginia. The current time is 4:10 p.m. Eastern Daylight Time. The National Weather Service in Wakefield has issued a special marine warning for Chesapeake Bay from New Point Comfort to Little Creek, Virginia, Chesapeake Bay from Windmill Point to New Point Comfort, Virginia, Rappahannock River from Urbana to Windmill Point until 4:30 p.m. At 3:13 p.m., strong thunderstorms were located along a line extending from 10 nautical miles west of Urbana Inlet to near Longs Creek Inlet, moving east to southeast at 40 knots. Hazard, wind gusts 34 knots or greater. Source, radar. Impact,
small craft could be damaged in briefly higher winds and suddenly higher waves. Strong thunderstorms will be near Whitestone Bridge, Urbana Inlet, and Irvington around 3:20 p.m. Stingray Point around 3:30 p.m. Ockhamic Reef and Gwynns Island Reef around 3:35 p.m. Gwynns Island, Rappahannock Light, and Hole in the Wall around 3:40 p.m. Nassawadox Reef and Rappahannock Range Light around 3:45 p.m. Wolf Trap and the Cell around 3:55 p.m. Cherry Stone Reef around 4:10 p.m. Move to safe harbor until hazardous weather passes. Severe thunderstorm watch number 247 remains in effect until 9 p.m. Eastern Daylight Time for the following counties: in Virginia, Accomack, Franklin, Gloucester, Isle of Wight, James City, Northampton, Southampton, Surrey, Sussex and York, and the following independent cities: in Virginia, Chesapeake, Franklin, Hampton, Newport News, Norfolk, Pocosin, Portsmouth, Suffolk, Virginia Beach and Williamsburg, and the following marine locations: Chesapeake Bay from New Point Comfort to Little Creek, Virginia, and Chesapeake Bay from Little Creek, Virginia to Cape Henry, Virginia, including the Chesapeake Bay Bridge Tunnel. Remember, a severe thunderstorm watch means the conditions are favorable for the development of severe weather, including large hail and damaging winds, in and close to the watch area. While severe weather may not be imminent, persons should remain alert for rapidly changing weather conditions and listen for later statements and possible warnings. 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Now the official National Weather Service forecast. Severe thunderstorm watch 247 in effect until 9 p.m. this evening. This afternoon, mostly cloudy with a chance of showers with a slight chance of thunderstorms. Some thunderstorms may be severe with damaging winds. Highs in the mid-80s. West winds 10 to 15 miles per hour. Chance of rain 40%. Tonight, mostly cloudy. Showers likely with a chance of thunderstorms in the evening, then a chance of showers and thunderstorms after midnight. Some thunderstorms may be severe with damaging winds in the evening. Lows in the upper 60s. West winds 5 to 10 miles per hour. Chance of rain 70%. Thursday, partly sunny. A slight chance of showers in the morning. Highs in the mid-80s. North winds 5 to 10 miles per hour. Chance of rain 20%. Thursday night, mostly clear. Lows in the upper 50s. Northeast winds around 5 miles per hour. Friday, mostly sunny. Highs in the upper 70s. North winds around 5 miles per hour. Friday night, mostly clear in the evening, then becoming partly cloudy. Lows in the lower 60s. Saturday, partly sunny. Highs in the lower 80s. Saturday night, partly cloudy in the evening, then clearing. Lows in the upper 50s. Sunday, mostly sunny. Highs in the mid-70s. Sunday night, mostly clear in the evening, then becoming partly cloudy. Lows in the mid-50s. Monday, partly sunny with a 40% chance of showers. Highs in the upper 70s. Monday night, partly cloudy with a 40% chance of showers. Lows in the upper 50s. Tuesday, partly sunny with a chance of showers. Highs in the upper 70s. Chance of rain 30%. Marine forecast, Chesapeake Bay from New Point Comfort to Little Creek, Virginia. Severe thunderstorm watch 247 in effect until 9 p.m. this evening. Tonight, west winds 10 to 15 knots with gusts up to 20 knots. Waves 1 to 2 feet. A chance of showers early. A chance of thunderstorms. Showers likely. Thursday, north winds 5 to 10 knots. Gusts up to 15 knots. Waves 1 to 2 feet. Thursday night, north winds 10 to 15 knots with gusts up to 20 knots. Waves 1 to 2 feet. Friday, north winds 10 to 15 knots with gusts up to 20 knots, becoming northeast 5 to 10 knots in the afternoon. Waves 1 to 2 feet. Friday night, south winds 5 to 10 knots with gusts up to 15 knots. Waves 1 to 2 feet. Saturday, west winds 10 to 15 knots, becoming north in the afternoon. Waves 2 to 3 feet. Saturday night, northeast winds 10 to 15 knots, increasing to 15 to 20 knots after midnight. Waves 2 to 3 feet. Sunday, northeast winds 10 to 15 knots. Waves 2 to 3 feet. Sunday night,
South winds 10 to 15 knots. Waves 1 to 2 feet. Monday, south winds 10 knots, becoming southeast in the afternoon. Gusts up to 15 knots. Waves 1 foot. A chance of showers. Monday night, east winds 10 knots, becoming northeast after midnight. Gusts up to 15 knots. Waves 1 to 2 feet. A chance of showers. Winds and waves higher in and near thunderstorms. Marine forecast, Chesapeake Bay from Little Creek, Virginia to Cape Henry, Virginia, including the Chesapeake Bay Bridge Tunnel. Severe thunderstorm watch 247 in effect until 9 p.m. this evening. Tonight, west winds 10 to 15 knots with gusts up to 20 knots. Waves around 2 feet. Wave detail, southeast 2 feet at 7 seconds and west 1 foot at 3 seconds. A chance of showers with a slight chance of thunderstorms early, then showers likely with a chance of thunderstorms. Thursday, northwest winds 10 knots with gusts up to 15 knots, becoming north late. Waves around 2 feet. Wave detail, northwest 1 foot at 3 seconds and southeast 1 foot at 8 seconds. Thursday night, northeast winds 5 to 10 knots, becoming north 10 to 15 knots after midnight. Gusts up to 20 knots. Waves around 2 feet. Wave detail, northwest 1 foot at 3 seconds and east 1 foot at 7 seconds. Friday, north winds 10 to 15 knots, becoming northeast 5 to 10 knots in the afternoon. Waves 1 to 2 feet. Wave detail, north 1 foot at 3 seconds and east 1 foot at 6 seconds. Friday night, south winds 5 to 10 knots with gusts up to 15 knots. Waves 1 to 2 feet. Wave detail, northwest 1 foot at 3 seconds and east 1 foot at 6 seconds. Saturday, west winds 10 knots, becoming north in the afternoon. Waves 2 to 3 feet. Wave detail, northwest 1 foot at 3 seconds and southeast 1 foot at 6 seconds. Saturday night, northeast winds 10 to 15 knots with gusts up to 20 knots. Waves around 3 feet. Sunday, northeast winds 10 to 15 knots. Waves 2 to 3 feet. Sunday night, southeast winds 10 to 15 knots. Waves around 2 feet. Monday, south winds 10 to 15 knots, becoming southeast in the afternoon. Waves around 2 feet. A chance of showers. Monday night, east winds 10 knots, becoming northeast after midnight. Gusts up to 15 knots. Waves 2 to 3 feet. A chance of showers. Winds and waves higher in and near thunderstorms. Marine forecast, Currituck Sound. Tonight, west winds 10 to 15 knots, becoming southwest 5 to 10 knots. Waves 1 to 2 feet, diminishing to around 1 foot. A chance of showers with a slight chance of thunderstorms early, then showers likely with a chance of thunderstorms. Thursday, northwest winds 5 to 10 knots, becoming north in the afternoon. Gusts up to 15 knots. Waves around 1 foot. A chance of showers early in the morning. Thursday night, northeast winds 5 to 10 knots. Gusts up to 15 knots after midnight. Waves around 1 foot. Friday, northeast winds 5 to 10 knots with gusts up to 15 knots. Waves around 1 foot. Friday night, south winds 5 knots. Waves 1 foot or less and light chop. Saturday, west winds 5 to 10 knots, becoming north in the afternoon. Gusts up to 15 knots. Waves around 1 foot. Saturday night, northeast winds 5 to 10 knots with gusts up to 15 knots. Waves around 1 foot. Sunday, northeast winds 5 to 10 knots with gusts up to 20 knots. Waves around 1 foot. Sunday night, east winds 5 to 10 knots with gusts up to 15 knots, becoming south after midnight. Waves around 1 foot, diminishing to 1 foot or less and light chop after midnight. Monday, southeast winds 5 to 10 knots with gusts up to 15 knots. Waves around 1 foot. A chance of showers. Monday night, east winds 5 knots, becoming northeast after midnight. Waves 1 foot or less and light chop. A chance of showers. Winds and waves higher in and near thunderstorms. The current time is 4:21 p.m. Eastern Daylight Time. The National Weather Service in Wakefield has issued a special marine warning for Chesapeake Bay from New Point Comfort to Little Creek, Virginia,
Chesapeake Bay from Windmill Point to New Point Comfort, Virginia, Rappahannock River from Urbana to Windmill Point, until 4:30 p.m. At 3:13 p.m., strong thunderstorms were located along a line extending from 10 nautical miles west of Urbana Inlet to near Long's Creek Inlet, moving east to southeast at 40 knots. Hazard, wind gusts 34 knots or greater. Source, radar. Impact, small craft could be damaged in briefly higher winds and suddenly higher waves. Strong thunderstorms will be near Whitestone Bridge, Urbana Inlet, and Irvington around 3:20 p.m. Stingray Point around 3:30 p.m. Ockhamic Reef and Gwynns Island Reef around 3:35 p.m. Gwynns Island, Rappahannock Light, and Hole in the Wall around 3:40 p.m. Nassawadox Reef and Rappahannock Range Light around 3:45 p.m. Wolf Trap and the Cell around 3:55 p.m. Cherry Stone Reef around 4:10 p.m. Move to safe harbor until hazardous weather passes. Severe thunderstorm watch number 247 remains in effect until 9 p.m. Eastern Daylight Time for the following counties: in Virginia, Accomack, Franklin, Gloucester, Isle of Wight, James City, Northampton, Southampton, Surrey, Sussex and York, and the following independent cities: in Virginia, Chesapeake, Franklin, Hampton, Newport News, Norfolk, Pocosin, Portsmouth, Suffolk, Virginia Beach 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the Chesapeake Bay Bridge Tunnel. Remember, a severe thunderstorm watch means the conditions are favorable for the development of severe weather, including large hail and damaging winds, in and close to the watch area. While severe weather may not be imminent, persons should remain alert for rapidly changing weather conditions and listen for later statements and possible warnings. Stay tuned to NOAA Weather Radio, commercial radio and television outlets, or internet sources for the latest severe weather information.

The National Weather Service in Wakefield has issued a special marine warning for coastal waters from Chincoteague to Paramore Island, Virginia, out 20 nautical miles. Coastal waters from Paramore Island to Cape Charles Lake, Virginia, out 20 nautical miles. Waters from Chincoteague, Virginia to Paramore Island, Virginia, from 20 to 60 nautical miles. Waters from Paramore Island, Virginia to Cape Charles Lake, Virginia, from 20 to 60 nautical miles until 6:30 p.m. At 4:23 p.m. Eastern Daylight Time, strong thunderstorms were located along a line extending from 7 nautical miles north of Wachapree Reef to near Paramore Island to Great Mashapongo Inlet, moving east at 25 knots. Hazard, wind gusts to 40 knots. Source, radar. Impact, small craft could be damaged in briefly higher winds and suddenly higher waves. Strong thunderstorms will be near 26 Mile Hill around 5:10 p.m. Move to safe harbor until hazardous weather passes. Severe thunderstorm watch number 247 remains in effect until 9 p.m. Eastern Daylight Time for the following counties: in Virginia, Accomack, Franklin, Gloucester, Isle of Wight, James City, Northampton, Southampton, Surrey, Sussex, and York, and the following independent cities: in Virginia, Chesapeake, Franklin, Hampton, Newport News, Norfolk, Cocosin, Portsmouth, Suffolk, Virginia 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including the Chesapeake Bay Bridge Tunnel. Remember, a severe thunderstorm watch means the conditions are favorable for the development of severe weather, including large hail and damaging winds, in and close to the watch area. While severe weather may not be imminent, persons should remain alert for rapidly changing weather conditions and listen for later statements and possible warnings. 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Now the official National Weather Service forecast. Severe thunderstorm watch 247 in effect until 9 p.m. this evening. This afternoon, mostly cloudy with a chance of showers with a slight chance of thunderstorms. Some thunderstorms may be severe with damaging winds. Highs in the mid-80s. West winds 10 to 15 miles per hour. Chance of rain 40%. Tonight, mostly cloudy. Showers likely with a chance of thunderstorms in the evening, then a chance of showers and thunderstorms after midnight. Some thunderstorms may be severe with damaging winds in the evening. Lows in the upper 60s. West winds 5 to 10 miles per hour. Chance of rain 70%. Thursday, partly sunny. A slight chance of showers in the morning. Highs in the mid-80s. North winds 5 to 10 miles per hour. Chance of rain 20%. Thursday night, mostly clear. Lows in the upper 50s. Northeast winds around 5 miles per hour. Friday, mostly sunny. Highs in the upper 70s. North winds around 5 miles per hour. Friday night, mostly clear in the evening, then becoming partly cloudy. Lows in the lower 60s. Saturday, partly sunny. Highs in the lower 80s. Saturday night, partly cloudy in the evening, then clearing. Lows in the upper 50s. Sunday, mostly sunny. Highs in the mid 70s. Sunday night, mostly clear in the evening, then becoming partly cloudy. Lows in the mid-50s. Monday, partly sunny with a 40% chance of showers. Highs in the upper 70s. Monday night, partly cloudy with a 40% chance of showers. Lows in the upper 50s. Tuesday, partly sunny with a chance of showers. Highs in the upper 70s. Chance of rain 30%. The National Weather Service in Wakefield has issued a special marine warning for coastal waters from Chincoteague to Paramore Island, Virginia, out 20 nautical miles. Coastal waters from Paramore Island to Cape Charles Lake, Virginia, out 20 nautical miles. Waters from Chincoteague, Virginia to Paramore Island, Virginia, from 20 to 60 nautical miles. Waters from Paramore Island, Virginia to Cape Charles Lake, Virginia, from 20 to 60 nautical miles until 6:30 p.m. At 4:23 p.m. Eastern Daylight Time, strong thunderstorms were located along a line extending from 7 nautical miles north of Wachapree Reef to near Paramore Island to Great Mashapongo Inlet, moving east at 25 knots. Hazard, wind gusts to 40 knots. Source, radar. Impact, small craft could be damaged in briefly higher winds and suddenly higher waves. Strong thunderstorms will be near 26 Mile Hill around 5:10 p.m. Move to safe harbor until hazardous weather passes.
Marine forecast, Chesapeake Bay from New Point Comfort to Little Creek, Virginia. Severe thunderstorm watch 247 in effect until 9 p.m. this evening. Tonight, west winds 10 to 15 knots with gusts up to 20 knots. Waves 1 to 2 feet. A chance of showers early. A chance of thunderstorms. Showers likely. Thursday, north winds 5 to 10 knots. Gusts up to 15 knots. Waves 1 to 2 feet. Thursday night, north winds 10 to 15 knots with gusts up to 20 knots. Waves 1 to 2 feet. Friday, north winds 10 to 15 knots with gusts up to 20 knots, becoming northeast 5 to 10 knots in the afternoon. Waves 1 to 2 feet. Friday night, south winds 5 to 10 knots with gusts up to 15 knots. Waves 1 to 2 feet. Saturday, west winds 10 to 15 knots, becoming north in the afternoon. Waves 2 to 3 feet. Saturday night, northeast winds 10 to 15 knots, increasing to 15 to 20 knots after midnight. Waves 2 to 3 feet. Sunday, northeast winds 10 to 15 knots. Waves 2 to 3 feet. Sunday night, south winds 10 to 15 knots. Waves 1 to 2 feet. Monday, south winds 10 knots, becoming southeast in the afternoon. Gusts up to 15 knots. Waves 1 foot. A chance of showers. Monday night, east winds 10 knots, becoming northeast after midnight. Gusts up to 15 knots. Waves 1 to 2 feet. A chance of showers. Winds and waves higher in and near thunderstorms. Marine forecast, Chesapeake Bay from Little Creek, Virginia to Cape Henry, Virginia, including the Chesapeake Bay Bridge Tunnel. Severe thunderstorm watch 247 in effect until 9 p.m. this evening. Tonight, west winds 10 to 15 knots with gusts up to 20 knots. Waves around 2 feet. Wave detail, southeast 2 feet at 7 seconds and west 1 foot at 3 seconds. A chance of showers with a slight chance of thunderstorms early, then showers likely with a chance of thunderstorms. Thursday, northwest winds 10 knots with gusts up to 15 knots, becoming north late. Waves around 2 feet. Wave detail, northwest 1 foot at 3 seconds and southeast 1 foot at 8 seconds. Thursday night, northeast winds 5 to 10 knots, becoming north 10 to 15 knots after midnight. Gusts up to 20 knots. Waves around 2 feet. Wave detail, northwest 1 foot at 3 seconds and east 1 foot at 7 seconds. Friday, north winds 10 to 15 knots, becoming northeast 5 to 10 knots in the afternoon. Waves 1 to 2 feet. Wave detail, north 1 foot at 3 seconds and east 1 foot at 6 seconds. Friday night, south winds 5 to 10 knots with gusts up to 15 knots. Waves 1 to 2 feet. Wave detail, northwest 1 foot at 3 seconds and east 1 foot at 6 seconds. Saturday, west winds 10 knots, becoming north in the afternoon. Waves 2 to 3 feet. Wave detail, northwest 1 foot at 3 seconds and southeast 1 foot at 6 seconds. Saturday night, northeast winds 10 to 15 knots with gusts up to 20 knots. Waves around 3 feet. Sunday, northeast winds 10 to 15 knots. Waves 2 to 3 feet. Sunday night, southeast winds 10 to 15 knots. Waves around 2 feet. Monday, south winds 10 to 15 knots, becoming southeast in the afternoon. Waves around 2 feet. A chance of showers. Monday night, east winds 10 knots, becoming northeast after midnight. Gusts up to 15 knots. Waves 2 to 3 feet. A chance of showers. Winds and waves higher in and near thunderstorms. Marine forecast, Kerr-Hick Sound. Tonight, west winds 10 to 15 knots, becoming southwest 5 to 10 knots. Waves 1 to 2 feet, diminishing to around 1 foot. A chance of showers with a slight chance of thunderstorms early, then showers likely with a chance of thunderstorms. Thursday, northwest winds 5 to 10 knots, becoming north in the afternoon. Gusts up to 15 knots. Waves around 1 foot. A chance of showers early in the morning. Thursday night, northeast winds 5 to 10 knots. Gusts up to 15 knots after midnight. Waves around 1 foot. Friday, northeast winds 5 to 10 knots with gusts up to 15 knots. Waves around 1 foot.
Friday night, south winds 5 knots. Waves 1 foot or less and light chop. Saturday, west winds 5 to 10 knots, becoming north in the afternoon. Gusts up to 15 knots. Waves around 1 foot. Saturday night, northeast winds 5 to 10 knots with gusts up to 15 knots. Waves around 1 foot. Sunday, northeast winds 5 to 10 knots with gusts up to 20 knots. Waves around 1 foot. Sunday night, east winds 5 to 10 knots with gusts up to 15 knots, becoming south after midnight. Waves around 1 foot, diminishing to 1 foot or less and light chop after midnight. Monday, southeast winds 5 to 10 knots with gusts up to 15 knots. Waves around 1 foot. A chance of showers. Monday night, east winds 5 knots, becoming northeast after midnight. Waves 1 foot or less and light chop. A chance of showers. Winds and waves higher in and near thunderstorms. This is NOAA's National Weather Service All Hazards Weather Radio, KHP 37, broadcasting from Wakefield, Virginia, transmitting from Driver, Virginia on a frequency of 162.550 MHz. The following information is for Hampton Roads and Northeast North Carolina, the southern part of the Chesapeake Bay and adjacent coastal waters. The current time is 4:35 p.m. Eastern Daylight Time. The National Weather Service in Wakefield has issued a special marine warning for coastal waters from Chincoteague to Paramore Island, Virginia, out 20 nautical miles. Coastal waters from Paramore Island to Cape Charles Lake, Virginia, out 20 nautical miles. Waters from Chincoteague, Virginia to Paramore Island, Virginia, from 20 to 60 nautical miles. Waters from Paramore Island, Virginia to Cape Charles Lake, Virginia, from 20 to 60 nautical miles until 6:30 p.m. At 4:23 p.m. Eastern Daylight Time, strong thunderstorms were located along a line extending from 7 nautical miles north of Wachapree Reef to near Paramore Island to Great Mashapongo Inlet, moving east at 25 knots. Hazard, wind gusts to 40 knots. Source, radar. Impact, small craft could be damaged in briefly higher winds and suddenly higher waves. Strong thunderstorms will be near 26 Mile Hill around 5:10 p.m. Move to safe harbor until hazardous weather passes. This is NOAA's National Weather Service All Hazards Weather Radio, KHP 37, broadcasting from Wakefield, Virginia, transmitting from Driver, Virginia on a frequency of 162.550 MHz. The following information is for Hampton Roads and Northeast North Carolina, the southern part of the Chesapeake Bay and adjacent coastal waters. Severe thunderstorm watch number 247 remains in effect until 9 p.m. Eastern Daylight Time for the following counties: in Virginia, Accomack, Franklin, Gloucester, Isle of Wight, James City, Northampton, Southampton, Surrey, Sussex, and York, and the following independent cities: in Virginia, Chesapeake, Franklin, Hampton, Newport News, Norfolk, Pocosin, Portsmouth, Suffolk, Virginia 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including the Chesapeake Bay Bridge Tunnel. Remember, a severe thunderstorm watch means the conditions are favorable for the development of severe weather, including large hail and damaging winds, in and close to the watch area. While severe weather may not be imminent, persons should remain alert for rapidly changing weather conditions and listen for later statements and possible warnings. 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Now the official National Weather Service forecast. Severe thunderstorm watch 247 in effect until 9 p.m. this evening. This afternoon, mostly cloudy with a chance of showers with a slight chance of thunderstorms. Some thunderstorms may be severe with damaging winds. Highs in the mid-80s. West winds 10 to 15 miles per hour. Chance of rain 40%. Tonight, mostly cloudy. Showers likely with a chance of thunderstorms in the evening, then a chance of showers and thunderstorms after midnight. Some thunderstorms may be severe with damaging winds in the evening. Lows in the upper 60s. West winds 5 to 10 miles per hour. Chance of rain 70%. Thursday, partly sunny. A slight chance of showers in the morning. Highs in the mid-80s. North winds 5 to 10 miles per hour. Chance of rain 20%. Thursday night, mostly clear. Lows in the upper 50s. Northeast winds around 5 miles per hour. Friday, mostly sunny. Highs in the upper 70s. North winds around 5 miles per hour.
Friday night, mostly clear in the evening, then becoming partly cloudy. Lows in the lower 60s. Saturday, partly sunny. Highs in the lower 80s. Saturday night, partly cloudy in the evening, then clearing. Lows in the upper 50s. Sunday, mostly sunny. Highs in the mid-70s. Sunday night, mostly clear in the evening, then becoming partly cloudy. Lows in the mid-50s. Monday, partly sunny with a 40% chance of showers. Highs in the upper 70s. Monday night, partly cloudy with a 40% chance of showers. Lows in the upper 50s. Tuesday, partly sunny with a chance of showers. Highs in the upper 70s. Chance of rain 30%. Marine forecast, Chesapeake Bay from New Point Comfort to Little Creek, Virginia. Severe thunderstorm watch 247 in effect until 9 p.m. this evening. Tonight, west winds 10 to 15 knots with gusts up to 20 knots. Waves 1 to 2 feet. A chance of showers early. A chance of thunderstorms. Showers likely. Thursday, north winds 5 to 10 knots. Gusts up to 15 knots. Waves 1 to 2 feet. Thursday night, north winds 10 to 15 knots with gusts up to 20 knots. Waves 1 to 2 feet. Friday, north winds 10 to 15 knots with gusts up to 20 knots, becoming northeast 5 to 10 knots in the afternoon. Waves 1 to 2 feet. Friday night, south winds 5 to 10 knots with gusts up to 15 knots. Waves 1 to 2 feet. Saturday, west winds 10 to 15 knots, becoming north in the afternoon. Waves 2 to 3 feet. Saturday night, northeast winds 10 to 15 knots, increasing to 15 to 20 knots after midnight. Waves 2 to 3 feet. Sunday, northeast winds 10 to 15 knots. Waves 2 to 3 feet. Sunday night, south winds 10 to 15 knots. Waves 1 to 2 feet. Monday, south winds 10 knots, becoming southeast in the afternoon. Gusts up to 15 knots. Waves 1 foot. A chance of showers. Monday night, east winds 10 knots, becoming northeast after midnight. Gusts up to 15 knots. Waves 1 to 2 feet. A chance of showers. Winds and waves higher in and near thunderstorms. Marine forecast, Chesapeake Bay from Little Creek, Virginia to Cape Henry, Virginia, including the Chesapeake Bay Bridge Tunnel. Severe thunderstorm watch 247 in effect until 9 p.m. this evening. Tonight, west winds 10 to 15 knots with gusts up to 20 knots. Waves around 2 feet. Wave detail, southeast 2 feet at 7 seconds and west 1 foot at 3 seconds. A chance of showers with a slight chance of thunderstorms early, then showers likely with a chance of thunderstorms. Thursday, northwest winds 10 knots with gusts up to 15 knots, becoming north late. Waves around 2 feet. Wave detail, northwest 1 foot at 3 seconds and southeast 1 foot at 8 seconds. Thursday night, northeast winds 5 to 10 knots, becoming north 10 to 15 knots after midnight. Gusts up to 20 knots. Waves around 2 feet. Wave detail, northwest 1 foot at 3 seconds and east 1 foot at 7 seconds. Friday, north winds 10 to 15 knots, becoming northeast 5 to 10 knots in the afternoon. Waves 1 to 2 feet. Wave detail, north 1 foot at 3 seconds and east 1 foot at 6 seconds. Friday night, south winds 5 to 10 knots with gusts up to 15 knots. Waves 1 to 2 feet. Wave detail, northwest 1 foot at 3 seconds and east 1 foot at 6 seconds. Saturday, west winds 10 knots, becoming north in the afternoon. Waves 2 to 3 feet. Wave detail, northwest 1 foot at 3 seconds and southeast 1 foot at 6 seconds. Saturday night, northeast winds 10 to 15 knots with gusts up to 20 knots. Waves around 3 feet. Sunday, northeast winds 10 to 15 knots. Waves 2 to 3 feet. Sunday night, southeast winds 10 to 15 knots. Waves around 2 feet. Monday, south winds 10 to 15 knots, becoming southeast in the afternoon. Waves around 2 feet. A chance of showers. Monday night, east winds 10 knots, becoming northeast after midnight. Gusts up to 15 knots. Waves 2 to 3 feet. A chance of showers. Winds and waves higher in and near thunderstorms.
Marine forecast, current sound. Tonight, west winds 10 to 15 knots, becoming southwest 5 to 10 knots. Waves 1 to 2 feet, diminishing to around 1 foot. A chance of showers with a slight chance of thunderstorms early, then showers likely with a chance of thunderstorms. Thursday, northwest winds 5 to 10 knots, becoming north in the afternoon. Gusts up to 15 knots. Waves around 1 foot. A chance of showers early in the morning. Thursday night, northeast winds 5 to 10 knots. Gusts up to 15 knots after midnight. Waves around 1 foot. Friday, northeast winds 5 to 10 knots with gusts up to 15 knots. Waves around 1 foot. Friday night, south winds 5 knots. Waves 1 foot or less and light chop. Saturday, west winds 5 to 10 knots, becoming north in the afternoon. Gusts up to 15 knots. Waves around 1 foot. Saturday night, northeast winds 5 to 10 knots with gusts up to 15 knots. Waves around 1 foot. Sunday, northeast winds 5 to 10 knots with gusts up to 20 knots. Waves around 1 foot. Sunday night, east winds 5 to 10 knots with gusts up to 15 knots, becoming south after midnight. Waves around 1 foot, diminishing to 1 foot or less and light chop after midnight. Monday, southeast winds 5 to 10 knots with gusts up to 15 knots. Waves around 1 foot. A chance of showers. Monday night, east winds 5 knots, becoming northeast after midnight. Waves 1 foot or less and light chop. A chance of showers. Winds and waves higher and near thunderstorms. The current time is 4:45 p.m. Eastern Daylight Time. The National Weather Service in Wakefield has issued a special marine warning for coastal waters from Chincoteague to Paramore Island, Virginia, out 20 nautical miles. Coastal waters from Paramore Island to Cape Charles Light, Virginia, out 20 nautical miles. Waters from Chincoteague, Virginia to Paramore Island, Virginia, from 20 to 60 nautical miles. Waters from Paramore Island, Virginia to Cape Charles Light, Virginia, from 20 to 60 nautical miles until 6:30 p.m. At 4:23 p.m. Eastern Daylight Time, strong thunderstorms were located along a line extending from 7 nautical miles north of Wachaprieg Reef to near Paramore Island to Great Mashapongo Inlet, moving east at 25 knots. Hazard, wind gusts to 40 knots. Source, radar. Impact, small craft could be damaged in briefly higher winds and suddenly higher waves. Strong thunderstorms will be near 26 Mile Hill around 5:10 p.m. Move to safe harbor until hazardous weather passes. Severe thunderstorm watch number 247 remains in effect until 9 p.m. Eastern Daylight Time for the following counties. In Virginia, Accomack, Franklin, Gloucester, Isle of Wight, James City, Northampton, Southampton, Surrey, Sussex and York, and the following independent cities. In Virginia, Chesapeake, Franklin, Hampton, Newport News, Norfolk, Pocosin, Portsmouth, Suffolk, Virginia Beach and Williamsburg, and the following marine locations: Chesapeake Bay from New Point Comfort to Little Creek, Virginia, and Chesapeake Bay from Little Creek, Virginia to Cape Henry, Virginia, including the Chesapeake Bay Bridge Tunnel. Remember, a severe thunderstorm watch means the conditions are favorable for the development of severe weather, including large hail and damaging winds, in and close to the watch area. While severe weather may not be imminent, persons should remain alert for rapidly changing weather conditions and listen for later statements and possible warnings. 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Now the official National Weather Service forecast. Severe thunderstorm watch 247 in effect until 9 p.m. this evening. This afternoon, mostly cloudy with a chance of showers with a slight chance of thunderstorms. Some thunderstorms may be severe with damaging winds. Highs in the mid-80s. West winds 10 to 15 miles per hour. Chance of rain 40%. Tonight, mostly cloudy. Showers likely with a chance of thunderstorms in the evening, then a chance of showers and thunderstorms after midnight. Some thunderstorms may be severe with damaging winds in the evening. Lows in the upper 60s. West winds 5 to 10 miles per hour. Chance of rain 70%. Thursday, partly sunny. A slight chance of showers in the morning. Highs in the mid-80s. North winds 5 to 10 miles per hour. Chance of rain 20%. Thursday night, mostly clear. Lows in the upper 50s. Northeast winds around 5 miles per hour. Friday, mostly sunny.
highs in the upper 70s. North winds around 5 miles per hour. Friday night, mostly clear in the evening, then becoming partly cloudy. Lows in the lower 60s. Saturday, partly sunny. Highs in the lower 80s. Saturday night, partly cloudy in the evening, then clearing. Lows in the upper 50s. Sunday, mostly sunny. Highs in the mid 70s. Sunday night, mostly clear in the evening, then becoming partly cloudy. Lows in the mid 50s. Monday, partly sunny with a 40% chance of showers. Highs in the upper 70s. Monday night, partly cloudy with a 40% chance of showers. Lows in the upper 50s. Tuesday, partly sunny with a chance of showers. Highs in the upper 70s. Chance of rain 30%. Marine forecast, Chesapeake Bay from New Point Comfort to Little Creek, Virginia. Severe thunderstorm watch 247 in effect until 9 p.m. this evening. Tonight, west winds 10 to 15 knots with gusts up to 20 knots. Waves 1 to 2 feet. A chance of showers early. A chance of thunderstorms. Showers likely. Thursday, north winds 5 to 10 knots. Gusts up to 15 knots. Waves 1 to 2 feet. Thursday night, north winds 10 to 15 knots with gusts up to 20 knots. Waves 1 to 2 feet. Friday, north winds 10 to 15 knots with gusts up to 20 knots, becoming northeast 5 to 10 knots in the afternoon. Waves 1 to 2 feet. Friday night, south winds 5 to 10 knots with gusts up to 15 knots. Waves 1 to 2 feet. Severe thunderstorm watch number 247 has been canceled for the following counties in Virginia: Accomack, Gloucester, and Northampton. Marine forecast, Chesapeake Bay from Severe thunderstorm watch number 247 remains in effect until 9 p.m. Eastern Daylight Time for the following counties in Virginia: Franklin, Isle of Wight, James City, Southampton, Surrey, Sussex, and York, and the following independent cities in Virginia: Chesapeake, Franklin, Hampton, Newport News, Norfolk, Pocosin, Portsmouth, Suffolk, Virginia Beach, and Williamsburg, and the following marine locations: Chesapeake Bay from New Point Comfort to Little Creek, Virginia, and Chesapeake Bay from Little Creek, Virginia to Cape Henry, Virginia, including the Chesapeake Bay Bridge Tunnel. Remember, a severe thunderstorm watch means the conditions are favorable for the development of severe weather, including large hail and damaging winds, in and close to the watch area. While severe weather may not be imminent, persons should remain alert for rapidly changing weather conditions and listen for later statements and possible warnings. 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Marine forecast, Chesapeake Bay from New Point Comfort to Little Creek, Virginia. Severe thunderstorm watch 247 in effect until 9 p.m. this evening. Tonight, west winds 10 to 15 knots with gusts up to 20 knots. Waves 1 to 2 feet. A chance of showers early. A chance of thunderstorms. Showers likely. Thursday, north winds 5 to 10 knots. Gusts up to 15 knots. Waves 1 to 2 feet. Thursday night, north winds 10 to 15 knots with gusts up to 20 knots. Waves 1 to 2 feet. Friday, north winds 10 to 15 knots with gusts up to 20 knots, becoming northeast 5 to 10 knots in the afternoon. Waves 1 to 2 feet. Friday night, south winds 5 to 10 knots with gusts up to 15 knots. Waves 1 to 2 feet. Saturday, west winds 10 to 15 knots, becoming north in the afternoon. Waves 2 to 3 feet. Saturday night, northeast winds 10 to 15 knots, increasing to 15 to 20 knots after midnight. Waves 2 to 3 feet. Sunday, northeast winds 10 to 15 knots. Waves 2 to 3 feet. Sunday night, south winds 10 to 15 knots. Waves 1 to 2 feet. Monday, south winds 10 knots, becoming southeast in the afternoon. Gusts up to 15 knots. Waves 1 foot. A chance of showers. Monday night, east winds 10 knots, becoming northeast after midnight. Gusts up to 15 knots. Waves 1 to 2 feet. A chance of showers. Winds and waves higher in and near thunderstorms. Marine forecast, Chesapeake Bay from Little Creek, Virginia to Cape Henry, Virginia, including the Chesapeake Bay Bridge Tunnel.
Severe thunderstorm watch 247 in effect until 9 p.m. this evening. Tonight, west winds 10 to 15 knots with gusts up to 20 knots. Waves around 2 feet. Wave detail, southeast 2 feet at 7 seconds and west 1 foot at 3 seconds. A chance of showers with a slight chance of thunderstorms early, then showers likely with a chance of thunderstorms. Thursday, northwest winds 10 knots with gusts up to 15 knots, becoming north late. Waves around 2 feet. Wave detail, northwest 1 foot at 3 seconds and southeast 1 foot at 8 seconds. Thursday night, northeast winds 5 to 10 knots, becoming north 10 to 15 knots after midnight. Gusts up to 20 knots. Waves around 2 feet. Wave detail, northwest 1 foot at 3 seconds and east 1 foot at 7 seconds. Friday, north winds 10 to 15 knots, becoming northeast 5 to 10 knots in the afternoon. Waves 1 to 2 feet. Wave detail, north 1 foot at 3 seconds and east 1 foot at 6 seconds. Friday night, south winds 5 to 10 knots with gusts up to 15 knots. Waves 1 to 2 feet. Wave detail, northwest 1 foot at 3 seconds and east 1 foot at 6 seconds. Saturday, west winds 10 knots, becoming north in the afternoon. Waves 2 to 3 feet. Wave detail, northwest 1 foot at 3 seconds and southeast 1 foot at 6 seconds. Saturday night, northeast winds 10 to 15 knots with gusts up to 20 knots. Waves around 3 feet. Sunday, northeast winds 10 to 15 knots. Waves 2 to 3 feet. Sunday night, southeast winds 10 to 15 knots. Waves around 2 feet. Monday, south winds 10 to 15 knots, becoming southeast in the afternoon. Waves around 2 feet. A chance of showers. Monday night, east winds 10 knots, becoming northeast after midnight. Gusts up to 15 knots. Waves 2 to 3 feet. A chance of showers. Winds and waves higher in and near thunderstorms. Marine forecast, Currik Sound. Tonight, west winds 10 to 15 knots, becoming southwest 5 to 10 knots. Waves 1 to 2 feet, diminishing to around 1 foot. A chance of showers with a slight chance of thunderstorms early, then showers likely with a chance of thunderstorms. Thursday, northwest winds 5 to 10 knots, becoming north in the afternoon. Gusts up to 15 knots. Waves around 1 foot. A chance of showers early in the morning. Thursday night, northeast winds 5 to 10 knots. Gusts up to 15 knots after midnight. Waves around 1 foot. Friday, northeast winds 5 to 10 knots with gusts up to 15 knots. Waves around 1 foot. Friday night, south winds 5 knots. Waves 1 foot or less and light chop. Saturday, west winds 5 to 10 knots, becoming north in the afternoon. Gusts up to 15 knots. Waves around 1 foot. Saturday night, northeast winds 5 to 10 knots with gusts up to 15 knots. Waves around 1 foot. Sunday, northeast winds 5 to 10 knots with gusts up to 20 knots. Waves around 1 foot. Sunday night, east winds 5 to 10 knots with gusts up to 15 knots, becoming south after midnight. Waves around 1 foot, diminishing to 1 foot or less and light chop after midnight. Monday, southeast winds 5 to 10 knots with gusts up to 15 knots. Waves around 1 foot. A chance of showers. Monday night, east winds 5 knots, becoming northeast after midnight. Waves 1 foot or less and light chop. A chance of showers. Winds and waves higher in and near thunderstorms. The current time is 4:57 p.m. Eastern Daylight Time. The National Weather Service in Wakefield has issued a special marine warning for coastal waters from Chincoteague to Paramore Island, Virginia, out 20 nautical miles. Coastal waters from Paramore Island to Cape Charles Lake, Virginia, out 20 nautical miles. Waters from Chincoteague, Virginia to Paramore Island, Virginia, from 20 to 60 nautical miles. Waters from Paramore Island, Virginia to Cape Charles Lake, Virginia, from 20 to 60 nautical miles until 6:30 p.m. At 4:23 p.m. Eastern Daylight Time, strong thunderstorms were located along a line extending from 7 nautical miles north of Wachapri Reef to near Paramore Island to Great Mashapongo Inlet, moving east at 25 knots. Hazard, wind gusts to 40 knots. Source, radar. Impact, small craft could be damaged in briefly higher winds and suddenly higher waves.
strong thunderstorms will be near, 26 Mile Hill around 5:10 p.m. Move to safe harbor until hazardous weather passes. Severe thunderstorm watch number 247 has been canceled for the following counties in Virginia: Accomack, Gloucester, and Northampton. Severe thunderstorm watch number 247 remains in effect until 9 p.m. Eastern Daylight Time for the following counties in Virginia: Franklin, Isle of Wight, James City, Southampton, Surrey, Sussex, and 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locations: Chesapeake Bay from New Point Comfort to Little Creek, Virginia, and Chesapeake Bay from Little Creek, Virginia to Cape Henry, Virginia, including the Chesapeake Bay Bridge Tunnel. Remember, a severe thunderstorm watch means the conditions are favorable for the development of severe weather, including large hail and damaging winds, in and close to the watch area. While severe weather may not be imminent, persons should remain alert for rapidly changing weather conditions and listen for later statements and possible warnings. 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Now the official National Weather Service forecast. Severe thunderstorm watch 247 in effect until 9 p.m. this evening. This afternoon, mostly cloudy with a chance of showers with a slight chance of thunderstorms. Some thunderstorms may be severe with damaging winds. Highs in the mid-80s. West winds 10 to 15 miles per hour. Chance of rain 40%. Tonight, mostly cloudy. Showers likely with a chance of thunderstorms in the evening, then a chance of showers and thunderstorms after midnight. Some thunderstorms may be severe with damaging winds in the evening. Lows in the upper 60s. West winds 5 to 10 miles per hour. Chance of rain 70%. Thursday, partly sunny. A slight chance of showers in the morning. Highs in the mid-80s. North winds 5 to 10 miles per hour. Chance of rain 20%. Thursday night, mostly clear. Lows in the upper 50s. Northeast winds around 5 miles per hour. Friday, mostly sunny. Highs in the upper 70s. North winds around 5 miles per hour. Friday night, mostly clear in the evening, then becoming partly cloudy. Lows in the lower 60s. Saturday, partly sunny. Highs in the lower 80s. Saturday night, partly cloudy in the evening, then clearing. Lows in the upper 50s. Sunday, mostly sunny. Highs in the mid 70s. Sunday night, mostly

chance of showers early. A chance of thunderstorms. Showers likely. Thursday, north winds 5 to 10 knots. Gusts up to 15 knots. Waves 1 to 2 feet. Thursday night, north winds 10 to 15 knots with gusts up to 20 knots. Waves 1 to 2 feet. Friday, north winds 10 to 15 knots with gusts up to 20 knots, becoming northeast 5 to 10 knots in the afternoon. Waves 1 to 2 feet. Friday night, south winds 5 to 10 knots with gusts up to 15 knots. Waves 1 to 2 feet. Saturday, west winds 10 to 15 knots, becoming north in the afternoon. Waves 2 to 3 feet. Saturday night, northeast winds 10 to 15 knots, increasing to 15 to 20 knots after midnight. Waves 2 to 3 feet. Sunday, northeast winds 10 to 15 knots. Waves 2 to 3 feet. Sunday night, south winds 10 to 15 knots. Waves 1 to 2 feet. Monday, south winds 10 knots, becoming southeast in the afternoon. Gusts up to 15 knots. Waves 1 foot. A chance of showers. Monday night, east winds 10 knots, becoming northeast after midnight. Gusts up to 15 knots. Waves 1 to 2 feet. A chance of showers. Winds and waves higher in and near thunderstorms. Marine forecast, Chesapeake Bay from Little Creek, Virginia to Cape Henry, Virginia, including the Chesapeake Bay Bridge Tunnel. Severe thunderstorm watch 247 in effect until 9 p.m. this evening. Tonight, west winds 10 to 15 knots with gusts up to 20 knots. Waves around 2 feet. Wave detail, southeast 2 feet at 7 seconds and west 1 foot at 3 seconds. A chance of showers with a slight chance of thunderstorms early, then showers likely with a chance of thunderstorms. Thursday, northwest winds 10 knots with gusts up to 15 knots, becoming north late. Waves around 2 feet. Wave detail, northwest 1 foot at 3 seconds and southeast 1 foot at 8 seconds. Thursday night, northeast winds 5 to 10 knots, becoming north 10 to 15 knots after midnight. Gusts up to 20 knots. Waves around 2 feet. Wave detail, northwest 1 foot at 3 seconds and east 1 foot at 7 seconds. Friday, north winds 10 to 15 knots, becoming northeast 5 to 10 knots in the afternoon. Waves 1 to 2 feet. Wave detail, north 1 foot at 3 seconds and east 1 foot at 6 seconds. Friday night, south winds 5 to 10 knots with gusts up to 15 knots. Waves 1 to 2 feet. Wave detail, northwest 1 foot at 3 seconds and east 1 foot at 6 seconds. Saturday, west winds 10 knots, becoming north in the afternoon. Waves 2 to 3 feet. Wave detail, northwest 1 foot at 3 seconds and southeast 1 foot at 6 seconds. Saturday night, northeast winds 10 to 15 knots with gusts up to 20 knots. Waves around 3 feet. Sunday, northeast winds 10 to 15 knots. Waves 2 to 3 feet. Sunday night, southeast winds 10 to 15 knots. Waves around 2 feet. Monday, south winds 10 to 15 knots, becoming southeast in the afternoon. Waves around 2 feet. A chance of showers. Monday night, east winds 10 knots, becoming northeast after midnight. Gusts up to 15 knots. Waves 2 to 3 feet. A chance of showers. Winds and waves higher in and near thunderstorms. This is NOAA's National Weather Service All Hazards Weather Radio, KHP 37, broadcasting from Wakefield, Virginia, transmitting from Driver, Virginia on a frequency of 162.550 MHz. The following information is for Hampton Roads and Northeast North Carolina, the southern part of the Chesapeake Bay and adjacent coastal waters. Marine forecast, Currid Sound. Tonight, west winds 10 to 15 knots, becoming southwest 5 to 10 knots. Waves 1 to 2 feet, diminishing to around 1 foot. A chance of showers with a slight chance of thunderstorms early, then showers likely with a chance of thunderstorms. Thursday, northwest winds 5 to 10 knots, becoming north in the afternoon. Gusts up to 15 knots. Waves around 1 foot. A chance of showers early in the morning. Thursday night, northeast winds 5 to 10 knots. Gusts up to 15 knots after midnight. Waves around 1 foot. Friday, northeast winds 5 to 10 knots with gusts up to 15 knots.

Waves around 1 foot. Friday night, south winds 5 knots. Waves 1 foot or less and light chop. Saturday, west winds 5 to 10 knots, becoming north in the afternoon. Gusts up to 15 knots. Waves around 1 foot. Saturday night, northeast winds 5 to 10 knots with gusts up to 15 knots. Waves around 1 foot. Sunday, northeast winds 5 to 10 knots with gusts up to 20 knots. Waves around 1 foot. Sunday night, east winds 5 to 10 knots with gusts up to 15 knots, becoming south after midnight. Waves around 1 foot, diminishing to 1 foot or less and light chop after midnight. Monday, southeast winds 5 to 10 knots with gusts up to 15 knots. Waves around 1 foot. A chance of showers. Monday night, east winds 5 knots, becoming northeast after midnight. Waves 1 foot or less and light chop. A chance of showers. Winds and waves higher and near thunderstorms. The current time is 5:08 p.m. Eastern Daylight Time. The National Weather Service in Wakefield has issued a special marine warning for coastal waters from Chincoteague to Paramore Island, Virginia, out 20 nautical miles. Coastal waters from Paramore Island to Cape Charles Lake, Virginia, out 20 nautical miles. Waters from Chincoteague, Virginia to Paramore Island, Virginia, from 20 to 60 nautical miles. Waters from Paramore Island, Virginia to Cape Charles Lake, Virginia, from 20 to 60 nautical miles until 6:30 p.m. At 4:23 p.m. Eastern Daylight Time, strong thunderstorms were located along a line extending from 7 nautical miles north of Wachaprieg Reef to near Paramore Island to Great Mashapongo Inlet, moving east at 25 knots. Hazard, wind gusts to 40 knots. Source, radar. Impact, small craft could be damaged in briefly higher winds and suddenly higher waves. Strong thunderstorms will be near 26 Mile Hill around 5:10 p.m. Move to safe harbor until hazardous weather passes. Severe thunderstorm watch number 247 remains in effect until 9 p.m. Eastern Daylight Time for the following counties. In Virginia, Franklin, Isle of Wight, James City, Southampton, Surrey, Sussex and York, and the following independent cities. In Virginia, Chesapeake, Franklin, Hampton, Newport News, Norfolk, Pocosin, Portsmouth, Suffolk, Virginia Beach and Williamsburg, and the following marine locations. Chesapeake Bay from New Point Comfort to Little Creek, Virginia, and Chesapeake Bay from Little Creek, Virginia to Cape Henry, Virginia, including the Chesapeake Bay Bridge Tunnel. Remember, a severe thunderstorm watch means the conditions are favorable for the development of severe weather, including large hail and damaging winds, in and close to the watch area. While severe weather may not be imminent, persons should remain alert for rapidly changing weather conditions and listen for later statements and possible warnings. 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Now the official National Weather Service forecast. Severe thunderstorm watch 247 in effect until 9 p.m. this evening. Tonight, mostly cloudy. Showers likely with a chance of thunderstorms this evening, then a chance of showers and thunderstorms after midnight. Some thunderstorms may be severe with damaging winds this evening. Lows in the upper 60s. West winds 5 to 10 miles per hour. Chance of rain 70%. Thursday, partly sunny. A slight chance of showers in the morning. Highs in the mid-80s. North winds 5 to 10 miles per hour. Chance of rain 20%. Thursday night, mostly clear. Lows in the upper 50s. Northeast winds around 5 miles per hour. Friday, mostly sunny. Highs in the upper 70s. North winds around 5 miles per hour. Friday night, mostly clear in the evening, then becoming partly cloudy. Lows in the lower 60s. South winds around 5 miles per hour. Saturday, partly sunny. Highs in the lower 80s. Saturday night, partly cloudy in the evening, then clearing. Lows in the upper 50s. Sunday, mostly sunny. Highs in the lower 70s. Sunday night, partly cloudy. Lows in the mid-50s. Monday, partly sunny with a 40% chance of showers. Highs in the upper 70s. Monday night, partly cloudy with a 40% chance of showers. Lows in the upper 50s. Tuesday, partly sunny with a chance of showers. Highs in the mid-70s. Chance of rain 30%. Tuesday night, partly cloudy with a chance of showers. Lows in the upper 50s. Chance of rain 30%.
Wednesday, partly sunny with a 30% chance of showers. Highs in the mid-70s. Marine forecast, Chesapeake Bay from New Point Comfort to Little Creek, Virginia. Severe thunderstorm watch 247 in effect until 9 p.m. this evening. Tonight, west winds 10 to 15 knots, becoming northwest late. Waves 1 to 2 feet. A chance of thunderstorms this evening. Showers likely. A slight chance of thunderstorms after midnight. Thursday, north winds 5 to 10 knots. Gusts up to 15 knots. Waves 1 to 2 feet. Thursday night, north winds 10 to 15 knots with gusts up to 20 knots. Waves 1 to 2 feet. Friday, north winds 10 to 15 knots with gusts up to 20 knots, becoming northeast 5 to 10 knots in the afternoon. Waves 1 to 2 feet. Friday night, south winds 5 to 10 knots with gusts up to 15 knots. Waves 1 to 2 feet. Saturday, west winds 10 to 15 knots, becoming north in the afternoon. Waves 2 to 3 feet. Saturday night, northeast winds 10 to 15 knots, increasing to 15 to 20 knots after midnight. Waves 2 to 3 feet. Sunday, northeast winds 10 to 15 knots. Waves 2 to 3 feet. Sunday night, south winds 10 to 15 knots. Waves 1 to 2 feet. Monday, south winds 10 knots, becoming southeast in the afternoon. Gusts up to 15 knots. Waves 1 foot. A chance of showers. Monday night, east winds 10 knots, becoming northeast after midnight. Gusts up to 15 knots. Waves 1 to 2 feet. A chance of showers. Winds and waves higher in and near thunderstorms. Marine forecast, Chesapeake Bay from Little Creek, Virginia to Cape Henry, Virginia, including the Chesapeake Bay Bridge Tunnel. Severe thunderstorm watch 247 in effect until 9 p.m. this evening. Tonight, west winds 10 to 15 knots. Waves around 2 feet. Wave detail, southeast 2 feet at 7 seconds and west 1 foot at 3 seconds. A chance of thunderstorms this evening. Showers. A chance of thunderstorms after midnight. Thursday, northwest winds 10 knots with gusts up to 15 knots, becoming north late. Waves around 2 feet. Wave detail, northwest 1 foot at 3 seconds and southeast 1 foot at 8 seconds. Thursday night, northeast winds 5 to 10 knots, becoming north 10 to 15 knots after midnight. Gusts up to 20 knots. Waves around 2 feet. Wave detail, northwest 1 foot at 3 seconds and east 1 foot at 7 seconds. Friday, north winds 10 to 15 knots, becoming northeast 5 to 10 knots in the afternoon. Waves 1 to 2 feet. Wave detail, north 1 foot at 3 seconds and east 1 foot at 6 seconds. Friday night, south winds 5 to 10 knots with gusts up to 15 knots. Waves 1 to 2 feet. Wave detail, northwest 1 foot at 3 seconds and east 1 foot at 6 seconds. Saturday, west winds 10 knots, becoming north in the afternoon. Waves 2 to 3 feet. Wave detail, northwest 1 foot at 3 seconds and southeast 1 foot at 6 seconds. Saturday night, northeast winds 10 to 15 knots with gusts up to 20 knots. Waves around 3 feet. Sunday, northeast winds 10 to 15 knots. Waves 2 to 3 feet. Sunday night, southeast winds 10 to 15 knots. Waves around 2 feet. Monday, south winds 10 to 15 knots, becoming southeast in the afternoon. Waves around 2 feet. A chance of showers. Monday night, east winds 10 knots, becoming northeast after midnight. Gusts up to 15 knots. Waves 2 to 3 feet. A chance of showers. Winds and waves higher in and near thunderstorms. Marine forecast, Kerr-Hick Sound. Tonight, southwest winds 5 to 10 knots with gusts up to 15 knots. Waves around 1 foot. A chance of thunderstorms this evening. Showers likely. A chance of thunderstorms after midnight. Thursday, northwest winds 5 to 10 knots, becoming north in the afternoon. Gusts up to 15 knots. Waves around 1 foot. A chance of showers early in the morning. Thursday night, northeast winds 5 to 10 knots. Gusts up to 15 knots after midnight. Waves around 1 foot. Friday,
northeast winds 5 to 10 knots with gusts up to 15 knots. Waves around 1 foot. Friday night, south winds 5 knots. Waves 1 foot or less and light chop. Saturday, west winds 5 to 10 knots, becoming north in the afternoon. Gusts up to 15 knots. Waves around 1 foot. Saturday night, northeast winds 5 to 10 knots with gusts up to 15 knots. Waves around 1 foot. Sunday, northeast winds 5 to 10 knots with gusts up to 20 knots. Waves around 1 foot. Sunday night, east winds 5 to 10 knots with gusts up to 15 knots, becoming south after midnight. Waves around 1 foot, diminishing to 1 foot or less and light chop after midnight. Monday, southeast winds 5 to 10 knots with gusts up to 15 knots. Waves around 1 foot. A chance of showers. Monday night, east winds 5 knots, becoming northeast after midnight. Waves 1 foot or less and light chop. A chance of showers. Winds and waves higher in and near thunderstorms. The current time is 5:18 p.m. Eastern Daylight Time. The National Weather Service in Wakefield has issued a special marine warning for coastal waters from Chincoteague to Paramore Island, Virginia, out 20 nautical miles. Coastal waters from Paramore Island to Cape Charles Light, Virginia, out 20 nautical miles. Waters from Chincoteague, Virginia to Paramore Island, Virginia, from 20 to 60 nautical miles. Waters from Paramore Island, Virginia to Cape Charles Light, Virginia, from 20 to 60 nautical miles until 6:30 p.m. At 4:23 p.m. Eastern Daylight Time, strong thunderstorms were located along a line extending from 7 nautical miles north of Wachapri Reef to near Paramore Island to Great Mashapongo Inlet, moving east at 25 knots. Hazard, wind gusts to 40 knots. Source, radar. Impact, small craft could be damaged in briefly higher winds and suddenly higher waves. Strong thunderstorms will be near 26 Mile Hill around 5:10 p.m. Move to safe harbor until hazardous weather passes. Severe thunderstorm watch number 247 remains in effect until 9 p.m. Eastern Daylight Time for the following counties: in Virginia, Franklin, Isle of Wight, James City, Southampton, Surrey, Sussex, and York, and the following independent cities: in Virginia, Chesapeake, Franklin, Hampton, Newport News, Norfolk, Pocosin, Portsmouth, Suffolk, Virginia Beach, and Williamsburg, and the following marine locations: Chesapeake Bay from New Point Comfort to Little Creek, Virginia, and Chesapeake Bay from Little Creek, Virginia to Cape Henry, Virginia, including the Chesapeake Bay Bridge Tunnel. Remember, a severe thunderstorm watch means the conditions are favorable for the development of severe weather, including large hail and damaging winds, in and close to the watch area. While severe weather may not be imminent, persons should remain alert for rapidly changing weather conditions and listen for later statements and possible warnings. 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Now the official National Weather Service forecast. Severe thunderstorm watch 247 in effect until 9 p.m. this evening. Tonight, mostly cloudy. Showers likely with a chance of thunderstorms this evening, then a chance of showers and thunderstorms after midnight. Some thunderstorms may be severe with damaging winds this evening. Lows in the upper 60s. West winds 5 to 10 miles per hour. Chance of rain 70%. Thursday, partly sunny. A slight chance of showers in the morning. Highs in the mid 80s. North winds 5 to 10 miles per hour. Chance of rain 20%. Thursday night, mostly clear. Lows in the upper 50s. Northeast winds around 5 miles per hour. Friday, mostly sunny. Highs in the upper 70s. North winds around 5 miles per hour. Friday night, mostly clear in the evening, then becoming partly cloudy. Lows in the lower 60s. South winds around 5 miles per hour. Saturday, partly sunny. Highs in the lower 80s. Saturday night, partly cloudy in the evening, then clearing. Lows in the upper 50s. Sunday, mostly sunny. Highs in the lower 70s. Sunday night, partly cloudy. Lows in the mid-50s. Monday, partly sunny with a 40% chance of showers. Highs in the upper 70s. Monday night, partly cloudy with a 40% chance of showers. Lows in the upper 50s. Tuesday, partly sunny with a chance of showers. Highs in the mid-70s. Chance of rain 30%. Tuesday night, partly cloudy with a chance of showers.
lows in the upper 50s. Chance of rain 30%. Wednesday, partly sunny with a 30% chance of showers. Highs in the mid-70s. Marine forecast, Chesapeake Bay from New Point Comfort to Little Creek, Virginia. Severe thunderstorm watch 247 in effect until 9 p.m. this evening. Tonight, west winds 10 to 15 knots, becoming northwest late. Waves 1 to 2 feet. A chance of thunderstorms this evening. Showers likely. A slight chance of thunderstorms after midnight. Thursday, north winds 5 to 10 knots. Gusts up to 15 knots. Waves 1 to 2 feet. Thursday night, north winds 10 to 15 knots with gusts up to 20 knots. Waves 1 to 2 feet. Friday, north winds 10 to 15 knots with gusts up to 20 knots, becoming northeast 5 to 10 knots in the afternoon. Waves 1 to 2 feet. Friday night, south winds 5 to 10 knots with gusts up to 15 knots. Waves 1 to 2 feet. Saturday, west winds 10 to 15 knots, becoming north in the afternoon. Waves 2 to 3 feet. Saturday night, northeast winds 10 to 15 knots, increasing to 15 to 20 knots after midnight. Waves 2 to 3 feet. Sunday, northeast winds 10 to 15 knots. Waves 2 to 3 feet. Sunday night, south winds 10 to 15 knots. Waves 1 to 2 feet. Monday, south winds 10 knots, becoming southeast in the afternoon. Gusts up to 15 knots. Waves 1 foot. A chance of showers. Monday night, east winds 10 knots, becoming northeast after midnight. Gusts up to 15 knots. Waves 1 to 2 feet. A chance of showers. Winds and waves higher in and near thunderstorms. Marine forecast, Chesapeake Bay from Little Creek, Virginia to Cape Henry, Virginia, including the Chesapeake Bay Bridge Tunnel. Severe thunderstorm watch 247 in effect until 9 p.m. this evening. Tonight, west winds 10 to 15 knots. Waves around 2 feet. Wave detail, southeast 2 feet at 7 seconds and west 1 foot at 3 seconds. A chance of thunderstorms this evening. Showers. A chance of thunderstorms after midnight. Thursday, northwest winds 10 knots with gusts up to 15 knots, becoming north late. Waves around 2 feet. Wave detail, northwest 1 foot at 3 seconds and southeast 1 foot at 8 seconds. Thursday night, northeast winds 5 to 10 knots, becoming north 10 to 15 knots after midnight. Gusts up to 20 knots. Waves around 2 feet. Wave detail, northwest 1 foot at 3 seconds and east 1 foot at 7 seconds. Friday, north winds 10 to 15 knots, becoming northeast 5 to 10 knots in the afternoon. Waves 1 to 2 feet. Wave detail, north 1 foot at 3 seconds and east 1 foot at 6 seconds. Friday night, south winds 5 to 10 knots with gusts up to 15 knots. Waves 1 to 2 feet. Wave detail, northwest 1 foot at 3 seconds and east 1 foot at 6 seconds. Saturday, west winds 10 knots, becoming north in the afternoon. Waves 2 to 3 feet. Wave detail, northwest 1 foot at 3 seconds and southeast 1 foot at 6 seconds. Saturday night, northeast winds 10 to 15 knots with gusts up to 20 knots. Waves around 3 feet. Sunday, northeast winds 10 to 15 knots. Waves 2 to 3 feet. Sunday night, southeast winds 10 to 15 knots. Waves around 2 feet. Monday, south winds 10 to 15 knots, becoming southeast in the afternoon. Waves around 2 feet. A chance of showers. Monday night, east winds 10 knots, becoming northeast after midnight. Gusts up to 15 knots. Waves 2 to 3 feet. A chance of showers. Winds and waves higher in and near thunderstorms. Marine forecast, Kerr-Lake Sound. Tonight, southwest winds 5 to 10 knots with gusts up to 15 knots. Waves around 1 foot. A chance of thunderstorms this evening. Showers likely. A chance of thunderstorms after midnight. Thursday, northwest winds 5 to 10 knots, becoming north in the afternoon. Gusts up to 15 knots. Waves around 1 foot. A chance of showers early in the morning. Thursday night, northeast winds 5 to 10 knots. Gusts up to 15 knots after midnight. Waves around 1 foot.
Friday, northeast winds 5 to 10 knots with gusts up to 15 knots. Waves around 1 foot. Friday night, south winds 5 knots. Waves 1 foot or less and light chop. Saturday, west winds 5 to 10 knots, becoming north in the afternoon. Gusts up to 15 knots. Waves around 1 foot. Saturday night, northeast winds 5 to 10 knots with gusts up to 15 knots. Waves around 1 foot. Sunday, northeast winds 5 to 10 knots with gusts up to 20 knots. Waves around 1 foot. Sunday night, east winds 5 to 10 knots with gusts up to 15 knots, becoming south after midnight. Waves around 1 foot, diminishing to 1 foot or less and light chop after midnight. Monday, southeast winds 5 to 10 knots with gusts up to 15 knots. Waves around 1 foot. A chance of showers. Monday night, east winds 5 knots, becoming northeast after midnight. Waves 1 foot or less and light chop. A chance of showers. Winds and waves higher in and near thunderstorms. The current time is 5:28 p.m. Eastern Daylight Time. The National Weather Service in Wakefield has issued a special marine warning for coastal waters from Chincoteague to Paramore Island, Virginia, out 20 nautical miles. Coastal waters from Paramore Island to Cape Charles Light, Virginia, out 20 nautical miles. Waters from Chincoteague, Virginia to Paramore Island, Virginia, from 20 to 60 nautical miles. Waters from Paramore Island, Virginia to Cape Charles Light, Virginia, from 20 to 60 nautical miles until 6:30 p.m. At 4:23 p.m. Eastern Daylight Time, strong thunderstorms were located along a line extending from 7 nautical miles north of Wachapreague Reef to near Paramore Island to Great Mashapongo Inlet, moving east at 25 knots. Hazard, wind gusts to 40 knots. Source, radar. Impact, small craft could be damaged in briefly higher winds and suddenly higher waves. Strong thunderstorms will be near 26 Mile Hill around 5:10 p.m. Move to safe harbor until hazardous weather passes. Severe thunderstorm watch number 247 remains in effect until 9 p.m. Eastern Daylight Time for the following counties: in Virginia, Franklin, Isle of Wight, James City, Southampton, Surrey, Sussex and York, and the following independent cities: in Virginia, Chesapeake, Franklin, Hampton, Newport News, Norfolk, Cocosin, Portsmouth, Suffolk, Virginia Beach and Williamsburg, and the following marine locations: Chesapeake Bay from New Point Comfort to Little Creek, Virginia, and Chesapeake Bay from Little Creek, Virginia to Cape Henry, Virginia, including the Chesapeake Bay Bridge Tunnel. Remember, a severe thunderstorm watch means the conditions are favorable for the development of severe weather, including large hail and damaging winds, in and close to the watch area. While severe weather may not be imminent, persons should remain alert for rapidly changing weather conditions and listen for later statements and possible warnings. 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Now the official National Weather Service forecast. Severe thunderstorm watch 247 in effect until 9 p.m. this evening. Tonight, mostly cloudy. Showers likely with a chance of thunderstorms this evening, then a chance of showers and thunderstorms after midnight. Some thunderstorms may be severe with damaging winds this evening. Lows in the upper 60s. West winds 5 to 10 miles per hour. Chance of rain 70%. Thursday, partly sunny. A slight chance of showers in the morning. Highs in the mid-80s. North winds 5 to 10 miles per hour. Chance of rain 20%. Thursday night, mostly clear. Lows in the upper 50s. Northeast winds around 5 miles per hour. Friday, mostly sunny. Highs in the upper 70s. North winds around 5 miles per hour. Friday night, mostly clear in the evening, then becoming partly cloudy. Lows in the lower 60s. South winds around 5 miles per hour. Saturday, partly sunny. Highs in the lower 80s. Saturday night, partly cloudy in the evening, then clearing. Lows in the upper 50s. Sunday, mostly sunny. Highs in the lower 70s. Sunday night, partly cloudy. Lows in the mid-50s. Monday, partly sunny with a 40% chance of showers. Highs in the upper 70s. Monday night, partly cloudy with a 40% chance of showers. Lows in the upper 50s. Tuesday, partly sunny with a chance of showers. Highs in the mid-70s. Chance of rain 30%. Tuesday night, partly cloudy with a chance of showers.
lows in the upper 50s. Chance of rain 30%. Wednesday, partly sunny with a 30% chance of showers. Highs in the mid-70s. Marine forecast, Chesapeake Bay from New Point Comfort to Little Creek, Virginia. Severe thunderstorm watch 247 in effect until 9 p.m. this evening. Tonight, west winds 10 to 15 knots, becoming northwest late. Waves 1 to 2 feet. A chance of thunderstorms this evening. Showers likely. A slight chance of thunderstorms after midnight. Thursday, north winds 5 to 10 knots. Gusts up to 15 knots. Waves 1 to 2 feet. Thursday night, north winds 10 to 15 knots with gusts up to 20 knots. Waves 1 to 2 feet. Friday, north winds 10 to 15 knots with gusts up to 20 knots, becoming northeast 5 to 10 knots in the afternoon. Waves 1 to 2 feet. Friday night, south winds 5 to 10 knots with gusts up to 15 knots. Waves 1 to 2 feet. Saturday, west winds 10 to 15 knots, becoming north in the afternoon. Waves 2 to 3 feet. Saturday night, northeast winds 10 to 15 knots, increasing to 15 to 20 knots after midnight. Waves 2 to 3 feet. Sunday, northeast winds 10 to 15 knots. Waves 2 to 3 feet. Sunday night, south winds 10 to 15 knots. Waves 1 to 2 feet. Monday, south winds 10 knots, becoming southeast in the afternoon. Gusts up to 15 knots. Waves 1 foot. A chance of showers. Monday night, east winds 10 knots, becoming northeast after midnight. Gusts up to 15 knots. Waves 1 to 2 feet. A chance of showers. Winds and waves higher in and near thunderstorms. Marine forecast, Chesapeake Bay from Little Creek, Virginia to Cape Henry, Virginia, including the Chesapeake Bay Bridge Tunnel. Severe thunderstorm watch 247 in effect until 9 p.m. this evening. Tonight, west winds 10 to 15 knots. Waves around 2 feet. Wave detail, southeast 2 feet at 7 seconds and west 1 foot at 3 seconds. A chance of thunderstorms this evening. Showers. A chance of thunderstorms after midnight. Thursday, northwest winds 10 knots with gusts up to 15 knots, becoming north late. Waves around 2 feet. Wave detail, northwest 1 foot at 3 seconds and southeast 1 foot at 8 seconds. Thursday night, northeast winds 5 to 10 knots, becoming north 10 to 15 knots after midnight. Gusts up to 20 knots. Waves around 2 feet. Wave detail, northwest 1 foot at 3 seconds and east 1 foot at 7 seconds. Friday, north winds 10 to 15 knots, becoming northeast 5 to 10 knots in the afternoon. Waves 1 to 2 feet. Wave detail, north 1 foot at 3 seconds and east 1 foot at 6 seconds. Friday night, south winds 5 to 10 knots with gusts up to 15 knots. Waves 1 to 2 feet. Wave detail, northwest 1 foot at 3 seconds and east 1 foot at 6 seconds. Saturday, west winds 10 knots, becoming north in the afternoon. Waves 2 to 3 feet. Wave detail, northwest 1 foot at 3 seconds and southeast 1 foot at 6 seconds. Saturday night, northeast winds 10 to 15 knots with gusts up to 20 knots. Waves around 3 feet. Sunday, northeast winds 10 to 15 knots. Waves 2 to 3 feet. Sunday night, southeast winds 10 to 15 knots. Waves around 2 feet. Monday, south winds 10 to 15 knots, becoming southeast in the afternoon. Waves around 2 feet. A chance of showers. Monday night, east winds 10 knots, becoming northeast after midnight. Gusts up to 15 knots. Waves 2 to 3 feet. A chance of showers. Winds and waves higher in and near thunderstorms. This is NOAA's National Weather Service All Hazards Weather Radio, KHP 37, broadcasting from Wakefield, Virginia, transmitting from Driver, Virginia on a frequency of 162.550 MHz. The following information is for Hampton Roads and Northeast North Carolina, the southern part of the Chesapeake Bay and adjacent coastal waters. Marine forecast, Currituck Sound. Tonight, southwest winds 5 to 10 knots with gusts up to 15 knots. Waves around 1 foot. A chance of thunderstorms this evening. Showers likely. A chance of thunderstorms after midnight.
Thursday, northwest winds 5 to 10 knots, becoming north in the afternoon. Gusts up to 15 knots. Waves around 1 foot. A chance of showers early in the morning. Thursday night, northeast winds 5 to 10 knots. Gusts up to 15 knots after midnight. Waves around 1 foot. Friday, northeast winds 5 to 10 knots with gusts up to 15 knots. Waves around 1 foot. Friday night, south winds 5 knots. Waves 1 foot or less and light chop. Saturday, west winds 5 to 10 knots, becoming north in the afternoon. Gusts up to 15 knots. Waves around 1 foot. Saturday night, northeast winds 5 to 10 knots with gusts up to 15 knots. Waves around 1 foot. Sunday, northeast winds 5 to 10 knots with gusts up to 20 knots. Waves around 1 foot. Sunday night, east winds 5 to 10 knots with gusts up to 15 knots, becoming south after midnight. Waves around 1 foot, diminishing to 1 foot or less and light chop after midnight. Monday, southeast winds 5 to 10 knots with gusts up to 15 knots. Waves around 1 foot. A chance of showers. Monday night, east winds 5 knots, becoming northeast after midnight. Waves 1 foot or less and light chop. A chance of showers. Winds and waves higher in and near thunderstorms. The current time is 5:38 p.m. Eastern Daylight Time. The National Weather Service in Wakefield has issued a special marine warning for coastal waters from Chincoteague to Paramore Island, Virginia, out 20 nautical miles. Coastal waters from Paramore Island to Cape Charles Lake, Virginia, out 20 nautical miles. Waters from Chincoteague, Virginia to Paramore Island, Virginia, from 20 to 60 nautical miles. Waters from Paramore Island, Virginia to Cape Charles Lake, Virginia, from 20 to 60 nautical miles until 6:30 p.m. At 4:23 p.m. Eastern Daylight Time, strong thunderstorms were located along a line extending from 7 nautical miles north of Wachapreague Reef to near Paramore Island to Great Mashapongo Inlet, moving east at 25 knots. Hazard, wind gusts to 40 knots. Source, radar. Impact, small craft could be damaged in briefly higher winds and suddenly higher waves. Strong thunderstorms will be near 26 Mile Hill around 5:10 p.m. Move to safe harbor until hazardous weather passes. Severe thunderstorm watch number 247 remains in effect until 9 p.m. Eastern Daylight Time for the following counties: in Virginia, Franklin, Isle of Wight, James City, Southampton, Surrey, Sussex and York, and the following independent cities: in Virginia, Chesapeake, Franklin, Hampton, Newport News, Norfolk, Pocosin, Portsmouth, Suffolk, Virginia Beach and Williamsburg, and the following marine locations: Chesapeake Bay from New Point Comfort to Little Creek, Virginia, and Chesapeake Bay from Little Creek, Virginia to Cape Henry, Virginia, including the Chesapeake Bay Bridge Tunnel. Remember, a severe thunderstorm watch means the conditions are favorable for the development of severe weather, including large hail and damaging winds, in and close to the watch area. While severe weather may not be imminent, persons should remain alert for rapidly changing weather conditions and listen for later statements and possible warnings. 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Now the official National Weather Service forecast. Severe thunderstorm watch 247 in effect until 9 p.m. this evening. Tonight, mostly cloudy. Showers likely with a chance of thunderstorms this evening, then a chance of showers and thunderstorms after midnight. Some thunderstorms may be severe with damaging winds this evening. Lows in the upper 60s. West winds 5 to 10 miles per hour. Chance of rain 70%. Thursday, partly sunny. A slight chance of showers in the morning. Highs in the mid-80s. North winds 5 to 10 miles per hour. Chance of rain 20%. Thursday night, mostly clear. Lows in the upper 50s. Northeast winds around 5 miles per hour. Friday, mostly sunny. Highs in the upper 70s. North winds around 5 miles per hour. Friday night, mostly clear in the evening, then becoming partly cloudy. Lows in the lower 60s. South winds around 5 miles per hour. Saturday, partly sunny. Highs in the lower 80s. Saturday night, partly cloudy in the evening, then clearing. Lows in the upper 50s. Sunday, mostly sunny. Highs in the lower 70s. Sunday night, partly cloudy. Lows in the mid-50s.
Monday, partly sunny with a 40% chance of showers. Highs in the upper 70s. Monday night, partly cloudy with a 40% chance of showers. Lows in the upper 50s. Tuesday, partly sunny with a chance of showers. Highs in the mid 70s. Chance of rain 30%. Tuesday night, partly cloudy with a chance of showers. Lows in the upper 50s. Chance of rain 30%. Wednesday, partly sunny with a 30% chance of showers. Highs in the mid 70s. Marine forecast, Chesapeake Bay from New Point Comfort to Little Creek, Virginia. Severe thunderstorm watch 247 in effect until 9 p.m. this evening. Tonight, west winds 10 to 15 knots, becoming northwest late. Waves 1 to 2 feet. A chance of thunderstorms this evening. Showers likely. A slight chance of thunderstorms after midnight. Thursday, north winds 5 to 10 knots. Gusts up to 15 knots. Waves 1 to 2 feet. Thursday night, north winds 10 to 15 knots with gusts up to 20 knots. Waves 1 to 2 feet. Friday, north winds 10 to 15 knots with gusts up to 20 knots, becoming northeast 5 to 10 knots in the afternoon. Waves 1 to 2 feet. Friday night, south winds 5 to 10 knots with gusts up to 15 knots. Waves 1 to 2 feet. Saturday, west winds 10 to 15 knots, becoming north in the afternoon. Waves 2 to 3 feet. Saturday night, northeast winds 10 to 15 knots, increasing to 15 to 20 knots after midnight. Waves 2 to 3 feet. Sunday, northeast winds 10 to 15 knots. Waves 2 to 3 feet. Sunday night, south winds 10 to 15 knots. Waves 1 to 2 feet. Monday, south winds 10 knots, becoming southeast in the afternoon. Gusts up to 15 knots. Waves 1 foot. A chance of showers. Monday night, east winds 10 knots, becoming northeast after midnight. Gusts up to 15 knots. Waves 1 to 2 feet. A chance of showers. Winds and waves higher in and near thunderstorms. Marine forecast, Chesapeake Bay from Little Creek, Virginia to Cape Henry, Virginia, including the Chesapeake Bay Bridge Tunnel. Severe thunderstorm watch 247 in effect until 9 p.m. this evening. Tonight, west winds 10 to 15 knots. Waves around 2 feet. Wave detail, southeast 2 feet at 7 seconds and west 1 foot at 3 seconds. A chance of thunderstorms this evening. Showers. A chance of thunderstorms after midnight. Thursday, northwest winds 10 knots with gusts up to 15 knots, becoming north late. Waves around 2 feet. Wave detail, northwest 1 foot at 3 seconds and southeast 1 foot at 8 seconds. Thursday night, northeast winds 5 to 10 knots, becoming north 10 to 15 knots after midnight. Gusts up to 20 knots. Waves around 2 feet. Wave detail, northwest 1 foot at 3 seconds and east 1 foot at 7 seconds. Friday, north winds 10 to 15 knots, becoming northeast 5 to 10 knots in the afternoon. Waves 1 to 2 feet. Wave detail, north 1 foot at 3 seconds and east 1 foot at 6 seconds. Friday night, south winds 5 to 10 knots with gusts up to 15 knots. Waves 1 to 2 feet. Wave detail, northwest 1 foot at 3 seconds and east 1 foot at 6 seconds. Saturday, west winds 10 knots, becoming north in the afternoon. Waves 2 to 3 feet. Wave detail, northwest 1 foot at 3 seconds and southeast 1 foot at 6 seconds. Saturday night, northeast winds 10 to 15 knots with gusts up to 20 knots. Waves around 3 feet. Sunday, northeast winds 10 to 15 knots. Waves 2 to 3 feet. Sunday night, southeast winds 10 to 15 knots. Waves around 2 feet. Monday, south winds 10 to 15 knots, becoming southeast in the afternoon. Waves around 2 feet. A chance of showers. Monday night, east winds 10 knots, becoming northeast after midnight. Gusts up to 15 knots. Waves 2 to 3 feet. A chance of showers. Winds and waves higher in and near thunderstorms. Marine forecast, Currituck Sound. Tonight, southwest winds 5 to 10 knots with gusts up to 15 knots. Waves around 1 foot. A chance of thunderstorms this evening. Showers likely.
a chance of thunderstorms after midnight. Thursday, northwest winds 5 to 10 knots, becoming north in the afternoon. Gusts up to 15 knots. Waves around 1 foot. A chance of showers early in the morning. Thursday night, northeast winds 5 to 10 knots. Gusts up to 15 knots after midnight. Waves around 1 foot. Friday, northeast winds 5 to 10 knots with gusts up to 15 knots. Waves around 1 foot. Friday night, south winds 5 knots. Waves 1 foot or less and light chop. Saturday, west winds 5 to 10 knots, becoming north in the afternoon. Gusts up to 15 knots. Waves around 1 foot. Saturday night, northeast winds 5 to 10 knots with gusts up to 15 knots. Waves around 1 foot. Sunday, northeast winds 5 to 10 knots with gusts up to 20 knots. Waves around 1 foot. Sunday night, east winds 5 to 10 knots with gusts up to 15 knots, becoming south after midnight. Waves around 1 foot, diminishing to 1 foot or less and light chop after midnight. Monday, southeast winds 5 to 10 knots with gusts up to 15 knots. Waves around 1 foot. A chance of showers. Monday night, east winds 5 knots, becoming northeast after midnight. Waves 1 foot or less and light chop. A chance of showers. Winds and waves higher and near thunderstorms. The current time is 5:48 p.m. Eastern Daylight Time. The National Weather Service in Wakefield has issued a special marine warning for coastal waters from Chincoteague to Paramore Island, Virginia, out 20 nautical miles. Coastal waters from Paramore Island to Cape Charles Lake, Virginia, out 20 nautical miles. Waters from Chincoteague, Virginia to Paramore Island, Virginia, from 20 to 60 nautical miles. Waters from Paramore Island, Virginia to Cape Charles Lake, Virginia, from 20 to 60 nautical miles until 6:30 p.m. At 4:23 p.m. Eastern Daylight Time, strong thunderstorms were located along a line extending from 7 nautical miles north of Wachapri Reef to near Paramore Island to Great Mashapongo Inlet, moving east at 25 knots. Hazard, wind gusts to 40 knots. Source, radar. Impact, small craft could be damaged in briefly higher winds and suddenly higher waves. Strong thunderstorms will be near 26 Mile Hill around 5:10 p.m. Move to safe harbor until hazardous weather passes. Severe thunderstorm watch number 247 remains in effect until 9 p.m. Eastern Daylight Time for the following counties: in Virginia, Franklin, Isle of Wight, James City, Southampton, Surrey, Sussex, and York, and the following independent cities: in Virginia, Chesapeake, Franklin, Hampton, Newport News, Norfolk, Pocosin, Portsmouth, Suffolk, Virginia Beach, and Williamsburg, and the following marine locations: Chesapeake Bay from New Point Comfort to Little Creek, Virginia, and Chesapeake Bay from Little Creek, Virginia to Cape Henry, Virginia, including the Chesapeake Bay Bridge Tunnel. Remember, a severe thunderstorm watch means the conditions are favorable for the development of severe weather, including large hail and damaging winds, in and close to the watch area. While severe weather may not be imminent, persons should remain alert for rapidly changing weather conditions and listen for later statements and possible warnings. 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Now the official National Weather Service forecast. Severe thunderstorm watch 247 in effect until 9 p.m. this evening. Tonight, mostly cloudy. Showers likely with a chance of thunderstorms this evening, then a chance of showers and thunderstorms after midnight. Some thunderstorms may be severe with damaging winds this evening. Lows in the upper 60s. West winds 5 to 10 miles per hour. Chance of rain 70%. Thursday, partly sunny. A slight chance of showers in the morning. Highs in the mid 80s. North winds 5 to 10 miles per hour. Chance of rain 20%. Thursday night, mostly clear. Lows in the upper 50s. Northeast winds around 5 miles per hour. Friday, mostly sunny. Highs in the upper 70s. North winds around 5 miles per hour. Friday night, mostly clear in the evening, then becoming partly cloudy. Lows in the lower 60s. South winds around 5 miles per hour. Saturday, partly sunny. Highs in the lower 80s. Saturday night, partly cloudy in the evening, then clearing. Lows in the upper 50s. Sunday, mostly sunny. Highs in the lower 70s. Sunday night, partly cloudy. Lows in the mid-50s.
Monday, partly sunny with a 40% chance of showers. Highs in the upper 70s. Monday night, partly cloudy with a 40% chance of showers. Lows in the upper 50s. Tuesday, partly sunny with a chance of showers. Highs in the mid 70s. Chance of rain 30%. Tuesday night, partly cloudy with a chance of showers. Lows in the upper 50s. Chance of rain 30%. Wednesday, partly sunny with a 30% chance of showers. Highs in the mid 70s. Marine forecast, Chesapeake Bay from New Point Comfort to Little Creek, Virginia. Severe thunderstorm watch 247 in effect until 9 p.m. this evening. Tonight, west winds 10 to 15 knots, becoming northwest late. Waves 1 to 2 feet. A chance of thunderstorms this evening. Showers likely. A slight chance of thunderstorms after midnight. Thursday, north winds 5 to 10 knots. Gusts up to 15 knots. Waves 1 to 2 feet. Thursday night, north winds 10 to 15 knots with gusts up to 20 knots. Waves 1 to 2 feet. Friday, north winds 10 to 15 knots with gusts up to 20 knots, becoming northeast 5 to 10 knots in the afternoon. Waves 1 to 2 feet. Friday night, south winds 5 to 10 knots with gusts up to 15 knots. Waves 1 to 2 feet. Saturday, west winds 10 to 15 knots, becoming north in the afternoon. Waves 2 to 3 feet. Saturday night, northeast winds 10 to 15 knots, increasing to 15 to 20 knots after midnight. Waves 2 to 3 feet. Sunday, northeast winds 10 to 15 knots. Waves 2 to 3 feet. Sunday night, south winds 10 to 15 knots. Waves 1 to 2 feet. Monday, south winds 10 knots, becoming southeast in the afternoon. Gusts up to 15 knots. Waves 1 foot. A chance of showers. Monday night, east winds 10 knots, becoming northeast after midnight. Gusts up to 15 knots. Waves 1 to 2 feet. A chance of showers. Winds and waves higher in and near thunderstorms. Marine forecast, Chesapeake Bay from Little Creek, Virginia to Cape Henry, Virginia, including the Chesapeake Bay Bridge Tunnel. Severe thunderstorm watch 247 in effect until 9 p.m. this evening. Tonight, west winds 10 to 15 knots. Waves around 2 feet. Wave detail, southeast 2 feet at 7 seconds and west 1 foot at 3 seconds. A chance of thunderstorms this evening. Showers. A chance of thunderstorms after midnight. Thursday, northwest winds 10 knots with gusts up to 15 knots, becoming north late. Waves around 2 feet. Wave detail, northwest 1 foot at 3 seconds and southeast 1 foot at 8 seconds. Thursday night, northeast winds 5 to 10 knots, becoming north 10 to 15 knots after midnight. Gusts up to 20 knots. Waves around 2 feet. Wave detail, northwest 1 foot at 3 seconds and east 1 foot at 7 seconds. Friday, north winds 10 to 15 knots, becoming northeast 5 to 10 knots in the afternoon. Waves 1 to 2 feet. Wave detail, north 1 foot at 3 seconds and east 1 foot at 6 seconds. Friday night, south winds 5 to 10 knots with gusts up to 15 knots. Waves 1 to 2 feet. Wave detail, northwest 1 foot at 3 seconds and east 1 foot at 6 seconds. Saturday, west winds 10 knots, becoming north in the afternoon. Waves 2 to 3 feet. Wave detail, northwest 1 foot at 3 seconds and southeast 1 foot at 6 seconds. Saturday night, northeast winds 10 to 15 knots with gusts up to 20 knots. Waves around 3 feet. Sunday, northeast winds 10 to 15 knots. Waves 2 to 3 feet. Sunday night, southeast winds 10 to 15 knots. Waves around 2 feet. Monday, south winds 10 to 15 knots, becoming southeast in the afternoon. Waves around 2 feet. A chance of showers. Monday night, east winds 10 knots, becoming northeast after midnight. Gusts up to 15 knots. Waves 2 to 3 feet. A chance of showers. Winds and waves higher in and near thunderstorms. Marine forecast, Kerr-Hicks Sound. Tonight, southwest winds 5 to 10 knots with gusts up to 15 knots. Waves around 1 foot. A chance of thunderstorms this evening. Showers likely.
a chance of thunderstorms after midnight. Thursday, northwest winds 5 to 10 knots, becoming north in the afternoon. Gusts up to 15 knots. Waves around 1 foot. A chance of showers early in the morning. Thursday night, northeast winds 5 to 10 knots. Gusts up to 15 knots after midnight. Waves around 1 foot. Friday, northeast winds 5 to 10 knots with gusts up to 15 knots. Waves around 1 foot. Friday night, south winds 5 knots. Waves 1 foot or less and light chop. Saturday, west winds 5 to 10 knots, becoming north in the afternoon. Gusts up to 15 knots. Waves around 1 foot. Saturday night, northeast winds 5 to 10 knots with gusts up to 15 knots. Waves around 1 foot. Sunday, northeast winds 5 to 10 knots with gusts up to 20 knots. Waves around 1 foot. Sunday night, east winds 5 to 10 knots with gusts up to 15 knots, becoming south after midnight. Waves around 1 foot, diminishing to 1 foot or less and light chop after midnight. Monday, southeast winds 5 to 10 knots with gusts up to 15 knots. Waves around 1 foot. A chance of showers. Monday night, east winds 5 knots, becoming northeast after midnight. Waves 1 foot or less and light chop. A chance of showers. Winds and waves higher in and near thunderstorms. The current time is 5:58 p.m. Eastern Daylight Time. The National Weather Service in Wakefield has issued a special marine warning for coastal waters from Chincoteague to Paramore Island, Virginia, out 20 nautical miles. Coastal waters from Paramore Island to Cape Charles Lake, Virginia, out 20 nautical miles. Waters from Chincoteague, Virginia to Paramore Island, Virginia, from 20 to 60 nautical miles. Waters from Paramore Island, Virginia to Cape Charles Lake, Virginia, from 20 to 60 nautical miles until 6:30 p.m. At 4:23 p.m. Eastern Daylight Time, strong thunderstorms were located along a line extending from 7 nautical miles north of Wachaprieg Reef to near Paramore Island to Great Mashapongo Inlet, moving east at 25 knots. Hazard, wind gusts to 40 knots. Source, radar. Impact, small craft could be damaged in briefly higher winds and suddenly higher waves. Strong thunderstorms will be near 26 Mile Hill around 5:10 p.m. Move to safe harbor until hazardous weather passes. Severe thunderstorm watch number 247 remains in effect until 9 p.m. Eastern Daylight Time for the following counties: in Virginia, Franklin, Isle of Wight, James City, Southampton, Surrey, Sussex and York, and the following independent cities: in Virginia, Chesapeake, Franklin, Hampton, Newport News, Norfolk, Pocosin, Portsmouth, Suffolk, Virginia Beach and Williamsburg, and the following marine locations: Chesapeake Bay from New Point Comfort to Little Creek, Virginia, and Chesapeake Bay from Little Creek, Virginia to Cape Henry, Virginia, including the Chesapeake Bay Bridge Tunnel. Remember, a severe thunderstorm watch means the conditions are favorable for the development of severe weather, including large hail and damaging winds, in and close to the watch area. While severe weather may not be imminent, persons should remain alert for rapidly changing weather conditions and listen for later statements and possible warnings. 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Now the official National Weather Service forecast. Severe thunderstorm watch 247 in effect until 9 p.m. this evening. Tonight, mostly cloudy. Showers likely with a chance of thunderstorms this evening, then a chance of showers and thunderstorms after midnight. Some thunderstorms may be severe with damaging winds this evening. Lows in the upper 60s. West winds 5 to 10 miles per hour. Chance of rain 70%. Thursday, partly sunny. A slight chance of showers in the morning. Highs in the mid-80s. North winds 5 to 10 miles per hour. Chance of rain 20%. Thursday night, mostly clear. Lows in the upper 50s. Northeast winds around 5 miles per hour. Friday, mostly sunny. Highs in the upper 70s. North winds around 5 miles per hour. Friday night, mostly clear in the evening, then becoming partly cloudy. Lows in the lower 60s. South winds around 5 miles per hour. Saturday, partly sunny. Highs in the lower 80s. Saturday night, partly cloudy in the evening, then clearing. Lows in the upper 50s. Sunday, mostly sunny. Highs in the lower 70s. Sunday night, partly cloudy. Lows in the mid-50s.
Monday, partly sunny with a 40% chance of showers. Highs in the upper 70s. Monday night,

this evening. Tonight, west winds 10 to 15 knots, becoming northwest late. Waves 1 to 2 feet. A chance of thunderstorms this evening. Showers likely. A slight chance of thunderstorms after midnight. Thursday, north winds 5 to 10 knots. Gusts up to 15 knots. Waves 1 to 2 feet. Thursday night, north winds 10 to 15 knots with gusts up to 20 knots. Waves 1 to 2 feet. Friday, north winds 10 to 15 knots with gusts up to 20 knots, becoming northeast 5 to 10 knots in the afternoon. Waves 1 to 2 feet. Friday night, south winds 5 to 10 knots with gusts up to 15 knots. Waves 1 to 2 feet. Saturday, west winds 10 to 15 knots, becoming north in the afternoon. Waves 2 to 3 feet. Saturday night, northeast winds 10 to 15 knots, increasing to 15 to 20 knots after midnight. Waves 2 to 3 feet. Sunday, northeast winds 10 to 15 knots. Waves 2 to 3 feet. Sunday night, south winds 10 to 15 knots. Waves 1 to 2 feet. Monday, south winds 10 knots, becoming southeast in the afternoon. Gusts up to 15 knots. Waves 1 foot. A chance of showers. Monday night, east winds 10 knots, becoming northeast after midnight. Gusts up to 15 knots. Waves 1 to 2 feet. A chance of showers. Winds and waves higher in and near thunderstorms. Marine forecast, Chesapeake Bay from Little Creek, Virginia to Cape Henry, Virginia, including the Chesapeake Bay Bridge Tunnel. Severe thunderstorm watch 247 in effect until 9 p.m. this evening. Tonight, west winds 10 to 15 knots. Waves around 2 feet. Wave detail, southeast 2 feet at 7 seconds and west 1 foot at 3 seconds. A chance of thunderstorms this evening. Showers. A chance of thunderstorms after midnight. Thursday, northwest winds 10 knots with gusts up to 15 knots, becoming north late. Waves around 2 feet. Wave detail, northwest 1 foot at 3 seconds and southeast 1 foot at 8 seconds. Thursday night, northeast winds 5 to 10 knots, becoming north 10 to 15 knots after midnight. Gusts up to 20 knots. Waves around 2 feet. Wave detail, northwest 1 foot at 3 seconds and east 1 foot at 7 seconds. Friday, north winds 10 to 15 knots, becoming northeast 5 to 10 knots in the afternoon. Waves 1 to 2 feet. Wave detail, north 1 foot at 3 seconds and east 1 foot at 6 seconds. Friday night, south winds 5 to 10 knots with gusts up to 15 knots. Waves 1 to 2 feet. Wave detail, northwest 1 foot at 3 seconds and east 1 foot at 6 seconds. Saturday, west winds 10 knots, becoming north in the afternoon. Waves 2 to 3 feet. Wave detail, northwest 1 foot at 3 seconds and southeast 1 foot at 6 seconds. Saturday night, northeast winds 10 to 15 knots with gusts up to 20 knots. Waves around 3 feet. Sunday, northeast winds 10 to 15 knots. Waves 2 to 3 feet. Sunday night, southeast winds 10 to 15 knots. Waves around 2 feet. Monday, south winds 10 to 15 knots, becoming southeast in the afternoon. Waves around 2 feet. A chance of showers. Monday night, east winds 10 knots, becoming northeast after midnight. Gusts up to 15 knots. Waves 2 to 3 feet. A chance of showers. Winds and waves higher in and near thunderstorms. This is NOAA's National Weather Service All Hazards Weather Radio, KHP 37, broadcasting from Wakefield, Virginia, transmitting from Driver, Virginia on a frequency of 162.550 MHz. The following information is for Hampton Roads and Northeast North Carolina, the southern part of the Chesapeake Bay and adjacent coastal waters. Marine forecast, Currid Sound. Tonight, southwest winds 5 to 10 knots with gusts up to 15 knots. Waves around 1 foot. A chance of thunderstorms this evening. Showers likely. A chance of thunderstorms after midnight. Thursday, northwest winds 5 to 10 knots, becoming north in the afternoon. Gusts up to 15 knots. Waves around 1 foot. A chance of showers early in the morning. Thursday night, northeast winds 5 to 10 knots. Gusts up to 15 knots after midnight.

around 1 foot. Friday, northeast winds 5 to 10 knots with gusts up to 15 knots. Waves around 1 foot. Friday night, south winds 5 knots. Waves 1 foot or less and light chop. Saturday, west winds 5 to 10 knots, becoming north in the afternoon. Gusts up to 15 knots. Waves around 1 foot. Saturday night, northeast winds 5 to 10 knots with gusts up to 15 knots. Waves around 1 foot. Sunday, northeast winds 5 to 10 knots with gusts up to 20 knots. Waves around 1 foot. Sunday night, east winds 5 to 10 knots with gusts up to 15 knots, becoming south after midnight. Waves around 1 foot, diminishing to 1 foot or less and light chop after midnight. Monday, southeast winds 5 to 10 knots with gusts up to 15 knots. Waves around 1 foot. A chance of showers. Monday night, east winds 5 knots, becoming northeast after midnight. Waves 1 foot or less and light chop. A chance of showers. Winds and waves higher in and near thunderstorms. The current time is 6:09 p.m. Eastern Daylight Time. The National Weather Service in Wakefield has issued a special marine warning for coastal waters from Chincoteague to Paramore Island, Virginia, out 20 nautical miles. Coastal waters from Paramore Island to Cape Charles Light, Virginia, out 20 nautical miles. Waters from Chincoteague, Virginia to Paramore Island, Virginia, from 20 to 60 nautical miles. Waters from Paramore Island, Virginia to Cape Charles Light, Virginia, from 20 to 60 nautical miles until 6:30 p.m. At 4:23 p.m. Eastern Daylight Time, strong thunderstorms were located along a line extending from 7 nautical miles north of Wachaprieg Reef to near Paramore Island to Great Mashapongo Inlet, moving east at 25 knots. Hazard, wind gusts to 40 knots. Source, radar. Impact, small craft could be damaged in briefly higher winds and suddenly higher waves. Strong thunderstorms will be near 26 Mile Hill around 5:10 p.m. Move to safe harbor until hazardous weather passes. Severe thunderstorm watch number 247 remains in effect until 9 p.m. Eastern Daylight Time for the following counties. In Virginia, Franklin, Isle of Wight, James City, Southampton, Surrey, Sussex and York, and the following independent cities. In Virginia, Chesapeake, Franklin, Hampton, Newport News, Norfolk, Cocosin, Portsmouth, Suffolk, Virginia Beach and Williamsburg, and the following marine locations. Chesapeake Bay from New Point Comfort to Little Creek, Virginia, and Chesapeake Bay from Little Creek, Virginia to Cape Henry, Virginia, including the Chesapeake Bay Bridge Tunnel. Remember, a severe thunderstorm watch means the conditions are favorable for the development of severe weather, including large hail and damaging winds, in and close to the watch area. While severe weather may not be imminent, persons should remain alert for rapidly changing weather conditions and listen for later statements and possible warnings. 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Now the official National Weather Service forecast. Severe thunderstorm watch 247 in effect until 9 p.m. this evening. Tonight, mostly cloudy. Showers likely with a chance of thunderstorms this evening, then a chance of showers and thunderstorms after midnight. Some thunderstorms may be severe with damaging winds this evening. Lows in the upper 60s. West winds 5 to 10 miles per hour. Chance of rain 70%. Thursday, partly sunny. A slight chance of showers in the morning. Highs in the mid-80s. North winds 5 to 10 miles per hour. Chance of rain 20%. Thursday night, mostly clear. Lows in the upper 50s. Northeast winds around 5 miles per hour. Friday, mostly sunny. Highs in the upper 70s. North winds around 5 miles per hour. Friday night, mostly clear in the evening, then becoming partly cloudy. Lows in the lower 60s. South winds around 5 miles per hour. Saturday, partly sunny. Highs in the lower 80s. Saturday night, partly cloudy in the evening, then clearing. Lows in the upper 50s. Sunday, mostly sunny. Highs in the lower 70s. Sunday night, partly cloudy. Lows in the mid-50s. Monday, partly sunny with a 40% chance of showers. Highs in the upper 70s. Monday night, partly cloudy with a 40% chance of showers. Lows in the upper 50s. Tuesday, partly sunny with a chance of showers. Highs in the mid-70s. Chance of rain 30%. Tuesday night,
partly cloudy with a chance of showers. Lows in the upper 50s. Chance of rain 30%. Wednesday, partly sunny with a 30% chance of showers. Highs in the mid-70s. Marine forecast, Chesapeake Bay from New Point Comfort to Little Creek, Virginia. Severe thunderstorm watch 247 in effect until 9 p.m. this evening. Tonight, west winds 10 to 15 knots, becoming northwest late. Waves 1 to 2 feet. A chance of thunderstorms this evening. Showers likely. A slight chance of thunderstorms after midnight. Thursday, north winds 5 to 10 knots. Gusts up to 15 knots. Waves 1 to 2 feet. Thursday night, north winds 10 to 15 knots with gusts up to 20 knots. Waves 1 to 2 feet. Friday, north winds 10 to 15 knots with gusts up to 20 knots, becoming northeast 5 to 10 knots in the afternoon. Waves 1 to 2 feet. Friday night, south winds 5 to 10 knots with gusts up to 15 knots. Waves 1 to 2 feet. Saturday, west winds 10 to 15 knots, becoming north in the afternoon. Waves 2 to 3 feet. Saturday night, northeast winds 10 to 15 knots, increasing to 15 to 20 knots after midnight. Waves 2 to 3 feet. Sunday, northeast winds 10 to 15 knots. Waves 2 to 3 feet. Sunday night, south winds 10 to 15 knots. Waves 1 to 2 feet. Monday, south winds 10 knots, becoming southeast in the afternoon. Gusts up to 15 knots. Waves 1 foot. A chance of showers. Monday night, east winds 10 knots, becoming northeast after midnight. Gusts up to 15 knots. Waves 1 to 2 feet. A chance of showers. Winds and waves higher in and near thunderstorms. Marine forecast, Chesapeake Bay from Little Creek, Virginia to Cape Henry, Virginia, including the Chesapeake Bay Bridge Tunnel. Severe thunderstorm watch 247 in effect until 9 p.m. this evening. Tonight, west winds 10 to 15 knots. Waves around 2 feet. Wave detail, southeast 2 feet at 7 seconds and west 1 foot at 3 seconds. A chance of thunderstorms this evening. Showers. A chance of thunderstorms after midnight. Thursday, northwest winds 10 knots with gusts up to 15 knots, becoming north late. Waves around 2 feet. Wave detail, northwest 1 foot at 3 seconds and southeast 1 foot at 8 seconds. Thursday night, northeast winds 5 to 10 knots, becoming north 10 to 15 knots after midnight. Gusts up to 20 knots. Waves around 2 feet. Wave detail, northwest 1 foot at 3 seconds and east 1 foot at 7 seconds. Friday, north winds 10 to 15 knots, becoming northeast 5 to 10 knots in the afternoon. Waves 1 to 2 feet. Wave detail, north 1 foot at 3 seconds and east 1 foot at 6 seconds. Friday night, south winds 5 to 10 knots with gusts up to 15 knots. Waves 1 to 2 feet. Wave detail, northwest 1 foot at 3 seconds and east 1 foot at 6 seconds. Saturday, west winds 10 knots, becoming north in the afternoon. Waves 2 to 3 feet. Wave detail, northwest 1 foot at 3 seconds and southeast 1 foot at 6 seconds. Saturday night, northeast winds 10 to 15 knots with gusts up to 20 knots. Waves around 3 feet. Sunday, northeast winds 10 to 15 knots. Waves 2 to 3 feet. Sunday night, southeast winds 10 to 15 knots. Waves around 2 feet. Monday, south winds 10 to 15 knots, becoming southeast in the afternoon. Waves around 2 feet. A chance of showers. Monday night, east winds 10 knots, becoming northeast after midnight. Gusts up to 15 knots. Waves 2 to 3 feet. A chance of showers. Winds and waves higher in and near thunderstorms. Marine forecast, Currick Sound. Tonight, southwest winds 5 to 10 knots with gusts up to 15 knots. Waves around 1 foot. A chance of thunderstorms this evening. Showers likely. A chance of thunderstorms after midnight. Thursday, northwest winds 5 to 10 knots, becoming north in the afternoon. Gusts up to 15 knots. Waves around 1 foot. A chance of showers early in the morning. Thursday night, northeast winds 5 to 10 knots.
gusts up to 15 knots after midnight. Waves around 1 foot. Friday, northeast winds 5 to 10 knots with gusts up to 15 knots. Waves around 1 foot. Friday night, south winds 5 knots. Waves 1 foot or less and light chop. Saturday, west winds 5 to 10 knots, becoming north in the afternoon. Gusts up to 15 knots. Waves around 1 foot. Saturday night, northeast winds 5 to 10 knots with gusts up to 15 knots. Waves around 1 foot. Sunday, northeast winds 5 to 10 knots with gusts up to 20 knots. Waves around 1 foot. Sunday night, east winds 5 to 10 knots with gusts up to 15 knots, becoming south after midnight. Waves around 1 foot, diminishing to 1 foot or less and light chop after midnight. Monday, southeast winds 5 to 10 knots with gusts up to 15 knots. Waves around 1 foot. A chance of showers. Monday night, east winds 5 knots, becoming northeast after midnight. Waves 1 foot or less and light chop. A chance of showers. Winds and waves higher in and near thunderstorms. The current time is 6:19 p.m. Eastern Daylight Time. The National Weather Service in Wakefield has issued a special marine warning for coastal waters from Chincoteague to Paranor Island, Virginia, out 20 nautical miles. Coastal waters from Paranor Island to Cape Charles Light, Virginia, out 20 nautical miles. Waters from Chincoteague, Virginia to Paranor Island, Virginia, from 20 to 60 nautical miles. Waters from Paranor Island, Virginia to Cape Charles Light, Virginia, from 20 to 60 nautical miles until 6:30 p.m. At 4:23 p.m. Eastern Daylight Time, strong thunderstorms were located along a line extending from 7 nautical miles north of Wachapree Reef to near Paramore Island to Great Mashapongo Inlet, moving east at 25 knots. Hazard, wind gusts to 40 knots. Source, radar. Impact, small craft could be damaged in briefly higher winds and suddenly higher waves. Strong thunderstorms will be near 26 Mile Hill around 5:10 p.m. Move to safe harbor until hazardous weather passes. Severe thunderstorm watch number 247 remains in effect until 9 p.m. Eastern Daylight Time for the following counties: in Virginia, Franklin, Isle of Wight, James City, Southampton, Surrey, Sussex, and York, and the following independent cities: in Virginia, Chesapeake, Franklin, Hampton, Newport News, Norfolk, Pocosin, Portsmouth, Suffolk, Virginia Beach, and Williamsburg, and the following marine locations: Chesapeake Bay from New Point Comfort to Little Creek, Virginia, and Chesapeake Bay from Little Creek, Virginia to Cape Henry, Virginia, including the Chesapeake Bay Bridge Tunnel. Remember, a severe thunderstorm watch means the conditions are favorable for the development of severe weather, including large hail and damaging winds, in and close to the watch area. While severe weather may not be imminent, persons should remain alert for rapidly changing weather conditions and listen for later statements and possible warnings. 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Now the official National Weather Service forecast. Severe thunderstorm watch 247 in effect until 9 p.m. this evening. Tonight, mostly cloudy. Showers likely with a chance of thunderstorms this evening, then a chance of showers and thunderstorms after midnight. Some thunderstorms may be severe with damaging winds this evening. Lows in the upper 60s. West winds 5 to 10 miles per hour. Chance of rain 70%. Thursday, partly sunny. A slight chance of showers in the morning. Highs in the mid-80s. North winds 5 to 10 miles per hour. Chance of rain 20%. Thursday night, mostly clear. Lows in the upper 50s. Northeast winds around 5 miles per hour. Friday, mostly sunny. Highs in the upper 70s. North winds around 5 miles per hour. Friday night, mostly clear in the evening, then becoming partly cloudy. Lows in the lower 60s. South winds around 5 miles per hour. Saturday, partly sunny. Highs in the lower 80s. Saturday night, partly cloudy in the evening, then clearing. Lows in the upper 50s. Sunday, mostly sunny. Highs in the lower 70s. Sunday night, partly cloudy. Lows in the mid-50s. Monday, partly sunny with a 40% chance of showers. Highs in the upper 70s. Monday night, partly cloudy with a 40% chance of showers. Lows in the upper 50s. Tuesday, partly sunny with a chance of showers. Highs in the mid-70s.
chance of rain 30%. Tuesday night, partly cloudy with a chance of showers. Lows in the upper 50s. Chance of rain 30%. Wednesday, partly sunny with a 30% chance of showers. Highs in the mid-70s. Marine forecast, Chesapeake Bay from New Point Comfort to Little Creek, Virginia. Severe thunderstorm watch 247 in effect until 9 p.m. this evening. Tonight, west winds 10 to 15 knots, becoming northwest late. Waves 1 to 2 feet. A chance of thunderstorms this evening. Showers likely. A slight chance of thunderstorms after midnight. Thursday, north winds 5 to 10 knots. Gusts up to 15 knots. Waves 1 to 2 feet. Thursday night, north winds 10 to 15 knots with gusts up to 20 knots. Waves 1 to 2 feet. Friday, north winds 10 to 15 knots with gusts up to 20 knots, becoming northeast 5 to 10 knots in the afternoon. Waves 1 to 2 feet. Friday night, south winds 5 to 10 knots with gusts up to 15 knots. Waves 1 to 2 feet. Saturday, west winds 10 to 15 knots, becoming north in the afternoon. Waves 2 to 3 feet. Saturday night, northeast winds 10 to 15 knots, increasing to 15 to 20 knots after midnight. Waves 2 to 3 feet. Sunday, northeast winds 10 to 15 knots. Waves 2 to 3 feet. Sunday night, south winds 10 to 15 knots. Waves 1 to 2 feet. Monday, south winds 10 knots, becoming southeast in the afternoon. Gusts up to 15 knots. Waves 1 foot. A chance of showers. Monday night, east winds 10 knots, becoming northeast after midnight. Gusts up to 15 knots. Waves 1 to 2 feet. A chance of showers. Winds and waves higher in and near thunderstorms. Marine forecast, Chesapeake Bay from Little Creek, Virginia to Cape Henry, Virginia, including the Chesapeake Bay Bridge Tunnel. Severe thunderstorm watch 247 in effect until 9 p.m. this evening. Tonight, west winds 10 to 15 knots. Waves around 2 feet. Wave detail, southeast 2 feet at 7 seconds and west 1 foot at 3 seconds. A chance of thunderstorms this evening. Showers. A chance of thunderstorms after midnight. Thursday, northwest winds 10 knots with gusts up to 15 knots, becoming north late. Waves around 2 feet. Wave detail, northwest 1 foot at 3 seconds and southeast 1 foot at 8 seconds. Thursday night, northeast winds 5 to 10 knots, becoming north 10 to 15 knots after midnight. Gusts up to 20 knots. Waves around 2 feet. Wave detail, northwest 1 foot at 3 seconds and east 1 foot at 7 seconds. Friday, north winds 10 to 15 knots, becoming northeast 5 to 10 knots in the afternoon. Waves 1 to 2 feet. Wave detail, north 1 foot at 3 seconds and east 1 foot at 6 seconds. Friday night, south winds 5 to 10 knots with gusts up to 15 knots. Waves 1 to 2 feet. Wave detail, northwest 1 foot at 3 seconds and east 1 foot at 6 seconds. Saturday, west winds 10 knots, becoming north in the afternoon. Waves 2 to 3 feet. Wave detail, northwest 1 foot at 3 seconds and southeast 1 foot at 6 seconds. Saturday night, northeast winds 10 to 15 knots with gusts up to 20 knots. Waves around 3 feet. Sunday, northeast winds 10 to 15 knots. Waves 2 to 3 feet. Sunday night, southeast winds 10 to 15 knots. Waves around 2 feet. Monday, south winds 10 to 15 knots, becoming southeast in the afternoon. Waves around 2 feet. A chance of showers. Monday night, east winds 10 knots, becoming northeast after midnight. Gusts up to 15 knots. Waves 2 to 3 feet. A chance of showers. Winds and waves higher in and near thunderstorms. Marine forecast, Kuril Sound. Tonight, southwest winds 5 to 10 knots with gusts up to 15 knots. Waves around 1 foot. A chance of thunderstorms this evening. Showers likely. A chance of thunderstorms after midnight. Thursday, northwest winds 5 to 10 knots, becoming north in the afternoon. Gusts up to 15 knots. Waves around 1 foot. A chance of showers early in the morning. Thursday night, northeast winds 5 to 10 knots,
Gusts up to 15 knots after midnight. Waves around 1 foot. Friday, northeast winds 5 to 10 knots with gusts up to 15 knots. Waves around 1 foot. Friday night, south winds 5 knots. Waves 1 foot or less and light chop. Saturday, west winds 5 to 10 knots, becoming north in the afternoon. Gusts up to 15 knots. Waves around 1 foot. Saturday night, northeast winds 5 to 10 knots with gusts up to 15 knots. Waves around 1 foot. Sunday, northeast winds 5 to 10 knots with gusts up to 20 knots. Waves around 1 foot. Sunday night, east winds 5 to 10 knots with gusts up to 15 knots, becoming south after midnight. Waves around 1 foot, diminishing to 1 foot or less and light chop after midnight. Monday, southeast winds 5 to 10 knots with gusts up to 15 knots. Waves around 1 foot. A chance of showers. Monday night, east winds 5 knots, becoming northeast after midnight. Waves 1 foot or less and light chop. A chance of showers. Winds and waves higher in and near thunderstorms. The current time is 6:29 p.m. Eastern Daylight Time. The National Weather Service in Wakefield has issued a special marine warning for coastal waters from Chincoteague to Paramore Island, Virginia, out 20 nautical miles. Coastal waters from Paramore Island to Cape Charles Lake, Virginia, out 20 nautical miles. Waters from Chincoteague, Virginia to Paramore Island, Virginia, from 20 to 60 nautical miles. Waters from Paramore Island, Virginia to Cape Charles Lake, Virginia, from 20 to 60 nautical miles until 6:30 p.m. At 4:23 p.m. Eastern Daylight Time, strong thunderstorms were located along a line extending from 7 nautical miles north of Wachapri Reef to near Paramore Island to Great Mashapongo Inlet, moving east at 25 knots. Hazard, wind gusts to 40 knots. Source, radar. Impact, small craft could be damaged in briefly higher winds and suddenly higher waves. Strong thunderstorms will be near 26 Mile Hill around 5:10 p.m. Move to safe harbor until hazardous weather passes. Severe thunderstorm watch number 247 remains in effect until 9 p.m. Eastern Daylight Time for the following counties: in Virginia, Franklin, Isle of Wight, James City, Southampton, Surrey, Sussex, and York, and the following independent cities: in Virginia, Chesapeake, Franklin, Hampton, Newport News, Norfolk, Pocosin, Portsmouth, Suffolk, Virginia Beach, and Williamsburg, and the following marine locations: Chesapeake Bay from New Point Comfort to Little Creek, Virginia, and Chesapeake Bay from Little Creek, Virginia to Cape Henry, Virginia, including the Chesapeake Bay Bridge Tunnel. Remember, a severe thunderstorm watch means the conditions are favorable for the development of severe weather, including large hail and damaging winds, in and close to the watch area. While severe weather may not be imminent, persons should remain alert for rapidly changing weather conditions and listen for later statements and possible warnings. 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Now the official National Weather Service forecast. Severe thunderstorm watch 247 in effect until 9 p.m. this evening. Tonight, mostly cloudy. Showers likely with a chance of thunderstorms this evening, then a chance of showers and thunderstorms after midnight. Some thunderstorms may be severe with damaging winds this evening. Lows in the upper 60s. West winds 5 to 10 miles per hour. Chance of rain 70%. Thursday, partly sunny. A slight chance of showers in the morning. Highs in the mid 80s. North winds 5 to 10 miles per hour. Chance of rain 20%. Thursday night, mostly clear. Lows in the upper 50s. Northeast winds around 5 miles per hour. Friday, mostly sunny. Highs in the upper 70s. North winds around 5 miles per hour. Friday night, mostly clear in the evening, then becoming partly cloudy. Lows in the lower 60s. South winds around 5 miles per hour. Saturday, partly sunny. Highs in the lower 80s. Saturday night, partly cloudy in the evening, then clearing. Lows in the upper 50s. Sunday, mostly sunny. Highs in the lower 70s. Sunday night, partly cloudy. Lows in the mid-50s. Monday, partly sunny with a 40% chance of showers. Highs in the upper 70s. Monday night, partly cloudy with a 40% chance of showers. Lows in the upper 50s. Tuesday, partly sunny with a chance of showers. Highs in the mid-70s.
chance of rain 30%. Tuesday night, partly cloudy with a chance of showers. Lows in the upper 50s. Chance of rain 30%. Wednesday, partly sunny with a 30% chance of showers. Highs in the mid-70s. Marine forecast, Chesapeake Bay from New Point Comfort to Little Creek, Virginia. Severe thunderstorm watch 247 in effect until 9 p.m. this evening. Tonight, west winds 10 to 15 knots, becoming northwest late. Waves 1 to 2 feet. A chance of thunderstorms this evening. Showers likely. A slight chance of thunderstorms after midnight. Thursday, north winds 5 to 10 knots. Gusts up to 15 knots. Waves 1 to 2 feet. Thursday night, north winds 10 to 15 knots with gusts up to 20 knots. Waves 1 to 2 feet. Friday, north winds 10 to 15 knots with gusts up to 20 knots, becoming northeast 5 to 10 knots in the afternoon. Waves 1 to 2 feet. Friday night, south winds 5 to 10 knots with gusts up to 15 knots. Waves 1 to 2 feet. Saturday, west winds 10 to 15 knots, becoming north in the afternoon. Waves 2 to 3 feet. Saturday night, northeast winds 10 to 15 knots, increasing to 15 to 20 knots after midnight. Waves 2 to 3 feet. Sunday, northeast winds 10 to 15 knots. Waves 2 to 3 feet. Sunday night, south winds 10 to 15 knots. Waves 1 to 2 feet. Monday, south winds 10 knots, becoming southeast in the afternoon. Gusts up to 15 knots. Waves 1 foot. A chance of showers. Monday night, east winds 10 knots, becoming northeast after midnight. Gusts up to 15 knots. Waves 1 to 2 feet. A chance of showers. Winds and waves higher in and near thunderstorms. Marine forecast, Chesapeake Bay from Little Creek, Virginia to Cape Henry, Virginia, including the Chesapeake Bay Bridge Tunnel. Severe thunderstorm watch 247 in effect until 9 p.m. this evening. Tonight, west winds 10 to 15 knots. Waves around 2 feet. Wave detail, southeast 2 feet at 7 seconds and west 1 foot at 3 seconds. A chance of thunderstorms this evening. Showers. A chance of thunderstorms after midnight. Thursday, northwest winds 10 knots with gusts up to 15 knots, becoming north late. Waves around 2 feet. Wave detail, northwest 1 foot at 3 seconds and southeast 1 foot at 8 seconds. Thursday night, northeast winds 5 to 10 knots, becoming north 10 to 15 knots after midnight. Gusts up to 20 knots. Waves around 2 feet. Wave detail, northwest 1 foot at 3 seconds and east 1 foot at 7 seconds. Friday, north winds 10 to 15 knots, becoming northeast 5 to 10 knots in the afternoon. Waves 1 to 2 feet. Wave detail, north 1 foot at 3 seconds and east 1 foot at 6 seconds. Friday night, south winds 5 to 10 knots with gusts up to 15 knots. Waves 1 to 2 feet. Wave detail, northwest 1 foot at 3 seconds and east 1 foot at 6 seconds. Saturday, west winds 10 knots, becoming north in the afternoon. Waves 2 to 3 feet. Wave detail, northwest 1 foot at 3 seconds and southeast 1 foot at 6 seconds. Saturday night, northeast winds 10 to 15 knots with gusts up to 20 knots. Waves around 3 feet. Sunday, northeast winds 10 to 15 knots. Waves 2 to 3 feet. Sunday night, southeast winds 10 to 15 knots. Waves around 2 feet. Monday, south winds 10 to 15 knots, becoming southeast in the afternoon. Waves around 2 feet. A chance of showers. Monday night, east winds 10 knots, becoming northeast after midnight. Gusts up to 15 knots. Waves 2 to 3 feet. A chance of showers. Winds and waves higher in and near thunderstorms. This is NOAA's National Weather Service All Hazards Weather Radio, KHP 37, broadcasting from Wakefield, Virginia, transmitting from Driver, Virginia on a frequency of 162.550 MHz. The following information is for Hampton Roads and Northeast North Carolina, the southern part of the Chesapeake Bay and adjacent coastal waters. Marine forecast, Currituck Sound. Tonight, southwest winds 5 to 10 knots with gusts up to 15 knots. Waves around 1 foot.
A chance of thunderstorms this evening. Showers likely. A chance of thunderstorms after midnight. Thursday, northwest winds 5 to 10 knots, becoming north in the afternoon. Gusts up to 15 knots. Waves around 1 foot. A chance of showers early in the morning. Thursday night, northeast winds 5 to 10 knots. Gusts up to 15 knots after midnight. Waves around 1 foot. Friday, northeast winds 5 to 10 knots with gusts up to 15 knots. Waves around 1 foot. Friday night, south winds 5 knots. Waves 1 foot or less and light chop. Saturday, west winds 5 to 10 knots, becoming north in the afternoon. Gusts up to 15 knots. Waves around 1 foot. Saturday night, northeast winds 5 to 10 knots with gusts up to 15 knots. Waves around 1 foot. Sunday, northeast winds 5 to 10 knots with gusts up to 20 knots. Waves around 1 foot. Sunday night, east winds 5 to 10 knots with gusts up to 15 knots, becoming south after midnight. Waves around 1 foot, diminishing to 1 foot or less and light chop after midnight. Monday, southeast winds 5 to 10 knots with gusts up to 15 knots. Waves around 1 foot. A chance of showers. Monday night, east winds 5 knots, becoming northeast after midnight. Waves 1 foot or less and light chop. A chance of showers. Winds and waves higher and near thunderstorms. The current time is 6:39 p.m. Eastern Daylight Time. Severe thunderstorm watch number 247 remains in effect until 9 p.m. Eastern Daylight Time for the following counties: in Virginia, Franklin, Isle of Wight, James City, Southampton, Surrey, Sussex and York, and the following independent cities: in Virginia, Chesapeake, Franklin, Hampton, Newport News, Norfolk, Pocosin, Portsmouth, Suffolk, Virginia Beach and Williamsburg, and the following marine locations: Chesapeake Bay from New Point Comfort to Little Creek, Virginia, and Chesapeake Bay from Little Creek, Virginia to Cape Henry, Virginia, including the Chesapeake Bay Bridge Tunnel. Remember, a severe thunderstorm watch means the conditions are favorable for the development of severe weather, including large hail and damaging winds, in and close to the watch area. While severe weather may not be imminent, persons should remain alert for rapidly changing weather conditions and listen for later statements and possible warnings. Stay tuned to NOAA Weather Radio, commercial radio and television outlets, or internet sources for the latest severe weather information. Now the official National Weather Service forecast. Severe thunderstorm watch 247 in effect until 9 p.m. this evening. Tonight, mostly cloudy. Showers likely with a chance of thunderstorms this evening, then a chance of showers and thunderstorms after midnight. Some thunderstorms may be severe with damaging winds this evening. Lows in the upper 60s. West winds 5 to 10 miles per hour. Chance of rain 70%.

The National Weather Service in Wakefield has issued a severe thunderstorm warning for northwestern Birdie County in northeastern North Carolina, southeastern Northampton County in northeastern North Carolina, southwestern Hereford County in northeastern North Carolina, until 7:45 p.m. At 6:40 p.m., severe thunderstorm was located near Halifax, moving east at 30 miles per hour. Hazard, 60 miles per hour wind gusts and quarter-size hail. Source, radar indicated. Impact, minor damage to vehicles is possible. Expect wind damage to trees and power lines. This severe thunderstorm will be near Rich Square around 7:20 p.m. Ruxobel around 7:25 p.m. Alder around 7:40 p.m. Other locations impacted by the severe thunderstorm include Eagletown, Mud Castle, Boone's Crossroads, Kelford, Millennium, and Bryantown. For your protection, move to an interior room on the lowest floor of a building. Please report severe weather by calling 757-899-2415, posting to the National Weather Service Wakefield Facebook page, or using X at NWS Wakefield, VA. Severe thunderstorm watch number 247 remains in effect until 9 p.m. Eastern Daylight Time for the following counties: in Virginia, Franklin, Isle of Wight, James City, Southampton, Surrey, Sussex and York, and the following independent cities: in Virginia, Chesapeake, Franklin, Hampton, Newport News, Norfolk, Pocosin, Portsmouth, Suffolk, Virginia Beach and Williamsburg, and the following marine locations: Chesapeake Bay from New Point Comfort to Little Creek, Virginia, and Chesapeake Bay from Little Creek, Virginia to Cape Henry, Virginia, including the Chesapeake Bay Bridge Tunnel. Remember, a severe thunderstorm watch means the conditions are favorable for the development of severe weather, including large hail and damaging winds, in and close to the watch area. While severe weather may not be imminent, persons should remain alert for rapidly changing weather conditions and listen for later statements and possible warnings. 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The National Weather Service in Wakefield has issued a severe thunderstorm warning for northwestern Birdie County in northeastern North Carolina, southeastern Northampton County in northeastern North Carolina, southwestern Hereford County in northeastern North Carolina, until 7:45 p.m. At 6:40 p.m., severe thunderstorm was located near Halifax, moving east at 30 miles per hour. Hazard, 60 miles per hour wind gusts and quarter-size hail. Source, radar indicated. Impact, minor damage to vehicles is possible. Expect wind damage to trees and power lines. This severe thunderstorm will be near Rich Square around 7:20 p.m. Ruxobel around 7:25 p.m. Alder around 7:40 p.m. Other locations impacted by the severe thunderstorm include Eagletown, Mud Castle, Boone's Crossroads, Kelford, Millennium, and Bryantown. For your protection, move to an interior room on the lowest floor of a building. Please report severe weather by calling 757-899-2415, posting to the National Weather Service Wakefield Facebook page, or using X at NWS Wakefield, VA. Now the official National Weather Service forecast. Severe thunderstorm watch 247 in effect until 9 p.m. this evening. Tonight, mostly cloudy. Showers likely with a chance of thunderstorms this evening, then a chance of showers and thunderstorms after midnight. Some thunderstorms may be severe with damaging winds this evening. Lows in the upper 60s. West winds 5 to 10 miles per hour. Chance of rain 70%. Thursday, partly sunny. A slight chance of showers in the morning. Highs in the mid 80s. North winds 5 to 10 miles per hour. Chance of rain 20%. Thursday night.

The National Weather Service in Wakefield has issued a special marine warning for Chesapeake Bay from Little Creek, Virginia to Cape Henry, Virginia, including the Chesapeake Bay Bridge Tunnel, Chesapeake Bay from New Point Comfort to Little Creek, Virginia, James River from JRB to HRBT, including the Elizabeth River, James River from Jamestown to the James River Bridge, until 8 p.m. At 6:44 p.m. Strong thunderstorm was located near Burwell Bay, moving east at 25 knots. Hazard, wind gusts 34 knots or greater. Source, radar. Impact, small craft could be damaged in briefly higher winds and suddenly higher waves. Locations impacted include Chesapeake Bay Bridge Tunnel, First Island Bay Bridge, Latimer Shoal, Burwell Bay, Thimble Shoals, Pocosin, Crypto Peak Concrete Ships, Dominion Pier, Hampton Roads Bridge Tunnel, Lemhaven, Hampton River Inlet, James River Bridge, Hampton Flats, Bluefish Rock, Fisherman's Island, Monitor Merrimack Bridge Tunnel, Willoughby Bay, Sewell's Point, Little Creek, and Fourth Island Bay Bridge. Move to safe harbor until hazardous weather passes. Now the official National Weather Service forecast. Severe thunderstorm watch 247 in effect until 9 p.m. this evening. Tonight, mostly cloudy. Showers likely with a chance of thunderstorms this evening, then a chance of showers and thunderstorms after midnight. Some thunderstorms may be severe with damaging winds this evening. Lows in the upper 60s. West winds 5 to 10 miles per hour. Chance of rain 70%. Thursday, partly sunny. A slight chance of showers in the morning. Highs in the mid-80s. North winds 5 to 10 miles per hour. Chance of rain 20%. Thursday night, mostly clear. Lows in the upper 50s. Northeast winds around 5 miles per hour. Friday, mostly sunny. Highs in the upper 70s. North winds around 5 miles per hour. Friday night, mostly clear in the evening, then becoming partly cloudy. Lows in the lower 60s. South winds around 5 miles per hour. Saturday, partly sunny. Highs in the lower 80s. Saturday night, partly cloudy in the evening, then clearing. Lows in the upper 50s. Sunday, mostly sunny. Highs in the lower 70s. Sunday night, partly cloudy. Lows in the mid-50s. Monday, partly sunny with a 40% chance of showers. Highs in the upper 70s. Monday night, partly cloudy with a 40% chance of showers. Lows in the upper 50s. Tuesday, partly sunny with a chance of showers. Highs in the mid-70s. Chance of rain 30%. Tuesday night, partly cloudy with a chance of showers. Lows in the upper 50s. Chance of rain 30%. Wednesday, partly sunny with a 30% chance of showers. Highs in the mid-70s. The current time is 6:48 p.m. Eastern Daylight Time. Severe thunderstorm watch number 247 remains in effect until 9 p.m. Eastern Daylight Time for the following counties: in Virginia, Franklin, Isle of Wight, James City, Southampton, Surrey, Sussex and York, and the following independent cities: in Virginia, Chesapeake, Franklin, Hampton, Newport News, Norfolk, Pocosin, Portsmouth, Suffolk, Virginia Beach and Williamsburg, and the following marine locations: Chesapeake Bay from New Point Comfort to Little Creek, Virginia, and Chesapeake Bay from Little Creek, Virginia to Cape Henry, Virginia, including the Chesapeake Bay Bridge Tunnel. Remember, a severe thunderstorm watch means the conditions are favorable for the development of severe weather, including large hail and damaging winds, in and close to the watch area. While severe weather may not be imminent, persons should remain alert for rapidly changing weather conditions and listen for later statements and possible warnings. Stay tuned to NOAA Weather Radio, commercial radio and television outlets, or internet sources for the latest severe weather information. The National Weather Service in Wakefield has issued a special marine warning for Chesapeake Bay from Little Creek, Virginia to Cape Henry, Virginia, including the Chesapeake Bay Bridge Tunnel, Chesapeake Bay from New Point Comfort to Little Creek, Virginia, James River from JRB to HRBT, including the Elizabeth River, James River from Jamestown to the James River Bridge, until 8 p.m. At 6:44 p.m. Strong thunderstorm was located near Burwell Bay, moving east at 25 knots. Hazard, wind gusts 34 knots or greater. Source, radar. Impact, small craft could be damaged in briefly higher winds and suddenly higher waves. Locations impacted include Chesapeake Bay Bridge Tunnel, First Island Bay Bridge, Latimer Shoal, Burwell Bay,
Thimble Shoals, Pocosin, Crypto Peak Concrete Ships, Dominion Pier, Hampton Roads Bridge Tunnel, Lemhaven, Hampton River Inlet, James River Bridge, Hampton Flats, Bluefish Rock, Fisherman's Island, Monitor Merrimack Bridge Tunnel, Willoughby Bay, Sewell's Point, Little Creek, and Fourth Island Bay Bridge. Move to safe harbor until hazardous weather passes. The National Weather Service in Wakefield has issued a severe thunderstorm warning for northwestern Birdie County in northeastern North Carolina, southeastern Northampton County in northeastern North Carolina, southwestern Hereford County in northeastern North Carolina, until 7:45 p.m. At 6:40 p.m., severe thunderstorm was located near Halifax, moving east at 30 miles per hour. Hazard, 60 miles per hour wind gusts and quarter-size hail. Source, radar indicated. Impact, minor damage to vehicles is possible. Expect wind damage to trees and power lines. This severe thunderstorm will be near Rich Square around 7:20 p.m. Ruxobel around 7:25 p.m. Allender around 7:40 p.m. Other locations impacted by the severe thunderstorm include Eagletown, Mud Castle, Boone's Crossroads, Kelford, Millennium, and Bryantown. For your protection, move to an interior room on the lowest floor of a building. Please report severe weather by calling 757-899-2415, posting to the National Weather Service Wakefield Facebook page, or using X at NWS Wakefield, VA. At 6:44 p.m., Doppler radar was tracking a strong thunderstorm near Smithfield, moving east at 30 miles per hour. Hazard, wind gusts up to 40 miles per hour and heavy rain. Source, radar indicated. Impact, gusty winds could knock down tree limbs and blow around unsecured objects. Reduced visibility and minor flooding possible. The strong thunderstorm will be near Smithfield and Rescue around 6:50 p.m. Newport News around 6:55 p.m. Hampton and Christopher Newport University around 7 p.m. Northampton around 7:05 p.m. Hampton University around 7:10 p.m. Fort Monroe around 7:15 p.m. Buckrow Beach around 7:20 p.m. Other locations impacted by the storm include Rushmere, Fox Hill, Ponds, Carrollton, Phoebus, Langley View, Ben's Church, Bethel Church, Hilton Village, and Lawson. If outdoors, consider seeking shelter inside a building. Heavy rainfall is also occurring with this storm and may lead to localized flooding. Do not drive your vehicle through flooded roadways. A severe thunderstorm watch remains in effect until 9 p.m. for southeastern Virginia. Now the official National Weather Service forecast. Severe thunderstorm watch 247 in effect until 9 p.m. this evening. Tonight, mostly cloudy. Showers likely with a chance of thunderstorms this evening, then a chance of showers and thunderstorms after midnight. Some thunderstorms may be severe with damaging winds this evening. Lows in the upper 60s. West winds 5 to 10 miles per hour. Chance of rain 70%. Thursday, partly sunny. A slight chance of showers in the morning. Highs in the mid-80s. North winds 5 to 10 miles per hour. Chance of rain 20%. Thursday night, mostly clear. Lows in the upper 50s. Northeast winds around 5 miles per hour. Friday, mostly sunny. Highs in the upper 70s. North winds around 5 miles per hour. Friday night, mostly clear in the evening, then becoming partly cloudy. Lows in the lower 60s. South winds around 5 miles per hour. Saturday, partly sunny. Highs in the lower 80s. Saturday night, partly cloudy in the evening, then clearing. Lows in the upper 50s. Sunday, mostly sunny. Highs in the lower 70s. Sunday night, partly cloudy. Lows in the mid-50s. Monday, partly sunny with a 40% chance of showers. Highs in the upper 70s. Monday night, partly cloudy with a 40% chance of showers. Lows in the upper 50s. Tuesday, partly sunny with a chance of showers. Highs in the mid-70s. Chance of rain 30%. Tuesday night, partly cloudy with a chance of showers. Lows in the upper 50s. Chance of rain 30%. Wednesday, partly sunny with a 30% chance of showers. Highs in the mid-70s. The current time is 6:55 p.m. Eastern Daylight Time. The National Weather Service in Wakefield has issued a special marine warning for
Chesapeake Bay from Little Creek, Virginia to Cape Henry, Virginia, including the Chesapeake Bay Bridge Tunnel. Chesapeake Bay from New Point Comfort to Little Creek, Virginia. James River from JRB to HRBT, including the Elizabeth River. James River from Jamestown to the James River Bridge, until 8 p.m. At 6:44 p.m. Strong thunderstorm was located near Burwell Bay, moving east at 25 knots. Hazard, wind gusts 34 knots or greater. Source, radar. Impact, small craft could be damaged in briefly higher winds and suddenly higher waves. Locations impacted include Chesapeake Bay Bridge Tunnel, First Island Bay Bridge, Latimer Shoal, Burwell Bay, Thimble Shoals, Pocosin, Crypto Peak Concrete Ships, Dominion Pier, Hampton Roads Bridge Tunnel, Lemhaven, Hampton River Inlet, James River Bridge, Hampton Flats, Bluefish Rock, Fisherman's Island, Monitor Merrimack Bridge Tunnel, Willoughby Bay, Sewell's Point, Little Creek, and Fourth Island Bay Bridge. Move to safe harbor until hazardous weather passes. Severe thunderstorm watch number 247 remains in effect until 9 p.m. Eastern Daylight Time for the following counties. In Virginia, Franklin, Isle of Wight, James City, Southampton, Surrey, Sussex and York, and the following independent cities. In Virginia, Chesapeake, Franklin, Hampton, Newport News, Norfolk, Pocosin, Portsmouth, Suffolk, Virginia Beach and Williamsburg, and the following marine locations. Chesapeake Bay from New Point Comfort to Little Creek, Virginia, and Chesapeake Bay from Little Creek, Virginia to Cape Henry, Virginia, including the Chesapeake Bay Bridge Tunnel. Remember, a severe thunderstorm watch means the conditions are favorable for the development of severe weather, including large hail and damaging winds, in and close to the watch area. While severe weather may not be imminent, persons should remain alert for rapidly changing weather conditions and listen for later statements and possible warnings. Stay tuned to NOAA Weather Radio, commercial radio and television outlets, or internet sources for the latest severe weather information. The National Weather Service in Wakefield has issued a severe thunderstorm warning for northwestern Birdie County in northeastern North Carolina, southeastern Northampton County in northeastern North Carolina, southwestern Hereford County in northeastern North Carolina, until 7:45 p.m. At 6:40 p.m., severe thunderstorm was located near Halifax, moving east at 30 miles per hour. Hazard, 60 miles per hour wind gusts and quarter-size hail. Source, radar indicated. Impact, minor damage to vehicles is possible. Expect wind damage to trees and power lines. This severe thunderstorm will be near Rich Square around 7:20 p.m. Ruxoval around 7:25 p.m. Allender around 7:40 p.m. Other locations impacted by the severe thunderstorm include Eagletown, Mud Castle, Boone's Crossroads, Kelford, Millennium, and Bryantown. For your protection, move to an interior room on the lowest floor of a building. Please report severe weather by calling 757-899-2415, posting to the National Weather Service Wakefield Facebook page, or using X at NWS Wakefield, VA. At 6:44 p.m., Doppler radar was tracking a strong thunderstorm near Smithfield, moving east at 30 miles per hour. Hazard, wind gusts up to 40 miles per hour and heavy rain. Source, radar indicated. Impact, gusty winds could knock down tree limbs and blow around unsecured objects. Reduced visibility and minor flooding possible. The strong thunderstorm will be near Smithfield and Rescue around 6:50 p.m. Newport News around 6:55 p.m. Hampton and Christopher Newport University around 7 p.m. Northampton around 7:05 p.m. Hampton University around 7:10 p.m. Fort Monroe around 7:15 p.m. Buckrow Beach around 7:20 p.m. Other locations impacted by the storm include Rushmere, Fox Hill, Ponds, Carrollton, Phoebus, Langley View, Ben's Church, Bethel Church, Hilton Village, and Lawson. If outdoors, consider seeking shelter inside a building. Heavy rainfall is also occurring with this storm and may lead to localized flooding. Do not drive your vehicle through flooded roadways. A severe thunderstorm watch remains in effect until 9 p.m. for southeastern Virginia. Now the official National Weather Service forecast. Severe thunderstorm watch 247 in effect until 9 p.m. this evening. Tonight, mostly cloudy. Showers likely with a chance of thunderstorms this evening, then a chance of showers and thunderstorms after midnight. Some thunderstorms may be severe with damaging winds this evening. Lows in the upper 60s. West winds 5 to 10 miles per hour.
chance of rain 70%. Thursday, partly sunny. A slight chance of showers in the morning. Highs in the mid-80s. North winds 5 to 10 miles per hour. Chance of rain 20%. Thursday night, mostly clear. Lows in the upper 50s. Northeast winds around 5 miles per hour. Friday, mostly sunny. Highs in the upper 70s. North winds around 5 miles per hour. Friday night, mostly clear in the evening, then becoming partly cloudy. Lows in the lower 60s. South winds around 5 miles per hour. Saturday, partly sunny. Highs in the lower 80s. Saturday night, partly cloudy in the evening, then clearing. Lows in the upper 50s. Sunday, mostly sunny. Highs in the lower 70s. Sunday night, partly cloudy. Lows in the mid-50s. Monday, partly sunny with a 40% chance of showers. Highs in the upper 70s. Monday night, partly cloudy with a 40% chance of showers. Lows in the upper 50s. Tuesday, partly sunny with a chance of showers. Highs in the mid-70s. Chance of rain 30%. Tuesday night, partly cloudy with a chance of showers. Lows in the upper 50s. Chance of rain 30%. Wednesday, partly sunny with a 30% chance of showers. Highs in the mid-70s. The current time is 7:02 p.m. Eastern Daylight Time. The National Weather Service in Wakefield has issued a special marine warning for Chesapeake Bay from Little Creek, Virginia to Cape Henry, Virginia, including the Chesapeake Bay Bridge Tunnel, Chesapeake Bay from New Point Comfort to Little Creek, Virginia, James River from JRB to HRBT, including the Elizabeth River, James River from Jamestown to the James River Bridge, until 8 p.m. at 6:44 p.m. Strong thunderstorm was located near Burwell Bay, moving east at 25 knots. Hazard, wind gusts 34 knots or greater. Source, radar. Impact.

Severe thunderstorm watch number 247 remains in effect until 9 p.m. Eastern Daylight Time for the following counties: in Virginia, Franklin, Isle of Wight, James City, Southampton, Surrey, Sussex, and York, and the following independent cities: in Virginia, Chesapeake, Franklin, Hampton, Newport News, Norfolk, Pocosin, Portsmouth, Suffolk, Virginia Beach, and Williamsburg, and the following marine locations: Chesapeake Bay from New Point Comfort to Little Creek, Virginia, and Chesapeake Bay from Little Creek, Virginia to Cape Henry, Virginia, including the Chesapeake Bay Bridge Tunnel. Remember, a severe thunderstorm watch means the conditions are favorable for the development of severe weather, including large hail and damaging winds, in and close to the watch area. While severe weather may not be imminent, persons should remain alert for rapidly changing weather conditions and listen for later statements and possible warnings. Stay tuned to NOAA Weather Radio, commercial radio and television outlets, or internet sources for the latest severe weather information. The National Weather Service in Wakefield has issued a severe thunderstorm warning for northwestern Birdie County in northeastern North Carolina, southeastern Northampton County in northeastern North Carolina, southwestern Hereford County in northeastern North Carolina, until 7:45 p.m. At 6:40 p.m., severe thunderstorm was located near Halifax, moving east at 30 miles per hour. Hazard, 60 miles per hour wind gusts and quarter-size hail. Source, radar indicated. Impact, minor damage to vehicles is possible. Expect wind damage to trees and power lines. This severe thunderstorm will be near Rich Square around 7:20 p.m. Ruxoval around 7:25 p.m. Allender around 7:40 p.m. Other locations impacted by the severe thunderstorm include Eagletown, Mud Castle, Boone's Crossroads, Kelford, Millennium, and Bryantown. For your protection, move to an interior room on the lowest floor of a building. Please report severe weather by calling 757-899-2415, posting to the National Weather Service Wakefield Facebook page, or using X at NWS Wakefield, VA. This is NOAA's National Weather Service All Hazards Weather Radio, KHP 37, broadcasting from Wakefield, Virginia, transmitting from Driver, Virginia on a frequency of 162.550 MHz. The following information is for Hampton Roads and northeast North Carolina, the southern part of the Chesapeake Bay and adjacent coastal waters. At 6:44 p.m., Doppler radar was tracking a strong thunderstorm near Smithfield, moving east at 30 miles per hour. Hazard, wind gusts up to 40 miles per hour and heavy rain. Source, radar indicated. Impact, gusty winds could knock down tree limbs and blow around unsecured objects. Reduced visibility and minor flooding possible. The strong thunderstorm will be near Smithfield and Rescue around 6:50 p.m. Newport News around 6:55 p.m. Hampton and Christopher Newport University around 7 p.m. Northampton around 7:05 p.m. Hampton University around 7:10 p.m. Fort Monroe around 7:15 p.m. Buckrobeet around 7:20 p.m. Other locations impacted by the storm include Rushmere, Fox Hill, Ponds, Carrollton, Phoebus, Langley View, Ben's Church, Bethel Church, Hilton Village, and Lawson. If outdoors, consider seeking shelter inside a building. Heavy rainfall is also occurring with this storm and may lead to localized flooding. Do not drive your vehicle through flooded roadways. A severe thunderstorm watch remains in effect until 9 p.m. for southeastern Virginia. Now the official National Weather Service forecast. Severe thunderstorm watch 247 in effect until 9 p.m. this evening. Tonight, mostly cloudy. Showers likely with a chance of thunderstorms this evening, then a chance of showers and thunderstorms after midnight. Some thunderstorms may be severe with damaging winds this evening. Lows in the upper 60s. West winds 5 to 10 miles per hour. Chance of rain 70%. Thursday, partly sunny. A slight chance of showers in the morning. Highs in the mid-80s. North winds 5 to 10 miles per hour. Chance of rain 20%. Thursday night, mostly clear. Lows in the upper 50s. Northeast winds around 5 miles per hour. Friday, mostly sunny. Highs in the upper 70s. North winds around 5 miles per hour. Friday night, mostly clear in the evening, then becoming partly cloudy. Lows in the lower 60s. South winds around 5 miles per hour. Saturday, partly sunny. Highs in the lower 80s. Saturday night.

Night, partly cloudy in the evening, then clearing. Lows in the upper 50s. Sunday, mostly sunny. Highs in the lower 70s. Sunday night, partly cloudy. Lows in the mid 50s. Monday, partly sunny with a 40% chance of showers. Highs in the upper 70s. Monday night, partly cloudy with a 40% chance of showers. Lows in the upper 50s. Tuesday, partly sunny with a chance of showers. Highs in the mid 70s. Chance of rain 30%. Tuesday night, partly cloudy with a chance of showers. Lows in the upper 50s. Chance of rain 30%. Wednesday, partly sunny with a 30% chance of showers. Highs in the mid 70s. The current time is 7:09 p.m. Eastern Daylight Time. The National Weather Service in Wakefield has issued a special marine warning for Chesapeake Bay from Little Creek, Virginia to Cape Henry, Virginia, including the Chesapeake Bay Bridge Tunnel, Chesapeake Bay from New Point Comfort to Little Creek, Virginia, James River from JRB to HRBT, including the Elizabeth River, James River from Jamestown to the James River Bridge, until 8 p.m. At 6:44 p.m. Strong thunderstorm was located near Burwell Bay, moving east at 25 knots. Hazard, wind gusts 34 knots or greater. Source, radar. Impact, small craft could be damaged in briefly higher winds and suddenly higher waves. Locations impacted include Chesapeake Bay Bridge Tunnel, First Island Bay Bridge, Latimer Shoal, Burwell Bay, Thimble Shoals, Pocosin, Crypto Peak Concrete Ships, Dominion Pier, Hampton Roads Bridge Tunnel, Lemhaven, Hampton River Inlet, James River Bridge, Hampton Flats, Bluefish Rock, Fisherman's Island, Monitor Merrimack Bridge Tunnel, Willoughby Bay, Sewell's Point, Little Creek, and Fourth Island Bay Bridge. Move to safe harbor until hazardous weather passes. Severe thunderstorm watch number 247 remains in effect until 9 p.m. Eastern Daylight Time for the following counties: in Virginia, Franklin, Isle of Wight, James City, Southampton, Surrey, Sussex and York, and the following independent cities: in Virginia, Chesapeake, Franklin, Hampton, Newport News, Norfolk, Pocosin, Portsmouth, Suffolk, Virginia Beach and Williamsburg, and the following marine locations: Chesapeake Bay from New Point Comfort to Little Creek, Virginia, and Chesapeake Bay from Little Creek, Virginia to Cape Henry, Virginia, including the Chesapeake Bay Bridge Tunnel. Remember, a severe thunderstorm watch means the conditions are favorable for the development of severe weather, including large hail and damaging winds, in and close to the watch area. While severe weather may not be imminent, persons should remain alert for rapidly changing weather conditions and listen for later statements and possible warnings. Stay tuned to NOAA Weather Radio, commercial radio and television outlets, or internet sources for the latest severe weather information. The National Weather Service in Wakefield has issued a severe thunderstorm warning for northwestern Birdie County in northeastern North Carolina, southeastern Northampton County in northeastern North Carolina, southwestern Hereford County in northeastern North Carolina, until 7:45 p.m. At 6:40 p.m., severe thunderstorm was located near Halifax, moving east at 30 miles per hour. Hazard, 60 miles per hour wind gusts and quarter-size hail. Source, radar indicated. Impact, minor damage to vehicles is possible. Expect wind damage to trees and power lines. This severe thunderstorm will be near Rich Square around 7:20 p.m. Ruxobel around 7:25 p.m. Alder around 7:40 p.m. Other locations impacted by the severe thunderstorm include Eagletown, Mud Castle, Boone's Crossroads, Calvert, Millennium, and Bryantown. For your protection, move to an interior room on the lowest floor of a building. Please report severe weather by calling 757-899-2415, posting to the National Weather Service Wakefield Facebook page, or using X at NWS Wakefield, VA. At 6:44 p.m., Doppler radar was tracking a strong thunderstorm near Smithfield, moving east at 30 miles per hour. Hazard, wind gusts up to 40 miles per hour and heavy rain. Source, radar indicated. Impact, gusty winds could knock down tree limbs and blow around unsecured objects. Reduced visibility and minor flooding possible. The strong thunderstorm will be near Smithfield and Rescue around 6:50 p.m. Newport News around 6:55 p.m. Hampton and Christopher Newport University around 7 p.m. Northampton around 7:05 p.m. Hampton University around 7:10 p.m. Fort Monroe around 7:15 p.m. Buckrow Beach around 7:20 p.m.
Other locations impacted by the storm include Rushmere, Fox Hill, Ponds, Carrollton, Phoebus, Langley View, Ben's Church, Bethel Church, Hilton Village, and Lawson. If outdoors, consider seeking shelter inside a building. Heavy rainfall is also occurring with this storm and may lead to localized flooding. Do not drive your vehicle through flooded roadways. A severe thunderstorm watch remains in effect until 9 p.m. for southeastern Virginia. Now the official National Weather Service forecast. Severe thunderstorm watch 247 in effect until 9 p.m. this evening. Tonight, mostly cloudy. Showers likely with a chance of thunderstorms this evening, then a chance of showers and thunderstorms after midnight. Some thunderstorms may be severe with damaging winds this evening. Lows in the upper 60s. West winds 5 to 10 miles per hour. Chance of rain 70%. Thursday, partly sunny. A slight chance of showers in the morning. Highs in the mid-80s. North winds 5 to 10 miles per hour. Chance of rain 20%. Thursday night, mostly clear. Lows in the upper 50s. Northeast winds around 5 miles per hour. Friday, mostly sunny. Highs in the upper 70s. North winds around 5 miles per hour. Friday night, mostly clear in the evening, then becoming partly cloudy. Lows in the lower 60s. South winds around 5 miles per hour. Saturday, partly sunny. Highs in the lower 80s. Saturday night, partly cloudy in the evening, then clearing. Lows in the upper 50s. Sunday, mostly sunny. Highs in the lower 70s. Sunday night, partly cloudy. Lows in the mid-50s. Monday, partly sunny with a 40% chance of showers. Highs in the upper 70s. Monday night, partly cloudy with a 40% chance of showers. Lows in the upper 50s. Tuesday, partly sunny with a chance of showers. Highs in the mid-70s. Chance of rain 30%. Tuesday night, partly cloudy with a chance of showers. Lows in the upper 50s. Chance of rain 30%. Wednesday, partly sunny with a 30% chance of showers. Highs in the mid-70s. The current time is 7:15 p.m. Eastern Daylight Time. The National Weather Service in Wakefield has issued a special marine warning for Chesapeake Bay from Little Creek, Virginia to Cape Henry, Virginia, including the Chesapeake Bay Bridge Tunnel, Chesapeake Bay from New Point Comfort to Little Creek, Virginia, James River from JRB to HRBT, including the Elizabeth River, James River from Jamestown to the James River Bridge, until 8 p.m. at 6:44 p.m. Strong thunderstorm was located near Burwell Bay, moving east at 25 knots. Hazard, wind gusts 34 knots or greater. Source, radar. Impact, small craft could be damaged in briefly higher winds and suddenly higher waves. Locations impacted include Chesapeake Bay Bridge Tunnel, First Island Bay Bridge, Latimer Shoal, Burwell Bay, Thimble Shoals, Pocosin, Crypto Peak Concrete Ships, Dominion Pier, Hampton Roads Bridge Tunnel, Lemhaven, Hampton River Inlet, James River Bridge, Hampton Flats, Bluefish Rock, Fisherman's Island, Monitor Merrimack Bridge Tunnel, Willoughby Bay, Sewell's Point, Little Creek, and Fourth Island Bay Bridge. Move to safe harbor until hazardous weather passes. Severe thunderstorm watch number 247 remains in effect until 9 p.m. Eastern Daylight Time for the following counties: in Virginia, Franklin, Isle of Wight, James City, Southampton, Surrey, Sussex and York, and the following independent cities: in Virginia, Chesapeake, Franklin, Hampton, Newport News, Norfolk, Pocosin, Portsmouth, Suffolk, Virginia Beach and Williamsburg, and the following marine locations: Chesapeake Bay from New Point Comfort to Little Creek, Virginia, and Chesapeake Bay from Little Creek, Virginia to Cape Henry, Virginia, including the Chesapeake Bay Bridge Tunnel. Remember, a severe thunderstorm watch means the conditions are favorable for the development of severe weather, including large hail and damaging winds, in and close to the watch area. While severe weather may not be imminent, persons should remain alert for rapidly changing weather conditions and listen for later statements and possible warnings. Stay tuned to NOAA Weather Radio, commercial radio and television outlets, or internet sources for the latest severe weather information. The National Weather Service in Wakefield has issued a severe thunderstorm warning for northwestern Birdie County in northeastern North Carolina, southeastern Northampton County in northeastern North Carolina, southwestern Hereford County in northeastern North Carolina, until 7:45 p.m. At 6:40 p.m.,
severe thunderstorm was located near Halifax, moving east at 30 miles per hour. Hazard, 60 miles per hour wind gusts and quarter-size hail. Source, radar indicated. Impact, minor damage to vehicles is possible. Expect wind damage to trees and power lines. This severe thunderstorm will be near Rich Square around 7:20 p.m. Ruxobel around 7:25 p.m. Allander around 7:40 p.m. Other locations impacted by the severe thunderstorm include Eagletown, Mudcastle, Boone's Crossroads, Kelford, Millennium, and Bryantown. For your protection, move to an interior room on the lowest floor of a building. Please report severe weather by calling 757-899-2415, posting to the National Weather Service Wakefield Facebook page, or using X at NWS Wakefield, VA. At 6:44 p.m., Doppler radar was tracking a strong thunderstorm near Smithfield, moving east at 30 miles per hour. Hazard, wind gusts up to 40 miles per hour and heavy rain. Source, radar indicated. Impact, gusty winds could knock down tree limbs and blow around unsecured objects. Reduced visibility and minor flooding possible. The strong thunderstorm will be near Smithfield and Rescue around 6:50 p.m. Newport News around 6:55 p.m. Hampton and Christopher Newport University around 7 p.m. Northampton around 7:05 p.m. Hampton University around 7:10 p.m. Fort Monroe around 7:15 p.m. Buckrow Beach around 7:20 p.m. Other locations impacted by the storm include Rushmere, Fox Hill, Ponds, Carrollton, Phoebus, Langley View, Ben's Church, Bethel Church, Hilton Village, and Lawson. If outdoors, consider seeking shelter inside a building. Heavy rainfall is also occurring with this storm and may lead to localized flooding. Do not drive your vehicle through flooded roadways. A severe thunderstorm watch remains in effect until 9 p.m. for southeastern Virginia. Now the official National Weather Service forecast. Severe thunderstorm watch 247 in effect until 9 p.m. this evening. Tonight, mostly cloudy. Showers likely with a chance of thunderstorms this evening, then a chance of showers and thunderstorms after midnight. Some thunderstorms may be severe with damaging winds this evening. Lows in the upper 60s. West winds 5 to 10 miles per hour. Chance of rain 70%. Thursday, partly sunny. A slight chance of showers in the morning. Highs in the mid-80s. North winds 5 to 10 miles per hour. Chance of rain 20%. Thursday night, mostly clear. Lows in the upper 50s. Northeast winds around 5 miles per hour. Friday, mostly sunny. Highs in the upper 70s. North winds around 5 miles per hour. Friday night, mostly clear in the evening, then becoming partly cloudy. Lows in the lower 60s. South winds around 5 miles per hour. Saturday, partly sunny. Highs in the lower 80s. Saturday night, partly cloudy in the evening, then clearing. Lows in the upper 50s. Sunday, mostly sunny. Highs in the lower 70s. Sunday night, partly cloudy. Lows in the mid-50s. Monday, partly sunny with a 40% chance of showers. Highs in the upper 70s. Monday night, partly cloudy with a 40% chance of showers. Lows in the upper 50s. Tuesday, partly sunny with a chance of showers. Highs in the mid-70s. Chance of rain 30%. Tuesday night, partly cloudy with a chance of showers. Lows in the upper 50s. Chance of rain 30%. Wednesday, partly sunny with a 30% chance of showers. Highs in the mid-70s. The current time is 7:22 p.m. Eastern Daylight Time. The National Weather Service in Wakefield has issued a special marine warning for Chesapeake Bay from Little Creek, Virginia to Cape Henry, Virginia, including the Chesapeake Bay Bridge Tunnel, Chesapeake Bay from New Point Comfort to Little Creek, Virginia, James River from JRB to HRBT, including the Elizabeth River, James River from Jamestown to the James River Bridge, until 8 p.m. At 6:44 p.m. Strong thunderstorm was located near Burwell Bay, moving east at 25 knots. Hazard, wind gusts 34 knots or greater. Source, radar. Impact, small craft could be damaged in briefly higher winds and suddenly higher waves. Locations impacted include Chesapeake Bay Bridge Tunnel, First Island Bay Bridge, Latimer Shoal, Burwell Bay, Thimble Shoals, Pocosin,
Crypto Peak Concrete Ships, Dominion Pier, Hampton Roads Bridge Tunnel, Lemhaven, Hampton River Inlet, James River Bridge, Hampton Flats, Bluefish Rock, Fisherman's Island, Monitor Merrimack Bridge Tunnel, Willoughby Bay, Sewell's Point, Little Creek, and Fourth Island Bay Bridge. Move to safe harbor until hazardous weather passes. Severe thunderstorm watch number 247 remains in effect until 9 p.m. Eastern Daylight Time for the following counties: in Virginia, Franklin, Isle of Wight, James City, Southampton, Surrey, Sussex and York, and the following independent cities: in Virginia, Chesapeake, Franklin, Hampton, Newport News, Norfolk, Pocosin, Portsmouth, Suffolk, Virginia Beach and Williamsburg, and the following marine locations: Chesapeake Bay from New Point Comfort to Little Creek, Virginia, and Chesapeake Bay from Little Creek, Virginia to Cape Henry, Virginia, including the Chesapeake Bay Bridge Tunnel. Remember, a severe thunderstorm watch means the conditions are favorable for the development of severe weather, including large hail and damaging winds, in and close to the watch area. While severe weather may not be imminent, persons should remain alert for rapidly changing weather conditions and listen for later statements and possible warnings. Stay tuned to NOAA Weather Radio, commercial radio and television outlets, or internet sources for the latest severe weather information. The National Weather Service in Wakefield has issued a severe thunderstorm warning for northwestern Birdie County in northeastern North Carolina, southeastern Northampton County in northeastern North Carolina, southwestern Hereford County in northeastern North Carolina, until 7:45 p.m. At 6:40 p.m., severe thunderstorm was located near Halifax, moving east at 30 miles per hour. Hazard, 60 miles per hour wind gusts and quarter-size hail. Source, radar indicated. Impact, minor damage to vehicles is possible. Expect wind damage to trees and power lines. This severe thunderstorm will be near Rich Square around 7:20 p.m. Ruxobel around 7:25 p.m. Allender around 7:40 p.m. Other locations impacted by the severe thunderstorm include Eagletown, Mud Castle, Boone's Crossroads, Kelford, Millennium, and Bryantown. For your protection, move to an interior room on the lowest floor of a building. Please report severe weather by calling 757-899-2415, posting to the National Weather Service Wakefield Facebook page, or using X at NWS Wakefield, VA. At 6:44 p.m., Doppler radar was tracking a strong thunderstorm near Smithfield, moving east at 30 miles per hour. Hazard, wind gusts up to 40 miles per hour and heavy rain. Source, radar indicated. Impact, gusty winds could knock down tree limbs and blow around unsecured objects. Reduced visibility and minor flooding possible. The strong thunderstorm will be near Smithfield and Rescue around 6:50 p.m. Newport News around 6:55 p.m. Hampton and Christopher Newport University around 7 p.m. Northampton around 7:05 p.m. Hampton University around 7:10 p.m. Fort Monroe around 7:15 p.m. Buckrow Beach around 7:20 p.m. Other locations impacted by the storm include Rushmere, Fox Hill, Ponds, Carrollton, Phoebus, Langley View, Ben's Church, Bethel Church, Hilton Village, and Lawson. If outdoors, consider seeking shelter inside a building. Heavy rainfall is also occurring with this storm and may lead to localized flooding. Do not drive your vehicle through flooded roadways. A severe thunderstorm watch remains in effect until 9 p.m. for southeastern Virginia. Now the official National Weather Service forecast. Severe thunderstorm watch 247 in effect until 9 p.m. this evening. Tonight, mostly cloudy. Showers likely with a chance of thunderstorms this evening, then a chance of showers and thunderstorms after midnight. Some thunderstorms may be severe with damaging winds this evening. Lows in the upper 60s. West winds 5 to 10 miles per hour. Chance of rain 70%. Thursday, partly sunny. A slight chance of showers in the morning. Highs in the mid 80s. North winds 5 to 10 miles per hour. Chance of rain 20%. Thursday night, mostly clear. Lows in the upper 50s. Northeast winds around 5 miles per hour. Friday, mostly sunny. Highs in the upper 70s. North winds around 5 miles per hour. Friday night, mostly clear in the evening, then becoming partly cloudy. Lows in the lower 60s. South winds around 5 miles per hour. Saturday, partly sunny. Highs in the lower 80s.
Saturday night, partly cloudy in the evening, then clearing. Lows in the upper 50s. Sunday, mostly sunny. Highs in the lower 70s. Sunday night, partly cloudy. Lows in the mid-50s. Monday, partly sunny with a 40% chance of showers. Highs in the upper 70s. Monday night, partly cloudy with a 40% chance of showers. Lows in the upper 50s. Tuesday, partly sunny with a chance of showers. Highs in the mid-70s. Chance of rain 30%. Tuesday night, partly cloudy with a chance of showers. Lows in the upper 50s. Chance of rain 30%. Wednesday, partly sunny with a 30% chance of showers. Highs in the mid-70s. The current time is 7:29 p.m. Eastern Daylight Time. The National Weather Service in Wakefield has issued a special marine warning for Chesapeake Bay from Little Creek, Virginia to Cape Henry, Virginia, including the Chesapeake Bay Bridge Tunnel, Chesapeake Bay from New Point Comfort to Little Creek, Virginia, James River from JRB to HRBT, including the Elizabeth River, James River from Jamestown to the James River Bridge, until 8 p.m. at 6:44 p.m. Strong thunderstorm was located near Burwell Bay, moving east at 25 knots. Hazard, wind gusts 34 knots or greater. Source, radar. Impact, small craft could be damaged in briefly higher winds and suddenly higher waves. Locations impacted include Chesapeake Bay Bridge Tunnel, First Island Bay Bridge, Latimer Shoal, Burwell Bay, Thimble Shoals, Pocosin, Crypto Peak Concrete Ships, Dominion Pier, Hampton Roads Bridge Tunnel, Lemhaven, Hampton River Inlet, James River Bridge, Hampton Flats, Bluefish Rock, Fisherman's Island, Monitor Merrimack Bridge Tunnel, Willoughby Bay, Sewell's Point, Little Creek, and Fourth Island Bay Bridge. Move to safe harbor until hazardous weather passes. Severe thunderstorm watch number 247 remains in effect until 9 p.m. Eastern Daylight Time for the following counties: in Virginia, Franklin, Isle of Wight, James City, Southampton, Surrey, Sussex and York, and the following independent cities: in Virginia, Chesapeake, Franklin, Hampton, Newport News, Norfolk, Pocosin, Portsmouth, Suffolk, Virginia Beach and Williamsburg, and the following marine locations: Chesapeake Bay from New Point Comfort to Little Creek, Virginia, and Chesapeake Bay from Little Creek, Virginia to Cape Henry, Virginia, including the Chesapeake Bay Bridge Tunnel. Remember, a severe thunderstorm watch means the conditions are favorable for the development of severe weather, including large hail and damaging winds, in and close to the watch area. While severe weather may not be imminent, persons should remain alert for rapidly changing weather conditions and listen for later statements and possible warnings. Stay tuned to NOAA Weather Radio, commercial radio and television outlets, or internet sources for the latest severe weather information. The National Weather Service in Wakefield has issued a severe thunderstorm warning for northwestern Birdie County in northeastern North Carolina, southeastern Northampton County in northeastern North Carolina, southwestern Hereford County in northeastern North Carolina, until 7:45 p.m. At 6:40 p.m., severe thunderstorm was located near Halifax, moving east at 30 miles per hour. Hazard, 60 miles per hour wind gusts and quarter-size hail. Source, radar indicated. Impact, minor damage to vehicles is possible. Expect wind damage to trees and power lines. This severe thunderstorm will be near Rich Square around 7:20 p.m. Ruxoval around 7:25 p.m. Allander around 7:40 p.m. Other locations impacted by the severe thunderstorm include Eagletown, Mud Castle, Boone's Crossroads, Kelford, Millennium, and Bryantown. For your protection, move to an interior room on the lowest floor of a building. Please report severe weather by calling 757-899-2415, posting to the National Weather Service Wakefield Facebook page, or using X at NWS Wakefield, VA. Now the official National Weather Service forecast. Severe thunderstorm watch 247 in effect until 9 p.m. this evening. Tonight, mostly cloudy. Showers likely with a chance of thunderstorms this evening, then a chance of showers and thunderstorms after midnight. Some thunderstorms may be severe with damaging winds this evening. Lows in the upper 60s. West winds 5 to 10 miles per hour. Chance of rain 70%. Thursday, partly sunny. A slight chance of showers in the morning. Highs in the mid-80s. North winds 5 to 10 miles per hour. Chance of rain 20%. Thursday night, mostly clear. Lows in the upper 50s.
Northeast winds around 5 miles per hour. Friday, mostly sunny. Highs in the upper 70s. North winds around 5 miles per hour. Friday night, mostly clear in the evening, then becoming partly cloudy. Lows in the lower 60s. South winds around 5 miles per hour. Saturday, partly sunny. Highs in the lower 80s. Saturday night, partly cloudy in the evening, then clearing. Lows in the upper 50s. Sunday, mostly sunny. Highs in the lower 70s. Sunday night, partly cloudy. Lows in the mid-50s. Monday, partly sunny with a 40% chance of showers. Highs in the upper 70s. Monday night, partly cloudy with a 40% chance of showers. Lows in the upper 50s. Tuesday, partly sunny with a chance of showers. Highs in the mid-70s. Chance of rain 30%. Tuesday night, partly cloudy with a chance of showers. Lows in the upper 50s. Chance of rain 30%. Wednesday, partly sunny with a 30% chance of showers. Highs in the mid-70s. The current time is 7:34 p.m. Eastern Daylight Time. The National Weather Service in Wakefield has issued a special marine warning for Chesapeake Bay from Little Creek, Virginia to Cape Henry, Virginia, including the Chesapeake Bay Bridge Tunnel, Chesapeake Bay from New Point Comfort to Little Creek, Virginia, James River from JRB to HRBT, including the Elizabeth River, James River from Jamestown to the James River Bridge, until 8 p.m. at 6:44 p.m. Strong thunderstorm was located near Burwell Bay, moving east at 25 knots. Hazard, wind gusts 34 knots or greater. Source, radar. Impact, small craft could be damaged in briefly higher winds and suddenly higher waves. Locations impacted include Chesapeake Bay Bridge Tunnel, First Island Bay Bridge, Latimer Shoal, Burwell Bay, Thimble Shoals, Pocosin, Chesapeake Concrete Ships, Dominion Pier, Hampton Roads Bridge Tunnel, Lemhaven, Hampton River Inlet, James River Bridge, Hampton Flats, Bluefish Rock, Fisherman's Island, Monitor Merrimack Bridge Tunnel, Willoughby Bay, Sewell's Point, Little Creek, and Fourth Island Bay Bridge. Move to safe harbor until hazardous weather passes. This is NOAA's National Weather Service All Hazards Weather Radio, KHP 37, broadcasting from Wakefield, Virginia, transmitting from Driver, Virginia on a frequency of 162.550 MHz. The following information is for Hampton Roads and Northeast North Carolina, the southern part of the Chesapeake Bay and adjacent coastal waters. Severe thunderstorm watch number 247 remains in effect until 9 p.m. Eastern Daylight Time for the following counties: in Virginia, Franklin, Isle of Wight, James City, Southampton, Surrey, Sussex and York, and the following independent cities: in Virginia, Chesapeake, Franklin, Hampton, Newport News, Norfolk, Pocosin, Portsmouth, Suffolk, Virginia Beach and Williamsburg, and the following marine locations: Chesapeake Bay from New Point Comfort to Little Creek, Virginia, and Chesapeake Bay from Little Creek, Virginia to Cape Henry, Virginia, including the Chesapeake Bay Bridge Tunnel. Remember, a severe thunderstorm watch means the conditions are favorable for the development of severe weather, including large hail and damaging winds, in and close to the watch area. While severe weather may not be imminent, persons should remain alert for rapidly changing weather conditions and listen for later statements and possible warnings. Stay tuned to NOAA Weather Radio, commercial radio and television outlets, or internet sources for the latest severe weather information. The National Weather Service in Wakefield has issued a severe thunderstorm warning for northwestern Birdie County in northeastern North Carolina, southeastern Northampton County in northeastern North Carolina, southwestern Hereford County in northeastern North Carolina, until 7:45 p.m. At 6:40 p.m., severe thunderstorm was located near Halifax, moving east at 30 miles per hour. Hazard, 60 miles per hour wind gusts and quarter-size hail. Source, radar indicated. Impact, minor damage to vehicles is possible. Expect wind damage to trees and power lines. This severe thunderstorm will be near Rich Square around 7:20 p.m. Ruxobel around 7:25 p.m. Olander around 7:40 p.m. Other locations impacted by the severe thunderstorm include Eagletown, Mud Castle, Boone's Crossroads, Kelford, Millennium, and Bryantown. For your protection, move to an interior room on the lowest floor of a building. Please report severe weather by calling 757-899-2415, posting to the National Weather Service Wakefield Facebook page, or using X at NWS Wakefield, VA.
Now the official National Weather Service forecast. Severe thunderstorm watch 247 in effect until 9 p.m. this evening. Tonight, mostly cloudy. Showers likely with a chance of thunderstorms this evening, then a chance of showers and thunderstorms after midnight. Some thunderstorms may be severe with damaging winds this evening. Lows in the upper 60s. West winds 5 to 10 miles per hour. Chance of rain 70%. Thursday, partly sunny. A slight chance of showers in the morning. Highs in the mid-80s. North winds 5 to 10 miles per hour. Chance of rain 20%. Thursday night, mostly clear. Lows in the upper 50s. Northeast winds around 5 miles per hour. Friday, mostly sunny. Highs in the upper 70s. North winds around 5 miles per hour. Friday night, mostly clear in the evening, then becoming partly cloudy. Lows in the lower 60s. South winds around 5 miles per hour. Saturday, partly sunny. Highs in the lower 80s. Saturday night, partly cloudy in the evening, then clearing. Lows in the upper 50s. Sunday, mostly sunny. Highs in the lower 70s. Sunday night, partly cloudy. Lows in the mid-50s. Monday, partly sunny with a 40% chance of showers. Highs in the upper 70s. Monday night, partly cloudy with a 40% chance of showers. Lows in the upper 50s. Tuesday, partly sunny with a chance of showers. Highs in the mid-70s. Chance of rain 30%. Tuesday night, partly cloudy with a chance of showers. Lows in the upper 50s. Chance of rain 30%. Wednesday, partly sunny with a 30% chance of showers. Highs in the mid-70s. The current time is 7:40 p.m. Eastern Daylight Time. The National Weather Service in Wakefield has issued a special marine warning for Chesapeake Bay from Little Creek, Virginia to Cape Henry, Virginia, including the Chesapeake Bay Bridge Tunnel, Chesapeake. The storm which prompted the warning has weakened below severe limits and is exiting the warned area. Therefore, the warning will be allowed to expire. However, gusty winds and heavy rain are still possible with this thunderstorm, mainly east of Highway 258 in eastern Northampton and northwestern Birdie counties. The storm which prompted the warning has weakened below severe limits and is exiting the warned area. Therefore, the warning will be allowed to expire. However, gusty winds and heavy rain are still possible with this thunderstorm, mainly east of Highway 258 in eastern Northampton and northwestern Birdie counties. Now the official National Weather Service forecast. Severe thunderstorm watch 247 in effect until 9 p.m. this evening. Tonight, mostly cloudy. Showers likely with a chance of thunderstorms this evening, then a chance of showers and thunderstorms after midnight. Some thunderstorms may be severe with damaging winds this evening. Lows in the upper 60s. West winds 5 to 10 miles per hour. Chance of rain 70%. Thursday, partly sunny. A slight chance of showers in the morning. Highs in the mid-80s. North winds 5 to 10 miles per hour. Chance of rain 20%. Thursday night, mostly clear. Lows in the upper 50s. Northeast winds around 5 miles per hour. Friday, mostly sunny. Highs in the upper 70s. North winds around 5 miles per hour. Friday night, mostly clear in the evening, then becoming partly cloudy. Lows in the lower 60s. South winds around 5 miles per hour. Saturday, partly sunny. Highs in the lower 80s. Saturday night, partly cloudy in the evening, then clearing. Lows in the upper 50s. Sunday, mostly sunny. Highs in the lower 70s. Sunday night, partly cloudy. Lows in the mid-50s. Monday, partly sunny with a 40% chance of showers. Highs in the upper 70s. Monday night, partly cloudy with a 40% chance of showers. Lows in the upper 50s. Tuesday, partly sunny with a chance of showers. Highs in the mid-70s. Chance of rain 30%. Tuesday night, partly cloudy with a chance of showers. Lows in the upper 50s. Chance of rain 30%. Wednesday, partly sunny with a 30% chance of showers. Highs in the mid-70s. The current time is 7:43 p.m. Eastern Daylight Time.
Severe thunderstorm watch number 247 remains in effect until 9 p.m. Eastern Daylight Time for the following counties: in Virginia, Franklin, Isle of Wight, James City, Southampton, Surrey, Sussex, and York, and the following independent cities: in Virginia, Chesapeake, Franklin, Hampton, Newport News, Norfolk, Pocosin, Portsmouth, Suffolk, Virginia Beach, and Williamsburg, and the following marine locations: Chesapeake Bay from New Point Comfort to Little Creek, Virginia, and Chesapeake Bay from Little Creek, Virginia to Cape Henry, Virginia, including the Chesapeake Bay Bridge Tunnel. Remember, a severe thunderstorm watch means the conditions are favorable for the development of severe weather, including large hail and damaging winds, in and close to the watch area. While severe weather may not be imminent, persons should remain alert for rapidly changing weather conditions and listen for later statements and possible warnings. Stay tuned to NOAA Weather Radio, commercial radio and television outlets, or internet sources for the latest severe weather information. The storm which prompted the warning has weakened below severe limits and is exiting the warned area. Therefore, the warning will be allowed to expire. However, gusty winds and heavy rain are still possible with this thunderstorm, mainly east of Highway 258 in eastern Northampton and northwestern Brady counties. Now the official National Weather Service forecast. Severe thunderstorm watch 247 in effect until 9 p.m. this evening. Tonight, mostly cloudy. Showers likely with a chance of thunderstorms this evening, then a chance of showers and thunderstorms after midnight. Some thunderstorms may be severe with damaging winds this evening. Lows in the upper 60s. West winds 5 to 10 miles per hour. Chance of rain 70%. Thursday, partly sunny. A slight chance of showers in the morning. Highs in the mid-80s. North winds 5 to 10 miles per hour. Chance of rain 20%. Thursday night, mostly clear. Lows in the upper 50s. Northeast winds around 5 miles per hour. Friday, mostly sunny. Highs in the upper 70s. North winds around 5 miles per hour. Friday night, mostly clear in the evening, then becoming partly cloudy. Lows in the lower 60s. South winds around 5 miles per hour. Saturday, partly sunny. Highs in the lower 80s. Saturday night, partly cloudy in the evening, then clearing. Lows in the upper 50s. Sunday, mostly sunny. Highs in the lower 70s. Sunday night, partly cloudy. Lows in the mid-50s. Monday, partly sunny with a 40% chance of showers. Highs in the upper 70s. Monday night, partly cloudy with a 40% chance of showers. Lows in the upper 50s. Tuesday, partly sunny with a chance of showers. Highs in the mid-70s. Chance of rain 30%. Tuesday night, partly cloudy with a chance of showers. Lows in the upper 50s. Chance of rain 30%. Wednesday, partly sunny with a 30% chance of showers. Highs in the mid-70s. The National Weather Service in Wakefield has issued a special marine warning for Chesapeake Bay from Little Creek, Virginia to Cape Henry, Virginia, including the Chesapeake Bay Bridge Tunnel, Chesapeake Bay from New Point Comfort to Little Creek, Virginia, James River from JRB to HRBT, including the Elizabeth River, James River from Jamestown to the James River Bridge, until 8 p.m. at 6:44 p.m. Strong thunderstorm was located near Burwell Bay, moving east at 25 knots. Hazard, wind gusts 34 knots or greater. Source, radar. Impact, small craft could be damaged in briefly higher winds and suddenly higher waves. Locations impacted include Chesapeake Bay Bridge Tunnel, First Island Bay Bridge, Latimer Shoal, Burwell Bay, Thimble Shoals, Pocosin, Crypto Peak Concrete Ships, Dominion Pier, Hampton Roads Bridge Tunnel, Lemhaven, Hampton River Inlet, James River Bridge, Hampton Flats, Bluefish Rock, Fisherman's Island, Monitor Merrimack Bridge Tunnel, Willoughby Bay, Sewell's Point, Little Creek, and Fourth Island Bay Bridge. Move to safe harbor until hazardous weather passes. The current time is 7:47 p.m. Eastern Daylight Time. Severe thunderstorm watch number 247 remains in effect until 9 p.m. Eastern Daylight Time for the following counties: in Virginia, Franklin, Isle of Wight, James City, Southampton, Surrey, Sussex, and York, and the following independent cities: in Virginia, Chesapeake, Franklin, Hampton, Newport News, Norfolk, Pocosin, Portsmouth, Suffolk, Virginia Beach, and Williamsburg, and the following marine locations:
Chesapeake Bay from New Point Comfort to Little Creek, Virginia, and Chesapeake Bay from Little Creek, Virginia to Cape Henry, Virginia, including the Chesapeake Bay Bridge Tunnel. Remember, a severe thunderstorm watch means the conditions are favorable for the development of severe weather, including large hail and damaging winds, in and close to the watch area. While severe weather may not be imminent, persons should remain alert for rapidly changing weather conditions and listen for later statements and possible warnings. 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Severe Thunderstorm Watch number 247 remains in effect until 9 p.m. Eastern Daylight Time for the following counties: in Virginia, Franklin, Isle of Wight, James City, Southampton, Surrey, Sussex and York, and the following independent cities: in Virginia, Chesapeake, Franklin, Hampton, Newport News, Norfolk, Pocosin, Portsmouth, Suffolk, Virginia Beach and Williamsburg, and the following marine locations: Chesapeake Bay from New Point Comfort to Little Creek, Virginia, and Chesapeake Bay from Little Creek, Virginia to Cape Henry, Virginia, including the Chesapeake Bay Bridge Tunnel. Remember, a severe thunderstorm watch means the conditions are favorable for the development of severe weather, including large hail and damaging winds, in and close to the watch area. While severe weather may not be imminent, persons should remain alert for rapidly changing weather conditions and listen for later statements and possible warnings. 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Now the official National Weather Service forecast. Severe Thunderstorm Watch 247 in effect until 9 p.m. this evening. Tonight, mostly cloudy. Showers likely with a chance of thunderstorms this evening, then a chance of showers and thunderstorms after midnight. Some thunderstorms may be severe with damaging winds this evening. Lows in the upper 60s. West winds 5 to 10 miles per hour. Chance of rain 70%. Thursday, partly sunny. A slight chance of showers in the morning. Highs in the mid-80s. North winds 5 to 10 miles per hour. Chance of rain 20%. Thursday night, mostly clear. Lows in the upper 50s. Northeast winds around 5 miles per hour. Friday, mostly sunny. Highs in the upper 70s. North winds around 5 miles per hour. Friday night, mostly clear in the evening, then becoming partly cloudy. Lows in the lower 60s. South winds around 5 miles per hour. Saturday, partly sunny. Highs in the lower 80s. Saturday night, partly cloudy in the evening, then clearing. Lows in the upper 50s. Sunday, mostly sunny. Highs in the lower 70s. Sunday night, partly cloudy. Lows in the mid-50s. Monday, partly sunny with a 40% chance of showers. Highs in the upper 70s. Monday night, partly cloudy with a 40% chance of showers. Lows in the upper 50s. Tuesday, partly sunny with a chance of showers. Highs in the mid-70s. Chance of rain 30%. Tuesday night, partly cloudy with a chance of showers. Lows in the upper 50s. Chance of rain 30%. Wednesday, partly sunny with a 30% chance of showers. Highs in the mid-70s. The National Weather Service in Wakefield has issued a special marine warning for Chesapeake Bay from Little Creek, Virginia to Cape Henry, Virginia, including the Chesapeake Bay Bridge Tunnel, Chesapeake Bay from New Point Comfort to Little Creek, Virginia, James River from JRB to HRBT, including the Elizabeth River, James River from Jamestown to the James River Bridge, until 8 p.m. At 6:44 p.m., strong thunderstorm was located near Burwell Bay, moving east at 25 knots. Hazard, wind gusts 34 knots or greater. Source, radar. Impact, small craft could be damaged in briefly higher winds and suddenly higher waves. Locations impacted include Chesapeake Bay Bridge Tunnel, First Island Bay Bridge, Latimer Shoal, Burwell Bay, Thimble Shoals, Pocosin, Crypto Peak Concrete Ships, Dominion Pier, Hampton Roads Bridge 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Island Bay Bridge. Move to safe harbor until hazardous weather passes. Marine Forecast, Chesapeake Bay from New Point Comfort to Little Creek, Virginia. Severe Thunderstorm Watch 247 in effect until 9 p.m. this evening. Tonight, west winds 10 to 15 knots, becoming northwest late. Waves 1 to 2 feet.
A chance of thunderstorms this evening. Showers likely. A slight chance of thunderstorms after midnight. Thursday, north winds 5 to 10 knots. Gusts up to 15 knots. Waves 1 to 2 feet. Thursday night, north winds 10 to 15 knots with gusts up to 20 knots. Waves 1 to 2 feet. Friday, north winds 10 to 15 knots with gusts up to 20 knots, becoming northeast 5 to 10 knots in the afternoon. Waves 1 to 2 feet. Friday night, south winds 5 to 10 knots with gusts up to 15 knots. Waves 1 to 2 feet. Saturday, west winds 10 to 15 knots, becoming north in the afternoon. Waves 2 to 3 feet. Saturday night, northeast winds 10 to 15 knots, increasing to 15 to 20 knots after midnight. Waves 2 to 3 feet. Sunday, northeast winds 10 to 15 knots. Waves 2 to 3 feet. Sunday night, south winds 10 to 15 knots. Waves 1 to 2 feet. Monday, south winds 10 knots, becoming southeast in the afternoon. Gusts up to 15 knots. Waves 1 foot. A chance of showers. Monday night, east winds 10 knots, becoming northeast after midnight. Gusts up to 15 knots. Waves 1 to 2 feet. A chance of showers. Winds and waves higher in and near thunderstorms. Marine forecast, Chesapeake Bay from Little Creek, Virginia to Cape Henry, Virginia, including the Chesapeake Bay Bridge Tunnel. Severe thunderstorm watch 247 in effect until 9 p.m. this evening. Tonight, west winds 10 to 15 knots. Waves around 2 feet. Wave detail, southeast 2 feet at 7 seconds and west 1 foot at 3 seconds. A chance of thunderstorms this evening. Showers. A chance of thunderstorms after midnight. Thursday, northwest winds 10 knots with gusts up to 15 knots, becoming north late. Waves around 2 feet. Wave detail, northwest 1 foot at 3 seconds and southeast 1 foot at 8 seconds. Thursday night, northeast winds 5 to 10 knots, becoming north 10 to 15 knots after midnight. Gusts up to 20 knots. Waves around 2 feet. Wave detail, northwest 1 foot at 3 seconds and east 1 foot at 7 seconds. Friday, north winds 10 to 15 knots, becoming northeast 5 to 10 knots in the afternoon. Waves 1 to 2 feet. Wave detail, north 1 foot at 3 seconds and east 1 foot at 6 seconds. Friday night, south winds 5 to 10 knots with gusts up to 15 knots. Waves 1 to 2 feet. Wave detail, northwest 1 foot at 3 seconds and east 1 foot at 6 seconds. Saturday, west winds 10 knots, becoming north in the afternoon. Waves 2 to 3 feet. Wave detail, northwest 1 foot at 3 seconds and southeast 1 foot at 6 seconds. Saturday night, northeast winds 10 to 15 knots with gusts up to 20 knots. Waves around 3 feet. Sunday, northeast winds 10 to 15 knots. Waves 2 to 3 feet. Sunday night, southeast winds 10 to 15 knots. Waves around 2 feet. Monday, south winds 10 to 15 knots, becoming southeast in the afternoon. Waves around 2 feet. A chance of showers. Monday night, east winds 10 knots, becoming northeast after midnight. Gusts up to 15 knots. Waves 2 to 3 feet. A chance of showers. Winds and waves higher in and near thunderstorms. Marine forecast, Currituck Sound. Tonight, southwest winds 5 to 10 knots with gusts up to 15 knots. Waves around 1 foot. A chance of thunderstorms this evening. Showers likely. A chance of thunderstorms after midnight. Thursday, northwest winds 5 to 10 knots, becoming north in the afternoon. Gusts up to 15 knots. Waves around 1 foot. A chance of showers early in the morning. Thursday night, northeast winds 5 to 10 knots. Gusts up to 15 knots after midnight. Waves around 1 foot. Friday, northeast winds 5 to 10 knots with gusts up to 15 knots. Waves around 1 foot. Friday night, south winds 5 knots. Waves 1 foot or less and light chop. Saturday, west winds 5 to 10 knots, becoming north in the afternoon. Gusts up to 15 knots. Waves around 1 foot. Saturday night, northeast winds 5 to 10 knots with gusts up to 15 knots.
Waves around 1 foot. Sunday, northeast winds 5 to 10 knots with gusts up to 20 knots. Waves around 1 foot. Sunday night, east winds 5 to 10 knots with gusts up to 15 knots, becoming south after midnight. Waves around 1 foot, diminishing to 1 foot or less and light chop after midnight. Monday, southeast winds 5 to 10 knots with gusts up to 15 knots. Waves around 1 foot. A chance of showers. Monday night, east winds 5 knots, becoming northeast after midnight. Waves 1 foot or less and light chop. A chance of showers. Winds and waves higher and near thunderstorms. The current time is 7:58 p.m. Eastern Daylight Time. The National Weather Service in Wakefield has issued a special marine warning for Chesapeake Bay from Little Creek, Virginia to Cape Henry, Virginia, including the Chesapeake Bay Bridge Tunnel, Chesapeake Bay from New Point Comfort to Little Creek, Virginia, James River from JRB to HRBT, including the Elizabeth River, James River from Jamestown to the James River Bridge, until 8 p.m. at 6:44 p.m. Strong thunderstorm was located near Burwell Bay, moving east at 25 knots. Hazard, wind gusts 34 knots or greater. Source, radar. Impact, small craft could be damaged in briefly higher winds and suddenly higher waves. Locations impacted include Chesapeake Bay Bridge Tunnel, First Island Bay Bridge, Latimer Shoal, Burwell Bay, Thimble Shoals, Pocosin, Crypto Peak Concrete Ships, Dominion Pier, Hampton Roads Bridge Tunnel, Lemhaven, Hampton River Inlet, James River Bridge, Hampton Flats, Bluefish Rock, Fisherman's Island, Monitor Merrimack Bridge Tunnel, Willoughby Bay, Sewell's Point, Little Creek, and Fourth Island Bay Bridge. Move to safe harbor until hazardous weather passes. Attention, voluntary speed reduction zones to protect North Atlantic right whales may be in effect along the U-South East Coast where right whales have been detected. All mariners and recreational boaters are requested to route these areas or transit through them at 10 knots or less. Consult broadcast notice to mariners, NAVTEX, and local notice to mariners for more information. 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Offshore waters forecast Baltimore Canyon to Cape Charles Light to 100 nautical miles. Tonight, west to southwest winds 10 to 15 knots. Seas 4 to 5 feet. Scattered showers and thunderstorms with visibility 1 nautical mile or less. Thursday, north to northwest winds 5 to 15 knots. Seas 3 to 5 feet. Scattered showers and thunderstorms. Thursday night, north winds 5 to 15 knots. Seas 3 to 4 feet. Friday, north winds 5 to 15 knots, becoming west to northwest 5 to 10 knots. Seas 3 to 4 feet. Friday night, west to southwest winds 10 to 20 knots. Seas 3 to 5 feet. Saturday, north to northwest winds 15 to 25 knots, becoming north to northeast. Seas 4 to 6 feet. Saturday night, northeast winds 15 to 20 knots, diminishing to 5 to 15 knots. Seas 5 to 7 feet. Sunday, northeast winds 5 to 10 knots, becoming variable. Seas 5 to 6 feet. Sunday night, south winds 5 to 10 knots, becoming west to southwest. Seas 5 to 7 feet. Monday, variable winds less than 10 knots. Seas 4 to 5 feet. Monday night, variable winds less than 10 knots. Seas 3 to 4 feet. The Norfolk, Virginia climate summary for this evening, as of 5 p.m., May 27, 2026. Today's high temperature was 87 degrees and the low 72 degrees. 0.01 inches of precipitation fell today, which brings the monthly total to 2.66 inches. The total precipitation for the year now stands at 11.44 inches. The record high for tomorrow is 98, which occurred in 1941, and the record low is 39, which occurred in 1961. Sunset tonight is at 8:15 p.m. Sunrise tomorrow is at 5:49 a.m. Hazardous weather information. Now here is the hazardous weather outlook for Central Virginia, East Central Virginia, South Central Virginia, and Southeast Virginia. 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
severe thunderstorm watch. And now the extended outlook for the period Thursday through Tuesday. 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